stabilized at 12 knots, pressure 1,012.8 millibars. At Point Reyes Wave Rider buoy water temperature 58, seas 6 feet, every 8 seconds. At San Francisco buoy winds northwest at 10 knots, water temperature 60, pressure 1,013.1 millibars. At Half Moon Bay buoy winds northwest 12 knots, water temperature 60, pressure 1,014.6 millibars, seas 4 feet, every 8 seconds. At Monterey buoy winds northwest at 70 knots, water temperature 60, pressure 1,013.1 millibars. At Point Sur, Wave Rider buoy water temperature 61, seas 6 feet, every 8 seconds. At Cape San Martin buoy winds northwest at 70 knots, gusting to 21, water temperature 60, pressure 1,013.9 millibars. Synopsis for the Central California coast and bays including the Monterey Bay, Greater Farallones, and Cordell Bank National Marine Sanctuaries, moderate northwest breezes gradually diminish this evening and become gentle by tomorrow. Occasional strong gusts are possible this Sunday afternoon, particularly across the northern outer waters and near the Big Sur coast. Slight to moderate wind-driven seas prevail into the work week. The marine forecast for San Pablo Bay, Suisun Bay, the West Delta, and the San Francisco Bay north of the Bay Bridge. For tonight, southwest wind 10 to 15 knots, easing to 5 to 10 knots late. For Monday, southwest wind 5 to 10 knots, rising to 10 to 15 knots in the afternoon. For Monday night, southwest wind 10 to 15 knots, easing to 5 to 10 knots after midnight. The marine forecast for Monterey Bay. For tonight, southwest wind 5 to 10 knots, becoming west after midnight. Seas around 3 feet. Wave detail, west 3 feet at 7 seconds. Hazy. For Monday, west wind around 5 knots, rising to 10 to 15 knots in the afternoon. Seas around 3 feet. Wave detail, west 2 feet at 8 seconds. Hazy in the morning. For Monday night, west wind 5 to 10 knots, easing to around 5 knots after midnight. Seas around 3 feet. Wave detail, west 3 feet at 7 seconds. Patchy fog after midnight. The coastal waters forecast from Pigeon Point to Point Pinos out to 10 nautical miles. For tonight, northwest wind 10 to 15 knots, easing to 5 to 10 knots late this evening and overnight. Seas 3 to 4 feet. Wave detail, northwest 4 feet at 8 seconds. Hazy. For Monday, northwest wind around 5 knots, becoming west 10 to 15 knots in the afternoon. Seas 3 to 4 feet. Wave detail, northwest 3 feet at 8 seconds and south 2 feet at 15 seconds. Hazy in the morning. For Monday night, northwest wind 10 to 15 knots. Seas 3 to 4 feet. Wave detail, northwest 3 feet at 7 seconds and south 2 feet at 14 seconds. The following is a marine weather statement from the National Weather Service. Visibility reductions are possible along the Big Sur coastline due to smoke from the timber fire. Visibility may drop as low as 2 statute miles overnight when the marine inversion settles in and gradually improves by late Monday morning. The area forecast for the peninsula, North Bay, and East Bay. For the rest of today, partly cloudy. Highs in the mid-70s at the coast to the lower 90s inland. West winds 5 to 15 miles per hour. For tonight, partly cloudy. Lows from the 50s to lower 60s. West winds 5 to 10 miles per hour. And on Monday, partly cloudy in the morning then becoming mostly sunny. Highs in the upper 60s at the coast around 90 inland. West winds 5 to 15 miles per hour. For the Monday night, partly cloudy until midnight then becoming mostly cloudy. Lows from the 50s to lower 60s. West winds 5 to 10 miles per hour. For Tuesday, mostly cloudy in the morning then becoming partly cloudy. Highs in the mid-60s at the coast to the upper 80s inland.

5 to 10 miles per hour. And on Tuesday night, partly cloudy. Lows from the 50s to lower 60s. For the Wednesday, partly cloudy in the morning, then becoming mostly sunny. Highs from the lower 70s to mid 80s. For Wednesday night, mostly clear. Lows from the mid 50s to lower 60s. Thursday through Friday, partly cloudy. Highs from the upper 60s to lower 80s. Lows from the 50s to lower 60s. Friday night, mostly clear until midnight, then becoming partly cloudy. Lows in the 50s. Saturday, partly cloudy. Highs from the upper 60s to lower 80s. High temperatures today and lows tonight for the selected cities: San Francisco, 70 and 58. San Francisco Airport, 75 and 58. Redwood City, 82 and 61. Oakland, 76 and 60. Fremont, 80 and 61. Concord, 97 and 61. Livermore, 93 and 60. San Rafael, 87 and 58. Santa Rosa, 89 and 54. Napa, 83 and 56. Fairfield, 93 and 60. These are the 5 p.m. Pacific Daylight Time observations for the San Francisco and Monterey Bay Areas on Sunday, August 23rd. At San Francisco Airport, it was partly sunny, temperature 72, dew point 56, relative humidity 57%, northwest wind at 23 miles an hour, pressure 29.87 inches and falling. At Oakland Airport, it was partly sunny, temperature 73, dew point 58, relative humidity 59%, west wind at 16 miles an hour, pressure 29.88 inches and falling. At San Jose Airport, it was mostly sunny, temperature 85, dew point 59, relative humidity 41%, northwest wind at 10 miles an hour, pressure 29.85 inches and falling. At Santa Rosa, it was mostly sunny, temperature 91, south wind at 10, pressure 29.85 and falling. At Concord, it was mostly sunny, temperature 93, west wind at 12. At Livermore, it was mostly sunny, temperature 94, northwest wind at 13. At Monterey, haze was reported, temperature 65, west wind at 10, pressure 29.94 and falling. At Salinas, it was mostly sunny, temperature 66, dew point 57, relative humidity 72%, northwest wind at 13. Here are some observations around California and western Nevada. Skies ranged from mostly sunny to partly sunny. It was 96 at Sacramento, 81 at Los Angeles, 81 at San Diego, and 93 at Reno. Truckee reported 81, South Lake Tahoe reported 80, Blue Canyon reported 77, and Mammoth Lakes reported 81. Local temperature reports around San Francisco Bay for 5 p.m. Downtown San Francisco was 75 degrees. Oakland Museum was 76 degrees. Redwood City was 86 degrees. San Rafael was 91 degrees. The area forecast for the South Bay, including the San Jose metro area and the Santa Clara Valley. For the rest of today, partly cloudy. Highs in the mid-70s by the bay, upper 80s to mid-90s inland. Northwest winds 5 to 15 miles per hour. For tonight, partly cloudy. Lows from the mid-50s to lower 60s. Northwest winds 5 to 10 miles per hour. And on Monday, partly cloudy in the morning, then becoming mostly sunny. Highs in the mid-70s by the bay to near 90 inland. Northwest winds 5 to 10 miles per hour. For the Monday night, mostly clear until midnight, then becoming partly cloudy. Lows from the mid-50s to lower 60s. Northwest winds 5 to 10 miles per hour. For Tuesday, mostly cloudy in the morning, then becoming mostly sunny. Highs in the mid-70s by the bay, mid-80s to lower 90s inland. Northwest winds 5 to 10 miles per hour. And on Tuesday night, mostly clear until midnight, then becoming partly cloudy. Lows around 60. For the Wednesday, partly cloudy in the morning, then becoming mostly sunny.

highs from the upper 70s to lower 90s. Wednesday night and Thursday mostly clear. Lows around 60. Highs from the mid-70s to lower 90s Thursday night and Friday partly cloudy. Lows in the upper 50s. Highs from the mid-70s to upper 80s Friday night and Saturday mostly clear. Lows in the upper 50s, high 70s and 80s. High temperatures today and lows tonight for the selected cities: San Jose, 83 and 61, Mountain View, 76 and 61, Morgan Hill, 94 and 59. The area forecast for the Monterey Bay and Salinas Valley. For the rest of today, partly cloudy. Highs around 70 at the coast to the upper 80s inland. West winds 5 to 15 miles per hour. For tonight, mostly cloudy. Haze. Lows in the upper 50s. West winds 5 to 10 miles per hour. And on Monday, mostly cloudy in the morning, then becoming mostly sunny. Haze in the morning. Highs in the upper 60s at the coast to the upper 80s inland. West winds up to 5 miles per hour, increasing to 5 to 15 miles per hour in the afternoon. For the Monday night, partly cloudy until midnight, then becoming mostly cloudy. Lows in the upper 50s. West winds 5 to 10 miles per hour. For Tuesday, mostly cloudy in the morning, then becoming mostly sunny. Highs in the lower 70s at the coast to the upper 80s inland. Light winds, becoming west 5 to 10 miles per hour in the afternoon. And on Tuesday night, partly cloudy. Lows in the upper 50s. Wednesday through Saturday, partly cloudy. Highs from the upper 60s to mid 80s. Lows near 60. High temperatures today and lows tonight for the selected cities: Santa Cruz, 79 and 57, Monterey, 70 and 58, Salinas, 71 and 58, Hollister, 85 and 57, King City, 88 and 58. The weather overview for the Bay Area and Central Coast: near to slightly below normal temperatures persist in the marine layer this week. Warm and dry conditions continue above 1,000 feet. The extended forecast for the Bay Area and Central Coast: Tuesday and Tuesday night, mostly cloudy. High 60 to 90. Lows 50 to 75. Wednesday and Wednesday night, partly cloudy. High 65 to 95. Lows 55 to 75. Thursday and Thursday night, partly cloudy. High 65 to 95. Lows 50 to 75. Friday and Friday night, partly cloudy. High 60 to 90. Lows 50 to 70. Saturday, mostly sunny. Warmer. High 60 to 90. Sunrise, sunset, and tidal information for the San Francisco Bay Area for Sunday, August 23rd. The sunset tonight, 7:51 p.m. The sunrise tomorrow, 6:33 a.m. The sunset tomorrow, 7:50 p.m. Tidal data at the Golden Gate for the afternoon and evening hours today and the morning hours of tomorrow. Low tide, 03:07 p.m. at 3.35 feet. High tide, 8:49 p.m. at 5.77 feet. Low tide, 04:03 a.m. at 0.17 feet. High tide, 11:19 a.m. at 4.65 feet. Here are the buoy observations for 5 p.m. Pacific Daylight Time. At offshore buoy 6, wind south at 16 knots, pressure 1,019.4 millibars. At offshore buoy 59, winds north 12 knots, water temperature 66, pressure 1,021.0 millibars, seas 3 feet, every 8 seconds. At Point Arena buoy, winds northwest 12 knots, water temperature 57, pressure 1,013.0 millibars, seas 5 feet, every 7 seconds. At buoy 13 near Bodega Bay, winds northwest at 12 knots, pressure 1,012.6 millibars, swell 5 feet, every 8 seconds. At Point Reyes Wave Rider buoy, water temperature 58, seas 7 feet, every 8 seconds. At San Francisco buoy, winds northwest at 10.

temperature 60, pressure 1013.1 millibars, swell 5 feet every 8 seconds. At Half Moon Bay buoy winds northwest 12 knots, water temperature 60, pressure 1014.6 millibars, seas 4 feet every 8 seconds. At Monterey Bay buoy winds northwest 70 knots, gusting to 21, water temperature 60, pressure 1013.0 millibars, seas 7 feet every 8 seconds. At Pointzer, wave rider buoy water temperature 61, seas 6 feet every 8 seconds. At Cape San Martin buoy winds northwest 60 knots, water temperature 60, pressure 1014.0 millibars. Seas 6 feet every 8 seconds. Synopsis for the Central California coast and bays including the Monterey Bay, Greater Farallones, and Cordell Bank National Marine Sanctuaries, moderate northwest breezes gradually diminish this evening and become gentle by tomorrow. Occasional strong gusts are possible this Sunday afternoon, particularly across the northern outer waters and near the Big Sur coast. Slight to moderate wind-driven seas prevail into the work week. The marine forecast for San Pablo Bay, Suisun Bay, the West Delta, and the San Francisco Bay north of the Bay Bridge. For tonight, southwest wind 10 to 15 knots, easing to 5 to 10 knots late. For Monday, southwest wind 5 to 10 knots, rising to 10 to 15 knots in the afternoon. For Monday night, southwest wind 10 to 15 knots, easing to 5 to 10 knots after midnight. The marine forecast for Monterey Bay. For tonight, southwest wind 5 to 10 knots, becoming west after midnight. Seas around 3 feet. Wave detail, west 3 feet at 7 seconds. Hazy. For Monday, west wind around 5 knots, rising to 10 to 15 knots in the afternoon. Seas around 3 feet. Wave detail, west 2 feet at 8 seconds. Hazy in the morning. For Monday night, west wind 5 to 10 knots, easing to around 5 knots after midnight. Seas around 3 feet. Wave detail, west 3 feet at 7 seconds. Patchy fog after midnight. The coastal waters forecast from Pigeon Point to Point Pinos out to 10 nautical miles. For tonight, northwest wind 10 to 15 knots, easing to 5 to 10 knots late this evening and overnight. Seas 3 to 4 feet. Wave detail, northwest 4 feet at 8 seconds. Hazy. For Monday, northwest wind around 5 knots, becoming west 10 to 15 knots in the afternoon. Seas 3 to 4 feet. Wave detail, northwest 3 feet at 8 seconds and south 2 feet at 15 seconds. Hazy in the morning. For Monday night, northwest wind 10 to 15 knots. Seas 3 to 4 feet. Wave detail, northwest 3 feet at 7 seconds and south 2 feet at 14 seconds. The following is a marine weather statement from the National Weather Service. Visibility reductions are possible along the Big Sur coastline due to smoke from the timber fire. Visibility may drop as low as 2 statute miles overnight when the marine inversion settles in and gradually improves by late Monday morning. The area forecast for the peninsula, North Bay, and East Bay. For the rest of today, partly cloudy. Highs in the mid-70s at the coast to the lower 90s inland. West winds 5 to 15 miles per hour. For tonight, partly cloudy. Lows from the 50s to lower 60s. West winds 5 to 10 miles per hour. And on Monday, partly cloudy in the morning then becoming mostly sunny. Highs in the upper 60s at the coast to around 90 inland. West winds 5 to 15 miles per hour. For the Monday night, partly cloudy until midnight then becoming mostly cloudy. Lows from the 50s to lower 60s. West winds 5 to 10 miles per hour. For Tuesday, mostly cloudy in the morning then becoming partly cloudy. Highs in the mid-60s at the coast to the upper 80s inland. West winds 5 to 10 miles per hour. And on Tuesday night, partly cloudy.
lows from the 50s to lower 60s. For the Wednesday, partly cloudy in the morning, then becoming mostly sunny. Highs from the lower 70s to mid 80s. For Wednesday night, mostly clear. Lows from the mid 50s to lower 60s. Thursday through Friday, partly cloudy. Highs from the upper 60s to lower 80s, lows from the 50s to lower 60s. Friday night, mostly clear until midnight, then becoming partly cloudy. Lows in the 50s Saturday, partly cloudy. Highs from the upper 60s to lower 80s, high temperatures today and lows tonight for the selected cities. San Francisco, 70 and 58. San Francisco Airport, 75 and 58. Redwood City, 82 and 61. Oakland, 76 and 60. Fremont, 80 and 61. Concord, 97 and 61. Livermore, 93 and 60. San Rafael, 87 and 58. Santa Rosa, 89 and 54. Napa, 83 and 56. Fairfield, 93 and 60. 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This broadcast originates from the National Weather Service office located in Monterey, California, and serves the South Bay and Monterey Bay Area, including the cities of San Jose, Monterey, Salinas, and Santa Cruz. These are the 5 p.m. Pacific Daylight Time observations for the San Francisco and Monterey Bay Areas on Sunday, August 23rd. At San Francisco Airport, it was partly sunny, temperature 72, dew point 56, relative humidity 57%, northwest wind at 23 miles an hour, pressure 29.87 inches and falling. At Oakland Airport, it was partly sunny, temperature 73, dew point 58, relative humidity 59%, west wind at 16 miles an hour, pressure 29.88 inches and falling. At San Jose Airport, it was mostly sunny, temperature 85, dew point 59, relative humidity 41%, northwest wind at 10 miles an hour, pressure 29.85 inches and falling. At Santa Rosa, it was mostly sunny, temperature 91, south wind at 10, pressure 29.85 and falling. At Concord, it was mostly sunny, temperature 93, west wind at 12. At Livermore, it was mostly sunny, temperature 94, northwest wind at 13. At Monterey, haze was reported, temperature 65, west wind at 10, pressure 29.94 and falling. At Salinas, it was mostly sunny, temperature 66, dew point 57, relative humidity 72%, northwest wind at 13. Here are some observations around California and western Nevada. Skies ranged from mostly sunny to partly sunny. It was 96 at Sacramento, 81 at Los Angeles, 81 at San Diego, and 93 at Reno. Truckee reported 81, South Lake Tahoe reported 80, Blue Canyon reported 77, and Mammoth Lakes reported 81. Local temperature reports around San Francisco Bay for 5 p.m. Downtown San Francisco was 75 degrees. Oakland Museum was 76 degrees. Redwood City was 86 degrees. San Rafael was 91 degrees. The area forecast for the South Bay, including the San Jose metro area and the Santa Clara Valley. For the rest of today, partly cloudy. Highs in the mid-70s by the bay, upper 80s to mid-90s inland. Northwest winds 5 to 15 miles per hour. For tonight, partly cloudy. Lows from the mid-50s to lower 60s. Northwest winds 5 to 10 miles per hour. And on Monday, partly cloudy in the morning, then becoming mostly sunny. Highs in the mid-70s by the bay to near 90 inland. Northwest winds 5 to 10 miles per hour. For the Monday night, mostly clear until midnight, then becoming partly cloudy. Lows from the mid-50s to lower 60s. Northwest winds 5 to 10 miles per hour. For Tuesday, mostly cloudy in the morning, then becoming mostly sunny.
Highs in the mid-70s by the bay.

80s to lower 90s inland. Northwest winds 5 to 10 miles per hour. And on Tuesday night, mostly clear until midnight, then becoming partly cloudy. Lows around 60. For the Wednesday, partly cloudy in the morning, then becoming mostly sunny. Highs from the upper 70s to lower 90s. Wednesday night and Thursday, mostly clear. Lows around 60. Highs from the mid-70s to lower 90s. Thursday night and Friday, partly cloudy. Lows in the upper 50s. Highs from the mid-70s to upper 80s. Friday night and Saturday, mostly clear. Lows in the upper 50s. High 70s and 80s. High temperatures today and lows tonight for the selected cities: San Jose, 83 and 61, Mountain View, 76 and 61, Morgan Hill, 94 and 59. The area forecast for the Monterey Bay and Salinas Valley. For the rest of today, partly cloudy. Highs around 70 at the coast to the upper 80s inland. West winds 5 to 15 miles per hour. For tonight, mostly cloudy. Haze. Lows in the upper 50s. West winds 5 to 10 miles per hour. And on Monday, mostly cloudy in the morning, then becoming mostly sunny. Haze in the morning. Highs in the upper 60s at the coast to the upper 80s inland. West winds up to 5 miles per hour, increasing to 5 to 15 miles per hour in the afternoon. For the Monday night, partly cloudy until midnight, then becoming mostly cloudy. Lows in the upper 50s. West winds 5 to 10 miles per hour. For Tuesday, mostly cloudy in the morning, then becoming mostly sunny. Highs in the lower 70s at the coast to the upper 80s inland. Light winds, becoming west 5 to 10 miles per hour in the afternoon. And on Tuesday night, partly cloudy. Lows in the upper 50s. Wednesday through Saturday, partly cloudy. Highs from the upper 60s to mid 80s. Lows near 60. High temperatures today and lows tonight for the selected cities: Santa Cruz, 79 and 57, Monterey, 70 and 58, Salinas, 71 and 58, Hollister, 85 and 57, King City, 88 and 58. The weather overview for the Bay Area and Central Coast: near to slightly below normal temperatures persist in the marine layer this week. Warm and dry conditions continue above 1,000 feet. The extended forecast for the Bay Area and Central Coast: Tuesday and Tuesday night, mostly cloudy. High 60 to 90. Lows 50 to 75. Wednesday and Wednesday night, partly cloudy. High 65 to 95. Lows 55 to 75. Thursday and Thursday night, partly cloudy. High 65 to 95. Lows 50 to 75. Friday and Friday night, partly cloudy. High 60 to 90. Lows 50 to 70. Lows 50 to 75. Friday and Friday night, partly cloudy. High 60 to 90. Lows 50 to 70. Saturday, mostly sunny. Warmer. High 60 to 90. Sunrise, sunset, and tidal information for the San Francisco Bay Area for Sunday, August 23rd. The sunset tonight, 7:51 p.m. The sunrise tomorrow, 6:33 a.m. The sunset tomorrow, 7:50 p.m. Tidal data at the Golden Gate for the afternoon and evening hours today and the morning hours of tomorrow. Low tide, 03:07 p.m. at 3.35 feet. High tide, 8:49 p.m. at 5.77 feet. Low tide, 04:03 a.m. at 0.17 feet. High tide, 11:19 a.m. at 4.65 feet. Here are the buoy observations for 5 p.m. Pacific Daylight Time. At offshore buoy 6, wind south at 16 knots, pressure 1,019.4 millibars. At offshore buoy 59, winds north 12 knots, water temperature 66, pressure 1,021.0 millibars, seas 3 feet, every 8 seconds. At Point Arena.

sees 4 feet every 8 seconds. At Monterey Bay, buoy winds northwest 70 knots, gusting to 21, water temperature 60, pressure 1013.0 millibars, sea 7 feet, every 8 seconds. At Pointzer, wave rider buoy water temperature 61, seas 6 feet, every 8 seconds. At Cape San Martin, buoy winds northwest 16 knots, water temperature 60, pressure 1014.0 millibars. Sees 6 feet, every 8 seconds. Synopsis for the Central California coast and bays including the Monterey Bay, Greater Farallones, and Cordell Bank National Marine Sanctuaries, moderate northwest breezes gradually diminish this evening and become gentle by tomorrow. Occasional strong gusts are possible this Sunday afternoon, particularly across the northern outer waters and near the Big Sur coast. Slight to moderate wind-driven seas prevail into the work week. The marine forecast for San Pablo Bay, Suisun Bay, the West Delta, and the San Francisco Bay north of the Bay Bridge. For tonight, southwest wind 10 to 15 knots, easing to 5 to 10 knots late. For Monday, southwest wind 5 to 10 knots, rising to 10 to 15 knots in the afternoon. For Monday night, southwest wind 10 to 15 knots, easing to 5 to 10 knots after midnight. The marine forecast for Monterey Bay. For tonight, southwest wind 5 to 10 knots, becoming west after midnight. Seas around 3 feet. Wave detail, west 3 feet at 7 seconds. Hazy. For Monday, west wind around 5 knots, rising to 10 to 15 knots in the afternoon. Seas around 3 feet. Wave detail, west 2 feet at 8 seconds. Hazy in the morning. For Monday night, west wind 5 to 10 knots, easing to around 5 knots after midnight. Seas around 3 feet. Wave detail, west 3 feet at 7 seconds. Patchy fog after midnight. The coastal waters forecast from Pigeon Point to Point Pinos out to 10 nautical miles. For tonight, northwest wind 10 to 15 knots, easing to 5 to 10 knots late this evening and overnight. Seas 3 to 4 feet. Wave detail, northwest 4 feet at 8 seconds. Hazy. For Monday, northwest wind around 5 knots, becoming west 10 to 15 knots in the afternoon. Seas 3 to 4 feet. Wave detail, northwest 3 feet at 8 seconds and south 2 feet at 15 seconds. Hazy in the morning. For Monday night, northwest wind 10 to 15 knots. Seas 3 to 4 feet. Wave detail, northwest 3 feet at 7 seconds and south 2 feet at 14 seconds. The area forecast for the peninsula, North Bay, and East Bay. For the rest of today, partly cloudy. Highs in the mid-70s at the coast to the lower 90s inland. West winds 5 to 15 miles per hour. For tonight, partly cloudy. Lows from the 50s to lower 60s. West winds 5 to 10 miles per hour. And on Monday, partly cloudy in the morning then becoming mostly sunny. Highs in the upper 60s at the coast to around 90 inland. West winds 5 to 15 miles per hour. For the Monday night, partly cloudy until midnight then becoming mostly cloudy. Lows from the 50s to lower 60s. West winds 5 to 10 miles per hour. For Tuesday, mostly cloudy in the morning then becoming partly cloudy. Highs in the mid-60s at the coast to the upper 80s inland. West winds 5 to 10 miles per hour. And on Tuesday night, partly cloudy. Lows from the 50s to lower 60s. For the Wednesday, partly cloudy in the morning then becoming mostly sunny. Highs from the lower 70s to mid 80s. For Wednesday night, mostly clear. Lows from the mid 50s to lower 60s. Thursday through Friday, partly cloudy. Highs from the upper 60s to lower 80s. Lows from the 50s to lower 60s. Friday night, mostly clear until midnight, then becoming partly cloudy. Lows in the 50s Saturday, partly cloudy. Highs from the upper 60s to lower 80s.

high temperatures today and lows tonight for the selected cities. San Francisco, 70 and 58. San Francisco Airport, 75 and 58. Redwood City, 82 and 61. Oakland, 76 and 60. Fremont, 80 and 61. Concord, 97 and 61. Livermore, 93 and 60. San Rafael, 87 and 58. Santa Rosa, 89 and 54. Napa, 83 and 56. Fairfield, 93 and 60. These are the 5 p.m. Pacific Daylight Time observations for the San Francisco and Monterey Bay areas on Sunday, August 23rd. At San Francisco Airport, it was partly sunny, temperature 72, dew point 56, relative humidity 57%, northwest wind at 23 miles an hour, pressure 29.87 inches and falling. At Oakland Airport, it was partly sunny, temperature 73, dew point 58, relative humidity 59%, west wind at 16 miles an hour, pressure 29.88 inches and falling. At San Jose Airport, it was mostly sunny, temperature 85, dew point 59, relative humidity 41%, northwest wind at 10 miles an hour, pressure 29.85 inches and falling. At Santa Rosa, it was mostly sunny, temperature 91, south wind at 10, pressure 29.85 and falling. At Concord, it was mostly sunny, temperature 93, west wind at 12. At Livermore, it was mostly sunny, temperature 94, northwest wind at 13. At Monterey, haze was reported, temperature 65, west wind at 10, pressure 29.94 and falling. At Salinas, it was mostly sunny, temperature 66, dew point 57, relative humidity 72%, northwest wind at 13. Here are some observations around California and western Nevada. Skies ranged from mostly sunny to partly sunny. It was 96 at Sacramento, 81 at Los Angeles, 81 at San Diego, and 93 at Reno. Truckee reported 81, South Lake Tahoe reported 80, Blue Canyon reported 77, and Mammoth Lakes reported 81. Local temperature reports around San Francisco Bay for 5 p.m. Downtown San Francisco was 75 degrees. Oakland Museum was 76 degrees. Redwood City was 86 degrees. San Rafael was 91 degrees. The area forecast for the South Bay, including the San Jose metro area and the Santa Clara Valley. For the rest of today, partly cloudy. Highs in the mid-70s by the bay, upper 80s to mid-90s inland. Northwest winds 5 to 15 miles per hour. For tonight, partly cloudy. Lows from the mid-50s to lower 60s. Northwest winds 5 to 10 miles per hour. And on Monday, partly cloudy in the morning, then becoming mostly sunny. Highs in the mid-70s by the bay to near 90 inland. Northwest winds 5 to 10 miles per hour. For the Monday night, mostly clear until midnight, then becoming partly cloudy. Lows from the mid-50s to lower 60s. Northwest winds 5 to 10 miles per hour. For Tuesday, mostly cloudy in the morning, then becoming mostly sunny. Highs in the mid-70s by the bay, mid-80s to lower 90s inland. Northwest winds 5 to 10 miles per hour. And on Tuesday night, mostly clear until midnight, then becoming partly cloudy. Lows around 60. For the Wednesday, partly cloudy in the morning, then becoming mostly sunny. Highs from the upper 70s to lower 90s. Wednesday night and Thursday mostly clear. Lows around 60. Highs from the mid-70s to lower 90s. Thursday night and Friday partly cloudy. Lows in the upper 50s. Highs from the mid-70s to upper 80s. Friday night and Saturday mostly clear. Lows in the upper 50s. High 70s and 80s. High temperatures today and lows tonight for the selected cities. San Jose, 83 and 61. Mountain View, 76 and 61. Morgan Hill, 94 and 59. The area forecast for the Monterey Bay and Salinas Valley? For the rest of today?

partly cloudy. Highs around 70 at the coast to the upper 80s inland. West winds 5 to 15 miles per hour. For tonight, mostly cloudy. Haze. Lows in the upper 50s. West winds 5 to 10 miles per hour. And on Monday, mostly cloudy in the morning, then becoming mostly sunny. Haze in the morning. Highs in the upper 60s at the coast to the upper 80s inland. West winds up to 5 miles per hour, increasing to 5 to 15 miles per hour in the afternoon. For the Monday night, partly cloudy until midnight, then becoming mostly cloudy. Lows in the upper 50s. West winds 5 to 10 miles per hour. For Tuesday, mostly cloudy in the morning, then becoming mostly sunny. Highs in the lower 70s at the coast to the upper 80s inland. Light winds, becoming west 5 to 10 miles per hour in the afternoon. And on Tuesday night, partly cloudy. Lows in the upper 50s. Wednesday through Saturday, partly cloudy. Highs from the upper 60s to mid 80s. Lows near 60. High temperatures today and lows tonight for the selected cities: Santa Cruz, 79 and 57, Monterey, 70 and 58, Salinas, 71 and 58, Hollister, 85 and 57, King City, 88 and 58. The weather overview for the Bay Area and Central Coast: near to slightly below normal temperatures persist in the marine layer this week. Warm and dry conditions continue above 1,000 feet. The extended forecast for the Bay Area and Central Coast: Tuesday and Tuesday night, mostly cloudy. High 60 to 90. Lows 50 to 75. Wednesday and Wednesday night, partly cloudy. High 65 to 95. Lows 55 to 75. Thursday and Thursday night, partly cloudy. High 65 to 95. Lows 50 to 75. Friday and Friday night, partly cloudy. High 60 to 90. Lows 50 to 70. Saturday, mostly sunny. Warmer. High 60 to 90. Sunrise, sunset, and tidal information for the San Francisco Bay Area for Sunday, August 23rd. The sunset tonight, 7:51 p.m. The sunrise tomorrow, 6:33 a.m. The sunset tomorrow, 7:50 p.m. Tidal data at the Golden Gate for the afternoon and evening hours today and the morning hours of tomorrow. Low tide, 03:07 p.m. at 3.35 feet. High tide, 8:49 p.m. at 5.77 feet. Low tide, 04:03 a.m. at 0.17 feet. High tide, 11:19 a.m. at 4.65 feet. Here are the buoy observations for 5 p.m. Pacific Daylight Time. An offshore buoy 6, winds south at 16 knots, pressure 1,019.4 millibars. An offshore buoy 59, winds north 12 knots, water temperature 66, pressure 1,021.0 millibars, seas 3 feet, every 8 seconds. At Point Arena buoy, winds northwest 12 knots, water temperature 57, pressure 1,013.0 millibars, seas 5 feet, every 7 seconds. At buoy 13 near Bodega Bay, winds northwest at 12 knots, pressure 1,012.6 millibars, swell 5 feet, every 8 seconds. At Point Reyes Wave Rider buoy, water temperature 58, sea 7 feet, every 8 seconds. At San Francisco buoy, winds northwest at 10 knots, water temperature 60, pressure 1,013.1 millibars, swell 5 feet, every 8 seconds. At Half Moon Bay buoy, winds northwest 12 knots, water temperature 60, pressure 1,014.6 millibars, seas 4 feet, every 8 seconds. At Monterey Bay buoy, winds northwest 17 knots, gusting to 21, water temperature 60, pressure 1,013.0 millibars, seas 7 feet, every 8 seconds. At Point Sur, Wave Rider buoy, water temperature 61, seas 6 feet, every 8 seconds. At Cape San Martin buoy, winds northwest 16.

Water temperature 60, pressure 1014.0 millibars. Sees 6 feet every 8 seconds. Synopsis for the Central California coast and bays, including the Monterey Bay, Greater Farallones, and Cordell Bank National Marine Sanctuaries. Moderate northwest breezes gradually diminish this evening and become gentle by tomorrow. Occasional strong gusts are possible this Sunday afternoon, particularly across the northern outer waters and near the Big Sur coast. Slight to moderate wind-driven seas prevail into the work week. The marine forecast for San Pablo Bay, Suisun Bay, the West Delta, and the San Francisco Bay north of the Bay Bridge. For tonight, southwest wind 10 to 15 knots, easing to 5 to 10 knots late. For Monday, southwest wind 5 to 10 knots, rising to 10 to 15 knots in the afternoon. For Monday night, southwest wind 10 to 15 knots, easing to 5 to 10 knots after midnight. The marine forecast for Monterey Bay. For tonight, southwest wind 5 to 10 knots, becoming west after midnight. Seas around 3 feet. Wave detail, west 3 feet at 7 seconds. Hazy. For Monday, west wind around 5 knots, rising to 10 to 15 knots in the afternoon. Seas around 3 feet. Wave detail, west 2 feet at 8 seconds. Hazy in the morning. For Monday night, west wind 5 to 10 knots, easing to around 5 knots after midnight. Seas around 3 feet. Wave detail, west 3 feet at 7 seconds. Patchy fog after midnight. The coastal waters forecast from Pigeon Point to Point Pinos out to 10 nautical miles. For tonight, northwest wind 10 to 15 knots, easing to 5 to 10 knots late this evening and overnight. Seas 3 to 4 feet. Wave detail, northwest 4 feet at 8 seconds. Hazy. For Monday, northwest wind around 5 knots, becoming west 10 to 15 knots in the afternoon. Seas 3 to 4 feet. Wave detail, northwest 3 feet at 8 seconds and south 2 feet at 15 seconds. Hazy in the morning. For Monday night, northwest wind 10 to 15 knots. Seas 3 to 4 feet. Wave detail, northwest 3 feet at 7 seconds and south 2 feet at 14 seconds. The area forecast for the peninsula, North Bay, and East Bay. For the rest of today, partly cloudy. Highs in the mid-70s at the coast to the lower 90s inland. West winds 5 to 15 miles per hour. For tonight, partly cloudy. Lows from the 50s to lower 60s. West winds 5 to 10 miles per hour. And on Monday, partly cloudy in the morning, then becoming mostly sunny. Highs in the upper 60s at the coast to around 90 inland. West winds 5 to 15 miles per hour. For the Monday night, partly cloudy until midnight, then becoming mostly cloudy. Lows from the 50s to lower 60s. West winds 5 to 10 miles per hour. For Tuesday, mostly cloudy in the morning, then becoming partly cloudy. Highs in the mid-60s at the coast to the upper 80s inland. West winds 5 to 10 miles per hour. And on Tuesday night, partly cloudy. Lows from the 50s to lower 60s. For the Wednesday, partly cloudy in the morning, then becoming mostly sunny. Highs from the lower 70s to mid-80s. For Wednesday night, mostly clear. Lows from the mid-50s to lower 60s. Thursday through Friday, partly cloudy. Highs from the upper 60s to lower 80s. Lows from the 50s to lower 60s. Friday night, mostly clear until midnight, then becoming partly cloudy. Lows in the 50s. Saturday, partly cloudy. Highs from the upper 60s to lower 80s. High temperatures today and lows tonight for the selected cities: San Francisco, 70 and 58. San Francisco Airport, 75 and 58. Redwood City, 82 and 61. Oakland, 76 and 60. Fremont, 80 and 61. Concord, 97 and 61. Livermore, 93 and 60. San Rafael, 87 and 58. Santa Rosa, 89 and 54.

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This broadcast originates from the National Weather Service office located in Monterey, California, and serves the South Bay and Monterey Bay Area, including the cities of San Jose, Monterey, Salinas, and Santa Cruz. These are the 5 p.m. Pacific Daylight Time observations for the San Francisco and Monterey Bay Areas on Sunday, August 23rd. At San Francisco Airport, it was partly sunny, temperature 72, dew point 56, relative humidity 57%, northwest wind at 23 miles an hour, pressure 29.87 inches and falling. At Oakland Airport, it was partly sunny, temperature 73, dew point 58, relative humidity 59%, west wind at 16 miles an hour, pressure 29.88 inches and falling. At San Jose Airport, it was mostly sunny, temperature 85, dew point 59, relative humidity 41%, northwest wind at 10 miles an hour, pressure 29.85 inches and falling. At Santa Rosa, it was mostly sunny, temperature 91, south wind at 10, pressure 29.85 and falling. At Concord, it was mostly sunny, temperature 93, west wind at 12. At Livermore, it was mostly sunny, temperature 94, northwest wind at 13. At Monterey, haze was reported, temperature 65, west wind at 10, pressure 29.94 and falling. At Salinas, it was mostly sunny, temperature 66, dew point 57, relative humidity 72%, northwest wind at 13. Here are some observations around California and western Nevada. Skies ranged from mostly sunny to partly sunny. It was 96 at Sacramento, 81 at Los Angeles, 81 at San Diego, and 93 at Reno. Truckee reported 81, South Lake Tahoe reported 80, Blue Canyon reported 77, and Mammoth Lakes reported 81. Local temperature reports around San Francisco Bay for 5 p.m. Downtown San Francisco was 75 degrees. Oakland Museum was 76 degrees. Redwood City was 86 degrees. San Rafael was 91 degrees. The area forecast for the South Bay, including the San Jose metro area and the Santa Clara Valley. For the rest of today, partly cloudy. Highs in the mid-70s by the bay, upper 80s to mid-90s inland. Northwest winds 5 to 15 miles per hour. For tonight, partly cloudy. Lows from the mid-50s to lower 60s. Northwest winds 5 to 10 miles per hour. And on Monday, partly cloudy in the morning, then becoming mostly sunny. Highs in the mid-70s by the bay to near 90 inland. Northwest winds 5 to 10 miles per hour. For the Monday night, mostly clear until midnight, then becoming partly cloudy. Lows from the mid-50s to lower 60s. Northwest winds 5 to 10 miles per hour. For Tuesday, mostly cloudy in the morning, then becoming mostly sunny. Highs in the mid-70s by the bay, mid-80s to lower 90s inland. Northwest winds 5 to 10 miles per hour. And on Tuesday night, mostly clear until midnight, then becoming partly cloudy. Lows around 60. For the Wednesday, partly cloudy in the morning, then becoming mostly sunny. Highs from the upper 70s to lower 90s. Wednesday night and Thursday mostly clear. Lows around 60. Highs from the mid-70s to lower 90s. Thursday night and Friday partly cloudy. Lows in the upper 50s. Highs from the mid-70s to upper 80s. Friday night and Saturday mostly clear. Lows in the upper 50s, high 70s and 80s. High temperatures today and lows tonight for the selected cities: San Jose, 83 and 61, Mountain View, 76 and 61, Morgan Hill, 94 and 59. The weather overview for the Bay Area and Central Coast: near to slightly below normal temperatures persist in the marine layer this

dry conditions continue above 1,000 feet. The extended forecast for the Bay Area and Central Coast, Tuesday and Tuesday night, mostly cloudy. High 60 to 90. Lows 50 to 75. Wednesday and Wednesday night, partly cloudy. High 65 to 95. Lows 55 to 75. Thursday and Thursday night, partly cloudy. High 65 to 95. Lows 50 to 75. Friday and Friday night, partly cloudy. High 60 to 90. Lows 50 to 70. Saturday, mostly sunny. Warmer. High 60 to 90. Sunrise, sunset, and tidal information for the San Francisco Bay Area for Sunday, August 23rd. The sunset tonight, 7:51 p.m. The sunrise tomorrow, 6:33 a.m. The sunset tomorrow, 7:50 p.m. Tidal data at the Golden Gate for the afternoon and evening hours today and the morning hours of tomorrow. Low tide, 03:07 p.m. at 3.35 feet. High tide, 8:49 p.m. at 5.77 feet. Low tide, 04:03 a.m. at 0.17 feet. High tide, 11:19 a.m. at 4.65 feet. Here are the buoy observations for 6 p.m. Pacific Daylight Time. An offshore buoy 6 winds south at 14 knots, pressure 1,019.3 millibars. An offshore buoy 59 winds north at 12 knots, water temperature 66, pressure 1,020.8 millibars. At buoy 14 near Point Arena, winds northwest at 12 knots, water temperature 57, pressure 1,012.8 millibars. At buoy 13 near Bodega Bay, winds northwest at 12 knots, pressure 1,012.5 millibars. At Point Reyes Wave Rider buoy, water temperature 58, sea 7 feet, every 7 seconds. At San Francisco buoy, winds northwest at 10 knots, water temperature 60, pressure 1,012.8 millibars. At Half Moon Bay buoy, winds northwest 12 knots, water temperature 60, pressure 1,014.1 millibars, seas 5 feet, every 8 seconds. At Monterey buoy, winds northwest at 60 knots, water temperature 60, pressure 1,013.2 millibars. At Pointer, Wave Rider buoy, water temperature 61, seas 6 feet, every 8 seconds. At Cape San Martin buoy, winds northwest at 60 knots, water temperature 60, pressure 1,013.6 millibars. Synopsis for the Central California coast and bays, including the Monterey Bay, Greater Farallones, and Cordell Bank National Marine Sanctuaries. Moderate northwest breezes gradually diminish this evening and become gentle by tomorrow. Occasional strong gusts are possible this Sunday afternoon, particularly across the northern outer waters and near the Big Sur coast. Slight to moderate wind-driven seas prevail into the work week. The marine forecast for San Pablo Bay, Suisun Bay, the West Delta, and the San Francisco Bay north of the Bay Bridge. For tonight, southwest wind 10 to 15 knots, easing to 5 to 10 knots late. For Monday, southwest wind 5 to 10 knots, rising to 10 to 15 knots in the afternoon. For Monday night, southwest wind 10 to 15 knots, easing to 5 to 10 knots after midnight. The marine forecast for Monterey Bay. For tonight, southwest wind 5 to 10 knots, becoming west after midnight. Seas around 3 feet. Wave detail, west 3 feet at 7 seconds. Hazy. For Monday, west wind around 5 knots, rising to 10 to 15 knots in the afternoon. Seas around 3 feet. Wave detail, west 2 feet at 8 seconds. Hazy in the morning. For Monday night, west wind 5 to 10 knots, easing to around 5 knots after midnight. Seas around 3 feet. Wave detail, west 3 feet at 7 seconds. Patchy fog after midnight. The coastal waters forecast from Pigeon Point to Point Pinos out to 10 nautical miles. For tonight, northwest wind 10 to 15 knots, easing to 5 to 10 knots

3 to 4 feet. Wave detail, northwest 4 feet at 8 seconds. Hazy. For Monday, northwest wind around 5 knots, becoming west 10 to 15 knots in the afternoon. Seas 3 to 4 feet. Wave detail, northwest 3 feet at 8 seconds and south 2 feet at 15 seconds. Hazy in the morning. For Monday night, northwest wind 10 to 15 knots. Seas 3 to 4 feet. Wave detail, northwest 3 feet at 7 seconds and south 2 feet at 14 seconds. The area forecast for the peninsula, North Bay, and East Bay. For tonight, partly cloudy. Lows from the 50s to lower 60s. West winds 5 to 10 miles per hour. For Monday, partly cloudy in the morning, then becoming mostly sunny. Highs in the upper 60s at the coast to around 90 inland. West winds 5 to 15 miles per hour. For Monday night, partly cloudy. Lows from the 50s to lower 60s. West winds 5 to 10 miles per hour. And on Tuesday, mostly cloudy in the morning, then becoming partly cloudy. Highs in the mid-60s at the coast to the upper 80s inland. West winds 5 to 10 miles per hour. For Tuesday night, partly cloudy. Lows from the 50s to lower 60s. West winds 5 to 10 miles per hour. For Wednesday, partly cloudy in the morning, then becoming mostly sunny. Highs from the lower 70s to mid-80s. For Wednesday night, mostly clear. Lows from the mid-50s to lower 60s. Thursday through Friday, partly cloudy. Highs from the upper 60s to lower 80s. Lows from the 50s to lower 60s. Friday night, mostly clear until midnight, then becoming partly cloudy. Lows in the 50s Saturday, partly cloudy. Highs from the upper 60s to lower 80s Saturday night, mostly clear. Lows in the 50s Sunday, partly cloudy. Highs from the mid-60s to lower 80s. Low temperatures tonight and highs tomorrow for the selected cities: San Francisco, 58 and 67, San Francisco Airport, 58 and 73, Redwood City, 61 and 80, Oakland, 60 and 72, Fremont, 61 and 78, Concord, 61 and 89, Livermore, 60 and 90, San Rafael, 58 and 81, Santa Rosa, 54 and 83, Napa, 56 and 79, Fairfield, 60 and 86. These are the 6 p.m. Pacific Daylight Time observations for the San Francisco and Monterey Bay areas on Sunday, August 23rd. At San Francisco Airport, it was partly sunny, temperature 68, dew point 56, relative humidity 65%, northwest wind at 17 miles an hour, pressure 29.87 inches and steady. At Oakland Airport, it was partly sunny, temperature 71, dew point 56, relative humidity 58%, west wind at 21 miles an hour, pressure 29.88 inches and steady. At San Jose Airport, it was mostly sunny, temperature 82, dew point 59, relative humidity 45%, northwest wind at 14 miles an hour, pressure 29.86 inches and rising. At Santa Rosa, it was sunny, temperature 87, south wind at 9, pressure 29.85 and steady. At Concord, it was mostly sunny, temperature 94, southwest wind at 12. At Livermore, it was mostly sunny, temperature 91, northwest wind at 10. At Monterey, haze was reported, temperature 64, west wind at 8, pressure 29.94 and steady. At Salinas, it was mostly sunny, temperature 64, dew point 57, relative humidity 78%, northwest wind at 13. Here are some observations around California and western Nevada. Skies ranged from mostly sunny to partly sunny. It was 94 at Sacramento, 79 at Los Angeles, 80 at San Diego, and 91 at Reno. Truckee reported 82, South Lake Tahoe reported 77, Blue Canyon reported 77, and Mammoth Lakes reported 79. Local temperature reports around San Francisco.

for 6 p.m. Downtown San Francisco was 75 degrees. Oakland Museum was 75 degrees. Redwood City was 86 degrees. San Rafael was 89 degrees. The area forecast for the South Bay, including the San Jose metro area and the Santa Clara Valley. For tonight, partly cloudy. Lows from the mid-50s to lower 60s. Northwest winds 5 to 10 miles per hour. For Monday, partly cloudy in the morning, then becoming mostly sunny. Highs in the mid-70s by the bay to near 90 inland. Northwest winds 5 to 10 miles per hour. For Monday night, mostly clear until midnight, then becoming partly cloudy. Lows from the mid-50s to lower 60s. Northwest winds 5 to 10 miles per hour. And on Tuesday, mostly cloudy in the morning, then becoming mostly sunny. Highs in the mid-70s by the bay, mid-80s to lower 90s inland. Northwest winds 5 to 10 miles per hour. For Tuesday night, mostly clear until midnight, then becoming partly cloudy. Lows around 60. Northwest winds 5 to 10 miles per hour. For Wednesday, partly cloudy in the morning, then becoming mostly sunny. Highs from the upper 70s to lower 90s. Wednesday night and Thursday mostly clear. Lows around 60. Highs from the mid-70s to lower 90s. Thursday night and Friday partly cloudy. Lows in the upper 50s. Highs from the mid-70s to upper 80s. Friday night through Sunday, mostly clear. Lows in the upper 50s. High 70s and 80s. Low temperatures tonight and highs tomorrow for these selected cities. San Jose, 61 and 81. Mountain View, 61 and 75. Morgan Hill, 59 and 91. The area forecast for the Monterey Bay and Salinas Valley? For tonight, mostly cloudy. Haze. Lows in the upper 50s. West winds 5 to 10 miles per hour. For Monday, mostly cloudy in the morning, then becoming mostly sunny. Haze in the morning. Highs in the upper 60s at the coast to the upper 80s inland. West winds up to 5 miles per hour, increasing to 5 to 15 miles per hour in the afternoon. For Monday night, partly cloudy until midnight, then becoming mostly cloudy. Lows in the upper 50s. West winds 5 to 10 miles per hour. And on Tuesday, mostly cloudy in the morning, then becoming mostly sunny. Highs in the lower 70s at the coast to the upper 80s inland. Light winds, becoming west 5 to 10 miles per hour in the afternoon. For Tuesday night, partly cloudy. Lows in the upper 50s. West winds 5 to 10 miles per hour. For Wednesday, partly cloudy in the morning, then becoming mostly sunny. Highs from the lower 70s to mid 80s. Wednesday night through Sunday, partly cloudy. Lows from the mid-50s to lower 60s. Highs from the upper 60s to lower 80s. Low temperatures tonight and highs tomorrow for these selected cities. Santa Cruz, 57 and 76. Monterey, 58 and 69. Salinas, 58 and 69. Hollister, 57 and 83. King City, 58 and 88. The weather overview for the Bay Area and Central Coast, near to slightly below normal temperatures persist in the marine layer this week. Warm and dry conditions continue above 1,000 feet. The extended forecast for the Bay Area and Central Coast, Tuesday and Tuesday night, mostly cloudy. High 60 to 90. Lows 50 to 75. Wednesday and Wednesday night, partly cloudy. High 65 to 95. Lows 55 to 75. Thursday and Thursday night, partly cloudy. High 65 to 95. Lows 50 to 75. Friday and Friday night, partly cloudy. High 60 to 90. Lows 50 to 70. Saturday, mostly sunny. Warmer. High 60 to 90. Sunrise, sunset, and tidal information for the San Francisco Bay Area for Sunday, August 23rd. The sunset tonight, 7.

10:51 p.m. The sunrise tomorrow, 6:33 a.m. The sunset tomorrow, 7:50 p.m. Tidal data at the Golden Gate for the afternoon and evening hours today and the morning hours of tomorrow. Low tide, 03:07 p.m. at 3.35 feet. High tide, 8:49 p.m. at 5.77 feet. Low tide, 04:03 a.m. at 0.17 feet. High tide, 11:19 a.m. at 4.65 feet. Here are the buoy observations for 6 p.m. Pacific Daylight Time. An offshore buoy 6 wind south at 16 knots, pressure 1,019.2 millibars. An offshore buoy 59 winds north at 12 knots, water temperature 66, pressure 1,020.7 millibars. At buoy 14 near Point Arena winds northwest at 12 knots, water temperature 57, pressure 1,012.7 millibars. At buoy 13 near Bodega Bay winds northwest at 10 knots, pressure 1,012.5 millibars. At Point Reyes Wave Rider buoy water temperature 58, sea 7 feet, every 7 seconds. At San Francisco buoy winds west at 10 knots, swell 4 feet, every 8 seconds. At Half Moon Bay buoy winds northwest 12 knots, water temperature 60, pressure 1,014.1 millibars, seas 5 feet, every 8 seconds. At Monterey buoy winds northwest at 70 knots, gusting to 21, water temperature 60, pressure 1,013.2 millibars. At Point Sur, Wave Rider buoy water temperature 61, seas 6 feet, every 8 seconds. At Cape San Martin buoy winds northwest at 60 knots, water temperature 60, pressure 1,013.6 millibars. Synopsis for the Central California coast and bays including the Monterey Bay, Greater Farallones, and Cordell Bank National Marine Sanctuaries, moderate northwest breezes gradually diminish this evening and become gentle by tomorrow. Occasional strong gusts are possible this Sunday afternoon, particularly across the northern outer waters and near the Big Sur coast. Slight to moderate wind-driven seas prevail into the work week. The marine forecast for San Pablo Bay, Suisun Bay, the West Delta, and the San Francisco Bay north of the Bay Bridge. For tonight, southwest wind 10 to 15 knots, easing to 5 to 10 knots late. For Monday, southwest wind 5 to 10 knots, rising to 10 to 15 knots in the afternoon. For Monday night, southwest wind 10 to 15 knots, easing to 5 to 10 knots after midnight. The marine forecast for Monterey Bay. For tonight, southwest wind 5 to 10 knots, becoming west after midnight. Seas around 3 feet. Wave detail, west 3 feet at 7 seconds. Hazy. For Monday, west wind around 5 knots, rising to 10 to 15 knots in the afternoon. Seas around 3 feet. Wave detail, west 2 feet at 8 seconds. Hazy in the morning. For Monday night, west wind 5 to 10 knots, easing to around 5 knots after midnight. Seas around 3 feet. Wave detail, west 3 feet at 7 seconds. Patchy fog after midnight. The coastal waters forecast from Pigeon Point to Point Pinos out to 10 nautical miles. For tonight, northwest wind 10 to 15 knots, easing to 5 to 10 knots late this evening and overnight. Seas 3 to 4 feet. Wave detail, northwest 4 feet at 8 seconds. Hazy. For Monday, northwest wind around 5 knots, becoming west 10 to 15 knots in the afternoon. Seas 3 to 4 feet. Wave detail, northwest 3 feet at 8 seconds and south 2 feet at 15 seconds. Hazy in the morning. For Monday night, northwest wind 10 to 15 knots. Seas 3 to 4 feet. Wave detail, northwest 3 feet at 7 seconds and south 2 feet at 14 seconds. The area forecast for the peninsula, North Bay, and East Bay. For tonight, partly cloudy. Lows from the 50s to lower 60s. West winds 5 to 10 miles per hour. For Monday,

partly cloudy in the morning, then becoming mostly sunny. Highs in the upper 60s at the coast and around 90 inland. West winds 5 to 15 miles per hour. For Monday night, partly cloudy. Lows from the 50s to lower 60s. West winds 5 to 10 miles per hour. And on Tuesday, mostly cloudy in the morning, then becoming partly cloudy. Highs in the mid-60s at the coast to the upper 80s inland. West winds 5 to 10 miles per hour. For Tuesday night, partly cloudy. Lows from the 50s to lower 60s. West winds 5 to 10 miles per hour. For Wednesday, partly cloudy in the morning, then becoming mostly sunny. Highs from the lower 70s to mid-80s. For Wednesday night, mostly clear. Lows from the mid-50s to lower 60s. Thursday through Friday, partly cloudy. Highs from the upper 60s to lower 80s. Lows from the 50s to lower 60s. Friday night, mostly clear until midnight, then becoming partly cloudy. Lows in the 50s. Saturday, partly cloudy. Highs from the upper 60s to lower 80s. Saturday night, mostly clear. Lows in the 50s. Sunday, partly cloudy. Highs from the mid-60s to lower 80s. Low temperatures tonight and highs tomorrow for the selected cities. San Francisco, 58 and 67. San Francisco Airport, 58 and 73. Redwood City, 61 and 80. Oakland, 60 and 72. Fremont, 61 and 78. Concord, 61 and 89. Livermore, 60 and 90. San Rafael, 58 and 81. Santa Rosa, 54 and 83. Napa, 56 and 79. Fairfield, 60 and 86. These are the 6 p.m. Pacific Daylight Time observations for the San Francisco and Monterey Bay areas on Sunday, August 23rd. At San Francisco Airport, it was partly sunny, temperature 68, dew point 56, relative humidity 65%, northwest wind at 17 miles an hour, pressure 29.87 inches and steady. At Oakland Airport, it was partly sunny, temperature 71, dew point 56, relative humidity 58%, west wind at 21 miles an hour, pressure 29.88 inches and steady. At San Jose Airport, it was mostly sunny, temperature 82, dew point 59, relative humidity 45%, northwest wind at 14 miles an hour, pressure 29.86 inches and rising. At Santa Rosa, it was mostly sunny, temperature 87, south wind at 9, pressure 29.85 and steady. At Concord, it was mostly sunny, temperature 94, southwest wind at 12. At Livermore, it was mostly sunny, temperature 91, northwest wind at 10. At Monterey, haze was reported, temperature 64, west wind at 8, pressure 29.94 and steady. At Salinas, it was mostly sunny, temperature 64, dew point 57, relative humidity 78%, northwest wind at 13. Here are some observations around California and western Nevada. Skies ranged from mostly sunny to partly sunny. It was 94 at Sacramento, 79 at Los Angeles, 80 at San Diego, and 91 at Reno. Truckee reported 82, South Lake Tahoe reported 77, Blue Canyon reported 77, and Mammoth Lakes reported 79. 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This broadcast originates from the National Weather Service office located in Monterey, California, and serves the South Bay and Monterey Bay area, including the cities of San Jose, Monterey, Salinas, and Santa Cruz. Local temperature reports around San Francisco Bay for 6 p.m. Downtown San Francisco was 75 degrees. Oakland Museum was 75 degrees. Redwood City was 86 degrees. San Rafael was 89 degrees. The area forecast for the South Bay, including the San Jose metro area and the Santa Clara Valley. For tonight, partly cloudy. Lows from the mid-50s to lower 60s. North
southwest winds 5 to 10 miles per hour. For Monday, partly cloudy in the morning, then becoming mostly sunny. Highs in the mid-70s by the bay to near 90 inland. Northwest winds 5 to 10 miles per hour. For Monday night, mostly clear until midnight, then becoming partly cloudy. Lows from the mid-50s to lower 60s. Northwest winds 5 to 10 miles per hour. And on Tuesday, mostly cloudy in the morning, then becoming mostly sunny. Highs in the mid-70s by the bay, mid-80s to lower 90s inland. Northwest winds 5 to 10 miles per hour. For Tuesday night, mostly clear until midnight, then becoming partly cloudy. Lows around 60. Northwest winds 5 to 10 miles per hour. For Wednesday, partly cloudy in the morning, then becoming mostly sunny. Highs from the upper 70s to lower 90s. Wednesday night and Thursday mostly clear. Lows around 60. Highs from the mid-70s to lower 90s. Thursday night and Friday partly cloudy. Lows in the upper 50s. Highs from the mid-70s to upper 80s. Friday night through Sunday, mostly clear. Lows in the upper 50s, high 70s and 80s. Low temperatures tonight and highs tomorrow for these selected cities: San Jose, 61 and 81, Mountain View, 61 and 75, Morgan Hill, 59 and 91. The area forecast for the Monterey Bay and Salinas Valley: for tonight, mostly cloudy, haze, lows in the upper 50s. West winds 5 to 10 miles per hour. For Monday, mostly cloudy in the morning, then becoming mostly sunny. Haze in the morning. Highs in the upper 60s at the coast to the upper 80s inland. West winds up to 5 miles per hour, increasing to 5 to 15 miles per hour in the afternoon. For Monday night, partly cloudy until midnight, then becoming mostly cloudy. Lows in the upper 50s. West winds 5 to 10 miles per hour. And on Tuesday, mostly cloudy in the morning, then becoming mostly sunny. Highs in the lower 70s at the coast to the upper 80s inland. Light winds, becoming west 5 to 10 miles per hour in the afternoon. For Tuesday night, partly cloudy. Lows in the upper 50s. West winds 5 to 10 miles per hour. For Wednesday, partly cloudy in the morning, then becoming mostly sunny. Highs from the lower 70s to mid-80s. Wednesday night through Sunday, partly cloudy. Lows from the mid-50s to lower 60s. Highs from the upper 60s to lower 80s. Low temperatures tonight and highs tomorrow for these selected cities: Santa Cruz, 57 and 76, Monterey, 58 and 69, Salinas, 58 and 69, Hollister, 57 and 83, King City, 58 and 88. The weather overview for the Bay Area and Central Coast: near to slightly below normal temperatures persist in the marine layer this week. Warm and dry conditions continue above 1,000 feet. The extended forecast for the Bay Area and Central Coast: Tuesday and Tuesday night, mostly cloudy. High 60 to 90. Lows 50 to 75. Wednesday and Wednesday night, partly cloudy. High 65 to 95. Lows 55 to 75. Thursday and Thursday night, partly cloudy. High 65 to 95. Lows 50 to 75. Friday and Friday night, partly cloudy. High 60 to 90. Lows 50 to 70. Saturday, mostly sunny. Warmer. High 60 to 90. Sunrise, sunset, and tidal information for the San Francisco Bay Area for Sunday, August 23rd. The sunset tonight, 7:51 p.m. The sunrise tomorrow, 6:33 a.m. The sunset tomorrow, 7:50 p.m. Tidal data at the Golden Gate for the afternoon and evening hours today and the morning hours of tomorrow. Low tide, 03:07 p.m. at 3.35 feet. High tide, 8:49 p.m. at 5.77 feet. Low tide, 04:07
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7 feet. High tide, 11:19 a.m. at 4.65 feet. Here are the buoy observations for 6 p.m. Pacific Daylight Time. An offshore buoy 6 winds south at 16 knots, pressure 1,019.2 millibars. An offshore buoy 59 winds north at 12 knots, water temperature 66, pressure 1,020.7 millibars. At buoy 14 near Point Arena winds northwest at 12 knots, water temperature 57, pressure 1,012.7 millibars. At buoy 13 near Bodega Bay winds northwest at 10 knots, pressure 1,012.5 millibars. At Point Reyes wave rider buoy water temperature 58, sea 7 feet, every 7 seconds. At San Francisco buoy winds west at 10 knots, swell 4 feet, every 8 seconds. At Half Moon Bay buoy winds northwest 12 knots, water temperature 60, pressure 1,014.1 millibars, seas 5 feet, every 8 seconds. At Monterey buoy winds northwest at 70 knots, gusting to 21, water temperature 60, pressure 1,013.2 millibars. At Point Sur, wave rider buoy water temperature 61, seas 6 feet, every 8 seconds. At Cape San Martin buoy winds northwest at 60 knots, water temperature 60, pressure 1,013.6 millibars. Synopsis for the Central California coast and bays including the Monterey Bay, Greater Farallones, and Cordell Bank National Marine Sanctuaries, moderate northwest breezes gradually diminish this evening and become gentle by tomorrow. Occasional strong gusts are possible this Sunday afternoon, particularly across the northern outer waters and near the Big Sur coast. Slight to moderate wind-driven seas prevail into the work week. The marine forecast for San Pablo Bay, Suisun Bay, the West Delta, and the San Francisco Bay north of the Bay Bridge. For tonight, southwest wind 10 to 15 knots, easing to 5 to 10 knots late. For Monday, southwest wind 5 to 10 knots, rising to 10 to 15 knots in the afternoon. For Monday night, southwest wind 10 to 15 knots, easing to 5 to 10 knots after midnight. The marine forecast for Monterey Bay. For tonight, southwest wind 5 to 10 knots, becoming west after midnight. Seas around 3 feet. Wave detail, west 3 feet at 7 seconds. Hazy. Wave detail, west 3 feet at 7 seconds. Hazy. For Monday, west wind around 5 knots, rising to 10 to 15 knots in the afternoon. Seas around 3 feet. Wave detail, west 2 feet at 8 seconds. Hazy in the morning. For Monday night, west wind 5 to 10 knots, easing to around 5 knots after midnight. Seas around 3 feet. Wave detail, west 3 feet at 7 seconds. Patchy fog after midnight. The coastal waters forecast from Pigeon Point to Point Pinos out to 10 nautical miles. For tonight, northwest wind 10 to 15 knots, easing to 5 to 10 knots late this evening and overnight. Seas 3 to 4 feet. Wave detail, northwest 4 feet at 8 seconds. Hazy. For Monday, northwest wind around 5 knots, becoming west 10 to 15 knots in the afternoon. Seas 3 to 4 feet. Wave detail, northwest 3 feet at 8 seconds and south 2 feet at 15 seconds. Hazy in the morning. For Monday night, northwest wind 10 to 15 knots. Seas 3 to 4 feet. Wave detail, northwest 3 feet at 7 seconds and south 2 feet at 14 seconds. The area forecast for the peninsula, North Bay, and East Bay. For tonight, partly cloudy. Lows from the 50s to lower 60s. West winds 5 to 10 miles per hour. For Monday, partly cloudy in the morning, then becoming mostly sunny. Highs in the upper 60s at the coast around 90 inland. West winds 5 to 15 miles per hour. For Monday night, partly cloudy. Lows from the 50s to lower 60s. West winds 5 to 10 miles per hour. And on Tuesday, mostly cloudy in the morning.

Friday night, mostly clear until midnight, then becoming partly cloudy. Lows in the 50s Saturday, partly cloudy. Highs from the upper 60s to lower 80s Saturday night, mostly clear. Lows in the 50s Sunday, partly cloudy. Highs from the mid-60s to lower 80s, low temperatures tonight and highs tomorrow for the selected cities. San Francisco, 58 and 67. San Francisco Airport, 58 and 73. Redwood City, 61 and 80. Oakland, 60 and 72. Fremont, 61 and 78. Concord, 61 and 89. Livermore, 60 and 90. San Rafael, 58 and 81. Santa Rosa, 54 and 83. Napa, 56 and 79, Fairfield, 60 and 86. These are the 6 p.m. Pacific Daylight Time observations for the San Francisco and Monterey Bay areas on Sunday, August 23rd. At San Francisco Airport, it was partly sunny, temperature 68, dew point 56, relative humidity 65%, northwest wind at 17 miles an hour, pressure 29.87 inches and steady. At Oakland Airport, it was partly sunny, temperature 71, dew point 56, relative humidity 58%, west wind at 21 miles an hour, pressure 29.88 inches and steady. At San Jose Airport, it was mostly sunny, temperature 82, dew point 59, relative humidity 45%, northwest wind at 14 miles an hour, pressure 29.86 inches and rising. At Santa Rosa, it was mostly sunny, temperature 87, south wind at 9, pressure 29.85 and steady. At Concord, it was mostly sunny, temperature 94, southwest wind at 12. At Livermore, it was mostly sunny, temperature 91, northwest wind at 10. At Monterey, haze was reported, temperature 64, west wind at 8, pressure 29.94 and steady. At Salinas, it was mostly sunny, temperature 64, dew point 57, relative humidity 78%, northwest wind at 13. Here are some observations around California and western Nevada. Skies ranged from mostly sunny to partly sunny. It was 94 at Sacramento, 79 at Los Angeles, 80 at San Diego, and 91 at Reno. Truckee reported 82, South Lake Tahoe reported 77, Blue Canyon reported 77, and Mammoth Lakes reported 79. Local temperature reports around San Francisco Bay for 6 p.m. Downtown San Francisco was 75 degrees. Oakland Museum was 75 degrees. Redwood City was 86 degrees. San Rafael was 89 degrees. The area forecast for the South Bay, including the San Jose metro area and the Santa Clara Valley. For tonight, partly cloudy. Lows from the mid-50s to lower 60s. Northwest winds 5 to 10 miles per hour. For Monday, partly cloudy in the morning, then becoming mostly sunny. Highs in the mid-70s by the bay to near 90 inland. Northwest winds 5 to 10 miles per hour. For Monday night, mostly clear until midnight, then becoming partly cloudy. Lows from the mid-50s to lower 60s. Northwest winds 5 to 10 miles per hour. And on Tuesday, mostly cloudy in the morning, then becoming mostly sunny. Highs in the mid-70s by the bay, mid-80s to lower 90s inland. Northwest winds 5 to 10 miles per hour. For Tuesday night, mostly clear until midnight, then becoming partly cloudy. Lows around 60. Northwest winds 5 to 10 miles per hour. For Wednesday, partly cloudy in the morning, then becoming mostly sunny. Highs from the upper 70s to lower 90s. Wednesday night and Thursday mostly clear. Lows around 60. Highs from the mid-70s to lower 90s Thursday night and Friday partly cloudy. Lows in the upper 50s highs from the mid-70s to upper 80s Friday night through Sunday. Mostly clear. Lows in the upper 50s high 70s and 80s low temperatures tonight and highs tomorrow for the selected cities. San Jose, 61 and 81. Mountain View, 61.

10-75, Morgan Hill, 59 and 91. The area forecast for the Monterey Bay and Salinas Valley? For tonight, mostly cloudy. Haze. Lows in the upper 50s. West winds 5 to 10 miles per hour. For Monday, mostly cloudy in the morning, then becoming mostly sunny. Haze in the morning. Highs in the upper 60s at the coast to the upper 80s inland. West winds up to 5 miles per hour, increasing to 5 to 15 miles per hour in the afternoon. For Monday night, partly cloudy until midnight, then becoming mostly cloudy. Lows in the upper 50s. West winds 5 to 10 miles per hour. And on Tuesday, mostly cloudy in the morning, then becoming mostly sunny. Highs in the lower 70s at the coast to the upper 80s inland. Light winds, becoming west 5 to 10 miles per hour in the afternoon. For Tuesday night, partly cloudy. Lows in the upper 50s. West winds 5 to 10 miles per hour. For Wednesday, partly cloudy in the morning, then becoming mostly sunny. Highs from the lower 70s to mid 80s. Wednesday night through Sunday, partly cloudy. Lows from the mid 50s to lower 60s. Highs from the upper 60s to lower 80s. Low temperatures tonight and highs tomorrow for these selected cities: Santa Cruz, 57 and 76, Monterey, 58 and 69, Salinas, 58 and 69, Hollister, 57 and 83, King City, 58 and 88. The weather overview for the Bay Area and Central Coast: near to slightly below normal temperatures persist in the marine layer this week. Warm and dry conditions continue above 1,000 feet. The extended forecast for the Bay Area and Central Coast: Tuesday and Tuesday night, mostly cloudy. High 60 to 90. Lows 50 to 75. Wednesday and Wednesday night, partly cloudy. High 65 to 95. Lows 55 to 75. Thursday and Thursday night, partly cloudy. High 65 to 95. Lows 50 to 75. Friday and Friday night, partly cloudy. High 60 to 90. Lows 50 to 70. Saturday, mostly sunny. Warmer. High 60 to 90. Sunrise, sunset, and tidal information for the San Francisco Bay Area for Sunday, August 23rd. The sunset tonight, 7:51 p.m. The sunrise tomorrow, 6:33 a.m. The sunset tomorrow, 7:50 p.m. Tidal data at the Golden Gate for the afternoon and evening hours today and the morning hours of tomorrow. Low tide, 03:07 p.m. at 3.35 feet. High tide, 8:49 p.m. at 5.77 feet. Low tide, 04:03 a.m. at 0.17 feet. High tide, 11:19 a.m. at 4.65 feet. Here are the buoy observations for 6 p.m. Pacific Daylight Time. An offshore buoy 6, wind south at 16 knots, pressure 1,019.2 millibars. An offshore buoy 59, winds north at 12 knots, water temperature 66, pressure 1,020.7 millibars. At buoy 14 near Point Arena, winds northwest at 12 knots, water temperature 57, pressure 1,012.7 millibars. At buoy 13 near Bodega Bay, winds northwest at 10 knots, pressure 1,012.5 millibars. At Point Reyes, wave rider buoy water temperature 58, sea 7 feet, every 7 seconds. At San Francisco, buoy winds west at 10 knots, swell 4 feet, every 8 seconds. At Half Moon Bay, buoy winds northwest 12 knots, water temperature 60, pressure 1,014.1 millibars, seas 5 feet, every 8 seconds. At Monterey, buoy winds northwest at 17 knots, gusting to 21, water temperature 60, pressure 1,013.2 millibars. At Point Sur, wave rider buoy water temperature 61, seas 6 feet, every 8 seconds. At Cape San Martin, buoy winds northwest at 16 knots, water temperature 60, pressure 1,013.2 millibars.

1013.6 millibars. Synopsis for the Central California coast and bays, including the Monterey Bay, Greater Farallones, and Cordell Bank National Marine Sanctuaries. Moderate northwest breezes gradually diminish this evening and become gentle by tomorrow. Occasional strong gusts are possible this Sunday afternoon, particularly across the northern outer waters and near the Big Sur coast. Slight to moderate wind-driven seas prevail into the work week. The marine forecast for San Pablo Bay, Suisun Bay, the West Delta, and the San Francisco Bay north of the Bay Bridge. For tonight, southwest wind 10 to 15 knots, easing to 5 to 10 knots late. For Monday, southwest wind 5 to 10 knots, rising to 10 to 15 knots in the afternoon. For Monday night, southwest wind 10 to 15 knots, easing to 5 to 10 knots after midnight. The marine forecast for Monterey Bay. For tonight, southwest wind 5 to 10 knots, becoming west after midnight. Seas around 3 feet. Wave detail, west 3 feet at 7 seconds. Hazy. For Monday, west wind around 5 knots, rising to 10 to 15 knots in the afternoon. Seas around 3 feet. Wave detail, west 2 feet at 8 seconds. Hazy in the morning. For Monday night, west wind 5 to 10 knots, easing to around 5 knots after midnight. Seas around 3 feet. Wave detail, west 3 feet at 7 seconds. Patchy fog after midnight. The coastal waters forecast from Pigeon Point to Point Pinos out to 10 nautical miles. For tonight, northwest wind 10 to 15 knots, easing to 5 to 10 knots late this evening and overnight. Seas 3 to 4 feet. Wave detail, northwest 4 feet at 8 seconds. Hazy. For Monday, northwest wind around 5 knots, becoming west 10 to 15 knots in the afternoon. Seas 3 to 4 feet. Wave detail, northwest 3 feet at 8 seconds and south 2 feet at 15 seconds. Hazy in the morning. For Monday night, northwest wind 10 to 15 knots. Seas 3 to 4 feet. Wave detail, northwest 3 feet at 7 seconds and south 2 feet at 14 seconds. The area forecast for the peninsula, North Bay, and East Bay. For tonight, partly cloudy. Lows from the 50s to lower 60s. West winds 5 to 10 miles per hour. For Monday, partly cloudy in the morning then becoming mostly sunny. Highs in the upper 60s at the coast to around 90 inland. West winds 5 to 15 miles per hour. For Monday night, partly cloudy. Lows from the 50s to lower 60s. West winds 5 to 10 miles per hour. And on Tuesday, mostly cloudy in the morning then becoming partly cloudy. Highs in the mid-60s at the coast to the upper 80s inland. West winds 5 to 10 miles per hour. For Tuesday night, partly cloudy. Lows from the 50s to lower 60s. West winds 5 to 10 miles per hour. For Wednesday, partly cloudy in the morning then becoming mostly sunny. Highs from the lower 70s to mid-80s. For Wednesday night, mostly clear. Lows from the mid-50s to lower 60s. Thursday through Friday, partly cloudy. Highs from the upper 60s to lower 80s. Lows from the 50s to lower 60s. Friday night, mostly clear until midnight, then becoming partly cloudy. Lows in the 50s. Saturday, partly cloudy. Highs from the upper 60s to lower 80s. Saturday night, mostly clear. Lows in the 50s. Sunday, partly cloudy. Highs from the mid-60s to lower 80s. Low temperatures tonight and highs tomorrow for the selected cities: San Francisco, 58 and 67, San Francisco Airport, 58 and 73, Redwood City, 61 and 80, Oakland, 60 and 72, Fremont, 61 and 78, Concord, 61 and 89, Livermore, 60 and 90, San Rafael, 58 and 81, Santa Rosa, 54 and 83, Napa, 56 and 79, Fairfield, 60 and 86. These are the 6 p.m. Pacific days.

nighttime observations for the San Francisco and Monterey Bay areas on Sunday, August 23rd. At San Francisco Airport, it was partly sunny, temperature 68, dew point 56, relative humidity 65%, northwest wind at 17 miles an hour, pressure 29.87 inches and steady. At Oakland Airport, it was partly sunny, temperature 71, dew point 56, relative humidity 58%, west wind at 21 miles an hour, pressure 29.88 inches and steady. At San Jose Airport, it was mostly sunny, temperature 82, dew point 59, relative humidity 45%, northwest wind at 14 miles an hour, pressure 29.86 inches and rising. At Santa Rosa, it was mostly sunny, temperature 87, south wind at 9, pressure 29.85 and steady. At Concord, it was mostly sunny, temperature 94, southwest wind at 12. At Livermore, it was mostly sunny, temperature 91, northwest wind at 10. At Monterey, haze was reported, temperature 64, west wind at 8, pressure 29.94 and steady. At Salinas, it was mostly sunny, temperature 64, dew point 57, relative humidity 78%, northwest wind at 13. Here are some observations around California and western Nevada. Skies ranged from mostly sunny to partly sunny. It was 94 at Sacramento, 79 at Los Angeles, 80 at San Diego, and 91 at Reno. Truckee reported 82, South Lake Tahoe reported 77, Blue Canyon reported 77, and Mammoth Lakes reported 79. Local temperature reports around San Francisco Bay for 6 p.m. Downtown San Francisco was 75 degrees. Oakland Museum was 75 degrees. Redwood City was 86 degrees. San Rafael was 89 degrees. The area forecast for the South Bay, including the San Jose metro area and the Santa Clara Valley. For tonight, partly cloudy. Lows from the mid-50s to lower 60s. Northwest winds 5 to 10 miles per hour. For Monday, partly cloudy in the morning, then becoming mostly sunny. Highs in the mid-70s by the bay to near 90 inland. Northwest winds 5 to 10 miles per hour. For Monday night, mostly clear until midnight, then becoming partly cloudy. Lows from the mid-50s to lower 60s. Northwest winds 5 to 10 miles per hour. And on Tuesday, mostly cloudy in the morning, then becoming mostly sunny. Highs in the mid-70s by the bay, mid-80s to lower 90s inland. Northwest winds 5 to 10 miles per hour. For Tuesday night, mostly clear until midnight, then becoming partly cloudy. Lows around 60. Northwest winds 5 to 10 miles per hour. For Wednesday, partly cloudy in the morning, then becoming mostly sunny. Highs from the upper 70s to lower 90s. Wednesday night and Thursday mostly clear. Lows around 60. Highs from the mid-70s to lower 90s Thursday night and Friday partly cloudy. Lows in the upper 50s highs from the mid-70s to upper 80s Friday night through Sunday. Mostly clear. Lows in the upper 50s high 70s and 80s low temperatures tonight and highs tomorrow for these selected cities. San Jose, 61 and 81. Mountain View, 61 and 75, Morgan Hill, 59 and 91. 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This broadcast originates from the National Weather Service office located in Monterey, California, and serves the South Bay and Monterey Bay Area, including the cities of San Jose, Monterey, Salinas, and Santa Cruz. The area forecast for the Monterey Bay and Salinas Valley? For tonight, mostly cloudy. Haze. Lows in the upper 50s. West winds 5 to 10 miles per hour. For Monday, mostly cloudy in the morning, then becoming mostly sunny. Haze in the morning. Highs in the upper 60s at the coast to the upper

inland. West winds up to 5 miles per hour, increasing to 5 to 15 miles per hour in the afternoon. For Monday night, partly cloudy until midnight, then becoming mostly cloudy. Lows in the upper 50s. West winds 5 to 10 miles per hour. And on Tuesday, mostly cloudy in the morning, then becoming mostly sunny. Highs in the lower 70s at the coast to the upper 80s inland. Light winds, becoming west 5 to 10 miles per hour in the afternoon. For Tuesday night, partly cloudy. Lows in the upper 50s. West winds 5 to 10 miles per hour. For Wednesday, partly cloudy in the morning, then becoming mostly sunny. Highs from the lower 70s to mid 80s. Wednesday night through Sunday, partly cloudy. Lows from the mid 50s to lower 60s. Highs from the upper 60s to lower 80s. Low temperatures tonight and highs tomorrow for the selected cities: Santa Cruz, 57 and 76, Monterey, 58 and 69, Salinas, 58 and 69, Hollister, 57 and 83, King City, 58 and 88. The weather overview for the Bay Area and Central Coast: near to slightly below normal temperatures persist in the marine layer this week. Warm and dry conditions continue above 1,000 feet. The extended forecast for the Bay Area and Central Coast: Tuesday and Tuesday night, mostly cloudy. High 60 to 90. Lows 50 to 75. Wednesday and Wednesday night, partly cloudy. High 65 to 95. Lows 55 to 75. Thursday and Thursday night, partly cloudy. High 65 to 95. Lows 50 to 75. Friday and Friday night, partly cloudy. High 60 to 90. Lows 50 to 70. Saturday, mostly sunny. Warmer. High 60 to 90. Sunrise, sunset, and tidal information for the San Francisco Bay Area for Sunday, August 23rd. The sunset tonight, 7:51 p.m. The sunrise tomorrow, 6:33 a.m. The sunset tomorrow, 7:50 p.m. Tidal data at the Golden Gate for the afternoon and evening hours today and the morning hours of tomorrow. Low tide, 03:07 p.m. at 3.35 feet. High tide, 8:49 p.m. at 5.77 feet. Low tide, 04:03 a.m. at 0.17 feet. High tide, 11:19 a.m. at 4.65 feet. Here are the buoy observations for 6 p.m. Pacific Daylight Time. An offshore buoy 6, wind south at 16 knots, pressure 1,019.2 millibars. An offshore buoy 59, winds north at 12 knots, water temperature 66, pressure 1,020.7 millibars. At buoy 14 near Point Arena, winds northwest at 12 knots, water temperature 57, pressure 1,012.7 millibars. At buoy 13 near Bodega Bay, winds northwest at 10 knots, pressure 1,012.5 millibars. At Point Reyes, wave rider buoy, water temperature 58, sea 7 feet, every 7 seconds. At San Francisco Bay, winds west at 10 knots, swell 4 feet, every 8 seconds. At Half Moon Bay, buoy, winds northwest 12 knots, water temperature 60, pressure 1,014.1 millibars, seas 5 feet, every 8 seconds. At Monterey Bay, winds northwest at 17 knots, gusting to 21, water temperature 60, pressure 1,013.2 millibars. At Point Sur, wave rider buoy, water temperature 61, seas 6 feet, every 8 seconds. At Cape San Martin buoy, winds northwest at 16 knots, water temperature 60, pressure 1,013.6 millibars. Synopsis for the Central California coast and bays, including the Monterey Bay, Greater Farallones, and Cordell Bank National Marine Sanctuaries: moderate northwest breezes gradually diminish this evening and become gentle by tomorrow. Occasional strong gusts are possible this Sunday afternoon, particularly across the northern outer waters and near the Big Sur coast. Slight to moderate wind-driven seas prevail.

into the work week. The marine forecast for San Pablo Bay, Suisun Bay, the West Delta, and the San Francisco Bay north of the Bay Bridge. For tonight, southwest wind 10 to 15 knots, easing to 5 to 10 knots late. For Monday, southwest wind 5 to 10 knots, rising to 10 to 15 knots in the afternoon. For Monday night, southwest wind 10 to 15 knots, easing to 5 to 10 knots after midnight. The marine forecast for Monterey Bay. For tonight, southwest wind 5 to 10 knots, becoming west after midnight. Seas around 3 feet. Wave detail, west 3 feet at 7 seconds. Hazy. For Monday, west wind around 5 knots, rising to 10 to 15 knots in the afternoon. Seas around 3 feet. Wave detail, west 2 feet at 8 seconds. Hazy in the morning. For Monday night, west wind 5 to 10 knots, easing to around 5 knots after midnight. Seas around 3 feet. Wave detail, west 3 feet at 7 seconds. Patchy fog after midnight. The coastal waters forecast from Pigeon Point to Point Pinos out to 10 nautical miles. For tonight, northwest wind 10 to 15 knots, easing to 5 to 10 knots late this evening and overnight. Seas 3 to 4 feet. Wave detail, northwest 4 feet at 8 seconds. Hazy. For Monday, northwest wind around 5 knots, becoming west 10 to 15 knots in the afternoon. Seas 3 to 4 feet. Wave detail, northwest 3 feet at 8 seconds and south 2 feet at 15 seconds. Hazy in the morning. For Monday night, northwest wind 10 to 15 knots. Seas 3 to 4 feet. Wave detail, northwest 3 feet at 7 seconds and south 2 feet at 14 seconds. The area forecast for the peninsula, North Bay, and East Bay. For tonight, partly cloudy. Lows from the 50s to lower 60s. West winds 5 to 10 miles per hour. For Monday, partly cloudy in the morning, then becoming mostly sunny. Highs in the upper 60s at the coast to around 90 inland. West winds 5 to 15 miles per hour. For Monday night, partly cloudy. Lows from the 50s to lower 60s. West winds 5 to 10 miles per hour. And on Tuesday, mostly cloudy in the morning, then becoming partly cloudy. Highs in the mid-60s at the coast to the upper 80s inland. West winds 5 to 10 miles per hour. For Tuesday night, partly cloudy. Lows from the 50s to lower 60s. West winds 5 to 10 miles per hour. For Wednesday, partly cloudy in the morning, then becoming mostly sunny. Highs from the lower 70s to mid-80s. For Wednesday night, mostly clear. Lows from the mid-50s to lower 60s. Thursday through Friday, partly cloudy. Highs from the upper 60s to lower 80s. Lows from the 50s to lower 60s. Friday night, mostly clear until midnight, then becoming partly cloudy. Lows in the 50s Saturday, partly cloudy. Highs from the upper 60s to lower 80s Saturday night, mostly clear. Lows in the 50s Sunday, partly cloudy. Highs from the mid-60s to lower 80s. Low temperatures tonight and highs tomorrow for these selected cities: San Francisco, 58 and 67, San Francisco Airport, 58 and 73, Redwood City, 61 and 80, Oakland, 60 and 72, Fremont, 61 and 78, Concord, 61 and 89, Livermore, 60 and 90, San Rafael, 58 and 81, Santa Rosa, 54 and 83, Napa, 56 and 79, Fairfield, 60 and 86. These are the 7 p.m. Pacific Daylight Time observations for the San Francisco and Monterey Bay areas on Sunday, August 23rd. The report from San Francisco Airport was not available. At Oakland Airport, it was mostly cloudy, temperature 68, dew point 57, relative humidity 68%, west wind at 13 miles an hour, pressure 29.87 inches and falling. At San Jose Airport, it was partly cloudy, temperature 80,

relative humidity 46%, northwest wind at 10 miles an hour, pressure 29.86 inches and steady. At Santa Rosa, it was partly cloudy, temperature 81, southeast wind at 10, pressure 29.85 and steady. At Concord, it was partly cloudy, temperature 90, southwest wind at 9. At Livermore, it was partly cloudy, temperature 87, west wind at 10. At Monterey, haze was reported, temperature 63, west wind at 8, pressure 29.94 and steady. At Salinas, it was mostly cloudy, temperature 63, dew point 57, relative humidity 81%, northwest wind at 14. Here are some observations around California and western Nevada. It was partly cloudy, with a temperature of 91 at Sacramento, 75 at Los Angeles, 77 at San Diego, and 77 at Truckee. Under partly cloudy skies, South Lake Tahoe reported 75, Blue Canyon reported 75, and Mammoth Lakes reported 75. Local temperature reports around San Francisco Bay for 7 p.m. Downtown San Francisco was 71 degrees. Oakland Museum was 74 degrees. Redwood City was 89 degrees. San Rafael was 92 degrees. The area forecast for the South Bay, including the San Jose metro area and the Santa Clara Valley. For tonight, partly cloudy. Lows from the mid-50s to lower 60s. Northwest winds 5 to 10 miles per hour. For Monday, partly cloudy in the morning, then becoming mostly sunny. Highs in the mid-70s by the bay to near 90 inland. Northwest winds 5 to 10 miles per hour. For Monday night, mostly clear until midnight, then becoming partly cloudy. Lows from the mid-50s to lower 60s. Northwest winds 5 to 10 miles per hour. And on Tuesday, mostly cloudy in the morning, then becoming mostly sunny. Highs in the mid-70s by the bay, mid-80s to lower 90s inland. Northwest winds 5 to 10 miles per hour. For Tuesday night, mostly clear until midnight, then becoming partly cloudy. Lows around 60. Northwest winds 5 to 10 miles per hour. For Wednesday, partly cloudy in the morning, then becoming mostly sunny. Highs from the upper 70s to lower 90s. Wednesday night and Thursday mostly clear. Lows around 60. Highs from the mid-70s to lower 90s Thursday night and Friday partly cloudy. Lows in the upper 50s highs from the mid-70s to upper 80s Friday night through Sunday. Mostly clear. Lows in the upper 50s high 70s and 80s low temperatures tonight and highs tomorrow for these selected cities. San Jose, 61 and 81. Mountain View, 61 and 75. Morgan Hill, 59 and 91. The area forecast for the Monterey Bay and Salinas Valley? For tonight, mostly cloudy. Haze. Lows in the upper 50s. West winds 5 to 10 miles per hour. For Monday, mostly cloudy in the morning, then becoming mostly sunny. Haze in the morning. Highs in the upper 60s at the coast to the upper 80s inland. West winds up to 5 miles per hour, increasing to 5 to 15 miles per hour in the afternoon. For Monday night, partly cloudy until midnight, then becoming mostly cloudy. Lows in the upper 50s. West winds 5 to 10 miles per hour. And on Tuesday, mostly cloudy in the morning, then becoming mostly sunny. Highs in the lower 70s at the coast to the upper 80s inland. Light winds, becoming west 5 to 10 miles per hour in the afternoon. For Tuesday night, partly cloudy. Lows in the upper 50s. West winds 5 to 10 miles per hour. For Wednesday, partly cloudy in the morning, then becoming mostly sunny. Highs from the lower 70s to mid 80s. Wednesday night through Sunday, partly cloudy. Lows from the mid-50s to lower 60s. Highs from the upper 60s to lower 80s. Low temperatures tonight and highs tomorrow for these selected cities. Santa Cruz, 56.

76, Monterey, 58 and 69, Salinas, 58 and 69, Hollister, 57 and 83, King City, 58 and 88. The weather overview for the Bay Area and Central Coast, near to slightly below normal temperatures persist in the marine layer this week. Warm and dry conditions continue above 1,000 feet. The extended forecast for the Bay Area and Central Coast, Tuesday and Tuesday night, mostly cloudy. High 60 to 90. Lows 50 to 75. Wednesday and Wednesday night, partly cloudy. High 65 to 95. Lows 55 to 75. Thursday and Thursday night, partly cloudy. High 65 to 95. Lows 50 to 75. Friday and Friday night, partly cloudy. High 60 to 90. Lows 50 to 70. Saturday, mostly sunny. Warmer. High 60 to 90. Sunrise, sunset, and tidal information for the San Francisco Bay Area for Sunday, August 23rd. The sunset tonight, 7:51 p.m. The sunrise tomorrow, 6:33 a.m. The sunset tomorrow, 7:50 p.m. Tidal data at the Golden Gate for the afternoon and evening hours today and the morning hours of tomorrow. Low tide, 03:07 p.m. at 3.35 feet. High tide, 8:49 p.m. at 5.77 feet. Low tide, 04:03 a.m. at 0.17 feet. High tide, 11:19 a.m. at 4.65 feet. Here are the buoy observations for 7 p.m. Pacific Daylight Time. An offshore buoy 6, wind south at 16 knots, pressure 1,018.9 millibars. An offshore buoy 59, winds north 10 knots, water temperature 66, pressure 1,020.3 millibars, seas 3 feet, every 8 seconds. At Point Arena buoy, winds northwest 12 knots, water temperature 57, pressure 1,012.1 millibars, seas 5 feet, every 7 seconds. At buoy 13 near Bodega Bay, winds northwest at 10 knots, pressure 1,011.9 millibars. At Point Reyes Wave Rider buoy, water temperature 58, seas 6 feet, every 8 seconds. At San Francisco buoy, winds northwest at 10 knots, water temperature 59, pressure 1,012.3 millibars, swell 4 feet, every 8 seconds. At Half Moon Bay buoy, winds northwest 10 knots, water temperature 60, pressure 1,013.9 millibars, seas 4 feet, every 8 seconds. At Monterey Bay buoy, winds northwest 16 knots, water temperature 60, pressure 1,012.9 millibars, seas 6 feet, every 8 seconds. At Point Sur, Wave Rider buoy, water temperature 61, seas 6 feet, every 8 seconds. At Cape San Martin buoy, winds northwest 16 knots, water temperature 60, pressure 1,013.4 millibars. Seas 6 feet, every 8 seconds. Synopsis for the Central California coast and bays, including the Monterey Bay, Greater Farallones, and Cordell Bank National Marine Sanctuaries, moderate northwest breezes gradually diminish this evening and become gentle by tomorrow. Occasional strong gusts are possible this Sunday afternoon, particularly across the northern outer waters and near the Big Sur coast. Slight to moderate wind-driven seas prevail into the work week. The marine forecast for San Pablo Bay, Suisun Bay, the West Delta, and the San Francisco Bay north of the Bay Bridge. For tonight, southwest wind 10 to 15 knots, easing to 5 to 10 knots late. For Monday, southwest wind 5 to 10 knots, rising to 10 to 15 knots in the afternoon. For Monday night, southwest wind 10 to 15 knots, easing to 5 to 10 knots after midnight. The marine forecast for Monterey Bay. For tonight, southwest wind 5 to 10 knots, becoming west after midnight. Seas around 3 feet. Wave detail, west 3 feet at 7 seconds. Hazy. For Monday, west wind around 5 knots, rising to 10 to 15 knots in the afternoon. Seas around 3.

detail, west 2 feet at 8 seconds. Hazy in the morning. For Monday night, west wind 5 to 10 knots, easing to around 5 knots after midnight. Seas around 3 feet. Wave detail, west 3 feet at 7 seconds. Patchy fog after midnight. The coastal waters forecast from Pigeon Point to Point Pinos out to 10 nautical miles. For tonight, northwest wind 10 to 15 knots, easing to 5 to 10 knots late this evening and overnight. Seas 3 to 4 feet. Wave detail, northwest 4 feet at 8 seconds. Hazy. For Monday, northwest wind around 5 knots, becoming west 10 to 15 knots in the afternoon. Seas 3 to 4 feet. Wave detail, northwest 3 feet at 8 seconds and south 2 feet at 15 seconds. Hazy in the morning. For Monday night, northwest wind 10 to 15 knots. Seas 3 to 4 feet. Wave detail, northwest 3 feet at 7 seconds and south 2 feet at 14 seconds. The area forecast for the peninsula, North Bay, and East Bay. For tonight, partly cloudy. Lows from the 50s to lower 60s. West winds 5 to 10 miles per hour. For Monday, partly cloudy in the morning, then becoming mostly sunny. Highs in the upper 60s at the coast to around 90 inland. West winds 5 to 15 miles per hour. For Monday night, partly cloudy. Lows from the 50s to lower 60s. West winds 5 to 10 miles per hour. And on Tuesday, mostly cloudy in the morning, then becoming partly cloudy. Highs in the mid-60s at the coast to the upper 80s inland. West winds 5 to 10 miles per hour. For Tuesday night, partly cloudy. Lows from the 50s to lower 60s. West winds 5 to 10 miles per hour. For Wednesday, partly cloudy in the morning, then becoming mostly sunny. Highs from the lower 70s to mid-80s. For Wednesday night, mostly clear. Lows from the mid-50s to lower 60s. Thursday through Friday, partly cloudy. Highs from the upper 60s to lower 80s. Lows from the 50s to lower 60s. Friday night, mostly clear until midnight, then becoming partly cloudy. Lows in the 50s Saturday, partly cloudy. Highs from the upper 60s to lower 80s Saturday night, mostly clear. Lows in the 50s Sunday, partly cloudy. Highs from the mid-60s to lower 80s. Low temperatures tonight and highs tomorrow for these selected cities: San Francisco, 58 and 67, San Francisco Airport, 58 and 73, Redwood City, 61 and 80, Oakland, 60 and 72, Fremont, 61 and 78, Concord, 61 and 89, Livermore, 60 and 90, San Rafael, 58 and 81, Santa Rosa, 54 and 83, Napa, 56 and 79, Fairfield, 60 and 86. These are the 7 p.m. Pacific Daylight Time observations for the San Francisco and Monterey Bay areas on Sunday, August 23rd. At San Francisco Airport, it was mostly cloudy, temperature 65, dew point 56, relative humidity 72%, northwest wind at 18 miles an hour, pressure 29.87 inches and steady. At Oakland Airport, it was mostly cloudy, temperature 68, dew point 57, relative humidity 68%, west wind at 13 miles an hour, pressure 29.87 inches and falling. At San Jose Airport, it was partly cloudy, temperature 80, dew point 58, relative humidity 46%, northwest wind at 10 miles an hour, pressure 29.86 inches and steady. At Santa Rosa, it was partly cloudy, temperature 81, southeast wind at 10, pressure 29.85 and steady. At Concord, it was partly cloudy, temperature 90, southwest wind at 9. At Livermore, it was partly cloudy, temperature 87, west wind at 10. At Monterey, haze was reported, temperature 63, west wind at 8, pressure 29.94 and steady. At Salinas, it was mostly cloudy, temperature 62, dew point 57.

relative humidity 83%, northwest wind at 12. Here are some observations around California and western Nevada. Skies ranged from partly cloudy to mostly cloudy. It was 91 at Sacramento, 75 at Los Angeles, 77 at San Diego, and 88 at Reno. Truckee reported 77, South Lake Tahoe reported 75, Blue Canyon reported 75, and Mammoth Lakes reported 75. Local temperature reports around San Francisco Bay for 7 p.m. Downtown San Francisco was 71 degrees. Oakland Museum was 74 degrees. Redwood City was 89 degrees. San Rafael was 92 degrees. The area forecast for the South Bay, including the San Jose metro area and the Santa Clara Valley. For tonight, partly cloudy. Lows from the mid-50s to lower 60s. Northwest winds 5 to 10 miles per hour. For Monday, partly cloudy in the morning, then becoming mostly sunny. Highs in the mid-70s by the bay to near 90 inland. Northwest winds 5 to 10 miles per hour. For Monday night, mostly clear until midnight, then becoming partly cloudy. Lows from the mid-50s to lower 60s. Northwest winds 5 to 10 miles per hour. And on Tuesday, mostly cloudy in the morning, then becoming mostly sunny. Highs in the mid-70s by the bay, mid-80s to lower 90s inland. Northwest winds 5 to 10 miles per hour. For Tuesday night, mostly clear until midnight, then becoming partly cloudy. Lows around 60. Northwest winds 5 to 10 miles per hour. For Wednesday, partly cloudy in the morning, then becoming mostly sunny. Highs from the upper 70s to lower 90s. Wednesday night and Thursday mostly clear. Lows around 60. Highs from the mid-70s to lower 90s. Thursday night and Friday partly cloudy. Lows in the upper 50s. Highs from the mid-70s to upper 80s. Friday night through Sunday, mostly clear. Lows in the upper 50s, high 70s and 80s. Low temperatures tonight and highs tomorrow for the selected cities: San Jose, 61 and 81, Mountain View, 61 and 75, Morgan Hill, 59 and 91. The area forecast for the Monterey Bay and Salinas Valley? For tonight, mostly cloudy. Haze. Lows in the upper 50s. West winds 5 to 10 miles per hour. For Monday, mostly cloudy in the morning, then becoming mostly sunny. Haze in the morning. Highs in the upper 60s at the coast to the upper 80s inland. West winds up to 5 miles per hour, increasing to 5 to 15 miles per hour in the afternoon. For Monday night, partly cloudy until midnight, then becoming mostly cloudy. Lows in the upper 50s. West winds 5 to 10 miles per hour. And on Tuesday, mostly cloudy in the morning, then becoming mostly sunny. Highs in the lower 70s at the coast to the upper 80s inland. Light winds, becoming west 5 to 10 miles per hour in the afternoon. For Tuesday night, partly cloudy. Lows in the upper 50s. West winds 5 to 10 miles per hour. For Wednesday, partly cloudy in the morning, then becoming mostly sunny. Highs from the lower 70s to mid 80s. Wednesday night through Sunday, partly cloudy. Lows from the mid 50s to lower 60s. Highs from the upper 60s to lower 80s. Low temperatures tonight and highs tomorrow for the selected cities: Santa Cruz, 57 and 76, Monterey, 58 and 69, Salinas, 58 and 69, Hollister, 57 and 83, King City, 58 and 88. 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This broadcast originates from the National Weather Service office located in Monterey, California, and serves the South Bay and Monterey Bay Area, including the cities of San Jose, Monterey, Salinas, and Santa Cruz. The weather
weather overview for the Bay Area and Central Coast, near to slightly below normal temperatures persist in the marine layer this week. Warm and dry conditions continue above 1,000 feet. The extended forecast for the Bay Area and Central Coast, Tuesday and Tuesday night, mostly cloudy. High 60 to 90. Lows 50 to 75. Wednesday and Wednesday night, partly cloudy. High 65 to 95. Lows 55 to 75. Thursday and Thursday night, partly cloudy. High 65 to 95. Lows 50 to 75. Friday and Friday night, partly cloudy. High 60 to 90. Lows 50 to 70. Saturday, mostly sunny. Warmer. High 60 to 90. Sunrise, sunset, and tidal information for the San Francisco Bay Area for Sunday, August 23rd. The sunset tonight, 7:51 p.m. The sunrise tomorrow, 6:33 a.m. The sunset tomorrow, 7:50 p.m. Tidal data at the Golden Gate for the afternoon and evening hours today and the morning hours of tomorrow. Low tide, 03:07 p.m. at 3.35 feet. High tide, 8:49 p.m. at 5.77 feet. Low tide, 04:03 a.m. at 0.17 feet. High tide, 11:19 a.m. at 4.65 feet. Here are the buoy observations for 7 p.m. Pacific Daylight Time. An offshore buoy 6, wind south at 16 knots, pressure 1,018.9 millibars. An offshore buoy 59, winds north 10 knots, water temperature 66, pressure 1,020.3 millibars, seas 3 feet, every 8 seconds. At Point Arena buoy, winds northwest 12 knots, water temperature 57, pressure 1,012.1 millibars, seas 5 feet, every 7 seconds. At buoy 13 near Bodega Bay, winds northwest at 10 knots, pressure 1,011.9 millibars. At Point Reyes Wave Rider buoy, water temperature 58, seas 6 feet, every 8 seconds. At San Francisco buoy, winds northwest at 10 knots, water temperature 59, pressure 1,012.3 millibars, swell 4 feet, every 8 seconds. At Half Moon Bay buoy, winds northwest 10 knots, water temperature 60, pressure 1,013.9 millibars, seas 4 feet, every 8 seconds. At Monterey Bay buoy, winds northwest 16 knots, water temperature 60, pressure 1,012.9 millibars, seas 6 feet, every 8 seconds. At Point Sur, Wave Rider buoy, water temperature 61, seas 6 feet, every 8 seconds. At Cape San Martin buoy, winds northwest 16 knots, water temperature 60, pressure 1,013.4 millibars. Seas 6 feet, every 8 seconds. Synopsis for the Central California coast and bays, including the Monterey Bay, Greater Farallones, and Cordell Bank National Marine Sanctuaries. Moderate northwest breezes gradually diminish this evening and become gentle by tomorrow. Occasional strong gusts are possible this Sunday afternoon, particularly across the northern outer waters and near the Big Sur coast. Slight to moderate wind-driven seas prevail into the work week. The marine forecast for San Pablo Bay, Suisun Bay, the West Delta, and the San Francisco Bay north of the Bay Bridge. For tonight, southwest wind 10 to 15 knots, easing to 5 to 10 knots late. For Monday, southwest wind 5 to 10 knots, rising to 10 to 15 knots in the afternoon. For Monday night, southwest wind 10 to 15 knots, easing to 5 to 10 knots after midnight. The marine forecast for Monterey Bay. For tonight, southwest wind 5 to 10 knots, becoming west after midnight. Seas around 3 feet. Wave detail, west 3 feet at 7 seconds. Hazy. For Monday, west wind around 5 knots, rising to 10 to 15 knots in the afternoon. Seas around 3 feet. Wave detail, west 2 feet at 8 seconds. Hazy in the morning. For Monday night, west wind 5 to 10 knots, easing to around 5 knots after midnight.
seas around 3 feet.

7 seconds. Patchy fog after midnight. The coastal waters forecast from Pigeon Point to Point Pinos out to 10 nautical miles. For tonight, northwest wind 10 to 15 knots, easing to 5 to 10 knots late this evening and overnight. Seas 3 to 4 feet. Wave detail, northwest 4 feet at 8 seconds. Hazy. For Monday, northwest wind around 5 knots, becoming west 10 to 15 knots in the afternoon. Seas 3 to 4 feet. Wave detail, northwest 3 feet at 8 seconds and south 2 feet at 15 seconds. Hazy in the morning. For Monday night, northwest wind 10 to 15 knots. Seas 3 to 4 feet. Wave detail, northwest 3 feet at 7 seconds and south 2 feet at 14 seconds. The area forecast for the peninsula, North Bay, and East Bay. For tonight, partly cloudy. Lows from the 50s to lower 60s. West winds 5 to 10 miles per hour. For Monday, partly cloudy in the morning, then becoming mostly sunny. Highs in the upper 60s at the coast of around 90 inland. West winds 5 to 15 miles per hour. For Monday night, partly cloudy. Lows from the 50s to lower 60s. West winds 5 to 10 miles per hour. And on Tuesday, mostly cloudy in the morning, then becoming partly cloudy. Highs in the mid-60s at the coast to the upper 80s inland. West winds 5 to 10 miles per hour. For Tuesday night, partly cloudy. Lows from the 50s to lower 60s. West winds 5 to 10 miles per hour. For Wednesday, partly cloudy in the morning, then becoming mostly sunny. Highs from the lower 70s to mid-80s. For Wednesday night, mostly clear. Lows from the mid-50s to lower 60s. Thursday through Friday, partly cloudy. Highs from the lower 70s to mid-80s. For Wednesday night, mostly clear. Lows from the mid-50s to lower 60s. Thursday through Friday, partly cloudy. Highs from the upper 60s to lower 80s. Lows from the 50s to lower 60s. Friday night, mostly clear until midnight, then becoming partly cloudy. Lows in the 50s Saturday, partly cloudy. Highs from the upper 60s to lower 80s Saturday night, mostly clear. Lows in the 50s Sunday, partly cloudy. Highs from the mid-60s to lower 80s. Low temperatures tonight and highs tomorrow for these selected cities: San Francisco, 58 and 67, San Francisco Airport, 58 and 73, Redwood City, 61 and 80, Oakland, 60 and 72, Fremont, 61 and 78, Concord, 61 and 89, Livermore, 60 and 90, San Rafael, 58 and 81, Santa Rosa, 54 and 83, Napa, 56 and 79, Fairfield, 60 and 86. These are the 7 p.m. Pacific Daylight Time observations for the San Francisco and Monterey Bay areas on Sunday, August 23rd. At San Francisco Airport, it was mostly cloudy, temperature 65, dew point 56, relative humidity 72%, northwest wind at 18 miles an hour, pressure 29.87 inches and steady. At Oakland Airport, it was mostly cloudy, temperature 68, dew point 57, relative humidity 68%, west wind at 13 miles an hour, pressure 29.87 inches and falling. At San Jose Airport, it was partly cloudy, temperature 80, dew point 58, relative humidity 46%, northwest wind at 10 miles an hour, pressure 29.86 inches and steady. At Santa Rosa, it was partly cloudy, temperature 81, southeast wind at 10, pressure 29.85 and steady. At Concord, it was partly cloudy, temperature 90, southwest wind at 9. At Livermore, it was partly cloudy, temperature 87, west wind at 10. At Monterey, haze was reported, temperature 63, west wind at 8, pressure 29.94 and steady. At Salinas, it was mostly cloudy, temperature 62, dew point 57, relative humidity 83%, northwest wind at 20.

area and the Santa Clara Valley. For tonight, partly cloudy. Lows from the mid-50s to lower 60s. Northwest winds 5 to 10 miles per hour. For Monday, partly cloudy in the morning, then becoming mostly sunny. Highs in the mid-70s by the bay to near 90 inland. Northwest winds 5 to 10 miles per hour. For Monday night, mostly clear until midnight, then becoming partly cloudy. Lows from the mid-50s to lower 60s. Northwest winds 5 to 10 miles per hour. And on Tuesday, mostly cloudy in the morning, then becoming mostly sunny. Highs in the mid-70s by the bay, mid-80s to lower 90s inland. Northwest winds 5 to 10 miles per hour. For Tuesday night, mostly clear until midnight, then becoming partly cloudy. Lows around 60. Northwest winds 5 to 10 miles per hour. For Wednesday, partly cloudy in the morning, then becoming mostly sunny. Highs from the upper 70s to lower 90s. Wednesday night and Thursday mostly clear. Lows around 60. Highs from the mid-70s to lower 90s. Thursday night and Friday partly cloudy. Lows in the upper 50s. Highs from the mid-70s to upper 80s. Friday night through Sunday, mostly clear. Lows in the upper 50s. High 70s and 80s. Low temperatures tonight and highs tomorrow for the selected cities. San Jose, 61 and 81. Mountain View, 61 and 75. Morgan Hill, 59 and 91. The area forecast for the Monterey Bay and Salinas Valley? For tonight, mostly cloudy. Haze. Lows in the upper 50s. West winds 5 to 10 miles per hour. For Monday, mostly cloudy in the morning, then becoming mostly sunny. Haze in the morning. Highs in the upper 60s at the coast to the upper 80s inland. West winds up to 5 miles per hour, increasing to 5 to 15 miles per hour in the afternoon. For Monday night, partly cloudy until midnight, then becoming mostly cloudy. Lows in the upper 50s. West winds 5 to 10 miles per hour. And on Tuesday, mostly cloudy in the morning, then becoming mostly sunny. Highs in the lower 70s at the coast to the upper 80s inland. Light winds, becoming west 5 to 10 miles per hour in the afternoon. For Tuesday night, partly cloudy. Lows in the upper 50s. West winds 5 to 10 miles per hour. For Wednesday, partly cloudy in the morning, then becoming mostly sunny. Highs from the lower 70s to mid 80s. Wednesday night through Sunday, partly cloudy. Lows from the mid-50s to lower 60s. Highs from the upper 60s to lower 80s. Low temperatures tonight and highs tomorrow for the selected cities. Santa Cruz, 57 and 76. Monterey, 58 and 69. Salinas, 58 and 69. Hollister, 57 and 83. King City, 58 and 88. The weather overview for the Bay Area and Central Coast, near to slightly below normal temperatures persist in the marine layer this week. Warm and dry conditions continue above 1,000 feet. The extended forecast for the Bay Area and Central Coast, Tuesday and Tuesday night, mostly cloudy. High 60 to 90. Lows 50 to 75. Wednesday and Wednesday night, partly cloudy. High 65 to 95. Lows 55 to 75. Thursday and Thursday night, partly cloudy. High 65 to 95. Lows 50 to 75. Friday and Friday night, partly cloudy. High 60 to 90. Lows 50 to 70. Saturday, mostly sunny. Warmer. High 60 to 90. Sunrise, sunset, and tidal information for the San Francisco Bay Area for Sunday, August 23rd. The sunset tonight, 7:51 p.m. The sunrise tomorrow, 6:33 a.m. The sunset tomorrow, 7:50 p.m. Tidal data at the Golden Gate for the afternoon and evening hours today and the morning hours of tomorrow. Low tide, 03:07 p.m. at 3.35 feet.

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Low tide, 04:03 a.m. at 0.17 feet. High tide, 11:19 a.m. at 4.65 feet. Here are the buoy observations for 7 p.m. Pacific Daylight Time. An offshore buoy 6 winds south at 16 knots, pressure 1,018.9 millibars. An offshore buoy 59, winds north 10 knots, water temperature 66, pressure 1,020.3 millibars, seas 3 feet, every 8 seconds. At Point Arena buoy, winds northwest 12 knots, water temperature 57, pressure 1,012.1 millibars, seas 5 feet, every 7 seconds. At buoy 13 near Bodega Bay, winds northwest at 10 knots, pressure 1,011.9 millibars. At Point Reyes Wave Rider buoy, water temperature 58, seas 6 feet, every 8 seconds. At San Francisco buoy, winds northwest at 10 knots, water temperature 59, pressure 1,012.3 millibars, swell 4 feet, every 8 seconds. At Half Moon Bay buoy, winds northwest 10 knots, water temperature 60, pressure 1,013.9 millibars, seas 4 feet, every 8 seconds. At Monterey Bay buoy, winds northwest 16 knots, water temperature 60, pressure 1,012.9 millibars, seas 6 feet, every 8 seconds. At Pointer, Wave Rider buoy, water temperature 61, seas 6 feet, every 8 seconds. At Cape San Martin buoy, winds northwest 16 knots, water temperature 60, pressure 1,013.4 millibars. Seas 6 feet, every 8 seconds. Synopsis for the Central California coast and bays, including the Monterey Bay, Greater Farallones, and Cordell Bank National Marine Sanctuaries, moderate northwest breezes gradually diminish this evening and become gentle by tomorrow. Occasional strong gusts are possible this Sunday afternoon, particularly across the northern outer waters and near the Big Sur coast. Slight to moderate wind-driven seas prevail into the work week. The marine forecast for San Pablo Bay, Suisun Bay, the West Delta, and the San Francisco Bay north of the Bay Bridge. For tonight, southwest wind 10 to 15 knots, easing to 5 to 10 knots late. For Monday, southwest wind 5 to 10 knots, rising to 10 to 15 knots in the afternoon. For Monday night, southwest wind 10 to 15 knots, easing to 5 to 10 knots after midnight. The marine forecast for Monterey Bay. For tonight, southwest wind 5 to 10 knots, becoming west after midnight. Seas around 3 feet. Wave detail, west 3 feet at 7 seconds. Hazy. For Monday, west wind around 5 knots, rising to 10 to 15 knots in the afternoon. Seas around 3 feet. Wave detail, west 2 feet at 8 seconds. Hazy in the morning. For Monday night, west wind 5 to 10 knots, easing to around 5 knots after midnight. Seas around 3 feet. Wave detail, west 3 feet at 7 seconds. Patchy fog after midnight. The coastal waters forecast from Pigeon Point to Point Pinos out to 10 nautical miles. For tonight, northwest wind 10 to 15 knots, easing to 5 to 10 knots late this evening and overnight. Seas 3 to 4 feet. Wave detail, northwest 4 feet at 8 seconds. Hazy. For Monday, northwest wind around 5 knots, becoming west 10 to 15 knots in the afternoon. Seas 3 to 4 feet. Wave detail, northwest 3 feet at 8 seconds and south 2 feet at 15 seconds. Hazy in the morning. For Monday night, northwest wind 10 to 15 knots. Seas 3 to 4 feet. Wave detail, northwest 3 feet at 7 seconds and south 2 feet at 14 seconds. The area forecast for the peninsula, North Bay, and East Bay. For tonight, partly cloudy. Lows from the 50s to lower 60s. West winds 5 to 10 miles per hour. For Monday, partly cloudy in the morning, then becoming mostly sunny. Highs in the upper 60s at the coast.

to around 90 inland. West winds 5 to 15 miles per hour. For Monday night, partly cloudy. Lows from the 50s to lower 60s. West winds 5 to 10 miles per hour. And on Tuesday, mostly cloudy in the morning, then becoming partly cloudy. Highs in the mid-60s at the coast to the upper 80s inland. West winds 5 to 10 miles per hour. For Tuesday night, partly cloudy. Lows from the 50s to lower 60s. West winds 5 to 10 miles per hour. For Wednesday, partly cloudy in the morning, then becoming mostly sunny. Highs from the lower 70s to mid 80s. For Wednesday night, mostly clear. Lows from the mid 50s to lower 60s. Thursday through Friday, partly cloudy. Highs from the upper 60s to lower 80s. Lows from the 50s to lower 60s. Friday night, mostly clear until midnight, then becoming partly cloudy. Lows in the 50s. Saturday, partly cloudy. Highs from the upper 60s to lower 80s. Saturday night, mostly clear. Lows in the 50s. Sunday, partly cloudy. Highs from the mid-60s to lower 80s. Low temperatures tonight and highs tomorrow for these selected cities: San Francisco, 58 and 67, San Francisco Airport, 58 and 73, Redwood City, 61 and 80, Oakland, 60 and 72, Fremont, 61 and 78, Concord, 61 and 89, Livermore, 60 and 90, San Rafael, 58 and 81, Santa Rosa, 54 and 83, Napa, 56 and 79, Fairfield, 60 and 86. These are the 7 p.m. Pacific Daylight Time observations for the San Francisco and Monterey Bay areas on Sunday, August 23rd. At San Francisco Airport, it was mostly cloudy, temperature 65, dew point 56, relative humidity 72%, northwest wind at 18 miles an hour, pressure 29.87 inches and steady. At Oakland Airport, it was mostly cloudy, temperature 68, dew point 57, relative humidity 68%, west wind at 13 miles an hour, pressure 29.87 inches and falling. At San Jose Airport, it was partly cloudy, temperature 80, dew point 58, relative humidity 46%, northwest wind at 10 miles an hour, pressure 29.86 inches and steady. At Santa Rosa, it was partly cloudy, temperature 81, southeast wind at 10, pressure 29.85 and steady. At Concord, it was partly cloudy, temperature 90, southwest wind at 9. At Livermore, it was partly cloudy, temperature 87, west wind at 10. At Monterey, haze was reported, temperature 63, west wind at 8, pressure 29.94 and steady. At Salinas, it was mostly cloudy, temperature 62, dew point 57, relative humidity 83%, northwest wind at 12. Here are some observations around California and western Nevada. Skies ranged from partly cloudy to mostly cloudy. It was 91 at Sacramento, 75 at Los Angeles, 77 at San Diego, and 88 at Reno. Truckee reported 77, South Lake Tahoe reported 75, Blue Canyon reported 75, and Mammoth Lakes reported 75. Local temperature reports around San Francisco Bay for 7 p.m. Downtown San Francisco was 71 degrees. Oakland Museum was 74 degrees. Redwood City was 89 degrees. San Rafael was 92 degrees. The area forecast for the South Bay, including the San Jose metro area and the Santa Clara Valley. For tonight, partly cloudy. Lows from the mid-50s to lower 60s. Northwest winds 5 to 10 miles per hour. For Monday, partly cloudy in the morning, then becoming mostly sunny. Highs in the mid-70s by the bay to near 90 inland. Northwest winds 5 to 10 miles per hour. For Monday night, mostly clear until midnight, then becoming partly cloudy. Lows from the mid-50s to lower 60s. Northwest winds 5 to 10 miles per hour. And on Tuesday, mostly cloudy in the morning, then becoming mostly

Highs in the mid-70s by the bay, mid-80s to lower 90s inland. Northwest winds 5 to 10 miles per hour. For Tuesday night, mostly clear until midnight, then becoming partly cloudy. Lows around 60. Northwest winds 5 to 10 miles per hour. For Wednesday, partly cloudy in the morning, then becoming mostly sunny. Highs from the upper 70s to lower 90s. Wednesday night and Thursday mostly clear. Lows around 60. Highs from the mid-70s to lower 90s Thursday night and Friday partly cloudy. Lows in the upper 50s. Highs from the mid-70s to upper 80s Friday night through Sunday. Mostly clear. Lows in the upper 50s, high 70s and 80s. Low temperatures tonight and highs tomorrow for the selected cities: San Jose, 61 and 81, Mountain View, 61 and 75, Morgan Hill, 59 and 91. The area forecast for the Monterey Bay and Salinas Valley? For tonight, mostly cloudy. Haze. Lows in the upper 50s. West winds 5 to 10 miles per hour. For Monday, mostly cloudy in the morning, then becoming mostly sunny. Haze in the morning. Highs in the upper 60s at the coast to the upper 80s inland. West winds up to 5 miles per hour, increasing to 5 to 15 miles per hour in the afternoon. For Monday night, partly cloudy until midnight, then becoming mostly cloudy. Lows in the upper 50s. West winds 5 to 10 miles per hour. And on Tuesday, mostly cloudy in the morning, then becoming mostly sunny. Highs in the lower 70s at the coast to the upper 80s inland. Light winds, becoming west 5 to 10 miles per hour in the afternoon. For Tuesday night, partly cloudy. Lows in the upper 50s. West winds 5 to 10 miles per hour. For Wednesday, partly cloudy in the morning, then becoming mostly sunny. Highs from the lower 70s to mid 80s. Wednesday night through Sunday, partly cloudy. Lows from the mid 50s to lower 60s. Highs from the upper 60s to lower 80s. Low temperatures tonight and highs tomorrow for the selected cities: Santa Cruz, 57 and 76, Monterey, 58 and 69, Salinas, 58 and 69, Hollister, 57 and 83, King City, 58 and 88. You're listening to NOAA Weather Radio, station KEC 49, broadcasting on a frequency of 162.55 MHz from atop McQueen's Ridge. This broadcast originates from the National Weather Service office located in Monterey, California, and serves the South Bay and Monterey Bay Area, including the cities of San Jose, Monterey, Salinas, and Santa Cruz. The weather overview for the Bay Area and Central Coast: near to slightly below normal temperatures persist in the marine layer this week. Warm and dry conditions continue above 1,000 feet. The extended forecast for the Bay Area and Central Coast: Tuesday and Tuesday night, mostly cloudy. High 60 to 90. Lows 50 to 75. Wednesday and Wednesday night, partly cloudy. High 65 to 95. Lows 55 to 75. Thursday and Thursday night, partly cloudy. High 65 to 95. Lows 50 to 75. Friday and Friday night, partly cloudy. High 60 to 90. Lows 50 to 70. Saturday, mostly sunny. Warmer. High 60 to 90. Sunrise, sunset, and tidal information for the San Francisco Bay Area for Sunday, August 23rd. The sunset tonight, 7:51 p.m. The sunrise tomorrow, 6:33 a.m. The sunset tomorrow, 7:50 p.m. Tidal data at the Golden Gate for the afternoon and evening hours today and the morning hours of tomorrow. Low tide, 03:07 p.m. at 3.35 feet. High tide, 8:49 p.m. at 5.77 feet. Low tide, 04:03 a.m. at 0.17 feet. High tide, 11:19 a.m. at 4.65 feet.

Here are the buoy observations for 7 p.m. Pacific Daylight Time. An offshore buoy 6 winds south at 16 knots, pressure 1,018.9 millibars. An offshore buoy 59, winds north 10 knots, water temperature 66, pressure 1,020.3 millibars, seas 3 feet, every 8 seconds. Headpoint Arena buoy, winds northwest 12 knots, water temperature 57, pressure 1,012.1 millibars, seas 5 feet, every 7 seconds. Head buoy 13 near Bodega Bay, winds northwest at 10 knots, pressure 1,011.9 millibars. At Point Reyes Wave Rider buoy, water temperature 58, seas 6 feet, every 8 seconds. At San Francisco buoy, winds northwest at 10 knots, water temperature 59, pressure 1,012.3 millibars, swell 4 feet, every 8 seconds. At Half Moon Bay buoy, winds northwest 10 knots, water temperature 60, pressure 1,013.9 millibars, seas 4 feet, every 8 seconds. At Monterey Bay buoy, winds northwest 16 knots, water temperature 60, pressure 1,012.9 millibars, seas 6 feet, every 8 seconds. At Point Sur, Wave Rider buoy, water temperature 61, seas 6 feet, every 8 seconds. At Cape San Martin buoy, winds northwest 16 knots, water temperature 60, pressure 1,013.4 millibars. Seas 6 feet, every 8 seconds. Synopsis for the Central California coast and bays, including the Monterey Bay, Greater Farallones, and Cordell Bank National Marine Sanctuaries. Moderate northwest breezes gradually diminish this evening and become gentle by tomorrow. Occasional strong gusts are possible this Sunday afternoon, particularly across the northern outer waters and near the Big Sur coast. Slight to moderate wind-driven seas prevail into the work week. The marine forecast for San Pablo Bay, Suisun Bay, the West Delta, and the San Francisco Bay north of the Bay Bridge. For tonight, southwest wind 10 to 15 knots, easing to 5 to 10 knots late. For Monday, southwest wind 5 to 10 knots, rising to 10 to 15 knots in the afternoon. For Monday night, southwest wind 10 to 15 knots, easing to 5 to 10 knots after midnight. The marine forecast for Monterey Bay. For tonight, southwest wind 5 to 10 knots, becoming west after midnight. Seas around 3 feet. Wave detail, west 3 feet at 7 seconds. Hazy. For Monday, west wind around 5 knots, rising to 10 to 15 knots in the afternoon. Seas around 3 feet. Wave detail, west 2 feet at 8 seconds. Hazy in the morning. For Monday night, west wind 5 to 10 knots, easing to around 5 knots after midnight. Seas around 3 feet. Wave detail, west 3 feet at 7 seconds. Patchy fog after midnight. The coastal waters forecast from Pigeon Point to Point Pinos out to 10 nautical miles. For tonight, northwest wind 10 to 15 knots, easing to 5 to 10 knots late this evening and overnight. Seas 3 to 4 feet. Wave detail, northwest 4 feet at 8 seconds. Hazy. For Monday, northwest wind around 5 knots, becoming west 10 to 15 knots in the afternoon. Seas 3 to 4 feet. Wave detail, northwest 3 feet at 8 seconds and south 2 feet at 15 seconds. Hazy in the morning. For Monday night, northwest wind 10 to 15 knots. Seas 3 to 4 feet. Wave detail, northwest 3 feet at 7 seconds and south 2 feet at 14 seconds. The area forecast for the peninsula, North Bay, and East Bay. For tonight, partly cloudy. Lows from the 50s to lower 60s. West winds 5 to 10 miles per hour. For Monday, partly cloudy in the morning, then becoming mostly sunny. Highs in the upper 60s at the coast, around 90 inland. West winds 5 to 15 miles per hour. For Monday night, partly cloudy. Lows from the 50s to lower 60s. West winds 5 to 10 miles per hour. And on Tuesday,

partly cloudy in the morning, then becoming partly cloudy. Highs in the mid-60s at the coast to the upper 80s inland. West winds 5 to 10 miles per hour. For Tuesday night, partly cloudy. Lows from the 50s to lower 60s. West winds 5 to 10 miles per hour. For Wednesday, partly cloudy in the morning, then becoming mostly sunny. Highs from the lower 70s to mid 80s. For Wednesday night, mostly clear. Lows from the mid 50s to lower 60s. Thursday through Friday, partly cloudy. Highs from the upper 60s to lower 80s. Lows from the 50s to lower 60s. Friday night, mostly clear until midnight, then becoming partly cloudy. Lows in the 50s. Saturday, partly cloudy. Highs from the upper 60s to lower 80s. Saturday night, mostly clear. Lows in the 50s. Sunday, partly cloudy. Highs from the mid-60s to lower 80s. Low temperatures tonight and highs tomorrow for the selected cities: San Francisco, 58 and 67, San Francisco Airport, 58 and 73, Redwood City, 61 and 80, Oakland, 60 and 72, Fremont, 61 and 78, Concord, 61 and 89, Livermore, 60 and 90, San Rafael, 58 and 81, Santa Rosa, 54 and 83, Napa, 56 and 79, Fairfield, 60 and 86. These are the 8 p.m. Pacific Daylight Time observations for the San Francisco and Monterey Bay areas on Sunday, August 23rd. At San Francisco Airport, it was mostly cloudy, temperature 61, dew point 57, relative humidity 87%, northwest wind at 17 miles an hour, pressure 29.88 inches and rising. At Oakland Airport, it was mostly cloudy, temperature 63, dew point 58, relative humidity 83%, west wind at 12 miles an hour, pressure 29.89 inches and rising. At San Jose Airport, it was partly cloudy, temperature 74, dew point 56, relative humidity 53%, northwest wind at 12 miles an hour, pressure 29.87 inches and rising. At Santa Rosa, it was partly cloudy, temperature 69, southeast wind at 9, pressure 29.86 and rising. At Concord, it was partly cloudy, temperature 83, southwest wind at 6. At Livermore, it was mostly cloudy, temperature 82, west wind at 10. At Monterey, haze was reported, temperature 61, west wind at 8, pressure 29.94 and steady. At Salinas, it was cloudy, temperature 61, dew point 57, relative humidity 87%, northwest wind at 13. Here are some observations around California and western Nevada. Skies ranged from partly cloudy to mostly cloudy. It was 87 at Sacramento, 73 at Los Angeles, 75 at San Diego, and 85 at Reno. Truckee reported 73, South Lake Tahoe reported 71, Blue Canyon reported 71, and Mammoth Lakes reported 72. Local temperature reports around San Francisco Bay for 7 p.m. Downtown San Francisco was 71 degrees. Oakland Museum was 74 degrees. Redwood City was 89 degrees. San Rafael was 92 degrees. The area forecast for the South Bay, including the San Jose metro area and the Santa Clara Valley. For tonight, partly cloudy. Lows from the mid-50s to lower 60s. Northwest winds 5 to 10 miles per hour. For Monday, partly cloudy in the morning, then becoming mostly sunny. Highs in the mid-70s by the bay to near 90 inland. Northwest winds 5 to 10 miles per hour. For Monday night, mostly clear until midnight, then becoming partly cloudy. Lows from the mid-50s to lower 60s. Northwest winds 5 to 10 miles per hour. And on Tuesday, mostly cloudy in the morning, then becoming mostly sunny. Highs in the mid-70s by the bay, mid-80s to lower 90s inland. Northwest winds 5 to 10 miles per hour. For Tuesday night, mostly clear until midnight, then becoming partly cloudy.

lows around 60. Northwest winds 5 to 10 miles per hour. For Wednesday, partly cloudy in the morning, then becoming mostly sunny. Highs from the upper 70s to lower 90s. Wednesday night and Thursday mostly clear. Lows around 60. Highs from the mid-70s to lower 90s. Thursday night and Friday partly cloudy. Lows in the upper 50s. Highs from the mid-70s to upper 80s. Friday night through Sunday, mostly clear. Lows in the upper 50s. High 70s and 80s. Low temperatures tonight and highs tomorrow for the selected cities. San Jose, 61 and 81. Mountain View, 61 and 75. Morgan Hill, 59 and 91. The area forecast for the Monterey Bay and Salinas Valley? For tonight, mostly cloudy. Haze. Lows in the upper 50s. West winds 5 to 10 miles per hour. For Monday, mostly cloudy in the morning, then becoming mostly sunny. Haze in the morning. Highs in the upper 60s at the coast to the upper 80s inland. West winds up to 5 miles per hour, increasing to 5 to 15 miles per hour in the afternoon. For Monday night, partly cloudy until midnight, then becoming mostly cloudy. Lows in the upper 50s. West winds 5 to 10 miles per hour. And on Tuesday, mostly cloudy in the morning, then becoming mostly sunny. Highs in the lower 70s at the coast to the upper 80s inland. Light winds, becoming west 5 to 10 miles per hour in the afternoon. For Tuesday night, partly cloudy. Lows in the upper 50s. West winds 5 to 10 miles per hour. For Wednesday, partly cloudy in the morning, then becoming mostly sunny. Highs from the lower 70s to mid 80s. Wednesday night through Sunday, partly cloudy. Lows from the mid 50s to lower 60s. Highs from the upper 60s to lower 80s. Low temperatures tonight and highs tomorrow for the selected cities. Santa Cruz, 57 and 76. Monterey, 58 and 69. Salinas, 58 and 69. Hollister, 57 and 83. King City, 58 and 88. The weather overview for the Bay Area and Central Coast, near to slightly below normal temperatures persist in the marine layer this week. Warm and dry conditions continue above 1,000 feet. The extended forecast for the Bay Area and Central Coast, Tuesday and Tuesday night, mostly cloudy. High 60 to 90. Lows 50 to 75. Wednesday and Wednesday night, partly cloudy. High 65 to 95. Lows 55 to 75. Thursday and Thursday night, partly cloudy. High 65 to 95. Lows 50 to 75. Friday and Friday night, partly cloudy. High 60 to 90. Lows 50 to 70. Saturday, mostly sunny. Warmer. High 60 to 90. Sunrise, sunset, and tidal information for the San Francisco Bay Area for Sunday, August 23rd. The sunset tonight, 7:51 p.m. The sunrise tomorrow, 6:33 a.m. The sunset tomorrow, 7:50 p.m. Tidal data at the Golden Gate for the afternoon and evening hours today and the morning hours of tomorrow. Low tide, 03:07 p.m. at 3.35 feet. High tide, 8:49 p.m. at 5.77 feet. Low tide, 04:03 a.m. at 0.17 feet. High tide, 11:19 a.m. at 4.65 feet. Here are the buoy observations for 8 p.m. Pacific Daylight Time. An offshore buoy 6 winds south at 16 knots, pressure 1,018.3 millibars. An offshore buoy 59 winds north at 12 knots, water temperature 66, pressure 1,020.1 millibars. At Point Arena buoy, winds northwest 12 knots, water temperature 57, pressure 1,011.9 millibars, seas 5 feet, every 7 seconds. At buoy 13 near Bodega Bay, winds northwest at 8 knots, pressure 1,011.7 millibars. At Point

water temperature 58, seas 6 feet every 8 seconds. At San Francisco Bay, winds west 8 knots, water temperature 59, pressure 1,012.3 millibars, seas 4 feet every 8 seconds. At Half Moon Bay, buoy winds west 10 knots, water temperature 60, pressure 1,013.6 millibars, seas 4 feet, every 8 seconds. At Monterey Bay, buoy winds northwest 14 knots, water temperature 60, pressure 1,012.9 millibars, seas 5 feet, every 8 seconds. At Pointer, Wave Rider buoy water temperature 61, seas 6 feet, every 8 seconds. At Cape San Martin buoy winds northwest at 60 knots, water temperature 60, pressure 1,013.2 millibars. Synopsis for the Central California coast and bays including the Monterey Bay, Greater Farallones, and Cordell Bank National Marine Sanctuaries, moderate northwest breezes gradually diminish this evening and become gentle by tomorrow. Occasional strong gusts are possible this evening, particularly across the northern outer waters and near the Big Sur coast. Slight to moderate wind-driven seas prevail into the work week. The marine forecast for San Pablo Bay, Suisun Bay, the West Delta, and the San Francisco Bay north of the Bay Bridge. For tonight, southwest wind 10 to 15 knots, easing to 5 to 10 knots late. For Monday, southwest wind 5 to 10 knots, rising to 10 to 15 knots in the afternoon. For Monday night, southwest wind 10 to 15 knots, easing to 5 to 10 knots after midnight. The marine forecast for Monterey Bay. For tonight, southwest wind 5 to 10 knots, becoming west after midnight. Seas around 3 feet. Wave detail, west 3 feet at 7 seconds. Hazy. For Monday, west wind around 5 knots, rising to 10 to 15 knots in the afternoon. Seas around 3 feet. Wave detail, west 2 feet at 8 seconds. Hazy in the morning. For Monday night, west wind 5 to 10 knots, easing to around 5 knots after midnight. Seas around 3 feet. Wave detail, west 3 feet at 7 seconds. Patchy fog after midnight. The coastal waters forecast from Pigeon Point to Point Pinos out to 10 nautical miles. For tonight, northwest wind 10 to 15 knots, easing to 5 to 10 knots late this evening and overnight. Seas 3 to 4 feet. Wave detail, northwest 4 feet at 8 seconds. Hazy. For Monday, northwest wind around 5 knots, becoming west 10 to 15 knots in the afternoon. Seas 3 to 4 feet. Wave detail, northwest 3 feet at 8 seconds and south 2 feet at 15 seconds. Hazy in the morning. For Monday night, northwest wind 10 to 15 knots. Seas 3 to 4 feet. Wave detail, northwest 3 feet at 7 seconds and south 2 feet at 14 seconds. The area forecast for the peninsula, North Bay, and East Bay. For tonight, partly cloudy. Lows from the 50s to lower 60s. West winds 5 to 10 miles per hour. For Monday, partly cloudy in the morning then becoming mostly sunny. Highs in the upper 60s at the coast around 90 inland. West winds 5 to 15 miles per hour. For Monday night, partly cloudy. Lows from the 50s to lower 60s. West winds 5 to 10 miles per hour. And on Tuesday, mostly cloudy in the morning then becoming partly cloudy. Highs in the mid-60s at the coast to the upper 80s inland. West winds 5 to 10 miles per hour. For Tuesday night, partly cloudy. Lows from the 50s to lower 60s. West winds 5 to 10 miles per hour. For Wednesday, partly cloudy in the morning then becoming mostly sunny. Highs from the lower 70s to mid-80s. For Wednesday night, mostly clear. Lows from the mid-50s to lower 60s. Thursday through Friday, partly cloudy. Highs from the upper 60s to lower 80s. Lows from the 50s to lower 60s. Friday night, mostly clear until midnight, then becoming partly cloudy.

Lows in the 50s Saturday, partly cloudy. Highs from the upper 60s to lower 80s Saturday night, mostly clear. Lows in the 50s Sunday, partly cloudy. Highs from the mid-60s to lower 80s, low temperatures tonight and highs tomorrow for these selected cities. San Francisco, 58 and 67, San Francisco Airport, 58 and 73, Redwood City, 61 and 80, Oakland, 60 and 72, Fremont, 61 and 78, Concord, 61 and 89, Livermore, 60 and 90, San Rafael, 58 and 81, Santa Rosa, 54 and 83, Napa, 56 and 79, Fairfield, 60 and 86. These are the 8 p.m. Pacific Daylight Time observations for the San Francisco and Monterey Bay areas on Sunday, August 23rd. At San Francisco Airport, it was mostly cloudy, temperature 61, dew point 57, relative humidity 87%, northwest wind at 17 miles an hour, pressure 29.88 inches and rising. At Oakland Airport, it was mostly cloudy, temperature 63, dew point 58, relative humidity 83%, west wind at 12 miles an hour, pressure 29.89 inches and rising. At San Jose Airport, it was mostly cloudy, temperature 74, dew point 56, relative humidity 53%, northwest wind at 12 miles an hour, pressure 29.87 inches and rising. At Santa Rosa, it was partly cloudy, temperature 69, southeast wind at 9, pressure 29.86 and rising. At Concord, it was partly cloudy, temperature 83, southwest wind at 6. At Livermore, it was mostly cloudy, temperature 82, west wind at 10. At Monterey, haze was reported, temperature 61, west wind at 8, pressure 29.94 and steady. At Salinas, it was cloudy, temperature 61, dew point 57, relative humidity 87%, northwest wind at 13. Here are some observations around California and western Nevada. Skies ranged from partly cloudy to mostly cloudy. It was 87 at Sacramento, 73 at Los Angeles, 75 at San Diego, and 85 at Reno. Truckee reported 73, South Lake Tahoe reported 71, Blue Canyon reported 71, and Mammoth Lakes reported 72. Local temperature reports around San Francisco Bay for 8 p.m. Downtown San Francisco was 68 degrees. Oakland Museum was 72 degrees. Redwood City was 89 degrees. San Rafael was 91 degrees. The area forecast for the South Bay, including the San Jose metro area and the Santa Clara Valley. For tonight, partly cloudy. Lows from the mid-50s to lower 60s. Northwest winds 5 to 10 miles per hour. For Monday, partly cloudy in the morning, then becoming mostly sunny. Highs in the mid-70s by the bay to near 90 inland. Northwest winds 5 to 10 miles per hour. For Monday night, mostly clear until midnight, then becoming partly cloudy. Lows from the mid-50s to lower 60s. Northwest winds 5 to 10 miles per hour. And on Tuesday, mostly cloudy in the morning, then becoming mostly sunny. Highs in the mid-70s by the bay, mid-80s to lower 90s inland. Northwest winds 5 to 10 miles per hour. For Tuesday night, mostly clear until midnight, then becoming partly cloudy. Lows around 60. Northwest winds 5 to 10 miles per hour. For Wednesday, partly cloudy in the morning, then becoming mostly sunny. Highs from the upper 70s to lower 90s. Wednesday night and Thursday mostly clear. Lows around 60. Highs from the mid-70s to lower 90s Thursday night and Friday partly cloudy. Lows in the upper 50s. Highs from the mid-70s to upper 80s Friday night through Sunday. Mostly clear. Lows in the upper 50s, high 70s and 80s, low temperatures tonight and highs tomorrow for the selected cities, San Jose, 61 and 81, Mountain View, 61 and 75, Morgan Hill, 59 and 91.
the area forecast for the Monterey Bay and Salinas Valley? For tonight, mostly cloudy. Haze. Lows in the upper 50s. West winds 5 to 10 miles per hour. For Monday, mostly cloudy in the morning, then becoming mostly sunny. Haze in the morning. Highs in the upper 60s at the coast to the upper 80s inland. West winds up to 5 miles per hour, increasing to 5 to 15 miles per hour in the afternoon. For Monday night, partly cloudy until midnight, then becoming mostly cloudy. Lows in the upper 50s. West winds 5 to 10 miles per hour. And on Tuesday, mostly cloudy in the morning, then becoming mostly sunny. Highs in the lower 70s at the coast to the upper 80s inland. Light winds, becoming west 5 to 10 miles per hour in the afternoon. For Tuesday night, partly cloudy. Lows in the upper 50s. West winds 5 to 10 miles per hour. For Wednesday, partly cloudy in the morning, then becoming mostly sunny. Highs from the lower 70s to mid 80s. Wednesday night through Sunday, partly cloudy. Lows from the mid 50s to lower 60s. Highs from the upper 60s to lower 80s. Low temperatures tonight and highs tomorrow for the selected cities: Santa Cruz, 57 and 76, Monterey, 58 and 69, Salinas, 58 and 69, Hollister, 57 and 83, King City, 58 and 88. The weather overview for the Bay Area and Central Coast: near to slightly below normal temperatures persist in the marine layer this week. Warm and dry conditions continue above 1,000 feet. The extended forecast for the Bay Area and Central Coast: Tuesday and Tuesday night, mostly cloudy. High 60 to 90. Lows 50 to 75. Wednesday and Wednesday night, partly cloudy. High 65 to 95. Lows 55 to 75. Thursday and Thursday night, partly cloudy. High 65 to 95. Lows 50 to 75. Friday and Friday night, partly cloudy. High 60 to 90. Lows 50 to 70. Saturday, mostly sunny. Warmer. High 60 to 90. 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This broadcast originates from the National Weather Service office located in Monterey, California, and serves the South Bay and Monterey Bay Area, including the cities of San Jose, Monterey, Salinas, and Santa Cruz. Sunrise, sunset, and tidal information for the San Francisco Bay Area for Sunday, August 23rd. The sunset tonight, 7:51 p.m. The sunrise tomorrow, 6:33 a.m. The sunset tomorrow, 7:50 p.m. Tidal data at the Golden Gate for the afternoon and evening hours today and the morning hours of tomorrow. Low tide, 03:07 p.m. at 3.35 feet. High tide, 8:49 p.m. at 5.77 feet. Low tide, 04:03 a.m. at 0.17 feet. High tide, 11:19 a.m. at 4.65 feet. Here are the buoy observations for 8 p.m. Pacific Daylight Time. An offshore buoy 6, wind south at 16 knots, pressure 1,018.3 millibars. An offshore buoy 59, winds north at 12 knots, water temperature 66, pressure 1,020.1 millibars. At Point Arena buoy, winds northwest 12 knots, water temperature 57, pressure 1,011.9 millibars, seas 5 feet, every 7 seconds. At buoy 13 near Bodega Bay, winds northwest at 8 knots, pressure 1,011.7 millibars. At Point Reyes Wave Rider buoy, water temperature 58, seas 6 feet, every 8 seconds. At San Francisco buoy, winds west 8 knots, water temperature 59, pressure 1,012.3 millibars, seas 4 feet, every 8 seconds.
At half moon bay buoy, winds west 10 knots, water temperature 60, pressure 1013.6 millibars, seas 4 feet, every 8 seconds. At Monterey Bay buoy, winds northwest 14 knots, water temperature 60, pressure 1012.9 millibars, seas 5 feet, every 8 seconds. At Point Sur, wave rider buoy, water temperature 61, seas 6 feet, every 8 seconds. At Cape San Martin buoy, winds northwest at 60 knots, water temperature 60, pressure 1013.2 millibars. Synopsis for the Central California coast and bays, including the Monterey Bay, Greater Farallones, and Cordell Bank National Marine Sanctuaries. Moderate northwest breezes gradually diminish this evening and become gentle by tomorrow. Occasional strong gusts are possible this evening, particularly across the northern outer waters and near the Big Sur coast. Slight to moderate wind-driven seas prevail into the work week. The marine forecast for San Pablo Bay, Suisun Bay, the West Delta, and the San Francisco Bay north of the Bay Bridge. For tonight, southwest wind 10 to 15 knots, easing to 5 to 10 knots late. For Monday, southwest wind 5 to 10 knots, rising to 10 to 15 knots in the afternoon. For Monday night, southwest wind 10 to 15 knots, easing to 5 to 10 knots after midnight. The marine forecast for Monterey Bay. For tonight, southwest wind 5 to 10 knots, becoming west after midnight. Seas around 3 feet. Wave detail, west 3 feet at 7 seconds. Hazy. For Monday, west wind around 5 knots, rising to 10 to 15 knots in the afternoon. Seas around 3 feet. Wave detail, west 2 feet at 8 seconds. Hazy in the morning. For Monday night, west wind 5 to 10 knots, easing to around 5 knots after midnight. Seas around 3 feet. Wave detail, west 3 feet at 7 seconds. Patchy fog after midnight. The coastal waters forecast from Pigeon Point to Point Pinos out to 10 nautical miles. For tonight, northwest wind 10 to 15 knots, easing to 5 to 10 knots late this evening and overnight. Seas 3 to 4 feet. Wave detail, northwest 4 feet at 8 seconds. Hazy. For Monday, northwest wind around 5 knots, becoming west 10 to 15 knots in the afternoon. Seas 3 to 4 feet. Wave detail, northwest 3 feet at 8 seconds and south 2 feet at 15 seconds. Hazy in the morning. For Monday night, northwest wind 10 to 15 knots. Seas 3 to 4 feet. Wave detail, northwest 3 feet at 7 seconds and south 2 feet at 14 seconds. The area forecast for the peninsula, North Bay, and East Bay. For tonight, partly cloudy. Lows from the 50s to lower 60s. West winds 5 to 10 miles per hour. For Monday, partly cloudy in the morning, then becoming mostly sunny. Highs in the upper 60s at the coast to around 90 inland. West winds 5 to 15 miles per hour. For Monday night, partly cloudy. Lows from the 50s to lower 60s. West winds 5 to 10 miles per hour. And on Tuesday, mostly cloudy in the morning, then becoming partly cloudy. Highs in the mid-60s at the coast to the upper 80s inland. West winds 5 to 10 miles per hour. For Tuesday night, partly cloudy. Lows from the 50s to lower 60s. West winds 5 to 10 miles per hour. For Wednesday, partly cloudy in the morning, then becoming mostly sunny. Highs from the lower 70s to mid-80s. For Wednesday night, mostly clear. Lows from the mid-50s to lower 60s. Thursday through Friday, partly cloudy. Highs from the upper 60s to lower 80s. Lows from the 50s to lower 60s. Friday night, mostly clear until midnight, then becoming partly cloudy. Lows in the 50s. Saturday, partly cloudy. Highs from the upper 60s to lower 80s. Saturday night, mostly clear. Lows in the 50s. Sunday, partly cloudy.
Highs from the mid-60s to lower 80s, low temperatures tonight and highs tomorrow for the selected cities. San Francisco, 58 and 67.

San Francisco Airport, 58 and 73, Redwood City, 61 and 80, Oakland, 60 and 72, Fremont, 61 and 78, Concord, 61 and 89, Livermore, 60 and 90, San Rafael, 58 and 81, Santa Rosa, 54 and 83, Napa, 56 and 79, Fairfield, 60 and 86. These are the 8 p.m. Pacific Daylight Time observations for the San Francisco and Monterey Bay areas on Sunday, August 23rd. At San Francisco Airport, it was mostly cloudy, temperature 61, dew point 57, relative humidity 87%, northwest wind at 17 miles an hour, pressure 29.88 inches and rising. At Oakland Airport, it was mostly cloudy, temperature 63, dew point 58, relative humidity 83%, west wind at 12 miles an hour, pressure 29.89 inches and rising. At San Jose Airport, it was mostly cloudy, temperature 74, dew point 56, relative humidity 53%, northwest wind at 12 miles an hour, pressure 29.87 inches and rising. At Santa Rosa, it was partly cloudy, temperature 69, southeast wind at 9, pressure 29.86 and rising. At Concord, it was partly cloudy, temperature 83, southwest wind at 6. At 9.86 and rising. At Concord, it was partly cloudy, temperature 83, southwest wind at 6. At Livermore, it was mostly cloudy, temperature 82, west wind at 10. At Monterey, haze was reported, temperature 61, west wind at 8, pressure 29.94 and steady. At Salinas, it was cloudy, temperature 61, dew point 57, relative humidity 87%, northwest wind at 13. Here are some observations around California and western Nevada. Skies ranged from partly cloudy to mostly cloudy. It was 87 at Sacramento, 73 at Los Angeles, 75 at San Diego, and 85 at Reno. Truckee reported 73, South Lake Tahoe reported 71, Blue Canyon reported 71, and Mammoth Lakes reported 72. Local temperature reports around San Francisco Bay for 8 p.m. Downtown San Francisco was 68 degrees. Oakland Museum was 72 degrees. Redwood City was 89 degrees. San Rafael was 91 degrees. The area forecast for the South Bay, including the San Jose metro area and the Santa Clara Valley. For tonight, partly cloudy. Lows from the mid-50s to lower 60s. Northwest winds 5 to 10 miles per hour. For Monday, partly cloudy in the morning, then becoming mostly sunny. Highs in the mid-70s by the bay to near 90 inland. Northwest winds 5 to 10 miles per hour. For Monday night, mostly clear until midnight, then becoming partly cloudy. Lows from the mid-50s to lower 60s. Northwest winds 5 to 10 miles per hour. And on Tuesday, mostly cloudy in the morning, then becoming mostly sunny. Highs in the mid-70s by the bay, mid-80s to lower 90s inland. Northwest winds 5 to 10 miles per hour. For Tuesday night, mostly clear until midnight, then becoming partly cloudy. Lows around 60. Northwest winds 5 to 10 miles per hour. For Wednesday, partly cloudy in the morning, then becoming mostly sunny. Highs from the upper 70s to lower 90s. Wednesday night and Thursday mostly clear. Lows around 60. Highs from the mid-70s to lower 90s. Thursday night and Friday partly cloudy. Lows in the upper 50s. Highs from the mid-70s to upper 80s. Friday night through Sunday, mostly clear. Lows in the upper 50s. High 70s and 80s. Low temperatures tonight and highs tomorrow for these selected cities. San Jose, 61 and 81. Mountain View, 61 and 75. Morgan Hill, 59 and 91. The area forecast for the Monterey Bay and Salinas Valley? For tonight, mostly cloudy. Haze. Lows in the upper 50s. West winds.

5 to 10 miles per hour in the afternoon. For Tuesday night, partly cloudy. Lows in the upper 50s. West winds 5 to 10 miles per hour. For Wednesday, partly cloudy in the morning, then becoming mostly sunny. Highs from the lower 70s to mid 80s. Wednesday night through Sunday, partly cloudy. Lows from the mid 50s to lower 60s. Highs from the upper 60s to lower 80s. Low temperatures tonight and highs tomorrow for the selected cities: Santa Cruz, 57 and 76, Monterey, 58 and 69, Salinas, 58 and 69, Hollister, 57 and 83, King City, 58 and 88. The weather overview for the Bay Area and Central Coast: near to slightly below normal temperatures persist in the marine layer this week. Warm and dry conditions continue above 1,000 feet. The extended forecast for the Bay Area and Central Coast: Tuesday and Tuesday night, mostly cloudy. High 60 to 90. Lows 50 to 75. Wednesday and Wednesday night, partly cloudy. High 65 to 95. Lows 55 to 75. Thursday and Thursday night, partly cloudy. High 65 to 95. Lows 50 to 75. Friday and Friday night, partly cloudy. High 60 to 90. Lows 50 to 70. Saturday, mostly sunny. Warmer. High 60 to 90. Sunrise, sunset, and tidal information for the San Francisco Bay Area for Sunday, August 23rd. The sunset tonight, 7:51 p.m. The sunrise tomorrow, 6:33 a.m. The sunset tomorrow, 7:50 p.m. Tidal data at the Golden Gate for the afternoon and evening hours today and the morning hours of tomorrow. Low tide, 03:07 p.m. at 3.35 feet. High tide, 8:49 p.m. at 5.77 feet. Low tide, 04:03 a.m. at 0.17 feet. High tide, 11:19 a.m. at 4.65 feet. Here are the buoy observations for 8 p.m. Pacific Daylight Time. An offshore buoy 6, winds south at 16 knots, pressure 1,018.3 millibars. An offshore buoy 59, winds north at 12 knots, water temperature 66, pressure 1,020.1 millibars. At Point Arena buoy, winds northwest 12 knots, water temperature 57, pressure 1,011.9 millibars, seas 5 feet, every 7 seconds. At buoy 13 near Bodega Bay, winds northwest at 8 knots, pressure 1,011.7 millibars. At Point Reyes Wave Rider buoy, water temperature 58, seas 6 feet, every 8 seconds. At San Francisco buoy, winds west 8 knots, water temperature 59, pressure 1,012.3 millibars, seas 4 feet, every 8 seconds. At Half Moon Bay buoy, winds west 10 knots, water temperature 60, pressure 1,013.6 millibars, seas 4 feet, every 8 seconds. At Monterey Bay buoy, winds northwest 14 knots, water temperature 60, pressure 1,012.9 millibars, seas 5 feet, every 8 seconds. At Point Sur, Wave Rider buoy, water temperature 61, seas 6 feet, every 8 seconds. At Cape San Martin buoy, winds northwest at 16 knots, water temperature 60, pressure 1,013.2 millibars. Synopsis for the Central California coast and bays, including the Monterey Bay, Greater Farallones, and Cordell Bank National Marine Sanctuaries: moderate northwest breezes gradually diminish this evening and become gentle by tomorrow. Occasional strong gusts are possible this evening, particularly across the northern outer waters and near the Big Sur coast. Slight to moderate wind-driven seas prevail into the work week. The marine forecast for San Pablo Bay, Suisun Bay, the West Delta, and the San Francisco Bay north of the Bay Bridge. For tonight, southwest wind 10 to 15 knots, easing to 5 to 10 knots late. For Monday, southwest wind 5 to 10 knots, rising to 10 to 15 knots in the afternoon. For Monday night, south

Southwest wind 10 to 15 knots, easing to 5 to 10 knots after midnight. The marine forecast for Monterey Bay. For tonight, southwest wind 5 to 10 knots, becoming west after midnight. Seas around 3 feet. Wave detail, west 3 feet at 7 seconds. Hazy. For Monday, west wind around 5 knots, rising to 10 to 15 knots in the afternoon. Seas around 3 feet. Wave detail, west 2 feet at 8 seconds. Hazy in the morning. For Monday night, west wind 5 to 10 knots, easing to around 5 knots after midnight. Seas around 3 feet. Wave detail, west 3 feet at 7 seconds. Patchy fog after midnight. The coastal waters forecast from Pigeon Point to Point Pinos out to 10 nautical miles. For tonight, northwest wind 10 to 15 knots, easing to 5 to 10 knots late this evening and overnight. Seas 3 to 4 feet. Wave detail, northwest 4 feet at 8 seconds. Hazy. For Monday, northwest wind around 5 knots, becoming west 10 to 15 knots in the afternoon. Seas 3 to 4 feet. Wave detail, northwest 3 feet at 8 seconds and south 2 feet at 15 seconds. Hazy in the morning. For Monday night, northwest wind 10 to 15 knots. Seas 3 to 4 feet. Wave detail, northwest 3 feet at 7 seconds and south 2 feet at 14 seconds. The area forecast for the peninsula, North Bay, and East Bay. For tonight, partly cloudy. Lows from the 50s to lower 60s. West winds 5 to 10 miles per hour. For Monday, partly cloudy in the morning, then becoming mostly sunny. Highs in the upper 60s at the coast to around 90 inland. West winds 5 to 15 miles per hour. For Monday night, partly cloudy. Lows from the 50s to lower 60s. West winds 5 to 10 miles per hour. And on Tuesday, mostly cloudy in the morning, then becoming partly cloudy. Highs in the mid-60s at the coast to the upper 80s inland. West winds 5 to 10 miles per hour. For Tuesday night, partly cloudy. Lows from the 50s to lower 60s. West winds 5 to 10 miles per hour. For Wednesday, partly cloudy in the morning, then becoming mostly sunny. Highs from the lower 70s to mid-80s. For Wednesday night, mostly clear. Lows from the mid-50s to lower 60s. Thursday through Friday, partly cloudy. Highs from the upper 60s to lower 80s. Lows from the 50s to lower 60s. Friday night, mostly clear until midnight, then becoming partly cloudy. Lows in the 50s Saturday, partly cloudy. Highs from the upper 60s to lower 80s Saturday night, mostly clear. Lows in the 50s Sunday, partly cloudy. Highs from the mid-60s to lower 80s. Low temperatures tonight and highs tomorrow for the selected cities: San Francisco, 58 and 67, San Francisco Airport, 58 and 73, Redwood City, 61 and 80, Oakland, 60 and 72, Fremont, 61 and 78, Concord, 61 and 89, Livermore, 60 and 90, San Rafael, 58 and 81, Santa Rosa, 54 and 83, Napa, 56 and 79, Fairfield, 60 and 86. These are the 8 p.m. Pacific Daylight Time observations for the San Francisco and Monterey Bay areas on Sunday, August 23rd. At San Francisco Airport, it was mostly cloudy, temperature 61, dew point 57, relative humidity 87%, northwest wind at 17 miles an hour, pressure 29.88 inches and rising. At Oakland Airport, it was mostly cloudy, temperature 63, dew point 58, relative humidity 83%, west wind at 12 miles an hour, pressure 29.89 inches and rising. At San Jose Airport, it was mostly cloudy, temperature 74, dew point 56, relative humidity 53%, northwest wind at 12 miles an hour, pressure 29.87 inches and rising. At Santa Rosa, it was partly cloudy, temperature 69.

southeast wind at 9, pressure 29.86 and rising. At Concord, it was partly cloudy, temperature 83, southwest wind at 6. At Livermore, it was mostly cloudy, temperature 82, west wind at 10. At Monterey, haze was reported, temperature 61, west wind at 8, pressure 29.94 and steady. At Salinas, it was cloudy, temperature 61, dew point 57, relative humidity 87%, northwest wind at 13. Here are some observations around California and western Nevada. Skies ranged from partly cloudy to mostly cloudy. It was 87 at Sacramento, 73 at Los Angeles, 75 at San Diego, and 85 at Reno. Truckee reported 73, South Lake Tahoe reported 71, Blue Canyon reported 71, and Mammoth Lakes reported 72. Local temperature reports around San Francisco Bay for 8 p.m. Downtown San Francisco was 68 degrees. Oakland Museum was 72 degrees. Redwood City was 89 degrees. San Rafael was 91 degrees. The area forecast for the South Bay, including the San Jose metro area and the Santa Clara Valley. For tonight, partly cloudy. Lows from the mid-50s to lower 60s. Northwest winds 5 to 10 miles per hour. For Monday, partly cloudy in the morning, then becoming mostly sunny. Highs in the mid-70s by the bay to near 90 inland. Northwest winds 5 to 10 miles per hour. For Monday night, mostly clear until midnight, then becoming partly cloudy. Lows from the mid-50s to lower 60s. Northwest winds 5 to 10 miles per hour. And on Tuesday, mostly cloudy in the morning, then becoming mostly sunny. Highs in the mid-70s by the bay, mid-80s to lower 90s inland. Northwest winds 5 to 10 miles per hour. For Tuesday night, mostly clear until midnight, then becoming partly cloudy. Lows around 60. Northwest winds 5 to 10 miles per hour. For Wednesday, partly cloudy in the morning, then becoming mostly sunny. Highs from the upper 70s to lower 90s. Wednesday night and Thursday mostly clear. Lows around 60. Highs from the mid-70s to lower 90s Thursday night and Friday partly cloudy. Lows in the upper 50s highs from the mid-70s to upper 80s Friday night through Sunday. Mostly clear. Lows in the upper 50s high 70s and 80s low temperatures tonight and highs tomorrow for the selected cities. San Jose, 61 and 81. Mountain View, 61 and 75. Morgan Hill, 59 and 91. The area forecast for the Monterey Bay and Salinas Valley? For tonight, mostly cloudy. Haze. Lows in the upper 50s. West winds 5 to 10 miles per hour. For Monday, mostly cloudy in the morning, then becoming mostly sunny. Haze in the morning. Highs in the upper 60s at the coast to the upper 80s inland. West winds up to 5 miles per hour, increasing to 5 to 15 miles per hour in the afternoon. For Monday night, partly cloudy until midnight, then becoming mostly cloudy. Lows in the upper 50s. West winds 5 to 10 miles per hour. And on Tuesday, mostly cloudy in the morning, then becoming mostly sunny. Highs in the lower 70s at the coast to the upper 80s inland. Light winds, becoming west 5 to 10 miles per hour in the afternoon. For Tuesday night, partly cloudy. Lows in the upper 50s. West winds 5 to 10 miles per hour. For Wednesday, partly cloudy in the morning, then becoming mostly sunny. Highs from the lower 70s to mid 80s. Wednesday night through Sunday, partly cloudy. Lows from the mid-50s to lower 60s. Highs from the upper 60s to lower 80s. Low temperatures tonight and highs tomorrow for the selected cities. Santa Cruz, 57 and 76. Monterey, 58 and 69. Salinas, 58 and 69. Hollister, 57 and 83. King City, 58 and

overview for the Bay Area and Central Coast. Near to slightly below normal temperatures persist in the marine layer this week. Warm and dry conditions continue above 1,000 feet. The extended forecast for the Bay Area and Central Coast, Wednesday and Wednesday night, partly cloudy. High 60 to 95. Lows 55 to 75. Thursday and Thursday night, partly cloudy. High 60 to 95. Lows 50 to 75. Friday and Friday night, partly cloudy. High 60 to 90. Lows 50 to 70. Saturday and Saturday night, mostly clear. High 60 to 90. Lows 50 to 65. Sunday and Sunday night, mostly clear. Highs 55 to 85. Lows 45 to 60. Sunrise, sunset, and tidal information for the San Francisco Bay Area for Sunday, August 23rd. The sunset tonight, 7:51 p.m. The sunrise tomorrow, 6:33 a.m. The sunset tomorrow, 7:50 p.m. Tidal data at the Golden Gate for the afternoon and evening hours today and the morning hours of tomorrow. Low tide, 03:07 p.m. at 3.35 feet. High tide, 8:49 p.m. at 5.77 feet. Low tide, 04:03 a.m. at 0.17 feet. High tide, 11:19 a.m. at 4.65 feet. 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This broadcast originates from the National Weather Service office located in Monterey, California, and serves the South Bay and Monterey Bay Area, including the city of San Jose, Monterey, Salinas, and Santa Cruz. Here are the buoy observations for 8 p.m. Pacific Daylight Time. An offshore buoy 6 winds south at 16 knots, pressure 1,018.3 millibars. An offshore buoy 59 winds north at 12 knots, water temperature 66, pressure 1,020.1 millibars. At Point Arena buoy, winds northwest 12 knots, water temperature 57, pressure 1,011.9 millibars, seas 5 feet, every 7 seconds. At buoy 13 near Bodega Bay, winds northwest at 8 knots, pressure 1,011.7 millibars. At Point Reyes Wave Rider buoy, water temperature 58, seas 6 feet, every 8 seconds. At San Francisco buoy, winds west 8 knots, water temperature 59, pressure 1,012.3 millibars, seas 4 feet, every 8 seconds. At Half Moon Bay buoy, winds west 10 knots, water temperature 60, pressure 1,013.6 millibars, seas 4 feet, every 8 seconds. At Monterey Bay buoy, winds northwest 14 knots, water temperature 60, pressure 1,012.9 millibars, seas 5 feet, every 8 seconds. At Point Sur, Wave Rider buoy, water temperature 61, seas 6 feet, every 8 seconds. At Cape San Martin buoy, winds northwest at 16 knots, water temperature 60, pressure 1,013.2 millibars. Synopsis for the Central California coast and bays, including the Monterey Bay, Greater Farallones, and Cordell Bank National Marine Sanctuaries. Moderate northwest breezes gradually diminish this evening and become gentle by tomorrow. Occasional strong gusts are possible this evening, particularly across the northern outer waters and near the Big Sur coast. Slight to moderate wind-driven seas prevail into the work week. The marine forecast for San Pablo Bay, Suisun Bay, the West Delta, and the San Francisco Bay north of the Bay Bridge. For tonight, southwest wind 10 to 15 knots, easing to 5 to 10 knots late. For Monday, southwest wind 5 to 10 knots, rising to 10 to 15 knots in the afternoon. For Monday night, southwest wind 10 to 15 knots, easing to 5 to 10 knots after midnight. The marine forecast for Monterey Bay. For tonight, southwest wind 5 to 10 knots, becoming west after midnight. Seas around 3 feet. Wave detail, west 3 feet at 7 seconds.

5 knots, rising to 10 to 15 knots in the afternoon. Seas around 3 feet. Wave detail, west 2 feet at 8 seconds. Hazy in the morning. For Monday night, west wind 5 to 10 knots, easing to around 5 knots after midnight. Seas around 3 feet. Wave detail, west 3 feet at 7 seconds. Patchy fog after midnight. The coastal waters forecast from Pigeon Point to Point Pinos out to 10 nautical miles. For tonight, northwest wind 10 to 15 knots, easing to 5 to 10 knots late this evening and overnight. Seas 3 to 4 feet. Wave detail, northwest 4 feet at 8 seconds. Hazy. For Monday, northwest wind around 5 knots, becoming west 10 to 15 knots in the afternoon. Seas 3 to 4 feet. Wave detail, northwest 3 feet at 8 seconds and south 2 feet at 15 seconds. Hazy in the morning. For Monday night, northwest wind 10 to 15 knots. Seas 3 to 4 feet. Wave detail, northwest 3 feet at 7 seconds and south 2 feet at 14 seconds. The area forecast for the peninsula, North Bay, and East Bay. For tonight, partly cloudy. Lows from the 50s to lower 60s. West winds 5 to 10 miles per hour. For Monday, partly cloudy in the morning, then becoming mostly sunny. Highs in the upper 60s at the coast around 90 inland. West winds 5 to 15 miles per hour. For Monday night, partly cloudy. Lows from the 50s to lower 60s. West winds 5 to 10 miles per hour. And on Tuesday, mostly cloudy in the morning, then becoming partly cloudy. Highs in the mid-60s at the coast to the upper 80s inland. West winds 5 to 10 miles per hour. For Tuesday night, partly cloudy. Lows from the 50s to lower 60s. West winds 5 to 10 miles per hour. For Wednesday, partly cloudy in the morning, then becoming mostly sunny. Highs from the lower 70s to mid-80s. For Wednesday night, mostly clear. Lows from the mid-50s to lower 60s. Thursday through Friday, partly cloudy. Highs from the upper 60s to lower 80s. Lows from the 50s to lower 60s. Friday night, mostly clear until midnight, then becoming partly cloudy. Lows in the 50s Saturday, partly cloudy. Highs from the upper 60s to lower 80s Saturday night, mostly clear. Lows in the 50s Sunday, partly cloudy. Highs from the mid-60s to lower 80s. Low temperatures tonight and highs tomorrow for these selected cities: San Francisco, 58 and 67, San Francisco Airport, 58 and 73, Redwood City, 61 and 80, Oakland, 60 and 72, Fremont, 61 and 78, Concord, 61 and 89, Livermore, 60 and 90, San Rafael, 58 and 81, Santa Rosa, 54 and 83, Napa, 56 and 79, Fairfield, 60 and 86. These are the 8 p.m. Pacific Daylight Time observations for the San Francisco and Monterey Bay areas on Sunday, August 23rd. At San Francisco Airport, it was mostly cloudy, temperature 61, dew point 57, relative humidity 87%, northwest wind at 17 miles an hour, pressure 29.88 inches and rising. At Oakland Airport, it was mostly cloudy, temperature 63, dew point 58, relative humidity 83%, west wind at 12 miles an hour, pressure 29.89 inches and rising. At San Jose Airport, it was mostly cloudy, temperature 74, dew point 56, relative humidity 53%, northwest wind at 12 miles an hour, pressure 29.87 inches and rising. At Santa Rosa, it was partly cloudy, temperature 69, southeast wind at 9, pressure 29.86 and rising. At Concord, it was partly cloudy, temperature 83, southwest wind at 6. At Livermore, it was mostly cloudy, temperature 82, west wind at 10. At Monterey, haze was reported, temperature

61, west wind at 8, pressure 29.94 and steady. At Salinas, it was cloudy, temperature 61, dew point 57, relative humidity 87%, northwest wind at 13. Here are some observations around California and western Nevada. Skies ranged from partly cloudy to mostly cloudy. It was 87 at Sacramento, 73 at Los Angeles, 75 at San Diego, and 85 at Reno. Truckee reported 73, South Lake Tahoe reported 71, Blue Canyon reported 71, and Mammoth Lakes reported 72. These are the 9 p.m. Pacific Daylight Time observations for the San Francisco and Monterey Bay areas on Sunday, August 23rd. At San Francisco Airport, it was mostly cloudy, temperature 61, dew point 57, relative humidity 87%, northwest wind at 14 miles an hour, pressure 29.90 inches and rising. At Oakland Airport, it was mostly cloudy, temperature 62, dew point 58, relative humidity 86%, west wind at 12 miles an hour, pressure 29.90 inches and rising. At San Jose Airport, it was partly cloudy, temperature 72, dew point 55, relative humidity 55%, northwest wind at 7 miles an hour, pressure 29.89 inches and rising. At Santa Rosa, it was mostly cloudy, temperature 64, south wind at 8, pressure 29.88 and rising. At Concord, it was partly cloudy, temperature 79, west wind at 9. At Livermore, it was partly cloudy, temperature 75, west wind at 10. At Monterey, haze was reported, temperature 60, southwest wind at 5, pressure 29.95 and rising. At Salinas, it was cloudy, temperature 61, dew point 57, relative humidity 87%, northwest wind at 10. Here are some observations around California and western Nevada. Skies ranged from partly cloudy to mostly cloudy. It was 81 at Sacramento, 72 at Los Angeles, 76 at San Diego, and 82 at Reno. Truckee reported 68, South Lake Tahoe reported 70, Blue Canyon reported 67, and Mammoth Lakes reported 70. Local temperature reports around San Francisco Bay for 8 p.m. Downtown San Francisco was 68 degrees. Oakland Museum was 72 degrees. Redwood City was 89 degrees. San Rafael was 91 degrees. The area forecast for the South Bay, including the San Jose metro area and the Santa Clara Valley. For the rest of tonight, mostly cloudy until midnight, then becoming partly cloudy. Lows from the mid-50s to lower 60s. West winds up to 5 miles per hour. For Monday, partly cloudy in the morning, then becoming mostly sunny. Highs in the mid-70s by the bay to near 90 inland. Northwest winds 5 to 10 miles per hour. For Monday night, mostly clear until midnight, then becoming partly cloudy. Lows from the mid-50s to lower 60s. Northwest winds 5 to 10 miles per hour. And on Tuesday, mostly cloudy in the morning, then becoming mostly sunny. Highs in the mid-70s by the bay, mid-80s to lower 90s inland. Northwest winds 5 to 10 miles per hour. For the Tuesday night, mostly clear until midnight, then becoming partly cloudy. Lows around 60. Northwest winds 5 to 10 miles per hour. For Wednesday, partly cloudy in the morning, then becoming mostly sunny. Highs from the upper 70s to lower 90s. Wednesday night and Thursday mostly clear. Lows around 60. Highs from the mid-70s to lower 90s Thursday night and Friday partly cloudy. Lows in the upper 50s Highs from the mid-70s to upper 80s Friday night through Sunday. Mostly clear. Lows in the upper 50s High 70s and 80s Low temperatures tonight and highs tomorrow for these selected cities. San Jose, 61 and 81. Mountain View, 61 and 75. Morgan Hill, 59 and 91. The area forecast for the Monterey Bay and Salinas Valley. For the rest

Most of tonight, mostly cloudy. Haze. Lows in the upper 50s. West winds 5 to 10 miles per hour. For Monday, mostly cloudy in the morning, then becoming mostly sunny. Haze in the morning. Highs in the upper 60s at the coast to the upper 80s inland. West winds up to 5 miles per hour, increasing to 5 to 15 miles per hour in the afternoon. For Monday night, partly cloudy until midnight, then becoming mostly cloudy. Lows in the upper 50s. West winds 5 to 10 miles per hour. And on Tuesday, mostly cloudy in the morning, then becoming mostly sunny. Highs in the lower 70s at the coast to the upper 80s inland. Light winds, becoming west 5 to 10 miles per hour in the afternoon. For the Tuesday night, partly cloudy. Lows in the upper 50s. West winds 5 to 10 miles per hour. For Wednesday, partly cloudy in the morning, then becoming mostly sunny. Highs from the lower 70s to mid 80s. Wednesday night through Sunday, partly cloudy. Lows from the mid 50s to lower 60s. Highs from the upper 60s to lower 80s. Low temperatures tonight and highs tomorrow for the selected cities: Santa Cruz, 57 and 76, Monterey, 58 and 69, Salinas, 58 and 69, Hollister, 57 and 83, King City, 58 and 88. The weather overview for the Bay Area and Central Coast: near to slightly below normal temperatures persist in the marine layer this week. Warm and dry conditions continue above 1,000 feet. The extended forecast for the Bay Area and Central Coast: Wednesday and Wednesday night, partly cloudy. High 60 to 95. Lows 55 to 75. Thursday and Thursday night, partly cloudy. High 60 to 95. Lows 50 to 75. Friday and Friday night, partly cloudy. High 60 to 90. Lows 50 to 70. Saturday and Saturday night, mostly clear. High 60 to 90. Lows 50 to 65. Sunday and Sunday night, mostly clear. Highs 55 to 85. Lows 45 to 60. Sunrise, sunset, and tidal information for the San Francisco Bay Area for Sunday, August 23rd. The sunset tonight, 7:51 p.m. The sunrise tomorrow, 6:33 a.m. The sunset tomorrow, 7:50 p.m. Tidal data at the Golden Gate for the afternoon and evening hours today and the morning hours of tomorrow. Low tide, 03:07 p.m. at 3.35 feet. High tide, 8:49 p.m. at 5.77 feet. Low tide, 04:03 a.m. at 0.17 feet. High tide, 11:19 a.m. at 4.65 feet. Here are the buoy observations for 9 p.m. at offshore buoy 6, wind south at 14 knots, pressure 1,018.0 millibars. At offshore buoy 59, winds north at 10 knots, water temperature 66, pressure 1,019.9 millibars. At Point Arena buoy, winds northwest 10 knots, water temperature 57, pressure 1,012.0 millibars, sea 7 feet, every 8 seconds. At buoy 13 near Bodega Bay, winds northwest at 6 knots, pressure 1,012.1 millibars. At Point Reyes Wave Rider buoy, water temperature 58, seas 6 feet, every 8 seconds. At San Francisco buoy, winds west 6 knots, water temperature 59, pressure 1,012.6 millibars, seas 4 feet, every 8 seconds. At Half Moon Bay buoy, winds west 8 knots, water temp 13.4 millibars, seas 4 feet, every 7 seconds. At Monterey Bay buoy, winds northwest 12 knots, water temperature 60, pressure 1,013.5 millibars, seas 6 feet, every 8 seconds. At Point Sur, Wave Rider buoy, water temperature 61, seas 5 feet, every 8 seconds. At Cape San Martin buoy, winds northwest 12 knots, water temperature 60, pressure 1,014.0 millibars.

6 feet every 8 seconds. Synopsis for the Central California coast and bays, including the Monterey Bay, Greater Farallones, and Cordell Bank National Marine Sanctuaries. Moderate northwest breezes gradually diminish this evening and become gentle by tomorrow. Occasional strong gusts are possible this evening, particularly across the northern outer waters and near the Big Sur coast. Slight to moderate wind-driven seas prevail into the work week. The marine forecast for San Pablo Bay, Suisun Bay, the West Delta, and the San Francisco Bay north of the Bay Bridge. For tonight, southwest wind 10 to 15 knots, easing to 5 to 10 knots late. For Monday, southwest wind 5 to 10 knots, rising to 10 to 15 knots in the afternoon. For Monday night, southwest wind 10 to 15 knots, easing to 5 to 10 knots after midnight. The marine forecast for Monterey Bay. For tonight, southwest wind 5 to 10 knots, becoming west after midnight. Seas around 3 feet. Wave detail, west 3 feet at 7 seconds. Hazy. For Monday, west wind around 5 knots, rising to 10 to 15 knots in the afternoon. Seas around 3 feet. Wave detail, west 2 feet at 8 seconds. Hazy in the morning. For Monday night, west wind 5 to 10 knots, easing to around 5 knots after midnight. Seas around 3 feet. Wave detail, west 3 feet at 7 seconds. Patchy fog after midnight. The coastal waters forecast from Pigeon Point to Point Pinos out to 10 nautical miles. For tonight, northwest wind 10 to 15 knots, easing to 5 to 10 knots late this evening and overnight. Seas 3 to 4 feet. Wave detail, northwest 4 feet at 8 seconds. Hazy. For Monday, northwest wind around 5 knots, becoming west 10 to 15 knots in the afternoon. Seas 3 to 4 feet. Wave detail, northwest 3 feet at 8 seconds and south 2 feet at 15 seconds. Hazy in the morning. For Monday night, northwest wind 10 to 15 knots. Seas 3 to 4 feet. Wave detail, northwest 3 feet at 7 seconds and south 2 feet at 14 seconds. The area forecast for the peninsula, North Bay, and East Bay. For the rest of tonight, partly cloudy. Lows from the 50s to lower 60s. West winds 5 to 10 miles per hour. For Monday, partly cloudy in the morning, then becoming mostly sunny. Highs in the upper 60s at the coast to around 90 inland. West winds 5 to 15 miles per hour. For Monday night, partly cloudy. Lows from the 50s to lower 60s. West winds 5 to 10 miles per hour. And on Tuesday, mostly cloudy in the morning, then becoming partly cloudy. Highs in the mid-60s at the coast to the upper 80s inland. West winds 5 to 10 miles per hour. For the Tuesday night, partly cloudy. Lows from the 50s to lower 60s. West winds 5 to 10 miles per hour. For Wednesday, partly cloudy in the morning, then becoming mostly sunny. Highs from the lower 70s to mid-80s. For Wednesday night, mostly clear. Lows from the mid-50s to lower 60s. Thursday through Friday, partly cloudy. Highs from the upper 60s to lower 80s. Lows from the 50s to lower 60s. Friday night, mostly clear until midnight, then becoming partly cloudy. Lows in the 50s Saturday, partly cloudy. Highs from the upper 60s to lower 80s Saturday night, mostly clear. Lows in the 50s Sunday, partly cloudy. Highs from the mid-60s to lower 80s. Low temperatures tonight and highs tomorrow for these selected cities: San Francisco, 58 and 67, San Francisco Airport, 58 and 73, Redwood City, 61 and 80, Oakland, 60 and 72, Fremont, 61 and 78, Concord, 61 and 89, Livermore, 60 and 90, San Rafael, 58 and 81, Santa Rosa, 54 and 83, Napa, 56 and 79, Fairfield, 60 and 86. These are the 9 p.m. Pacific Daylight Time.

observations for the San Francisco and Monterey Bay areas on Sunday, August 23rd. At San Francisco Airport, it was mostly cloudy, temperature 61, dew point 57, relative humidity 87%, northwest wind at 14 miles an hour, pressure 29.90 inches and rising. At Oakland Airport, it was mostly cloudy, temperature 62, dew point 58, relative humidity 86%, west wind at 12 miles an hour, pressure 29.90 inches and rising. At San Jose Airport, it was mostly cloudy, temperature 72, dew point 55, relative humidity 55%, northwest wind at 7 miles an hour, pressure 29.89 inches and rising. At Santa Rosa, it was partly cloudy, temperature 64, south wind at 8, pressure 29.88 and rising. At Concord, it was partly cloudy, temperature 79, west wind at 9. At Livermore, it was partly cloudy, temperature 75, west wind at 10. At Monterey, haze was reported, temperature 60, southwest wind at 5, pressure 29.95 and rising. At Salinas, it was cloudy, temperature 61, dew point 57, relative humidity 87%, northwest wind at 10. Here are some observations around California and western Nevada. Skies ranged from partly cloudy to mostly cloudy. It was 81 at Sacramento, 72 at Los Angeles, 76 at San Diego, and 82 at Reno. Truckee reported 68, South Lake Tahoe reported 70, Blue Canyon reported 67, and Mammoth Lakes reported 70. Local temperature reports around San Francisco Bay for 9 p.m. Downtown San Francisco was 65 degrees. Oakland Museum was 68 degrees. Redwood City was 82 degrees. San Rafael was 83 degrees. The area forecast for the South Bay, including the San Jose metro area and the Santa Clara Valley. For the rest of tonight, mostly cloudy until midnight, then becoming partly cloudy. Lows from the mid-50s to lower 60s. West winds up to 5 miles per hour. For Monday, partly cloudy in the morning, then becoming mostly sunny. Highs in the mid-70s by the bay to near 90 inland. Northwest winds 5 to 10 miles per hour. For Monday night, mostly clear until midnight, then becoming partly cloudy. Lows from the mid-50s to lower 60s. Northwest winds 5 to 10 miles per hour. And on Tuesday, mostly cloudy in the morning, then becoming mostly sunny. Highs in the mid-70s by the bay, mid-80s to lower 90s inland. Northwest winds 5 to 10 miles per hour. For the Tuesday night, mostly clear until midnight, then becoming partly cloudy. Lows around 60. Northwest winds 5 to 10 miles per hour. For Wednesday, partly cloudy in the morning, then becoming mostly sunny. Highs from the upper 70s to lower 90s. Wednesday night and Thursday mostly clear. Lows around 60. Highs from the mid-70s to lower 90s Thursday night and Friday partly cloudy. Lows in the upper 50s. Highs from the mid-70s to upper 80s Friday night through Sunday. Mostly clear. Lows in the upper 50s. High 70s and 80s. Low temperatures tonight and highs tomorrow for these selected cities. San Jose, 61 and 81, Mountain View, 61 and 75, Morgan Hill, 59 and 91. The area forecast for the Monterey Bay and Salinas Valley? For the rest of tonight, mostly cloudy. Haze. Lows in the upper 50s. West winds 5 to 10 miles per hour. For Monday, mostly cloudy in the morning, then becoming mostly sunny. Haze in the morning. Highs in the upper 60s at the coast to the upper 80s inland. West winds up to 5 miles per hour, increasing to 5 to 15 miles per hour in the afternoon. For Monday night, partly cloudy until midnight, then becoming mostly cloudy. Lows in the upper 50s. West winds 5 to 10 miles per hour. And on Tuesday, mostly cloudy in the morning, then becoming mostly

70s at the coast to the upper 80s inland. Light winds, becoming west 5 to 10 miles per hour in the afternoon. For the Tuesday night, partly cloudy. Lows in the upper 50s. West winds 5 to 10 miles per hour. For Wednesday, partly cloudy in the morning, then becoming mostly sunny. Highs from the lower 70s to mid 80s. Wednesday night through Sunday, partly cloudy. Lows from the mid 50s to lower 60s. Highs from the upper 60s to lower 80s. Low temperatures tonight and highs tomorrow for the selected cities: Santa Cruz, 57 and 76, Monterey, 58 and 69, Salinas, 58 and 69, Hollister, 57 and 83, King City, 58 and 88. The weather overview for the Bay Area and Central Coast: near to slightly below normal temperatures persist in the marine layer this week. Warm and dry conditions continue above 1,000 feet. The extended forecast for the Bay Area and Central Coast: Wednesday and Wednesday night, partly cloudy. High 60 to 95. Lows 55 to 75. Thursday and Thursday night, partly cloudy. High 60 to 95. Lows 50 to 75. Friday and Friday night, partly cloudy. High 60 to 90. Lows 50 to 70. Saturday and Saturday night, mostly clear. High 60 to 90. Lows 50 to 65. Sunday and Sunday night, mostly clear. Highs 55 to 85. Lows 45 to 60. 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This broadcast originates from the National Weather Service office located in Monterey, California, and serves the South Bay and Monterey Bay Area, including the cities of San Jose, Monterey, Salinas, and Santa Cruz. Sunrise, sunset, and tidal information for the San Francisco Bay Area for Sunday, August 23rd. The sunset tonight, 7:51 p.m. The sunrise tomorrow, 6:33 a.m. The sunset tomorrow, 7:50 p.m. Tidal data at the Golden Gate for the afternoon and evening hours today and the morning hours of tomorrow. Low tide, 03:07 p.m. at 3.35 feet. High tide, 8:49 p.m. at 5.77 feet. Low tide, 04:03 a.m. at 0.17 feet. High tide, 11:19 a.m. at 4.65 feet. Here are the buoy observations for 9 p.m. Pacific Daylight Time. An offshore buoy 6, wind south at 14 knots, pressure 1,018.0 millibars. An offshore buoy 59, winds north at 10 knots, water temperature 66, pressure 1,019.9 millibars. At Point Arena buoy, winds northwest 10 knots, water temperature 57, pressure 1,012.0 millibars, sea 7 feet, every 8 seconds. At buoy 13 near Bodega Bay, winds northwest at 6 knots, pressure 1,012.1 millibars. At Point Reyes Wave Rider buoy, water temperature 58, seas 6 feet, every 8 seconds. At San Francisco buoy, winds west 6 knots, water temperature 59, pressure 1,012.6 millibars, seas 4 feet, every 8 seconds. At Half Moon Bay buoy, winds west 8 knots, water temperature 60, pressure 1,013.4 millibars, seas 4 feet, every 7 seconds. At Monterey Bay buoy, winds northwest 12 knots, water temperature 60, pressure 1,013.5 millibars, seas 6 feet, every 8 seconds. At Point Sur, Wave Rider buoy, water temperature 61, seas 5 feet, every 8 seconds. At Cape San Martin buoy, winds northwest 12 knots, water temperature 60, pressure 1,014.0 millibars. Seas 6 feet, every 8 seconds.
synopsis for the Central California coast and bays, including the Monterey Bay, Greater Farallones, and Cordell Bank National Marine Sanctuaries, moderate northwest breezes gradually diminish this evening and become gentle by tomorrow. Occasional strong gusts are possible this evening, particularly across the northern outer waters and near the Big Sur coast. Slight to moderate wind-driven seas prevail into the work week. The marine forecast for San Pablo Bay, Suisun Bay, the West Delta, and the San Francisco Bay north of the Bay Bridge. For tonight, southwest wind 10 to 15 knots, easing to 5 to 10 knots late. For Monday, southwest wind 5 to 10 knots, rising to 10 to 15 knots in the afternoon. For Monday night, southwest wind 10 to 15 knots, easing to 5 to 10 knots after midnight. The marine forecast for Monterey Bay. For tonight, southwest wind 5 to 10 knots, becoming west after midnight. Seas around 3 feet. Wave detail, west 3 feet at 7 seconds. Hazy. For Monday, west wind around 5 knots, rising to 10 to 15 knots in the afternoon. Seas around 3 feet. Wave detail, west 2 feet at 8 seconds. Hazy in the morning. For Monday night, west wind 5 to 10 knots, easing to around 5 knots after midnight. Seas around 3 feet. Wave detail, west 3 feet at 7 seconds. Patchy fog after midnight. The coastal waters forecast from Pigeon Point to Point Pinos out to 10 nautical miles. For tonight, northwest wind 10 to 15 knots, easing to 5 to 10 knots late this evening and overnight. Seas 3 to 4 feet. Wave detail, northwest 4 feet at 8 seconds. Hazy. For Monday, northwest wind around 5 knots, becoming west 10 to 15 knots in the afternoon. Seas 3 to 4 feet. Wave detail, northwest 3 feet at 8 seconds and south 2 feet at 15 seconds. Hazy in the morning. For Monday night, northwest wind 10 to 15 knots. Seas 3 to 4 feet. Wave detail, northwest 3 feet at 7 seconds and south 2 feet at 14 seconds. The area forecast for the peninsula, North Bay, and East Bay. For the rest of tonight, partly cloudy. Lows from the 50s to lower 60s. West winds 5 to 10 miles per hour. For Monday, partly cloudy in the morning then becoming mostly sunny. Highs in the upper 60s at the coast to around 90 inland. West winds 5 to 15 miles per hour. For Monday night, partly cloudy. Lows from the 50s to lower 60s. West winds 5 to 10 miles per hour. And on Tuesday, mostly cloudy in the morning then becoming partly cloudy. Highs in the mid-60s at the coast to the upper 80s inland. West winds 5 to 10 miles per hour. For the Tuesday night, partly cloudy. Lows from the 50s to lower 60s. West winds 5 to 10 miles per hour. For Wednesday, partly cloudy in the morning then becoming mostly sunny. Highs from the lower 70s to mid-80s. For Wednesday night, mostly clear. Lows from the mid-50s to lower 60s. Thursday through Friday, partly cloudy. Highs from the upper 60s to lower 80s. Lows from the 50s to lower 60s. Friday night, mostly clear until midnight, then becoming partly cloudy. Lows in the 50s Saturday, partly cloudy. Highs from the upper 60s to lower 80s Saturday night, mostly clear. Lows in the 50s Sunday, partly cloudy. Highs from the mid-60s to lower 80s. Low temperatures tonight and highs tomorrow for these selected cities: San Francisco, 58 and 67, San Francisco Airport, 58 and 73, Redwood City, 61 and 80, Oakland, 60 and 72, Fremont, 61 and 78, Concord, 61 and 89, Livermore, 60 and 90, San Rafael, 58 and 81, Santa Rosa, 54 and 83, Napa, 56 and 79, Fairfield, 60 and 86.
These are the 9 p.m. Pacific Daylight Time observations for the San Francisco and Monterey Bay areas on Sunday, August 23rd. At San Francisco Airport, it was mostly cloudy, temperature 61, dew point 57, relative humidity 87%.

10%. Northwest wind at 14 miles an hour. Pressure 29.90 inches and rising. At Oakland Airport, it was mostly cloudy. Temperature 62, dew point 58. Relative humidity 86%. West wind at 12 miles an hour. Pressure 29.90 inches and rising. At San Jose Airport, it was mostly cloudy. Temperature 72, dew point 55. Relative humidity 55%. Northwest wind at 7 miles an hour. Pressure 29.89 inches and rising. At Santa Rosa, it was partly cloudy. Temperature 64, south wind at 8, pressure 29.88 and rising. At Concord, it was partly cloudy. Temperature 79, west wind at 9. At Livermore, it was partly cloudy. Temperature 75, west wind at temperature 79, west wind at 9. At Livermore, it was partly cloudy. Temperature 75, west wind at 10. At Monterey, haze was reported, temperature 60, southwest wind at 5, pressure 29.95 and rising. At Salinas, it was cloudy, temperature 61, dew point 57, relative humidity 87%, northwest wind at 10. Here are some observations around California and western Nevada. Skies ranged from partly cloudy to mostly cloudy. It was 81 at Sacramento, 72 at Los Angeles, 76 at San Diego, and 82 at Reno. Truckee reported 68, South Lake Tahoe reported 70, Blue Canyon reported 67, and Mammoth Lakes reported 70. Local temperature reports around San Francisco Bay for 9 p.m. Downtown San Francisco was 65 degrees. Oakland Museum was 68 degrees. Redwood City was 82 degrees. San Rafael was 83 degrees. The area forecast for the South Bay, including the San Jose metro area and the Santa Clara Valley. For the rest of tonight, mostly cloudy until midnight, then becoming partly cloudy. Lows from the mid-50s to lower 60s. West winds up to 5 miles per hour. For Monday, partly cloudy in the morning, then becoming mostly sunny. Highs in the mid-70s by the bay to near 90 inland. Northwest winds 5 to 10 miles per hour. For Monday night, mostly clear until midnight, then becoming partly cloudy. Lows from the mid-50s to lower 60s. Northwest winds 5 to 10 miles per hour. And on Tuesday, mostly cloudy in the morning, then becoming mostly sunny. Highs in the mid-70s by the bay, mid-80s to lower 90s inland. Northwest winds 5 to 10 miles per hour. For the Tuesday night, mostly clear until midnight, then becoming partly cloudy. Lows around 60. Northwest winds 5 to 10 miles per hour. For Wednesday, partly cloudy in the morning, then becoming mostly sunny. Highs from the upper 70s to lower 90s. Wednesday night and Thursday mostly clear. Lows around 60. Highs from the mid-70s to lower 90s. Thursday night and Friday partly cloudy. Lows in the upper 50s. Highs from the mid-70s to upper 80s. Friday night through Sunday, mostly clear. Lows in the upper 50s. High 70s and 80s. Low temperatures tonight and highs tomorrow for these selected cities. San Jose, 61 and 81. Mountain View, 61 and 75. Morgan Hill, 59 and 91. The area forecast for the Monterey Bay and Salinas Valley. For the rest of tonight, mostly cloudy. Haze. Lows in the upper 50s. West winds 5 to 10 miles per hour. For Monday, mostly cloudy in the morning, then becoming mostly sunny. Haze in the morning. Highs in the upper 60s at the coast to the upper 80s inland. West winds up to 5 miles per hour, increasing to 5 to 15 miles per hour in the afternoon. For Monday night, partly cloudy until midnight, then becoming mostly cloudy. Lows in the upper 50s. West winds 5 to 10 miles per hour. And on Tuesday, mostly cloudy in the morning, then becoming mostly sunny. Highs in the lower 70s at the coast to the upper 80s inland.

56, Monterey, 58 and 69, Salinas, 58 and 69, Hollister, 57 and 83, King City, 58 and 88. The weather overview for the Bay Area and Central Coast, near to slightly below normal temperatures persist in the marine layer this week. Warm and dry conditions continue above 1,000 feet. The extended forecast for the Bay Area and Central Coast, Wednesday and Wednesday night, partly cloudy. High 60 to 95. Lows 55 to 75. Thursday and Thursday night, partly cloudy. High 60 to 95. Lows 50 to 75. Friday and Friday night, partly cloudy. High 60 to 90. Lows 50 to 70. Saturday and Saturday night, mostly clear. High 60 to 90. Lows 50 to 65. Sunday and Sunday night, mostly clear. Highs 55 to 85. Lows 45 to 60. Sunrise, sunset, and tidal information for the San Francisco Bay Area for Sunday, August 23rd. The sunset tonight, 7:51 p.m. The sunrise tomorrow, 6:33 a.m. The sunset tomorrow, 7:50 p.m. Tidal data at the Golden Gate for the afternoon and evening hours today and the morning hours of tomorrow. Low tide, 03:07 p.m. at 3.35 feet. High tide, 8:49 p.m. at 5.77 feet. Low tide, 04:03 a.m. at 0.17 feet. High tide, 11:19 a.m. at 4.65 feet. Here are the buoy observations for 9 p.m. Pacific Daylight Time. An offshore buoy 6, wind south at 14 knots, pressure 1,018.0 millibars. An offshore buoy 59, winds north at 10 knots, water temperature 66, pressure 1,019.9 millibars. At Point Arena buoy, winds northwest 10 knots, water temperature 57, pressure 1,012.0 millibars, sea 7 feet, every 8 seconds. At buoy 13 near Bodega Bay, winds northwest at 6 knots, pressure 1,012.1 millibars. At Point Reyes Wave Rider buoy, water temperature 58, seas 6 feet, every 8 seconds. At San Francisco buoy, winds west 6 knots, water temperature 59, pressure 1,012.6 millibars, seas 4 feet, every 8 seconds. At Half Moon Bay buoy, winds west 8 knots, water temperature 60, pressure 1,013.4 millibars, seas 4 feet, every 7 seconds. At Monterey Bay buoy, winds northwest 12 knots, water temperature 60, pressure 1,013.5 millibars, seas 6 feet, every 8 seconds. At Point Sur, Wave Rider buoy, water temperature 61, seas 5 feet, every 8 seconds. At Cape San Martin buoy, winds northwest 12 knots, water temperature 60, pressure 1,014.0 millibars. Seas 6 feet, every 8 seconds. Synopsis for the Central California coast and bays, including the Monterey Bay, Greater Farallones, and Cordell Bank National Marine Sanctuaries, moderate northwest breezes gradually diminish this evening and become gentle by tomorrow. Occasional strong gusts are possible this evening, particularly across the northern outer waters and near the Big Sur coast. Slight to moderate wind-driven seas prevail into the work week. The marine forecast for San Pablo Bay, Suisun Bay, the West Delta, and the San Francisco Bay north of the Bay Bridge. For tonight, southwest wind 10 to 15 knots, easing to 5 to 10 knots late. For Monday, southwest wind 5 to 10 knots, rising to 10 to 15 knots in the afternoon. For Monday night, southwest wind 10 to 15 knots, easing to 5 to 10 knots after midnight. The marine forecast for Monterey Bay. For tonight, southwest wind 5 to 10 knots, becoming west after midnight. Seas around 3 feet. Wave detail, west 3 feet at 7 seconds. Hazy. For Monday, west wind around 5 knots, rising to 10 to 15 knots in the afternoon. Seas around 3 feet. Wave detail, west

at 8 seconds. Hazy in the morning. For Monday night, west wind 5 to 10 knots, easing to around 5 knots after midnight. Seas around 3 feet. Wave detail, west 3 feet at 7 seconds. Patchy fog after midnight. The coastal waters forecast from Pigeon Point to Point Pinos out to 10 nautical miles. For tonight, northwest wind 10 to 15 knots, easing to 5 to 10 knots late this evening and overnight. Seas 3 to 4 feet. Wave detail, northwest 4 feet at 8 seconds. Hazy. For Monday, northwest wind around 5 knots, becoming west 10 to 15 knots in the afternoon. Seas 3 to 4 feet. Wave detail, northwest 3 feet at 8 seconds and south 2 feet at 15 seconds. Hazy in the morning. For Monday night, northwest wind 10 to 15 knots. Seas 3 to 4 feet. Wave detail, northwest 3 feet at 7 seconds and south 2 feet at 14 seconds. The area forecast for the peninsula, North Bay, and East Bay. For the rest of tonight, partly cloudy. Lows from the 50s to lower 60s. West winds 5 to 10 miles per hour. For Monday, partly cloudy in the morning, then becoming mostly sunny. Highs in the upper 60s at the coast and around 90 inland. West winds 5 to 15 miles per hour. For Monday night, partly cloudy. Lows from the 50s to lower 60s. West winds 5 to 10 miles per hour. And on Tuesday, mostly cloudy in the morning, then becoming partly cloudy. Highs in the mid-60s at the coast to the upper 80s inland. West winds 5 to 10 miles per hour. For the Tuesday night, partly cloudy. Lows from the 50s to lower 60s. West winds 5 to 10 miles per hour. For Wednesday, partly cloudy in the morning, then becoming mostly sunny. Highs from the lower 70s to mid-80s. For Wednesday night, mostly clear. Lows from the mid-50s to lower 60s. Thursday through Friday, partly cloudy. Highs from the upper 60s to lower 80s. Lows from the 50s to lower 60s. Friday night, mostly clear until midnight, then becoming partly cloudy. Lows in the 50s Saturday, partly cloudy. Highs from the upper 60s to lower 80s Saturday night, mostly clear. Lows in the 50s Sunday, partly cloudy. Highs from the mid-60s to lower 80s. Low temperatures tonight and highs tomorrow for the selected cities: San Francisco, 58 and 67, San Francisco Airport, 58 and 73, Redwood City, 61 and 80, Oakland, 60 and 72, Fremont, 61 and 78, Concord, 61 and 89, Livermore, 60 and 90, San Rafael, 58 and 81, Santa Rosa, 54 and 83, Napa, 56 and 79, Fairfield, 60 and 86. These are the 9 p.m. Pacific Daylight Time observations for the San Francisco and Monterey Bay areas on Sunday, August 23rd. At San Francisco Airport, it was mostly cloudy, temperature 61, dew point 57, relative humidity 87%, northwest wind at 14 miles an hour, pressure 29.90 inches and rising. At Oakland Airport, it was mostly cloudy, temperature 62, dew point 58, relative humidity 86%, west wind at 12 miles an hour, pressure 29.90 inches and rising. At San Jose Airport, it was mostly cloudy, temperature 72, dew point 55, relative humidity 55%, northwest wind at 7 miles an hour, pressure 29.89 inches and rising. At Santa Rosa, it was partly cloudy, temperature 64, south wind at 8, pressure 29.88 and rising. At Concord, it was partly cloudy, temperature 79, west wind at 9. At Livermore, it was partly cloudy, temperature 75, west wind at 10. At Monterey, haze was reported, temperature 60, southwest wind at 5, pressure 29.95 and rising. At Salinas, it was cloudy, temperature 61, dew point 57, relative humidity 87%.

at northwest wind at 10. Here are some observations around California and western Nevada. Skies ranged from partly cloudy to mostly cloudy. It was 81 at Sacramento, 72 at Los Angeles, 76 at San Diego, and 82 at Reno. Truckee reported 68, South Lake Tahoe reported 70, Blue Canyon reported 67, and Mammoth Lakes reported 70. Local temperature reports around San Francisco Bay for 9 p.m. Downtown San Francisco was 65 degrees. Oakland Museum was 68 degrees. Redwood City was 82 degrees. San Rafael was 83 degrees. The area forecast for the South Bay, including the San Jose metro area and the Santa Clara Valley. For the rest of tonight, mostly cloudy until midnight, then becoming partly cloudy. Lows from the mid-50s to lower 60s. West winds up to 5 miles per hour. For Monday, partly cloudy in the morning, then becoming mostly sunny. Highs in the mid-70s by the bay to near 90 inland. Northwest winds 5 to 10 miles per hour. For Monday night, mostly clear until midnight, then becoming partly cloudy. Lows from the mid-50s to lower 60s. Northwest winds 5 to 10 miles per hour. And on Tuesday, mostly cloudy in the morning, then becoming mostly sunny. Highs in the mid-70s by the bay, mid-80s to lower 90s inland. Northwest winds 5 to 10 miles per hour. For the Tuesday night, mostly clear until midnight, then becoming partly cloudy. Lows around 60. Northwest winds 5 to 10 miles per hour. For Wednesday, partly cloudy in the morning, then becoming mostly sunny. Highs from the upper 70s to lower 90s. Wednesday night and Thursday mostly clear. Lows around 60. Highs from the mid-70s to lower 90s Thursday night and Friday partly cloudy. Lows in the upper 50s. Highs from the mid-70s to upper 80s Friday night through Sunday. Mostly clear. Lows in the upper 50s, high 70s and 80s. Low temperatures tonight and highs tomorrow for these selected cities: San Jose, 61 and 81, Mountain View, 61 and 75, Morgan Hill, 59 and 91. The area forecast for the Monterey Bay and Salinas Valley. For the rest of tonight, mostly cloudy. Haze. Lows in the upper 50s. West winds 5 to 10 miles per hour. For Monday, mostly cloudy in the morning, then becoming mostly sunny. Haze in the morning. Highs in the upper 60s at the coast to the upper 80s inland. West winds up to 5 miles per hour, increasing to 5 to 15 miles per hour in the afternoon. For Monday night, partly cloudy until midnight, then becoming mostly cloudy. Lows in the upper 50s. West winds 5 to 10 miles per hour. And on Tuesday, mostly cloudy in the morning, then becoming mostly sunny. Highs in the lower 70s at the coast to the upper 80s inland. Light winds, becoming west 5 to 10 miles per hour in the afternoon. For the Tuesday night, partly cloudy. Lows in the upper 50s. West winds 5 to 10 miles per hour. For Wednesday, partly cloudy in the morning, then becoming mostly sunny. Highs from the lower 70s to mid 80s. Wednesday night through Sunday, partly cloudy. Lows from the mid 50s to lower 60s. Highs from the upper 60s to lower 80s. Low temperatures tonight and highs tomorrow for these selected cities: Santa Cruz, 57 and 76, Monterey, 58 and 69, Salinas, 58 and 69, Hollister, 57 and 83, King City, 58 and 88. The weather overview for the Bay Area and Central Coast: near to slightly below normal temperatures persist in the marine layer this week. Warm and dry conditions continue above 1,000 feet. The extended forecast for the Bay Area and Central Coast: Wednesday and Wednesday night, partly cloudy. High 60 to 95. Lows 55 to 75. Thursday and Thursday night, partly cloudy. High 60 to 95.

lows 50 to 75. Friday and Friday night, partly cloudy. High 60 to 90. Lows 50 to 70. Saturday and Saturday night, mostly clear. High 60 to 90. Lows 50 to 65. Sunday and Sunday night, mostly clear. Highs 55 to 85. Lows 45 to 60. Sunrise, sunset, and tidal information for the San Francisco Bay Area for Sunday, August 23rd. The sunset tonight, 7:51 p.m. The sunrise tomorrow, 6:33 a.m. The sunset tomorrow, 7:50 p.m. Tidal data at the Golden Gate for the afternoon and evening hours today and the morning hours of tomorrow. Low tide, 03:07 p.m. at 3.35 feet. High tide, 8:49 p.m. at 5.77 feet. Low tide, 04:03 a.m. at 0.17 feet. High tide, 11:19 a.m. at 4.65 feet. 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This broadcast originates from the National Weather Service office located in Monterey, California, and serves the South Bay and Monterey Bay Area, including the cities of San Jose, Monterey, Salinas, and Santa Cruz. Here are the buoy observations for 9 p.m. Pacific Daylight Time. An offshore buoy 6 winds south at 14 knots, pressure 1,018.0 millibars. An offshore buoy 59 winds north at 10 knots, water temperature 66, pressure 1,019.9 millibars. At Point Arena buoy, winds northwest 10 knots, water temperature 57, pressure 1,012.0 millibars, sea 7 feet, every 8 seconds. At buoy 13 near Bodega Bay, winds northwest at 6 knots, pressure 1,012.1 millibars. At Point Reyes Wave Rider buoy, water temperature 58, seas 6 feet, every 8 seconds. At San Francisco buoy, winds west 6 knots, water temperature 59, pressure 1,012.6 millibars, seas 4 feet, every 8 seconds. At Half Moon Bay buoy, winds west 8 knots, water temperature 60, pressure 1,013.4 millibars, seas 4 feet, every 7 seconds. At Monterey Bay buoy, winds northwest 12 knots, water temperature 60, pressure 1,013.5 millibars, seas 6 feet, every 8 seconds. At Point Sur, Wave Rider buoy, water temperature 61, seas 5 feet, every 8 seconds. At Cape San Martin buoy, winds northwest 12 knots, water temperature 60, pressure 1,014.0 millibars. Seas 6 feet, every 8 seconds. Synopsis for the Central California coast and bays, including the Monterey Bay, Greater Farallones, and Cordell Bank National Marine Sanctuaries. Moderate northwest breezes gradually diminish this evening and become gentle by tomorrow. Occasional strong gusts are possible this evening, particularly across the northern outer waters and near the Big Sur coast. Light to moderate wind-driven seas prevail into the work week. The marine forecast for San Pablo Bay, Suisun Bay, the West Delta, and the San Francisco Bay north of the Bay Bridge. For tonight, southwest wind 10 to 15 knots, easing to 5 to 10 knots late. For Monday, southwest wind 5 to 10 knots, rising to 10 to 15 knots in the afternoon. For Monday night, southwest wind 10 to 15 knots, easing to 5 to 10 knots after midnight. The marine forecast for Monterey Bay. For tonight, southwest wind 5 to 10 knots, becoming west after midnight. Seas around 3 feet. Wave detail, west 3 feet at 7 seconds. Hazy. For Monday, west wind around 5 knots, rising to 10 to 15 knots in the afternoon. Seas around 3 feet. Wave detail, west 2 feet at 8 seconds. Hazy in the morning. For Monday night, west wind 5 to 10 knots, easing to around 5 knots after midnight. Seas around 3 feet. Wave detail,

finished at 7 seconds. Patchy fog after midnight. The coastal waters forecast from Pigeon Point to Point Pinos out to 10 nautical miles. For tonight, northwest wind 10 to 15 knots, easing to 5 to 10 knots late this evening and overnight. Seas 3 to 4 feet. Wave detail, northwest 4 feet at 8 seconds. Hazy. For Monday, northwest wind around 5 knots, becoming west 10 to 15 knots in the afternoon. Seas 3 to 4 feet. Wave detail, northwest 3 feet at 8 seconds and south 2 feet at 15 seconds. Hazy in the morning. For Monday night, northwest wind 10 to 15 knots. Seas 3 to 4 feet. Wave detail, northwest 3 feet at 7 seconds and south 2 feet at 14 seconds. The area forecast for the peninsula, North Bay, and East Bay. For the rest of tonight, partly cloudy. Lows from the 50s to lower 60s. West winds 5 to 10 miles per hour. For Monday, partly cloudy in the morning, then becoming mostly sunny. Highs in the upper 60s at the coast to around 90 inland. West winds 5 to 15 miles per hour. For Monday night, partly cloudy. Lows from the 50s to lower 60s. West winds 5 to 10 miles per hour. And on Tuesday, mostly cloudy in the morning, then becoming partly cloudy. Highs in the mid-60s at the coast to the upper 80s inland. West winds 5 to 10 miles per hour. For the Tuesday night, partly cloudy. Lows from the 50s to lower 60s. West winds 5 to 10 miles per hour. For Wednesday, partly cloudy in the morning, then becoming mostly sunny. Highs from the lower 70s to mid 80s. For Wednesday night, mostly clear. Lows from the mid 50s to lower 60s. Thursday through Friday, partly cloudy. Highs from the upper 60s to lower 80s. Lows from the 50s to lower 60s. Friday night, mostly clear until midnight, then becoming partly cloudy. Lows in the 50s Saturday, partly cloudy. Highs from the upper 60s to lower 80s Saturday night, mostly clear. Lows in the 50s Sunday, partly cloudy. Highs from the mid-60s to lower 80s. Low temperatures tonight and highs tomorrow for these selected cities: San Francisco, 58 and 67, San Francisco Airport, 58 and 73, Redwood City, 61 and 80, Oakland, 60 and 72, Fremont, 61 and 78, Concord, 61 and 89, Livermore, 60 and 90, San Rafael, 58 and 81, Santa Rosa, 54 and 83, Napa, 56 and 79, Fairfield, 60 and 86. These are the 9 p.m. Pacific Daylight Time observations for the San Francisco and Monterey Bay areas on Sunday, August 23rd. At San Francisco Airport, it was mostly cloudy, temperature 61, dew point 57, relative humidity 87%, northwest wind at 14 miles an hour, pressure 29.90 inches and rising. At Oakland Airport, it was mostly cloudy, temperature 62, dew point 58, relative humidity 86%, west wind at 12 miles an hour, pressure 29.90 inches and rising. At San Jose Airport, it was mostly cloudy, temperature 72, dew point 55, relative humidity 55%, northwest wind at 7 miles an hour, pressure 29.89 inches and rising. At Santa Rosa, it was partly cloudy, temperature 64, south wind at 8, pressure 29.88 and rising. At Concord, it was partly cloudy, temperature 79, west wind at 9. At Livermore, it was partly cloudy, temperature 75, west wind at 10. At Monterey, haze was reported, temperature 60, southwest wind at 5, pressure 29.95 and rising. At Salinas, it was cloudy, temperature 61, dew point 57, relative humidity 87%, northwest wind at 10. Here are some observations around California and western Nevada. Skies ranged from partly cloudy to mostly cloudy. It was 81 at Sacramento, 72 at Los Angeles.

76 at San Diego, and 82 at Reno. Truckee reported 68, South Lake Tahoe reported 70, Blue Canyon reported 67, and Mammoth Lakes reported 70. These are the 10 p.m. Pacific Daylight Time observations for the San Francisco and Monterey Bay areas on Sunday, August 23rd. At San Francisco Airport, it was mostly cloudy, temperature 61, dew point 56, relative humidity 83%, northwest wind at 12 miles an hour, pressure 29.92 inches and rising. At Oakland Airport, it was mostly cloudy, temperature 62, dew point 57, relative humidity 83%, west wind at 9 miles an hour, pressure 29.92 inches and rising. At San Jose Airport, it was mostly cloudy, temperature 69, dew point 57, relative humidity 65%, northwest wind at 7 miles an hour, pressure 29.91 inches and rising. At Santa Rosa, it was partly cloudy, temperature 60, southeast wind at 6, pressure 29.89 and rising. At Concord, it was partly cloudy, temperature 73, north wind at 5. At Livermore, it was partly cloudy, temperature 74, west wind at 8. At Monterey, haze was reported, temperature 59, southwest wind at 5, pressure 29.96 and rising. At Salinas, it was cloudy, temperature 61, dew point 57, relative humidity 87%, northwest wind at 8. Here are some observations around California and western Nevada. Skies ranged from partly cloudy to mostly cloudy. It was 77 at Sacramento, 72 at Los Angeles, 74 at San Diego, and 80 at Reno. Truckee reported 63, South Lake Tahoe reported 65, Blue Canyon reported 68, and Mammoth Lakes reported 66. Local temperature reports around San Francisco Bay for 9 p.m. Downtown San Francisco was 65 degrees. Oakland Museum was 68 degrees. Redwood City was 82 degrees. San Rafael was 83 degrees. The area forecast for the South Bay, including the San Jose metro area and the Santa Clara Valley. For the rest of tonight, mostly cloudy until midnight, then becoming partly cloudy. Lows from the mid-50s to lower 60s. West winds up to 5 miles per hour. For Monday, partly cloudy in the morning, then becoming mostly sunny. Highs in the mid-70s by the bay to near 90 inland. Northwest winds 5 to 10 miles per hour. For Monday night, mostly clear until midnight, then becoming partly cloudy. Lows from the mid-50s to lower 60s. Northwest winds 5 to 10 miles per hour. And on Tuesday, mostly cloudy in the morning, then becoming mostly sunny. Highs in the mid-70s by the bay, mid-80s to lower 90s inland. Northwest winds 5 to 10 miles per hour. For the Tuesday night, mostly clear until midnight, then becoming partly cloudy. Lows around 60. Northwest winds 5 to 10 miles per hour. For Wednesday, partly cloudy in the morning, then becoming mostly sunny. Highs from the upper 70s to lower 90s. Wednesday night and Thursday mostly clear. Lows around 60. Highs from the mid-70s to lower 90s. Thursday night and Friday partly cloudy. Lows in the upper 50s. Highs from the mid-70s to upper 80s. Friday night through Sunday, mostly clear. Lows in the upper 50s, high 70s and 80s. Low temperatures tonight and highs tomorrow for the selected cities: San Jose, 61 and 81, Mountain View, 61 and 75, Morgan Hill, 59 and 91. The area forecast for the Monterey Bay and Salinas Valley. For the rest of tonight, mostly cloudy. Haze. Lows in the upper 50s. West winds 5 to 10 miles per hour. For Monday, mostly cloudy in the morning, then becoming mostly sunny. Haze in the morning. Highs in the upper 60s at the coast to the upper 80s inland. West winds up to 5 miles per hour, increasing to 5 to 15 miles per hour in the afternoon.

until Monday night, partly cloudy until midnight, then becoming mostly cloudy. Lows in the upper 50s. West winds 5 to 10 miles per hour. And on Tuesday, mostly cloudy in the morning, then becoming mostly sunny. Highs in the lower 70s at the coast to the upper 80s inland. Light winds, becoming west 5 to 10 miles per hour in the afternoon. For the Tuesday night, partly cloudy. Lows in the upper 50s. West winds 5 to 10 miles per hour. For Wednesday, partly cloudy in the morning, then becoming mostly sunny. Highs from the lower 70s to mid 80s. Wednesday night through Sunday, partly cloudy. Lows from the mid 50s to lower 60s. Highs from the upper 60s to lower 80s. Low temperatures tonight and highs tomorrow for the selected cities: Santa Cruz, 57 and 76, Monterey, 58 and 69, Salinas, 58 and 69, Hollister, 57 and 83, King City, 58 and 88. The weather overview for the Bay Area and Central Coast: near to slightly below normal temperatures persist in the marine layer this week. Warm and dry conditions continue above 1,000 feet. The extended forecast for the Bay Area and Central Coast: Wednesday and Wednesday night, partly cloudy. High 60 to 95. Lows 55 to 75. Thursday and Thursday night, partly cloudy. High 60 to 95. Lows 50 to 75. Friday and Friday night, partly cloudy. High 60 to 90. Lows 50 to 70. Saturday and Saturday night, mostly clear. High 60 to 90. Lows 50 to 65. Sunday and Sunday night, mostly clear. Highs 55 to 85. Lows 45 to 60. Sunrise, sunset, and tidal information for the San Francisco Bay Area for Sunday, August 23rd. The sunset tonight, 7:51 p.m. The sunrise tomorrow, 6:33 a.m. The sunset tomorrow, 7:50 p.m. Tidal data at the Golden Gate for the afternoon and evening hours today and the morning hours of tomorrow. Low tide, 03:07 p.m. at 3.35 feet. High tide, 8:49 p.m. at 5.77 feet. Low tide, 04:03 a.m. at 0.17 feet. High tide, 11:19 a.m. at 4.65 feet. Here are the buoy observations for 10 p.m. Pacific Daylight Time. An offshore buoy 6, wind south at 14 knots, pressure 1,018.1 millibars. An offshore buoy 59, winds north at 10 knots, water temperature 66, pressure 1,020.3 millibars. At buoy 14 near Point Arena, winds northwest at 10 knots, water temperature 57, pressure 1,012.2 millibars. At buoy 13 near Bodega Bay, winds west at 4 knots, pressure 1,012.6 millibars. At Point Reyes, wave rider buoy water temperature 58, seas 6 feet, every 8 seconds. At San Francisco Bay, winds west at 6 knots, water temperature 60, pressure 1,013.1 millibars. At Half Moon Bay buoy, winds west 8 knots, water temperature 60, pressure 1,013.6 millibars, seas 4 feet, every 7 seconds. At Monterey buoy, winds northwest at 10 knots, water temperature 60, pressure 1,013.8 millibars. At Pointer, wave rider buoy water temperature 61, seas 6 feet, every 8 seconds. At Cape San Martin buoy, winds northwest at 14 knots, water temperature 60, pressure 1,014.2 millibars. Synopsis for the Central California coast and bays, including the Monterey Bay, Greater Farallones, and Cordell Bank National Marine Sanctuaries: moderate northwest breezes gradually diminish this evening and become gentle by tomorrow. Occasional strong gusts are possible this evening, particularly across the northern outer waters and near the Big Sur coast. Slight to moderate wind-driven seas prevail into the work week. The marine forecast for San Pablo Bay, Suisun Bay, the west.

Delta and the San Francisco Bay north of the Bay Bridge. For tonight, southwest wind 10 to 15 knots, easing to 5 to 10 knots late. For Monday, southwest wind 5 to 10 knots, rising to 10 to 15 knots in the afternoon. For Monday night, southwest wind 10 to 15 knots, easing to 5 to 10 knots after midnight. The marine forecast for Monterey Bay. For tonight, southwest wind 5 to 10 knots, becoming west after midnight. Seas around 3 feet. Wave detail, west 3 feet at 7 seconds. Hazy. For Monday, west wind around 5 knots, rising to 10 to 15 knots in the afternoon. Seas around 3 feet. Wave detail, west 2 feet at 8 seconds. Hazy in the morning. For Monday night, west wind 5 to 10 knots, easing to around 5 knots after midnight. Seas around 3 feet. Wave detail, west 3 feet at 7 seconds. Patchy fog after midnight. The coastal waters forecast from Pigeon Point to Point Pinos out to 10 nautical miles. For tonight, northwest wind 10 to 15 knots, easing to 5 to 10 knots late this evening and overnight. Seas 3 to 4 feet. Wave detail, northwest 4 feet at 8 seconds. Hazy. For Monday, northwest wind around 5 knots, becoming west 10 to 15 knots in the afternoon. Seas 3 to 4 feet. Wave detail, northwest 3 feet at 8 seconds and south 2 feet at 15 seconds. Hazy in the morning. For Monday night, northwest wind 10 to 15 knots. Seas 3 to 4 feet. Wave detail, northwest 3 feet at 7 seconds and south 2 feet at 14 seconds. The area forecast for the peninsula, North Bay, and East Bay. For the rest of tonight, partly cloudy. Lows from the 50s to lower 60s. West winds 5 to 10 miles per hour. For Monday, partly cloudy in the morning, then becoming mostly sunny. Highs in the upper 60s at the coast to around 90 inland. West winds 5 to 15 miles per hour. For Monday night, partly cloudy. Lows from the 50s to lower 60s. West winds 5 to 10 miles per hour. And on Tuesday, mostly cloudy in the morning, then becoming partly cloudy. Highs in the mid-60s at the coast to the upper 80s inland. West winds 5 to 10 miles per hour. For the Tuesday night, partly cloudy. Lows from the 50s to lower 60s. West winds 5 to 10 miles per hour. For Wednesday, partly cloudy in the morning, then becoming mostly sunny. Highs from the lower 70s to mid-80s. For Wednesday night, mostly clear. Lows from the mid-50s to lower 60s. Thursday through Friday, partly cloudy. Highs from the upper 60s to lower 80s. Lows from the 50s to lower 60s. Friday night, mostly clear until midnight, then becoming partly cloudy. Lows in the 50s Saturday, partly cloudy. Highs from the upper 60s to lower 80s Saturday night, mostly clear. Lows in the 50s Sunday, partly cloudy. Highs from the mid-60s to lower 80s. Low temperatures tonight and highs tomorrow for these selected cities: San Francisco, 58 and 67, San Francisco Airport, 58 and 73, Redwood City, 61 and 80, Oakland, 60 and 72, Fremont, 61 and 78, Concord, 61 and 89, Livermore, 60 and 90, San Rafael, 58 and 81, Santa Rosa, 54 and 83, Napa, 56 and 79, Fairfield, 60 and 86. These are the 10 p.m. Pacific Daylight Time observations for the San Francisco and Monterey Bay areas on Sunday, August 23rd. At San Francisco Airport, it was mostly cloudy, temperature 61, dew point 56, relative humidity 83%, northwest wind at 12 miles an hour, pressure 29.92 inches and rising. At Oakland Airport, it was mostly cloudy, temperature 62, dew point 57, relative humidity 83%, west wind at 9 miles an hour, pressure 29.92 inches and rising.

at San Jose Airport. It was mostly cloudy. Temperature 69, dew point 57. Relative humidity 65%. Northwest wind at 7 miles an hour. Pressure 29.91 inches and rising. At Santa Rosa, it was partly cloudy. Temperature 60. Southeast wind at 6. Pressure 29.89 and rising. At Concord, it was partly cloudy. Temperature 73. North wind at 5. At Livermore, it was mostly cloudy. Temperature 74. West wind at 8. At Monterey, haze was reported. Temperature 59. Southwest wind at 5. Pressure 29.96 and rising. At Salinas, it was cloudy. Temperature 61. Dew point 57. Relative humidity 87%. Northwest wind at 8. Here are some observations around California and western Nevada. Skies ranged from partly cloudy to mostly cloudy. It was 77 at Sacramento, 72 at Los Angeles, 74 at San Diego, and 80 at Reno. Truckee reported 63, South Lake Tahoe reported 65, Blue Canyon reported 68, and Mammoth Lakes reported 66. Local temperature reports around San Francisco Bay for 10 p.m. Downtown San Francisco was 61 degrees. Oakland Museum was 65 degrees. Redwood City was 74 degrees. San Rafael was 78 degrees. The area forecast for the South Bay, including the San Jose metro area and the Santa Clara Valley. For the rest of tonight, mostly cloudy until midnight, then becoming partly cloudy. Lows from the mid-50s to lower 60s. West winds up to 5 miles per hour. For Monday, partly cloudy in the morning, then becoming mostly sunny. Highs in the mid-70s by the bay to near 90 inland. Northwest winds 5 to 10 miles per hour. For Monday night, mostly clear until midnight, then becoming partly cloudy. Lows from the mid-50s to lower 60s. Northwest winds 5 to 10 miles per hour. And on Tuesday, mostly cloudy in the morning, then becoming mostly sunny. Highs in the mid-70s by the bay, mid-80s to lower 90s inland. Northwest winds 5 to 10 miles per hour. For the Tuesday night, mostly clear until midnight, then becoming partly cloudy. Lows around 60. Northwest winds 5 to 10 miles per hour. For Wednesday, partly cloudy in the morning, then becoming mostly sunny. Highs from the upper 70s to lower 90s. Wednesday night and Thursday mostly clear. Lows around 60. Highs from the mid-70s to lower 90s. Thursday night and Friday partly cloudy. Lows in the upper 50s. Highs from the mid-70s to upper 80s. Friday night through Sunday, mostly clear. Lows in the upper 50s. High 70s and 80s. Low temperatures tonight and highs tomorrow for these selected cities. San Jose, 61 and 81. Mountain View, 61 and 75. Morgan Hill, 59 and 91. The area forecast for the Monterey Bay and Salinas Valley. For the rest of tonight, mostly cloudy. Haze. Lows in the upper 50s. West winds 5 to 10 miles per hour. For Monday, mostly cloudy in the morning, then becoming mostly sunny. Haze in the morning. Highs in the upper 60s at the coast to the upper 80s inland. West winds up to 5 miles per hour, increasing to 5 to 15 miles per hour in the afternoon. For Monday night, partly cloudy until midnight, then becoming mostly cloudy. Lows in the upper 50s. West winds 5 to 10 miles per hour. And on Tuesday, mostly cloudy in the morning, then becoming mostly sunny. Highs in the lower 70s at the coast to the upper 80s inland. Light winds, becoming west 5 to 10 miles per hour in the afternoon. For the Tuesday night, partly cloudy. Lows in the upper 50s. West winds 5 to 10 miles per hour. For Wednesday, partly cloudy in the morning, then becoming mostly sunny. Highs from the lower 70s to mid 80s. Wednesday night through Sunday, partly cloudy.
Lows from the mid-50s to lower 60s. Highs from the upper 60s to lower 80s. Low temperatures tonight and highs tomorrow for the selected cities, Santa Cruz, 57 and 76, Monterey, 58 and 69, Salinas, 58 and 69, Hollister, 57 and 83, King City, 58 and 88. The weather overview for the Bay Area and Central Coast, near to slightly below normal temperatures persist in the marine layer this week. Warm and dry conditions continue above 1,000 feet. The extended forecast for the Bay Area and Central Coast, Wednesday and Wednesday night, partly cloudy. High 60 to 95. Lows 55 to 75. Thursday and Thursday night, partly cloudy. High 60 to 95. Lows 50 to 75. Friday and Friday night, partly cloudy. High 60 to 90. Lows 50 to 70. Saturday and Saturday night, mostly clear. High 60 to 90. Lows 50 to 65. Sunday and Sunday night, mostly clear. Highs 55 to 85. Lows 45 to 60. 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This broadcast originates from the National Weather Service office located in Monterey, California, and serves the South Bay and Monterey Bay Area, including the cities of San Jose, Monterey, Salinas, and Santa Cruz. Sunrise, sunset, and tidal information for the San Francisco Bay Area for Sunday, August 23rd. The sunset tonight, 7:51 p.m. The sunrise tomorrow, 6:33 a.m. The sunset tomorrow, 7:50 p.m. Tidal data at the Golden Gate for the afternoon and evening hours today and the morning hours of tomorrow. Low tide, 03:07 p.m. at 3.35 feet. High tide, 8:49 p.m. at 5.77 feet. Low tide, 04:03 a.m. at 0.17 feet. High tide, 11:19 a.m. at 4.65 feet. Here are the buoy observations for 10 p.m. Pacific Daylight Time. An offshore buoy 6, wind south at 14 knots, pressure 1,018.1 millibars. An offshore buoy 59, winds north at 10 knots, water temperature 66, pressure 1,020.3 millibars. At buoy 14 near Point Arena, winds northwest at 10 knots, water temperature 57, pressure 1,012.2 millibars. At buoy 13 near Bodega Bay, winds west at 4 knots, pressure 1,012.6 millibars. At Point Reyes Wave Rider buoy, water temperature 58, seas 6 feet, every 8 seconds. At San Francisco buoy, winds west at 6 knots, water temperature 60, pressure 1,013.1 millibars. At Half Moon Bay buoy, winds west 8 knots, water temperature 60, pressure 1,013.6 millibars, seas 4 feet, every 7 seconds. At Monterey buoy, winds northwest at 10 knots, water temperature 60, pressure 1,013.8 millibars. At Pointzer, Wave Rider buoy, water temperature 61, seas 6 feet, every 8 seconds. At Cape San Martin buoy, winds northwest at 14 knots, water temperature 60, pressure 1,014.2 millibars. Synopsis for the Central California coast and bays, including the Monterey Bay, Greater Farallones, and Cordell Bank National Marine Sanctuaries. Moderate northwest breezes gradually diminish this evening and become gentle by tomorrow. Occasional strong gusts are possible this evening, particularly across the northern outer waters and near the Big Sur coast. Slight to moderate wind-driven seas prevail into the work week. The marine forecast for San Pablo Bay, Suisun Bay, the West Delta, and the San Francisco Bay north of the Bay Bridge. For tonight, southwest wind 10 to 15 knots, easing to 5 to 10 knots late. For Monday, southwest wind 5 to 10 knots, rising to 10 to 15 knots in the afternoon. For Monday night, southwest wind 10 to 15 knots, easing to 5 to 10 knots after midnight.
the marine forecast for Monterey Bay. For tonight, southwest wind 5 to 10 knots, becoming west after midnight. Seas around 3 feet. Wave detail, west 3 feet at 7 seconds. Hazy. For Monday, west wind around 5 knots, rising to 10 to 15 knots in the afternoon. Seas around 3 feet. Wave detail, west 2 feet at 8 seconds. Hazy in the morning. For Monday night, west wind 5 to 10 knots, easing to around 5 knots after midnight. Seas around 3 feet. Wave detail, west 3 feet at 7 seconds. Patchy fog after midnight. The coastal waters forecast from Pigeon Point to Point Pinos out to 10 nautical miles. For tonight, northwest wind 10 to 15 knots, easing to 5 to 10 knots late this evening and overnight. Seas 3 to 4 feet. Wave detail, northwest 4 feet at 8 seconds. Hazy. For Monday, northwest wind around 5 knots, becoming west 10 to 15 knots in the afternoon. Seas 3 to 4 feet. Wave detail, northwest 3 feet at 8 seconds and south 2 feet at 15 seconds. Hazy in the morning. For Monday night, northwest wind 10 to 15 knots. Seas 3 to 4 feet. Wave detail, northwest 3 feet at 7 seconds and south 2 feet at 14 seconds. The area forecast for the peninsula, North Bay, and East Bay. For the rest of tonight, partly cloudy. Lows from the 50s to lower 60s. West winds 5 to 10 miles per hour. For Monday, partly cloudy in the morning, then becoming mostly sunny. Highs in the upper 60s at the coast to around 90 inland. West winds 5 to 15 miles per hour. For Monday night, partly cloudy. Lows from the 50s to lower 60s. West winds 5 to 10 miles per hour. And on Tuesday, mostly cloudy in the morning, then becoming partly cloudy. Highs in the mid-60s at the coast to the upper 80s inland. West winds 5 to 10 miles per hour. For the Tuesday night, partly cloudy. Lows from the 50s to lower 60s. West winds 5 to 10 miles per hour. For Wednesday, partly cloudy in the morning, then becoming mostly sunny. Highs from the lower 70s to mid-80s. For Wednesday night, mostly clear. Lows from the mid-50s to lower 60s. Thursday through Friday, partly cloudy. Highs from the upper 60s to lower 80s. Lows from the 50s to lower 60s. Friday night, mostly clear until midnight, then becoming partly cloudy. Lows in the 50s Saturday, partly cloudy. Highs from the upper 60s to lower 80s Saturday night, mostly clear. Lows in the 50s Sunday, partly cloudy. Highs from the mid-60s to lower 80s. Low temperatures tonight and highs tomorrow for these selected cities: San Francisco, 58 and 67, San Francisco Airport, 58 and 73, Redwood City, 61 and 80, Oakland, 60 and 72, Fremont, 61 and 78, Concord, 61 and 89, Livermore, 60 and 90, San Rafael, 58 and 81, Santa Rosa, 54 and 83, Napa, 56 and 79, Fairfield, 60 and 86. These are the 10 p.m. Pacific Daylight Time observations for the San Francisco and Monterey Bay areas on Sunday, August 23rd. At San Francisco Airport, it was mostly cloudy, temperature 61, dew point 56, relative humidity 83%, northwest wind at 12 miles an hour, pressure 29.92 inches and rising. At Oakland Airport, temperature 62, dew point 57, relative humidity 83%, west wind at 9 miles an hour, pressure 29.92 inches and rising. At San Jose Airport, it was mostly cloudy, temperature 69, dew point 57, relative humidity 65%, northwest wind at 7 miles an hour, pressure 29.91 inches and rising. At Santa Rosa, it was partly cloudy, temperature 60, southeast wind at 6, pressure 29.89 and rising. At Concord,
It was partly cloudy.

temperature 73, north wind at 5. At Livermore, it was mostly cloudy, temperature 74, west wind at 8. At Monterey, haze was reported, temperature 59, southwest wind at 5, pressure 29.96 and rising. At Salinas, it was cloudy, temperature 61, dew point 57, relative humidity 87%, northwest wind at 89.96 and rising. At Salinas, it was cloudy, temperature 61, dew point 57, relative humidity 87%, northwest wind at 8. Here are some observations around California and western Nevada. Skies ranged from partly cloudy to mostly cloudy. It was 77 at Sacramento, 72 at Los Angeles, 74 at San Diego, and 80 at Reno. Truckee reported 63, South Lake Tahoe reported 65, Blue Canyon reported 68, and Mammoth Lakes reported 66. Local temperature reports around San Francisco Bay for 10 p.m. Downtown San Francisco was 61 degrees. Oakland Museum was 65 degrees. Redwood City was 74 degrees. San Rafael was 78 degrees. The area forecast for the South Bay, including the San Jose metro area and the Santa Clara Valley. For the rest of tonight, mostly cloudy until midnight, then becoming partly cloudy. Lows from the mid-50s to lower 60s. West winds up to 5 miles per hour. For Monday, partly cloudy in the morning, then becoming mostly sunny. Highs in the mid-70s by the bay to near 90 inland. Northwest winds 5 to 10 miles per hour. For Monday night, mostly clear until midnight, then becoming partly cloudy. Lows from the mid-50s to lower 60s. Northwest winds 5 to 10 miles per hour. And on Tuesday, mostly cloudy in the morning, then becoming mostly sunny. Highs in the mid-70s by the bay, mid-80s to lower 90s inland. Northwest winds 5 to 10 miles per hour. For the Tuesday night, mostly clear until midnight, then becoming partly cloudy. Lows around 60. Northwest winds 5 to 10 miles per hour. For Wednesday, partly cloudy in the morning, then becoming mostly sunny. Highs from the upper 70s to lower 90s. Wednesday night and Thursday mostly clear. Lows around 60. Highs from the mid-70s to lower 90s Thursday night and Friday partly cloudy. Lows in the upper 50s Highs from the mid-70s to upper 80s Friday night through Sunday. Mostly clear. Lows in the upper 50s High 70s and 80s Low temperatures tonight and highs tomorrow for these selected cities. San Jose, 61 and 81. Mountain View, 61 and 75. Morgan Hill, 59 and 91. The area forecast for the Monterey Bay and Salinas Valley. For the rest of tonight, mostly cloudy. Haze. Lows in the upper 50s. West winds 5 to 10 miles per hour. For Monday, mostly cloudy in the morning, then becoming mostly sunny. Haze in the morning. Highs in the upper 60s at the coast to the upper 80s inland. West winds up to 5 miles per hour, increasing to 5 to 15 miles per hour in the afternoon. For Monday night, partly cloudy until midnight, then becoming mostly cloudy. Lows in the upper 50s. West winds 5 to 10 miles per hour. And on Tuesday, mostly cloudy in the morning, then becoming mostly sunny. Highs in the lower 70s at the coast to the upper 80s inland. Light winds, becoming west 5 to 10 miles per hour in the afternoon. For the Tuesday night, partly cloudy. Lows in the upper 50s. West winds 5 to 10 miles per hour. For Wednesday, partly cloudy in the morning, then becoming mostly sunny. Highs from the lower 70s to mid 80s. Wednesday night through Sunday, partly cloudy. Lows from the mid 50s to lower 60s. Highs from the upper 60s to lower 80s. Low temperatures tonight and highs tomorrow for these selected cities: Santa Cruz, 57 and 76, Monterey, 58 and 69,

Saturday and Saturday night, mostly clear. High 60 to 90. Lows 50 to 65. Sunday and Sunday night, mostly clear. Highs 55 to 85. Lows 45 to 60. Sunrise, sunset, and tidal information for the San Francisco Bay Area for Sunday, August 23rd. The sunset tonight, 7:51 p.m. The sunrise tomorrow, 6:33 a.m. The sunset tomorrow, 7:50 p.m. Tidal data at the Golden Gate for the afternoon and evening hours today and the morning hours of tomorrow. Low tide, 03:07 p.m. at 3.35 feet. High tide, 8:49 p.m. at 5.77 feet. Low tide, 04:03 a.m. at 0.17 feet. High tide, 11:19 a.m. at 4.65 feet. Here are the buoy observations for 10 p.m. Pacific Daylight Time. An offshore buoy 6 winds south at 14 knots, pressure 1,018.1 millibars. An offshore buoy 59 winds north at 10 knots, water temperature 66, pressure 1,020.3 millibars. At buoy 14 near Point Arena, winds northwest at 10 knots, water temperature 57, pressure 1,012.2 millibars. At buoy 13 near Bodega Bay, winds west at 4 knots, pressure 1,012.6 millibars. At Point Reyes Wave Rider buoy, water temperature 58, seas 6 feet, every 8 seconds. At San Francisco buoy, winds west at 6 knots, water temperature 60, pressure 1,013.1 millibars. At Half Moon Bay buoy, winds west 8 knots, water temperature 60, pressure 1,013.6 millibars, seas 4 feet, every 7 seconds. At Monterey buoy, winds northwest at 10 knots, water temperature 60, pressure 1,013.8 millibars. At Point Sur, Wave Rider buoy, water temperature 61, seas 6 feet, every 8 seconds. At Cape San Martin buoy, winds northwest at 14 knots, water temperature 60, pressure 1,014.2 millibars. Synopsis for the Central California coast and bays, including the Monterey Bay, Greater Farallones, and Cordell Bank National Marine Sanctuaries. Moderate northwest breezes gradually diminish this evening and become gentle by tomorrow. Occasional strong gusts are possible this evening, particularly across the northern outer waters and near the Big Sur coast. Slight to moderate wind-driven seas prevail into the work week. The marine forecast for San Pablo Bay, Suisun Bay, the West Delta, and the San Francisco Bay north of the Bay Bridge. For tonight, southwest wind 10 to 15 knots, easing to 5 to 10 knots late. For Monday, southwest wind 5 to 10 knots, rising to 10 to 15 knots in the afternoon. For Monday night, southwest wind 10 to 15 knots, easing to 5 to 10 knots after midnight. The marine forecast for Monterey Bay. For tonight, southwest wind 5 to 10 knots, becoming west after midnight. Seas around 3 feet. Wave detail, west 3 feet at 7 seconds. Hazy. For Monday, west wind around 5 knots, rising to 10 to 15 knots in the afternoon. Seas around 3 feet. Wave detail, west 2 feet at 8 seconds. Hazy in the morning. For Monday night, west wind 5 to 10 knots, easing to around 5 knots after midnight. Seas around 3 feet. Wave detail, west 3 feet at 7 seconds. Patchy fog after midnight. The coastal waters forecast from Pigeon Point to Point Pinos out to 10 nautical miles. For tonight, northwest wind 10 to 15 knots, easing to 5 to 10 knots late this evening and overnight. Seas 3 to 4 feet. Wave detail, northwest 4 feet at 8 seconds. Hazy. For Monday, northwest wind around 5 knots, becoming west 10 to 15 knots in the afternoon. Seas 3 to 4 feet. Wave detail, northwest 3 feet at 8 seconds and south 2 feet at 15 seconds. Hazy in the morning. For Monday night, northwest wind 10 to 15 knots,

3 to 4 feet. Wave detail, northwest 3 feet at 7 seconds and south 2 feet at 14 seconds. The area forecast for the peninsula, North Bay, and East Bay. For the rest of tonight, partly cloudy. Lows from the 50s to lower 60s. West winds 5 to 10 miles per hour. For Monday, partly cloudy in the morning, then becoming mostly sunny. Highs in the upper 60s at the coast and around 90 inland. West winds 5 to 15 miles per hour. For Monday night, partly cloudy. Lows from the 50s to lower 60s. West winds 5 to 10 miles per hour. And on Tuesday, mostly cloudy in the morning, then becoming partly cloudy. Highs in the mid-60s at the coast to the upper 80s inland. West winds 5 to 10 miles per hour. For the Tuesday night, partly cloudy. Lows from the 50s to lower 60s. West winds 5 to 10 miles per hour. For Wednesday, partly cloudy in the morning, then becoming mostly sunny. Highs from the lower 70s to mid 80s. For Wednesday night, mostly clear. Lows from the mid 50s to lower 60s. Thursday through Friday, partly cloudy. Highs from the upper 60s to lower 80s. Lows from the 50s to lower 60s. Friday night, mostly clear until midnight, then becoming partly cloudy. Lows in the 50s. Saturday, partly cloudy. Highs from the upper 60s to lower 80s. Saturday night, mostly clear. Lows in the 50s. Sunday, partly cloudy. Highs from the mid-60s to lower 80s. Low temperatures tonight and highs tomorrow for the selected cities: San Francisco, 58 and 67, San Francisco Airport, 58 and 73, Redwood City, 61 and 80, Oakland, 60 and 72, Fremont, 61 and 78, Concord, 61 and 89, Livermore, 60 and 90, San Rafael, 58 and 81, Santa Rosa, 54 and 83, Napa, 56 and 79, Fairfield, 60 and 86. These are the 10 p.m. Pacific Daylight Time observations for the San Francisco and Monterey Bay areas on Sunday, August 23rd. At San Francisco Airport, it was mostly cloudy, temperature 61, dew point 56, relative humidity 83%, northwest wind at 12 miles an hour, pressure 29.92 inches and rising. At Oakland Airport, it was mostly cloudy, temperature 62, dew point 57, relative humidity 83%, west wind at 9 miles an hour, pressure 29.92 inches and rising. At San Jose Airport, it was mostly cloudy, temperature 69, dew point 57, relative humidity 65%, northwest wind at 7 miles an hour, pressure 29.91 inches and rising. At Santa Rosa, it was partly cloudy, temperature 60, southeast wind at 6, pressure 29.89 and rising. At Concord, it was partly cloudy, temperature 73, north wind at 5. At Livermore, it was mostly cloudy, temperature 74, west wind at 8. At Monterey, haze was reported, temperature 59, southwest wind at 5, pressure 29.96 and rising. At Salinas, it was cloudy, temperature 61, dew point 57, relative humidity 87%, northwest wind at 8. Here are some observations around California and western Nevada. Skies ranged from partly cloudy to mostly cloudy. It was 77 at Sacramento, 72 at Los Angeles, 74 at San Diego, and 80 at Reno. Truckee reported 63, South Lake Tahoe reported 65, Blue Canyon reported 68, and Mammoth Lakes reported 66. Local temperature reports around San Francisco Bay for 10 p.m. Downtown San Francisco was 61 degrees. Oakland Museum was 65 degrees. Redwood City was 74 degrees. San Rafael was 78 degrees. The area forecast for the South Bay, including the San Jose metro area and the Santa Clara Valley. For the rest of tonight, mostly cloudy until midnight, then becoming partly cloudy. Lows from the mid-50s to lower 60s.

winds up to 5 miles per hour. For Monday, partly cloudy in the morning, then becoming mostly sunny. Highs in the mid-70s by the bay to near 90 inland. Northwest winds 5 to 10 miles per hour. For Monday night, mostly clear until midnight, then becoming partly cloudy. Lows from the mid-50s to lower 60s. Northwest winds 5 to 10 miles per hour. And on Tuesday, mostly cloudy in the morning, then becoming mostly sunny. Highs in the mid-70s by the bay, mid-80s to lower 90s inland. Northwest winds 5 to 10 miles per hour. For the Tuesday night, mostly clear until midnight, then becoming partly cloudy. Lows around 60. Northwest winds 5 to 10 miles per hour. For Wednesday, partly cloudy in the morning, then becoming mostly sunny. Highs from the upper 70s to lower 90s. Wednesday night and Thursday mostly clear. Lows around 60. Highs from the mid-70s to lower 90s. Thursday night and Friday partly cloudy. Lows in the upper 50s. Highs from the mid-70s to upper 80s. Friday night through Sunday, mostly clear. Lows in the upper 50s, high 70s and 80s. Low temperatures tonight and highs tomorrow for these selected cities: San Jose, 61 and 81, Mountain View, 61 and 75, Morgan Hill, 59 and 91. The area forecast for the Monterey Bay and Salinas Valley: for the rest of tonight, mostly cloudy. Haze. Lows in the upper 50s. West winds 5 to 10 miles per hour. For Monday, mostly cloudy in the morning, then becoming mostly sunny. Haze in the morning. Highs in the upper 60s at the coast to the upper 80s inland. West winds up to 5 miles per hour, increasing to 5 to 15 miles per hour in the afternoon. For Monday night, partly cloudy until midnight, then becoming mostly cloudy. Lows in the upper 50s. West winds 5 to 10 miles per hour. And on Tuesday, mostly cloudy in the morning, then becoming mostly sunny. Highs in the lower 70s at the coast to the upper 80s inland. Light winds, becoming west 5 to 10 miles per hour in the afternoon. For the Tuesday night, partly cloudy. Lows in the upper 50s. West winds 5 to 10 miles per hour. For Wednesday, partly cloudy in the morning, then becoming mostly sunny. Highs from the lower 70s to mid-80s. Wednesday night through Sunday, partly cloudy. Lows from the mid-50s to lower 60s. Highs from the upper 60s to lower 80s. Low temperatures tonight and highs tomorrow for these selected cities: Santa Cruz, 57 and 76, Monterey, 58 and 69, Salinas, 58 and 69, Hollister, 57 and 83, King City, 58 and 88. The weather overview for the Bay Area and Central Coast: near to slightly below normal temperatures persist in the marine layer this week. Warm and dry conditions continue above 1,000 feet. The extended forecast for the Bay Area and Central Coast: Wednesday and Wednesday night, partly cloudy. High 60 to 95. Lows 55 to 75. Thursday and Thursday night, partly cloudy. High 60 to 95. Lows 50 to 75. Friday and Friday night, partly cloudy. High 60 to 90. Lows 50 to 70. Saturday and Saturday night, mostly clear. High 60 to 90. Lows 50 to 65. Sunday and Sunday night, mostly clear. Highs 55 to 85. Lows 45 to 60. Sunrise, sunset, and tidal information for the San Francisco Bay Area for Sunday, August 23rd. The sunset tonight, 7:51 p.m. The sunrise tomorrow, 6:33 a.m. The sunset tomorrow, 7:50 p.m. Tidal data at the Golden Gate for the afternoon and evening hours today and the morning hours of tomorrow. Low tide, 03:07 p.m. at 3.35 feet. High tide, 8:49 p.m. at 5.77 feet.

tide, 04, 03 a.m. at 0.17 feet. High tide, 11:19 a.m. at 4.65 feet. Here are the buoy observations for 10 p.m. Pacific Daylight Time. An offshore buoy 6 wind south at 14 knots, pressure 1,018.1 millibars. An offshore buoy 59 winds north at 10 knots, water temperature 66, pressure 1,020.3 millibars. At buoy 14 near Point Arena winds northwest at 10 knots, water temperature 57, pressure 1,012.2 millibars. At buoy 13 near Bodega Bay winds west at 4 knots, pressure 1,012.6 millibars. At Point Reyes Wave Rider buoy water temperature 58, seas 6 feet, every 8 seconds. At San Francisco Bay winds west at 6 knots, water temperature 60, pressure 1,013.1 millibars. At Half Moon Bay buoy winds west 8 knots, water temperature 60, pressure 1,013.6 millibars, seas 4 feet, every 7 seconds. At Monterey buoy winds northwest at 10 knots, water temperature 60, pressure 1,013.8 millibars. At Point Sur, Wave Rider buoy water temperature 61, seas 6 feet, every 8 seconds. At Cape San Martin buoy winds northwest at 14 knots, water temperature 60, pressure 1,014.2 millibars. 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This broadcast originates from the National Weather Service office located in Monterey, California, and serves the South Bay and Monterey Bay Area, including the cities of San Jose, Monterey, Salinas, and Santa Cruz. Synopsis for the Central California coast and bays, including the Monterey Bay, Greater Farallones, and Cordell Bank National Marine Sanctuaries, moderate northwest breezes gradually diminish this evening and become gentle by tomorrow. Occasional strong gusts are possible this evening, particularly across the northern outer waters and near the Big Sur coast. Slight to moderate wind-driven seas prevail into the work week. The marine forecast for San Pablo Bay, Suisun Bay, the West Delta, and the San Francisco Bay north of the Bay Bridge. For tonight, southwest wind 10 to 15 knots, easing to 5 to 10 knots late. For Monday, southwest wind 5 to 10 knots, rising to 10 to 15 knots in the afternoon. For Monday night, southwest wind 10 to 15 knots, easing to 5 to 10 knots after midnight. The marine forecast for Monterey Bay. For tonight, southwest wind 5 to 10 knots, becoming west after midnight. Seas around 3 feet. Wave detail, west 3 feet at 7 seconds. Hazy. For Monday, west wind around 5 knots, rising to 10 to 15 knots in the afternoon. Seas around 3 feet. Wave detail, west 2 feet at 8 seconds. Hazy in the morning. For Monday night, west wind 5 to 10 knots, easing to around 5 knots after midnight. Seas around 3 feet. Wave detail, west 3 feet at 7 seconds. Patchy fog after midnight. The coastal waters forecast from Pigeon Point to Point Pinos out to 10 nautical miles. For tonight, northwest wind 10 to 15 knots, easing to 5 to 10 knots late this evening and overnight. Seas 3 to 4 feet. Wave detail, northwest 4 feet at 8 seconds. Hazy. For Monday, northwest wind around 5 knots, becoming west 10 to 15 knots in the afternoon. Seas 3 to 4 feet. Wave detail, northwest 3 feet at 8 seconds and south 2 feet at 15 seconds. Hazy in the morning. For Monday night, northwest wind 10 to 15 knots. Seas 3 to 4 feet. Wave detail, northwest 3 feet at 7 seconds and south 2 feet at 14 seconds. The area forecast for the peninsula, North Bay, and East Bay. For the rest of tonight, partly cloudy. Lows from the 50s to lower 60s. West winds 5 to 10 miles per hour. For Monday,
partly cloudy in the morning, then becoming mostly sunny. Highs in the upper 60s at the coast, around 90 inland. West winds 5 to 15 miles per hour. For Monday night, partly cloudy. Lows from the 50s to lower 60s. West winds 5 to 10 miles per hour. And on Tuesday, mostly cloudy in the morning, then becoming partly cloudy. Highs in the mid-60s at the coast to the upper 80s inland. West winds 5 to 10 miles per hour. For the Tuesday night, partly cloudy. Lows from the 50s to lower 60s. West winds 5 to 10 miles per hour. For Wednesday, partly cloudy in the morning, then becoming mostly sunny. Highs from the lower 70s to mid-80s. For Wednesday night, mostly clear. Lows from the mid-50s to lower 60s. Thursday through Friday, partly cloudy. Highs from the upper 60s to lower 80s. Lows from the 50s to lower 60s. Friday night, mostly clear until midnight, then becoming partly cloudy. Lows in the 50s. Saturday, partly cloudy. Highs from the upper 60s to lower 80s. Saturday night, mostly clear. Lows in the 50s. Sunday, partly cloudy. Highs from the mid-60s to lower 80s. Low temperatures tonight and highs tomorrow for these selected cities: San Francisco, 58 and 67, San Francisco Airport, 58 and 73, Redwood City, 61 and 80, Oakland, 60 and 72, Fremont, 61 and 78, Concord, 61 and 89, Livermore, 60 and 90, San Rafael, 58 and 81, Santa Rosa, 54 and 83, Napa, 56 and 79, Fairfield, 60 and 86. These are the 10 p.m. Pacific Daylight Time observations for the San Francisco and Monterey Bay areas on Sunday, August 23rd. At San Francisco Airport, it was mostly cloudy, temperature 61, dew point 56, relative humidity 83%, northwest wind at 12 miles an hour, pressure 29.92 inches and rising. At Oakland Airport, it was mostly cloudy, temperature 62, dew point 57, relative humidity 83%, west wind at 9 miles an hour, pressure 29.92 inches and rising. At San Jose Airport, it was mostly cloudy, temperature 69, dew point 57, relative humidity 65%, northwest wind at 7 miles an hour, pressure 29.91 inches and rising. At Santa Rosa, it was partly cloudy, temperature 60, southeast wind at 6, pressure 29.89 and rising. At Concord, it was partly cloudy, temperature 73, north wind at 5. At Livermore, it was mostly cloudy, temperature 74, west wind at 8. At Monterey, haze was reported, temperature 59, southwest wind at 5, pressure 29.96 and rising. At Salinas, it was cloudy, temperature 61, dew point 57, relative humidity 87%, northwest wind at 8. Here are some observations around California and western Nevada. Sky has ranged from partly cloudy to mostly cloudy. It was 77 at Sacramento, 72 at Los Angeles, 74 at San Diego, and 80 at Reno. Truckee reported 63, South Lake Tahoe reported 65, Blue Canyon reported 68, and Mammoth Lakes reported 66. These are the 11 p.m. Pacific Daylight Time observations for the San Francisco and Monterey Bay areas on Sunday, August 23rd. At San Francisco Airport, it was mostly cloudy, temperature 60, dew point 56, relative humidity 86%, west wind at 16 miles an hour, pressure 29.91 inches and falling. At Oakland Airport, it was mostly cloudy, temperature 61, dew point 58, relative humidity 90%, west wind at 10 miles an hour, pressure 29.92 inches and steady. At San Jose Airport, it was partly cloudy, temperature 67, dew point 58, relative humidity 72%, northwest wind at 5 miles an hour, pressure 29.92 inches and rising. At Santa Rosa, it was partly cloudy, temperature 58, southeast wind at 5, pressure 20.

9.90 and rising. At Concord, it was mostly cloudy, temperature 71, north wind at 3. At Livermore, it was mostly cloudy, temperature 72, calm. At Monterey, haze was reported, temperature 59, south wind at 5, pressure 29.96 and steady. At Salinas, it was cloudy, temperature 60, dew point 57, relative humidity 89%, northwest wind at 8. Here are some observations around California and western Nevada. Sky has ranged from partly cloudy to mostly cloudy. It was 74 at Sacramento, 72 at Los Angeles, 74 at San Diego, and 79 at Reno. Truckee reported 61, South Lake Tahoe reported 61, Blue Canyon reported 68, and Mammoth Lakes reported 63. Local temperature reports around San Francisco Bay for 10 p.m. Downtown San Francisco was 61 degrees. Oakland Museum was 65 degrees. Redwood City was 74 degrees. San Rafael was 78 degrees. The area forecast for the South Bay, including the San Jose metro area and the Santa Clara Valley. For the rest of tonight, mostly cloudy until midnight, then becoming partly cloudy. Lows from the mid-50s to lower 60s. West winds up to 5 miles per hour. For Monday, partly cloudy in the morning, then becoming mostly sunny. Highs in the mid-70s by the bay to near 90 inland. Northwest winds 5 to 10 miles per hour. For Monday night, mostly clear until midnight, then becoming partly cloudy. Lows from the mid-50s to lower 60s. Northwest winds 5 to 10 miles per hour. And on Tuesday, mostly cloudy in the morning, then becoming mostly sunny. Highs in the mid-70s by the bay, mid-80s to lower 90s inland. Northwest winds 5 to 10 miles per hour. For the Tuesday night, mostly clear until midnight, then becoming partly cloudy. Lows around 60. Northwest winds 5 to 10 miles per hour. For Wednesday, partly cloudy in the morning, then becoming mostly sunny. Highs from the upper 70s to lower 90s. Wednesday night and Thursday mostly clear. Lows around 60. Highs from the mid-70s to lower 90s Thursday night and Friday partly cloudy. Lows in the upper 50s. Highs from the mid-70s to upper 80s Friday night through Sunday. Mostly clear. Lows in the upper 50s. High 70s and 80s. Low temperatures tonight and highs tomorrow for the selected cities. San Jose, 61 and 81. Mountain View, 61 and 75. Morgan Hill, 59 and 91. The area forecast for the Monterey Bay and Salinas Valley? For the rest of tonight, mostly cloudy. Haze. Lows in the upper 50s. West winds 5 to 10 miles per hour. For Monday, mostly cloudy in the morning, then becoming mostly sunny. Haze in the morning. Highs in the upper 60s at the coast to the upper 80s inland. West winds up to 5 miles per hour, increasing to 5 to 15 miles per hour in the afternoon. For Monday night, partly cloudy until midnight, then becoming mostly cloudy. Lows in the upper 50s. West winds 5 to 10 miles per hour. And on Tuesday, mostly cloudy in the morning, then becoming mostly sunny. Highs in the lower 70s at the coast to the upper 80s inland. Light winds, becoming west 5 to 10 miles per hour in the afternoon. For the Tuesday night, partly cloudy. Lows in the upper 50s. West winds 5 to 10 miles per hour. For Wednesday, partly cloudy in the morning, then becoming mostly sunny. Highs from the lower 70s to mid 80s. Wednesday night through Sunday, partly cloudy. Lows from the mid-50s to lower 60s. Highs from the upper 60s to lower 80s. Low temperatures tonight and highs tomorrow for the selected cities. Santa Cruz, 57 and 76. Monterey, 58 and 69. Salinas, 58 and 69. Hollister, 57 and 83. King City, 58 and 80.

overview for the Bay Area and Central Coast. Near to slightly below normal temperatures persist in the marine layer this week. Warm and dry conditions continue above 1,000 feet. The extended forecast for the Bay Area and Central Coast, Wednesday and Wednesday night, partly cloudy. High 60 to 95. Lows 55 to 75. Thursday and Thursday night, partly cloudy. High 60 to 95. Lows 50 to 75. Friday and Friday night, partly cloudy. High 60 to 90. Lows 50 to 70. Saturday and Saturday night, mostly clear. High 60 to 90. Lows 50 to 65. Sunday and Sunday night, mostly clear. Highs 55 to 85. Lows 45 to 60. Sunrise, sunset, and tidal information for the San Francisco Bay Area for Sunday, August 23rd. The sunset tonight, 7:51 p.m. The sunrise tomorrow, 6:33 a.m. The sunset tomorrow, 7:50 p.m. Tidal data at the Golden Gate for the afternoon and evening hours today and the morning hours of tomorrow. Low tide, 03:07 p.m. at 3.35 feet. High tide, 8:49 p.m. at 5.77 feet. Low tide, 04:03 a.m. at 0.17 feet. High tide, 11:19 a.m. at 4.65 feet. Here are the buoy observations for 11 p.m. Pacific Daylight Time. An offshore buoy 6 winds south at 12 knots, pressure 1,018.2 millibars. An offshore buoy 59 winds north at 10 knots, water temperature 66, pressure 1,020.4 millibars. At buoy 14 near Point Arena winds northwest at 10 knots, water temperature 56, pressure 1,012.3 millibars. At buoy 13 near Bodega Bay winds west at 4 knots, pressure 1,012.8 millibars. At Point Reyes Wave Rider buoy water temperature 58, seas 6 feet, every 7 seconds. At San Francisco buoy winds west at 6 knots, water temperature 60, pressure 1,013.3 millibars. At Half Moon Bay buoy winds west 8 knots, water temperature 61, pressure 1,014.0 millibars, seas 4 feet, every 7 seconds. At Monterey buoy winds northwest at 10 knots, water temperature 60, pressure 1,013.8 millibars. At Point Sur, Wave Rider buoy water temperature 61, seas 5 feet, every 9 seconds. At Cape San Martin buoy winds northwest at 12 knots, water temperature 60, pressure 1,014.5 millibars. Here are the buoy observations for 11 p.m. Pacific Daylight Time. An offshore buoy 6 winds south at 12 knots, pressure 1,018.1 millibars. An offshore buoy 59 winds north at 8 knots, pressure 1,020.3 millibars, swell 4 feet, every 8 seconds. At buoy 14 near Point Arena winds northwest at 10 knots, pressure 1,012.3 millibars, swell 6 feet, every 7 seconds. At buoy 13 near Bodega Bay winds west at 4 knots, pressure 1,012.8 millibars. At Point Reyes Wave Rider buoy water temperature 58, seas 6 feet, every 7 seconds. At San Francisco buoy winds west at 6 knots, swell 4 feet, every 8 seconds. At Half Moon Bay buoy winds west 8 knots, water temperature 61, pressure 1,014.0 millibars, seas 4 feet, every 7 seconds. At Monterey Bay buoy winds northwest 10 knots, water temperature 60, pressure 1,013.8 millibars, seas 5 feet, every 8 seconds. At Point Sur, Wave Rider buoy water temperature 61, seas 5 feet, every 9 seconds. At Cape San Martin buoy winds northwest 14 knots, water temperature 60, pressure 1,014.6 millibars. Seas 6 feet, every 8 seconds. Synopsis for the Central California coast and bays including the Monterey Bay, Greater Farallones, and Cordell Bank National Marine Sanctuaries, moderate northwest breezes gradually diminish this evening.

become gentle by tomorrow. Occasional strong gusts are possible this evening, particularly across the northern outer waters and near the Big Sur coast. Slight to moderate wind-driven seas prevail into the work week. The marine forecast for San Pablo Bay, Suisun Bay, the West Delta, and the San Francisco Bay north of the Bay Bridge. For tonight, southwest wind 10 to 15 knots, easing to 5 to 10 knots late. For Monday, southwest wind 5 to 10 knots, rising to 10 to 15 knots in the afternoon. For Monday night, southwest wind 10 to 15 knots, easing to 5 to 10 knots after midnight. The marine forecast for Monterey Bay. For tonight, southwest wind 5 to 10 knots, becoming west after midnight. Seas around 3 feet. Wave detail, west 3 feet at 7 seconds. Hazy. For Monday, west wind around 5 knots, rising to 10 to 15 knots in the afternoon. Seas around 3 feet. Wave detail, west 2 feet at 8 seconds. Hazy in the morning. For Monday night, west wind 5 to 10 knots, easing to around 5 knots after midnight. Seas around 3 feet. Wave detail, west 3 feet at 7 seconds. Patchy fog after midnight. The coastal waters forecast from Pigeon Point to Point Pinos out to 10 nautical miles. For tonight, northwest wind 10 to 15 knots, easing to 5 to 10 knots late this evening and overnight. Seas 3 to 4 feet. Wave detail, northwest 4 feet at 8 seconds. Hazy. For Monday, northwest wind around 5 knots, becoming west 10 to 15 knots in the afternoon. Seas 3 to 4 feet. Wave detail, northwest 3 feet at 8 seconds and south 2 feet at 15 seconds. Hazy in the morning. For Monday night, northwest wind 10 to 15 knots. Seas 3 to 4 feet. Wave detail, northwest 3 feet at 7 seconds and south 2 feet at 14 seconds. The area forecast for the peninsula, North Bay, and East Bay. For the rest of tonight, partly cloudy. Lows from the 50s to lower 60s. West winds 5 to 10 miles per hour. For Monday, partly cloudy in the morning, then becoming mostly sunny. Highs in the upper 60s at the coast of around 90 inland. West winds 5 to 15 miles per hour. For Monday night, partly cloudy. Lows from the 50s to lower 60s. West winds 5 to 10 miles per hour. And on Tuesday, mostly cloudy in the morning, then becoming partly cloudy. Highs in the mid-60s at the coast to the upper 80s inland. West winds 5 to 10 miles per hour. For the Tuesday night, partly cloudy. Lows from the 50s to lower 60s. West winds 5 to 10 miles per hour. For Wednesday, partly cloudy in the morning, then becoming mostly sunny. Highs from the lower 70s to mid-80s. For Wednesday night, mostly clear. Lows from the mid-50s to lower 60s. Thursday through Friday, partly cloudy. Highs from the upper 60s to lower 80s. Lows from the 50s to lower 60s. Friday night, mostly clear until midnight, then becoming partly cloudy. Lows in the 50s Saturday, partly cloudy. Highs from the upper 60s to lower 80s Saturday night, mostly clear. Lows in the 50s Sunday, partly cloudy. Highs from the mid-60s to lower 80s. Low temperatures tonight and highs tomorrow for these selected cities: San Francisco, 58 and 67, San Francisco Airport, 58 and 73, Redwood City, 61 and 80, Oakland, 60 and 72, Fremont, 61 and 78, Concord, 61 and 89, Livermore, 60 and 90, San Rafael, 58 and 81, Santa Rosa, 54 and 83, Napa, 56 and 79, Fairfield, 60 and 86. These are the 11 p.m. Pacific Daylight Time observations for the San Francisco and Monterey Bay areas on Sunday, August 23rd. At San Francisco Airport, it was mostly cloudy, temperature 60, dew point 56, relative humidity 86%, west wind

at 16 miles an hour, pressure 29.91 inches and falling. At Oakland Airport, it was mostly cloudy, temperature 61, dew point 58, relative humidity 90%, west wind at 10 miles an hour, pressure 29.92 inches and steady. At San Jose Airport, it was mostly cloudy, temperature 67, dew point 58, relative humidity 72%, northwest wind at 5 miles an hour, pressure 29.92 inches and rising. At Santa Rosa, it was partly cloudy, temperature 58, southeast wind at 5, pressure 29.90 and rising. At Concord, it was partly cloudy, temperature 71, north wind at 3. At Livermore, it was mostly cloudy, temperature 72, calm. At Monterey, haze was reported, temperature 59, south wind at 5, pressure 29.96 and steady. At Salinas, it was cloudy, temperature 60, dew point 57, relative humidity 89%, northwest wind at 8. Here are some observations around California and western Nevada. Skies ranged from partly cloudy to mostly cloudy. It was 74 at Sacramento, 72 at Los Angeles, 74 at San Diego, and 79 at Reno. Truckee reported 61, South Lake Tahoe reported 61, Blue Canyon reported 68, and Mammoth Lakes reported 63. Local temperature reports around San Francisco Bay for 11 p.m. Downtown San Francisco was 61 degrees. Oakland Museum was 63 degrees. Redwood City was 70 degrees. San Rafael was 71 degrees. The area forecast for the South Bay, including the San Jose metro area and the Santa Clara Valley. For the rest of tonight, mostly cloudy until midnight, then becoming partly cloudy. Lows from the mid-50s to lower 60s. West winds up to 5 miles per hour. For Monday, partly cloudy in the morning, then becoming mostly sunny. Highs in the mid-70s by the bay to near 90 inland. Northwest winds 5 to 10 miles per hour. For Monday night, mostly clear until midnight, then becoming partly cloudy. Lows from the mid-50s to lower 60s. Northwest winds 5 to 10 miles per hour. And on Tuesday, mostly cloudy in the morning, then becoming mostly sunny. Highs in the mid-70s by the bay, mid-80s to lower 90s inland. Northwest winds 5 to 10 miles per hour. For the Tuesday night, mostly clear until midnight, then becoming partly cloudy. Lows around 60. Northwest winds 5 to 10 miles per hour. For Wednesday, partly cloudy in the morning, then becoming mostly sunny. Highs from the upper 70s to lower 90s. Wednesday night and Thursday mostly clear. Lows around 60. Highs from the mid-70s to lower 90s Thursday night and Friday partly cloudy. Lows in the upper 50s. Highs from the mid-70s to upper 80s Friday night through Sunday. Mostly clear. Lows in the upper 50s, high 70s and 80s. Low temperatures tonight and highs tomorrow for the selected cities: San Jose, 61 and 81, Mountain View, 61 and 75, Morgan Hill, 59 and 91. The area forecast for the Monterey Bay and Salinas Valley? For the rest of tonight, mostly cloudy. Haze. Lows in the upper 50s. West winds 5 to 10 miles per hour. For Monday, mostly cloudy in the morning, then becoming mostly sunny. Haze in the morning. Highs in the upper 60s at the coast to the upper 80s inland. West winds up to 5 miles per hour, increasing to 5 to 15 miles per hour in the afternoon. For Monday night, partly cloudy until midnight, then becoming mostly cloudy. Lows in the upper 50s. West winds 5 to 10 miles per hour. And on Tuesday, mostly cloudy in the morning, then becoming mostly sunny. Highs in the lower 70s at the coast to the upper 80s inland. Light winds, becoming west 5 to 10 miles per hour in the afternoon. For the Tuesday night, partly cloudy. Lows in the upper 50s. West winds 5.

to 10 miles per hour. For Wednesday, partly cloudy in the morning, then becoming mostly sunny. Highs from the lower 70s to mid 80s. Wednesday night through Sunday, partly cloudy. Lows from the mid 50s to lower 60s. Highs from the upper 60s to lower 80s. Low temperatures tonight and highs tomorrow for the selected cities: Santa Cruz, 57 and 76, Monterey, 58 and 69, Salinas, 58 and 69, Hollister, 57 and 83, King City, 58 and 88. 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This broadcast originates from the National Weather Service office located in Monterey, California, and serves the South Bay and Monterey Bay Area, including the city of San Jose, Monterey, Salinas, and Santa Cruz. The weather overview for the Bay Area and Central Coast, near to slightly below normal temperatures persist in the marine layer this week. Warm and dry conditions continue above 1,000 feet. The extended forecast for the Bay Area and Central Coast, Wednesday and Wednesday night, partly cloudy. High 60 to 95. Lows 55 to 75. Thursday and Thursday night, partly cloudy. High 60 to 95. Lows 50 to 75. Friday and Friday night, partly cloudy. High 60 to 90. Lows 50 to 70. Saturday and Saturday night, mostly clear. High 60 to 90. Lows 50 to 65. Sunday and Sunday night, mostly clear. Highs 55 to 85. Lows 45 to 60. Sunrise, sunset, and tidal information for the San Francisco Bay Area for Sunday, August 23rd. The sunset tonight, 7:51 p.m. The sunrise tomorrow, 6:33 a.m. The sunset tomorrow, 7:50 p.m. Tidal data at the Golden Gate for the afternoon and evening hours today and the morning hours of tomorrow. Low tide, 03:07 p.m. at 3.35 feet. High tide, 8:49 p.m. at 5.77 feet. Low tide, 04:03 a.m. at 0.17 feet. High tide, 11:19 a.m. at 4.65 feet. Here are the buoy observations for 11 p.m. Pacific Daylight Time. An offshore buoy 6, wind south at 12 knots, pressure 1,018.1 millibars. An offshore buoy 59, winds north at 8 knots, pressure 1,020.3 millibars, swell 4 feet, every 8 seconds. At buoy 14 near Point Arena, winds northwest at 10 knots, pressure 1,012.3 millibars, swell 6 feet, every 7 seconds. At buoy 13 near Bodega Bay, winds west at 4 knots, pressure 1,012.8 millibars. At Point Reyes Wave Rider buoy, water temperature 58, seas 6 feet, every 7 seconds. At San Francisco buoy, winds west at 6 knots, swell 4 feet, every 8 seconds. At Half Moon Bay buoy, winds west 8 knots, water temperature 61, pressure 1,014.0 millibars, seas 4 feet, every 7 seconds. At Monterey Bay buoy, winds northwest 10 knots, water temperature 60, pressure 1,013.8 millibars, seas 5 feet, every 8 seconds. At Point Sur, Wave Rider buoy, water temperature 61, seas 5 feet, every 9 seconds. At Cape San Martin buoy, winds northwest 14 knots, water temperature 60, pressure 1,014.6 millibars. Seas 6 feet, every 8 seconds. Synopsis for the Central California coast and bays, including the Monterey Bay, Greater Farallones, and Cordell Bank National Marine Sanctuaries: moderate northwest breezes gradually diminish this evening and become gentle by tomorrow. Occasional strong gusts are possible this evening, particularly across the northern outer waters and near the Big Sur coast. Slight to moderate wind-driven seas prevail into the work week. The marine forecast for San Pablo Bay, Suisun Bay,
the West Delta, and the San Francisco Bay north of the Bay Bridge. For tonight, southwest wind 10 to 15 knots, easing to 5 to 10 knots late. For Monday, southwest wind 5 to 10 knots, rising to 10 to 15 knots in the afternoon. For Monday night, southwest wind 10 to 15 knots, easing to 5 to 10 knots after midnight. The marine forecast for Monterey Bay. For tonight, southwest wind 5 to 10 knots, becoming west after midnight. Seas around 3 feet. Wave detail, west 3 feet at 7 seconds. Hazy. For Monday, west wind around 5 knots, rising to 10 to 15 knots in the afternoon. Seas around 3 feet. Wave detail, west 2 feet at 8 seconds. Hazy in the morning. For Monday night, west wind 5 to 10 knots, easing to around 5 knots after midnight. Seas around 3 feet. Wave detail, west 3 feet at 7 seconds. Patchy fog after midnight. The coastal waters forecast from Pigeon Point to Point Pinos out to 10 nautical miles. For tonight, northwest wind 10 to 15 knots, easing to 5 to 10 knots late this evening and overnight. Seas 3 to 4 feet. Wave detail, northwest 4 feet at 8 seconds. Hazy. For Monday, northwest wind around 5 knots, becoming west 10 to 15 knots in the afternoon. Seas 3 to 4 feet. Wave detail, northwest 3 feet at 8 seconds and south 2 feet at 15 seconds. Hazy in the morning. For Monday night, northwest wind 10 to 15 knots. Seas 3 to 4 feet. Wave detail, northwest 3 feet at 7 seconds and south 2 feet at 14 seconds. The area forecast for the peninsula, North Bay, and East Bay. For the rest of tonight, partly cloudy. Lows from the 50s to lower 60s. West winds 5 to 10 miles per hour. For Monday, partly cloudy in the morning, then becoming mostly sunny. Highs in the upper 60s at the coast around 90 inland. West winds 5 to 15 miles per hour. For Monday night, partly cloudy. Lows from the 50s to lower 60s. West winds 5 to 10 miles per hour. And on Tuesday, mostly cloudy in the morning, then becoming partly cloudy. Highs in the mid-60s at the coast to the upper 80s inland. West winds 5 to 10 miles per hour. For the Tuesday night, partly cloudy. Lows from the 50s to lower 60s. West winds 5 to 10 miles per hour. For Wednesday, partly cloudy in the morning, then becoming mostly sunny. Highs from the lower 70s to mid 80s. For Wednesday night, mostly clear. Lows from the mid 50s to lower 60s. Thursday through Friday, partly cloudy. Highs from the upper 60s to lower 80s. Lows from the 50s to lower 60s. Friday night, mostly clear until midnight, then becoming partly cloudy. Lows in the 50s. Saturday, partly cloudy. Highs from the upper 60s to lower 80s. Saturday night, mostly clear. Lows in the 50s. Sunday, partly cloudy. Highs from the mid-60s to lower 80s. Low temperatures tonight and highs tomorrow for these selected cities: San Francisco, 58 and 67, San Francisco Airport, 58 and 73, Redwood City, 61 and 80, Oakland, 60 and 72, Fremont, 61 and 78, Concord, 61 and 89, Livermore, 60 and 90, San Rafael, 58 and 81, Santa Rosa, 54 and 83, Napa, 56 and 79, Fairfield, 60 and 86. These are the 11 p.m. Pacific Daylight Time observations for the San Francisco and Monterey Bay areas on Sunday, August 23rd. At San Francisco Airport, it was mostly cloudy, temperature 60, dew point 56, relative humidity 86%, west wind at 16 miles an hour, pressure 29.91 inches and falling. At Oakland Airport, it was mostly cloudy, percent, west wind at 16 miles an hour, pressure 29.91 inches and falling. At Oakland Airport, it was mostly cloudy,
temperature 61, dew point 58, relative humidity.

90%. West wind at 10 miles an hour. Pressure 29.92 inches and steady. At San Jose Airport, it was mostly cloudy. Temperature 67, dew point 58. Relative humidity 72%. Northwest wind at 5 miles an hour. Pressure 29.92 inches and rising. At Santa Rosa, it was partly cloudy. Temperature 58. Southeast wind at 5. Pressure 29.90 and rising. At Concord, it was partly cloudy. Temperature 71. North wind at 3. At Livermore, it was mostly cloudy. Temperature 72. Calm. At Monterey, haze was reported. Temperature 59. South wind at 5. Pressure 29.96 and steady. At Salinas, it was cloudy. Temperature 60. Dew point 57. Relative humidity 89%. Northwest wind at 8. Here are some observations around California and western Nevada. Skies ranged from partly cloudy to mostly cloudy. It was 74 at Sacramento, 72 at Los Angeles, 74 at San Diego, and 79 at Reno. Truckee reported 61, South Lake Tahoe reported 61, Blue Canyon reported 68, and Mammoth Lakes reported 63. Local temperature reports around San Francisco Bay for 11 p.m. Downtown San Francisco was 61 degrees. Oakland Museum was 63 degrees. Redwood City was 70 degrees. San Rafael was 71 degrees. The area forecast for the South Bay, including the San Jose metro area and the Santa Clara Valley. For the rest of tonight, mostly cloudy until midnight, then becoming partly cloudy. Lows from the mid-50s to lower 60s. West winds up to 5 miles per hour. For Monday, partly cloudy in the morning, then becoming mostly sunny. Highs in the mid-70s by the bay to near 90 inland. Northwest winds 5 to 10 miles per hour. For Monday night, mostly clear until midnight, then becoming partly cloudy. Lows from the mid-50s to lower 60s. Northwest winds 5 to 10 miles per hour. And on Tuesday, mostly cloudy in the morning, then becoming mostly sunny. Highs in the mid-70s by the bay, mid-80s to lower 90s inland. Northwest winds 5 to 10 miles per hour. For the Tuesday night, mostly clear until midnight, then becoming partly cloudy. Lows around 60. Northwest winds 5 to 10 miles per hour. For Wednesday, partly cloudy in the morning, then becoming mostly sunny. Highs from the upper 70s to lower 90s. Wednesday night and Thursday mostly clear. Lows around 60. Highs from the mid-70s to lower 90s Thursday night and Friday partly cloudy. Lows in the upper 50s. Highs from the mid-70s to upper 80s Friday night through Sunday. Mostly clear. Lows in the upper 50s, high 70s and 80s. Low temperatures tonight and highs tomorrow for these selected cities: San Jose, 61 and 81, Mountain View, 61 and 75, Morgan Hill, 59 and 91. The area forecast for the Monterey Bay and Salinas Valley. For the rest of tonight, mostly cloudy. Haze. Lows in the upper 50s. West winds 5 to 10 miles per hour. For Monday, mostly cloudy in the morning, then becoming mostly sunny. Haze in the morning. Highs in the upper 60s at the coast to the upper 80s inland. West winds up to 5 miles per hour, increasing to 5 to 15 miles per hour in the afternoon. For Monday night, partly cloudy until midnight, then becoming mostly cloudy. Lows in the upper 50s. West winds 5 to 10 miles per hour. And on Tuesday, mostly cloudy in the morning, then becoming mostly sunny. Highs in the lower 70s at the coast to the upper 80s inland. Light winds, becoming west 5 to 10 miles per hour in the afternoon. For the Tuesday night, partly cloudy. Lows in the upper 50s. West winds 5 to 10 miles per hour. For Wednesday, partly cloudy in the morning, then becoming mostly sunny. Highs from the lower 70s to mid 80s. Wednesday night.

60 to 95. Lows 55 to 75. Thursday and Thursday night, partly cloudy. High 60 to 95. Lows 50 to 75. Friday and Friday night, partly cloudy. High 60 to 90. Lows 50 to 70. Saturday and Saturday night, mostly clear. High 60 to 90. Lows 50 to 65. Sunday and Sunday night, mostly clear. Highs 55 to 85. Lows 45 to 60. Sunrise, sunset, and tidal information for the San Francisco Bay Area for Sunday, August 23rd. The sunset tonight, 7:51 p.m. The sunrise tomorrow, 6:33 a.m. The sunset tomorrow, 7:50 p.m. Tidal data at the Golden Gate for the afternoon and evening hours today and the morning hours of tomorrow. Low tide, 03:07 p.m. at 3.35 feet. High tide, 8:49 p.m. at 5.77 feet. Low tide, 04:03 a.m. at 0.17 feet. High tide, 11:19 a.m. at 4.65 feet. Here are the buoy observations for 11 p.m. Pacific Daylight Time. An offshore buoy 6 winds south at 12 knots, pressure 1,018.1 millibars. An offshore buoy 59 winds north at 8 knots, pressure 1,020.3 millibars, swell 4 feet, every 8 seconds. At buoy 14 near Point Arena winds northwest at 10 knots, pressure 1,012.3 millibars, swell 6 feet, every 7 seconds. At buoy 13 near Bodega Bay winds west at 4 knots, pressure 1,012.8 millibars. At Point Reyes Wave Rider buoy water temperature 58, seas 6 feet, every 7 seconds. At San Francisco buoy winds west at 6 knots, swell 4 feet, every 8 seconds. At Half Moon Bay buoy winds west 8 knots, water temperature 61, pressure 1,014.0 millibars, seas 4 feet, every 7 seconds. At Monterey Bay buoy winds northwest 10 knots, water temperature 60, pressure 1,013.8 millibars, seas 5 feet, every 8 seconds. At Point Sur, Wave Rider buoy water temperature 61, seas 5 feet, every 9 seconds. At Cape San Martin buoy winds northwest 14 knots, water temperature 60, pressure 1,014.6 millibars. Seas 6 feet, every 8 seconds. Synopsis for the Central California coast and bays including the Monterey Bay, Greater Farallones, and Cordell Bank National Marine Sanctuaries, moderate northwest breezes gradually diminish this evening and become gentle by tomorrow. Occasional strong gusts are possible this evening, particularly across the northern outer waters and near the Big Sur coast. Slight to moderate wind-driven seas prevail into the work week. The marine forecast for San Pablo Bay, Suisun Bay, the West Delta, and the San Francisco Bay north of the Bay Bridge. For tonight, southwest wind 10 to 15 knots, easing to 5 to 10 knots late. For Monday, southwest wind 5 to 10 knots, rising to 10 to 15 knots in the afternoon. For Monday night, southwest wind 10 to 15 knots, easing to 5 to 10 knots after midnight. The marine forecast for Monterey Bay. For tonight, southwest wind 5 to 10 knots, becoming west after midnight. Seas around 3 feet. Wave detail, west 3 feet at 7 seconds. Hazy. For Monday, west wind around 5 knots, rising to 10 to 15 knots in the afternoon. Seas around 3 feet. Wave detail, west 2 feet at 8 seconds. Hazy in the morning. For Monday night, west wind 5 to 10 knots, easing to around 5 knots after midnight. Seas around 3 feet. Wave detail, west 3 feet at 7 seconds. Patchy fog after midnight. The coastal waters forecast from Pigeon Point to Point Pinos out to 10 nautical miles. For tonight, northwest wind 10 to 15 knots, easing to 5 to 10 knots late this evening and overnight. Seas 3 to 4 feet,

Wave detail, northwest 4 feet at 8 seconds. Hazy. For Monday, northwest wind around 5 knots, becoming west 10 to 15 knots in the afternoon. Seas 3 to 4 feet. Wave detail, northwest 3 feet at 8 seconds and south 2 feet at 15 seconds. Hazy in the morning. For Monday night, northwest wind 10 to 15 knots. Seas 3 to 4 feet. Wave detail, northwest 3 feet at 7 seconds and south 2 feet at 14 seconds. The area forecast for the peninsula, North Bay, and East Bay. For the rest of tonight, partly cloudy. Lows from the 50s to lower 60s. West winds 5 to 10 miles per hour. For Monday, partly cloudy in the morning, then becoming mostly sunny. Highs in the upper 60s at the coast to around 90 inland. West winds 5 to 15 miles per hour. For Monday night, partly cloudy. Lows from the 50s to lower 60s. West winds 5 to 10 miles per hour. And on Tuesday, mostly cloudy in the morning, then becoming partly cloudy. Highs in the mid-60s at the coast to the upper 80s inland. West winds 5 to 10 miles per hour. For the Tuesday night, partly cloudy. Lows from the 50s to lower 60s. West winds 5 to 10 miles per hour. For Wednesday, partly cloudy in the morning, then becoming mostly sunny. Highs from the lower 70s to mid-80s. For Wednesday night, mostly clear. Lows from the mid-50s to lower 60s. Thursday through Friday, partly cloudy. Highs from the upper 60s to lower 80s. Lows from the 50s to lower 60s. Friday night, mostly clear until midnight, then becoming partly cloudy. Lows in the 50s Saturday, partly cloudy. Highs from the upper 60s to lower 80s Saturday night, mostly clear. Lows in the 50s Sunday, partly cloudy. Highs from the mid-60s to lower 80s. Low temperatures tonight and highs tomorrow for these selected cities: San Francisco, 58 and 67, San Francisco Airport, 58 and 73, Redwood City, 61 and 80, Oakland, 60 and 72, Fremont, 61 and 78, Concord, 61 and 89, Livermore, 60 and 90, San Rafael, 58 and 81, Santa Rosa, 54 and 83, Napa, 56 and 79, Fairfield, 60 and 86. These are the 11 p.m. Pacific Daylight Time observations for the San Francisco and Monterey Bay areas on Sunday, August 23rd. At San Francisco Airport, it was mostly cloudy, temperature 60, dew point 56, relative humidity 86%, west wind at 16 miles an hour, pressure 29.91 inches and falling. At Oakland Airport, it was mostly cloudy, temperature 61, dew point 58, relative humidity 90%, west wind at 10 miles an hour, pressure 29.92 inches and steady. At San Jose Airport, it was mostly cloudy, temperature 67, dew point 58, relative humidity 72%, northwest wind at 5 miles an hour, pressure 29.92 inches and rising. At Santa Rosa, it was partly cloudy, temperature 58, southeast wind at 5, pressure 29.90 and rising. At Concord, it was partly cloudy, temperature 71, north wind at 3. At Livermore, it was mostly cloudy, temperature 72, calm. At Monterey, haze was reported, temperature 59, south wind at 5, pressure 29.96 and steady. At Salinas, it was cloudy, temperature 60, dew point 57, relative humidity 89%, northwest wind at 8. Here are some observations around California and western Nevada. Sky has ranged from partly cloudy to mostly cloudy. It was 74 at Sacramento, 72 at Los Angeles, 74 at San Diego, and 79 at Reno. Truckee reported 61, South Lake Tahoe reported 61, Blue Canyon reported 68, and Mammoth Lakes reported 63. Local temperature reports around San Francisco Bay for 11 p.m. Downtown San Francisco was 61 degrees.

Museum was 63 degrees. Redwood City was 70 degrees. San Rafael was 71 degrees. The area forecast for the South Bay, including the San Jose metro area and the Santa Clara Valley. For the rest of tonight, mostly cloudy until midnight, then becoming partly cloudy. Lows from the mid-50s to lower 60s. West winds up to 5 miles per hour. For Monday, partly cloudy in the morning, then becoming mostly sunny. Highs in the mid-70s by the bay to near 90 inland. Northwest winds 5 to 10 miles per hour. For Monday night, mostly clear until midnight, then becoming partly cloudy. Lows from the mid-50s to lower 60s. Northwest winds 5 to 10 miles per hour. And on Tuesday, mostly cloudy in the morning, then becoming mostly sunny. Highs in the mid-70s by the bay, mid-80s to lower 90s inland. Northwest winds 5 to 10 miles per hour. For the Tuesday night, mostly clear until midnight, then becoming partly cloudy. Lows around 60. Northwest winds 5 to 10 miles per hour. For Wednesday, partly cloudy in the morning, then becoming mostly sunny. Highs from the upper 70s to lower 90s. Wednesday night and Thursday mostly clear. Lows around 60. Highs from the mid-70s to lower 90s. Thursday night and Friday partly cloudy. Lows in the upper 50s. Highs from the mid-70s to upper 80s. Friday night through Sunday, mostly clear. Lows in the upper 50s, high 70s and 80s. Low temperatures tonight and highs tomorrow for these selected cities: San Jose, 61 and 81, Mountain View, 61 and 75, Morgan Hill, 59 and 91. The area forecast for the Monterey Bay and Salinas Valley. For the rest of tonight, mostly cloudy. Haze. Lows in the upper 50s. West winds 5 to 10 miles per hour. For Monday, mostly cloudy in the morning, then becoming mostly sunny. Haze in the morning. Highs in the upper 60s at the coast to the upper 80s inland. West winds up to 5 miles per hour, increasing to 5 to 15 miles per hour in the afternoon. For Monday night, partly cloudy until midnight, then becoming mostly cloudy. Lows in the upper 50s. West winds 5 to 10 miles per hour. And on Tuesday, mostly cloudy in the morning, then becoming mostly sunny. Highs in the lower 70s at the coast to the upper 80s inland. Light winds, becoming west 5 to 10 miles per hour in the afternoon. For the Tuesday night, partly cloudy. Lows in the upper 50s. West winds 5 to 10 miles per hour. For Wednesday, partly cloudy in the morning, then becoming mostly sunny. Highs from the lower 70s to mid 80s. Wednesday night through Sunday, partly cloudy. Lows from the mid 50s to lower 60s. Highs from the upper 60s to lower 80s. Low temperatures tonight and highs tomorrow for these selected cities: Santa Cruz, 57 and 76, Monterey, 58 and 69, Salinas, 58 and 69, Hollister, 57 and 83, King City, 58 and 88. The weather overview for the Bay Area and Central Coast: near to slightly below normal temperatures persist in the marine layer this week. Warm and dry conditions continue above 1,000 feet. The extended forecast for the Bay Area and Central Coast: Wednesday and Wednesday night, partly cloudy. High 60 to 95. Lows 55 to 75. Thursday and Thursday night, partly cloudy. High 60 to 95. Lows 50 to 75. Friday and Friday night, partly cloudy. High 60 to 90. Lows 50 to 70. Saturday and Saturday night, mostly clear. High 60 to 90. Lows 50 to 65. Sunday and Sunday night, mostly clear. Highs 55 to 85. Lows 45 to 60. 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

from the top of Queens Ridge. This broadcast originates from the National Weather Service office located in Monterey, California, and serves the South Bay and Monterey Bay Area, including the cities of San Jose, Monterey, Salinas, and Santa Cruz. Sunrise, sunset, and tidal information for the San Francisco Bay Area for Sunday, August 23rd. The sunset tonight, 7:51 p.m. The sunrise tomorrow, 6:33 a.m. The sunset tomorrow, 7:50 p.m. Tidal data at the Golden Gate for the afternoon and evening hours today and the morning hours of tomorrow. Low tide, 03:07 p.m. at 3.35 feet. High tide, 8:49 p.m. at 5.77 feet. Low tide, 04:03 a.m. at 0.17 feet. High tide, 11:19 a.m. at 4.65 feet. Here are the buoy observations for 11 p.m. Pacific Daylight Time. An offshore buoy 6 winds south at 12 knots, pressure 1,018.1 millibars. An offshore buoy 59 winds north at 8 knots, pressure 1,020.3 millibars, swell 4 feet, every 8 seconds. At buoy 14 near Point Arena winds northwest at 10 knots, pressure 1,012.3 millibars, swell 6 feet, every 7 seconds. At buoy 13 near Bodega Bay winds west at 4 knots, pressure 1,012.8 millibars. At Point Reyes Wave Rider buoy water temperature 58, seas 6 feet, every 7 seconds. At San Francisco buoy winds west at 6 knots, swell 4 feet, every 8 seconds. At Half Moon Bay buoy winds west 8 knots, water temperature 61, pressure 1,014.0 millibars, seas 4 feet, every 7 seconds. At Monterey Bay buoy winds northwest 10 knots, water temperature 60, pressure 1,013.8 millibars, seas 5 feet, every 8 seconds. At Point Sur, Wave Rider buoy water temperature 61, seas 5 feet, every 9 seconds. At Cape San Martin buoy winds northwest 14 knots, water temperature 60, pressure 1,014.6 millibars. Seas 6 feet, every 8 seconds. Synopsis for the Central California coast and bays including the Monterey Bay, Greater Farallones, and Cordell Bank National Marine Sanctuaries, moderate northwest breezes gradually diminish this evening and become gentle by tomorrow. Occasional strong gusts are possible this evening, particularly across the northern outer waters and near the Big Sur coast. Slight to moderate wind-driven seas prevail into the work week. The marine forecast for San Pablo Bay, Suisun Bay, the West Delta, and the San Francisco Bay north of the Bay Bridge. For tonight, southwest wind 10 to 15 knots, easing to 5 to 10 knots late. For Monday, southwest wind 5 to 10 knots, rising to 10 to 15 knots in the afternoon. For Monday night, southwest wind 10 to 15 knots, easing to 5 to 10 knots after midnight. The marine forecast for Monterey Bay. For tonight, southwest wind 5 to 10 knots, becoming west after midnight. Seas around 3 feet. Wave detail, west 3 feet at 7 seconds. Hazy. For Monday, west wind around 5 knots, rising to 10 to 15 knots in the afternoon. Seas around 3 feet. Wave detail, west 2 feet at 8 seconds. Hazy in the morning. For Monday night, west wind 5 to 10 knots, easing to around 5 knots after midnight. Seas around 3 feet. Wave detail, west 3 feet at 7 seconds. Patchy fog after midnight. The coastal waters forecast from Pigeon Point to Point Pinos out to 10 nautical miles. For tonight, northwest wind 10 to 15 knots, easing to 5 to 10 knots late this evening and overnight. Seas 3 to 4 feet. Wave detail, northwest 4 feet at 8 seconds. Hazy. For Monday, northwest wind around 5 knots, becoming west 10 to 15 knots in the afternoon. Seas 3 to 4 feet. Wave detail, northwest 3 feet at 8 seconds and south 2 feet at 15 seconds. Hazy.

Monday night, northwest wind 10 to 15 knots. Seas 3 to 4 feet. Wave detail, northwest 3 feet at 7 seconds and south 2 feet at 14 seconds. The area forecast for the peninsula, North Bay, and East Bay. For the rest of tonight, partly cloudy. Lows from the 50s to lower 60s. West winds 5 to 10 miles per hour. For Monday, partly cloudy in the morning, then becoming mostly sunny. Highs in the upper 60s at the coast and around 90 inland. West winds 5 to 15 miles per hour. For Monday night, partly cloudy. Lows from the 50s to lower 60s. West winds 5 to 10 miles per hour. And on Tuesday, mostly cloudy in the morning, then becoming partly cloudy. Highs in the mid-60s at the coast to the upper 80s inland. West winds 5 to 10 miles per hour. For the Tuesday night, partly cloudy. Lows from the 50s to lower 60s. West winds 5 to 10 miles per hour. For Wednesday, partly cloudy in the morning, then becoming mostly sunny. Highs from the lower 70s to mid 80s. For Wednesday night, mostly clear. Lows from the mid 50s to lower 60s. Thursday through Friday, partly cloudy. Highs from the upper 60s to lower 80s. Lows from the 50s to lower 60s. Friday night, mostly clear until midnight, then becoming partly cloudy. Lows in the 50s. Saturday, partly cloudy. Highs from the upper 60s to lower 80s. Saturday night, mostly clear. Lows in the 50s. Sunday, partly cloudy. Highs from the mid-60s to lower 80s. Low temperatures tonight and highs tomorrow for these selected cities: San Francisco, 58 and 67, San Francisco Airport, 58 and 73, Redwood City, 61 and 80, Oakland, 60 and 72, Fremont, 61 and 78, Concord, 61 and 89, Livermore, 60 and 90, San Rafael, 58 and 81, Santa Rosa, 54 and 83, Napa, 56 and 79, Fairfield, 60 and 86. These are the 11 p.m. Pacific Daylight Time observations for the San Francisco and Monterey Bay areas on Sunday, August 23rd. At San Francisco Airport, it was mostly cloudy, temperature 60, dew point 56, relative humidity 86%, west wind at 16 miles an hour, pressure 29.91 inches and falling. At Oakland Airport, it was mostly cloudy, temperature 61, dew point 58, relative humidity 90%, west wind at 10 miles an hour, pressure 29.92 inches and steady. At San Jose Airport, it was mostly cloudy, temperature 67, dew point 58, relative humidity 72%, northwest wind at 5 miles an hour, pressure 29.92 inches and rising. At Santa Rosa, it was partly cloudy, temperature 58, southeast wind at 5, pressure 29.90 and rising. At Concord, it was partly cloudy, temperature 71, north wind at 3. At Livermore, it was mostly cloudy, temperature 72, calm. At Monterey, haze was reported, temperature 59, south wind at 5, pressure 29.96 and steady. At Salinas, it was cloudy, temperature 60, dew point 57, relative humidity 89%, northwest wind at 8. Here are some observations around California and western Nevada. Skies ranged from partly cloudy to mostly cloudy. It was 74 at Sacramento, 72 at Los Angeles, 74 at San Diego, and 79 at Reno. Truckee reported 61, South Lake Tahoe reported 61, Blue Canyon reported 68, and Mammoth Lakes reported 63. These are the midnight Pacific Daylight Time observations for the San Francisco and Monterey Bay areas on Monday, August 24th. At San Francisco Airport, it was mostly cloudy, temperature 60, dew point 56, relative humidity 86%, northwest wind at 9 miles an hour, pressure 29.92 inches and rising. At Oakland Airport, it was mostly cloudy, temperature 60, dew point 58, relative humidity

92%. Northwest wind at 8 miles an hour. Pressure 29.93 inches and rising. At San Jose Airport, it was partly cloudy. Temperature 66, dew point 57. Relative humidity 72%. Calm. Pressure 29.92 inches and steady. At Santa Rosa, it was partly cloudy. Temperature 57. Southeast wind at 6. Pressure 29.91 and rising. At Concord, it was mostly cloudy. Temperature 69. Calm. At Livermore, it was partly cloudy. Temperature 69. Northwest wind at 3. At Monterey, haze was reported. Temperature 59. Southwest wind at 5. Pressure 29.96 and steady. At Salinas, it was cloudy. Temperature 60. Dew point 57. Relative humidity 89%. Northwest wind at 7. Here are some observations around California and western Nevada. Skies ranged from partly cloudy to mostly cloudy. It was 73 at Sacramento, 72 at Los Angeles, 74 at San Diego, and 77 at Reno. Truckee reported 59, South Lake Tahoe reported 58, Blue Canyon reported 68, and Mammoth Lakes reported 64. Local temperature reports around San Francisco Bay for 11 p.m. Downtown San Francisco was 61 degrees. Oakland Museum was 63 degrees. Redwood City was 70 degrees. San Rafael was 71 degrees. The area forecast for the South Bay, including the San Jose metro area and the Santa Clara Valley. For the rest of tonight, mostly cloudy until midnight, then becoming partly cloudy. Lows from the mid-50s to lower 60s. West winds up to 5 miles per hour. For Monday, partly cloudy in the morning, then becoming mostly sunny. Highs in the mid-70s by the bay to near 90 inland. Northwest winds 5 to 10 miles per hour. For Monday night, mostly clear until midnight, then becoming partly cloudy. Lows from the mid-50s to lower 60s. Northwest winds 5 to 10 miles per hour. And on Tuesday, mostly cloudy in the morning, then becoming mostly sunny. Highs in the mid-70s by the bay, mid-80s to lower 90s inland. Northwest winds 5 to 10 miles per hour. For the Tuesday night, mostly clear until midnight, then becoming partly cloudy. Lows around 60. Northwest winds 5 to 10 miles per hour. For Wednesday, partly cloudy in the morning, then becoming mostly sunny. Highs from the upper 70s to lower 90s. Wednesday night and Thursday mostly clear. Lows around 60. Highs from the mid-70s to lower 90s. Thursday night and Friday partly cloudy. Lows in the upper 50s. Highs from the mid-70s to upper 80s. Friday night through Sunday, mostly clear. Lows in the upper 50s, high 70s and 80s. Low temperatures tonight and highs tomorrow for these selected cities: San Jose, 61 and 81, Mountain View, 61 and 75, Morgan Hill, 59 and 91. The area forecast for the Monterey Bay and Salinas Valley. For the rest of tonight, mostly cloudy. Haze. Lows in the upper 50s. West winds 5 to 10 miles per hour. For Monday, mostly cloudy in the morning, then becoming mostly sunny. Haze in the morning. Highs in the upper 60s at the coast to the upper 80s inland. West winds up to 5 miles per hour, increasing to 5 to 15 miles per hour in the afternoon. For Monday night, partly cloudy until midnight, then becoming mostly cloudy. Lows in the upper 50s. West winds 5 to 10 miles per hour. And on Tuesday, mostly cloudy in the morning, then becoming mostly sunny. Highs in the lower 70s at the coast to the upper 80s inland. Light winds, becoming west 5 to 10 miles per hour in the afternoon. For the Tuesday night, partly cloudy. Lows in the upper 50s. West winds 5 to 10 miles per hour. For Wednesday, partly cloudy in the morning, then becoming mostly sunny. Highs from the lower 70s to mid-80s. Wednesday night through

Lows from the mid-50s to lower 60s. Highs from the upper 60s to lower 80s. Low temperatures tonight and highs tomorrow for the selected cities. Santa Cruz, 57 and 76. Monterey, 58 and 69. Salinas, 58 and 69. Hollister, 57 and 83. King City, 58 and 88. The weather overview for the Bay Area and Central Coast, temperatures near to slightly below seasonal averages persist within the marine layer through the rest of the week. Warm and dry conditions continue above 1,000 feet. Pattern change Friday into the weekend brings cooler temperatures and possible tropical moisture. The extended forecast for the Bay Area and Central Coast, Thursday and Thursday night, partly cloudy. High 65 to 95. Lows 50 to 75. Friday and Friday night, partly cloudy. High 60 to 90. Lows 50 to 70. Saturday and Saturday night, mostly clear. High 60 to 90. Lows 50 to 65. Sunday and Sunday night, partly cloudy. High 60 to 85. Lows 45 to 60. Monday and Monday night, mostly clear. High 60 to 85. Lows 50 to 60. Sunrise, sunset, and tidal information for the San Francisco Bay Area for Sunday, August 23rd. The sunset tonight, 7:51 p.m. The sunrise tomorrow, 6:33 a.m. The sunset tomorrow, 7:50 p.m. Tidal data at the Golden Gate for the afternoon and evening hours today and the morning hours of tomorrow. Low tide, 03:07 p.m. at 3.35 feet. High tide, 8:49 p.m. at 5.77 feet. Low tide, 04:03 a.m. at 0.17 feet. High tide, 11:19 a.m. at 4.65 feet. Here are the buoy observations for midnight Pacific Daylight Time. An offshore buoy 6 winds west at 14 knots, pressure 1,018.0 millibars. An offshore buoy 59 winds north at 8 knots, water temperature 66, pressure 1,020.2 millibars. At buoy 14 Airpoint Arena winds north at 10 knots, water temperature 57, pressure 1,012.4 millibars. At buoy 13 near Bodega Bay, winds southwest at 4 knots, pressure 1,012.8 millibars. At Point Reyes Wave Rider buoy, water temperature 58, seas 6 feet, every 8 seconds. At San Francisco buoy, winds west at 6 knots, water temperature 60, pressure 1,013.4 millibars, swell 4 feet, every 8 seconds. At Half Moon Bay buoy, winds west 6 knots, water temperature 61, pressure 1,014.3 millibars, seas 4 feet, every 8 seconds. At Monterey buoy, winds northwest at 8 knots, pressure 1,014.1 millibars, swell 5 feet, every 8 seconds. At Point Sur, Wave Rider buoy, water temperature 61, seas 5 feet, every 8 seconds. At Cape San Martin buoy, winds northwest 10 knots, water temperature 60, pressure 1,014.7 millibars. Seas 6 feet, every 8 seconds. Synopsis for the Central California coast and bays, including the Monterey Bay, Greater Farallones, and Cordell Bank National Marine Sanctuaries. Moderate northwest breezes gradually diminish this evening and become gentle by tomorrow. Occasional strong gusts are possible this evening, particularly across the northern outer waters and near the Big Sur coast. Slight to moderate wind-driven seas prevail into the work week. The marine forecast for San Pablo Bay, Suisun Bay, the West Delta, and the San Francisco Bay north of the Bay Bridge. For tonight, southwest wind 10 to 15 knots, easing to 5 to 10 knots late. For Monday, southwest wind 5 to 10 knots, rising to 10 to 15 knots in the afternoon. For Monday night, southwest wind 10 to 15 knots, easing to 5 to 10 knots after midnight. The marine forecast for Monterey Bay. For tonight, southwest wind 5 to 10 knots, becoming west after midnight. Seas around 3 feet.

Wave detail, west 3 feet at 7 seconds. Hazy. For Monday, west wind around 5 knots, rising to 10 to 15 knots in the afternoon. Seas around 3 feet. Wave detail, west 2 feet at 8 seconds. Hazy in the morning. For Monday night, west wind 5 to 10 knots, easing to around 5 knots after midnight. Seas around 3 feet. Wave detail, west 3 feet at 7 seconds. Patchy fog after midnight. The coastal waters forecast from Pigeon Point to Point Pinos out to 10 nautical miles. For tonight, northwest wind 10 to 15 knots, easing to 5 to 10 knots late this evening and overnight. Seas 3 to 4 feet. Wave detail, northwest 4 feet at 8 seconds. Hazy. For Monday, northwest wind around 5 knots, becoming west 10 to 15 knots in the afternoon. Seas 3 to 4 feet. Wave detail, northwest 3 feet at 8 seconds and south 2 feet at 15 seconds. Hazy in the morning. For Monday night, northwest wind 10 to 15 knots. Seas 3 to 4 feet. Wave detail, northwest 3 feet at 7 seconds and south 2 feet at 14 seconds. The area forecast for the peninsula, North Bay, and East Bay. For the rest of tonight, partly cloudy. Lows from the 50s to lower 60s. West winds 5 to 10 miles per hour. For Monday, partly cloudy in the morning then becoming mostly sunny. Highs in the upper 60s at the coast to around 90 inland. West winds 5 to 15 miles per hour. For Monday night, partly cloudy. Lows from the 50s to lower 60s. West winds 5 to 10 miles per hour. And on Tuesday, mostly cloudy in the morning then becoming partly cloudy. Highs in the mid-60s at the coast to the upper 80s inland. West winds 5 to 10 miles per hour. For the Tuesday night, partly cloudy. Lows from the 50s to lower 60s. West winds 5 to 10 miles per hour. For Wednesday, partly cloudy in the morning then becoming mostly sunny. Highs from the lower 70s to mid-80s. For Wednesday night, mostly clear. Lows from the mid-50s to lower 60s. Thursday through Friday, partly cloudy. Highs from the upper 60s to lower 80s. Lows from the 50s to lower 60s. Friday night, mostly clear until midnight, then becoming partly cloudy. Lows in the 50s Saturday, partly cloudy. Highs from the upper 60s to lower 80s Saturday night, mostly clear. Lows in the 50s Sunday, partly cloudy. Highs from the mid-60s to lower 80s. Low temperatures tonight and highs tomorrow for these selected cities: San Francisco, 58 and 67, San Francisco Airport, 58 and 73, Redwood City, 61 and 80, Oakland, 60 and 72, Fremont, 61 and 78, Concord, 61 and 89, Livermore, 60 and 90, San Rafael, 58 and 81, Santa Rosa, 54 and 83, Napa, 56 and 79, Fairfield, 60 and 86. These are the midnight Pacific Daylight Time observations for the San Francisco and Monterey Bay areas on Monday, August 24th. At San Francisco Airport, it was mostly cloudy, temperature 60, dew point 56, relative humidity 86%, northwest wind at 9 miles an hour, pressure 29.92 inches and rising. At Oakland Airport, it was mostly cloudy, temperature 60, dew point 58, relative humidity 92%, northwest wind at 8 miles an hour, pressure 29.93 inches and rising. At San Jose Airport, it was partly cloudy, temperature 66, dew point 57, relative humidity 72%, calm, pressure 29.92 inches and steady. At Santa Rosa, it was partly cloudy, temperature 57, southeast wind at 6, pressure 29.91 and rising. At Concord, it was partly cloudy, temperature 69, calm. At Livermore, it was mostly cloudy, temperature 69, northwest wind at 3. At Monterey, haze was reported.

reported, temperature 59, southwest wind at 5, pressure 29.96 and steady. At Salinas, it was cloudy, temperature 60, dew point 57, relative humidity 89%, northwest wind at 7. Here are some observations around California and western Nevada. Skies ranged from partly cloudy to mostly cloudy. It was 73 at Sacramento, 72 at Los Angeles, 74 at San Diego, and 77 at Reno. Truckee reported 59, South Lake Tahoe reported 58, Blue Canyon reported 68, and Mammoth Lakes reported 64. Local temperature reports around San Francisco Bay for 12 a.m. Downtown San Francisco was 60 degrees. Oakland Museum was 63 degrees. Redwood City was 68 degrees. San Rafael was 67 degrees. The area forecast for the South Bay, including the San Jose metro area and the Santa Clara Valley. For the rest of tonight, mostly cloudy until midnight, then becoming partly cloudy. Lows from the mid-50s to lower 60s. West winds up to 5 miles per hour. For Monday, partly cloudy in the morning, then becoming mostly sunny. Highs in the mid-70s by the bay to near 90 inland. Northwest winds 5 to 10 miles per hour. For Monday night, mostly clear until midnight, then becoming partly cloudy. Lows from the mid-50s to lower 60s. Northwest winds 5 to 10 miles per hour. And on Tuesday, mostly cloudy in the morning, then becoming mostly sunny. Highs in the mid-70s by the bay, mid-80s to lower 90s inland. Northwest winds 5 to 10 miles per hour. For the Tuesday night, mostly clear until midnight, then becoming partly cloudy. Lows around 60. Northwest winds 5 to 10 miles per hour. For Wednesday, partly cloudy in the morning, then becoming mostly sunny. Highs from the upper 70s to lower 90s. Wednesday night and Thursday mostly clear. Lows around 60. Highs from the mid-70s to lower 90s Thursday night and Friday partly cloudy. Lows in the upper 50s. Highs from the mid-70s to upper 80s Friday night through Sunday. Mostly clear. Lows in the upper 50s, high 70s and 80s. Low temperatures tonight and highs tomorrow for the selected cities: San Jose, 61 and 81, Mountain View, 61 and 75, Morgan Hill, 59 and 91. The area forecast for the Monterey Bay and Salinas Valley. For the rest of tonight, mostly cloudy. Haze. Lows in the upper 50s. West winds 5 to 10 miles per hour. For Monday, mostly cloudy in the morning, then becoming mostly sunny. Haze in the morning. Highs in the upper 60s at the coast to the upper 80s inland. West winds up to 5 miles per hour, increasing to 5 to 15 miles per hour in the afternoon. For Monday night, partly cloudy until midnight, then becoming mostly cloudy. Lows in the upper 50s. West winds 5 to 10 miles per hour. And on Tuesday, mostly cloudy in the morning, then becoming mostly sunny. Highs in the lower 70s at the coast to the upper 80s inland. Light winds, becoming west 5 to 10 miles per hour in the afternoon. For the Tuesday night, partly cloudy. Lows in the upper 50s. West winds 5 to 10 miles per hour. For Wednesday, partly cloudy in the morning, then becoming mostly sunny. Highs from the lower 70s to mid 80s. Wednesday night through Sunday, partly cloudy. Lows from the mid 50s to lower 60s. Highs from the upper 60s to lower 80s. Low temperatures tonight and highs tomorrow for the selected cities: Santa Cruz, 57 and 76, Monterey, 58 and 69, Salinas, 58 and 69, Hollister, 57 and 83, King City, 58 and 88. The weather overview for the Bay Area and Central Coast: temperatures near to slightly below seasonal averages persist within the marine layer through the rest of the week. Warm and dry conditions continue above 1,000 feet. Pattern change Friday into the weekend brings cooler temperatures.
temperatures and possible tropical moisture. The extended forecast for the Bay Area and Central Coast, Thursday and Thursday night, partly cloudy. High 65 to 95. Lows 50 to 75. Friday and Friday night, partly cloudy. High 60 to 90. Lows 50 to 70. Saturday and Saturday night, mostly clear. High 60 to 90. Lows 50 to 65. Sunday and Sunday night, partly cloudy. High 60 to 85. Lows 45 to 60. Monday and Monday night, mostly clear. High 60 to 85. Lows 50 to 60. 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This broadcast originates from the National Weather Service office located in Monterey, California, and serves the South Bay and Monterey Bay Area, including the cities of San Jose, Monterey, Salinas, and Santa Cruz. Sunrise, sunset, and tidal information for the San Francisco Bay Area for Sunday, August 23rd. The sunset tonight, 7:51 p.m. The sunrise tomorrow, 6:33 a.m. The sunset tomorrow, 7:50 p.m. Tidal data at the Golden Gate for the afternoon and evening hours today and the morning hours of tomorrow. Low tide, 03:07 p.m. at 3.35 feet. High tide, 8:49 p.m. at 5.77 feet. Low tide, 04:03 a.m. at 0.17 feet. High tide, 11:19 a.m. at 4.65 feet. Here are the buoy observations for midnight Pacific Daylight Time. An offshore buoy 6 winds west at 14 knots, pressure 1,018.0 millibars. An offshore buoy 59 winds north at 8 knots, water temperature 66, pressure 1,020.2 millibars. At buoy 14 near Point Arena winds north at 10 knots, water temperature 57, pressure 1,012.4 millibars. At buoy 13 near Bodega Bay winds southwest at 4 knots, pressure 1,012.8 millibars. At Point Reyes Wave Rider buoy water temperature 58, seas 6 feet, every 8 seconds. At San Francisco buoy winds west at 6 knots, water temperature 60, pressure 1,013.4 millibars, swell 4 feet, every 8 seconds. At Half Moon Bay buoy winds west 6 knots, water temperature 61, pressure 1,014.3 millibars, seas 4 feet, every 8 seconds. At Monterey buoy winds northwest at 8 knots, pressure 1,014.1 millibars, swell 5 feet, every 8 seconds. At Pointer, Wave Rider buoy water temperature 61, seas 5 feet, every 8 seconds. At Cape San Martin buoy winds northwest 10 knots, water temperature 60, pressure 1,014.7 millibars. Seas 6 feet, every 8 seconds. Synopsis for the Central California coast and bays including the Monterey Bay, Greater Farallones, and Cordell Bank National Marine Sanctuaries, moderate northwest breezes gradually diminish this evening and become gentle by tomorrow. Occasional strong gusts are possible this evening, particularly across the northern outer waters and near the Big Sur coast. Slight to moderate wind-driven seas prevail into the work week. The marine forecast for San Pablo Bay, Suisun Bay, the West Delta, and the San Francisco Bay north of the Bay Bridge. For tonight, southwest wind 10 to 15 knots, easing to 5 to 10 knots late. For Monday, southwest wind 5 to 10 knots, rising to 10 to 15 knots in the afternoon. For Monday night, southwest wind 10 to 15 knots, easing to 5 to 10 knots after midnight. The marine forecast for Monterey Bay. For tonight, southwest wind 5 to 10 knots, becoming west after midnight. Seas around 3 feet. Wave detail, west 3 feet at 7 seconds. Hazy. For Monday, west wind around 5 knots, rising to 10 to 15 knots in the afternoon. Seas around 3 feet. Wave detail, west
minus 2 feet at 8 seconds. Hazy in the morning. For Monday night, west wind 5 to 10 knots, easing to around 5 knots after midnight. Seas around 3 feet. Wave detail, west 3 feet at 7 seconds. Patchy fog after midnight. The coastal waters forecast from Pigeon Point to Point Pinos out to 10 nautical miles. For tonight, northwest wind 10 to 15 knots, easing to 5 to 10 knots late this evening and overnight. Seas 3 to 4 feet. Wave detail, northwest 4 feet at 8 seconds. Hazy. For Monday, northwest wind around 5 knots, becoming west 10 to 15 knots in the afternoon. Seas 3 to 4 feet. Wave detail, northwest 3 feet at 8 seconds and south 2 feet at 15 seconds. Hazy in the morning. For Monday night, northwest wind 10 to 15 knots. Seas 3 to 4 feet. Wave detail, northwest 3 feet at 7 seconds and south 2 feet at 14 seconds. The area forecast for the peninsula, North Bay, and East Bay. For the rest of tonight, partly cloudy. Lows from the 50s to lower 60s. West winds 5 to 10 miles per hour. For Monday, partly cloudy in the morning, then becoming mostly sunny. Highs in the upper 60s at the coast to around 90 inland. West winds 5 to 15 miles per hour. For Monday night, partly cloudy. Lows from the 50s to lower 60s. West winds 5 to 10 miles per hour. And on Tuesday, mostly cloudy in the morning, then becoming partly cloudy. Highs in the mid-60s at the coast to the upper 80s inland. West winds 5 to 10 miles per hour. For the Tuesday night, partly cloudy. Lows from the 50s to lower 60s. West winds 5 to 10 miles per hour. For Wednesday, partly cloudy in the morning, then becoming mostly sunny. Highs from the lower 70s to mid-80s. For Wednesday night, mostly clear. Lows from the mid-50s to lower 60s. Thursday through Friday, partly cloudy. Highs from the upper 60s to lower 80s. Lows from the 50s to lower 60s. Friday night, mostly clear until midnight, then becoming partly cloudy. Lows in the 50s Saturday, partly cloudy. Highs from the upper 60s to lower 80s Saturday night, mostly clear. Lows in the 50s Sunday, partly cloudy. Highs from the mid-60s to lower 80s. Low temperatures tonight and highs tomorrow for these selected cities: San Francisco, 58 and 67, San Francisco Airport, 58 and 73, Redwood City, 61 and 80, Oakland, 60 and 72, Fremont, 61 and 78, Concord, 61 and 89, Livermore, 60 and 90, San Rafael, 58 and 81, Santa Rosa, 54 and 83, Napa, 56 and 79, Fairfield, 60 and 86. These are the Midnight Pacific Daylight Time observations for the San Francisco and Monterey Bay areas on Monday, August 24th. At San Francisco Airport, it was mostly cloudy, temperature 60, dew point 56, relative humidity 86%, northwest wind at 9 miles an hour, pressure 29.92 inches and rising. At Oakland Airport, it was mostly cloudy, temperature 60, dew point 58, relative humidity 92%, northwest wind at 8 miles an hour, pressure 29.92. It was mostly cloudy, temperature 60, dew point 58, relative humidity 92%, northwest wind at 8 miles an hour, pressure 29.93 inches and rising. At San Jose Airport, it was partly cloudy, temperature 66, dew point 57, relative humidity 72%, calm, pressure 29.92 inches and steady. At Santa Rosa, it was partly cloudy, temperature 57, southeast wind at 6, pressure 29.91 and rising. At Concord, it was partly cloudy, temperature 69, calm. At Livermore, it was mostly cloudy, temperature 69, northwest wind at 3. At Monterey, haze was reported, temperature 59, southwest wind at 5, pressure 29.96.

at Salinas. It was cloudy, temperature 60, dew point 57, relative humidity 89%, northwest wind at 7. Here are some observations around California and western Nevada. Skies ranged from partly cloudy to mostly cloudy. It was 73 at Sacramento, 72 at Los Angeles, 74 at San Diego, and 77 at Reno. Truckee reported 59, South Lake Tahoe reported 58, Blue Canyon reported 68, and Mammoth Lakes reported 64. Local temperature reports around San Francisco Bay for 12 a.m. Downtown San Francisco was 60 degrees. Oakland Museum was 63 degrees. Redwood City was 68 degrees. San Rafael was 67 degrees. The area forecast for the South Bay, including the San Jose metro area and the Santa Clara Valley. For the rest of tonight, mostly cloudy until midnight, then becoming partly cloudy. Lows from the mid-50s to lower 60s. West winds up to 5 miles per hour. For Monday, partly cloudy in the morning, then becoming mostly sunny. Highs in the mid-70s by the bay to near 90 inland. Northwest winds 5 to 10 miles per hour. For Monday night, mostly clear until midnight, then becoming partly cloudy. Lows from the mid-50s to lower 60s. Northwest winds 5 to 10 miles per hour. And on Tuesday, mostly cloudy in the morning, then becoming mostly sunny. Highs in the mid-70s by the bay, mid-80s to lower 90s inland. Northwest winds 5 to 10 miles per hour. For the Tuesday night, mostly clear until midnight, then becoming partly cloudy. Lows around 60. Northwest winds 5 to 10 miles per hour. For Wednesday, partly cloudy in the morning, then becoming mostly sunny. Highs from the upper 70s to lower 90s. Wednesday night and Thursday mostly clear. Lows around 60. Highs from the mid-70s to lower 90s Thursday night and Friday partly cloudy. Lows in the upper 50s Highs from the mid-70s to upper 80s Friday night through Sunday. Mostly clear. Lows in the upper 50s High 70s and 80s Low temperatures tonight and highs tomorrow for these selected cities. San Jose, 61 and 81. Mountain View, 61 and 75. Morgan Hill, 59 and 91. The area forecast for the Monterey Bay and Salinas Valley. For the rest of tonight, mostly cloudy. Haze. Lows in the upper 50s. West winds 5 to 10 miles per hour. For Monday, mostly cloudy in the morning, then becoming mostly sunny. Haze in the morning. Highs in the upper 60s at the coast to the upper 80s inland. West winds up to 5 miles per hour, increasing to 5 to 15 miles per hour in the afternoon. For Monday night, partly cloudy until midnight, then becoming mostly cloudy. Lows in the upper 50s. West winds 5 to 10 miles per hour. And on Tuesday, mostly cloudy in the morning, then becoming mostly sunny. Highs in the lower 70s at the coast to the upper 80s inland. Light winds, becoming west 5 to 10 miles per hour in the afternoon. For the Tuesday night, partly cloudy. Lows in the upper 50s. West winds 5 to 10 miles per hour. For Wednesday, partly cloudy in the morning, then becoming mostly sunny. Highs from the lower 70s to mid 80s. Wednesday night through Sunday, partly cloudy. Lows from the mid-50s to lower 60s. Highs from the upper 60s to lower 80s. Low temperatures tonight and highs tomorrow for these selected cities. Santa Cruz, 57 and 76. Monterey, 58 and 69. Salinas, 58 and 69. Hollister, 57 and 83. King City, 58 and 88. The weather overview for the Bay Area and Central Coast, temperatures near to slightly below seasonal averages persist within the marine layer through the rest of the week. Warm and dry conditions continue above 1,000 feet. Pattern change Friday into the weekend brings cooler temperatures and possible tropical moisture. The extended forecast for the Bay Area and Central Coast.

7:51 p.m. The sunrise tomorrow, 6:33 a.m. The sunset tomorrow, 7:50 p.m. Tidal data at the Golden Gate for the afternoon and evening hours today and the morning hours of tomorrow. Low tide, 03:07 p.m. at 3.35 feet. High tide, 8:49 p.m. at 5.77 feet. Low tide, 04:03 a.m. at 0.17 feet. High tide, 11:19 a.m. at 4.65 feet. Here are the buoy observations for midnight Pacific Daylight Time. An offshore buoy 6 winds west at 14 knots, pressure 1,018.0 millibars. An offshore buoy 59 winds north at 8 knots, water temperature 66, pressure 1,020.2 millibars. At buoy 14 near Point Arena winds north at 10 knots, water temperature 57, pressure 1,012.4 millibars. At buoy 13 near Bodega Bay winds southwest at 4 knots, pressure 1,012.8 millibars. At Point Reyes Wave Rider buoy water temperature 58, seas 6 feet, every 8 seconds. At San Francisco buoy winds west at 6 knots, water temperature 60, pressure 1,013.4 millibars, swell 4 feet, every 8 seconds. At Half Moon Bay buoy winds west 6 knots, water temperature 61, pressure 1,014.3 millibars, seas 4 feet, every 8 seconds. At Monterey buoy winds northwest at 8 knots, pressure 1,014.1 millibars, swell 5 feet, every 8 seconds. At Point Sur, Wave Rider buoy water temperature 61, seas 5 feet, every 8 seconds. At Cape San Martin buoy winds northwest 10 knots, water temperature 60, pressure 1,014.7 millibars. Seas 6 feet, every 8 seconds. Synopsis for the Central California coast and bays including the Monterey Bay, Greater Farallones, and Cordell Bank National Marine Sanctuaries, moderate northwest breezes gradually diminish this evening and become gentle by tomorrow. Occasional strong gusts are possible this evening, particularly across the northern outer waters and near the Big Sur coast. Slight to moderate wind-driven seas prevail into the work week. The marine forecast for San Pablo Bay, Suisun Bay, the West Delta, and the San Francisco Bay north of the Bay Bridge. For tonight, southwest wind 10 to 15 knots, easing to 5 to 10 knots late. For Monday, southwest wind 5 to 10 knots, rising to 10 to 15 knots in the afternoon. For Monday night, southwest wind 10 to 15 knots, easing to 5 to 10 knots after midnight. The marine forecast for Monterey Bay. For tonight, southwest wind 5 to 10 knots, becoming west after midnight. Seas around 3 feet. Wave detail, west 3 feet at 7 seconds. Hazy. For Monday, west wind around 5 knots, rising to 10 to 15 knots in the afternoon. Seas around 3 feet. Wave detail, west 2 feet at 8 seconds. Hazy in the morning. For Monday night, west wind 5 to 10 knots, easing to around 5 knots after midnight. Seas around 3 feet. Wave detail, west 3 feet at 7 seconds. Patchy fog after midnight. The coastal waters forecast from Pigeon Point to Point Pinos out to 10 nautical miles. For tonight, northwest wind 10 to 15 knots, easing to 5 to 10 knots late this evening and overnight. Seas 3 to 4 feet. Wave detail, northwest 4 feet at 8 seconds. Hazy. For Monday, northwest wind around 5 knots, becoming west 10 to 15 knots in the afternoon. Seas 3 to 4 feet. Wave detail, northwest 3 feet at 8 seconds and south 2 feet at 15 seconds. Hazy in the morning. For Monday night, northwest wind 10 to 15 knots. Seas 3 to 4 feet. Wave detail, northwest 3 feet at 7 seconds and south 2 feet at 14 seconds. The area forecast for the peninsula, North Bay, and East Bay. For the rest of tonight, partly cloudy. Lows from the 50s to lower 60s.

5 to 10 miles per hour. For Monday, partly cloudy in the morning, then becoming mostly sunny. Highs in the upper 60s at the coast and around 90 inland. West winds 5 to 15 miles per hour. For Monday night, partly cloudy. Lows from the 50s to lower 60s. West winds 5 to 10 miles per hour. And on Tuesday, mostly cloudy in the morning, then becoming partly cloudy. Highs in the mid-60s at the coast to the upper 80s inland. West winds 5 to 10 miles per hour. For the Tuesday night, partly cloudy. Lows from the 50s to lower 60s. West winds 5 to 10 miles per hour. For Wednesday, partly cloudy in the morning, then becoming mostly sunny. Highs from the lower 70s to mid-80s. For Wednesday night, mostly clear. Lows from the mid-50s to lower 60s. Thursday through Friday, partly cloudy. Highs from the upper 60s to lower 80s. Lows from the 50s to lower 60s. Friday night, mostly clear until midnight, then becoming partly cloudy. Lows in the 50s. Saturday, partly cloudy. Highs from the upper 60s to lower 80s. Saturday night, mostly clear. Lows in the 50s. Sunday, partly cloudy. Highs from the mid-60s to lower 80s. Low temperatures tonight and highs tomorrow for these selected cities: San Francisco, 58 and 67, San Francisco Airport, 58 and 73, Redwood City, 61 and 80, Oakland, 60 and 72, Fremont, 61 and 78, Concord, 61 and 89, Livermore, 60 and 90, San Rafael, 58 and 81, Santa Rosa, 54 and 83, Napa, 56 and 79, Fairfield, 60 and 86. These are the Midnight Pacific Daylight Time observations for the San Francisco and Monterey Bay areas on Monday, August 24th. At San Francisco Airport, it was mostly cloudy, temperature 60, dew point 56, relative humidity 86%, northwest wind at 9 miles an hour, pressure 29.92 inches and rising. At Oakland Airport, it was mostly cloudy, temperature 60, dew point 58, relative humidity 92%, northwest wind at 8 miles an hour, pressure 29.93 inches and rising. At San Jose Airport, it was partly cloudy, temperature 66, dew point 57, relative humidity 72%, calm, pressure 29.92 inches and steady. At Santa Rosa, it was partly cloudy, temperature 57, southeast wind at 6, pressure 29.91 and rising. At Concord, it was partly cloudy, temperature 69, calm. At Livermore, it was mostly cloudy, temperature 69, northwest wind at 3. At Monterey, haze was reported, temperature 59, southwest wind at 5, pressure 29.96 and steady. At Salinas, it was cloudy, temperature 60, dew point 57, relative humidity 89%, northwest wind at 7. Here are some observations around California and western Nevada. Skies ranged from partly cloudy to mostly cloudy. It was 73 at Sacramento, 72 at Los Angeles, 74 at San Diego, and 77 at Reno. Truckee reported 59, South Lake Tahoe reported 58, Blue Canyon reported 68, and Mammoth Lakes reported 64. Local temperature reports around San Francisco Bay for 12 a.m. Downtown San Francisco was 60 degrees. Oakland Museum was 63 degrees. Redwood City was 68 degrees. San Rafael was 67 degrees. The area forecast for the South Bay, including the San Jose metro area and the Santa Clara Valley. For the rest of tonight, mostly cloudy until midnight, then becoming partly cloudy. Lows from the mid-50s to lower 60s. West winds up to 5 miles per hour. For Monday, partly cloudy in the morning, then becoming mostly sunny. Highs in the mid-70s by the bay to near 90 inland. Northwest winds 5 to 10 miles per hour. For Monday night, mostly clear until midnight, then becoming partly cloudy.

lows from the mid-50s to lower 60s. Northwest winds 5 to 10 miles per hour. And on Tuesday, mostly cloudy in the morning, then becoming mostly sunny. Highs in the mid-70s by the bay, mid-80s to lower 90s inland. Northwest winds 5 to 10 miles per hour. For the Tuesday night, mostly clear until midnight, then becoming partly cloudy. Lows around 60. Northwest winds 5 to 10 miles per hour. For Wednesday, partly cloudy in the morning, then becoming mostly sunny. Highs from the upper 70s to lower 90s. Wednesday night and Thursday mostly clear. Lows around 60. Highs from the mid-70s to lower 90s. Thursday night and Friday partly cloudy. Lows in the upper 50s. Highs from the mid-70s to upper 80s. Friday night through Sunday, mostly clear. Lows in the upper 50s, high 70s and 80s. Low temperatures tonight and highs tomorrow for the selected cities: San Jose, 61 and 81, Mountain View, 61 and 75, Morgan Hill, 59 and 91. The area forecast for the Monterey Bay and Salinas Valley: for the rest of tonight, mostly cloudy. Haze. Lows in the upper 50s. West winds 5 to 10 miles per hour. For Monday, mostly cloudy in the morning, then becoming mostly sunny. Haze in the morning. Highs in the upper 60s at the coast to the upper 80s inland. West winds up to 5 miles per hour, increasing to 5 to 15 miles per hour in the afternoon. For Monday night, partly cloudy until midnight, then becoming mostly cloudy. Lows in the upper 50s. West winds 5 to 10 miles per hour. And on Tuesday, mostly cloudy in the morning, then becoming mostly sunny. Highs in the lower 70s at the coast to the upper 80s inland. Light winds, becoming west 5 to 10 miles per hour in the afternoon. For the Tuesday night, partly cloudy. Lows in the upper 50s. West winds 5 to 10 miles per hour. For Wednesday, partly cloudy in the morning, then becoming mostly sunny. Highs from the lower 70s to mid 80s. Wednesday night through Sunday, partly cloudy. Lows from the mid 50s to lower 60s. Highs from the upper 60s to lower 80s. Low temperatures tonight and highs tomorrow for the selected cities: Santa Cruz, 57 and 76, Monterey, 58 and 69, Salinas, 58 and 69, Hollister, 57 and 83, King City, 58 and 88. The weather overview for the Bay Area and Central Coast: temperatures near to slightly below seasonal averages persist within the marine layer through the rest of the week. Warm and dry conditions continue above 1,000 feet. Pattern change Friday into the weekend brings cooler temperatures and possible tropical moisture. The extended forecast for the Bay Area and Central Coast: Thursday and Thursday night, partly cloudy. High 65 to 95. Lows 50 to 75. Friday and Friday night, partly cloudy. High 60 to 90. Lows 50 to 70. Saturday and Saturday night, mostly clear. High 60 to 90. Lows 50 to 65. Sunday and Sunday night, partly cloudy. High 60 to 85. Lows 45 to 60. Monday and Monday night, mostly clear. High 60 to 85. Lows 50 to 60. 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This broadcast originates from the National Weather Service office located in Monterey, California, and serves the South Bay and Monterey Bay Area, including the cities of San Jose, Monterey, Salinas, and Santa Cruz. Sunrise, sunset, and tidal information for the San Francisco Bay Area for Sunday, August 23rd. The sunset tonight, 7:51 p.m. The sunrise tomorrow, 6:33 a.m. The sunset tomorrow, 7:50 p.m. Tidal data at the Golden Gate for the afternoon and evening hours today and the morning hours of tomorrow.

tide, 03:07 p.m. at 3.35 feet. 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Here are the buoy observations for midnight Pacific Daylight Time. At offshore buoy 6, winds west at 14 knots, pressure 1,018.0 millibars. At offshore buoy 59, winds north at 8 knots, water temperature 66, pressure 1,020.2 millibars. At buoy 14 near Point Arena, winds north at 10 knots, water temperature 57, pressure 1,012.4 millibars. At buoy 13 near Bodega Bay, winds southwest at 4 knots, pressure 1,012.8 millibars. At Point Reyes Wave Rider buoy, water temperature 58, seas 6 feet, every 8 seconds. At San Francisco buoy, winds west at 6 knots, water temperature 60, pressure 1,013.4 millibars, swell 4 feet, every 8 seconds. At Half Moon Bay buoy, winds west 6 knots, water temperature 61, pressure 1,014.3 millibars, seas 4 feet, every 8 seconds. At Monterey buoy, winds northwest at 8 knots, pressure 1,014.1 millibars, swell 5 feet, every 8 seconds. At Point Sur, Wave Rider buoy, water temperature 61, seas 5 feet, every 8 seconds. At Cape San Martin buoy, winds northwest 10 knots, water temperature 60, pressure 1,014.7 millibars. Seas 6 feet, every 8 seconds. Synopsis for the Central California coast and bays, including the Monterey Bay, Greater Farallones, and Cordell Bank National Marine Sanctuaries. Moderate northwest breezes gradually diminish this evening and become gentle by tomorrow. Occasional strong gusts are possible this evening, particularly across the northern outer waters and near the Big Sur coast. Slight to moderate wind-driven seas prevail into the work week. The marine forecast for San Pablo Bay, Suisun Bay, the West Delta, and the San Francisco Bay north of the Bay Bridge. For tonight, southwest wind 10 to 15 knots, easing to 5 to 10 knots late. For Monday, southwest wind 5 to 10 knots, rising to 10 to 15 knots in the afternoon. For Monday night, southwest wind 10 to 15 knots, easing to 5 to 10 knots after midnight. The marine forecast for Monterey Bay. For tonight, southwest wind 5 to 10 knots, becoming west after midnight. Seas around 3 feet. Wave detail, west 3 feet at 7 seconds. Hazy. For Monday, west wind around 5 knots, rising to 10 to 15 knots in the afternoon. Seas around 3 feet. Wave detail, west 2 feet at 8 seconds. Hazy in the morning. For Monday night, west wind 5 to 10 knots, easing to around 5 knots after midnight. Seas around 3 feet. Wave detail, west 3 feet at 7 seconds. Patchy fog after midnight. The coastal waters forecast from Pigeon Point to Point Pinos out to 10 nautical miles. For tonight, northwest wind 10 to 15 knots, easing to 5 to 10 knots late this evening and overnight. Seas 3 to 4 feet. Wave detail, northwest 4 feet at 8 seconds. Hazy. For Monday, northwest wind around 5 knots, becoming west 10 to 15 knots in the afternoon. Seas 3 to 4 feet. Wave detail, northwest 3 feet at 8 seconds and south 2 feet at 15 seconds. Hazy in the morning. For Monday night, northwest wind 10 to 15 knots. Seas 3 to 4 feet. Wave detail, northwest 3 feet at 7 seconds and south 2 feet at 14 seconds. The area forecast for the peninsula, North Bay, and East Bay. For the rest of tonight, partly cloudy. Lows from the 50s to lower 60s. West winds 5 to 10 miles per hour. For Monday, partly cloudy in the morning, then becoming mostly sunny. Highs in the upper 60s at the coast to around 90 inland. West winds 5 to 15 miles.

per hour. For Monday night, partly cloudy. Lows from the 50s to lower 60s. West winds 5 to 10 miles per hour. And on Tuesday, mostly cloudy in the morning, then becoming partly cloudy. Highs in the mid-60s at the coast to the upper 80s inland. West winds 5 to 10 miles per hour. For the Tuesday night, partly cloudy. Lows from the 50s to lower 60s. West winds 5 to 10 miles per hour. For Wednesday, partly cloudy in the morning, then becoming mostly sunny. Highs from the lower 70s to mid 80s. For Wednesday night, mostly clear. Lows from the mid 50s to lower 60s. Thursday through Friday, partly cloudy. Highs from the upper 60s to lower 80s. Lows from the 50s to lower 60s. Friday night, mostly clear until midnight, then becoming partly cloudy. Lows in the 50s. Saturday, partly cloudy. Highs from the upper 60s to lower 80s. Saturday night, mostly clear. Lows in the 50s. Sunday, partly cloudy. Highs from the mid-60s to lower 80s. Low temperatures tonight and highs tomorrow for the selected cities. San Francisco, 58 and 67. San Francisco Airport, 58 and 73. Redwood City, 61 and 80. Oakland, 60 and 72. Fremont, 61 and 78. Concord, 61 and 89. Livermore, 60 and 90. San Rafael, 58 and 81. Santa Rosa, 54 and 83. Napa, 56 and 79. Fairfield, 60 and 86. These are the Midnight Pacific Daylight Time observations for the San Francisco and Monterey Bay areas on Monday, August 24th. At San Francisco Airport, it was mostly cloudy, temperature 60, dew point 56, relative humidity 86%, northwest wind at 9 miles an hour, pressure 29.92 inches and rising. At Oakland Airport, it was mostly cloudy, temperature 60, dew point 58, relative humidity 92%, northwest wind at 8 miles an hour, pressure 29.93 inches and rising. At San Jose Airport, it was partly cloudy, temperature 66, dew point 57, relative humidity 72%, calm, pressure 29.92 inches and steady. At Santa Rosa, it was partly cloudy, temperature 57, southeast wind at 6, pressure 29.91 and rising. At Concord, it was partly cloudy, temperature 69, calm. At Livermore, it was mostly cloudy, temperature 69, northwest wind at 3. At Monterey, haze was reported, temperature 59, southwest wind at 5, pressure 29.96 and steady. At Salinas, it was cloudy, temperature 60, dew point 57, relative humidity 89%, northwest wind at 7. Here are some observations around California and western Nevada. Skies ranged from partly cloudy to mostly cloudy. It was 73 at Sacramento, 72 at Los Angeles, 74 at San Diego, and 77 at Reno. Truckee reported 59, South Lake Tahoe reported 58, Blue Canyon reported 68, and Mammoth Lakes reported 64. These are the 1 a.m. Pacific Daylight Time observations for the San Francisco and Monterey Bay areas on Monday, August 24th. At San Francisco Airport, it was mostly cloudy, temperature 60, dew point 56, relative humidity 86%, northwest wind at 10 miles an hour, pressure 29.92 inches and steady. At Oakland Airport, it was mostly cloudy, temperature 60, dew point 58, relative humidity 92%, northwest wind at 8 miles an hour, pressure 29.93 inches and steady. At San Jose Airport, it was partly cloudy, temperature 66, dew point 59, relative humidity 78%, calm, pressure 29.92 inches and steady. At Santa Rosa, it was mostly cloudy, temperature 56, south wind at 7, pressure 29.92 and rising. At Concord, it was partly cloudy, temperature 69, south wind at 9. At Livermore, it was partly cloudy, temperature 68, northwest wind at 5,

was reported, temperature 58, south wind at 3, pressure 29.96 and steady. At Salinas, it was cloudy, temperature 59, dew point 57, relative humidity 93%, northwest wind at 3. Here are some observations around California and western Nevada. It was partly cloudy, with a temperature of 71 at Sacramento, 72 at Los Angeles, 73 at San Diego, 72 at Reno, and 61 at Mammoth Lakes. It was mostly cloudy, with a temperature of 55 at Truckee, and 56 at South Lake Tahoe. At Blue Canyon, it was cloudy, with a temperature of 68. Local temperature reports around San Francisco Bay for 12 a.m. Downtown San Francisco was 60 degrees. Oakland Museum was 63 degrees. Redwood City was 68 degrees. San Rafael was 67 degrees. The area forecast for the South Bay, including the San Jose metro area and the Santa Clara Valley. For the rest of tonight, mostly cloudy until midnight, then becoming partly cloudy. Lows from the mid-50s to lower 60s. West winds up to 5 miles per hour. For Monday, partly cloudy in the morning, then becoming mostly sunny. Highs in the mid-70s by the bay to near 90 inland. Northwest winds 5 to 10 miles per hour. For Monday night, mostly clear until midnight, then becoming partly cloudy. Lows from the mid-50s to lower 60s. Northwest winds 5 to 10 miles per hour. And on Tuesday, mostly cloudy in the morning, then becoming mostly sunny. Highs in the mid-70s by the bay, mid-80s to lower 90s inland. Northwest winds 5 to 10 miles per hour. For the Tuesday night, mostly clear until midnight, then becoming partly cloudy. Lows around 60. Northwest winds 5 to 10 miles per hour. For Wednesday, partly cloudy in the morning, then becoming mostly sunny. Highs from the upper 70s to lower 90s. Wednesday night and Thursday mostly clear. Lows around 60. Highs from the mid-70s to lower 90s Thursday night and Friday partly cloudy. Lows in the upper 50s Highs from the mid-70s to upper 80s Friday night through Sunday. Mostly clear. Lows in the upper 50s High 70s and 80s Low temperatures tonight and highs tomorrow for the selected cities. San Jose, 61 and 81. Mountain View, 61 and 75. Morgan Hill, 59 and 91. The area forecast for the Monterey Bay and Salinas Valley? For the rest of tonight, mostly cloudy. Haze. Lows in the upper 50s. West winds 5 to 10 miles per hour. For Monday, mostly cloudy in the morning, then becoming mostly sunny. Haze in the morning. Highs in the upper 60s at the coast to the upper 80s inland. West winds up to 5 miles per hour, increasing to 5 to 15 miles per hour in the afternoon. For Monday night, partly cloudy until midnight, then becoming mostly cloudy. Lows in the upper 50s. West winds 5 to 10 miles per hour. And on Tuesday, mostly cloudy in the morning, then becoming mostly sunny. Highs in the lower 70s at the coast to the upper 80s inland. Light winds, becoming west 5 to 10 miles per hour in the afternoon. For the Tuesday night, partly cloudy. Lows in the upper 50s. West winds 5 to 10 miles per hour. For Wednesday, partly cloudy in the morning, then becoming mostly sunny. Highs from the lower 70s to mid 80s. Wednesday night through Sunday, partly cloudy. Lows from the mid 50s to lower 60s. Highs from the upper 60s to lower 80s. Low temperatures tonight and highs tomorrow for the selected cities. Santa Cruz, 57 and 76. Monterey, 58 and 69. Salinas, 58 and 69. Hollister, 57 and 83. King City, 58 and 88. The weather overview for the Bay Area and Central Coast, temperatures near to slightly below seasonal averages persist within the marine layer through the rest of the week. Warm and dry conditions continue above 1,000 feet.

Friday into the weekend brings cooler temperatures and possible tropical moisture. The extended forecast for the Bay Area and Central Coast, Thursday and Thursday night, partly cloudy. High 65 to 95. Lows 50 to 75. Friday and Friday night, partly cloudy. High 60 to 90. Lows 50 to 70. Saturday and Saturday night, mostly clear. High 60 to 90. Lows 50 to 65. Sunday and Sunday night, partly cloudy. High 60 to 85. Lows 45 to 60. Monday and Monday night, mostly clear. High 60 to 85. Lows 50 to 60. Sunrise, sunset, and tidal information for the San Francisco Bay Area for Monday, August 24th. The sunrise today, 6:32 a.m. The sunset tonight, 7:51 p.m. Tidal data at the Golden Gate for today. Low tide, 04:03 a.m. at 0.17 feet. High tide, 11:19 a.m. at 4.65 feet. Low tide, 3:50 p.m. at 3.10 feet. High tide, 9:37 p.m. at 5.90 feet. Here are the buoy observations for 1 a.m. Pacific Daylight Time. An offshore buoy 6 winds southwest at 12 knots, pressure 1,017.8 millibars. An offshore buoy 59 winds north at 10 knots, water temperature 66, pressure 1,020.0 millibars. At buoy 14 near Point Arena, winds north at 8 knots, water temperature 56, pressure 1,012.8 millibars. At buoy 13 near Bodega Bay, winds southwest at 4 knots, pressure 1,013.0 millibars. At Point Reyes Wave Rider buoy, water temperature 58, sea 7 feet, every 8 seconds. At San Francisco buoy, winds southwest at 4 knots, water temperature 60, pressure 1,013.5 millibars. At Half Moon Bay buoy, winds west 6 knots, water temperature 60, pressure 1,014.3 millibars, seas 4 feet, every 8 seconds. At Monterey buoy, winds northwest at 8 knots, water temperature 60, pressure 1,014.0 millibars. At Pointzer, Wave Rider buoy, water temperature 61, seas 5 feet, every 15 seconds. At Cape San Martin buoy, winds northwest at 12 knots, water temperature 60, pressure 1,014.8 millibars. Synopsis for the Central California coast and bays, including the Monterey Bay, Greater Farallones, and Cordell Bank National Marine Sanctuaries. Moderate northwest breezes gradually diminish this evening and become gentle by tomorrow. Occasional strong gusts are possible this evening, particularly across the northern outer waters and near the Big Sur coast. Slight to moderate wind-driven seas prevail into the work week. The marine forecast for San Pablo Bay, Suisun Bay, the West Delta, and the San Francisco Bay north of the Bay Bridge. For tonight, southwest wind 10 to 15 knots, easing to 5 to 10 knots late. For Monday, southwest wind 5 to 10 knots, rising to 10 to 15 knots in the afternoon. For Monday night, southwest wind 10 to 15 knots, easing to 5 to 10 knots after midnight. The marine forecast for Monterey Bay. For tonight, southwest wind 5 to 10 knots, becoming west after midnight. Seas around 3 feet. Wave detail, west 3 feet at 7 seconds. Hazy. For Monday, west wind around 5 knots, rising to 10 to 15 knots in the afternoon. Seas around 3 feet. Wave detail, west 2 feet at 8 seconds. Hazy in the morning. For Monday night, west wind 5 to 10 knots, easing to around 5 knots after midnight. Seas around 3 feet. Wave detail, west 3 feet at 7 seconds. Patchy fog after midnight. The coastal waters forecast from Pigeon Point to Point Pinos out to 10 nautical miles. For tonight, northwest wind 10 to 15 knots, easing to 5 to 10 knots late this evening and overnight. Seas 3 to 4 feet. Wave detail, northwest.

just 4 feet at 8 seconds. Hazy. For Monday, northwest wind around 5 knots, becoming west 10 to 15 knots in the afternoon. Seas 3 to 4 feet. Wave detail, northwest 3 feet at 8 seconds and south 2 feet at 15 seconds. Hazy in the morning. For Monday night, northwest wind 10 to 15 knots. Seas 3 to 4 feet. Wave detail, northwest 3 feet at 7 seconds and south 2 feet at 14 seconds. The area forecast for the peninsula, North Bay, and East Bay. For the rest of tonight, partly cloudy. Lows from the 50s to lower 60s. West winds 5 to 10 miles per hour. For Monday, partly cloudy in the morning, then becoming mostly sunny. Highs in the upper 60s at the coast and around 90 inland. West winds 5 to 15 miles per hour. For Monday night, partly cloudy. Lows from the 50s to lower 60s. West winds 5 to 10 miles per hour. And on Tuesday, mostly cloudy in the morning, then becoming partly cloudy. Highs in the mid-60s at the coast to the upper 80s inland. West winds 5 to 10 miles per hour. For the Tuesday night, partly cloudy. Lows from the 50s to lower 60s. West winds 5 to 10 miles per hour. For Wednesday, partly cloudy in the morning, then becoming mostly sunny. Highs from the lower 70s to mid 80s. For Wednesday night, mostly clear. Lows from the mid 50s to lower 60s. Thursday through Friday, partly cloudy. Highs from the upper 60s to lower 80s. Lows from the 50s to lower 60s. Friday night, mostly clear until midnight, then becoming partly cloudy. Lows in the 50s Saturday, partly cloudy. Highs from the upper 60s to lower 80s Saturday night, mostly clear. Lows in the 50s Sunday, partly cloudy. Highs from the mid-60s to lower 80s. Low temperatures tonight and highs tomorrow for these selected cities: San Francisco, 58 and 67, San Francisco Airport, 58 and 73, Redwood City, 61 and 80, Oakland, 60 and 72, Fremont, 61 and 78, Concord, 61 and 89, Livermore, 60 and 90, San Rafael, 58 and 81, Santa Rosa, 54 and 83, Napa, 56 and 79, Fairfield, 60 and 86. These are the 1 a.m. Pacific Daylight Time observations for the San Francisco and Monterey Bay areas on Monday, August 24th. At San Francisco Airport, it was mostly cloudy, temperature 60, dew point 56, relative humidity 86%, northwest wind at 10 miles an hour, pressure 29.92 inches and steady. At Oakland Airport, it was mostly cloudy, temperature 60, dew point 58, relative humidity 92%, northwest wind at 8 miles an hour, pressure 29.93 inches and steady. At San Jose Airport, it was partly cloudy, temperature 66, dew point 59, relative humidity 78%, calm, pressure 29.92 inches and steady. At Santa Rosa, it was mostly cloudy, temperature 56, south wind at 7, pressure 29.92 and rising. At Concord, it was partly cloudy, temperature 69, south wind at 9. At Livermore, it was partly cloudy, temperature 68, northwest wind at 5. At Monterey, haze was reported, temperature 58, south wind at 3, pressure 29.96 and steady. At Salinas, it was cloudy, temperature 59, dew point 57, relative humidity 93%, northwest wind at 3. Here are some observations around California and western Nevada. Sky has ranged from partly cloudy to mostly cloudy. It was 71 at Sacramento, 72 at Los Angeles, 73 at San Diego, and 72 at Reno. Truckee reported 55, South Lake Tahoe reported 56, Blue Canyon reported 68, and Mammoth Lakes reported 61. Local temperature reports around San Francisco Bay for 1 a.m. Downtown San Francisco was 60 degrees. Oakland Museum was 62 degrees.

Redwood City was 67 degrees. San Rafael was 64 degrees. The area forecast for the South Bay, including the San Jose metro area and the Santa Clara Valley. For the rest of tonight, mostly cloudy until midnight, then becoming partly cloudy. Lows from the mid-50s to lower 60s. West winds up to 5 miles per hour. For Monday, partly cloudy in the morning, then becoming mostly sunny. Highs in the mid-70s by the bay to near 90 inland. Northwest winds 5 to 10 miles per hour. For Monday night, mostly clear until midnight, then becoming partly cloudy. Lows from the mid-50s to lower 60s. Northwest winds 5 to 10 miles per hour. And on Tuesday, mostly cloudy in the morning, then becoming mostly sunny. Highs in the mid-70s by the bay, mid-80s to lower 90s inland. Northwest winds 5 to 10 miles per hour. For the Tuesday night, mostly clear until midnight, then becoming partly cloudy. Lows around 60. Northwest winds 5 to 10 miles per hour. For Wednesday, partly cloudy in the morning, then becoming mostly sunny. Highs from the upper 70s to lower 90s. Wednesday night and Thursday mostly clear. Lows around 60. Highs from the mid-70s to lower 90s. Thursday night and Friday partly cloudy. Lows in the upper 50s. Highs from the mid-70s to upper 80s. Friday night through Sunday, mostly clear. Lows in the upper 50s, high 70s and 80s. Low temperatures tonight and highs tomorrow for the selected cities: San Jose, 61 and 81, Mountain View, 61 and 75, Morgan Hill, 59 and 91. The area forecast for the Monterey Bay and Salinas Valley: for the rest of tonight, mostly cloudy. Haze. Lows in the upper 50s. West winds 5 to 10 miles per hour. For Monday, mostly cloudy in the morning, then becoming mostly sunny. Haze in the morning. Highs in the upper 60s at the coast to the upper 80s inland. West winds up to 5 miles per hour, increasing to 5 to 15 miles per hour in the afternoon. For Monday night, partly cloudy until midnight, then becoming mostly cloudy. Lows in the upper 50s. West winds 5 to 10 miles per hour. And on Tuesday, mostly cloudy in the morning, then becoming mostly sunny. Highs in the lower 70s at the coast to the upper 80s inland. Light winds, becoming west 5 to 10 miles per hour in the afternoon. For the Tuesday night, partly cloudy. Lows in the upper 50s. West winds 5 to 10 miles per hour. For Wednesday, partly cloudy in the morning, then becoming mostly sunny. Highs from the lower 70s to mid-80s. Wednesday night through Sunday, partly cloudy. Lows from the mid-50s to lower 60s. Highs from the upper 60s to lower 80s. Low temperatures tonight and highs tomorrow for the selected cities: Santa Cruz, 57 and 76, Monterey, 58 and 69, Salinas, 58 and 69, Hollister, 57 and 83, King City, 58 and 88. The weather overview for the Bay Area and Central Coast: temperatures near to slightly below seasonal averages persist within the marine layer through the rest of the week. Warm and dry conditions continue above 1,000 feet. Pattern change Friday into the weekend brings cooler temperatures and possible tropical moisture. The extended forecast for the Bay Area and Central Coast: Thursday and Thursday night, partly cloudy. High 65 to 95. Lows 50 to 75. Friday and Friday night, partly cloudy. High 60 to 90. Lows 50 to 70. Saturday and Saturday night, mostly clear. High 60 to 90. Lows 50 to 65. Sunday and Sunday night, partly cloudy. High 60 to 85. Lows 45 to 60. Monday and Monday night, mostly clear. High 60 to 85. Lows 50 to 60. 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

1.55 megahertz from the top McQueen's Ridge. This broadcast originates from the National Weather Service office located in Monterey, California, and serves the South Bay and Monterey Bay Area, including the cities of San Jose, Monterey, Salinas, and Santa Cruz. Sunrise, sunset, and tidal information for the San Francisco Bay Area for Monday, August 24th. The sunrise today, 6:32 a.m. The sunset tonight, 7:51 p.m. Tidal data at the Golden Gate for today. Low tide, 04:03 a.m. at 0.17 feet. High tide, 11:19 a.m. at 4.65 feet. Low tide, 3:50 p.m. at 3.10 feet. High tide, 9:37 p.m. at 5.90 feet. Here are the buoy observations for 1 a.m. Pacific Daylight Time. An offshore buoy 6 wind southwest at 12 knots, pressure 1,017.8 millibars. An offshore buoy 59 winds north at 10 knots, water temperature 66, pressure 1,020.0 millibars. At buoy 14 near Point Arena winds north at 8 knots, water temperature 56, pressure 1,012.8 millibars. At buoy 13 near Bodega Bay winds southwest at 4 knots, pressure 1,013.0 millibars. At Point Reyes Wave Rider buoy water temperature 58, sea 7 feet, every 8 seconds. At San Francisco buoy winds southwest at 4 knots, water temperature 60, pressure 1,013.5 millibars. At Half Moon Bay buoy winds west 6 knots, water temperature 60, pressure 1,014.3 millibars, seas 4 feet, every 8 seconds. At Monterey buoy winds northwest at 8 knots, water temperature 60, pressure 1,014.0 millibars. At Pointer, wave rider buoy water temperature 61, seas 5 feet, every 15 seconds. At Cape San Martin buoy winds northwest at 12 knots, water temperature 60, pressure 1,014.8 millibars. Synopsis for the Central California coast and bays including the Monterey Bay, Greater Farallones, and Cordell Bank National Marine Sanctuaries, moderate northwest breezes gradually diminish this evening and become gentle by tomorrow. Occasional strong gusts are possible this evening, particularly across the northern outer waters and near the Big Sur coast. Slight to moderate wind-driven seas prevail into the work week. The marine forecast for San Pablo Bay, Suisun Bay, the West Delta, and the San Francisco Bay north of the Bay Bridge. For tonight, southwest wind 10 to 15 knots, easing to 5 to 10 knots late. For Monday, southwest wind 5 to 10 knots, rising to 10 to 15 knots in the afternoon. For Monday night, southwest wind 10 to 15 knots, easing to 5 to 10 knots after midnight. The marine forecast for Monterey Bay. For tonight, southwest wind 5 to 10 knots, becoming west after midnight. Seas around 3 feet. Wave detail, west 3 feet at 7 seconds. Hazy. For Monday, west wind around 5 knots, rising to 10 to 15 knots in the afternoon. Seas around 3 feet. Wave detail, west 2 feet at 8 seconds. Hazy in the morning. For Monday night, west wind 5 to 10 knots, easing to around 5 knots after midnight. Seas around 3 feet. Wave detail, west 3 feet at 7 seconds. Patchy fog after midnight. The coastal waters forecast from Pigeon Point to Point Pinos out to 10 nautical miles. For tonight, northwest wind 10 to 15 knots, easing to 5 to 10 knots late this evening and overnight. Seas 3 to 4 feet. Wave detail, northwest 4 feet at 8 seconds. Hazy. For Monday, northwest wind around 5 knots, becoming west 10 to 15 knots in the afternoon. Seas 3 to 4 feet. Wave detail, northwest 3 feet at 8 seconds and south 2 feet at 15 seconds. Hazy in the morning. For Monday night, northwest wind 10 to 15 knots. Seas 3 to 4 feet. Wave detail,
northwest 3 feet at 7 seconds and south 2 feet at 14 seconds. The area forecast for the peninsula, North Bay, and East Bay. For the rest of tonight, partly cloudy. Lows from the 50s to lower 60s. West winds 5 to 10 miles per hour. For Monday, partly cloudy in the morning, then becoming mostly sunny. Highs in the upper 60s at the coast of around 90 inland. West winds 5 to 15 miles per hour. For Monday night, partly cloudy. Lows from the 50s to lower 60s. West winds 5 to 10 miles per hour. And on Tuesday, mostly cloudy in the morning, then becoming partly cloudy. Highs in the mid-60s at the coast to the upper 80s inland. West winds 5 to 10 miles per hour. For the Tuesday night, partly cloudy. Lows from the 50s to lower 60s. West winds 5 to 10 miles per hour. For Wednesday, partly cloudy in the morning, then becoming mostly sunny. Highs from the lower 70s to mid-80s. For Wednesday night, mostly clear. Lows from the mid-50s to lower 60s. Thursday through Friday, partly cloudy. Highs from the upper 60s to lower 80s. Lows from the 50s to lower 60s. Friday night, mostly clear until midnight, then becoming partly cloudy. Lows in the 50s. Saturday, partly cloudy. Highs from the upper 60s to lower 80s. Saturday night, mostly clear. Lows in the 50s. Sunday, partly cloudy. Highs from the mid-60s to lower 80s. Low temperatures tonight and highs tomorrow for the selected cities. San Francisco, 58 and 67. San Francisco Airport, 58 and 73. Redwood City, 61 and 80. Oakland, 60 and 72. Fremont, 61 and 78. Concord, 61 and 89. Livermore, 60 and 90. San Rafael, 58 and 81. Santa Rosa, 54 and 83. Napa, 56 and 79. Fairfield, 60 and 86. These are the 1 a.m. Pacific Daylight Time observations for the San Francisco and Monterey Bay areas on Monday, August 24th. At San Francisco Airport, it was mostly cloudy, temperature 60, dew point 56, relative humidity 86%, northwest wind at 10 miles an hour, pressure 29.92 inches and steady. At Oakland Airport, it was mostly cloudy, temperature 60, dew point 58, relative humidity 92%, northwest wind at 8 miles an hour, pressure 29.93 inches and steady. At San Jose Airport, it was partly cloudy, temperature 66, dew point 59, relative humidity 78%, calm, pressure 29.92 inches and steady. At Santa Rosa, it was mostly cloudy, temperature 56, south wind at 7, pressure 29.92 and rising. At Concord, it was partly cloudy, temperature 69, south wind at 9. At Livermore, it was partly 0.92 and rising. At Concord, it was partly cloudy, temperature 69, south wind at 9. At Livermore, it was partly cloudy, temperature 68, northwest wind at 5. At Monterey, haze was reported, temperature 58, south wind at 3, pressure 29.96 and steady. At Salinas, it was cloudy, temperature 59, dew point 57, relative humidity 93%, northwest wind at 3. Here are some observations around California and western Nevada. Skies ranged from partly cloudy to mostly cloudy. It was 71 at Sacramento, 72 at Los Angeles, 73 at San Diego, and 72 at Reno. Truckee reported 55, South Lake Tahoe reported 56, Blue Canyon reported 68, and Mammoth Lakes reported 61. Local temperature reports around San Francisco Bay for 1 a.m. Downtown San Francisco was 60 degrees. Oakland Museum was 62 degrees. Redwood City was 67 degrees. San Rafael was 64 degrees. The area forecast for the South Bay, including the San Jose metro area and the Santa Clara Valley. For the rest of tonight, mostly cloudy until midnight, then becoming partly cloudy.
lows from the mid.

60s. West winds up to 5 miles per hour. For Monday, partly cloudy in the morning, then becoming mostly sunny. Highs in the mid-70s by the bay to near 90 inland. Northwest winds 5 to 10 miles per hour. For Monday night, mostly clear until midnight, then becoming partly cloudy. Lows from the mid-50s to lower 60s. Northwest winds 5 to 10 miles per hour. And on Tuesday, mostly cloudy in the morning, then becoming mostly sunny. Highs in the mid-70s by the bay, mid-80s to lower 90s inland. Northwest winds 5 to 10 miles per hour. For the Tuesday night, mostly clear until midnight, then becoming partly cloudy. Lows around 60. Northwest winds 5 to 10 miles per hour. For Wednesday, partly cloudy in the morning, then becoming mostly sunny. Highs from the upper 70s to lower 90s. Wednesday night and Thursday mostly clear. Lows around 60. Highs from the mid-70s to lower 90s. Thursday night and Friday partly cloudy. Lows in the upper 50s. Highs from the mid-70s to upper 80s. Friday night through Sunday, mostly clear. Lows in the upper 50s. High 70s and 80s. Low temperatures tonight and highs tomorrow for the selected cities. San Jose, 61 and 81. Mountain View, 61 and 75, Morgan Hill, 59 and 91. The area forecast for the Monterey Bay and Salinas Valley. For the rest of tonight, mostly cloudy. Haze. Lows in the upper 50s. West winds 5 to 10 miles per hour. For Monday, mostly cloudy in the morning, then becoming mostly sunny. Haze in the morning. Highs in the upper 60s at the coast to the upper 80s inland. West winds up to 5 miles per hour, increasing to 5 to 15 miles per hour in the afternoon. For Monday night, partly cloudy until midnight, then becoming mostly cloudy. Lows in the upper 50s. West winds 5 to 10 miles per hour. And on Tuesday, mostly cloudy in the morning, then becoming mostly sunny. Highs in the lower 70s at the coast to the upper 80s inland. Light winds, becoming west 5 to 10 miles per hour in the afternoon. For the Tuesday night, partly cloudy. Lows in the upper 50s. West winds 5 to 10 miles per hour.

tomorrow for the selected cities: Santa Cruz, 57 and 76, Monterey, 58 and 69, Salinas, 58 and 69, Hollister, 57 and 83, King City, 58 and 88. The weather overview for the Bay Area and Central Coast: temperatures near to slightly below seasonal averages persist within the marine layer through the rest of the week. Warm and dry conditions continue above 1,000 feet. Pattern change Friday into the weekend brings cooler temperatures and possible tropical moisture. The extended forecast for the Bay Area and Central Coast: Thursday and Thursday night, partly cloudy. High 65 to 95. Lows 50 to 75. Friday and Friday night, partly cloudy. High 60 to 90. Lows 50 to 70. Saturday and Saturday night, mostly clear. High 60 to 90. Lows 50 to 65. Sunday and Sunday night, partly cloudy. High 60 to 85. Lows 45 to 60. Monday and Monday night, mostly clear. High 60 to 85. Lows 50 to 60. Sunrise, sunset, and tidal information for the San Francisco Bay Area for Monday, August 24th. The sunrise today, 6:32 a.m. The sunset tonight, 7:51 p.m. Tidal data at the Golden Gate for today. Low tide, 04:03 a.m. at 0.17 feet. High tide, 11:19 a.m. at 4.65 feet.

pressure 1,013.0 millibars. At Point Reyes Wave Rider buoy, water temperature 58, sea 7 feet, every 8 seconds. At San Francisco buoy, wind southwest at 4 knots, water temperature 60, pressure 1,013.5 millibars. At Half Moon Bay buoy, winds west 6 knots, water temperature 60, pressure 1,014.3 millibars, seas 4 feet, every 8 seconds. At Monterey buoy, winds northwest at 8 knots, water temperature 60, pressure 1,014.0 millibars. At Point Sur, Wave Rider buoy, water temperature 61, seas 5 feet, every 15 seconds. At Cape San Martin buoy, winds northwest at 12 knots, water temperature 60, pressure 1,014.8 millibars. Synopsis for the Central California coast and bays, including the Monterey Bay, Greater Farallones, and Cordell Bank National Marine Sanctuaries: moderate northwest breezes gradually diminish this evening and become gentle by tomorrow. Occasional strong gusts are possible this evening, particularly across the northern outer waters and near the Big Sur coast. Slight to moderate wind-driven seas prevail into the work week. The marine forecast for San Pablo Bay, Suisun Bay, the West Delta, and the San Francisco Bay north of the Bay Bridge. For tonight, southwest wind 10 to 15 knots, easing to 5 to 10 knots late. For Monday, southwest wind 5 to 10 knots, rising to 10 to 15 knots in the afternoon. For Monday night, southwest wind 10 to 15 knots, easing to 5 to 10 knots after midnight. The marine forecast for Monterey Bay. For tonight, southwest wind 5 to 10 knots, becoming west after midnight. Seas around 3 feet. Wave detail, west 3 feet at 7 seconds. Hazy. For Monday, west wind around 5 knots, rising to 10 to 15 knots in the afternoon. Seas around 3 feet. Wave detail, west 2 feet at 8 seconds. Hazy in the morning. For Monday night, west wind 5 to 10 knots, easing to around 5 knots after midnight. Seas around 3 feet. Wave detail, west 3 feet at 7 seconds. Patchy fog after midnight. The coastal waters forecast from Pigeon Point to Point Pinos out to 10 nautical miles. For tonight, northwest wind 10 to 15 knots, easing to 5 to 10 knots late this evening and overnight. Seas 3 to 4 feet. Wave detail, northwest 4 feet at 8 seconds. Hazy. For Monday, northwest wind around 5 knots, becoming west 10 to 15 knots in the afternoon. Seas 3 to 4 feet. Wave detail, northwest 3 feet at 8 seconds and south 2 feet at 15 seconds. Hazy in the morning. For Monday night, northwest wind 10 to 15 knots. Seas 3 to 4 feet. Wave detail, northwest 3 feet at 7 seconds and south 2 feet at 14 seconds. The area forecast for the peninsula, North Bay, and East Bay. For the rest of tonight, partly cloudy. Lows from the 50s to lower 60s. West winds 5 to 10 miles per hour. For Monday, partly cloudy in the morning, then becoming mostly sunny. Highs in the upper 60s at the coast, around 90 inland. West winds 5 to 15 miles per hour. For Monday night, partly cloudy. Lows from the 50s to lower 60s. West winds 5 to 10 miles per hour. And on Tuesday, mostly cloudy in the morning, then becoming partly cloudy. Highs in the mid-60s at the coast to the upper 80s inland. West winds 5 to 10 miles per hour. For the Tuesday night, partly cloudy. Lows from the 50s to lower 60s. West winds 5 to 10 miles per hour. For Wednesday, partly cloudy in the morning, then becoming mostly sunny. Highs from the lower 70s to mid-80s. For Wednesday night, mostly clear. Lows from the mid-50s to lower 60s. Thursday through Friday, partly cloudy. Highs from the upper 60s to lower 80s. Lows from the 50s to lower 60s. Friday night, mostly clear until midnight, then becoming partly

cloudy. Lows in the 50s Saturday, partly cloudy. Highs from the upper 60s to lower 80s Saturday night, mostly clear. Lows in the 50s Sunday, partly cloudy. Highs from the mid-60s to lower 80s, low temperatures tonight and highs tomorrow for the selected cities. San Francisco, 58 and 67. San Francisco Airport, 58 and 73. Redwood City, 61 and 80. Oakland, 60 and 72. Fremont, 61 and 78. Concord, 61 and 89. Livermore, 60 and 90. San Rafael, 58 and 81. Santa Rosa, 54 and 83. Napa, 56 and 79. Fairfield, 60 and 86. These are the 1 a.m. Pacific Daylight Time observations for the San Francisco and Monterey Bay areas on Monday, August 24th. At San Francisco Airport, it was mostly cloudy, temperature 60, dew point 56, relative humidity 86%, northwest wind at 10 miles an hour, pressure 29.92 inches and steady. At Oakland Airport, it was mostly cloudy, temperature 60, dew point 58, relative humidity 92%, northwest wind at 8 miles an hour, pressure 29.93 inches and steady. At San Jose Airport, it was partly cloudy, temperature 66, dew point 59, relative humidity 78%, calm, pressure 29.92 inches and steady. At Santa Rosa, it was mostly cloudy, temperature 56, south wind at 7, pressure 29.92 and rising. At Concord, it was partly cloudy, temperature 69, south wind at 9. At Livermore, it was partly cloudy, temperature 68, northwest wind at 5. At Monterey, haze was reported, temperature 58, south wind at 3, pressure 29.96 and steady. At Salinas, it was cloudy, temperature 59, dew point 57, relative humidity 93%, northwest wind at 3. Here are some observations around California and western Nevada. Skies ranged from partly cloudy to mostly cloudy. It was 71 at Sacramento, 72 at Los Angeles, 73 at San Diego, and 72 at Reno. Truckee reported 55, South Lake Tahoe reported 56, Blue Canyon reported 68, and Mammoth Lakes reported 61. Local temperature reports around San Francisco Bay for 1 a.m. Downtown San Francisco was 60 degrees. Oakland Museum was 62 degrees. Redwood City was 67 degrees. San Rafael was 64 degrees. The area forecast for the South Bay, including the San Jose metro area and the Santa Clara Valley. For the rest of tonight, mostly cloudy until midnight, then becoming partly cloudy. Lows from the mid-50s to lower 60s. West winds up to 5 miles per hour. For Monday, partly cloudy in the morning, then becoming mostly sunny. Highs in the mid-70s by the bay to near 90 inland. Northwest winds 5 to 10 miles per hour. For Monday night, mostly clear until midnight, then becoming partly cloudy. Lows from the mid-50s to lower 60s. Northwest winds 5 to 10 miles per hour. And on Tuesday, mostly cloudy in the morning, then becoming mostly sunny. Highs in the mid-70s by the bay, mid-80s to lower 90s inland. Northwest winds 5 to 10 miles per hour. For the Tuesday night, mostly clear until midnight, then becoming partly cloudy. Lows around 60. Northwest winds 5 to 10 miles per hour. For Wednesday, partly cloudy in the morning, then becoming mostly sunny. Highs from the upper 70s to lower 90s. Wednesday night and Thursday mostly clear. Lows around 60. Highs from the mid-70s to lower 90s Thursday night and Friday partly cloudy. Lows in the upper 50s. Highs from the mid-70s to upper 80s Friday night through Sunday. Mostly clear. Lows in the upper 50s, high 70s and 80s, low temperatures tonight and highs tomorrow for the selected cities, San Jose, 61 and 81, Mountain View, 61 and 75, Morgan Hill, 59 and 91.

the area forecast for the Monterey Bay and Salinas Valley? For the rest of tonight, mostly cloudy. Haze. Lows in the upper 50s. West winds 5 to 10 miles per hour. For Monday, mostly cloudy in the morning, then becoming mostly sunny. Haze in the morning. Highs in the upper 60s at the coast to the upper 80s inland. West winds up to 5 miles per hour, increasing to 5 to 15 miles per hour in the afternoon. For Monday night, partly cloudy until midnight, then becoming mostly cloudy. Lows in the upper 50s. West winds 5 to 10 miles per hour. And on Tuesday, mostly cloudy in the morning, then becoming mostly sunny. Highs in the lower 70s at the coast to the upper 80s inland. Light winds, becoming west 5 to 10 miles per hour in the afternoon. For the Tuesday night, partly cloudy. Lows in the upper 50s. West winds 5 to 10 miles per hour. For Wednesday, partly cloudy in the morning, then becoming mostly sunny. Highs from the lower 70s to mid 80s. Wednesday night through Sunday, partly cloudy. Lows from the mid 50s to lower 60s. Highs from the upper 60s to lower 80s. Low temperatures tonight and highs tomorrow for these selected cities: Santa Cruz, 57 and 76, Monterey, 58 and 69, Salinas, 58 and 69, Hollister, 57 and 83, King City, 58 and 88. The weather overview for the Bay Area and Central Coast: temperatures near to slightly below seasonal averages persist within the marine layer through the rest of the week. Warm and dry conditions continue above 1,000 feet. Pattern change Friday into the weekend brings cooler temperatures and possible tropical moisture. The extended forecast for the Bay Area and Central Coast: Thursday and Thursday night, partly cloudy. High 65 to 95. Lows 50 to 75. Friday and Friday night, partly cloudy. High 60 to 90. Lows 50 to 70. Saturday and Saturday night, mostly clear. High 60 to 90. Lows 50 to 65. Sunday and Sunday night, partly cloudy. High 60 to 85. Lows 45 to 60. Monday and Monday night, mostly clear. High 60 to 85. Lows 50 to 60. Sunrise, sunset, and tidal information for the San Francisco Bay Area for Monday, August 24th. The sunrise today, 6:32 a.m. The sunset tonight, 7:51 p.m. Tidal data at the Golden Gate for today. Low tide, 04:03 a.m. at 0.17 feet. High tide, 11:19 a.m. at 4.65 feet. Low tide, 3:50 p.m. at 3.10 feet. High tide, 9:37 p.m. at 5.90 feet. Here are the buoy observations for 1 a.m. Pacific Daylight Time. An offshore buoy 6, wind southwest at 12 knots, pressure 1,017.8 millibars. An offshore buoy 59, winds north at 10 knots, water temperature 66, pressure 1,020.0 millibars. At buoy 14 near Point Arena, winds north at 8 knots, water temperature 56, pressure 1,012.8 millibars. At buoy 13 near Bodega Bay, winds southwest at 4 knots, pressure 1,013.0 millibars. At Point Reyes Wave Rider buoy, water temperature 58, sea 7 feet, every 8 seconds. At San Francisco buoy, winds southwest at 4 knots, water temperature 60, pressure 1,013.5 millibars. At Half Moon Bay buoy, winds west 6 knots, water temperature 60, pressure 1,014.3 millibars, seas 4 feet, every 8 seconds. At Monterey buoy, winds northwest at 8 knots, water temperature 60, pressure 1,014.0 millibars. At Point Sur, Wave Rider buoy, water temperature 61, seas 5 feet, every 15 seconds. At Cape San Martin buoy, winds northwest at 12 knots, water temperature 60, pressure 1,014.8 millibars. 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

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This broadcast originates from the National Weather Service office located in Monterey, California, and serves the South Bay and Monterey Bay Area, including the cities of San Jose, Monterey, Salinas, and Santa Cruz. Synopsis for the Central California coast and bays, including the Monterey Bay, Greater Farallones, and Cordell Bank National Marine Sanctuaries, moderate northwest breezes gradually diminish this evening and become gentle by tomorrow. Occasional strong gusts are possible this evening, particularly across the northern outer waters and near the Big Sur coast. Slight to moderate wind-driven seas prevail into the work week. The marine forecast for San Pablo Bay, Suisun Bay, the West Delta, and the San Francisco Bay north of the Bay Bridge. For tonight, southwest wind 10 to 15 knots, easing to 5 to 10 knots late. For Monday, southwest wind 5 to 10 knots, rising to 10 to 15 knots in the afternoon. For Monday night, southwest wind 10 to 15 knots, easing to 5 to 10 knots after midnight. The marine forecast for Monterey Bay. For tonight, southwest wind 5 to 10 knots, becoming west after midnight. Seas around 3 feet. Wave detail, west 3 feet at 7 seconds. Hazy. For Monday, west wind around 5 knots, rising to 10 to 15 knots in the afternoon. Seas around 3 feet. Wave detail, west 2 feet at 8 seconds. Hazy in the morning. For Monday night, west wind 5 to 10 knots, easing to around 5 knots after midnight. Seas around 3 feet. Wave detail, west 3 feet at 7 seconds. Patchy fog after midnight. The coastal waters forecast from Pigeon Point to Point Pinos out to 10 nautical miles. For tonight, northwest wind 10 to 15 knots, easing to 5 to 10 knots late this evening and overnight. Seas 3 to 4 feet. Wave detail, northwest 4 feet at 8 seconds. Hazy. For Monday, northwest wind around 5 knots, becoming west 10 to 15 knots in the afternoon. Seas 3 to 4 feet. Wave detail, northwest 3 feet at 8 seconds and south 2 feet at 15 seconds. Hazy in the morning. For Monday night, northwest wind 10 to 15 knots. Seas 3 to 4 feet. Wave detail, northwest 3 feet at 7 seconds and south 2 feet at 14 seconds. The area forecast for the peninsula, North Bay, and East Bay. For the rest of tonight, partly cloudy. Lows from the 50s to lower 60s. West winds 5 to 10 miles per hour. For Monday, partly cloudy in the morning then becoming mostly sunny. Highs in the upper 60s at the coast to around 90 inland. West winds 5 to 15 miles per hour. For Monday night, partly cloudy. Lows from the 50s to lower 60s. West winds 5 to 10 miles per hour. And on Tuesday, mostly cloudy in the morning then becoming partly cloudy. Highs in the mid-60s at the coast to the upper 80s inland. West winds 5 to 10 miles per hour. For the Tuesday night, partly cloudy. Lows from the 50s to lower 60s. West winds 5 to 10 miles per hour. For Wednesday, partly cloudy in the morning then becoming mostly sunny. Highs from the lower 70s to mid-80s. For Wednesday night, mostly clear. Lows from the mid-50s to lower 60s. Thursday through Friday, partly cloudy. Highs from the upper 60s to lower 80s. Lows from the 50s to lower 60s. Friday night, mostly clear until midnight, then becoming partly cloudy. Lows in the 50s. Saturday, partly cloudy. Highs from the upper 60s to lower 80s. Saturday night, mostly clear. Lows in the 50s. Sunday, partly cloudy. Highs from the mid-60s to lower 80s. Low temperatures tonight and highs tomorrow for these selected cities: San Francisco, 58 and 67, San Francisco Airport, 58 and 73, Redwood City, 61 and 80, Oakland, 60 and 70.

62, Fremont, 61 and 78, Concord, 61 and 89, Livermore, 60 and 90, San Rafael, 58 and 81, Santa Rosa, 54 and 83, Napa, 56 and 79, Fairfield, 60 and 86. These are the 1 a.m. Pacific Daylight Time observations for the San Francisco and Monterey Bay areas on Monday, August 24th. At San Francisco Airport, it was mostly cloudy, temperature 60, dew point 56, relative humidity 86%, northwest wind at 10 miles an hour, pressure 29.92 inches and steady. At Oakland Airport, it was mostly cloudy, temperature 60, dew point 58, relative humidity 92%, northwest wind at 8 miles an hour, pressure 29.93 inches and steady. At San Jose Airport, it was partly cloudy, temperature 66, dew point 59, relative humidity 78%, calm, pressure 29.92 inches and steady. At Santa Rosa, it was mostly cloudy, temperature 56, south wind at 7, pressure 29.92 and rising. At Concord, it was partly cloudy, temperature 69, south wind at 9. At Livermore, it was partly cloudy, temperature 68, northwest wind at 5. At Monterey, haze was reported, temperature 58, south wind at 3, pressure 29.96 and steady. At Salinas, it was cloudy, temperature 59, dew point 57, relative humidity 93%, northwest wind at 3. Here are some observations around California and western Nevada. Skies ranged from partly cloudy to mostly cloudy. It was 71 at Sacramento, 72 at Los Angeles, 73 at San Diego, and 72 at Reno. Truckee reported 55, South Lake Tahoe reported 56, Blue Canyon reported 68, and Mammoth Lakes reported 61. These are the 2 a.m. Pacific Daylight Time observations for the San Francisco and Monterey Bay areas on Monday, August 24th. At San Francisco Airport, it was mostly cloudy, temperature 59, dew point 56, relative humidity 89%, northwest wind at 10 miles an hour, pressure 29.92 inches and steady. At Oakland Airport, it was mostly cloudy, temperature 60, dew point 58, relative humidity 92%, northwest wind at 7 miles an hour, pressure 29.92 inches and falling. At San Jose Airport, it was partly cloudy, temperature 65, dew point 57, relative humidity 75%, calm, pressure 29.91 inches and falling. At Santa Rosa, it was cloudy, temperature 58, south wind at 5, pressure 29.92 and steady. At Concord, it was partly cloudy, temperature 64, north wind at 3. At Livermore, it was partly cloudy, temperature 68, calm. At Monterey, haze was reported, temperature 58, south wind at 5, pressure 29.96 and steady. At Salinas, it was cloudy, temperature 59, dew point 57, relative humidity 93%, northwest wind at 3. Here are some observations around California and western Nevada. It was partly cloudy, with a temperature of 69 at Sacramento, 71 at Los Angeles, 73 at San Diego, 71 at Reno, and 59 at Mammoth Lakes. It was mostly cloudy, with a temperature of 52 at Truckee, and 54 at South Lake Tahoe. At Blue Canyon, it was cloudy, with a temperature of 69. Local temperature reports around San Francisco Bay for 1 a.m. Downtown San Francisco was 60 degrees. Oakland Museum was 62 degrees. Redwood City was 67 degrees. San Rafael was 64 degrees. The area forecast for the South Bay, including the San Jose metro area and the Santa Clara Valley. For the rest of tonight, mostly cloudy until midnight, then becoming partly cloudy. Lows from the mid-50s to lower 60s. West winds up to 5 miles per hour. For Monday, partly cloudy in the morning, then becoming mostly sunny. Highs in the mid-70s by the bay to near 90 inland.

5 to 10 miles per hour. For Monday night, mostly clear until midnight, then becoming partly cloudy. Lows from the mid-50s to lower 60s. Northwest winds 5 to 10 miles per hour. And on Tuesday, mostly cloudy in the morning, then becoming mostly sunny. Highs in the mid-70s by the bay, mid-80s to lower 90s inland. Northwest winds 5 to 10 miles per hour. For the Tuesday night, mostly clear until midnight, then becoming partly cloudy. Lows around 60. Northwest winds 5 to 10 miles per hour. For Wednesday, partly cloudy in the morning, then becoming mostly sunny. Highs from the upper 70s to lower 90s. Wednesday night and Thursday mostly clear. Lows around 60. Highs from the mid-70s to lower 90s. Thursday night and Friday partly cloudy. Lows in the upper 50s. Highs from the mid-70s to upper 80s. Friday night through Sunday, mostly clear. Lows in the upper 50s, high 70s and 80s. Low temperatures tonight and highs tomorrow for the selected cities: San Jose, 61 and 81, Mountain View, 61 and 75, Morgan Hill, 59 and 91. The area forecast for the Monterey Bay and Salinas Valley: for the rest of tonight, mostly cloudy. Haze. Lows in the upper 50s. West winds 5 to 10 miles per hour. For Monday, mostly cloudy in the morning, then becoming mostly sunny. Haze in the morning. Highs in the upper 60s at the coast to the upper 80s inland. West winds up to 5 miles per hour, increasing to 5 to 15 miles per hour in the afternoon. For Monday night, partly cloudy until midnight, then becoming mostly cloudy. Lows in the upper 50s. West winds 5 to 10 miles per hour. And on Tuesday, mostly cloudy in the morning, then becoming mostly sunny. Highs in the lower 70s at the coast to the upper 80s inland. Light winds, becoming west 5 to 10 miles per hour in the afternoon. For the Tuesday night, partly cloudy. Lows in the upper 50s. West winds 5 to 10 miles per hour. For Wednesday, partly cloudy in the morning, then becoming mostly sunny. Highs from the lower 70s to mid 80s. Wednesday night through Sunday, partly cloudy. Lows from the mid 50s to lower 60s. Highs from the upper 60s to lower 80s. Low temperatures tonight and highs tomorrow for the selected cities: Santa Cruz, 57 and 76, Monterey, 58 and 69, Salinas, 58 and 69, Hollister, 57 and 83, King City, 58 and 88. The weather overview for the Bay Area and Central Coast: temperatures near to slightly below seasonal averages persist within the marine layer through the rest of the week. Warm and dry conditions continue above 1,000 feet. Pattern change Friday into the weekend brings cooler temperatures and possible tropical moisture. The extended forecast for the Bay Area and Central Coast: Thursday and Thursday night, partly cloudy. High 65 to 95. Lows 50 to 75. Friday and Friday night, partly cloudy. High 60 to 90. Lows 50 to 70. Saturday and Saturday night, mostly clear. High 60 to 90. Lows 50 to 65. Sunday and Sunday night, partly cloudy. High 60 to 85. Lows 45 to 60. Monday and Monday night, mostly clear. High 60 to 85. Lows 50 to 60. Sunrise, sunset, and tidal information for the San Francisco Bay Area for Monday, August 24th. The sunrise today, 6:32 a.m. The sunset tonight, 7:51 p.m. Tidal data at the Golden Gate for today. Low tide, 04:03 a.m. at 0.17 feet. High tide, 11:19 a.m. at 4.65 feet. Low tide, 3:50 p.m. at 3.10 feet. High tide, 9:37 p.m. at 5.90 feet. Here are the buoy observations for 2 a.m. Pacific Daylight Time.

buoy 6 winds west at 10 knots, pressure 1,017.3 millibars. At offshore buoy 59, winds north 10 knots, water temperature 66, pressure 1,019.8 millibars, seas 5 feet, every 8 seconds. At Point Arena buoy, winds north 10 knots, water temperature 57, pressure 1,013.0 millibars, seas 5 feet, every 7 seconds. At buoy 13 near Bodega Bay, winds southwest at 2 knots, pressure 1,012.9 millibars, swell 5 feet, every 8 seconds. At Point Reyes Wave Rider buoy, water temperature 58, seas 6 feet, every 7 seconds. At San Francisco buoy, winds southwest 6 knots, water temperature 60, pressure 1,013.2 millibars, seas 4 feet, every 7 seconds. At Half Moon Bay buoy, winds west 4 knots, water temperature 60, pressure 1,014.4 millibars, seas 4 feet, every 7 seconds. At Monterey Bay buoy, winds northwest 8 knots, water temperature 60, pressure 1,013.9 millibars, seas 5 feet, every 8 seconds. At Point Sur Wave Rider buoy, winds 7 knots, water temperature 61. At Cape San Martin buoy, winds northwest 10 knots, water temperature 60, pressure 1,014.5 millibars. Seas 5 feet, every 8 seconds. Synopsis for the Central California coast and bays, including the Monterey Bay, Greater Farallones, and Cordell Bank National Marine Sanctuaries. Moderate northwest breezes gradually diminish this evening and become gentle by tomorrow. Occasional strong gusts are possible this evening, particularly across the northern outer waters and near the Big Sur coast. Slight to moderate wind-driven seas prevail into the work week. The marine forecast for San Pablo Bay, Suisun Bay, the West Delta, and the San Francisco Bay north of the Bay Bridge. For tonight, southwest wind 10 to 15 knots, easing to 5 to 10 knots late. For Monday, southwest wind 5 to 10 knots, rising to 10 to 15 knots in the afternoon. For Monday night, southwest wind 10 to 15 knots, easing to 5 to 10 knots after midnight. The marine forecast for Monterey Bay. For tonight, southwest wind 5 to 10 knots, becoming west after midnight. Seas around 3 feet. Wave detail, west 3 feet at 7 seconds. Hazy. For Monday, west wind around 5 knots, rising to 10 to 15 knots in the afternoon. Seas around 3 feet. Wave detail, west 2 feet at 8 seconds. Hazy in the morning. For Monday night, west wind 5 to 10 knots, easing to around 5 knots after midnight. Seas around 3 feet. Wave detail, west 3 feet at 7 seconds. Patchy fog after midnight. The coastal waters forecast from Pigeon Point to Point Pinos out to 10 nautical miles. For tonight, northwest wind 10 to 15 knots, easing to 5 to 10 knots late this evening and overnight. Seas 3 to 4 feet. Wave detail, northwest 4 feet at 8 seconds. Hazy. For Monday, northwest wind around 5 knots, becoming west 10 to 15 knots in the afternoon. Seas 3 to 4 feet. Wave detail, northwest 3 feet at 8 seconds and south 2 feet at 15 seconds. Hazy in the morning. For Monday night, northwest wind 10 to 15 knots. Seas 3 to 4 feet. Wave detail, northwest 3 feet at 7 seconds and south 2 feet at 14 seconds. The area forecast for the peninsula, North Bay, and East Bay. For the rest of tonight, partly cloudy. Lows from the 50s to lower 60s. West winds 5 to 10 miles per hour. For Monday, partly cloudy in the morning, then becoming mostly sunny. Highs in the upper 60s at the coast to around 90 inland. West winds 5 to 15 miles per hour. For Monday night, partly cloudy. Lows from the 50s to lower 60s. West winds 5 to 10 miles per hour. And on Tuesday, mostly cloudy in the morning, then becoming partly cloudy. Highs in

mid-60s at the coast to the upper 80s inland. West winds 5 to 10 miles per hour. For the Tuesday night, partly cloudy. Lows from the 50s to lower 60s. West winds 5 to 10 miles per hour. For Wednesday, partly cloudy in the morning, then becoming mostly sunny. Highs from the lower 70s to mid 80s. For Wednesday night, mostly clear. Lows from the mid 50s to lower 60s. Thursday through Friday, partly cloudy. Highs from the upper 60s to lower 80s, lows from the 50s to lower 60s. Friday night, mostly clear until midnight, then becoming partly cloudy. Lows in the 50s Saturday, partly cloudy. Highs from the upper 60s to lower 80s Saturday night, mostly clear. Lows in the 50s Sunday, partly cloudy. Highs from the mid 60s to lower 80s, low temperatures tonight and highs tomorrow for the selected cities: San Francisco, 58 and 67, San Francisco Airport, 58 and 73, Redwood City, 61 and 80, Oakland, 60 and 72, Fremont, 61 and 78, Concord, 61 and 89, Livermore, 60 and 90, San Rafael, 58 and 81, Santa Rosa, 54 and 83, Napa, 56 and 79, Fairfield, 60 and 86. These are the 2 a.m. Pacific Daylight Time observations for the San Francisco and Monterey Bay areas on Monday, August 24th. At San Francisco Airport, it was mostly cloudy, temperature 59, dew point 56, relative humidity 89%, northwest wind at 10 miles an hour, pressure 29.92 inches and steady. At Oakland Airport, it was mostly cloudy, temperature 60, dew point 58, relative humidity 92%, northwest wind at 7 miles an hour, pressure 29.92 inches and falling. At San Jose Airport, it was partly cloudy, temperature 65, dew point 57, relative humidity 75%, calm, pressure 29.91 inches and falling. At Santa Rosa, it was cloudy, temperature 58, south wind at 5, pressure 29.92 and steady. At Concord, it was partly cloudy, temperature 64, north wind at 3. At Livermore, it was partly cloudy, temperature 68, calm. At Monterey, haze was reported, temperature 58, south wind at 5, pressure 29.96 and steady. At Salinas, it was cloudy, temperature 59, dew point 57, relative humidity 93%, northwest wind at 3. Here are some observations around California and western Nevada. Skies ranged from partly cloudy to mostly cloudy. It was 69 at Sacramento, 71 at Los Angeles, 73 at San Diego, and 71 at Reno. Truckee reported 52, South Lake Tahoe reported 54, Blue Canyon reported 69, and Mammoth Lakes reported 59. Local temperature reports around San Francisco Bay for 2 a.m. Downtown San Francisco was 60 degrees. Oakland Museum was 62 degrees. Redwood City was 65 degrees. San Rafael was 62 degrees. The area forecast for the South Bay, including the San Jose metro area and the Santa Clara Valley. For the rest of tonight, mostly cloudy until midnight, then becoming partly cloudy. Lows from the mid-50s to lower 60s. West winds up to 5 miles per hour. For Monday, partly cloudy in the morning, then becoming mostly sunny. Highs in the mid-70s by the bay to near 90 inland. Northwest winds 5 to 10 miles per hour. For Monday night, mostly clear until midnight, then becoming partly cloudy. Lows from the mid-50s to lower 60s. Northwest winds 5 to 10 miles per hour. And on Tuesday, mostly cloudy in the morning, then becoming mostly sunny. Highs in the mid-70s by the bay, mid-80s to lower 90s inland. Northwest winds 5 to 10 miles per hour. For the Tuesday night, mostly clear until midnight, then becoming partly cloudy. Lows around 60. Northwest winds 5 to 10 miles per hour. For Wednesday,

cloudy in the morning, then becoming mostly sunny. Highs from the upper 70s to lower 90s. Wednesday night and Thursday mostly clear. Lows around 60. Highs from the mid-70s to lower 90s Thursday night and Friday partly cloudy. Lows in the upper 50s. Highs from the mid-70s to upper 80s Friday night through Sunday. Mostly clear. Lows in the upper 50s, high 70s and 80s. Low temperatures tonight and highs tomorrow for the selected cities. San Jose, 61 and 81. Mountain View, 61 and 75. Morgan Hill, 59 and 91. The area forecast for the Monterey Bay and Salinas Valley. For the rest of tonight, mostly cloudy. Haze. Lows in the upper 50s. West winds 5 to 10 miles per hour. For Monday, mostly cloudy in the morning, then becoming mostly sunny. Haze in the morning. Highs in the upper 60s at the coast to the upper 80s inland. West winds up to 5 miles per hour, increasing to 5 to 15 miles per hour in the afternoon. For Monday night, partly cloudy until midnight, then becoming mostly cloudy. Lows in the upper 50s. West winds 5 to 10 miles per hour. And on Tuesday, mostly cloudy in the morning, then becoming mostly sunny. Highs in the lower 70s at the coast to the upper 80s inland. Light winds, becoming west 5 to 10 miles per hour in the afternoon. For the Tuesday night, partly cloudy. Lows in the upper 50s. West winds 5 to 10 miles per hour. For Wednesday, partly cloudy in the morning, then becoming mostly sunny. Highs from the lower 70s to mid 80s. Wednesday night through Sunday, partly cloudy. Lows from the mid 50s to lower 60s. Highs from the upper 60s to lower 80s. Low temperatures tonight and highs tomorrow for the selected cities. Santa Cruz, 57 and 76. Monterey, 58 and 69. Salinas, 58 and 69. Hollister, 57 and 83. King City, 58 and 88. The weather overview for the Bay Area and Central Coast, temperatures near to slightly below seasonal averages persist within the marine layer through the rest of the week. Warm and dry conditions continue above 1,000 feet. Pattern change Friday into the weekend brings cooler temperatures and possible tropical moisture. The extended forecast for the Bay Area and Central Coast, Thursday and Thursday night, partly cloudy. High 65 to 95. Lows 50 to 75. Friday and Friday night, partly cloudy. High 60 to 90. Lows 50 to 70. Saturday and Saturday night, mostly clear. High 60 to 90. Lows 50 to 65. Sunday and Sunday night, partly cloudy. High 60 to 85. Lows 45 to 60. Monday and Monday night, mostly clear. High 60 to 85. Lows 50 to 60. 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This broadcast originates from the National Weather Service office located in Monterey, California, and serves the South Bay and Monterey Bay Area, including the cities of San Jose, Monterey, Salinas, and Santa Cruz. Sunrise, sunset, and tidal information for the San Francisco Bay Area for Monday, August 24th. The sunrise today, 6:32 a.m. The sunset tonight, 7:51 p.m. Tidal data at the Golden Gate for today. Low tide, 04:03 a.m. at 0.17 feet. High tide, 11:19 a.m. at 4.65 feet. Low tide, 3:50 p.m. at 3.10 feet. High tide, 9:37 p.m. at 5.90 feet. Here are the buoy observations for 2 a.m. Pacific Daylight Time. An offshore buoy 6 winds west at 10 knots, pressure 1,017.3 millibars. An offshore buoy 59, winds north 10 knots, water temperature 66, pressure 1,019.8 millibars, seas 5 feet, every 8 seconds.

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Winds north 10 knots. Water temperature 57. Pressure 1013.0 millibars. Seas 5 feet every 7 seconds. At Bowie 13 near Bodega Bay, winds southwest at 2 knots, pressure 1012.9 millibars, swell 5 feet every 8 seconds. At Point Reyes Wave Rider Bowie, water temperature 58, seas 6 feet every 7 seconds. At San Francisco Bowie, winds southwest 6 knots, water temperature 60, pressure 1013.2 millibars, seas 4 feet every 7 seconds. At Half Moon Bay Bowie, winds west 4 knots, water temperature 60, pressure 1014.4 millibars, seas 4 feet every 7 seconds. At Monterey Bay Bowie, winds northwest 8 knots, water temperature 60, pressure 1013.9 millibars, seas 5 feet every 8 seconds. At Point Sur Wave Rider Bowie, winds at knots, water temperature 61. At Cape San Martin Bowie, winds northwest 10 knots, water temperature 60, pressure 1014.5 millibars. Seas 5 feet every 8 seconds. Synopsis for the Central California coast and bays, including the Monterey Bay, Greater Farallones, and Cordell Bank National Marine Sanctuaries. Moderate northwest breezes gradually diminish this evening and become gentle by tomorrow. Occasional strong gusts are possible this evening, particularly across the northern outer waters and near the Big Sur coast. Slight to moderate wind-driven seas prevail into the work week. The marine forecast for San Pablo Bay, Suisun Bay, the West Delta, and the San Francisco Bay north of the Bay Bridge. For tonight, southwest wind 10 to 15 knots, easing to 5 to 10 knots late. For Monday, southwest wind 5 to 10 knots, rising to 10 to 15 knots in the afternoon. For Monday night, southwest wind 10 to 15 knots, easing to 5 to 10 knots after midnight. The marine forecast for Monterey Bay. For tonight, southwest wind 5 to 10 knots, becoming west after midnight. Seas around 3 feet. Wave detail, west 3 feet at 7 seconds. Hazy. For Monday, west wind around 5 knots, rising to 10 to 15 knots in the afternoon. Seas around 3 feet. Wave detail, west 2 feet at 8 seconds. Hazy in the morning. For Monday night, west wind 5 to 10 knots, easing to around 5 knots after midnight. Seas around 3 feet. Wave detail, west 3 feet at 7 seconds. Patchy fog after midnight. The coastal waters forecast from Pigeon Point to Point Pinos out to 10 nautical miles. For tonight, northwest wind 10 to 15 knots, easing to 5 to 10 knots late this evening and overnight. Seas 3 to 4 feet. Wave detail, northwest 4 feet at 8 seconds. Hazy. For Monday, northwest wind around 5 knots, becoming west 10 to 15 knots in the afternoon. Seas 3 to 4 feet. Wave detail, northwest 3 feet at 8 seconds and south 2 feet at 15 seconds. Hazy in the morning. For Monday night, northwest wind 10 to 15 knots. Seas 3 to 4 feet. Wave detail, northwest 3 feet at 7 seconds and south 2 feet at 14 seconds. The area forecast for the peninsula, North Bay, and East Bay. For the rest of tonight, partly cloudy. Lows from the 50s to lower 60s. West winds 5 to 10 miles per hour. For Monday, partly cloudy in the morning, then becoming mostly sunny. Highs in the upper 60s at the coast and around 90 inland. West winds 5 to 15 miles per hour. For Monday night, partly cloudy. Lows from the 50s to lower 60s. West winds 5 to 10 miles per hour. And on Tuesday, mostly cloudy in the morning, then becoming partly cloudy. Highs in the mid-60s at the coast to the upper 80s inland. West winds 5 to 10 miles per hour. For the Tuesday night, partly cloudy. Lows from the 50s to lower 60s. West winds 5 to 10 miles per hour. For Wednesday, partly
partly cloudy in the morning, then becoming mostly sunny. Highs from the lower 70s to mid-80s. For Wednesday night, mostly clear. Lows from the mid-50s to lower 60s. Thursday through Friday, partly cloudy. Highs from the upper 60s to lower 80s. Lows from the 50s to lower 60s. Friday night, mostly clear until midnight, then becoming partly cloudy. Lows in the 50s Saturday, partly cloudy. Highs from the upper 60s to lower 80s Saturday night, mostly clear. Lows in the 50s Sunday, partly cloudy. Highs from the mid-60s to lower 80s. Low temperatures tonight and highs tomorrow for the selected cities: San Francisco, 58 and 67, San Francisco Airport, 58 and 73, Redwood City, 61 and 80, Oakland, 60 and 72, Fremont, 61 and 78, Concord, 61 and 89, Livermore, 60 and 90, San Rafael, 58 and 81, Santa Rosa, 54 and 83, Napa, 56 and 79, Fairfield, 60 and 86. These are the 2 a.m. Pacific Daylight Time observations for the San Francisco and Monterey Bay areas on Monday, August 24th. At San Francisco Airport, it was mostly cloudy, temperature 59, dew point 56, relative humidity 89%, northwest wind at 10 miles an hour, pressure 29.92 inches and steady. At Oakland Airport, it was mostly cloudy, temperature 60, dew point 58, relative humidity 92%, northwest wind at 7 miles an hour, pressure 29.92 inches and falling. At San Jose Airport, it was partly cloudy, temperature 65, dew point 57, relative humidity 75%, calm, pressure 29.91 inches and falling. At Santa Rosa, it was cloudy, temperature 58, south wind at 5, pressure 29.92 and steady. At Concord, it was partly cloudy, temperature 64, north wind at 3. At Livermore, it was partly cloudy, temperature 68, calm. At Monterey, haze was reported, temperature 58, south wind at 5, pressure 29.96 and steady. At Salinas, it was cloudy, temperature 59, dew point 57, relative humidity 93%, northwest wind at 3. Here are some observations around California and western Nevada. Skies ranged from partly cloudy to mostly cloudy. It was 69 at Sacramento, 71 at Los Angeles around California and western Nevada. Skies ranged from partly cloudy to mostly cloudy. It was 69 at Sacramento, 71 at Los Angeles, 73 at San Diego, and 71 at Reno. Truckee reported 52, South Lake Tahoe reported 54, Blue Canyon reported 69, and Mammoth Lakes reported 59. Local temperature reports around San Francisco Bay for 2 a.m. Downtown San Francisco was 60 degrees. Oakland Museum was 62 degrees. Redwood City was 65 degrees. San Rafael was 62 degrees. The area forecast for the South Bay, including the San Jose metro area and the Santa Clara Valley. For the rest of tonight, mostly cloudy until midnight, then becoming partly cloudy. Lows from the mid-50s to lower 60s. West winds up to 5 miles per hour. For Monday, partly cloudy in the morning, then becoming mostly sunny. Highs in the mid-70s by the bay to near 90 inland. Northwest winds 5 to 10 miles per hour. For Monday night, mostly clear until midnight, then becoming partly cloudy. Lows from the mid-50s to lower 60s. Northwest winds 5 to 10 miles per hour. And on Tuesday, mostly cloudy in the morning, then becoming mostly sunny. Highs in the mid-70s by the bay, mid-80s to lower 90s inland. Northwest winds 5 to 10 miles per hour. For the Tuesday night, mostly clear until midnight, then becoming partly cloudy. Lows around 60. Northwest winds 5 to 10 miles per hour. For Wednesday, partly cloudy in the morning, then becoming mostly sunny. Highs from the upper 70s to lower 90s.

tonight and Thursday mostly clear. Lows around 60. Highs from the mid-70s to lower 90s Thursday night and Friday partly cloudy. Lows in the upper 50s, highs from the mid-70s to upper 80s Friday night through Sunday. Mostly clear. Lows in the upper 50s, high 70s and 80s low temperatures tonight and highs tomorrow for the selected cities. San Jose, 61 and 81. Mountain View, 61 and 75. Morgan Hill, 59 and 91. The area forecast for the Monterey Bay and Salinas Valley. For the rest of tonight, mostly cloudy. Haze. Lows in the upper 50s. West winds 5 to 10 miles per hour. For Monday, mostly cloudy in the morning, then becoming mostly sunny. Haze in the morning. Highs in the upper 60s at the coast to the upper 80s inland. West winds up to 5 miles per hour, increasing to 5 to 15 miles per hour in the afternoon. For Monday night, partly cloudy until midnight, then becoming mostly cloudy. Lows in the upper 50s. West winds 5 to 10 miles per hour. And on Tuesday, mostly cloudy in the morning, then becoming mostly sunny. Highs in the lower 70s at the coast to the upper 80s inland. Light winds, becoming west 5 to 10 miles per hour in the afternoon. For the Tuesday night, partly cloudy. Lows in the upper 50s. West winds 5 to 10 miles per hour. For Wednesday, partly cloudy in the morning, then becoming mostly sunny. Highs from the lower 70s to mid 80s. Wednesday night through Sunday, partly cloudy. Lows from the mid 50s to lower 60s. Highs from the upper 60s to lower 80s. Low temperatures tonight and highs tomorrow for the selected cities. Santa Cruz, 57 and 76, Monterey, 58 and 69, Salinas, 58 and 69, Hollister, 57 and 83, King City, 58 and 88. The weather overview for the Bay Area and Central Coast, temperatures near to slightly below seasonal averages persist within the marine layer through the rest of the week. Warm and dry conditions continue above 1,000 feet. Pattern change Friday into the weekend brings cooler temperatures and possible tropical moisture. The extended forecast for the Bay Area and Central Coast, Thursday and Thursday night, partly cloudy. High 65 to 95. Lows 50 to 75. Friday and Friday night, partly cloudy. High 60 to 90. Lows 50 to 70. Saturday and Saturday night, mostly clear. High 60 to 90. Lows 50 to 65. Sunday and Sunday night, partly cloudy. High 60 to 85. Lows 45 to 60. Monday and Monday night, mostly clear. High 60 to 85. Lows 50 to 60. Sunrise, sunset, and tidal information for the San Francisco Bay Area for Monday, August 24th. The sunrise today, 6:32 a.m. The sunset tonight, 7:51 p.m. Tidal data at the Golden Gate for today. Low tide, 04:03 a.m. at 0.17 feet. High tide, 11:19 a.m. at 4.65 feet. Low tide, 3:50 p.m. at 3.10 feet. High tide, 9:37 p.m. at 5.90 feet. Here are the buoy observations for 2 a.m. Pacific Daylight Time. An offshore buoy 6 winds west at 10 knots, pressure 1,017.3 millibars. An offshore buoy 59, winds north 10 knots, water temperature 66, pressure 1,019.8 millibars, seas 5 feet, every 8 seconds. At Point Arena buoy, winds north 10 knots, water temperature 57, pressure 1,013.0 millibars, seas 5 feet, every 7 seconds. At buoy 13 near Bodega Bay, winds southwest at 2 knots, pressure 1,012.9 millibars, swell 5 feet, every 8 seconds. At Point Reyes Wave Rider buoy, water temperature 58, seas 6 feet, every 7 seconds. At San Francisco buoy, winds southwest 6 knots, water temperature

synopsis for the central California coast and bays, including the Monterey Bay, Greater Farallones, and Cordell Bank National Marine Sanctuaries. Moderate northwest breezes gradually diminish this evening and become gentle by tomorrow. Occasional strong gusts are possible this evening, particularly across the northern outer waters and near the Big Sur coast. Slight to moderate wind-driven seas prevail into the work week. The marine forecast for San Pablo Bay, Suisun Bay, the West Delta, and the San Francisco Bay north of the Bay Bridge. For tonight, southwest wind 10 to 15 knots, easing to 5 to 10 knots late. For Monday, southwest wind 5 to 10 knots, rising to 10 to 15 knots in the afternoon. For Monday night, southwest wind 10 to 15 knots, easing to 5 to 10 knots after midnight. The marine forecast for Monterey Bay. For tonight, southwest wind 5 to 10 knots, becoming west after midnight. Seas around 3 feet. Wave detail, west 3 feet at 7 seconds. Hazy. For Monday, west wind around 5 knots, rising to 10 to 15 knots in the afternoon. Seas around 3 feet. Wave detail, west 2 feet at 8 seconds. Hazy in the morning. For Monday night, west wind 5 to 10 knots, easing to around 5 knots after midnight. Seas around 3 feet. Wave detail, west 3 feet at 7 seconds. Patchy fog after midnight. The coastal waters forecast from Pigeon Point to Point Pinos out to 10 nautical miles. For tonight, northwest wind 10 to 15 knots, easing to 5 to 10 knots late this evening and overnight. Seas 3 to 4 feet. Wave detail, northwest 4 feet at 8 seconds. Hazy. For Monday, northwest wind around 5 knots, becoming west 10 to 15 knots in the afternoon. Seas 3 to 4 feet. Wave detail, northwest 3 feet at 8 seconds and south 2 feet at 15 seconds. Hazy in the morning. For Monday night, northwest wind 10 to 15 knots. Seas 3 to 4 feet. Wave detail, northwest 3 feet at 7 seconds and south 2 feet at 14 seconds. Synopsis for the central California coast and bays, including the Monterey Bay, Greater Farallones, and Cordell Bank National Marine Sanctuaries. Gentle northwest breezes persist today into Tuesday with slight to moderate wind-driven seas. Smoke from the timber fire along the Big Sur coast may limit visibility down as low as 2 miles at times. North and northwest winds begin to increase by the middle of the week, along with an increasing long-period southerly swell by the end of the week into next weekend. The marine forecast for San Pablo Bay, Suisun Bay, the West Delta, and the San Francisco Bay north of the Bay Bridge. For today, southwest wind 5 to 10 knots, rising to 10 to 15 knots this afternoon. For tonight, southwest wind 10 to 15 knots, easing to 5 to 10 knots after midnight. For Tuesday, southwest wind 5 to 10 knots. The marine forecast for Monterey Bay. For today, west wind around 5 knots, rising to 10 to 15 knots. Seas around 3 feet. Wave detail, west 2 feet at 8 seconds. Patchy dense fog early this morning. For tonight, west wind 5 to 10 knots, easing to around 5 knots after midnight. Seas around 3 feet. Wave detail, west 2 feet at 7 seconds. Patchy dense fog. For Tuesday, west wind around 5 knots, rising to 10 to 15 knots in the afternoon. Seas around 2 feet or less, then around 3 feet in the afternoon. Wave detail, northwest 3 feet at 6 seconds. Patchy fog in the morning. The coastal waters forecast from Pigeon Point to Point Pinos out to 10 nautical miles. For today, northwest wind around 5 knots, backing to west 10 to 15 knots. Seas 3 to 4 feet. Wave detail, northwest 3 feet at 8 seconds and south 2 feet at 14 seconds. Patchy dense fog early this morning. For tonight, northwest wind 10 to 15 knots. Seas 3 to 4 feet.

Wave detail, northwest 3 feet at 7 seconds and south 2 feet at 14 seconds. For Tuesday, northwest wind 10 to 15 knots, rising to 15 to 20 knots in the afternoon. Seas 3 to 4 feet. Wave detail, northwest 3 feet at 7 seconds and south 2 feet at 14 seconds. The area forecast for the peninsula, North Bay, and East Bay. For the rest of tonight, partly cloudy. Lows from the 50s to lower 60s. West winds 5 to 10 miles per hour. For Monday, partly cloudy in the morning, then becoming mostly sunny. Highs in the upper 60s at the coast, around 90 inland. West winds 5 to 15 miles per hour. For Monday night, partly cloudy. Lows from the 50s to lower 60s. West winds 5 to 10 miles per hour. And on Tuesday, mostly cloudy in the morning, then becoming partly cloudy. Highs in the mid-60s at the coast to the upper 80s inland. West winds 5 to 10 miles per hour. For the Tuesday night, partly cloudy. Lows from the 50s to lower 60s. West winds 5 to 10 miles per hour. For Wednesday, partly cloudy in the morning, then becoming mostly sunny. Highs from the lower 70s to mid 80s. For Wednesday night, mostly clear. Lows from the mid 50s to lower 60s. Thursday through Friday, partly cloudy. Highs from the upper 60s to lower 80s. Lows from the 50s to lower 60s. Friday night, mostly clear until midnight, then becoming partly cloudy. Lows in the 50s. Saturday, partly cloudy. Highs from the upper 60s to lower 80s. Saturday night, mostly clear. Lows in the 50s. Sunday, partly cloudy. Highs from the mid 60s to lower 80s. Low temperatures tonight and highs tomorrow for these selected cities: San Francisco, 58 and 67, San Francisco Airport, 58 and 73, Redwood City, 61 and 80, Oakland, 60 and 72, Fremont, 61 and 78, Concord, 61 and 89, Livermore, 60 and 90, San Rafael, 58 and 81, Santa Rosa, 54 and 83, Napa, 56 and 79, Fairfield, 60 and 86. These are the 2 a.m. Pacific Daylight Time observations for the San Francisco and Monterey Bay areas on Monday, August 24th. At San Francisco Airport, it was mostly cloudy, temperature 59, dew point 56, relative humidity 89%, northwest wind at 10 miles an hour, pressure 29.92 inches and steady. At Oakland Airport, it was mostly cloudy, temperature 60, dew point 58, relative humidity 92%, northwest wind at 7 miles an hour, pressure 29.92 inches and falling. At San Jose Airport, it was partly cloudy, temperature 65, dew point 57, relative humidity 75%, calm, pressure 29.91 inches and falling. At Santa Rosa, it was cloudy, temperature 58, south wind at 5, pressure 29.92 and steady. At Concord, it was partly cloudy, temperature 64, north wind at 3. At Livermore, it was partly cloudy, temperature 68, calm. At Monterey, haze was reported, temperature 58, south wind at 5, pressure 29.96 and steady. At Salinas, it was cloudy, temperature 59, dew point 57, relative humidity 93%, northwest wind at 3. Here are some observations around California and western Nevada. Sky has ranged from partly cloudy to mostly cloudy. It was 69 at Sacramento, 71 at Los Angeles, 73 at San Diego, and 71 at Reno. Truckee reported 52, South Lake Tahoe reported 54, Blue Canyon reported 69, and Mammoth Lakes reported 59. Local temperature reports around San Francisco Bay for 2 a.m. Downtown San Francisco was 60 degrees. Oakland Museum was 62 degrees. Redwood City was 65 degrees. San Rafael was 62 degrees. The area forecast for the South Bay, including the San Jose metro area and the Santa Clara Valley.

the rest of tonight, mostly cloudy until midnight, then becoming partly cloudy. Lows from the mid-50s to lower 60s. West winds up to 5 miles per hour. For Monday, partly cloudy in the morning, then becoming mostly sunny. Highs in the mid-70s by the bay to near 90 inland. Northwest winds 5 to 10 miles per hour. For Monday night, mostly clear until midnight, then becoming partly cloudy. Lows from the mid-50s to lower 60s. Northwest winds 5 to 10 miles per hour. And on Tuesday, mostly cloudy in the morning, then becoming mostly sunny. Highs in the mid-70s by the bay, mid-80s to lower 90s inland. Northwest winds 5 to 10 miles per hour. For the Tuesday night, mostly clear until midnight, then becoming partly cloudy. Lows around 60. Northwest winds 5 to 10 miles per hour. For Wednesday, partly cloudy in the morning, then becoming mostly sunny. Highs from the upper 70s to lower 90s. Wednesday night and Thursday mostly clear. Lows around 60. Highs from the mid-70s to lower 90s. Thursday night and Friday partly cloudy. Lows in the upper 50s. Highs from the mid-70s to upper 80s. Friday night through Sunday, mostly clear. Lows in the upper 50s, high 70s and 80s. Low temperatures tonight and highs tomorrow for the selected cities: San Jose, 61 and 81, Mountain View, 61 and 75, Morgan Hill, 59 and 91. The area forecast for the Monterey Bay and Salinas Valley. For the rest of tonight, mostly cloudy. Haze. Lows in the upper 50s. West winds 5 to 10 miles per hour. For Monday, mostly cloudy in the morning, then becoming mostly sunny. Haze in the morning. Highs in the upper 60s at the coast to the upper 80s inland. West winds up to 5 miles per hour, increasing to 5 to 15 miles per hour in the afternoon. For Monday night, partly cloudy until midnight, then becoming mostly cloudy. Lows in the upper 50s. West winds 5 to 10 miles per hour. And on Tuesday, mostly cloudy in the morning, then becoming mostly sunny. Highs in the lower 70s at the coast to the upper 80s inland. Light winds, becoming west 5 to 10 miles per hour in the afternoon. For the Tuesday night, partly cloudy. Lows in the upper 50s. West winds 5 to 10 miles per hour. For Wednesday, partly cloudy in the morning, then becoming mostly sunny. Highs from the lower 70s to mid-80s. Wednesday night through Sunday, partly cloudy. Lows from the mid-50s to lower 60s. Highs from the upper 60s to lower 80s. Low temperatures tonight and highs tomorrow for the selected cities: Santa Cruz, 57 and 76, Monterey, 58 and 69, Salinas, 58 and 69, Hollister, 57 and 83, King City, 58 and 88. 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This broadcast originates from the National Weather Service office located in Monterey, California, and serves the South Bay and Monterey Bay Area, including the cities of San Jose, Monterey, Salinas, and Santa Cruz. The weather overview for the Bay Area and Central Coast: temperatures near to slightly below seasonal averages persist within the marine layer through the rest of the week. Warm and dry conditions continue above 1,000 feet. Pattern change Friday into the weekend brings cooler temperatures and possible tropical moisture. The extended forecast for the Bay Area and Central Coast: Thursday and Thursday night, partly cloudy. High 65 to 95. Lows 50 to 75. Friday and Friday night, partly cloudy. High 60 to 90. Lows 50 to 70. Saturday and Saturday night, mostly clear. High 60 to 90. Lows 50 to 65. Sunday and Sunday night, partly cloudy. High 60 to 85. Lows 45 to 60. Monday and Monday night,

clear. Highs 60 to 85. Lows 50 to 60. Sunrise, sunset, and tidal information for the San Francisco Bay Area for Monday, August 24th. The sunrise today, 6:32 a.m. The sunset tonight, 7:51 p.m. Tidal data at the Golden Gate for today. Low tide, 04:03 a.m. at 0.17 feet. High tide, 11:19 a.m. at 4.65 feet. Low tide, 3:50 p.m. at 3.10 feet. High tide, 9:37 p.m. at 5.90 feet. Here are the buoy observations for 2 a.m. Pacific Daylight Time. An offshore buoy 6 winds west at 10 knots, pressure 1,017.3 millibars. An offshore buoy 59, winds north 10 knots, water temperature 66, pressure 1,019.8 millibars, seas 5 feet, every 8 seconds. At Point Arena buoy, winds north 10 knots, water temperature 57, pressure 1,013.0 millibars, seas 5 feet, every 7 seconds. At buoy 13 near Bodega Bay, winds southwest at 2 knots, pressure 1,012.9 millibars, swell 5 feet, every 8 seconds. At Point Reyes Wave Rider buoy, water temperature 58, seas 6 feet, every 7 seconds. At San Francisco buoy, winds southwest 6 knots, water temperature 60, pressure 1,013.2 millibars, seas 4 feet, every 7 seconds. At Half Moon Bay buoy, winds west 4 knots, water temperature 60, pressure 1,014.4 millibars, seas 4 feet, every 7 seconds. At Monterey Bay buoy, winds northwest 8 knots, water temperature 60, pressure 1,013.9 millibars, seas 5 feet, every 8 seconds. At Point Sur Wave Rider buoy, winds at knots, water temperature 61. At Cape San Martin buoy, winds northwest 10 knots, water temperature 60, pressure 1,014.5 millibars. Seas 5 feet, every 8 seconds. Synopsis for the Central California coast and bays, including the Monterey Bay, Greater Farallones, and Cordell Bank National Marine Sanctuaries. Gentle northwest breezes persist today into Tuesday with slight to moderate wind-driven seas. Smoke from the timber fire along the Big Sur coast may limit visibility down as low as 2 miles at times. North-northwest winds begin to increase by the middle of the week, along with an increasing long-period southerly swell by the end of the week into next weekend. The marine forecast for San Pablo Bay, Suisun Bay, the West Delta, and the San Francisco Bay north of the Bay Bridge. For today, southwest wind 5 to 10 knots, rising to 10 to 15 knots this afternoon. For tonight, southwest wind 10 to 15 knots, easing to 5 to 10 knots after midnight. For Tuesday, southwest wind 5 to 10 knots. The marine forecast for Monterey Bay. For today, west wind around 5 knots, rising to 10 to 15 knots. Seas around 3 feet. Wave detail, west 2 feet at 8 seconds. Patchy dense fog early this morning. For tonight, west wind 5 to 10 knots, easing to around 5 knots after midnight. Seas around 3 feet. Wave detail, west 2 feet at 7 seconds. Patchy dense fog. For Tuesday, west wind around 5 knots, rising to 10 to 15 knots in the afternoon. Seas around 2 feet or less, then around 3 feet in the afternoon. Wave detail, northwest 3 feet at 6 seconds. Patchy fog in the morning. The coastal waters forecast from Pigeon Point to Point Pinos out to 10 nautical miles. For today, northwest wind around 5 knots, backing to west 10 to 15 knots. Seas 3 to 4 feet. Wave detail, northwest 3 feet at 8 seconds and south 2 feet at 14 seconds. Patchy dense fog early this morning. For tonight, northwest wind 10 to 15 knots. Seas 3 to 4 feet. Wave detail, northwest 3 feet at 7 seconds and south 2 feet at 14 seconds. For Tuesday, northwest

to 50 knots, rising to 15 to 20 knots in the afternoon. Seas 3 to 4 feet. Wave detail, northwest 3 feet at 7 seconds and south 2 feet at 14 seconds. The area forecast for the peninsula, North Bay, and East Bay. For the rest of tonight, partly cloudy. Lows from the 50s to lower 60s. West winds 5 to 10 miles per hour. For Monday, partly cloudy in the morning, then becoming mostly sunny. Highs in the upper 60s at the coast and around 90 inland. West winds 5 to 15 miles per hour. For Monday night, partly cloudy. Lows from the 50s to lower 60s. West winds 5 to 10 miles per hour. And on Tuesday, mostly cloudy in the morning, then becoming partly cloudy. Highs in the mid-60s at the coast to the upper 80s inland. West winds 5 to 10 miles per hour. For the Tuesday night, partly cloudy. Lows from the 50s to lower 60s. West winds 5 to 10 miles per hour. For Wednesday, partly cloudy in the morning, then becoming mostly sunny. Highs from the lower 70s to mid-80s. For Wednesday night, mostly clear. Lows from the mid-50s to lower 60s. Thursday through Friday, partly cloudy. Highs from the upper 60s to lower 80s. Lows from the 50s to lower 60s. Friday night, mostly clear until midnight, then becoming partly cloudy. Lows in the 50s. Saturday, partly cloudy. Highs from the upper 60s to lower 80s. Saturday night, mostly clear. Lows in the 50s. Sunday, partly cloudy. Highs from the mid-60s to lower 80s. Low temperatures tonight and highs tomorrow for the selected cities: San Francisco, 58 and 67, San Francisco Airport, 58 and 73, Redwood City, 61 and 80, Oakland, 60 and 72, Fremont, 61 and 78, Concord, 61 and 89, Livermore, 60 and 90, San Rafael, 58 and 81, Santa Rosa, 54 and 83, Napa, 56 and 79, Fairfield, 60 and 86. These are the 3 a.m. Pacific Daylight Time observations for the San Francisco and Monterey Bay areas on Monday, August 24th. At San Francisco Airport, it was mostly cloudy, temperature 59, dew point 56, relative humidity 89%, northwest wind at 9 miles an hour, pressure 29.92 inches and steady. At Oakland Airport, it was mostly cloudy, temperature 60, dew point 58, relative humidity 92%, northwest wind at 6 miles an hour, pressure 29.92 inches and steady. At San Jose Airport, it was partly cloudy, temperature 65, dew point 56, relative humidity 72%, southeast wind at 3 miles an hour, pressure 29.91 inches and steady. At Santa Rosa, it was cloudy, temperature 58, southeast wind at 6, pressure 29.92 and steady. At Concord, it was partly cloudy, temperature 64, northwest wind at 6. At Livermore, it was partly cloudy, temperature 65, west wind at 3. At Monterey, haze was reported, temperature 58, calm, pressure 29.95 and falling. At Salinas, it was cloudy, temperature 59, dew point 56, relative humidity 89%, calm. Here are some observations around California and western Nevada. It was partly cloudy, with a temperature of 71 at Los Angeles, 72 at San Diego, 70 at Reno, and 61 at Mammoth Lakes. It was mostly cloudy, with a temperature of 68 at Sacramento, 50 at Truckee, and 54 at South Lake Tahoe. At Blue Canyon, it was cloudy, with a temperature of 69. Local temperature reports around San Francisco Bay for 2 a.m. Downtown San Francisco was 60 degrees. Oakland Museum was 62 degrees. Redwood City was 65 degrees. San Rafael was 62 degrees. The area forecast for the South Bay, including the San Jose metro area and the Santa Clara Valley. For the rest of tonight, mostly cloudy,

blows from the mid-50s to lower 60s. West winds up to 5 miles per hour. For Monday, partly cloudy in the morning, then becoming sunny. Haze. Highs in the mid-70s by the bay to near 90 inland. Northwest winds up to 5 miles per hour, increasing to 5 to 15 miles per hour in the afternoon. For Monday night, mostly clear until midnight, then becoming mostly cloudy. Haze. Lows from the mid-50s to lower 60s. Northwest winds 5 to 10 miles per hour. And on Tuesday, mostly cloudy in the morning, then becoming partly cloudy. Haze. Highs in the lower 70s by the bay, mid-80s to lower 90s inland. Northwest winds 5 to 10 miles per hour. For the Tuesday night, partly cloudy. Lows in the upper 50s. Northwest winds 5 to 10 miles per hour. For Wednesday, partly cloudy in the morning, then becoming mostly sunny. Highs from the upper 70s to lower 90s. Wednesday night and Thursday mostly clear. Lows near 60. Highs from the mid-70s to lower 90s. Thursday night and Friday partly cloudy. Lows in the upper 50s, high 70s and 80s. Friday night through Saturday night, mostly clear. Lows in the 50s, high 70s and 80s. Sunday, partly cloudy in the morning, then becoming mostly sunny. Highs from the upper 60s to mid 80s, low temperatures tonight and highs tomorrow for the selected cities: San Jose, 58 and 81, Mountain View, 58 and 75, Morgan Hill, 59 and 91. The area forecast for the Monterey Bay and Salinas Valley. For the rest of tonight, mostly cloudy. Haze. Lows in the upper 50s. West winds around 5 miles per hour. For Monday, mostly cloudy in the morning, then becoming mostly sunny. Haze. Highs in the upper 60s at the coast to the upper 80s inland. West winds up to 5 miles per hour, increasing to 5 to 15 miles per hour in the afternoon. For Monday night, partly cloudy until midnight, then becoming mostly cloudy. Haze. Lows in the upper 50s. West winds 5 to 10 miles per hour. And on Tuesday, partly cloudy. Haze. Highs in the lower 70s at the coast to the upper 80s inland. West winds 5 to 10 miles per hour. For the Tuesday night, partly cloudy. Lows from the mid-50s to lower 60s. West winds 5 to 10 miles per hour. For Wednesday, partly cloudy in the morning, then becoming mostly sunny. Highs from the lower 70s to mid-80s. For Wednesday night, mostly clear until midnight, then becoming partly cloudy. Lows in the upper 50s. Thursday and Thursday night, partly cloudy. Highs from the lower 70s to mid-80s, lows in the upper 50s, and on Friday, mostly cloudy in the morning, then becoming partly cloudy. Highs from the upper 60s to lower 80s Friday night through Sunday. Partly cloudy. Lows in the mid-50s, highs from the mid-60s to lower 80s, low temperatures tonight and highs tomorrow for the selected cities: Santa Cruz, 56 and 76, Monterey, 57 and 69, Salinas, 56 and 69, Hollister, 57 and 83, King City, 54 and 87. The weather overview for the Bay Area and Central Coast: temperatures near to slightly below seasonal averages persist within the marine layer through the rest of the week. Warm and dry conditions continue above 1,000 feet. Pattern change Friday into the weekend brings cooler temperatures and possible tropical moisture. The extended forecast for the Bay Area and Central Coast: Thursday and Thursday night, partly cloudy. High 65 to 95. Lows 50 to 75. Friday and Friday night, partly cloudy. High 60 to 90. Lows 50 to 70. Saturday and Saturday night, mostly clear. High 60 to 90. Lows 50 to 65. Sunday and Sunday night, partly cloudy. High 60 to 85. Lows 45 to 60. Monday and Monday night, mostly clear. High 60 to 85.

lows 50 to 60. Sunrise, sunset, and tidal information for the San Francisco Bay Area for Monday, August 24th. The sunrise today, 6:32 a.m. The sunset tonight, 7:51 p.m. Tidal data at the Golden Gate for today. Low tide, 04:03 a.m. at 0.17 feet. High tide, 11:19 a.m. at 4.65 feet. Low tide, 3:50 p.m. at 3.10 feet. High tide, 9:37 p.m. at 5.90 feet. Here are the buoy observations for 3 a.m. Pacific Daylight Time. An offshore buoy 6 winds west at 4 knots, pressure 1,016.8 millibars. An offshore buoy 59, winds north 8 knots, water temperature 66, pressure 1,019.2 millibars, seas 3 feet, every 8 seconds. At Point Arena buoy, winds north 8 knots, water temperature 57, pressure 1,012.9 millibars, seas 5 feet, every 7 seconds. At buoy 13 near Bodega Bay, winds calm, pressure 1,012.6 millibars, swell 5 feet, every 8 seconds. At Point Reyes Wave Rider buoy, water temperature 58, seas 6 feet, every 8 seconds. At San Francisco buoy, winds southwest at 4 knots, water temperature 60, pressure 1,013.3 millibars. At Half Moon Bay buoy, winds west 6 knots, water temperature 60, pressure 1,014.3 millibars, seas 4 feet, every 7 seconds. At Monterey Bay buoy, winds west 6 knots, water temperature 60, pressure 1,013.7 millibars, seas 5 feet, every 8 seconds. At Point Sur, Wave Rider buoy, water temperature 61, seas 5 feet, every 8 seconds. At Cape San Martin buoy, winds northwest 10 knots, water temperature 60, pressure 1,014.3 millibars. Seas 5 feet, every 7 seconds. Synopsis for the Central California coast and bays, including the Monterey Bay, Greater Farallones, and Cordell Bank National Marine Sanctuaries. Gentle northwest breezes persist today into Tuesday with slight to moderate wind-driven seas. Smoke from the timber fire along the Big Sur coast may limit visibility down as low as 2 miles at times. North-northwest winds begin to increase by the middle of the week, along with an increasing long-period southerly swell by the end of the week into next weekend. The marine forecast for San Pablo Bay, Suisun Bay, the West Delta, and the San Francisco Bay north of the Bay Bridge. For today, southwest wind 5 to 10 knots, rising to 10 to 15 knots this afternoon. For tonight, southwest wind 10 to 15 knots, easing to 5 to 10 knots after midnight. For Tuesday, southwest wind 5 to 10 knots. The marine forecast for Monterey Bay. For today, west wind around 5 knots, rising to 10 to 15 knots. Seas around 3 feet. Wave detail, west 2 feet at 8 seconds. Patchy dense fog early this morning. For tonight, west wind 5 to 10 knots, easing to around 5 knots after midnight. Seas around 3 feet. Wave detail, west 2 feet at 7 seconds. Patchy dense fog. For Tuesday, west wind around 5 knots, rising to 10 to 15 knots in the afternoon. Seas around 2 feet or less, then around 3 feet in the afternoon. Wave detail, northwest 3 feet at 6 seconds. Patchy fog in the morning. The coastal waters forecast from Pigeon Point to Point Pinos out to 10 nautical miles. For today, northwest wind around 5 knots, backing to west 10 to 15 knots. Seas 3 to 4 feet. Wave detail, northwest 3 feet at 8 seconds and south 2 feet at 14 seconds. Patchy dense fog early this morning. For tonight, northwest wind 10 to 15 knots. Seas 3 to 4 feet. Wave detail, northwest 3 feet at 7 seconds and south 2 feet at 14 seconds. For Tuesday, northwest wind 10 to 15 knots, rising to 15 to 20 knots in the afternoon.

seas 3 to 4 feet. Wave detail, northwest 3 feet at 7 seconds and south 2 feet at 14 seconds. The area forecast for the peninsula, North Bay, and East Bay. For the rest of tonight, partly cloudy. Lows from the 50s to lower 60s. West winds 5 to 10 miles per hour. For Monday, partly cloudy in the morning, then becoming mostly sunny. Highs in the upper 60s at the coast to the upper 80s inland. West winds 5 to 15 miles per hour. For Monday night, mostly clear until midnight, then becoming partly cloudy. Lows from the 50s to lower 60s. West winds 5 to 10 miles per hour. And on Tuesday, mostly cloudy in the morning, then becoming partly cloudy. Highs in the mid-60s at the coast to the upper 80s inland. West winds 5 to 10 miles per hour. For the Tuesday night, partly cloudy. Lows from the 50s to lower 60s. West winds 5 to 10 miles per hour. For Wednesday, partly cloudy in the morning, then becoming mostly sunny. Highs from the lower 70s to mid 80s. For Wednesday night, mostly clear. Lows from the 50s to lower 60s. And on Thursday, partly cloudy in the morning, then becoming mostly sunny. Highs from the lower 70s to mid 80s. For the Thursday night, mostly clear until midnight, then becoming partly cloudy. Lows from the 50s to lower 60s. For Friday, partly cloudy. Highs from the mid-60s to lower 80s for Friday night, mostly clear. Lows in the 50s and on Saturday, partly cloudy. Highs from the mid-60s to lower 80s for the Saturday night, mostly clear until midnight, then becoming partly cloudy. Lows in the 50s for Sunday, partly cloudy. Highs from the mid-60s to upper 70s, low temperatures tonight and highs tomorrow for the selected cities, San Francisco, 56 and 67, San Francisco Airport, 56 and 73, Redwood City, 57 and 80, Oakland, 58 and 72, Fremont, 59 and 78, Concord, 59 and 89, Livermore, 59 and 89, San Rafael, 56 and 81, Santa Rosa, 51 and 83, Napa, 54 and 78, Fairfield, 60 and 86. These are the 3 a.m. Pacific Daylight Time observations for the San Francisco and Monterey Bay areas on Monday, August 24th. At San Francisco Airport, it was mostly cloudy, temperature 59, dew point 56, relative humidity 89%, northwest wind at 9 miles an hour, pressure 29.92 inches and steady. At Oakland Airport, it was mostly cloudy, temperature 60, dew point 58, relative humidity 92%, northwest wind at 6 miles an hour, pressure 29.92 inches and steady. At San Jose Airport, it was partly cloudy, temperature 65, dew point 56, relative humidity 72%, southeast wind at 3 miles an hour, pressure 29.91 inches and steady. At Santa Rosa, it was cloudy, temperature 58, southeast wind at 6, pressure 29.92 and steady. At Concord, it was partly cloudy, temperature 64, northwest wind at 6. At Livermore, it was partly cloudy, temperature 65, west wind at 3. At Monterey, haze was reported, temperature 58, calm, pressure 29.95 and falling. At Salinas, it was cloudy, temperature 59, dew point 56, relative humidity 89%, calm. Here are some observations around California and western Nevada. Skies ranged from partly cloudy to mostly cloudy. It was 68 at Sacramento, 71 at Los Angeles, 72 at San Diego, and 70 at Reno. Truckee reported 50, South Lake Tahoe reported 54, Blue Canyon reported 69, and Mammoth Lakes reported 61. Local temperature reports around San Francisco Bay for 3 a.m. Downtown San Francisco was 60 degrees. Oakland Museum was 62 degrees. Redwood City was 63 degrees. San Rafael was 60 degrees.

the area forecast for the South Bay, including the San Jose metro area and the Santa Clara Valley. For the rest of tonight, mostly cloudy. Haze. Lows from the mid-50s to lower 60s. West winds up to 5 miles per hour. For Monday, partly cloudy in the morning, then becoming sunny. Haze. Highs in the mid-70s by the bay to near 90 inland. Northwest winds up to 5 miles per hour, increasing to 5 to 15 miles per hour in the afternoon. For Monday night, mostly clear until midnight, then becoming mostly cloudy. Haze. Lows from the mid-50s to lower 60s. Northwest winds 5 to 10 miles per hour. And on Tuesday, mostly cloudy in the morning, then becoming partly cloudy. Haze. Highs in the lower 70s by the bay, mid-80s to lower 90s inland. Northwest winds 5 to 10 miles per hour. For the Tuesday night, partly cloudy. Lows in the upper 50s. Northwest winds 5 to 10 miles per hour. For Wednesday, partly cloudy in the morning, then becoming mostly sunny. Highs from the upper 70s to lower 90s. Wednesday night and Thursday mostly clear. Lows near 60. Highs from the mid-70s to lower 90s. Thursday night and Friday partly cloudy. Lows in the upper 50s, high 70s and 80s. Friday night through Saturday night, mostly clear. Lows in the 50s, high 70s and 80s. Sunday, partly cloudy in the morning, then becoming mostly sunny. Highs from the upper 60s to mid-80s, low temperatures tonight and highs tomorrow for the selected cities: San Jose, 58 and 81, Mountain View, 58 and 75, Morgan Hill, 59 and 91. The area forecast for the Monterey Bay and Salinas Valley? For the rest of tonight, mostly cloudy. Haze. Lows in the upper 50s. West winds around 5 miles per hour. For Monday, mostly cloudy in the morning, then becoming mostly sunny. Haze. Highs in the upper 60s at the coast to the upper 80s inland. West winds up to 5 miles per hour, increasing to 5 to 15 miles per hour in the afternoon. For Monday night, partly cloudy until midnight, then becoming mostly cloudy. Haze. Lows in the upper 50s. West winds 5 to 10 miles per hour. And on Tuesday, partly cloudy. Haze. Highs in the lower 70s at the coast to the upper 80s inland. West winds 5 to 10 miles per hour. For the Tuesday night, partly cloudy. Lows from the mid-50s to lower 60s. West winds 5 to 10 miles per hour. For Wednesday, partly cloudy in the morning, then becoming mostly sunny. Highs from the lower 70s to mid-80s. For Wednesday night, mostly clear until midnight, then becoming partly cloudy. Lows in the upper 50s. Thursday and Thursday night, partly cloudy. Highs from the lower 70s to mid-80s, lows in the upper 50s, and on Friday, mostly cloudy in the morning, then becoming partly cloudy. Highs from the upper 60s to lower 80s Friday night through Sunday, partly cloudy. Lows in the mid-50s, highs from the mid-60s to lower 80s, low temperatures tonight and highs tomorrow for the selected cities: Santa Cruz, 56 and 76, Monterey, 57 and 69, Salinas, 56 and 69, Hollister, 57 and 83, King City, 54 and 87. 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This broadcast originates from the National Weather Service office located in Monterey, California, and serves the South Bay and Monterey Bay Area, including the cities of San Jose, Monterey, Salinas, and Santa Cruz. The weather overview for the Bay Area and Central Coast: temperatures near to slightly below seasonal averages persist within the marine layer through the rest of the week. Warm and dry conditions continue above 1,000 feet. Pattern change Friday into the weekend brings cooler temperatures and possible tropical moisture. The extended forecast for the Bay Area and Central Coast:
Thursday and Thursday night, partly cloudy. High 65 to 95. Lows 50 to 75. Friday and Friday night, partly cloudy. High 60 to 90. Lows 50 to 70. Saturday and Saturday night, mostly clear. High 60 to 90. Lows 50 to 65. Sunday and Sunday night, partly cloudy. High 60 to 85. Lows 45 to 60. Monday and Monday night, mostly clear. High 60 to 85. Lows 50 to 60. Sunrise, sunset, and tidal information for the San Francisco Bay Area for Monday, August 24th. The sunrise today, 6:32 a.m. The sunset tonight, 7:51 p.m. Tidal data at the Golden Gate for today. Low tide, 04:03 a.m. at 0.17 feet. High tide, 11:19 a.m. at 4.65 feet. Low tide, 3:50 p.m. at 3.10 feet. High tide, 9:37 p.m. at 5.90 feet. Here are the buoy observations for 3 a.m. Pacific Daylight Time. An offshore buoy 6 winds west at 4 knots, pressure 1,016.8 millibars. An offshore buoy 59, winds north 8 knots, water temperature 66, pressure 1,019.2 millibars, seas 3 feet, every 8 seconds. At Point Arena buoy, winds north 8 knots, water temperature 57, pressure 1,012.9 millibars, seas 5 feet, every 7 seconds. At buoy 13 near Bodega Bay, winds calm, pressure 1,012.6 millibars, swell 5 feet, every 8 seconds. At Point Reyes Wave Rider buoy, water temperature 58, seas 6 feet, every 8 seconds. At San Francisco buoy, winds southwest at 4 knots, water temperature 60, pressure 1,013.3 millibars. At Half Moon Bay buoy, winds west 6 knots, water temperature 60, pressure 1,014.3 millibars, seas 4 feet, every 7 seconds. At Monterey Bay buoy, winds west 6 knots, water temperature 60, pressure 1,013.7 millibars, seas 5 feet, every 8 seconds. At Point Sur, Wave Rider buoy, water temperature 61, seas 5 feet, every 8 seconds. At Cape San Martin buoy, winds northwest 10 knots, water temperature 60, pressure 1,014.3 millibars. Seas 5 feet, every 7 seconds. Synopsis for the Central California coast and bays, including the Monterey Bay, Greater Farallones, and Cordell Bank National Marine Sanctuaries. Gentle northwest breezes persist today into Tuesday with slight to moderate wind-driven seas. Smoke from the timber fire along the Big Sur coast may limit visibility down as low as 2 miles at times. North and northwest winds begin to increase by the middle of the week, along with an increasing long-period southerly swell by the end of the week into next weekend. The marine forecast for San Pablo Bay, Suisun Bay, the West Delta, and the San Francisco Bay north of the Bay Bridge. For today, southwest wind 5 to 10 knots, rising to 10 to 15 knots this afternoon. For tonight, southwest wind 10 to 15 knots, easing to 5 to 10 knots after midnight. For Tuesday, southwest wind 5 to 10 knots. The marine forecast for Monterey Bay. For today, west wind around 5 knots, rising to 10 to 15 knots. Seas around 3 feet. Wave detail, west 2 feet at 8 seconds. Patchy dense fog early this morning. For tonight, west wind 5 to 10 knots, easing to around 5 knots after midnight. Seas around 3 feet. Wave detail, west 2 feet at 7 seconds. Patchy dense fog. For Tuesday, west wind around 5 knots, rising to 10 to 15 knots in the afternoon. Seas around 2 feet or less, then around 3 feet in the afternoon. Wave detail, northwest 3 feet at 6 seconds. Patchy fog in the morning. The coastal waters forecast from Pigeon Point to Point Pinos out to 10 nautical miles.
For today, northwest wind around 5 knots, backing to west 10 to 15 knots. Seas 3 to 4 feet. Wave detail, northwest 3 feet at 8 seconds and south 2 feet at 14 seconds. Patchy dense fog early this morning. For tonight, northwest wind 10 to 15 knots. Seas 3 to 4 feet. Wave detail, northwest 3 feet at 7 seconds and south 2 feet at 14 seconds. For Tuesday, northwest wind 10 to 15 knots, rising to 15 to 20 knots in the afternoon. Seas 3 to 4 feet. Wave detail, northwest 3 feet at 7 seconds and south 2 feet at 14 seconds. The area forecast for the peninsula, North Bay, and East Bay. For the rest of tonight, partly cloudy. Lows from the 50s to lower 60s. West winds 5 to 10 miles per hour. For Monday, partly cloudy in the morning, then becoming mostly sunny. Highs in the upper 60s at the coast to the upper 80s inland. West winds 5 to 15 miles per hour. For Monday night, mostly clear until midnight, then becoming partly cloudy. Lows from the 50s to lower 60s. West winds 5 to 10 miles per hour. And on Tuesday, mostly cloudy in the morning, then becoming partly cloudy. Highs in the mid-60s at the coast to the upper 80s inland. West winds 5 to 10 miles per hour. For the Tuesday night, partly cloudy. Lows from the 50s to lower 60s. West winds 5 to 10 miles per hour. For Wednesday, partly cloudy in the morning, then becoming mostly sunny. Highs from the lower 70s to mid 80s. For Wednesday night, mostly clear. Lows from the 50s to lower 60s. And on Thursday, partly cloudy in the morning, then becoming mostly sunny. Highs from the lower 70s to mid 80s. For the Thursday night, mostly clear until midnight, then becoming partly cloudy in the morning, then becoming mostly sunny. Highs from the lower 70s to mid 80s. For the Thursday night, mostly clear until midnight, then becoming partly cloudy. Lows from the 50s to lower 60s. For Friday, partly cloudy. Highs from the mid-60s to lower 80s for Friday night, mostly clear. Lows in the 50s and on Saturday, partly cloudy. Highs from the mid-60s to lower 80s for the Saturday night, mostly clear until midnight, then becoming partly cloudy. Lows in the 50s for Sunday, partly cloudy. Highs from the mid-60s to upper 70s, low temperatures tonight and highs tomorrow for these selected cities. San Francisco, 56 and 67, San Francisco Airport, 56 and 73, Redwood City, 57 and 80, Oakland, 58 and 72, Fremont, 59 and 78, Concord, 59 and 89, Livermore, 59 and 89, San Rafael, 56 and 81, Santa Rosa, 51 and 83, Napa, 54 and 78, Fairfield, 60 and 86. These are the 3 a.m. Pacific Daylight Time observations for the San Francisco and Monterey Bay areas on Monday, August 24th. At San Francisco Airport, it was mostly cloudy, temperature 59, dew point 56, relative humidity 89%, northwest wind at 9 miles an hour, pressure 29.92 inches and steady. At Oakland Airport, it was mostly cloudy, temperature 60, dew point 58, relative humidity 92%, northwest wind at 6 miles an hour, pressure 29.92 inches and steady. At San Jose Airport, it was partly cloudy, temperature 65, dew point 56, relative humidity 72%, southeast wind at 3 miles an hour, pressure 29.91 inches and steady. At Santa Rosa, it was cloudy, temperature 58, southeast wind at 6, pressure 29.92 and steady. At Concord, it was partly cloudy, temperature 64, northwest wind at 6. At Livermore, it was partly cloudy, temperature 65, west wind at 3. At Monterey, haze was reported, temperature 58, calm, pressure 29.95 and falling. At Salinas,
It was cloudy.

temperature 59, dew point 56, relative humidity 89%, calm. Here are some observations around California and western Nevada. Skies ranged from partly cloudy to mostly cloudy. It was 68 at Sacramento, 71 at Los Angeles, 72 at San Diego, and 70 at Reno. Truckee reported 50, South Lake Tahoe reported 54, Blue Canyon reported 69, and Mammoth Lakes reported 61. Local temperature reports around San Francisco Bay for 3 a.m. Downtown San Francisco was 60 degrees. Oakland Museum was 62 degrees. Redwood City was 63 degrees. San Rafael was 60 degrees. The area forecast for the South Bay, including the San Jose metro area and the Santa Clara Valley. For the rest of tonight, mostly cloudy. Haze. Lows from the mid-50s to lower 60s. West winds up to 5 miles per hour. For Monday, partly cloudy in the morning, then becoming sunny. Haze. Highs in the mid-70s by the bay to near 90 inland. Northwest winds up to 5 miles per hour, increasing to 5 to 15 miles per hour in the afternoon. For Monday night, mostly clear until midnight, then becoming mostly cloudy. Haze. Lows from the mid-50s to lower 60s. Northwest winds 5 to 10 miles per hour. And on Tuesday, mostly cloudy in the morning, then becoming partly cloudy. Haze. Highs in the lower 70s by the bay, mid-80s to lower 90s inland. Northwest winds 5 to 10 miles per hour. For the Tuesday night, partly cloudy. Lows in the upper 50s. Northwest winds 5 to 10 miles per hour. For Wednesday, partly cloudy in the morning, then becoming mostly sunny. Highs from the upper 70s to lower 90s. Wednesday night and Thursday mostly clear. Lows near 60. Highs from the mid-70s to lower 90s. Thursday night and Friday partly cloudy. Lows in the upper 50s, high 70s and 80s. Friday night through Saturday night, mostly clear. Lows in the 50s, high 70s and 80s. Sunday, partly cloudy in the morning, then becoming mostly sunny. Highs from the upper 60s to mid 80s. Low temperatures tonight and highs tomorrow for these selected cities: San Jose, 58 and 81, Mountain View, 58 and 75, Morgan Hill, 59 and 91. The area forecast for the Monterey Bay and Salinas Valley. For the rest of tonight, mostly cloudy. Haze. Lows in the upper 50s. West winds around 5 miles per hour. For Monday, mostly cloudy in the morning, then becoming mostly sunny. Haze. Highs in the upper 60s at the coast to the upper 80s inland. West winds up to 5 miles per hour, increasing to 5 to 15 miles per hour in the afternoon. For Monday night, partly cloudy until midnight, then becoming mostly cloudy. Haze. Lows in the upper 50s. West winds 5 to 10 miles per hour. And on Tuesday, partly cloudy. Haze. Highs in the lower 70s at the coast to the upper 80s inland. West winds 5 to 10 miles per hour. For the Tuesday night, partly cloudy. Lows from the mid-50s to lower 60s. West winds 5 to 10 miles per hour. For Wednesday, partly cloudy in the morning, then becoming mostly sunny. Highs from the lower 70s to mid-80s. For Wednesday night, mostly clear until midnight, then becoming partly cloudy. Lows in the upper 50s. Thursday and Thursday night, partly cloudy. Highs from the lower 70s to mid-80s. Lows in the upper 50s. And on Friday, mostly cloudy in the morning, then becoming partly cloudy. Highs from the upper 60s to lower 80s. Friday night through Sunday, partly cloudy. Lows in the mid-50s. Highs from the mid-60s to lower 80s. Low temperatures tonight and highs tomorrow for these selected cities: Santa Cruz, 56 and 76, Monterey, 57 and 69, Salinas, 56 and 69, Hollister, 57 and 83, King City, 54.

Cloudy. Highs 60 to 85. Lows 45 to 60. Monday and Monday night, mostly clear. Highs 60 to 85. Lows 50 to 60. Sunrise, sunset, and tidal information for the San Francisco Bay Area for Monday, August 24th. The sunrise today, 6:32 a.m. The sunset tonight, 7:51 p.m. Tidal data at the Golden Gate for today. Low tide, 04:03 a.m. at 0.17 feet. High tide, 11:19 a.m. at 4.65 feet. Low tide, 3:50 p.m. at 3.10 feet. High tide, 9:37 p.m. at 5.90 feet. Here are the buoy observations for 3 a.m. Pacific Daylight Time. An offshore buoy 6 winds west at 4 knots, pressure 1,016.8 millibars. An offshore buoy 59, winds north 8 knots, water temperature 66, pressure 1,019.2 millibars, seas 3 feet, every 8 seconds. At Point Arena buoy, winds north 8 knots, water temperature 57, pressure 1,012.9 millibars, seas 5 feet, every 7 seconds. At buoy 13 near Bodega Bay, winds calm, pressure 1,012.6 millibars, swell 5 feet, every 8 seconds. At Point Reyes Wave Rider buoy, water temperature 58, seas 6 feet, every 8 seconds. At San Francisco buoy, winds southwest at 4 knots, water temperature 60, pressure 1,013.3 millibars. At Half Moon Bay buoy, winds west 6 knots, water temperature 60, pressure 1,014.3 millibars, seas 4 feet, every 7 seconds. At Monterey Bay buoy, winds west 6 knots, water temperature 60, pressure 1,013.7 millibars, seas 5 feet, every 8 seconds. At Point Sur, Wave Rider buoy, water temperature 61, seas 5 feet, every 8 seconds. At Cape San Martin buoy, winds northwest 10 knots, water temperature 60, pressure 1,014.3 millibars. Seas 5 feet, every 7 seconds. Synopsis for the Central California coast and bays, including the Monterey Bay, Greater Farallones, and Cordell Bank National Marine Sanctuaries. Gentle northwest breezes persist today into Tuesday with slight to moderate wind-driven seas. Smoke from the timber fire along the Big Sur coast may limit visibility down as low as 2 miles at times. North-northwest winds begin to increase by the middle of the week, along with an increasing long-period southerly swell by the end of the week into next weekend. The marine forecast for San Pablo Bay, Suisun Bay, the West Delta, and the San Francisco Bay north of the Bay Bridge. For today, southwest wind 5 to 10 knots, rising to 10 to 15 knots this afternoon. For tonight, southwest wind 10 to 15 knots, easing to 5 to 10 knots after midnight. For Tuesday, southwest wind 5 to 10 knots. The marine forecast for Monterey Bay. For today, west wind around 5 knots, rising to 10 to 15 knots. Seas around 3 feet. Wave detail, west 2 feet at 8 seconds. Patchy dense fog early this morning. For tonight, west wind 5 to 10 knots, easing to around 5 knots after midnight. Seas around 3 feet. Wave detail, west 2 feet at 7 seconds. Patchy dense fog. For Tuesday, west wind around 5 knots, rising to 10 to 15 knots in the afternoon. Seas around 2 feet or less, then around 3 feet in the afternoon. Wave detail, northwest 3 feet at 6 seconds. Patchy fog in the morning. The coastal waters forecast from Pigeon Point to Point Pinos out to 10 nautical miles. For today, northwest wind around 5 knots, backing to west 10 to 15 knots. Seas 3 to 4 feet. Wave detail, northwest 3 feet at 8 seconds and south 2 feet at 14 seconds. Patchy dense fog early this morning. For tonight, northwest wind 10 to 15 knots. Seas 3 to 4 feet. Wave detail, northwest 3.

7 seconds and south 2 feet at 14 seconds. For Tuesday, northwest wind 10 to 15 knots, rising to 15 to 20 knots in the afternoon. Seas 3 to 4 feet. Wave detail, northwest 3 feet at 7 seconds and south 2 feet at 14 seconds. The area forecast for the peninsula, North Bay, and East Bay. For the rest of tonight, partly cloudy. Lows from the 50s to lower 60s. West winds 5 to 10 miles per hour. For Monday, partly cloudy in the morning, then becoming mostly sunny. Highs in the upper 60s at the coast to the upper 80s inland. West winds 5 to 15 miles per hour. For Monday night, mostly clear until midnight, then becoming partly cloudy. Lows from the 50s to lower 60s. West winds 5 to 10 miles per hour. And on Tuesday, mostly cloudy in the morning, then becoming partly cloudy. Highs in the mid-60s at the coast to the upper 80s inland. West winds 5 to 10 miles per hour. For the Tuesday night, partly cloudy. Lows from the 50s to lower 60s. West winds 5 to 10 miles per hour. For Wednesday, partly cloudy in the morning, then becoming mostly sunny. Highs from the lower 70s to mid 80s. For Wednesday night, mostly clear. Lows from the 50s to lower 60s. And on Thursday, partly cloudy in the morning, then becoming mostly sunny. Highs from the lower 70s to mid 80s. For the Thursday night, mostly clear until midnight, then becoming partly cloudy. Lows from the 50s to lower 60s. For Friday, partly cloudy. Highs from the mid-60s to lower 80s for Friday night, mostly clear. Lows in the 50s and on Saturday, partly cloudy. Highs from the mid-60s to lower 80s for the Saturday night, mostly clear until midnight, then becoming partly cloudy. Lows in the 50s for Sunday, partly cloudy. Highs from the mid-60s to upper 70s, low temperatures tonight and highs tomorrow for the selected cities, San Francisco, 56 and 67, San Francisco Airport, 56 and 73, Redwood City, 57 and 80, Oakland, 58 and 72, Fremont, 59 and 78, Concord, 59 and 89, Livermore, 59 and 89, San Rafael, 56 and 81, Santa Rosa, 51 and 83, Napa, 54 and 78, Fairfield, 60 and 86. These are the 3 a.m. Pacific Daylight Time observations for the San Francisco and Monterey Bay areas on Monday, August 24th. At San Francisco Airport, it was mostly cloudy, temperature 59, dew point 56, relative humidity 89%, northwest wind at 9 miles an hour, pressure 29.92 inches and steady. At Oakland Airport, it was mostly cloudy, temperature 60, dew point 58, relative humidity 92%, northwest wind at 6 miles an hour, pressure 29.92 inches and steady. At San Jose Airport, it was partly cloudy, temperature 65, dew point 56, relative humidity 72%, southeast wind at 3 miles an hour, pressure 29.91 inches and steady. At Santa Rosa, it was cloudy, temperature 58, southeast wind at 6, pressure 29.92 and steady. At Concord, it was partly cloudy, temperature 64, northwest wind at 6. At Livermore, it was partly cloudy, temperature 65, west wind at 3. At Monterey, haze was reported, temperature 58, calm, pressure 29.95 and falling. At Salinas, it was cloudy, temperature 59, dew point 56, relative humidity 89%, calm. Here are some observations around California and western Nevada. Skies ranged from partly cloudy to mostly cloudy. It was 68 at Sacramento, 71 at Los Angeles, 72 at San Diego, and 70 at Reno. Truckee reported 50, South Lake Tahoe reported 54, Blue Canyon reported 69, and Mammoth Lakes reported 61. Local temperature reports around San Francisco Bay for 3 a.m. Downtown San Francisco.

60 degrees. Oakland Museum was 62 degrees. Redwood City was 63 degrees. San Rafael was 60 degrees. The area forecast for the South Bay, including the San Jose metro area and the Santa Clara Valley. For the rest of tonight, mostly cloudy. Haze. Lows from the mid-50s to lower 60s. West winds up to 5 miles per hour. For Monday, partly cloudy in the morning, then becoming sunny. Haze. Highs in the mid-70s by the bay to near 90 inland. Northwest winds up to 5 miles per hour, increasing to 5 to 15 miles per hour in the afternoon. For Monday night, mostly clear until midnight, then becoming mostly cloudy. Haze. Lows from the mid-50s to lower 60s. Northwest winds 5 to 10 miles per hour. And on Tuesday, mostly cloudy in the morning, then becoming partly cloudy. Haze. Highs in the lower 70s by the bay, mid-80s to lower 90s inland. Northwest winds 5 to 10 miles per hour. For the Tuesday night, partly cloudy. Lows in the upper 50s. Northwest winds 5 to 10 miles per hour. For Wednesday, partly cloudy in the morning, then becoming mostly sunny. Highs from the upper 70s to lower 90s. Wednesday night and Thursday mostly clear. Lows near 60. Highs from the mid-70s to lower 90s. Thursday night and Friday partly cloudy. Lows in the upper 50s, high 70s and 80s. Friday night through Saturday night, mostly clear. Lows in the 50s, high 70s and 80s. Sunday, partly cloudy in the morning, then becoming mostly sunny. Highs from the upper 60s to mid-80s, low temperatures tonight and highs tomorrow for these selected cities: San Jose, 58 and 81, Mountain View, 58 and 75, Morgan Hill, 59 and 91. The area forecast for the Monterey Bay and Salinas Valley? For the rest of tonight, mostly cloudy. Haze. Lows in the upper 50s. West winds around 5 miles per hour. For Monday, mostly cloudy in the morning, then becoming mostly sunny. Haze. Highs in the upper 60s at the coast to the upper 80s inland. West winds up to 5 miles per hour, increasing to 5 to 15 miles per hour in the afternoon. For Monday night, partly cloudy until midnight, then becoming mostly cloudy. Haze. Lows in the upper 50s. West winds 5 to 10 miles per hour. And on Tuesday, partly cloudy. Haze. Highs in the lower 70s at the coast to the upper 80s inland. West winds 5 to 10 miles per hour. For the Tuesday night, partly cloudy. Lows from the mid-50s to lower 60s. West winds 5 to 10 miles per hour. For Wednesday, partly cloudy in the morning, then becoming mostly sunny. Highs from the lower 70s to mid-80s. For Wednesday night, mostly clear until midnight, then becoming partly cloudy. Lows in the upper 50s. Thursday and Thursday night, partly cloudy. Highs from the lower 70s to mid-80s, lows in the upper 50s, and on Friday, mostly cloudy in the morning, then becoming partly cloudy. Highs from the upper 60s to lower 80s. Friday night through Sunday, partly cloudy. Lows in the mid-50s, highs from the mid-60s to lower 80s. Low temperatures tonight and highs tomorrow for these selected cities: Santa Cruz, 56 and 76, Monterey, 57 and 69, Salinas, 56 and 69, Hollister, 57 and 83, King City, 54 and 87. 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This broadcast originates from the National Weather Service office located in Monterey, California, and serves the South Bay and Monterey Bay Area, including the cities of San Jose, Monterey, Salinas, and Santa Cruz. The weather overview for the Bay Area and Central Coast: temperatures near to slightly below seasonal averages persist within the marine layer through the rest of the week. Warm and dry conditions.

continue above 1,000 feet. Pattern change Friday into the weekend brings cooler temperatures and possible tropical moisture. The extended forecast for the Bay Area and Central Coast, Thursday and Thursday night, partly cloudy. High 65 to 95. Lows 50 to 75. Friday and Friday night, partly cloudy. High 60 to 90. Lows 50 to 70. Saturday and Saturday night, mostly clear. High 60 to 90. Lows 50 to 65. Sunday and Sunday night, partly cloudy. High 60 to 85. Lows 45 to 60. Monday and Monday night, mostly clear. High 60 to 85. Lows 50 to 60. Sunrise, sunset, and tidal information for the San Francisco Bay Area for Monday, August 24th. The sunrise today, 6:32 a.m. The sunset tonight, 7:51 p.m. Tidal data at the Golden Gate for today. Low tide, 04:03 a.m. at 0.17 feet. High tide, 11:19 a.m. at 4.65 feet. Low tide, 3:50 p.m. at 3.10 feet. High tide, 9:37 p.m. at 5.90 feet. Here are the buoy observations for 3 a.m. Pacific Daylight Time. An offshore buoy 6 winds west at 4 knots, pressure 1,016.8 millibars. An offshore buoy 59, winds north 8 knots, water temperature 66, pressure 1,019.2 millibars, seas 3 feet, every 8 seconds. At Point Arena buoy, winds north 8 knots, water temperature 57, pressure 1,012.9 millibars, seas 5 feet, every 7 seconds. At buoy 13 near Bodega Bay, winds calm, pressure 1,012.6 millibars, swell 5 feet, every 8 seconds. At Point Reyes Wave Rider buoy, water temperature 58, seas 6 feet, every 8 seconds. At San Francisco buoy, winds southwest at 4 knots, water temperature 60, pressure 1,013.3 millibars. At Half Moon Bay buoy, winds west 6 knots, water temperature 60, pressure 1,014.3 millibars, seas 4 feet, every 7 seconds. At Monterey Bay buoy, winds west 6 knots, water temperature 60, pressure 1,013.7 millibars, seas 5 feet, every 8 seconds. At Point Sur, Wave Rider buoy, water temperature 61, seas 5 feet, every 8 seconds. At Cape San Martin buoy, winds northwest 10 knots, water temperature 60, pressure 1,014.3 millibars. Seas 5 feet, every 7 seconds. Synopsis for the Central California coast and bays, including the Monterey Bay, Greater Farallones, and Cordell Bank National Marine Sanctuaries. Gentle northwest breezes persist today into Tuesday with slight to moderate wind-driven seas. Smoke from the timber fire along the Big Sur coast may limit visibility down as low as 2 miles at times. North-northwest winds begin to increase by the middle of the week, along with an increasing long-period southerly swell by the end of the week into next weekend. The marine forecast for San Pablo Bay, Suisun Bay, the West Delta, and the San Francisco Bay north of the Bay Bridge. For today, southwest wind 5 to 10 knots, rising to 10 to 15 knots this afternoon. For tonight, southwest wind 10 to 15 knots, easing to 5 to 10 knots after midnight. For Tuesday, southwest wind 5 to 10 knots. The marine forecast for Monterey Bay. For today, west wind around 5 knots, rising to 10 to 15 knots. Seas around 3 feet. Wave detail, west 2 feet at 8 seconds. Patchy dense fog early this morning. For tonight, west wind 5 to 10 knots, easing to around 5 knots after midnight. Seas around 3 feet. Wave detail, west 2 feet at 7 seconds. Patchy dense fog. For Tuesday, west wind around 5 knots, rising to 10 to 15 knots in the afternoon. Seas around 2 feet or less, then around 3 feet in the afternoon. Wave detail,
Northwest 3 feet at 6 seconds. Patchy fog in the morning. The coastal waters forecast from Pigeon Point to Point Pinos out to 10 nautical miles. For today, northwest wind around 5 knots, backing to west 10 to 15 knots. Seas 3 to 4 feet. Wave detail, northwest 3 feet at 8 seconds and south 2 feet at 14 seconds. Patchy dense fog early this morning. For tonight, northwest wind 10 to 15 knots. Seas 3 to 4 feet. Wave detail, northwest 3 feet at 7 seconds and south 2 feet at 14 seconds. For Tuesday, northwest wind 10 to 15 knots, rising to 15 to 20 knots in the afternoon. Seas 3 to 4 feet. Wave detail, northwest 3 feet at 7 seconds and south 2 feet at 14 seconds. The area forecast for the peninsula, North Bay, and East Bay. For the rest of tonight, partly cloudy. Lows from the 50s to lower 60s. West winds 5 to 10 miles per hour. For Monday, partly cloudy in the morning, then becoming mostly sunny. Highs in the upper 60s at the coast to the upper 80s inland. West winds 5 to 15 miles per hour. For Monday night, mostly clear until midnight, then becoming partly cloudy. Lows from the 50s to lower 60s. West winds 5 to 10 miles per hour. And on Tuesday, mostly cloudy in the morning, then becoming partly cloudy. Highs in the mid-60s at the coast to the upper 80s inland. West winds 5 to 10 miles per hour. For the Tuesday night, partly cloudy. Lows from the 50s to lower 60s. West winds 5 to 10 miles per hour. For Wednesday, partly cloudy in the morning, then becoming mostly sunny. Highs from the lower 70s to mid 80s. For Wednesday night, mostly clear. Lows from the 50s to lower 60s. And on Thursday, partly cloudy in the morning, then becoming mostly sunny. Highs from the lower 70s to mid 80s. For the Thursday night, mostly clear until midnight, then becoming partly cloudy. Lows from the 50s to lower 60s. For Friday, partly cloudy. Highs from the mid-60s to lower 80s for Friday night, mostly clear. Lows in the 50s and on Saturday, partly cloudy. Highs from the mid-60s to lower 80s for the Saturday night, mostly clear until midnight, then becoming partly cloudy. Lows in the 50s for Sunday, partly cloudy. Highs from the mid-60s to upper 70s low temperatures tonight and highs tomorrow for the selected cities, San Francisco, 56 and 67, San Francisco Airport, 56 and 73, Redwood City, 57 and 80, Oakland, 58 and 72, Fremont, 59 and 78, Concord, 59 and 89, Livermore, 59 and 89, San Rafael, 56 and 81, Santa Rosa, 51 and 83, Napa, 54 and 78, Fairfield, 60 and 86. These are the 4 a.m. Pacific Daylight Time observations for the San Francisco and Monterey Bay areas on Monday, August 24th. At San Francisco Airport, it was mostly cloudy, temperature 59, dew point 55, relative humidity 87%, northwest wind at 5 miles an hour, pressure 29.92 inches and steady. At Oakland Airport, it was mostly cloudy, temperature 60, dew point 58, relative humidity 92%, west wind at 6 miles an hour, pressure 29.93 inches and rising. At San Jose Airport, it was mostly cloudy, temperature 64, dew point 55, relative humidity 72%, calm, pressure 29.91 inches and steady. At Santa Rosa, it was cloudy, temperature 58, calm, pressure 29.92 and steady. At Concord, it was partly cloudy, temperature 63, west wind at 9. At Livermore, it was mostly cloudy, temperature 65, northwest wind at 5. At Monterey, haze was reported, temperature 58, calm, pressure 29.96 and rising. At Salinas, it was cloudy,
temperature 58, dew point 56, relative humidity 90%.

3%, southwest wind at 3. Here are some observations around California and western Nevada. At Mammoth Lakes, it was clear, with a temperature of 54. It was partly cloudy, with a temperature of 70 at Los Angeles, 72 at San Diego, and 69 at Reno. It was mostly cloudy, with a temperature of 66 at Sacramento, and 54 at South Lake Tahoe. It was cloudy, with a temperature of 52 at Truckee, and 69 at Blue Canyon. Local temperature reports around San Francisco Bay for 4 a.m. Downtown San Francisco was 60 degrees. Oakland Museum was 61 degrees. Redwood City was 61 degrees. San Rafael was 60 degrees. The area forecast for the South Bay, including the San Jose metro area and the Santa Clara Valley. For the rest of tonight, mostly cloudy. Haze. Lows from the mid-50s to lower 60s. West winds up to 5 miles per hour. For Monday, partly cloudy in the morning, then becoming sunny. Haze. Highs in the mid-70s by the bay to near 90 inland. Northwest winds up to 5 miles per hour, increasing to 5 to 15 miles per hour in the afternoon. For Monday night, mostly clear until midnight, then becoming mostly cloudy. Haze. Lows from the mid-50s to lower 60s. Northwest winds 5 to 10 miles per hour. And on Tuesday, mostly cloudy in the morning, then becoming partly cloudy. Haze. Highs in the lower 70s by the bay, mid-80s to lower 90s inland. Northwest winds 5 to 10 miles per hour. For the Tuesday night, partly cloudy. Lows in the upper 50s. Northwest winds 5 to 10 miles per hour. For Wednesday, partly cloudy in the morning, then becoming mostly sunny. Highs from the upper 70s to lower 90s. Wednesday night and Thursday mostly clear. Lows near 60. Highs from the mid-70s to lower 90s. Thursday night and Friday partly cloudy. Lows in the upper 50s, high 70s and 80s. Friday night through Saturday night, mostly clear. Lows in the 50s, high 70s and 80s. Sunday, partly cloudy in the morning, then becoming mostly sunny. Highs from the upper 60s to mid-80s. Low temperatures tonight and highs tomorrow for these selected cities: San Jose, 58 and 81, Mountain View, 58 and 75, Morgan Hill, 59 and 91. The area forecast for the Monterey Bay and Salinas Valley? For the rest of tonight, mostly cloudy. Haze. Lows in the upper 50s. West winds around 5 miles per hour. For Monday, mostly cloudy in the morning, then becoming mostly sunny. Haze. Highs in the upper 60s at the coast to the upper 80s inland. West winds up to 5 miles per hour, increasing to 5 to 15 miles per hour in the afternoon. For Monday night, partly cloudy until midnight, then becoming mostly cloudy. Haze. Lows in the upper 50s. West winds 5 to 10 miles per hour. And on Tuesday, partly cloudy. Haze. Highs in the lower 70s at the coast to the upper 80s inland. West winds 5 to 10 miles per hour. For the Tuesday night, partly cloudy. Lows from the mid-50s to lower 60s. West winds 5 to 10 miles per hour. For Wednesday, partly cloudy in the morning, then becoming mostly sunny. Highs from the lower 70s to mid-80s. For Wednesday night, mostly clear until midnight, then becoming partly cloudy. Lows in the upper 50s. Thursday and Thursday night, partly cloudy. Highs from the lower 70s to mid-80s. Lows in the upper 50s. And on Friday, mostly cloudy in the morning, then becoming partly cloudy. Highs from the upper 60s to lower 80s. Friday night through Sunday, partly cloudy. Lows in the mid-50s. Highs from the mid-60s to lower 80s. Low temperatures tonight and highs tomorrow for these selected cities: Santa Cruz, 56 and 76, Monterey, 57 and 69, Salinas, 56 and 69, Hollister, 57 and 83, King.

City, 54 and 87. The weather overview for the Bay Area and Central Coast, temperatures near to slightly below seasonal averages persist within the marine layer through the rest of the week. Warm and dry conditions continue above 1,000 feet. Pattern change Friday into the weekend brings cooler temperatures and possible tropical moisture. The extended forecast for the Bay Area and Central Coast, Thursday and Thursday night, partly cloudy. High 65 to 95. Lows 50 to 75. Friday and Friday night, partly cloudy. High 60 to 90. Lows 50 to 70. Saturday and Saturday night, mostly clear. High 60 to 90. Lows 50 to 65. Sunday and Sunday night, partly cloudy. High 60 to 85. Lows 45 to 60. Monday and Monday night, mostly clear. High 60 to 85. Lows 50 to 60. Sunrise, sunset, and tidal information for the San Francisco Bay Area for Monday, August 24th. The sunrise today, 6:32 a.m. The sunset tonight, 7:51 p.m. Tidal data at the Golden Gate for today. Low tide, 04:03 a.m. at 0.17 feet. High tide, 11:19 a.m. at 4.65 feet. Low tide, 3:50 p.m. at 3.10 feet. High tide, 9:37 p.m. at 5.90 feet. Here are the buoy observations for 4 a.m. Pacific Daylight Time. An offshore buoy 6, wind south at 6 knots, pressure 1016.1 millibars. An offshore buoy 59, winds north at 10 knots, water temperature 66, pressure 1019.1 millibars. At Point Arena buoy, winds north 8 knots, water temperature 57, pressure 1013.1 millibars, seas 5 feet, every 7 seconds. At buoy 13 near Bodega Bay, winds south at 2 knots, pressure 1012.8 millibars, swell 4 feet, every 8 seconds. At Point Reyes Wave Rider buoy, water temperature 58, seas 6 feet, every 7 seconds. At San Francisco buoy, wind southwest 4 knots, water temperature 60, pressure 1013.3 millibars, seas 4 feet, every 8 seconds. At Half Moon Bay buoy, winds west 6 knots, water temperature 60, pressure 1014.2 millibars, seas 4 feet, every 8 seconds. At Monterey Bay buoy, winds west 6 knots, water temperature 60, pressure 1013.9 millibars, seas 5 feet, every 8 seconds. At Point Sur, Wave Rider buoy, water temperature 61, seas 5 feet, every 8 seconds. At Cape San Martin buoy, winds northwest 10 knots, water temperature 60, pressure 1014.4 millibars, seas 5 feet, every 8 seconds. Synopsis for the Central California coast and bays, including the Monterey Bay, Greater Farallones, and Cordell Bank National Marine Sanctuaries. Gentle northwest breezes persist today into Tuesday with slight to moderate wind-driven seas. Smoke from the timber fire along the Big Sur coast may limit visibility down as low as 2 miles at times. North and northwest winds begin to increase by the middle of the week, along with an increasing long-period southerly swell by the end of the week into next weekend. The marine forecast for San Pablo Bay, Suisun Bay, the West Delta, and the San Francisco Bay north of the Bay Bridge. For today, southwest wind 5 to 10 knots, rising to 10 to 15 knots this afternoon. For tonight, southwest wind 10 to 15 knots, easing to 5 to 10 knots after midnight. For Tuesday, southwest wind 5 to 10 knots. The marine forecast for Monterey Bay. For today, west wind around 5 knots, rising to 10 to 15 knots. Seas around 3 feet. Wave detail, west 2 feet at 8 seconds. Patchy dense fog early this morning. For tonight, west wind 5 to 10 knots, easing to around 5 knots after midnight. Seas around 3 feet. Wave detail, west 2 feet at 7 seconds. Patchy dense fog,

5 knots, rising to 10 to 15 knots in the afternoon. Seas around 2 feet or less, then around 3 feet in the afternoon. Wave detail, northwest 3 feet at 6 seconds. Patchy fog in the morning. The coastal waters forecast from Pigeon Point to Point Pinos out to 10 nautical miles. For today, northwest wind around 5 knots, backing to west 10 to 15 knots. Seas 3 to 4 feet. Wave detail, northwest 3 feet at 8 seconds and south 2 feet at 14 seconds. Patchy dense fog early this morning. For tonight, northwest wind 10 to 15 knots. Seas 3 to 4 feet. Wave detail, northwest 3 feet at 7 seconds and south 2 feet at 14 seconds. For Tuesday, northwest wind 10 to 15 knots, rising to 15 to 20 knots in the afternoon. Seas 3 to 4 feet. Wave detail, northwest 3 feet at 7 seconds and south 2 feet at 14 seconds. The area forecast for the peninsula, North Bay, and East Bay. For the rest of tonight, partly cloudy. Lows from the 50s to lower 60s. West winds 5 to 10 miles per hour. For Monday, partly cloudy in the morning then becoming mostly sunny. Highs in the upper 60s at the coast to the upper 80s inland. West winds 5 to 15 miles per hour. For Monday night, mostly clear until midnight then becoming partly cloudy. Lows from the 50s to lower 60s. West winds 5 to 10 miles per hour. And on Tuesday, mostly cloudy in the morning then becoming partly cloudy. Highs in the mid 60s at the coast to the upper 80s inland. West winds 5 to 10 miles per hour. For the Tuesday night, partly cloudy. Lows from the 50s to lower 60s. West winds 5 to 10 miles per hour. For Wednesday, partly cloudy in the morning then becoming mostly sunny. Highs from the lower 70s to mid 80s. For Wednesday night, mostly clear. Lows from the 50s to lower 60s. And on Thursday, partly cloudy in the morning then becoming mostly sunny. Highs from the lower 70s to mid 80s. For the Thursday night, mostly clear until midnight then becoming partly cloudy. Lows from the 50s to lower 60s. For Friday, partly cloudy. Highs from the mid 60s to lower 80s for Friday night, mostly clear. Lows in the 50s and on Saturday, partly cloudy. Highs from the mid 60s to lower 80s for the Saturday night, mostly clear until midnight then becoming partly cloudy. Lows in the 50s for Sunday, partly cloudy. Highs from the mid 60s to upper 70s low temperatures tonight and highs tomorrow for the selected cities, San Francisco, 56 and 67, San Francisco Airport, 56 and 73, Redwood City, 57 and 80, Oakland, 58 and 72, Fremont, 59 and 78, Concord, 59 and 89, Livermore, 59 and 89, San Rafael, 56 and 81, Santa Rosa, 51 and 83, Napa, 54 and 78, Fairfield, 60 and 86. These are the 4 a.m. Pacific Daylight Time observations for the San Francisco and Monterey Bay areas on Monday, August 24th. At San Francisco Airport, it was mostly cloudy, temperature 59, dew point 55, relative humidity 87%, northwest wind at 5 miles an hour, pressure 29.92 inches and steady. At Oakland Airport, it was mostly cloudy, temperature 60, dew point 58, relative humidity 92%, west wind at 6 miles an hour, pressure 29.93 inches and rising. At San Jose Airport, it was partly cloudy, temperature 64, dew point 55, relative humidity 72%, calm, pressure 29.91 inches and steady. At Santa Rosa, it was cloudy, temperature 58, calm, pressure 29.92 and steady. At Concord, it was partly cloudy, temperature 63, west wind at 9. At Livermore, it was partly cloudy, temperature 65, northwest wind at 5. At Monterey.

Hayes was reported, temperature 58, calm, pressure 29.96 and rising. At Salinas, it was cloudy, temperature 58, dew point 56, relative humidity 93%, southwest wind at 3. Here are some observations around California and western Nevada. At Mammoth Lakes, it was clear, with a temperature of 54. It was partly cloudy, with a temperature of 70 at Los Angeles, 72 at San Diego, and 69 at Reno. It was mostly cloudy, with a temperature of 66 at Sacramento, 54 at South Lake Tahoe, and 69 at Blue Canyon. At Truckee, it was cloudy, with a temperature of 52. Local temperature reports around San Francisco Bay for 4 a.m. Downtown San Francisco was 60 degrees. Oakland Museum was 61 degrees. Redwood City was 61 degrees. San Rafael was 60 degrees. The area forecast for the South Bay, including the San Jose metro area and the Santa Clara Valley. For the rest of tonight, mostly cloudy. Haze. Lows from the mid-50s to lower 60s. West winds up to 5 miles per hour. For Monday, partly cloudy in the morning then becoming sunny. Haze. Highs in the mid-70s by the bay to near 90 inland. Northwest winds up to 5 miles per hour increasing to 5 to 15 miles per hour in the afternoon. For Monday night, mostly clear until midnight then becoming mostly cloudy. Haze. Lows from the mid-50s to lower 60s. Northwest winds 5 to 10 miles per hour. And on Tuesday, mostly cloudy in the morning then becoming partly cloudy. Haze. Highs in the lower 70s by the bay, mid-80s to lower 90s inland. Northwest winds 5 to 10 miles per hour. For the Tuesday night, partly cloudy. Lows in the upper 50s. Northwest winds 5 to 10 miles per hour. For Wednesday, partly cloudy in the morning then becoming mostly sunny. Highs from the upper 70s to lower 90s. Wednesday night and Thursday mostly clear. Lows near 60. Highs from the mid-70s to lower 90s. Thursday night and Friday partly cloudy. Lows in the upper 50s, high 70s and 80s. Friday night through Saturday night, mostly clear. Lows in the 50s, high 70s and 80s. Sunday, partly cloudy in the morning then becoming mostly sunny. Highs from the upper 60s to mid-80s. Low temperatures tonight and highs tomorrow for these selected cities. San Jose, 58 and 81. Mountain View, 58 and 75. Morgan Hill, 59 and 91. 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This broadcast originates from the National Weather Service office located in Monterey, California, and serves the South Bay and Monterey Bay Area, including the cities of San Jose, Monterey, Salinas, and Santa Cruz. The area forecast for the Monterey Bay and Salinas Valley? For the rest of tonight, mostly cloudy. Haze. Lows in the upper 50s. West winds around 5 miles per hour. For Monday, mostly cloudy in the morning then becoming mostly sunny. Haze. Highs in the upper 60s at the coast to the upper 80s inland. West winds up to 5 miles per hour increasing to 5 to 15 miles per hour in the afternoon. For Monday night, partly cloudy until midnight then becoming mostly cloudy. Haze. Lows in the upper 50s. West winds 5 to 10 miles per hour. And on Tuesday, partly cloudy. Haze. Highs in the lower 70s at the coast to the upper 80s inland. West winds 5 to 10 miles per hour. For the Tuesday night, partly cloudy. Lows from the mid-50s to lower 60s. West winds 5 to 10 miles per hour. For Wednesday, partly cloudy in the morning then becoming mostly sunny. Highs from the lower 70s to mid-80s. For Wednesday night, mostly clear until midnight then becoming partly cloudy.

cloudy. Lows in the upper 50s. Thursday and Thursday night, partly cloudy. Highs from the lower 70s to mid 80s, lows in the upper 50s, and on Friday mostly cloudy in the morning, then becoming partly cloudy. Highs from the upper 60s to lower 80s Friday night through Sunday. Partly cloudy. Lows in the mid 50s, highs from the mid 60s to lower 80s, low temperatures tonight and highs tomorrow for the selected cities: Santa Cruz, 56 and 76, Monterey, 57 and 69, Salinas, 56 and 69, Hollister, 57 and 83, King City, 54 and 87. The weather overview for the Bay Area and Central Coast: temperatures near to slightly below seasonal averages persist within the marine layer through the rest of the week. Warm and dry conditions continue above 1,000 feet. Pattern change Friday into the weekend brings cooler temperatures and possible tropical moisture. The extended forecast for the Bay Area and Central Coast: Thursday and Thursday night, partly cloudy. High 65 to 95. Lows 50 to 75. Friday and Friday night, partly cloudy. High 60 to 90. Lows 50 to 70. Saturday and Saturday night, mostly clear. High 60 to 90. Lows 50 to 65. Sunday and Sunday night, partly cloudy. High 60 to 85. Lows 45 to 60. Monday and Monday night, mostly clear. High 60 to 85. Lows 50 to 60. Sunrise, sunset, and tidal information for the San Francisco Bay Area for Monday, August 24th. The sunrise today, 6:32 a.m. The sunset tonight, 7:51 p.m. Tidal data at the Golden Gate for today. Low tide, 04:03 a.m. at 0.17 feet. High tide, 11:19 a.m. at 4.65 feet. Low tide, 3:50 p.m. at 3.10 feet. High tide, 9:37 p.m. at 5.90 feet. Here are the buoy observations for 4 a.m. Pacific Daylight Time. An offshore buoy 6, wind south at 6 knots, pressure 1,016.1 millibars. An offshore buoy 59, winds north at 10 knots, water temperature 66, pressure 1,019.1 millibars. At Point Arena buoy, winds north 8 knots, water temperature 57, pressure 1,013.1 millibars, seas 5 feet, every 7 seconds. At buoy 13 near Bodega Bay, winds south at 2 knots, pressure 1,012.8 millibars, swell 4 feet, every 8 seconds. At Point Reyes Wave Rider buoy, water temperature 58, seas 6 feet, every 7 seconds. At San Francisco buoy, wind southwest 4 knots, water temperature 60, pressure 1,013.3 millibars, seas 4 feet, every 8 seconds. At Half Moon Bay buoy, winds west 6 knots, water temperature 60, pressure 1,014.2 millibars, seas 4 feet, every 8 seconds. At Monterey Bay buoy, winds west 6 knots, water temperature 60, pressure 1,013.9 millibars, seas 5 feet, every 8 seconds. At Point Sur, Wave Rider buoy, water temperature 61, seas 5 feet, every 8 seconds. At Cape San Martin buoy, winds northwest 10 knots, water temperature 60, pressure 1,014.4 millibars. Seas 5 feet, every 8 seconds. Synopsis for the Central California coast and bays, including the Monterey Bay, Greater Farallones, and Cordell Bank National Marine Sanctuaries: gentle northwest breezes persist today into Tuesday with slight to moderate wind-driven seas. Smoke from the timber fire along the Big Sur coast may limit visibility down as low as 2 miles at times. North and northwest winds begin to increase by the middle of the week, along with an increasing long period southerly swell by the end of the week into next weekend. The marine forecast for San Pablo Bay, Suisun Bay, the West Delta, and the San Francisco Bay north of the Bay Bridge. For today, southwest wind 5 to 10 knots, rising to 10 to 15 knots this afternoon. For tonight,
Southwest wind 10 to 15 knots, easing to 5 to 10 knots after midnight. For Tuesday, southwest wind 5 to 10 knots. The marine forecast for Monterey Bay. For today, west wind around 5 knots, rising to 10 to 15 knots. Seas around 3 feet. Wave detail, west 2 feet at 8 seconds. Patchy dense fog early this morning. For tonight, west wind 5 to 10 knots, easing to around 5 knots after midnight. Seas around 3 feet. Wave detail, west 2 feet at 7 seconds. Patchy dense fog. For Tuesday, west wind around 5 knots, rising to 10 to 15 knots in the afternoon. Seas around 2 feet or less, then around 3 feet in the afternoon. Wave detail, northwest 3 feet at 6 seconds. Patchy fog in the morning. The coastal waters forecast from Pigeon Point to Point Pinos out to 10 nautical miles. For today, northwest wind around 5 knots, backing to west 10 to 15 knots. Seas 3 to 4 feet. Wave detail, northwest 3 feet at 8 seconds and south 2 feet at 14 seconds. Patchy dense fog early this morning. For tonight, northwest wind 10 to 15 knots. Seas 3 to 4 feet. Wave detail, northwest 3 feet at 7 seconds and south 2 feet at 14 seconds. For Tuesday, northwest wind, seas 3 to 4 feet. Wave detail, northwest 3 feet at 7 seconds and south 2 feet at 14 seconds. For Tuesday, northwest wind 10 to 15 knots, rising to 15 to 20 knots in the afternoon. Seas 3 to 4 feet. Wave detail, northwest 3 feet at 7 seconds and south 2 feet at 14 seconds. The area forecast for the peninsula, North Bay, and East Bay. For the rest of tonight, partly cloudy. Lows from the 50s to lower 60s. West winds 5 to 10 miles per hour. For Monday, partly cloudy in the morning then becoming mostly sunny. Highs in the upper 60s at the coast to the upper 80s inland. West winds 5 to 15 miles per hour. For Monday night, mostly clear until midnight then becoming partly cloudy. Lows from the 50s to lower 60s. West winds 5 to 10 miles per hour. And on Tuesday, mostly cloudy in the morning then becoming partly cloudy. Highs in the mid-60s at the coast to the upper 80s inland. West winds 5 to 10 miles per hour. For the Tuesday night, partly cloudy. Lows from the 50s to lower 60s. West winds 5 to 10 miles per hour. For Wednesday, partly cloudy in the morning then becoming mostly sunny. Highs from the lower 70s to mid-80s. For Wednesday night, mostly clear. Lows from the 50s to lower 60s. And on Thursday, partly cloudy in the morning then becoming mostly sunny. Highs from the lower 70s to mid-80s. For the Thursday night, mostly clear until midnight then becoming partly cloudy. Lows from the 50s to lower 60s. For Friday, partly cloudy. Highs from the mid-60s to lower 80s for Friday night, mostly clear. Lows in the 50s and on Saturday, partly cloudy. Highs from the mid-60s to lower 80s for the Saturday night, mostly clear until midnight then becoming partly cloudy. Lows in the 50s for Sunday, partly cloudy. Highs from the mid-60s to upper 70s low temperatures tonight and highs tomorrow for these selected cities, San Francisco, 56 and 67, San Francisco Airport, 56 and 73, Redwood City, 57 and 80, Oakland, 58 and 72, Fremont, 59 and 78, Concord, 59 and 89, Livermore, 59 and 89, San Rafael, 56 and 81, Santa Rosa, 51 and 83, Napa, 54 and 78, Fairfield, 60 and 86. These are the 4 a.m. Pacific Daylight Time observations for the San Francisco and Monterey Bay areas on Monday, August 24th. At San Francisco Airport, it was mostly cloudy,
temperature 59, dew point 55, relative humidity 87%, northwest wind at 5 miles an hour.

pressure 29.92 inches and steady. At Oakland Airport, it was mostly cloudy, temperature 60, dew point 58, relative humidity 92%, west wind at 6 miles an hour, pressure 29.93 inches and rising. At San Jose Airport, it was partly cloudy, temperature 64, dew point 55, relative humidity 72%, calm, pressure 29.91 inches and steady. At Santa Rosa, it was cloudy, temperature 58, calm, pressure 29.92 and steady. At Concord, it was partly cloudy, temperature 63, west wind at 9. At Livermore, it was partly cloudy, temperature 65, northwest wind at 5. At Monterey, haze was reported, temperature 58, calm, pressure 29.96 and rising. At Salinas, it was cloudy, temperature 58, dew point 56, relative humidity 93%, southwest wind at 3. Here are some observations around California and western Nevada. At Mammoth Lakes, it was clear, with a temperature of 54. It was partly cloudy, with a temperature of 70 at Los Angeles, 72 at San Diego, and 69 at Reno. It was mostly cloudy, with a temperature of 66 at Sacramento, 54 at South Lake Tahoe, and 69 at Blue Canyon. At Truckee, it was cloudy, with a temperature of 52. Local temperature reports around San Francisco Bay for 4 a.m. Downtown San Francisco was 60 degrees. Oakland Museum was 61 degrees. Redwood City was 61 degrees. San Rafael was 60 degrees. The area forecast for the South Bay, including the San Jose metro area and the Santa Clara Valley. For the rest of tonight, mostly cloudy. Haze. Lows from the mid-50s to lower 60s. West winds up to 5 miles per hour. For Monday, partly cloudy in the morning, then becoming sunny. Haze. Highs in the mid-70s by the bay to near 90 inland. Northwest winds up to 5 miles per hour, increasing to 5 to 15 miles per hour in the afternoon. For Monday night, mostly clear until midnight, then becoming mostly cloudy. Haze. Lows from the mid-50s to lower 60s. Northwest winds 5 to 10 miles per hour. And on Tuesday, mostly cloudy in the morning, then becoming partly cloudy. Haze. Highs in the lower 70s by the bay, mid-80s to lower 90s inland. Northwest winds 5 to 10 miles per hour. For the Tuesday night, partly cloudy. Lows in the upper 50s. Northwest winds 5 to 10 miles per hour. For Wednesday, partly cloudy in the morning, then becoming mostly sunny. Highs from the upper 70s to lower 90s. Wednesday night and Thursday mostly clear. Lows near 60. Highs from the mid-70s to lower 90s. Thursday night and Friday partly cloudy. Lows in the upper 50s, high 70s and 80s. Friday night through Saturday night, mostly clear. Lows in the 50s, high 70s and 80s. Sunday, partly cloudy in the morning, then becoming mostly sunny. Highs from the upper 60s to mid 80s. Low temperatures tonight and highs tomorrow for these selected cities: San Jose, 58 and 81, Mountain View, 58 and 75, Morgan Hill, 59 and 91. The area forecast for the Monterey Bay and Salinas Valley. For the rest of tonight, mostly cloudy. Haze. Lows in the upper 50s. West winds around 5 miles per hour. For Monday, mostly cloudy in the morning, then becoming mostly sunny. Haze. Highs in the upper 60s at the coast to the upper 80s inland. West winds up to 5 miles per hour, increasing to 5 to 15 miles per hour in the afternoon. For Monday night, partly cloudy until midnight, then becoming mostly cloudy. Haze. Lows in the upper 50s. West winds 5 to 10 miles per hour. And on Tuesday, partly cloudy. Haze. Highs in the lower 70s at the coast to the upper 80s inland. West winds 5 to 10 miles.

mid-50s highs from the mid-60s to lower 80s low temperatures tonight and highs tomorrow for the selected cities. Santa Cruz, 56 and 76. Monterey, 57 and 69. Salinas, 56 and 69. Hollister, 57 and 83. King City, 54 and 87. The weather overview for the Bay Area and Central Coast, temperatures near to slightly below seasonal averages persist within the marine layer through the rest of the week. Warm and dry conditions continue above 1,000 feet. Pattern change Friday into the weekend brings cooler temperatures and possible tropical moisture. The extended forecast for the Bay Area and Central Coast, Thursday and Thursday night, partly cloudy. High 65 to 95. Lows 50 to 75. Friday and Friday night, partly cloudy. High 60 to 90. Lows 50 to 70. Saturday and Saturday night, mostly clear. High 60 to 90. Lows 50 to 65. Sunday and Sunday night, partly cloudy. High 60 to 85. Lows 45 to 60. Monday and Monday night, mostly clear. High 60 to 85. Lows 50 to 60. Sunrise, sunset, and tidal information for the San Francisco Bay Area for Monday, August 24th. The sunrise today, 6:32 a.m. The sunset tonight, 7:51 p.m. Tidal data at the Golden Gate for today. Low tide, 04:03 a.m. at 0.17 feet. High tide, 11:19 a.m. at 4.65 feet. Low tide, 3:50 p.m. at 3.10 feet. High tide, 9:37 p.m. at 5.90 feet. Here are the buoy observations for 4 a.m. Pacific Daylight Time. At offshore buoy 6, wind south at 6 knots, pressure 1,016.1 millibars. At offshore buoy 59, winds north at 10 knots, water temperature 66, pressure 1,019.1 millibars. At Point Arena buoy, winds north 8 knots, water temperature 57, pressure 1,013.1 millibars, seas 5 feet, every 7 seconds. At buoy 13 near Bodega Bay, winds south at 2 knots, pressure 1,012.8 millibars, swell 4 feet, every 8 seconds. At Point Reyes Wave Rider buoy, water temperature 58, seas 6 feet, every 7 seconds. At San Francisco buoy, wind southwest 4 knots, water temperature 60, pressure 1,013.3 millibars, seas 4 feet, every 8 seconds. At Half Moon Bay buoy, winds west 6 knots, water temperature 60, pressure 1,014.2 millibars, seas 4 feet, every 8 seconds. At Monterey Bay buoy, winds west 6 knots, water temperature 60, pressure 1,013.9 millibars, seas 5 feet, every 8 seconds. At Point Sur, Wave Rider buoy, water temperature 61, seas 5 feet, every 8 seconds. At Cape San Martin buoy, winds northwest 10 knots, water temperature 60, pressure 1,014.4 millibars. Seas 5 feet, every 8 seconds. Synopsis for the Central California coast and bays, including the Monterey Bay, Greater Farallones, and Cordell Bank National Marine Sanctuaries. Gentle northwest breezes persist today into Tuesday with slight to moderate wind-driven seas. Smoke from the timber fire along the Big Sur coast may limit visibility down as low as 2 miles at times. North-northwest winds begin to increase by the middle of the week, along with an increasing long-period southerly swell by the end of the week into next weekend. The marine forecast for San Pablo Bay, Suisun Bay, the West Delta, and the San Francisco Bay north of the Bay Bridge. For today, southwest wind 5 to 10 knots, rising to 10 to 15 knots this afternoon. For tonight, southwest wind 10 to 15 knots, easing to 5 to 10 knots after midnight. For Tuesday, southwest wind 5 to 10 knots. The marine forecast for Monterey Bay. For today, west wind around 5 knots, rising to 10 to 15 knots. Seas around 3 feet. Wave detail, west 2 feet at 8 seconds.

dense fog early this morning. For tonight, west wind 5 to 10 knots, easing to around 5 knots after midnight. Seas around 3 feet. Wave detail, west 2 feet at 7 seconds. Patchy dense fog. For Tuesday, west wind around 5 knots, rising to 10 to 15 knots in the afternoon. Seas around 2 feet or less, then around 3 feet in the afternoon. Wave detail, northwest 3 feet at 6 seconds. Patchy fog in the morning. The coastal waters forecast from Pigeon Point to Point Pinos out to 10 nautical miles. For today, northwest wind around 5 knots, backing to west 10 to 15 knots. Seas 3 to 4 feet. Wave detail, northwest 3 feet at 8 seconds and south 2 feet at 14 seconds. Patchy dense fog early this morning. For tonight, northwest wind 10 to 15 knots. Seas 3 to 4 feet. Wave detail, northwest 3 feet at 7 seconds and south 2 feet at 14 seconds. For Tuesday, northwest wind 10 to 15 knots, rising to 15 to 20 knots in the afternoon. Seas 3 to 4 feet. Wave detail, northwest 3 feet at 7 seconds and south 2 feet at 14 seconds. The area forecast for the peninsula, North Bay, and East Bay. For the rest of tonight, partly cloudy. Lows from the 50s to lower 60s. West winds 5 to 10 miles per hour. For Monday, partly cloudy in the morning, then becoming mostly sunny. Highs in the upper 60s at the coast to the upper 80s inland. West winds 5 to 15 miles per hour. For Monday night, mostly clear until midnight, then becoming partly cloudy. Lows from the 50s to lower 60s. West winds 5 to 10 miles per hour. And on Tuesday, mostly cloudy in the morning, then becoming partly cloudy. Highs in the mid-60s at the coast to the upper 80s inland. West winds 5 to 10 miles per hour. For the Tuesday night, partly cloudy. Lows from the 50s to lower 60s. West winds 5 to 10 miles per hour. For Wednesday, partly cloudy in the morning, then becoming mostly sunny. Highs from the lower 70s to mid-80s. For Wednesday night, mostly clear. Lows from the 50s to lower 60s. And on Thursday, partly cloudy in the morning, then becoming mostly sunny. Highs from the lower 70s to mid-80s. For the Thursday night, mostly clear until midnight, then becoming partly cloudy. Lows from the 50s to lower 60s. For Friday, partly cloudy. Highs from the mid-60s to lower 80s for Friday night, mostly clear. Lows in the 50s and on Saturday, partly cloudy. Highs from the mid-60s to lower 80s for the Saturday night, mostly clear until midnight, then becoming partly cloudy. Lows in the 50s for Sunday, partly cloudy. Highs from the mid-60s to upper 70s low temperatures tonight and highs tomorrow for these selected cities, San Francisco, 56 and 67, San Francisco Airport, 56 and 73, Redwood City, 57 and 80, Oakland, 58 and 72, Fremont, 59 and 78, Concord, 59 and 89, Livermore, 59 and 89, San Rafael, 56 and 81, Santa Rosa, 51 and 83, Napa, 54 and 78, Fairfield, 60 and 86. These are the 4 a.m. Pacific Daylight Time observations for the San Francisco and Monterey Bay areas on Monday, August 24th. At San Francisco Airport, it was mostly cloudy, temperature 59, dew point 55, relative humidity 87%, northwest wind at 5 miles an hour, pressure 29.92 inches and steady. At Oakland Airport, it was mostly cloudy, temperature 60, dew point 58, relative humidity 92%, west wind at 6 miles an hour, pressure 29.93 inches and rising. At San Jose Airport, it was partly cloudy, temperature 64, dew point 55, relative humidity 72%, calm, pressure 29.91 inches and steady. At Santa Rosa, it was cloudy, temperature

29.92 and steady. At Concord, it was partly cloudy, temperature 63, west wind at 9. At Livermore, it was partly cloudy, temperature 65, northwest wind at 5. At Monterey, haze was reported, temperature 58, calm, pressure 29.96 and rising. At Salinas, it was cloudy, temperature 58, dew point 56, relative humidity 93%, southwest wind at 3. Here are some observations around California and western Nevada. At Mammoth Lakes, it was clear, with a temperature of 54. It was partly cloudy, with a temperature of 70 at Los Angeles, 72 at San Diego, and 69 at Reno. It was mostly cloudy, with a temperature of 66 at Sacramento, 54 at South Lake Tahoe, and 69 at Blue Canyon. At Truckee, it was cloudy, with a temperature of 52. Local temperature reports around San Francisco Bay for 4 a.m. Downtown San Francisco was 60 degrees. Oakland Museum was 61 degrees. Redwood City was 61 degrees. San Rafael was 60 degrees. The area forecast for the South Bay, including the San Jose metro area and the Santa Clara Valley. For the rest of tonight, mostly cloudy. Haze. Lows from the mid-50s to lower 60s. West winds up to 5 miles per hour. For Monday, partly cloudy in the morning, then becoming sunny. Haze. Highs in the mid-70s by the bay to near 90 inland. Northwest winds up to 5 miles per hour, increasing to 5 to 15 miles per hour in the afternoon. For Monday night, mostly clear until midnight, then becoming mostly cloudy. Haze. Lows from the mid-50s to lower 60s. Northwest winds 5 to 10 miles per hour. And on Tuesday, mostly cloudy in the morning, then becoming partly cloudy. Haze. Highs in the lower 70s by the bay, mid-80s to lower 90s inland. Northwest winds 5 to 10 miles per hour. For the Tuesday night, partly cloudy. Lows in the upper 50s. Northwest winds 5 to 10 miles per hour. For Wednesday, partly cloudy in the morning, then becoming mostly sunny. Highs from the upper 70s to lower 90s. Wednesday night and Thursday mostly clear. Lows near 60. Highs from the mid-70s to lower 90s. Thursday night and Friday partly cloudy. Lows in the upper 50s, high 70s and 80s. Friday night through Saturday night, mostly clear. Lows in the 50s, high 70s and 80s. Sunday, partly cloudy in the morning, then becoming mostly sunny. Highs from the upper 60s to mid 80s. Low temperatures tonight and highs tomorrow for these selected cities: San Jose, 58 and 81, Mountain View, 58 and 75, Morgan Hill, 59 and 91. 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This broadcast originates from the National Weather Service office located in Monterey, California, and serves the South Bay and Monterey Bay Area, including the cities of San Jose, Monterey, Salinas, and Santa Cruz. The area forecast for the Monterey Bay and Salinas Valley? For the rest of tonight, mostly cloudy. Haze. Lows in the upper 50s. West winds around 5 miles per hour. For Monday, mostly cloudy in the morning, then becoming mostly sunny. Haze. Highs in the upper 60s at the coast to the upper 80s inland. West winds up to 5 miles per hour, increasing to 5 to 15 miles per hour in the afternoon. For Monday night, partly cloudy until midnight, then becoming mostly cloudy. Haze. Lows in the upper 50s. West winds 5 to 10 miles per hour. And on Tuesday, partly cloudy. Haze. Highs in the lower 70s at the coast to the upper 80s inland. West winds 5 to 10 miles per hour. For the Tuesday night, partly cloudy. Lows from the mid-50s to lower.

5 to 10 miles per hour. For Wednesday, partly cloudy in the morning, then becoming mostly sunny. Highs from the lower 70s to mid 80s. For Wednesday night, mostly clear until midnight, then becoming partly cloudy. Lows in the upper 50s. Thursday and Thursday night, partly cloudy. Highs from the lower 70s to mid 80s, lows in the upper 50s, and on Friday, mostly cloudy in the morning, then becoming partly cloudy. Highs from the upper 60s to lower 80s Friday night through Sunday. Partly cloudy. Lows in the mid-50s, highs from the mid-60s to lower 80s, low temperatures tonight and highs tomorrow for the selected cities, Santa Cruz, 56 and 76, Monterey, 57 and 69, Salinas, 56 and 69, Hollister, 57 and 83, King City, 54 and 87. The weather overview for the Bay Area and Central Coast, temperatures near to slightly below seasonal averages persist within the marine layer through the rest of the week. Warm and dry conditions continue above 1,000 feet. Pattern change Friday into the weekend brings cooler temperatures and possible tropical moisture. The extended forecast for the Bay Area and Central Coast, Thursday and Thursday night, partly cloudy. High 65 to 95. Lows 50 to 75. Friday and Friday night, partly cloudy. High 60 to 90. Lows 50 to 70. Saturday and Saturday night, mostly clear. High 60 to 90. Lows 50 to 65. Sunday and Sunday night, partly cloudy. High 60 to 85. Lows 45 to 60. Monday and Monday night, mostly clear. High 60 to 85. Lows 50 to 60. Sunrise, sunset, and tidal information for the San Francisco Bay Area for Monday, August 24th. The sunrise today, 6:32 a.m. The sunset tonight, 7:51 p.m. Tidal data at the Golden Gate for today. Low tide, 04:03 a.m. at 0.17 feet. High tide, 11:19 a.m. at 4.65 feet. Low tide, 3:50 p.m. at 3.10 feet. High tide, 9:37 p.m. at 5.90 feet. Here are the buoy observations for 4 a.m. Pacific Daylight Time. An offshore buoy 6, wind south at 6 knots, pressure 1,016.1 millibars. An offshore buoy 59, winds north at 10 knots, water temperature 66, pressure 1,019.1 millibars. At Point Arena buoy, winds north 8 knots, water temperature 57, pressure 1,013.1 millibars, seas 5 feet, every 7 seconds. At buoy 13 near Bodega Bay, winds south at 2 knots, pressure 1,012.8 millibars, swell 4 feet, every 8 seconds. At Point Reyes Wave Rider buoy, water temperature 58, seas 6 feet, every 7 seconds. At San Francisco buoy, wind southwest 4 knots, water temperature 60, pressure 1,013.3 millibars, seas 4 feet, every 8 seconds. At Half Moon Bay buoy, winds west 6 knots, water temperature 60, pressure 1,014.2 millibars, seas 4 feet, every 8 seconds. At Monterey Bay buoy, winds west 6 knots, water temperature 60, pressure 1,013.9 millibars, seas 5 feet, every 8 seconds. At Point Sur, Wave Rider buoy, water temperature 61, seas 5 feet, every 8 seconds. At Cape San Martin buoy, winds northwest 10 knots, water temperature 60, pressure 1,014.4 millibars. Seas 5 feet, every 8 seconds. Here are the buoy observations for 5 a.m. Pacific Daylight Time. An offshore buoy 6, winds south at 4 knots, pressure 1,015.7 millibars. An offshore buoy 59, winds north at 6 knots, water temperature 66, pressure 1,018.9 millibars. At buoy 14 near Point Arena, winds north at 8 knots, water temperature 58, pressure 1,013.4 millibars. At buoy 13 near Bodega Bay, winds south at 2 knots, pressure 1,013.4

13.0 millibars. At Point Reyes, wave rider buoy water temperature 58, seas 6 feet every 8 seconds. At San Francisco, buoy wind southwest at 4 knots, water temperature 60, pressure 1013.4 millibars. At Half Moon Bay, buoy wind southwest 6 knots, water temperature 60, pressure 1014.1 millibars, seas 3 feet every 8 seconds. At Monterey, buoy winds northwest at 6 knots, water temperature 60, pressure 1014.0 millibars. At Point Sur, wave rider buoy water temperature 61, seas 5 feet every 8 seconds. At Cape San Martin, buoy winds northwest at 10 knots, water temperature 60, pressure 1014.5 millibars. Synopsis for the Central California coast and bays, including the Monterey Bay, Greater Farallones, and Cordell Bank National Marine Sanctuaries. Gentle northwest breezes persist today into Tuesday with slight to moderate wind-driven seas. Smoke from the timber fire along the Big Sur coast may limit visibility down as low as 2 miles at times. North and northwest winds begin to increase by the middle of the week, along with an increasing long-period southerly swell by the end of the week into next weekend. The marine forecast for San Pablo Bay, Suisun Bay, the West Delta, and the San Francisco Bay north of the Bay Bridge. For today, southwest wind 5 to 10 knots, rising to 10 to 15 knots this afternoon. For tonight, southwest wind 10 to 15 knots, easing to 5 to 10 knots after midnight. For Tuesday, southwest wind 5 to 10 knots. The marine forecast for Monterey Bay. For today, west wind around 5 knots, rising to 10 to 15 knots. Seas around 3 feet. Wave detail, west 2 feet at 8 seconds. Patchy dense fog early this morning. For tonight, west wind 5 to 10 knots, easing to around 5 knots after midnight. Seas around 3 feet. Wave detail, west 2 feet at 7 seconds. Patchy dense fog. For Tuesday, west wind around 5 knots, rising to 10 to 15 knots in the afternoon. Seas around 2 feet or less, then around 3 feet in the afternoon. Wave detail, northwest 3 feet at 6 seconds. Patchy fog in the morning. The coastal waters forecast from Pigeon Point to Point Pinos out to 10 nautical miles. For today, northwest wind around 5 knots, backing to west 10 to 15 knots. Seas 3 to 4 feet. Wave detail, northwest 3 feet at 8 seconds and south 2 feet at 14 seconds. Patchy dense fog early this morning. For tonight, northwest wind 10 to 15 knots. Seas 3 to 4 feet. Wave detail, northwest 3 feet at 7 seconds and south 2 feet at 14 seconds. For Tuesday, northwest wind 10 to 15 knots, rising to 15 to 20 knots in the afternoon. Seas 3 to 4 feet. Wave detail, northwest 3 feet at 7 seconds and south 2 feet at 14 seconds. The area forecast for the peninsula, North Bay, and East Bay. For the rest of tonight, partly cloudy. Lows from the 50s to lower 60s. West winds 5 to 10 miles per hour. For Monday, partly cloudy in the morning, then becoming mostly sunny. Highs in the upper 60s at the coast to the upper 80s inland. West winds 5 to 15 miles per hour. For Monday night, mostly clear until midnight, then becoming partly cloudy. Lows from the 50s to lower 60s. West winds 5 to 10 miles per hour. And on Tuesday, mostly cloudy in the morning, then becoming partly cloudy. Highs in the mid-60s at the coast to the upper 80s inland. West winds 5 to 10 miles per hour. For the Tuesday night, partly cloudy. Lows from the 50s to lower 60s. West winds 5 to 10 miles per hour. For Wednesday, partly cloudy in the morning, then becoming mostly sunny. Highs from the lower 70s to mid-80s. For Wednesday night, mostly clear. Lows from the 50s to lower 60s. And on Thursday,

partly cloudy in the morning, then becoming mostly sunny. Highs from the lower 70s to mid-80s. For the Thursday night, mostly clear until midnight, then becoming partly cloudy. Lows from the 50s to lower 60s. For Friday, partly cloudy. Highs from the mid-60s to lower 80s for Friday night, mostly clear. Lows in the 50s and on Saturday, partly cloudy. Highs from the mid-60s to lower 80s for the Saturday night, mostly clear until midnight, then becoming partly cloudy. Lows in the 50s for Sunday, partly cloudy. Highs from the mid-60s to upper 70s, low temperatures tonight and highs tomorrow for the selected cities, San Francisco, 56 and 67, San Francisco Airport, 56 and 73, Redwood City, 57 and 80, Oakland, 58 and 72, Fremont, 59 and 78, Concord, 59 and 89, Livermore, 59 and 89, San Rafael, 56 and 81, Santa Rosa, 51 and 83, Napa, 54 and 78, Fairfield, 60 and 86. These are the 5 a.m. Pacific Daylight Time observations for the San Francisco and Monterey Bay areas on Monday, August 24th. At San Francisco Airport, it was mostly cloudy, temperature 59, dew point 55, relative humidity 87%, northwest wind at 6 miles an hour, pressure 29.93 inches and rising. At Oakland Airport, it was mostly cloudy, temperature 60, dew point 57, relative humidity 89%, northwest wind at 6 miles an hour, pressure 29.93 inches and steady. At San Jose Airport, it was mostly cloudy, temperature 62, dew point 57, relative humidity 83%, northwest wind at 6 miles an hour, pressure 29.92 inches and rising. At Santa Rosa, it was cloudy, temperature 57, calm, pressure 29.93 and rising. At Concord, it was partly cloudy, temperature 63, northwest wind at 8. At Livermore, it was mostly cloudy, temperature 63, west wind at 7. At Monterey, haze was reported, temperature 58, calm, pressure 29.96 and steady. At Salinas, it was cloudy, temperature 58, dew point 56, relative humidity 93%, west wind at 3. Here are some observations around California and western Nevada. At Mammoth Lakes, it was clear, with a temperature of 48. It was partly cloudy, with a temperature of 70 at Los Angeles, and 72 at San Diego. It was mostly cloudy, with a temperature of 65 at Sacramento, 68 at Reno, 52 at Truckee, and 53 at South Lake Tahoe. At Blue Canyon, it was cloudy, with a temperature of 68. Local temperature reports around San Francisco Bay for 5 a.m. Downtown San Francisco was 60 degrees. Oakland Museum was 61 degrees. Redwood City was 60 degrees. San Rafael was 58 degrees. The area forecast for the South Bay, including the San Jose metro area and the Santa Clara Valley. For the rest of tonight, mostly cloudy. Haze. Lows from the mid-50s to lower 60s. West winds up to 5 miles per hour. For Monday, partly cloudy in the morning, then becoming sunny. Haze. Highs in the mid-70s by the bay to near 90 inland. Northwest winds up to 5 miles per hour, increasing to 5 to 15 miles per hour in the afternoon. For Monday night, mostly clear until midnight, then becoming mostly cloudy. Haze. Lows from the mid-50s to lower 60s. Northwest winds 5 to 10 miles per hour. And on Tuesday, mostly cloudy in the morning, then becoming partly cloudy. Haze. Highs in the lower 70s by the bay, mid-80s to lower 90s inland. Northwest winds 5 to 10 miles per hour. For the Tuesday night, partly cloudy. Lows in the upper 50s. Northwest winds 5 to 10 miles per hour. For Wednesday, partly cloudy in the morning, then becoming mostly sunny. Highs from the upper

70s to lower 90s. Wednesday night and Thursday mostly clear. Lows near 60. Highs from the mid-70s to lower 90s Thursday night and Friday partly cloudy. Lows in the upper 50s, high 70s and 80s Friday night through Saturday night, mostly clear. Lows in the 50s, high 70s and 80s Sunday. Partly cloudy in the morning, then becoming mostly sunny. Highs from the upper 60s to mid 80s, low temperatures tonight and highs tomorrow for the selected cities: San Jose, 58 and 81, Mountain View, 58 and 75, Morgan Hill, 59 and 91. The area forecast for the Monterey Bay and Salinas Valley. For the rest of tonight, mostly cloudy. Haze. Lows in the upper 50s. West winds around 5 miles per hour. For Monday, mostly cloudy in the morning, then becoming mostly sunny. Haze. Highs in the upper 60s at the coast to the upper 80s inland. West winds up to 5 miles per hour, increasing to 5 to 15 miles per hour in the afternoon. For Monday night, partly cloudy until midnight, then becoming mostly cloudy. Haze. Lows in the upper 50s. West winds 5 to 10 miles per hour. And on Tuesday, partly cloudy. Haze. Highs in the lower 70s at the coast to the upper 80s inland. West winds 5 to 10 miles per hour. For the Tuesday night, partly cloudy. Lows from the mid-50s to lower 60s. West winds 5 to 10 miles per hour. For Wednesday, partly cloudy in the morning, then becoming mostly sunny. Highs from the lower 70s to mid-80s. For Wednesday night, mostly clear until midnight, then becoming partly cloudy. Lows in the upper 50s. Thursday and Thursday night, partly cloudy. Highs from the lower 70s to mid-80s, lows in the upper 50s, and on Friday, mostly cloudy in the morning, then becoming partly cloudy. Highs from the upper 60s to lower 80s Friday night through Sunday, partly cloudy. Lows in the mid-50s, highs from the mid-60s to lower 80s, low temperatures tonight and highs tomorrow for the selected cities: Santa Cruz, 56 and 76, Monterey, 57 and 69, Salinas, 56 and 69, Hollister, 57 and 83, King City, 54 and 87. The weather overview for the Bay Area and Central Coast: temperatures near to slightly below seasonal averages persist within the marine layer through the rest of the week. Warm and dry conditions continue above 1,000 feet. Pattern change Friday into the weekend brings cooler temperatures and possible tropical moisture. The extended forecast for the Bay Area and Central Coast: Thursday and Thursday night, partly cloudy. High 65 to 95. Lows 50 to 75. Friday and Friday night, partly cloudy. High 60 to 90. Lows 50 to 70. Saturday and Saturday night, mostly clear. High 60 to 90. Lows 50 to 65. Sunday and Sunday night, partly cloudy. High 60 to 85. Lows 45 to 60. Monday and Monday night, mostly clear. High 60 to 85. Lows 50 to 60. Sunrise, sunset, and tidal information for the San Francisco Bay Area for Monday, August 24th. The sunrise today, 6:32 a.m. The sunset tonight, 7:51 p.m. Tidal data at the Golden Gate for today. Low tide, 04:03 a.m. at 0.17 feet. High tide, 11:19 a.m. at 4.65 feet. Low tide, 3:50 p.m. at 3.10 feet. High tide, 9:37 p.m. at 5.90 feet. Here are the buoy observations for 5 a.m. Pacific Daylight Time. At offshore buoy 6, wind south at 4 knots, pressure 1,015.8 millibars. At offshore buoy 59, winds north at 6 knots, water temperature 66, pressure 1,018.9 millibars. At buoy 14 near Point Arena, winds north at 8 knots, water temperature 58, pressure 1,013.4 millibars. At buoy 13 near

Winnebago Bay, wind south at 2 knots, pressure 1,013.0 millibars. At Point Reyes, wave rider buoy water temperature 58, seas 6 feet, every 8 seconds. At San Francisco, buoy wind southwest at 4 knots, swell 4 feet, every 8 seconds. At Half Moon Bay, buoy wind southwest 6 knots, water temperature 60, pressure 1,014.1 millibars, seas 3 feet, every 8 seconds. At Monterey Bay, buoy winds northwest 6 knots, water temperature 60, pressure 1,014.1 millibars, seas 4 feet, every 15 seconds. At Point Sur, wave rider buoy water temperature 61, seas 5 feet, every 8 seconds. At Cape San Martin, buoy winds northwest 10 knots, water temperature 60, pressure 1,014.5 millibars. Seas 5 feet, every 15 seconds. Synopsis for the Central California coast and bays, including the Monterey Bay, Greater Farallones, and Cordell Bank National Marine Sanctuaries. Gentle northwest breezes persist today into Tuesday with slight to moderate wind-driven seas. Smoke from the timber fire along the Big Sur coast may limit visibility down as low as 2 miles at times. North and northwest winds begin to increase by the middle of the week, along with an increasing long-period southerly swell by the end of the week into next weekend. The marine forecast for San Pablo Bay, Suisun Bay, the West Delta, and the San Francisco Bay north of the Bay Bridge. For today, southwest wind 5 to 10 knots, rising to 10 to 15 knots this afternoon. For tonight, southwest wind 10 to 15 knots, easing to 5 to 10 knots after midnight. For Tuesday, southwest wind 5 to 10 knots. The marine forecast for Monterey Bay. For today, west wind around 5 knots, rising to 10 to 15 knots. Seas around 3 feet. Wave detail, west 2 feet at 8 seconds. Patchy dense fog early this morning. For tonight, west wind 5 to 10 knots, easing to around 5 knots after midnight. Seas around 3 feet. Wave detail, west 2 feet at 7 seconds. Patchy dense fog. For Tuesday, west wind around 5 knots, rising to 10 to 15 knots in the afternoon. Seas around 2 feet or less, then around 3 feet in the afternoon. Wave detail, northwest 3 feet at 6 seconds. Patchy fog in the morning. The coastal waters forecast from Pigeon Point to Point Pinos out to 10 nautical miles. For today, northwest wind around 5 knots, backing to west 10 to 15 knots. Seas 3 to 4 feet. Wave detail, northwest 3 feet at 8 seconds and south 2 feet at 14 seconds. Patchy dense fog early this morning. For tonight, northwest wind 10 to 15 knots. Seas 3 to 4 feet. Wave detail, northwest 3 feet at 7 seconds and south 2 feet at 14 seconds. For Tuesday, northwest wind 10 to 15 knots, rising to 15 to 20 knots in the afternoon. Seas 3 to 4 feet. Wave detail, northwest 3 feet at 7 seconds and south 2 feet at 14 seconds. The area forecast for the peninsula, North Bay, and East Bay. For the rest of tonight, partly cloudy. Lows from the 50s to lower 60s. West winds 5 to 10 miles per hour. For Monday, partly cloudy in the morning, then becoming mostly sunny. Highs in the upper 60s at the coast to the upper 80s inland. West winds 5 to 15 miles per hour. For Monday night, mostly clear until midnight, then becoming partly cloudy. Lows from the 50s to lower 60s. West winds 5 to 10 miles per hour. And on Tuesday, mostly cloudy in the morning, then becoming partly cloudy. Highs in the mid-60s at the coast to the upper 80s inland. West winds 5 to 10 miles per hour. For the Tuesday night, partly cloudy. Lows from the 50s to lower 60s. West winds 5 to 10 miles per hour. For Wednesday, partly cloudy in the morning, then becoming mostly sunny. Highs from the lower 70s to mid-80s.

For Wednesday night, mostly clear. Lows from the 50s to lower 60s. And on Thursday, partly cloudy in the morning, then becoming mostly sunny. Highs from the lower 70s to mid 80s. For the Thursday night, mostly clear until midnight, then becoming partly cloudy. Lows from the 50s to lower 60s. For Friday, partly cloudy. Highs from the mid 60s to lower 80s for Friday night, mostly clear. Lows in the 50s and on Saturday, partly cloudy. Highs from the mid 60s to lower 80s for the Saturday night, mostly clear until midnight, then becoming partly cloudy. Lows in the 50s for Sunday, partly cloudy. Highs from the mid 60s to upper 70s, low temperatures tonight and highs tomorrow for the selected cities: San Francisco, 56 and 67, San Francisco Airport, 56 and 73, Redwood City, 57 and 80, Oakland, 58 and 72, Fremont, 59 and 78, Concord, 59 and 89, Livermore, 59 and 89, San Rafael, 56 and 81, Santa Rosa, 51 and 83, Napa, 54 and 78, Fairfield, 60 and 86. These are the 5 a.m. Pacific Daylight Time observations for the San Francisco and Monterey Bay areas on Monday, August 24th. At San Francisco Airport, it was mostly cloudy, temperature 59, dew point 55, relative humidity 87%, northwest wind at 6 miles an hour, pressure 29.93 inches and rising. At Oakland Airport, it was mostly cloudy, temperature 60, dew point 57, relative humidity 89%, northwest wind at 6 miles an hour, pressure 29.93 inches and steady. At San Jose Airport, it was mostly cloudy, temperature 62, dew point 57, relative humidity 83%, northwest wind at 6 miles an hour, pressure 29.92 inches and rising. At Santa Rosa, it was cloudy, temperature 57, calm, pressure 29.93 and rising. At Concord, it was partly cloudy, temperature 63, northwest wind at 8. At Livermore, it was mostly cloudy, temperature 63, west wind at 7. At Monterey, haze was reported, temperature 58, calm, pressure 29.96 and steady. At Salinas, it was cloudy, temperature 58, dew point 56, relative humidity 93%, west wind at 3. Here are some observations around California and western Nevada. At Mammoth Lakes, it was clear, with a temperature of 48. It was partly cloudy, with a temperature of 70 at Los Angeles, and 72 at San Diego. It was mostly cloudy, with a temperature of 65 at Sacramento, 68 at Reno, 52 at Truckee, and 53 at South Lake Tahoe. At Blue Canyon, it was cloudy, with a temperature of 68. 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This broadcast originates from the National Weather Service office located in Monterey, California, and serves the South Bay and Monterey Bay Area, including the city of San Jose, Monterey, Salinas, and Santa Cruz. Local temperature reports around San Francisco Bay for 5 a.m. Downtown San Francisco was 60 degrees. Oakland Museum was 61 degrees. Redwood City was 60 degrees. San Rafael was 58 degrees. The area forecast for the South Bay, including the San Jose metro area and the Santa Clara Valley. For the rest of tonight, mostly cloudy. Haze. Lows from the mid-50s to lower 60s. West winds up to 5 miles per hour. For Monday, partly cloudy in the morning, then becoming sunny. Haze. Highs in the mid-70s by the bay to near 90 inland. Northwest winds up to 5 miles per hour, increasing to 5 to 15 miles per hour in the afternoon. For Monday night, mostly clear until midnight, then becoming mostly cloudy. Haze. Lows from the mid-50s to lower 60s. Northwest winds 5 to

10 miles per hour. And on Tuesday, mostly cloudy in the morning, then becoming partly cloudy. Haze. Highs in the lower 70s by the bay, mid 80s to lower 90s inland. Northwest winds 5 to 10 miles per hour. For the Tuesday night, partly cloudy. Lows in the upper 50s. Northwest winds 5 to 10 miles per hour. For Wednesday, partly cloudy in the morning, then becoming mostly sunny. Highs from the upper 70s to lower 90s. Wednesday night and Thursday mostly clear. Lows near 60. Highs from the mid-70s to lower 90s. Thursday night and Friday partly cloudy. Lows in the upper 50s, high 70s and 80s. Friday night through Saturday night, mostly clear. Lows in the 50s, high 70s and 80s. Sunday, partly cloudy in the morning, then becoming mostly sunny. Highs from the upper 60s to mid 80s, low temperatures tonight and highs tomorrow for the selected cities: San Jose, 58 and 81, Mountain View, 58 and 75, Morgan Hill, 59 and 91. The area forecast for the Monterey Bay and Salinas Valley. For the rest of tonight, mostly cloudy. Haze. Lows in the upper 50s. West winds around 5 miles per hour. For Monday, mostly cloudy in the morning, then becoming mostly sunny. Haze. Highs in the upper 60s at the coast to the upper 80s inland. West winds up to 5 miles per hour, increasing to 5 to 15 miles per hour in the afternoon. For Monday night, partly cloudy until midnight, then becoming mostly cloudy. Haze. Lows in the upper 50s. West winds 5 to 10 miles per hour. And on Tuesday, partly cloudy. Haze. Highs in the lower 70s at the coast to the upper 80s inland. West winds 5 to 10 miles per hour. For the Tuesday night, partly cloudy. Lows from the mid 50s to lower 60s. West winds 5 to 10 miles per hour. For Wednesday, partly cloudy in the morning, then becoming mostly sunny. Highs from the lower 70s to mid 80s. For Wednesday night, mostly clear until midnight, then becoming partly cloudy. Lows in the upper 50s. Thursday and Thursday night, partly cloudy. Highs from the lower 70s to mid 80s, lows in the upper 50s, and on Friday, mostly cloudy in the morning, then becoming partly cloudy. Highs from the upper 60s to lower 80s. Friday night through Sunday, partly cloudy. Lows in the mid 50s, highs from the mid 60s to lower 80s, low temperatures tonight and highs tomorrow for the selected cities: Santa Cruz, 56 and 76, Monterey, 57 and 69, Salinas, 56 and 69, Hollister, 57 and 83, King City, 54 and 87. The weather overview for the Bay Area and Central Coast: temperatures near to slightly below seasonal averages persist within the marine layer through the rest of the week. Warm and dry conditions continue above 1,000 feet. Pattern change Friday into the weekend brings cooler temperatures and possible tropical moisture. The extended forecast for the Bay Area and Central Coast: Thursday and Thursday night, partly cloudy. High 65 to 95. Lows 50 to 75. Friday and Friday night, partly cloudy. High 60 to 90. Lows 50 to 70. Saturday and Saturday night, mostly clear. High 60 to 90. Lows 50 to 65. Sunday and Sunday night, partly cloudy. High 60 to 85. Lows 45 to 60. Monday and Monday night, mostly clear. High 60 to 85. Lows 50 to 60. Sunrise, sunset, and tidal information for the San Francisco Bay Area for Monday, August 24th. The sunrise today, 6:32 a.m. The sunset tonight, 7:51 p.m. Tidal data at the Golden Gate for today. Low tide, 04:03 a.m. at 0.17 feet. High tide, 11:19 a.m. at 4.65 feet. Low tide, 3:50 p.m. at 3.10 feet. High tide, 9:00.
37 p.m. at 5.90 feet. Here are the buoy observations for 5 a.m. Pacific Daylight Time. At offshore buoy 6, wind south at 4 knots, pressure 1,015.8 millibars. At offshore buoy 59, winds north at 6 knots, water temperature 66, pressure 1,018.9 millibars. At buoy 14 near Point Arena, winds north at 8 knots, water temperature 58, pressure 1,013.4 millibars. At buoy 13 near Bodega Bay, winds south at 2 knots, pressure 1,013.0 millibars. At Point Reyes, wave rider buoy water temperature 58, seas 6 feet, every 8 seconds. At San Francisco Bay, wind southwest at 4 knots, swell 4 feet, every 8 seconds. At Half Moon Bay, buoy wind southwest 6 knots, water temperature 60, pressure 1,014.1 millibars, seas 3 feet, every 8 seconds. At Monterey Bay, buoy winds northwest 6 knots, water temperature 60, pressure 1,014.1 millibars, seas 3 feet, every 8 seconds. At Monterey Bay, buoy winds northwest 6 knots, water temperature 60, pressure 1,014.1 millibars, seas 4 feet, every 15 seconds. At Point Sur, wave rider buoy water temperature 61, seas 5 feet, every 8 seconds. At Cape San Martin, buoy winds northwest 10 knots, water temperature 60, pressure 1,014.5 millibars. Seas 5 feet, every 15 seconds. Synopsis for the Central California coast and bays, including the Monterey Bay, Greater Farallones, and Cordell Bank National Marine Sanctuaries. Gentle northwest breezes persist today into Tuesday with slight to moderate wind-driven seas. Smoke from the timber fire along the Big Sur coast may limit visibility down as low as 2 miles at times. North and northwest winds begin to increase by the middle of the week, along with an increasing long-period southerly swell by the end of the week into next weekend. The marine forecast for San Pablo Bay, Suisun Bay, the West Delta, and the San Francisco Bay north of the Bay Bridge. For today, southwest wind 5 to 10 knots, rising to 10 to 15 knots this afternoon. For tonight, southwest wind 10 to 15 knots, easing to 5 to 10 knots after midnight. For Tuesday, southwest wind 5 to 10 knots. The marine forecast for Monterey Bay. For today, west wind around 5 knots, rising to 10 to 15 knots. Seas around 3 feet. Wave detail, west 2 feet at 8 seconds. Patchy dense fog early this morning. For tonight, west wind 5 to 10 knots, easing to around 5 knots after midnight. Seas around 3 feet. Wave detail, west 2 feet at 7 seconds. Patchy dense fog. For Tuesday, west wind around 5 knots, rising to 10 to 15 knots in the afternoon. Seas around 2 feet or less, then around 3 feet in the afternoon. Wave detail, northwest 3 feet at 6 seconds. Patchy fog in the morning. The coastal waters forecast from Pigeon Point to Point Pinos out to 10 nautical miles. For today, northwest wind around 5 knots, backing to west 10 to 15 knots. Seas 3 to 4 feet. Wave detail, northwest 3 feet at 8 seconds and south 2 feet at 14 seconds. Patchy dense fog early this morning. For tonight, northwest wind 10 to 15 knots. Seas 3 to 4 feet. Wave detail, northwest 3 feet at 7 seconds and south 2 feet at 14 seconds. For Tuesday, northwest wind 10 to 15 knots, rising to 15 to 20 knots in the afternoon. Seas 3 to 4 feet. Wave detail, northwest 3 feet at 7 seconds and south 2 feet at 14 seconds. The area forecast for the peninsula, North Bay, and East Bay. For the rest of tonight, partly cloudy. Lows from the 50s to lower 60s. West winds 5 to 10 miles per hour. For Monday, partly cloudy in the morning, then becoming mostly sunny. Highs in the upper 60s at the coast to the upper 80s inland.
West winds 5 to

15 miles per hour. For Monday night, mostly clear until midnight, then becoming partly cloudy. Lows from the 50s to lower 60s. West winds 5 to 10 miles per hour. And on Tuesday, mostly cloudy in the morning, then becoming partly cloudy. Highs in the mid-60s at the coast to the upper 80s inland. West winds 5 to 10 miles per hour. For the Tuesday night, partly cloudy. Lows from the 50s to lower 60s. West winds 5 to 10 miles per hour. For Wednesday, partly cloudy in the morning, then becoming mostly sunny. Highs from the lower 70s to mid 80s. For Wednesday night, mostly clear. Lows from the 50s to lower 60s. And on Thursday, partly cloudy in the morning, then becoming mostly sunny. Highs from the lower 70s to mid 80s. For the Thursday night, mostly clear until midnight, then becoming partly cloudy. Lows from the 50s to lower 60s. For Friday, partly cloudy. Highs from the mid-60s to lower 80s for Friday night, mostly clear. Lows in the 50s and on Saturday, partly cloudy. Highs from the mid-60s to lower 80s for the Saturday night, mostly clear until midnight, then becoming partly cloudy. Lows in the 50s for Sunday, partly cloudy. Highs from the mid-60s to upper 70s, low temperatures tonight and highs tomorrow for these selected cities: San Francisco, 56 and 67, San Francisco Airport, 56 and 73, Redwood City, 57 and 80, Oakland, 58 and 72, Fremont, 59 and 78, Concord, 59 and 89, Livermore, 59 and 89, San Rafael, 56 and 81, Santa Rosa, 51 and 83, Napa, 54 and 78, Fairfield, 60 and 86. These are the 5 a.m. Pacific Daylight Time observations for the San Francisco and Monterey Bay areas on Monday, August 24th. At San Francisco Airport, it was mostly cloudy, temperature 59, dew point 55, relative humidity 87%, northwest wind at 6 miles an hour, pressure 29.93 inches and rising. At Oakland Airport, it was mostly cloudy, temperature 60, dew point 57, relative humidity 89%, northwest wind at 6 miles an hour, pressure 29.93 inches and steady. At San Jose Airport, it was mostly cloudy, temperature 62, dew point 57, relative humidity 83%, northwest wind at 6 miles an hour, pressure 29.92 inches and rising. At Santa Rosa, it was cloudy, temperature 57, calm, pressure 29.93 and rising. At Concord, it was partly cloudy, temperature 63, northwest wind at 8. At Livermore, it was mostly cloudy, temperature 63, west wind at 7. At Monterey, haze was reported, temperature 58, calm, pressure 29.96 and steady. At Salinas, it was cloudy, temperature 58, dew point 56, relative humidity 93%, west wind at 3. Here are some observations around California and western Nevada. At Mammoth Lakes, it was clear, with a temperature of 48. It was partly cloudy, with a temperature of 70 at Los Angeles, and 72 at San Diego. It was mostly cloudy, with a temperature of 65 at Sacramento, 68 at Reno, 52 at Truckee, and 53 at South Lake Tahoe. At Blue Canyon, it was cloudy, with a temperature of 68. Local temperature reports around San Francisco Bay for 5 a.m. Downtown San Francisco was 60 degrees. Oakland Museum was 61 degrees. Redwood City was 60 degrees. San Rafael was 58 degrees. The area forecast for the South Bay, including the San Jose metro area and the Santa Clara Valley. For the rest of tonight, mostly cloudy. Haze. Lows from the mid-50s to lower 60s. West winds up to 5 miles per hour. For Monday, partly cloudy in the morning, then becoming sunny. Haze. Highs in the mid-70s by the bay to near 90 inland.

morning then becoming mostly sunny. Highs from the upper 70s to lower 90s. Wednesday night and Thursday mostly clear. Lows near 60. Highs from the mid-70s to lower 90s Thursday night and Friday partly cloudy. Lows in the upper 50s, high 70s and 80s Friday night through Saturday night, mostly clear. Lows in the 50s, high 70s and 80s Sunday. Partly cloudy in the morning then becoming mostly sunny. Highs from the upper 60s to mid 80s low temperatures tonight and highs tomorrow for the selected cities, San Jose, 58 and 81, Mountain View, 58 and 75, Morgan Hill, 59 and 91. The area forecast for the Monterey Bay and Salinas Valley? For the rest of tonight, mostly cloudy. Haze. Lows in the upper 50s. West winds around 5 miles per hour. For Monday, mostly cloudy in the morning then becoming mostly sunny. Haze. Highs in the upper 60s at the coast to the upper 80s inland. West winds up to 5 miles per hour increasing to 5 to 15 miles per hour in the afternoon. For Monday night, partly cloudy until midnight then becoming mostly cloudy. Haze. Lows in the upper 50s. West winds 5 to 10 miles per hour. And on Tuesday, partly cloudy. Haze. Highs in the lower 70s at the coast to the upper 80s inland. West winds 5 to 10 miles per hour. For the Tuesday night, partly cloudy. Lows from the mid 50s to lower 60s. West winds 5 to 10 miles per hour. For Wednesday, partly cloudy in the morning then becoming mostly sunny. Highs from the lower 70s to mid 80s. For Wednesday night, mostly clear until midnight then becoming partly cloudy. Lows in the upper 50s. Thursday and Thursday night, partly cloudy. Highs from the lower 70s to mid 80s lows in the upper 50s and on Friday mostly cloudy in the morning then becoming partly cloudy. Highs from the upper 60s to lower 80s Friday night through Sunday, partly cloudy. Lows in the mid 50s, highs from the mid 60s to lower 80s low temperatures tonight and highs tomorrow for the selected cities, Santa Cruz, 56 and 76, Monterey, 57 and 69, Salinas, 56 and 69, Hollister, 57 and 83, King City, 54 and 87. The weather overview for the Bay Area and Central Coast, temperatures near to slightly below seasonal averages persist within the marine layer through the rest of the week. Warm and dry conditions continue above 1,000 feet. Pattern change Friday into the weekend brings cooler temperatures and possible tropical moisture. The extended forecast for the Bay Area and Central Coast, Thursday and Thursday night, partly cloudy. High 65 to 95. Lows 50 to 75. Friday and Friday night, partly cloudy. High 60 to 90. Lows 50 to 70. Saturday and Saturday night, mostly clear. High 60 to 90. Lows 50 to 65. Sunday and Sunday night, partly cloudy. High 60 to 85. Lows 45 to 60. Monday and Monday night, mostly clear. High 60 to 85. Lows 50 to 60. Sunrise, sunset, and tidal information for the San Francisco Bay Area for Monday, August 24th. The sunrise today, 6:32 a.m. The sunset tonight, 7:51 p.m. Tidal data at the Golden Gate for today. Low tide, 04:03 a.m. at 0.17 feet. High tide, 11:19 a.m. at 4.65 feet. Low tide, 3:50 p.m. at 3.10 feet. High tide, 9:37 p.m. at 5.90 feet. Here are the buoy observations for 5 a.m. Pacific Daylight Time. At offshore buoy 6, wind south at 4 knots, pressure 1,015.8 millibars. At offshore buoy 59, winds north at 6 knots, water temperature 66, pressure 1,018.9 millibars. At buoy 14 near Point Arena, winds north at 8 knots, water temperature 58, pressure 1,000.

13.4 millibars. At buoy 13 near Bodega Bay, wind south at 2 knots, pressure 1013.0 millibars. At Point Reyes Wave Rider buoy water temperature 58, seas 6 feet, every 8 seconds. At San Francisco buoy wind southwest at 4 knots, swell 4 feet, every 8 seconds. At Half Moon Bay buoy wind southwest 6 knots, water temperature 60, pressure 1014.1 millibars, seas 3 feet, every 8 seconds. At Monterey Bay buoy winds northwest 6 knots, water temperature 60, pressure 1014.1 millibars, seas 4 feet, every 15 seconds. At Point Sur, Wave Rider buoy water temperature 61, seas 5 feet, every 8 seconds. At Cape San Martin buoy winds northwest 10 knots, water temperature 60, pressure 1014.5 millibars. Seas 5 feet, every 15 seconds. Synopsis for the Central California coast and bays including the Monterey Bay, Greater Farallones, and Cordell Bank National Marine Sanctuaries, gentle northwest breezes persist today into Tuesday with slight to moderate wind-driven seas. Smoke from the timber fire along the Big Sur coast may limit visibility down as low as 2 miles at times. North-northwest winds begin to increase by the middle of the week, along with an increasing long-period southerly swell by the end of the week into next weekend. The marine forecast for San Pablo Bay, Suisun Bay, the West Delta, and the San Francisco Bay north of the Bay Bridge. For today, southwest wind 5 to 10 knots, rising to 10 to 15 knots this afternoon. For tonight, southwest wind 10 to 15 knots, easing to 5 to 10 knots after midnight. For Tuesday, southwest wind 5 to 10 knots. The marine forecast for Monterey Bay. For today, west wind around 5 knots, rising to 10 to 15 knots. Seas around 3 feet. Wave detail, west 2 feet at 8 seconds. Patchy dense fog early this morning. For tonight, west wind 5 to 10 knots, easing to around 5 knots after midnight. Seas around 3 feet. Wave detail, west 2 feet at 7 seconds. Patchy dense fog. For Tuesday, west wind around 5 knots, rising to 10 to 15 knots in the afternoon. Seas around 2 feet or less, then around 3 feet in the afternoon. Wave detail, northwest 3 feet at 6 seconds. Patchy fog in the morning. The coastal waters forecast from Pigeon Point to Point Pinos out to 10 nautical miles. For today, northwest wind around 5 knots, backing to west 10 to 15 knots. Seas 3 to 4 feet. Wave detail, northwest 3 feet at 8 seconds and south 2 feet at 14 seconds. Patchy dense fog early this morning. For tonight, northwest wind 10 to 15 knots. Seas 3 to 4 feet. Wave detail, northwest 3 feet at 7 seconds and south 2 feet at 14 seconds. For Tuesday, northwest wind 10 to 15 knots, rising to 15 to 20 knots in the afternoon. Seas 3 to 4 feet. Wave detail, northwest 3 feet at 7 seconds and south 2 feet at 14 seconds. The area forecast for the peninsula, North Bay, and East Bay. For the rest of tonight, partly cloudy. Lows from the 50s to lower 60s. West winds 5 to 10 miles per hour. For Monday, partly cloudy in the morning then becoming mostly sunny. Highs in the upper 60s at the coast to the upper 80s inland. West winds 5 to 15 miles per hour. For Monday night, mostly clear until midnight then becoming partly cloudy. Lows from the 50s to lower 60s. West winds 5 to 10 miles per hour. And on Tuesday, mostly cloudy in the morning then becoming partly cloudy. Highs in the mid 60s at the coast to the upper 80s inland. West winds 5 to 10 miles per hour. For the Tuesday night, partly cloudy. Lows from the 50s to lower 60s. West winds 5 to 10 miles per hour. For Wednesday, partly cloudy in the morning then becoming mostly sunny.

highs from the lower 70s to mid 80s. For Wednesday night, mostly clear. Lows from the 50s to lower 60s. And on Thursday, partly cloudy in the morning, then becoming mostly sunny. Highs from the lower 70s to mid 80s. For the Thursday night, mostly clear until midnight, then becoming partly cloudy. Lows from the 50s to lower 60s. For Friday, partly cloudy. Highs from the mid-60s to lower 80s for Friday night, mostly clear. Lows in the 50s, and on Saturday, partly cloudy. Highs from the mid-60s to lower 80s for the Saturday night, mostly clear until midnight, then becoming partly cloudy. Lows in the 50s for Sunday, partly cloudy. Highs from the mid-60s to upper 70s, low temperatures tonight and highs tomorrow for these selected cities: San Francisco, 56 and 67, San Francisco Airport, 56 and 73, Redwood City, 57 and 80, Oakland, 58 and 72, Fremont, 59 and 78, Concord, 59 and 89, Livermore, 59 and 89, San Rafael, 56 and 81, Santa Rosa, 51 and 83, Napa, 54 and 78, Fairfield, 60 and 86. 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This broadcast originates from the National Weather Service office located in Monterey, California, and serves the South Bay and Monterey Bay Area, including the cities of San Jose, Monterey, Salinas, and Santa Cruz. These are the 5 a.m. Pacific Daylight Time observations for the San Francisco and Monterey Bay Areas on Monday, August 24th. At San Francisco Airport, it was mostly cloudy, temperature 59, dew point 55, relative humidity 87%, northwest wind at 6 miles an hour, pressure 29.93 inches and rising. At Oakland Airport, it was mostly cloudy, temperature 60, dew point 57, relative humidity 89%, northwest wind at 6 miles an hour, pressure 29.93 inches and steady. At San Jose Airport, it was mostly cloudy, temperature 62, dew point 57, relative humidity 83%, northwest wind at 6 miles an hour, pressure 29.92 inches and rising. At Santa Rosa, it was cloudy, temperature 57, calm, pressure 29.93 and rising. At Concord, it was partly cloudy, temperature 63, northwest wind at 8. At Livermore, it was mostly cloudy, temperature 63, west wind at 7. At Monterey, haze was reported, temperature 58, calm, pressure 29.96 and steady. At Salinas, it was cloudy, temperature 58, dew point 56, relative humidity 93%, west wind at 3. Here are some observations around California and western Nevada. At Mammoth Lakes, it was clear, with a temperature of 48. It was partly cloudy, with a temperature of 70 at Los Angeles, and 72 at San Diego. It was mostly cloudy, with a temperature of 65 at Sacramento, 68 at Reno, 52 at Truckee, and 53 at South Lake Tahoe. At Blue Canyon, it was cloudy, with a temperature of 68. Local temperature reports around San Francisco Bay for 5 a.m. Downtown San Francisco was 60 degrees. Oakland Museum was 61 degrees. Redwood City was 60 degrees. San Rafael was 58 degrees. The area forecast for the South Bay, including the San Jose metro area and the Santa Clara Valley. For the rest of tonight, mostly cloudy. Haze. Lows from the mid-50s to lower 60s. West winds up to 5 miles per hour. For Monday, partly cloudy in the morning, then becoming sunny. Haze. Highs in the mid-70s by the bay to near 90 inland. Northwest winds up to 5 miles per hour, increasing to 5 to 15 miles per hour in the afternoon. For Monday night, mostly clear until midnight, then becoming mostly cloudy. Haze. Lows from the mid

60s. Northwest winds 5 to 10 miles per hour. And on Tuesday, mostly cloudy in the morning, then becoming partly cloudy. Haze. Highs in the lower 70s by the bay, mid 80s to lower 90s inland. Northwest winds 5 to 10 miles per hour. For the Tuesday night, partly cloudy. Lows in the upper 50s. Northwest winds 5 to 10 miles per hour. For Wednesday, partly cloudy in the morning, then becoming mostly sunny. Highs from the upper 70s to lower 90s. Wednesday night and Thursday mostly clear. Lows near 60. Highs from the mid-70s to lower 90s. Thursday night and Friday partly cloudy. Lows in the upper 50s, high 70s and 80s. Friday night through Saturday night, mostly clear. Lows in the 50s, high 70s and 80s. Sunday, partly cloudy in the morning, then becoming mostly sunny. Highs from the upper 60s to mid 80s. Low temperatures tonight and highs tomorrow for the selected cities: San Jose, 58 and 81, Mountain View, 58 and 75, Morgan Hill, 59 and 91. The area forecast for the Monterey Bay and Salinas Valley. For the rest of tonight, mostly cloudy. Haze. Lows in the upper 50s. West winds around 5 miles per hour. For Monday, mostly cloudy in the morning, then becoming mostly sunny. Haze. Highs in the upper 60s at the coast to the upper 80s inland. West winds up to 5 miles per hour, increasing to 5 to 15 miles per hour in the afternoon. For Monday night, partly cloudy until midnight, then becoming mostly cloudy. Haze. Lows in the upper 50s. West winds 5 to 10 miles per hour. And on Tuesday, partly cloudy. Haze. Highs in the lower 70s at the coast to the upper 80s inland. West winds 5 to 10 miles per hour. For the Tuesday night, partly cloudy. Lows from the mid 50s to lower 60s. West winds 5 to 10 miles per hour. For Wednesday, partly cloudy in the morning, then becoming mostly sunny. Highs from the lower 70s to mid 80s. For Wednesday night, mostly clear until midnight, then becoming partly cloudy. Lows in the upper 50s. Thursday and Thursday night, partly cloudy. Highs from the lower 70s to mid 80s, lows in the upper 50s, and on Friday, mostly cloudy in the morning, then becoming partly cloudy. Highs from the upper 60s to lower 80s. Friday night through Sunday, partly cloudy. Lows in the mid 50s, highs from the mid 60s to lower 80s. Low temperatures tonight and highs tomorrow for the selected cities: Santa Cruz, 56 and 76, Monterey, 57 and 69, Salinas, 56 and 69, Hollister, 57 and 83, King City, 54 and 87. The weather overview for the Bay Area and Central Coast: temperatures near to slightly below seasonal averages persist within the marine layer through the rest of the week. Warm and dry conditions continue above 1,000 feet. Pattern change Friday into the weekend brings cooler temperatures and possible tropical moisture. The extended forecast for the Bay Area and Central Coast: Thursday and Thursday night, partly cloudy. High 65 to 95. Lows 50 to 75. Friday and Friday night, partly cloudy. High 60 to 90. Lows 50 to 70. Saturday and Saturday night, mostly clear. High 60 to 90. Lows 50 to 65. Sunday and Sunday night, partly cloudy. High 60 to 85. Lows 45 to 60. Monday and Monday night, mostly clear. High 60 to 85. Lows 50 to 60. Sunrise, sunset, and tidal information for the San Francisco Bay Area for Monday, August 24th. The sunrise today, 6:32 a.m. The sunset tonight, 7:51 p.m. Tidal data at the Golden Gate for today. Low tide, 04:03 a.m. at 0.17 feet. High tide, 11:19 a.m. at 4.65 feet. Low tide, 3:15.
9:50 p.m. at 3.10 feet. High tide, 9:37 p.m. at 5.90 feet. Here are the buoy observations for 6 a.m. Pacific Daylight Time. An offshore buoy 6 winds north at 2 knots, pressure 1,015.6 millibars. An offshore buoy 59 winds north at 6 knots, water temperature 66, pressure 1,018.6 millibars. At buoy 14 near Point Arena winds north at 6 knots, water temperature 58, pressure 1,013.4 millibars. At buoy 13 near Bodega Bay winds southwest at 4 knots, pressure 1,013.0 millibars. At Point Reyes wave rider buoy water temperature 58, seas 6 feet, every 8 seconds. At San Francisco buoy winds west at 4 knots, water temperature 60, pressure 1,013.6 millibars. At Half Moon Bay buoy winds southwest 6 knots, water temperature 61, pressure 1,014.3 millibars, seas 3 feet, every 9 seconds. At Monterey buoy winds northwest at 4 knots, water temperature 60, pressure 1,013.9 millibars. At Point Sur, wave rider buoy water temperature 61, seas 5 feet, every 8 seconds. At Cape San Martin buoy winds northwest at 8 knots, water temperature 60, pressure 1,014.4 millibars. Synopsis for the Central California coast and bays including the Monterey Bay, Greater Farallones, and Cordell Bank National Marine Sanctuaries, gentle northwest breezes persist today into Tuesday with slight to moderate wind-driven seas. Smoke from the timber fire along the Big Sur coast may limit visibility down as low as 2 miles at times. North-northwest winds begin to increase by the middle of the week, along with an increasing long-period southerly swell by the end of the week into next weekend. The marine forecast for San Pablo Bay, Suisun Bay, the West Delta, and the San Francisco Bay north of the Bay Bridge. For today, southwest wind 5 to 10 knots, rising to 10 to 15 knots this afternoon. For tonight, southwest wind 10 to 15 knots, easing to 5 to 10 knots after midnight. For Tuesday, southwest wind 5 to 10 knots. The marine forecast for Monterey Bay. For today, west wind around 5 knots, rising to 10 to 15 knots. Seas around 3 feet. Wave detail, west 2 feet at 8 seconds. Patchy dense fog early this morning. For tonight, west wind 5 to 10 knots, easing to around 5 knots after midnight. Seas around 3 feet. Wave detail, west 2 feet at 7 seconds. Patchy dense fog. For Tuesday, west wind around 5 knots, rising to 10 to 15 knots in the afternoon. Seas around 2 feet or less, then around 3 feet in the afternoon. Wave detail, northwest 3 feet at 6 seconds. Patchy fog in the morning. The coastal waters forecast from Pigeon Point to Point Pinos out to 10 nautical miles. For today, northwest wind around 5 knots, backing to west 10 to 15 knots. Seas 3 to 4 feet. Wave detail, northwest 3 feet at 8 seconds and south 2 feet at 14 seconds. Patchy dense fog early this morning. For tonight, northwest wind 10 to 15 knots. Seas 3 to 4 feet. Wave detail, northwest 3 feet at 7 seconds and south 2 feet at 14 seconds. For Tuesday, northwest wind 10 to 15 knots, rising to 15 to 20 knots in the afternoon. Seas 3 to 4 feet. Wave detail, northwest 3 feet at 7 seconds and south 2 feet at 14 seconds. The area forecast for the peninsula, North Bay, and East Bay. For today, partly cloudy in the morning then becoming mostly sunny. Highs in the upper 60s at the coast to the upper 80s inland. West winds 5 to 15 miles per hour. For tonight, mostly clear until midnight then becoming partly cloudy. Lows from the 50s to lower 60s. West winds 5 to 10 miles per hour. And on Tuesday, mostly cloudy in the morning then becoming partly cloudy.
Highs in the mid-60s.

to the upper 80s inland. West winds 5 to 10 miles per hour. For Tuesday night, partly cloudy. Lows from the 50s to lower 60s. West winds 5 to 10 miles per hour. For Wednesday, partly cloudy in the morning, then becoming mostly sunny. Highs in the lower 70s at the coast and around 90 inland. West winds 5 to 10 miles per hour. And on Wednesday night, mostly clear. Lows from the 50s to lower 60s. For Thursday, partly cloudy in the morning, then becoming mostly sunny. Highs from the lower 70s to mid 80s. For Thursday night, mostly clear until midnight, then becoming partly cloudy. Lows from the 50s to lower 60s. And on Friday, partly cloudy. Highs from the mid-60s to lower 80s for Friday night, mostly clear. Lows in the 50s for Saturday, partly cloudy. Highs from the mid-60s to lower 80s and on Saturday night, mostly clear until midnight, then becoming partly cloudy. Lows in the 50s for Sunday, partly cloudy. Highs from the mid-60s to upper 70s, high temperatures today and lows tonight for the selected cities, San Francisco, 67 and 56, San Francisco Airport, 73 and 58, Redwood City, 80 and 60, Oakland, 72 and 58, Fremont, 78 and 59, Concord, 89 and 59, Livermore, 89 and 59, San Rafael, 81 and 57, Santa Rosa, 83 and 53, Napa, 78 and 55, Fairfield, 86 and 59. These are the 6 a.m. Pacific Daylight Time observations for the San Francisco and Monterey Bay areas on Monday, August 24th. At San Francisco Airport, it was partly cloudy, temperature 58, dew point 55, relative humidity 90%, northwest wind at 6 miles an hour, pressure 29.93 inches and steady. At Oakland Airport, it was mostly cloudy, temperature 59, dew point 57, relative humidity 93%, west wind at 5 miles an hour, pressure 29.94 inches and rising. At San Jose Airport, it was mostly cloudy, temperature 62, dew point 57, relative humidity 83%, northwest wind at 3 miles an hour, pressure 29.93 inches and rising. At Santa Rosa, it was cloudy, temperature 58, calm, pressure 29.93 and steady. At Concord, it was partly cloudy, temperature 61, west wind at 6. At Livermore, it was partly cloudy, temperature 62, northwest wind at 8. At Monterey, it was cloudy, temperature 58, calm, pressure 29.96 and steady. At Salinas, it was cloudy, temperature 58, dew point 56, relative humidity 93%, south wind at 3. Here are some observations around California and western Nevada. At San Diego, fog was reported, with a temperature of 72. It was partly cloudy, with a temperature of 70 at Los Angeles, and 50 at Mammoth Lakes. It was mostly cloudy, with a temperature of 64 at Sacramento, 67 at Reno, 52 at Truckee, 51 at South Lake Tahoe, and 68 at Blue Canyon. These are the 6 a.m. Pacific Daylight Time observations for the San Francisco and Monterey Bay areas on Monday, August 24th. At San Francisco Airport, it was partly cloudy, temperature 58, dew point 55, relative humidity 90%, northwest wind at 6 miles an hour, pressure 29.93 inches and steady. At Oakland Airport, it was mostly cloudy, temperature 59, dew point 57, relative humidity 93%, west wind at 5 miles an hour, pressure 29.94 inches and rising. At San Jose Airport, it was mostly cloudy, temperature 62, dew point 57, relative humidity 83%, northwest wind at 3 miles an hour, pressure 29.93 inches and rising. At Santa Rosa, it was cloudy, temperature 58, calm, pressure 29.93 and steady. At Concord, it was partly cloudy, temperature 61, west wind at 6. At Livermore, it was partly cloudy,

Center 62, northwest wind at 8. At Monterey, it was cloudy, temperature 58, calm, pressure 29.96 and steady. At Salinas, it was cloudy, temperature 58, dew point 56, relative humidity 93%, south wind at 3. Here are some observations around California and western Nevada. At San Diego, fog was reported, with a temperature of 72. It was partly cloudy, with a temperature of 70 at Los Angeles, and 50 at Mammoth Lakes. It was mostly cloudy, with a temperature of 64 at Sacramento, 67 at Reno, 52 at Truckee, 51 at South Lake Tahoe, and 68 at Blue Canyon. Local temperature reports around San Francisco Bay for 6 a.m. Downtown San Francisco was 60 degrees. Oakland Museum was 61 degrees. Redwood City was 59 degrees. San Rafael was 58 degrees. The area forecast for the South Bay, including the San Jose metro area and the Santa Clara Valley. For today, partly cloudy in the morning, then becoming sunny. Haze. Highs in the mid-70s by the bay to near 90 inland. Northwest winds up to 5 miles per hour, increasing to 5 to 15 miles per hour in the afternoon. For tonight, mostly clear until midnight, then becoming mostly cloudy. Haze. Lows from the mid-50s to lower 60s. Northwest winds 5 to 10 miles per hour. And on Tuesday, mostly cloudy in the morning, then becoming partly cloudy. Haze. Highs in the lower 70s by the bay, mid-80s to lower 90s inland. Northwest winds 5 to 10 miles per hour. For Tuesday night, partly cloudy. Lows in the upper 50s. Northwest winds 5 to 10 miles per hour. For Wednesday, partly cloudy in the morning, then becoming mostly sunny. Highs in the mid-70s by the bay, 80s to mid-90s inland. Northwest winds 5 to 10 miles per hour. And on Wednesday night, mostly clear. Lows near 60. For Thursday, partly cloudy in the morning, then becoming mostly sunny. Highs from the mid-70s to lower 90s. Thursday night and Friday, partly cloudy. Lows in the upper 50s, high 70s and 80s Friday night through Saturday night, mostly clear. Lows in the 50s, high 70s and 80s Sunday. Partly cloudy in the morning, then becoming mostly sunny. Highs from the upper 60s to mid 80s, high temperatures today and lows tonight for the selected cities: San Jose, 81 and 60, Mountain View, 75 and 60, Morgan Hill, 91 and 59. The area forecast for the Monterey Bay and Salinas Valley. For today, mostly cloudy in the morning, then becoming mostly sunny. Haze. Highs in the upper 60s at the coast to the upper 80s inland. West winds up to 5 miles per hour, increasing to 5 to 15 miles per hour in the afternoon. For tonight, partly cloudy until midnight, then becoming mostly cloudy. Haze. Lows in the upper 50s. West winds 5 to 10 miles per hour. And on Tuesday, partly cloudy. Haze. Highs in the lower 70s at the coast to the upper 80s inland. West winds 5 to 10 miles per hour. For Tuesday night, partly cloudy. Lows from the mid 50s to lower 60s. West winds 5 to 10 miles per hour. For Wednesday, partly cloudy in the morning, then becoming mostly sunny. Highs in the lower 70s at the coast to the upper 80s inland. North winds up to 5 miles per hour, becoming west in the afternoon. And on Wednesday night, mostly clear until midnight, then becoming partly cloudy. Lows in the upper 50s. Thursday and Thursday night, partly cloudy. Highs from the lower 70s to mid 80s, lows in the upper 50s for Friday, mostly cloudy in the morning, then becoming partly cloudy. Highs from the upper 60s to lower 80s Friday night through Sunday, partly cloudy. Lows in the mid 50s, highs from the mid 60s to lower 80s, high temperatures today and lows tonight for the selected cities: Santa Cruz,

56 and 58, Monterey 69 and 58, Salinas 69 and 58, Hollister 83 and 56, King City 87 and 58. The weather overview for the Bay Area and Central Coast, temperatures near to slightly below seasonal averages persist within the marine layer through the rest of the week. Warm and dry conditions continue above 1,000 feet. Pattern change Friday into the weekend brings cooler temperatures and possible tropical moisture. The extended forecast for the Bay Area and Central Coast, Thursday and Thursday night, partly cloudy. High 65 to 95. Lows 50 to 75. Friday and Friday night, partly cloudy. High 60 to 90. Lows 50 to 70. Saturday and Saturday night, mostly clear. High 60 to 90. Lows 50 to 65. Sunday and Sunday night, partly cloudy. High 60 to 85. Lows 45 to 60. Monday and Monday night, mostly clear. High 60 to 85. Lows 50 to 60. Sunrise, sunset, and tidal information for the San Francisco Bay Area for Monday, August 24th. The sunrise today, 6:32 a.m. The sunset tonight, 7:51 p.m. Tidal data at the Golden Gate for today. Low tide, 04:03 a.m. at 0.17 feet. High tide, 11:19 a.m. at 4.65 feet. Low tide, 3:50 p.m. at 3.10 feet. High tide, 9:37 p.m. at 5.90 feet. Here are the buoy observations for 6 a.m. Pacific Daylight Time. At offshore buoy 6, winds northeast at 4 knots, pressure 1,015.5 millibars. At offshore buoy 59, winds north at 6 knots, water temperature 66, pressure 1,018.6 millibars. At buoy 14 near Point Arena, winds north at 4 knots, pressure 1,013.5 millibars, swell 5 feet, every 7 seconds. At buoy 13 near Bodega Bay, winds southwest at 4 knots, pressure 1,013.0 millibars. At Point Reyes Wave Rider buoy, water temperature 58, seas 6 feet, every 8 seconds. At San Francisco buoy, winds southwest at 4 knots, water temperature 60, pressure 1,013.6 millibars, swell 4 feet, every 8 seconds. At Half Moon Bay buoy, winds southwest 6 knots, water temperature 61, pressure 1,014.3 millibars, seas 3 feet, every 9 seconds. At Monterey Bay buoy, winds northwest 4 knots, water temperature 60, pressure 1,014.1 millibars, seas 5 feet, every 7 seconds. At Point Sur, Wave Rider buoy, water temperature 61, seas 5 feet, every 8 seconds. At Cape San Martin buoy, winds northwest at 10 knots, pressure 1,014.4 millibars, swell 5 feet, every 8 seconds. Synopsis for the Central California coast and bays, including the Monterey Bay, Greater Farallones, and Cordell Bank National Marine Sanctuaries. Gentle northwest breezes persist today into Tuesday with slight to moderate wind-driven seas. Smoke from the timber fire along the Big Sur coast may limit visibility down as low as 2 miles at times. North and northwest winds begin to increase by the middle of the week, along with an increasing long-period southerly swell by the end of the week into next weekend. The marine forecast for San Pablo Bay, Suisun Bay, the West Delta, and the San Francisco Bay north of the Bay Bridge. For today, southwest wind 5 to 10 knots, rising to 10 to 15 knots this afternoon. For tonight, southwest wind 10 to 15 knots, easing to 5 to 10 knots after midnight. For Tuesday, southwest wind 5 to 10 knots. The marine forecast for Monterey Bay. For today, west wind around 5 knots, rising to 10 to 15 knots. Seas around 3 feet. Wave detail, west 2 feet at 8 seconds. Patchy dense fog early this morning. For tonight, west wind 5 to 10 knots, easing to around 5 knots after midnight. Seas around 3 feet. Wave detail,

7 seconds. Patchy dense fog. For Tuesday, west wind around 5 knots, rising to 10 to 15 knots in the afternoon. Seas around 2 feet or less, then around 3 feet in the afternoon. Wave detail, northwest 3 feet at 6 seconds. Patchy fog in the morning. The coastal waters forecast from Pigeon Point to Point Pinos out to 10 nautical miles. For today, northwest wind around 5 knots, backing to west 10 to 15 knots. Seas 3 to 4 feet. Wave detail, northwest 3 feet at 8 seconds and south 2 feet at 14 seconds. Patchy dense fog early this morning. For tonight, northwest wind 10 to 15 knots. Seas 3 to 4 feet. Wave detail, northwest 3 feet at 7 seconds and south 2 feet at 14 seconds. For Tuesday, northwest wind 10 to 15 knots, rising to 15 to 20 knots in the afternoon. Seas 3 to 4 feet. Wave detail, northwest 3 feet at 7 seconds and south 2 feet at 14 seconds. 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This broadcast originates from the National Weather Service office located in Monterey, California, and serves the South Bay and Monterey Bay Area, including the cities of San Jose, Monterey, Salinas, and Santa Cruz. The area forecast for the Peninsula, North Bay, and East Bay. For today, partly cloudy in the morning, then becoming mostly sunny. Highs in the upper 60s at the coast to the upper 80s inland. West winds 5 to 15 miles per hour. For tonight, mostly clear until midnight, then becoming partly cloudy. Lows from the 50s to lower 60s. West winds 5 to 10 miles per hour. And on Tuesday, mostly cloudy in the morning, then becoming partly cloudy. Highs in the mid-60s at the coast to the upper 80s inland. West winds 5 to 10 miles per hour. For Tuesday night, partly cloudy. Lows from the 50s to lower 60s. West winds 5 to 10 miles per hour. For Wednesday, partly cloudy in the morning, then becoming mostly sunny. Highs in the lower 70s at the coast to around 90 inland. West winds 5 to 10 miles per hour. And on Wednesday night, mostly clear. Lows from the 50s to lower 60s. For Thursday, partly cloudy in the morning, then becoming mostly sunny. Highs from the lower 70s to mid 80s. For Thursday night, mostly clear until midnight, then becoming partly cloudy. Lows from the 50s to lower 60s. And on Friday, partly cloudy. Highs from the mid-60s to lower 80s for Friday night, mostly clear. Lows in the 50s for Saturday, partly cloudy. Highs from the mid-60s to lower 80s and on Saturday night, mostly clear until midnight, then becoming partly cloudy. Lows in the 50s for Sunday, partly cloudy. Highs from the mid-60s to upper 70s high temperatures today and lows tonight for the selected cities, San Francisco, 67 and 56, San Francisco Airport, 73 and 58, Redwood City, 80 and 60, Oakland, 72 and 58, Fremont, 78 and 59, Concord, 89 and 59, Livermore, 89 and 59, San Rafael, 81 and 57, Santa Rosa, 83 and 53, Napa, 78 and 55, Fairfield, 86 and 59. These are the 6 a.m. Pacific Daylight Time observations for the San Francisco and Monterey Bay areas on Monday, August 24th. At San Francisco Airport, it was partly cloudy, temperature 58, dew point 55, relative humidity 90%, northwest wind at 6 miles an hour, pressure 29.93 inches and steady. At Oakland Airport, it was mostly cloudy, temperature 59, dew point 57, relative humidity 93%, west wind at 5 miles an hour, pressure 29.94 inches and rising. At San Jose Airport, it was mostly cloudy, temperature 62, dew point 57, relative humidity 80%.

3%. Northwest wind at 3 miles an hour. Pressure 29.93 inches and rising. At Santa Rosa, it was cloudy. Temperature 58. Calm. Pressure 29.93 and steady. At Concord, it was partly cloudy. Temperature 61. West wind at 6. At Livermore, it was partly cloudy. Temperature 62. Northwest wind at 8. At Monterey, it was cloudy. Temperature 58. Calm. Pressure 29.96 and steady. At Salinas, it was cloudy. Temperature 58. Dew point 56. Relative humidity 93%. South wind at 3. Here are some observations around California and western Nevada. At San Diego, fog was reported with a temperature of 72. It was partly cloudy with a temperature of 70 at Los Angeles and 50 at Mammoth Lakes. It was mostly cloudy with a temperature of 64 at Sacramento, 67 at Reno, 52 at Truckee, 51 at South Lake Tahoe, and 68 at Blue Canyon. Local temperature reports around San Francisco Bay for 6 a.m. Downtown San Francisco was 60 degrees. Oakland Museum was 61 degrees. Redwood City was 59 degrees. San Rafael was 58 degrees. The area forecast for the South Bay, including the San Jose metro area and the Santa Clara Valley. For today, partly cloudy in the morning, then becoming sunny. Haze. Highs in the mid-70s by the bay to near 90 inland. Northwest winds up to 5 miles per hour, increasing to 5 to 15 miles per hour in the afternoon. For tonight, mostly clear until midnight, then becoming mostly cloudy. Haze. Lows from the mid-50s to lower 60s. Northwest winds 5 to 10 miles per hour. And on Tuesday, mostly cloudy in the morning, then becoming partly cloudy. Haze. Highs in the lower 70s by the bay, mid-80s to lower 90s inland. Northwest winds 5 to 10 miles per hour. For Tuesday night, partly cloudy. Lows in the upper 50s. Northwest winds 5 to 10 miles per hour. For Wednesday, partly cloudy in the morning, then becoming mostly sunny. Highs in the mid-70s by the bay, 80s to mid-90s inland. Northwest winds 5 to 10 miles per hour. And on Wednesday night, mostly clear. Lows near 60. For Thursday, partly cloudy in the morning, then becoming mostly sunny. Highs from the mid-70s to lower 90s. Thursday night and Friday, partly cloudy. Lows in the upper 50s, high 70s and 80s Friday night through Saturday night, mostly clear. Lows in the 50s, high 70s and 80s Sunday. Partly cloudy in the morning, then becoming mostly sunny. Highs from the upper 60s to mid 80s, high temperatures today and lows tonight for the selected cities: San Jose, 81 and 60, Mountain View, 75 and 60, Morgan Hill, 91 and 59. The area forecast for the Monterey Bay and Salinas Valley for today: mostly cloudy in the morning, then becoming mostly sunny. Haze. Highs in the upper 60s at the coast to the upper 80s inland. West winds up to 5 miles per hour, increasing to 5 to 15 miles per hour in the afternoon. For tonight, partly cloudy until midnight, then becoming mostly cloudy. Haze. Lows in the upper 50s. West winds 5 to 10 miles per hour. And on Tuesday, partly cloudy. Haze. Highs in the lower 70s at the coast to the upper 80s inland. West winds 5 to 10 miles per hour. For Tuesday night, partly cloudy. Lows from the mid-50s to lower 60s. West winds 5 to 10 miles per hour. For Wednesday, partly cloudy in the morning, then becoming mostly sunny. Highs in the lower 70s at the coast to the upper 80s inland. North winds up to 5 miles per hour, becoming west in the afternoon. And on Wednesday night, mostly clear until midnight, then becoming partly cloudy. Lows in the upper 50s. Thursday and Thursday night,
partly cloudy. Highs from the lower 70s to mid-80s, lows in the upper 50s for Friday. Mostly cloudy in the morning, then becoming partly cloudy. Highs from the upper 60s to lower 80s Friday night through Sunday. Partly cloudy. Lows in the mid-50s, highs from the mid-60s to lower 80s. High temperatures today and lows tonight for the selected cities, Santa Cruz, 76 and 50. Lows in the mid-50s, highs from the mid-60s to lower 80s. High temperatures today and lows tonight for the selected cities, Santa Cruz, 76 and 58, Monterey, 69 and 58, Salinas, 69 and 58, Hollister, 83 and 56, King City, 87 and 58. The weather overview for the Bay Area and Central Coast, temperatures near to slightly below seasonal averages persist within the marine layer through the rest of the week. Warm and dry conditions continue above 1,000 feet. Pattern change Friday into the weekend brings cooler temperatures and possible tropical moisture. The extended forecast for the Bay Area and Central Coast, Thursday and Thursday night, partly cloudy. High 65 to 95. Lows 50 to 75. Friday and Friday night, partly cloudy. High 60 to 90. Lows 50 to 70. Saturday and Saturday night, mostly clear. High 60 to 90. Lows 50 to 65. Sunday and Sunday night, partly cloudy. High 60 to 85. Lows 45 to 60. Monday and Monday night, mostly clear. High 60 to 85. Lows 50 to 60. Sunrise, sunset, and tidal information for the San Francisco Bay Area for Monday, August 24th. The sunrise today, 6:32 a.m. The sunset tonight, 7:51 p.m. Tidal data at the Golden Gate for today. Low tide, 04:03 a.m. at 0.17 feet. High tide, 11:19 a.m. at 4.65 feet. Low tide, 3:50 p.m. at 3.10 feet. High tide, 9:37 p.m. at 5.90 feet. Here are the buoy observations for 6 a.m. Pacific Daylight Time. At offshore buoy 6, winds northeast at 4 knots, pressure 1,015.5 millibars. At offshore buoy 59, winds north at 6 knots, water temperature 66, pressure 1,018.6 millibars. At buoy 14 near Point Arena, winds north at 4 knots, pressure 1,013.5 millibars, swell 5 feet, every 7 seconds. At buoy 13 near Bodega Bay, winds southwest at 4 knots, pressure 1,013.0 millibars. At Point Reyes Wave Rider buoy, water temperature 58, seas 6 feet, every 8 seconds. At San Francisco buoy, winds southwest at 4 knots, water temperature 60, pressure 1,013.6 millibars, swell 4 feet, every 8 seconds. At Half Moon Bay buoy, winds southwest 6 knots, water temperature 61, pressure 1,014.3 millibars, seas 3 feet, every 9 seconds. At Monterey Bay buoy, winds northwest 4 knots, water temperature 60, pressure 1,014.1 millibars, seas 5 feet, every 7 seconds. At Point Sur, Wave Rider buoy, water temperature 61, seas 5 feet, every 8 seconds. At Cape San Martin buoy, winds northwest at 10 knots, pressure 1,014.4 millibars, swell 5 feet, every 8 seconds. Synopsis for the Central California coast and bays, including the Monterey Bay, Greater Farallones, and Cordell Bank National Marine Sanctuaries. Gentle northwest breezes persist today into Tuesday with slight to moderate wind-driven seas. Smoke from the timber fire along the Big Sur coast may limit visibility down as low as 2 miles at times. North-northwest winds begin to increase by the middle of the week, along with an increasing long-period southerly swell by the end of the week into next weekend. The marine forecast for San Pablo Bay, Suisun Bay, the West Delta, and the San Francisco Bay north of the Bay Bridge. For today, southwest wind 5 to 10 knots, rising to 10 to 15 knots this afternoon. For tonight,
Southwest wind 10 to 15 knots, easing to 5 to 10 knots after midnight.

Tuesday, southwest wind 5 to 10 knots. The marine forecast for Monterey Bay. For today, west wind around 5 knots, rising to 10 to 15 knots. Seas around 3 feet. Wave detail, west 2 feet at 8 seconds. Patchy dense fog early this morning. For tonight, west wind 5 to 10 knots, easing to around 5 knots after midnight. Seas around 3 feet. Wave detail, west 2 feet at 7 seconds. Patchy dense fog. For Tuesday, west wind around 5 knots, rising to 10 to 15 knots in the afternoon. Seas around 2 feet or less, then around 3 feet in the afternoon. Wave detail, northwest 3 feet at 6 seconds. Patchy fog in the morning. The coastal waters forecast from Pigeon Point to Point Pinos out to 10 nautical miles. For today, northwest wind around 5 knots, backing to west 10 to 15 knots. Seas 3 to 4 feet. Wave detail, northwest 3 feet at 8 seconds and south 2 feet at 14 seconds. Patchy dense fog early this morning. For tonight, northwest wind 10 to 15 knots. Seas 3 to 4 feet. Wave detail, northwest 3 feet at 7 seconds and south 2 feet at 14 seconds. For Tuesday, northwest wind 10 to 15 knots, rising to 15 to 20 knots in the afternoon. Seas 3 to 4 feet. Wave detail, northwest 3 feet at 7 seconds and south 2 feet at 14 seconds. The area forecast for the peninsula, North Bay, and East Bay. For today, partly cloudy in the morning then becoming mostly sunny. Highs in the upper 60s at the coast to the upper 80s inland. West winds 5 to 15 miles per hour. For tonight, mostly clear until midnight then becoming partly cloudy. Lows from the 50s to lower 60s. West winds 5 to 10 miles per hour. And on Tuesday, mostly cloudy in the morning then becoming partly cloudy. Highs in the mid-60s at the coast to the upper 80s inland. West winds 5 to 10 miles per hour. For Tuesday night, partly cloudy. Lows from the 50s to lower 60s. West winds 5 to 10 miles per hour. For Wednesday, partly cloudy in the morning then becoming mostly sunny. Highs in the lower 70s at the coast to around 90 inland. West winds 5 to 10 miles per hour. And on Wednesday night, mostly clear. Lows from the 50s to lower 60s. For Thursday, partly cloudy in the morning then becoming mostly sunny. Highs from the lower 70s to mid 80s. For Thursday night, mostly clear until midnight then becoming partly cloudy. Lows from the 50s to lower 60s. And on Friday partly cloudy. Highs from the mid-60s to lower 80s for Friday night, mostly clear. Lows in the 50s for Saturday, partly cloudy. Highs from the mid-60s to lower 80s and on Saturday night, mostly clear until midnight then becoming partly cloudy. Lows in the 50s for Sunday, partly cloudy. Highs from the mid-60s to upper 70s high temperatures today and lows tonight for these selected cities, San Francisco, 67 and 56, San Francisco Airport, 73 and 58, Redwood City, 80 and 60, Oakland, 72 and 58, Fremont, 78 and 59, Concord, 89 and 59, Livermore, 89 and 59, San Rafael, 81 and 57, Santa Rosa, 83 and 53, Napa, 78 and 55, Fairfield, 86 and 59. These are the 6 a.m. Pacific Daylight Time observations for the San Francisco and Monterey Bay areas on Monday, August 24th. At San Francisco Airport, it was partly cloudy, temperature 58, dew point 55, relative humidity 90%, northwest wind at 6 miles an hour, pressure 29.93 inches and steady. At Oakland Airport, it was mostly cloudy, temperature 59, dew point 57, relative humidity 93%, west wind at 5 miles an hour, pressure 29.94 inches and rising.

Relative humidity 93%. South wind at 3. Here are some observations around California and western Nevada. At San Diego, fog was reported with a temperature of 72. It was partly cloudy with a temperature of 70 at Los Angeles and 50 at Mammoth Lakes. It was mostly cloudy with a temperature of 64 at Sacramento, 67 at Reno, 52 at Truckee, 51 at South Lake Tahoe, and 68 at Blue Canyon. Local temperature reports around San Francisco Bay for 6 a.m. Downtown San Francisco was 60 degrees. Oakland Museum was 61 degrees. Redwood City was 59 degrees. San Rafael was 58 degrees. The area forecast for the South Bay, including the San Jose metro area and the Santa Clara Valley. For today, partly cloudy in the morning, then becoming sunny. Haze. Highs in the mid-70s by the bay to near 90 inland. Northwest winds up to 5 miles per hour, increasing to 5 to 15 miles per hour in the afternoon. For tonight, mostly clear until midnight, then becoming mostly cloudy. Haze. Lows from the mid-50s to lower 60s. Northwest winds 5 to 10 miles per hour. And on Tuesday, mostly cloudy in the morning, then becoming partly cloudy. Haze. Highs in the lower 70s by the bay, mid-80s to lower 90s inland. Northwest winds 5 to 10 miles per hour. For Tuesday night, partly cloudy. Lows in the upper 50s. Northwest winds 5 to 10 miles per hour. For Wednesday, partly cloudy in the morning, then becoming mostly sunny. Highs in the mid-70s by the bay, 80s to mid-90s inland. Northwest winds 5 to 10 miles per hour. And on Wednesday night, mostly clear. Lows near 60. For Thursday, partly cloudy in the morning, then becoming mostly sunny. Highs from the mid-70s to lower 90s. Thursday night and Friday, partly cloudy. Lows in the upper 50s, high 70s and 80s Friday night through Saturday night, mostly clear. Lows in the 50s, high 70s and 80s Sunday. Partly cloudy in the morning, then becoming mostly sunny. Highs from the upper 60s to mid 80s, high temperatures today and lows tonight for the selected cities: San Jose, 81 and 60, Mountain View, 75 and 60, Morgan Hill, 91 and 59. The area forecast for the Monterey Bay and Salinas Valley. For today, mostly cloudy in the morning, then becoming mostly sunny. Haze. Highs in the upper 60s at the coast to the upper 80s inland. West winds up to 5 miles per hour, increasing to 5 to 15 miles per hour in the afternoon. For tonight, partly cloudy until midnight, then becoming mostly cloudy. Haze. Lows in the upper 50s. West winds 5 to 10 miles per hour. And on Tuesday, partly cloudy. Haze. Highs in the lower 70s at the coast to the upper 80s inland. West winds 5 to 10 miles per hour. For Tuesday night, partly cloudy. Lows from the mid 50s to lower 60s. West winds 5 to 10 miles per hour. For Wednesday, partly cloudy in the morning, then becoming mostly sunny. Highs in the lower 70s at the coast to the upper 80s inland. North winds up to 5 miles per hour, becoming west in the afternoon. And on Wednesday night, mostly clear until midnight, then becoming partly cloudy. Lows in the upper 50s. Thursday and Thursday night, partly cloudy. Highs from the lower 70s to mid 80s, lows in the upper 50s for Friday, mostly cloudy in the morning, then becoming partly cloudy. Highs from the upper 60s to lower 80s Friday night through Sunday, partly cloudy. Lows in the mid 50s, highs from the mid 60s to lower 80s, high temperatures today and lows tonight for the selected cities: Santa Cruz, 76 and 58, Monterey, 69 and 58, Salinas, 69 and 58, Hollister, 83 and 56, King City, 87 and 58. The weather overview for the Bay Area.

Central Coast, temperatures near to slightly below seasonal averages persist within the marine layer through the rest of the week. Warm and dry conditions continue above 1,000 feet. Pattern change Friday into the weekend brings cooler temperatures and possible tropical moisture. The extended forecast for the Bay Area and Central Coast, Thursday and Thursday night, partly cloudy. High 65 to 95. Lows 50 to 75. Friday and Friday night, partly cloudy. High 60 to 90. Lows 50 to 70. Saturday and Saturday night, mostly clear. High 60 to 90. Lows 50 to 65. Sunday and Sunday night, partly cloudy. High 60 to 85. Lows 45 to 60. Monday and Monday night, mostly clear. High 60 to 85. Lows 50 to 60. Sunrise, sunset, and tidal information for the San Francisco Bay Area for Monday, August 24th. The sunrise today, 6:32 a.m. The sunset tonight, 7:51 p.m. Tidal data at the Golden Gate for today. Low tide, 04:03 a.m. at 0.17 feet. High tide, 11:19 a.m. at 4.65 feet. Low tide, 3:50 p.m. at 3.10 feet. High tide, 9:37 p.m. at 5.90 feet. Here are the buoy observations for 6 a.m. Pacific Daylight Time. At offshore buoy 6, winds northeast at 4 knots, pressure 1,015.5 millibars. At offshore buoy 59, winds north at 6 knots, water temperature 66, pressure 1,018.6 millibars. At buoy 14 near Point Arena, winds north at 4 knots, pressure 1,013.5 millibars, swell 5 feet, every 7 seconds. At buoy 13 near Bodega Bay, winds southwest at 4 knots, pressure 1,013.0 millibars. At Point Reyes Wave Rider buoy, water temperature 58, seas 6 feet, every 8 seconds. At San Francisco buoy, winds southwest at 4 knots, water temperature 60, pressure 1,013.6 millibars, swell 4 feet, every 8 seconds. At Half Moon Bay buoy, winds southwest 6 knots, water temperature 61, pressure 1,014.3 millibars, seas 3 feet, every 9 seconds. At Monterey Bay buoy, winds northwest 4 knots, water temperature 60, pressure 1,014.1 millibars, seas 5 feet, every 7 seconds. At Point Sur, Wave Rider buoy, water temperature 61, seas 5 feet, every 8 seconds. At Cape San Martin buoy, winds northwest at 10 knots, pressure 1,014.4 millibars, swell 5 feet, every 8 seconds. Synopsis for the Central California coast and bays, including the Monterey Bay, Greater Farallones, and Cordell Bank National Marine Sanctuaries. Gentle northwest breezes persist today into Tuesday with slight to moderate wind-driven seas. Smoke from the timber fire along the Big Sur coast may limit visibility down as low as 2 miles at times. North and northwest winds begin to increase by the middle of the week, along with an increasing long-period southerly swell by the end of the week into next weekend. The marine forecast for San Pablo Bay, Suisun Bay, the West Delta, and the San Francisco Bay north of the Bay Bridge. For today, southwest wind 5 to 10 knots, rising to 10 to 15 knots this afternoon. For tonight, southwest wind 10 to 15 knots, easing to 5 to 10 knots after midnight. For Tuesday, southwest wind 5 to 10 knots. The marine forecast for Monterey Bay. For today, west wind around 5 knots, rising to 10 to 15 knots. Seas around 3 feet. Wave detail, west 2 feet at 8 seconds. Patchy dense fog early this morning. For tonight, west wind 5 to 10 knots, easing to around 5 knots after midnight. Seas around 3 feet. Wave detail, west 2 feet at 7 seconds. Patchy dense fog. For Tuesday, west wind around 5 knots, rising to 10 to 15 knots in the afternoon. Seas around 2 feet or less, then around 3 feet in the afternoon.

detail, northwest 3 feet at 6 seconds. Patchy fog in the morning. The coastal waters forecast from Pigeon Point to Point Pinos out to 10 nautical miles. For today, northwest wind around 5 knots, backing to west 10 to 15 knots. Seas 3 to 4 feet. Wave detail, northwest 3 feet at 8 seconds and south 2 feet at 14 seconds. Patchy dense fog early this morning. For tonight, northwest wind 10 to 15 knots. Seas 3 to 4 feet. Wave detail, northwest 3 feet at 7 seconds and south 2 feet at 14 seconds. For Tuesday, northwest wind 10 to 15 knots, rising to 15 to 20 knots in the afternoon. Seas 3 to 4 feet. Wave detail, northwest 3 feet at 7 seconds and south 2 feet at 14 seconds. 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This broadcast originates from the National Weather Service office located in Monterey, California, and serves the South Bay and Monterey Bay Area, including the cities of San Jose, Monterey, Salinas, and Santa Cruz. The area forecast for the Peninsula, North Bay, and East Bay. For today, partly cloudy in the morning, then becoming mostly sunny. Highs in the upper 60s at the coast to the upper 80s inland. West winds 5 to 15 miles per hour. For tonight, mostly clear until midnight, then becoming partly cloudy. Lows from the 50s to lower 60s. West winds 5 to 10 miles per hour. And on Tuesday, mostly cloudy in the morning, then becoming partly cloudy. Highs in the mid-60s at the coast to the upper 80s inland. West winds 5 to 10 miles per hour. For Tuesday night, partly cloudy. Lows from the 50s to lower 60s. West winds 5 to 10 miles per hour. For Wednesday, partly cloudy in the morning, then becoming mostly sunny. Highs in the lower 70s at the coast to around 90 inland. West winds 5 to 10 miles per hour. And on Wednesday night, mostly clear. Lows from the 50s to lower 60s. For Thursday, partly cloudy in the morning, then becoming mostly sunny. Highs from the lower 70s to mid 80s. For Thursday night, mostly clear until midnight, then becoming partly cloudy. Lows from the 50s to lower 60s. And on Friday, partly cloudy. Highs from the mid-60s to lower 80s for Friday night, mostly clear. Lows in the 50s for Saturday, partly cloudy. Highs from the mid-60s to lower 80s and on Saturday night, mostly clear until midnight, then becoming partly cloudy. Lows in the 50s for Sunday, partly cloudy. Highs from the mid-60s to upper 70s high temperatures today and lows tonight for the selected cities, San Francisco, 67 and 56, San Francisco Airport, 73 and 58, Redwood City, 80 and 60, Oakland, 72 and 58, Fremont, 78 and 59, Concord, 89 and 59, Livermore, 89 and 59, San Rafael, 81 and 57, Santa Rosa, 83 and 53, Napa, 78 and 55, Fairfield, 86 and 59. These are the 6 a.m. Pacific Daylight Time observations for the San Francisco and Monterey Bay areas on Monday, August 24th. At San Francisco Airport, it was partly cloudy, temperature 58, dew point 55, relative humidity 90%, northwest wind at 6 miles an hour, pressure 29.93 inches and steady. At Oakland Airport, it was mostly cloudy, temperature 59, dew point 57, relative humidity 93%, west wind at 5 miles an hour, pressure 29.94 inches and rising. At San Jose Airport, it was mostly cloudy, temperature 62, dew point 57, relative humidity 83%, northwest wind at 3 miles an hour, pressure 29.93 inches and rising. At Santa Rosa, it was cloudy, temperature 58, calm, pressure 29.93 and steady.

Concord, it was partly cloudy, temperature 61, west wind at 6. At Livermore, it was partly cloudy, temperature 62, northwest wind at 8. At Monterey, it was cloudy, temperature 58, calm, pressure 29.96 and steady. At Salinas, it was cloudy, temperature 58, dew point 56, relative humidity 93%, south wind at 3. Here are some observations around California and western Nevada. At San Diego, fog was reported, with a temperature of 72. It was partly cloudy, with a temperature of 70 at Los Angeles, and 50 at Mammoth Lakes. It was mostly cloudy, with a temperature of 64 at Sacramento, 67 at Reno, 52 at Truckee, 51 at South Lake Tahoe, and 68 at Blue Canyon. Local temperature reports around San Francisco Bay for 6 a.m. Downtown San Francisco was 60 degrees. Oakland Museum was 61 degrees. Redwood City was 59 degrees. San Rafael was 58 degrees. The area forecast for the South Bay, including the San Jose metro area and the Santa Clara Valley. For today, partly cloudy in the morning, then becoming sunny. Haze. Highs in the mid-70s by the bay to near 90 inland. Northwest winds up to 5 miles per hour, increasing to 5 to 15 miles per hour in the afternoon. For tonight, mostly clear until midnight, then becoming mostly cloudy. Haze. Lows from the mid-50s to lower 60s. Northwest winds 5 to 10 miles per hour. And on Tuesday, mostly cloudy in the morning, then becoming partly cloudy. Haze. Highs in the lower 70s by the bay, mid-80s to lower 90s inland. Northwest winds 5 to 10 miles per hour. For Tuesday night, partly cloudy. Lows in the upper 50s. Northwest winds 5 to 10 miles per hour. For Wednesday, partly cloudy in the morning, then becoming mostly sunny. Highs in the mid-70s by the bay, 80s to mid-90s inland. Northwest winds 5 to 10 miles per hour. And on Wednesday night, mostly clear. Lows near 60. For Thursday, partly cloudy in the morning, then becoming mostly sunny. Highs from the mid-70s to lower 90s. Thursday night and Friday, partly cloudy. Lows in the upper 50s, high 70s and 80s Friday night through Saturday night, mostly clear. Lows in the 50s, high 70s and 80s Sunday. Partly cloudy in the morning, then becoming mostly sunny. Highs from the upper 60s to mid 80s, high temperatures today and lows tonight for the selected cities: San Jose, 81 and 60, Mountain View, 75 and 60, Morgan Hill, 91 and 59. The area forecast for the Monterey Bay and Salinas Valley. For today, mostly cloudy in the morning, then becoming mostly sunny. Haze. Highs in the upper 60s at the coast to the upper 80s inland. West winds up to 5 miles per hour, increasing to 5 to 15 miles per hour in the afternoon. For tonight, partly cloudy until midnight, then becoming mostly cloudy. Haze. Lows in the upper 50s. West winds 5 to 10 miles per hour. And on Tuesday, partly cloudy. Haze. Highs in the lower 70s at the coast to the upper 80s inland. West winds 5 to 10 miles per hour. For Tuesday night, partly cloudy. Lows from the mid 50s to lower 60s. West winds 5 to 10 miles per hour. For Wednesday, partly cloudy in the morning, then becoming mostly sunny. Highs in the lower 70s at the coast to the upper 80s inland. North winds up to 5 miles per hour, becoming west in the afternoon. And on Wednesday night, mostly clear until midnight, then becoming partly cloudy. Lows in the upper 50s. Thursday and Thursday night, partly cloudy. Highs from the lower 70s to mid 80s, lows in the upper 50s for Friday, mostly cloudy in the morning, then becoming partly cloudy. Highs from the upper 60s to lower 80s Friday night through Sunday, partly cloudy.

mid-50s highs from the mid-60s to lower 80s high temperatures today and lows tonight for the selected cities, Santa Cruz, 76 and 58, Monterey, 69 and 58, Salinas, 69 and 58, Hollister, 83 and 56, King City, 87 and 58. The weather overview for the Bay Area and Central Coast, temperatures near to slightly below seasonal averages persist within the marine layer through the rest of the week. Warm and dry conditions continue above 1,000 feet. Pattern change Friday into the weekend brings cooler temperatures and possible tropical moisture. The extended forecast for the Bay Area and Central Coast, Thursday and Thursday night, partly cloudy. High 65 to 95. Lows 50 to 75. Friday and Friday night, partly cloudy. High 60 to 90. Lows 50 to 70. Saturday and Saturday night, mostly clear. High 60 to 90. Lows 50 to 65. Sunday and Sunday night, partly cloudy. High 60 to 85. Lows 45 to 60. Monday and Monday night, mostly clear. High 60 to 85. Lows 50 to 60. Sunrise, sunset, and tidal information for the San Francisco Bay Area for Monday, August 24th. The sunrise today, 6:32 a.m. The sunset tonight, 7:51 p.m. Tidal data at the Golden Gate for today. Low tide, 04:03 a.m. at 0.17 feet. High tide, 11:19 a.m. at 4.65 feet. Low tide, 3:50 p.m. at 3.10 feet. High tide, 9:37 p.m. at 5.90 feet. Here are the buoy observations for 7 a.m. Pacific Daylight Time. An offshore buoy 6 winds northeast at 8 knots, pressure 1,015.2 millibars. An offshore buoy 59 winds northwest at 8 knots, water temperature 66, pressure 1,018.7 millibars. At buoy 14 near Point Arena, winds northwest at 6 knots, water temperature 57, pressure 1,014.2 millibars. At buoy 13 near Bodega Bay, winds south at 4 knots, pressure 1,013.6 millibars. At Point Reyes, wave rider buoy water temperature 58, seas 6 feet, every 8 seconds. At San Francisco buoy, winds southwest at 4 knots, pressure 1,014.2 millibars, swell 4 feet, every 8 seconds. At Half Moon Bay buoy, winds southwest 4 knots, water temperature 61, pressure 1,014.4 millibars, seas 4 feet, every 10 seconds. At Monterey buoy, winds west at 6 knots, water temperature 60, pressure 1,014.5 millibars. At Pointer, wave rider buoy water temperature 61, seas 5 feet, every 15 seconds. At Cape San Martin buoy, winds northwest at 12 knots, water temperature 60, pressure 1,014.9 millibars. Synopsis for the Central California coast and bays, including the Monterey Bay, Greater Farallones, and Cordell Bank National Marine Sanctuaries. Gentle northwest breezes persist today into Tuesday with slight to moderate wind-driven seas. Smoke from the timber fire along the Big Sur coast may limit visibility down as low as 2 miles at times. North and northwest winds begin to increase by the middle of the week, along with an increasing long-period southerly swell by the end of the week into next weekend. The marine forecast for San Pablo Bay, Suisun Bay, the West Delta, and the San Francisco Bay north of the Bay Bridge. For today, southwest wind 5 to 10 knots, rising to 10 to 15 knots this afternoon. For tonight, southwest wind 10 to 15 knots, easing to 5 to 10 knots after midnight. For Tuesday, southwest wind 5 to 10 knots. The marine forecast for Monterey Bay. For today, west wind around 5 knots, rising to 10 to 15 knots. Seas around 3 feet. Wave detail, west 2 feet at 8 seconds. Patchy dense fog early this morning. For tonight, west wind 5 to 10 knots, easing to around 5 knots after midnight. Seas around 3 feet.

tail, west 2 feet at 7 seconds. Patchy dense fog. For Tuesday, west wind around 5 knots, rising to 10 to 15 knots in the afternoon. Seas around 2 feet or less, then around 3 feet in the afternoon. Wave detail, northwest 3 feet at 6 seconds. Patchy fog in the morning. The coastal waters forecast from Pigeon Point to Point Pinos out to 10 nautical miles. For today, northwest wind around 5 knots, backing to west 10 to 15 knots. Seas 3 to 4 feet. Wave detail, northwest 3 feet at 8 seconds and south 2 feet at 14 seconds. Patchy dense fog early this morning. For tonight, northwest wind 10 to 15 knots. Seas 3 to 4 feet. Wave detail, northwest 3 feet at 7 seconds and south 2 feet at 14 seconds. For Tuesday, northwest wind 10 to 15 knots, rising to 15 to 20 knots in the afternoon. Seas 3 to 4 feet. Wave detail, northwest 3 feet at 7 seconds and south 2 feet at 14 seconds. The area forecast for the peninsula, North Bay, and East Bay. For today, partly cloudy in the morning then becoming mostly sunny. Highs in the upper 60s at the coast to the upper 80s inland. West winds 5 to 15 miles per hour. For tonight, mostly clear until midnight then becoming partly cloudy. Lows from the 50s to lower 60s. West winds 5 to 10 miles per hour. And on Tuesday, mostly cloudy in the morning then becoming partly cloudy. Highs in the mid-60s at the coast to the upper 80s inland. West winds 5 to 10 miles per hour. For Tuesday night, partly cloudy. Lows from the 50s to lower 60s. West winds 5 to 10 miles per hour. For Wednesday, partly cloudy in the morning then becoming mostly sunny. Highs in the lower 70s at the coast to around 90 inland. West winds 5 to 10 miles per hour. And on Wednesday night, mostly clear. Lows from the 50s to lower 60s. For Thursday, partly cloudy in the morning then becoming mostly sunny. Highs from the lower 70s to mid 80s. For Thursday night, mostly clear until midnight then becoming partly cloudy. Lows from the 50s to lower 60s. And on Friday partly cloudy. Highs from the mid-60s to lower 80s for Friday night, mostly clear. Lows in the 50s for Saturday, partly cloudy. Highs from the mid-60s to lower 80s and on Saturday night, mostly clear until midnight then becoming partly cloudy. Lows in the 50s for Sunday, partly cloudy. Highs from the mid-60s to upper 70s high temperatures today and lows tonight for the selected cities, San Francisco, 67 and 56, San Francisco Airport, 73 and 58, Redwood City, 80 and 60, Oakland, 72 and 58, Fremont, 78 and 59, Concord, 89 and 59, Livermore, 89 and 59, San Rafael, 81 and 57, Santa Rosa, 83 and 53, Napa, 78 and 55, Fairfield, 86 and 59. These are the 7 a.m. Pacific Daylight Time observations for the San Francisco and Monterey Bay areas on Monday, August 24th. At San Francisco Airport, it was mostly cloudy, temperature 59, dew point 55, relative humidity 87%, calm, pressure 29.95 inches and rising. At Oakland Airport, it was mostly cloudy, temperature 60, dew point 57, relative humidity 89%, calm, pressure 29.96 inches and rising. At San Jose Airport, it was mostly cloudy, temperature 61, dew point 55, relative humidity 81%, calm, pressure 29.95 inches and rising. At Santa Rosa, fog was reported, temperature 57, calm, pressure 29.95 and rising. At Concord, it was partly cloudy, temperature 61, west wind at 10. At Livermore, it was partly cloudy, temperature 60, west wind at 7. At Monterey, it was cloudy, temperature 50.

temperature 29.97 and rising. At Salinas, it was cloudy, temperature 58, dew point 56, relative humidity 93%, southwest wind at 5. Here are some observations around California and western Nevada. Skies ranged from partly cloudy to mostly cloudy. It was 63 at Sacramento, 70 at Los Angeles, 72 at San Diego, and 65 at Reno. Truckee reported 50, South Lake Tahoe reported 51, Blue Canyon reported 67, and Mammoth Lakes reported 50. Local temperature reports around San Francisco Bay for 7 a.m. Downtown San Francisco was 60 degrees. Oakland Museum was 61 degrees. Redwood City was 59 degrees. San Rafael was 57 degrees. The area forecast for the South Bay, including the San Jose metro area and the Santa Clara Valley. For today, partly cloudy in the morning, then becoming sunny. Haze. Highs in the mid-70s by the bay to near 90 inland. Northwest winds up to 5 miles per hour, increasing to 5 to 15 miles per hour in the afternoon. For tonight, mostly clear until midnight, then becoming mostly cloudy. Haze. Lows from the mid-50s to lower 60s. Northwest winds 5 to 10 miles per hour. And on Tuesday, mostly cloudy in the morning, then becoming partly cloudy. Haze. Highs in the lower 70s by the bay, mid-80s to lower 90s inland. Northwest winds 5 to 10 miles per hour. For Tuesday night, partly cloudy. Lows in the upper 50s. Northwest winds 5 to 10 miles per hour. For Wednesday, partly cloudy in the morning, then becoming mostly sunny. Highs in the mid-70s by the bay, 80s to mid-90s inland. Northwest winds 5 to 10 miles per hour. And on Wednesday night, mostly clear. Lows near 60. For Thursday, partly cloudy in the morning, then becoming mostly sunny. Highs from the mid-70s to lower 90s. Thursday night and Friday, partly cloudy. Lows in the upper 50s, high 70s and 80s Friday night through Saturday night, mostly clear. Lows in the 50s, high 70s and 80s Sunday. Partly cloudy in the morning, then becoming mostly sunny. Highs from the upper 60s to mid 80s high temperatures today and lows tonight for the selected cities: San Jose, 81 and 60, Mountain View, 75 and 60, Morgan Hill, 91 and 59. The area forecast for the Monterey Bay and Salinas Valley? For today? Mostly cloudy in the morning, then becoming mostly sunny. Haze. Highs in the upper 60s at the coast to the upper 80s inland. West winds up to 5 miles per hour, increasing to 5 to 15 miles per hour in the afternoon. For tonight, partly cloudy until midnight, then becoming mostly cloudy. Haze. Lows in the upper 50s. West winds 5 to 10 miles per hour. And on Tuesday, partly cloudy. Haze. Highs in the lower 70s at the coast to the upper 80s inland. West winds 5 to 10 miles per hour. For Tuesday night, partly cloudy. Lows from the mid-50s to lower 60s. West winds 5 to 10 miles per hour. For Wednesday, partly cloudy in the morning, then becoming mostly sunny. Highs in the lower 70s at the coast to the upper 80s inland. North winds up to 5 miles per hour, becoming west in the afternoon. And on Wednesday night, mostly clear until midnight, then becoming partly cloudy. Lows in the upper 50s. Thursday and Thursday night, partly cloudy. Highs from the lower 70s to mid-80s, lows in the upper 50s for Friday, mostly cloudy in the morning, then becoming partly cloudy. Highs from the upper 60s to lower 80s Friday night through Sunday, partly cloudy. Lows in the mid-50s, highs from the mid-60s to lower 80s, high temperatures today and lows tonight for the selected cities: Santa Cruz, 76 and 58, Monterey, 69 and 58, Salinas, 69 and 58, Hollister, 83.

56, King City, 87 and 58. The weather overview for the Bay Area and Central Coast, temperatures near to slightly below seasonal averages persist within the marine layer through the rest of the week. Warm and dry conditions continue above 1,000 feet. Pattern change Friday into the weekend brings cooler temperatures and possible tropical moisture. The extended forecast for the Bay Area and Central Coast, Thursday and Thursday night, partly cloudy. High 65 to 95. Lows 50 to 75. Friday and Friday night, partly cloudy. High 60 to 90. Lows 50 to 70. Saturday and Saturday night, mostly clear. High 60 to 90. Lows 50 to 65. Sunday and Sunday night, partly cloudy. High 60 to 85. Lows 45 to 60. Monday and Monday night, mostly clear. High 60 to 85. Lows 50 to 60. Sunrise, sunset, and tidal information for the San Francisco Bay Area for Monday, August 24th. The sunrise today, 6:32 a.m. The sunset tonight, 7:51 p.m. Tidal data at the Golden Gate for today. Low tide, 04:03 a.m. at 0.17 feet. High tide, 11:19 a.m. at 4.65 feet. Low tide, 3:50 p.m. at 3.10 feet. High tide, 9:37 p.m. at 5.90 feet. Here are the buoy observations for 7 a.m. Pacific Daylight Time. An offshore buoy 6 winds northeast at 8 knots, pressure 1,015.2 millibars. An offshore buoy 59, winds north 8 knots, water temperature 66, pressure 1,018.7 millibars, seas 3 feet, every 15 seconds. At Point Arena buoy, winds north 2 knots, water temperature 57, pressure 1,014.3 millibars, seas 5 feet, every 7 seconds. At buoy 13 near Bodega Bay, winds south at 4 knots, pressure 1,013.6 millibars. At Point Reyes Wave Rider buoy, water temperature 58, seas 6 feet, every 7 seconds. At San Francisco buoy, winds southwest at 4 knots, pressure 1,014.2 millibars, swell 4 feet, every 8 seconds. At Half Moon Bay buoy, winds southwest 4 knots, water temperature 61, pressure 1,014.4 millibars, seas 4 feet, every 10 seconds. At Monterey Bay buoy, winds northwest 6 knots, water temperature 60, pressure 1,014.7 millibars, seas 5 feet, every 8 seconds. At Pointer, Wave Rider buoy, water temperature 61, seas 5 feet, every 15 seconds. At Cape San Martin buoy, winds northwest 10 knots, water temperature 60, pressure 1,015.1 millibars. Seas 5 feet, every 8 seconds. Synopsis for the Central California coast and bays, including the Monterey Bay, Greater Farallones, and Cordell Bank National Marine Sanctuaries. Gentle northwest breezes persist today into Tuesday with slight to moderate wind-driven seas. Smoke from the timber fire along the Big Sur coast may limit visibility down as low as 2 miles at times. North and northwest winds begin to increase by the middle of the week, along with an increasing long-period southerly swell by the end of the week into next weekend. The marine forecast for San Pablo Bay, Suisun Bay, the West Delta, and the San Francisco Bay north of the Bay Bridge. For today, southwest wind 5 to 10 knots, rising to 10 to 15 knots this afternoon. For tonight, southwest wind 10 to 15 knots, easing to 5 to 10 knots after midnight. For Tuesday, southwest wind 5 to 10 knots. The marine forecast for Monterey Bay. For today, west wind around 5 knots, rising to 10 to 15 knots. Seas around 3 feet. Wave detail, west 2 feet at 8 seconds. Patchy dense fog early this morning. For tonight, west wind 5 to 10 knots, easing to around 5 knots after midnight. Seas around 3 feet. Wave detail, west 2 feet at 7 seconds. Patchy dense fog.

Tuesday. West wind around 5 knots, rising to 10 to 15 knots in the afternoon. Seas around 2 feet or less, then around 3 feet in the afternoon. Wave detail, northwest 3 feet at 6 seconds. Patchy fog in the morning. The coastal waters forecast from Pigeon Point to Point Pinos out to 10 nautical miles. For today, northwest wind around 5 knots, backing to west 10 to 15 knots. Seas 3 to 4 feet. Wave detail, northwest 3 feet at 8 seconds and south 2 feet at 14 seconds. Patchy dense fog early this morning. For tonight, northwest wind 10 to 15 knots. Seas 3 to 4 feet. Wave detail, northwest 3 feet at 7 seconds and south 2 feet at 14 seconds. For Tuesday, northwest wind 10 to 15 knots, rising to 15 to 20 knots in the afternoon. Seas 3 to 4 feet. Wave detail, northwest 3 feet at 7 seconds and south 2 feet at 14 seconds. 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This broadcast originates from the National Weather Service office located in Monterey, California, and serves the South Bay and Monterey Bay Area, including the cities of San Jose, Monterey, Salinas, and Santa Cruz. The area forecast for the Peninsula, North Bay, and East Bay? For today? Partly cloudy in the morning, then becoming mostly sunny. Highs in the upper 60s at the coast to the upper 80s inland. West winds 5 to 15 miles per hour. For tonight, mostly clear until midnight, then becoming partly cloudy. Lows from the 50s to lower 60s. West winds 5 to 10 miles per hour. And on Tuesday, mostly cloudy in the morning, then becoming partly cloudy. Highs in the mid-60s at the coast to the upper 80s inland. West winds 5 to 10 miles per hour. For Tuesday night, partly cloudy. Lows from the 50s to lower 60s. West winds 5 to 10 miles per hour. For Wednesday, partly cloudy in the morning, then becoming mostly sunny. Highs in the lower 70s at the coast to around 90 inland. West winds 5 to 10 miles per hour. And on Wednesday night, mostly clear. Lows from the 50s to lower 60s. For Thursday, partly cloudy in the morning, then becoming mostly sunny. Highs from the lower 70s to mid 80s. For Thursday night, mostly clear until midnight, then becoming partly cloudy. Lows from the 50s to lower 60s. And on Friday, partly cloudy. Highs from the mid-60s to lower 80s for Friday night, mostly clear. Lows in the 50s for Saturday, partly cloudy. Highs from the mid-60s to lower 80s and on Saturday night, mostly clear until midnight, then becoming partly cloudy. Lows in the 50s for Sunday, partly cloudy. Highs from the mid-60s to upper 70s high temperatures today and lows tonight for these selected cities, San Francisco, 67 and 56, San Francisco Airport, 73 and 58, Redwood City, 80 and 60, Oakland, 72 and 58, Fremont, 78 and 59, Concord, 89 and 59, Livermore, 89 and 59, San Rafael, 81 and 57, Santa Rosa, 83 and 53, Napa, 78 and 55, Fairfield, 86 and 59. These are the 7 a.m. Pacific Daylight Time observations for the San Francisco and Monterey Bay areas on Monday, August 24th. At San Francisco Airport, it was mostly cloudy, temperature 59, dew point 55, relative humidity 87%, calm, pressure 29.95 inches and rising. At Oakland Airport, it was mostly cloudy, temperature 60, dew point 57, relative humidity 89%, calm, pressure 29.96 inches and rising. At San Jose Airport, it was mostly cloudy, temperature 61, dew point 55, relative humidity 81%, calm, pressure 29.95 inches and rising. At Santa Rosa,

was reported, temperature 57, calm, pressure 29.95 and rising. At Concord, it was partly cloudy, temperature 61, west wind at 10. At Livermore, it was partly cloudy, temperature 60, west wind at 7. At Monterey, it was cloudy, temperature 58, calm, pressure 29.97 and rising. At Salinas, it was cloudy, temperature 58, dew point 56, relative humidity 93%, southwest wind at 5. Here are some observations around California and western Nevada. Skies ranged from partly cloudy to mostly cloudy. It was 63 at Sacramento, 70 at Los Angeles, 72 at San Diego, and 65 at Reno. Truckee reported 50, South Lake Tahoe reported 51, Blue Canyon reported 67, and Mammoth Lakes reported 50. Local temperature reports around San Francisco Bay for 7 a.m. Downtown San Francisco was 60 degrees. Oakland Museum was 61 degrees. Redwood City was 59 degrees. San Rafael was 57 degrees. The area forecast for the South Bay, including the San Jose metro area and the Santa Clara Valley. For today, partly cloudy in the morning, then becoming sunny. Haze. Highs in the mid-70s by the bay to near 90 inland. Northwest winds up to 5 miles per hour, increasing to 5 to 15 miles per hour in the afternoon. For tonight, mostly clear until midnight, then becoming mostly cloudy. Haze. Lows from the mid-50s to lower 60s. Northwest winds 5 to 10 miles per hour. And on Tuesday, mostly cloudy in the morning, then becoming partly cloudy. Haze. Highs in the lower 70s by the bay, mid-80s to lower 90s inland. Northwest winds 5 to 10 miles per hour. For Tuesday night, partly cloudy. Lows in the upper 50s. Northwest winds 5 to 10 miles per hour. For Wednesday, partly cloudy in the morning, then becoming mostly sunny. Highs in the mid-70s by the bay, 80s to mid-90s inland. Northwest winds 5 to 10 miles per hour. And on Wednesday night, mostly clear. Lows near 60. For Thursday, partly cloudy in the morning, then becoming mostly sunny. Highs from the mid-70s to lower 90s. Thursday night and Friday partly cloudy. Lows in the upper 50s, high 70s and 80s Friday night through Saturday night, mostly clear. Lows in the 50s, high 70s and 80s Sunday. Partly cloudy in the morning, then becoming mostly sunny. Highs from the upper 60s to mid 80s, high temperatures today and lows tonight for the selected cities, San Jose, 81 and 60, Mountain View, 75 and 60, Morgan Hill, 91 and 59. The area forecast for the Monterey Bay and Salinas Valley for today, mostly cloudy in the morning, then becoming mostly sunny. Haze. Highs in the upper 60s at the coast to the upper 80s inland. West winds up to 5 miles per hour, increasing to 5 to 15 miles per hour in the afternoon. For tonight, partly cloudy until midnight, then becoming mostly cloudy. Haze. Lows in the upper 50s. West winds 5 to 10 miles per hour. And on Tuesday, partly cloudy. Haze. Highs in the lower 70s at the coast to the upper 80s inland. West winds 5 to 10 miles per hour. For Tuesday night, partly cloudy. Lows from the mid-50s to lower 60s. West winds 5 to 10 miles per hour. For Wednesday, partly cloudy in the morning, then becoming mostly sunny. Highs in the lower 70s at the coast to the upper 80s inland. North winds up to 5 miles per hour, becoming west in the afternoon. And on Wednesday night, mostly clear until midnight, then becoming partly cloudy. Lows in the upper 50s. Thursday and Thursday night, partly cloudy. Highs from the lower 70s until midnight, then becoming partly cloudy. Lows in the upper 50s. Thursday and Thursday night.

partly cloudy. Highs from the lower 70s to mid-80s, lows in the upper 50s for Friday. Mostly cloudy in the morning, then becoming partly cloudy. Highs from the upper 60s to lower 80s Friday night through Sunday. Partly cloudy. Lows in the mid-50s, highs from the mid-60s to lower 80s. High temperatures today and lows tonight for the selected cities: Santa Cruz, 76 and 58. Monterey, 69 and 58. Salinas, 69 and 58. Hollister, 83 and 56. King City, 87 and 58. The weather overview for the Bay Area and Central Coast: temperatures near to slightly below seasonal averages persist within the marine layer through the rest of the week. Warm and dry conditions continue above 1,000 feet. Pattern change Friday into the weekend brings cooler temperatures and possible tropical moisture. The extended forecast for the Bay Area and Central Coast: Thursday and Thursday night, partly cloudy. High 65 to 95. Lows 50 to 75. Friday and Friday night, partly cloudy. High 60 to 90. Lows 50 to 70. Saturday and Saturday night, mostly clear. High 60 to 90. Lows 50 to 65. Sunday and Sunday night, partly cloudy. High 60 to 85. Lows 45 to 60. Monday and Monday night, mostly clear. High 60 to 85. Lows 50 to 60. Sunrise, sunset, and tidal information for the San Francisco Bay Area for Monday, August 24th. The sunrise today, 6:32 a.m. The sunset tonight, 7:51 p.m. Tidal data at the Golden Gate for today. Low tide, 04:03 a.m. at 0.17 feet. High tide, 11:19 a.m. at 4.65 feet. Low tide, 3:50 p.m. at 3.10 feet. High tide, 9:37 p.m. at 5.90 feet. Here are the buoy observations for 7 a.m. Pacific Daylight Time. An offshore buoy, 6 winds northeast at 8 knots, pressure 1,015.2 millibars. An offshore buoy, 59, winds north 8 knots, water temperature 66, pressure 1,018.7 millibars, seas 3 feet, every 15 seconds. At Point Arena buoy, winds north 2 knots, water temperature 57, pressure 1,014.3 millibars, seas 5 feet, every 7 seconds. At buoy 13 near Bodega Bay, winds south at 4 knots, pressure 1,013.6 millibars. At Point Reyes Wave Rider buoy, water temperature 58, seas 6 feet, every 7 seconds. At San Francisco buoy, winds southwest at 4 knots, pressure 1,014.2 millibars, swell 4 feet, every 8 seconds. At Half Moon Bay buoy, winds southwest 4 knots, water temperature 61, pressure 1,014.4 millibars, seas 4 feet, every 10 seconds. At Monterey Bay buoy, winds northwest 6 knots, water temperature 60, pressure 1,014.7 millibars, seas 5 feet, every 8 seconds. At Point Sur, Wave Rider buoy, water temperature 61, seas 5 feet, every 15 seconds. At Cape San Martin buoy, winds northwest 10 knots, water temperature 60, pressure 1,015.1 millibars. Seas 5 feet, every 8 seconds. Synopsis for the Central California coast and bays, including the Monterey Bay, Greater Farallones, and Cordell Bank National Marine Sanctuaries: gentle northwest breezes persist today into Tuesday with slight to moderate wind-driven seas. Smoke from the timber fire along the Big Sur coast may limit visibility down as low as 2 miles at times. North-northwest winds begin to increase by the middle of the week, along with an increasing long-period southerly swell by the end of the week into next weekend. The marine forecast for San Pablo Bay, Suisun Bay, the West Delta, and the San Francisco Bay north of the Bay Bridge. For today, southwest wind 5 to 10 knots, rising to 10 to 15 knots this afternoon. For tonight, southwest wind 10 to 15 knots, easing to 5 to 10 knots after midnight. For Tuesday, southwest wind 5 to 10 knots. The marine

forecast for Monterey Bay. For today, west wind around 5 knots, rising to 10 to 15 knots. Seas around 3 feet. Wave detail, west 2 feet at 8 seconds. Patchy dense fog early this morning. For tonight, west wind 5 to 10 knots, easing to around 5 knots after midnight. Seas around 3 feet. Wave detail, west 2 feet at 7 seconds. Patchy dense fog. For Tuesday, west wind around 5 knots, rising to 10 to 15 knots in the afternoon. Seas around 2 feet or less, then around 3 feet in the afternoon. Wave detail, northwest 3 feet at 6 seconds. Patchy fog in the morning. The coastal waters forecast from Pigeon Point to Point Pinos out to 10 nautical miles. For today, northwest wind around 5 knots, backing to west 10 to 15 knots. Seas 3 to 4 feet. Wave detail, northwest 3 feet at 8 seconds and south 2 feet at 14 seconds. Patchy dense fog early this morning. For tonight, northwest wind 10 to 15 knots. Seas 3 to 4 feet. Wave detail, northwest 3 feet at 7 seconds and south 2 feet at 14 seconds. For Tuesday, northwest wind 10 to 15 knots, rising to 15 to 20 knots in the afternoon. Seas 3 to 4 feet. Wave detail, northwest 3 feet at 7 seconds and south 2 feet at 14 seconds. The area forecast for the peninsula, North Bay, and East Bay. For today, partly cloudy in the morning then becoming mostly sunny. Highs in the upper 60s at the coast to the upper 80s inland. West winds 5 to 15 miles per hour. For tonight, mostly clear until midnight then becoming partly cloudy. Lows from the 50s to lower 60s. West winds 5 to 10 miles per hour. And on Tuesday, mostly cloudy in the morning then becoming partly cloudy. Highs in the mid-60s at the coast to the upper 80s inland. West winds 5 to 10 miles per hour. For Tuesday night, partly cloudy. Lows from the 50s to lower 60s. West winds 5 to 10 miles per hour. For Wednesday, partly cloudy in the morning then becoming mostly sunny. Highs in the lower 70s at the coast to around 90 inland. West winds 5 to 10 miles per hour. And on Wednesday night, mostly clear. Lows from the 50s to lower 60s. For Thursday, partly cloudy in the morning then becoming mostly sunny. Highs from the lower 70s to mid 80s. For Thursday night, mostly clear until midnight then becoming partly cloudy. Lows from the 50s to lower 60s. And on Friday partly cloudy. Highs from the mid-60s to lower 80s for Friday night, mostly clear. Lows in the 50s for Saturday, partly cloudy. Highs from the mid-60s to lower 80s and on Saturday night, mostly clear until midnight then becoming partly cloudy. Lows in the 50s for Sunday, partly cloudy. Highs from the mid-60s to upper 70s high temperatures today and lows tonight for the selected cities, San Francisco, 67 and 56, San Francisco Airport, 73 and 58, Redwood City, 80 and 60, Oakland, 72 and 58, Fremont, 78 and 59, Concord, 89 and 59, Livermore, 89 and 59, San Rafael, 81 and 57, Santa Rosa, 83 and 53, Napa, 78 and 55, Fairfield, 86 and 59. These are the 7 a.m. Pacific Daylight Time observations for the San Francisco and Monterey Bay areas on Monday, August 24th. At San Francisco Airport, it was mostly cloudy, temperature 59, dew point 55, relative humidity 87%, calm, pressure 29.95 inches and rising. At Oakland Airport, it was mostly cloudy, temperature 60, dew point 57, relative humidity 89%, calm, pressure 29.96 inches and rising. At San Jose Airport, it was mostly cloudy, temperature 61, dew point 55, relative humidity 81%, calm.

cloudy to mostly cloudy. It was 63 at Sacramento, 70 at Los Angeles, 72 at San Diego, and 65 at Reno. Truckee reported 50, South Lake Tahoe reported 51, Blue Canyon reported 67, and Mammoth Lakes reported 50. Local temperature reports around San Francisco Bay for 7 a.m. Downtown San Francisco was 60 degrees. Oakland Museum was 61 degrees. Redwood City was 59 degrees. San Rafael was 57 degrees. The area forecast for the South Bay, including the San Jose metro area and the Santa Clara Valley. For today, partly cloudy in the morning, then becoming sunny. Haze. Highs in the mid-70s by the bay to near 90 inland. Northwest winds up to 5 miles per hour, increasing to 5 to 15 miles per hour in the afternoon. For tonight, mostly clear until midnight, then becoming mostly cloudy. Haze. Lows from the mid-50s to lower 60s. Northwest winds 5 to 10 miles per hour. And on Tuesday, mostly cloudy in the morning, then becoming partly cloudy. Haze. Highs in the lower 70s by the bay, mid-80s to lower 90s inland. Northwest winds 5 to 10 miles per hour. For Tuesday night, partly cloudy. Lows in the upper 50s. Northwest winds 5 to 10 miles per hour. For Wednesday, partly cloudy in the morning, then becoming mostly sunny. Highs in the mid-70s by the bay, 80s to mid-90s inland. Northwest winds 5 to 10 miles per hour. And on Wednesday night, mostly clear. Lows near 60. For Thursday, partly cloudy in the morning, then becoming mostly sunny. Highs from the mid-70s to lower 90s. Thursday night and Friday, partly cloudy. Lows in the upper 50s, high 70s and 80s Friday night through Saturday night, mostly clear. Lows in the 50s, high 70s and 80s Sunday. Partly cloudy in the morning, then becoming mostly sunny. Highs from the upper 60s to mid 80s high temperatures today and lows tonight for the selected cities: San Jose, 81 and 60, Mountain View, 75 and 60, Morgan Hill, 91 and 59. The area forecast for the Monterey Bay and Salinas Valley for today: mostly cloudy in the morning, then becoming mostly sunny. Haze. Highs in the upper 60s at the coast to the upper 80s inland. West winds up to 5 miles per hour, increasing to 5 to 15 miles per hour in the afternoon. For tonight, partly cloudy until midnight, then becoming mostly cloudy. Haze. Lows in the upper 50s. West winds 5 to 10 miles per hour. And on Tuesday, partly cloudy. Haze. Highs in the lower 70s at the coast to the upper 80s inland. West winds 5 to 10 miles per hour. For Tuesday night, partly cloudy. Lows from the mid-50s to lower 60s. West winds 5 to 10 miles per hour. For Wednesday, partly cloudy in the morning, then becoming mostly sunny. Highs in the lower 70s at the coast to the upper 80s inland. North winds up to 5 miles per hour, becoming west in the afternoon. And on Wednesday night, mostly clear until midnight, then becoming partly cloudy. Lows in the upper 50s. Thursday and Thursday night, partly cloudy. Highs from the lower 70s to mid-80s, lows in the upper 50s for Friday, mostly cloudy in the morning, then becoming partly cloudy. Highs from the upper 60s to lower 80s Friday night through Sunday, partly cloudy. Lows in the mid-50s, highs from the mid-60s to lower 80s high temperatures today and lows tonight for the selected cities: Santa Cruz, 76 and 58, Monterey, 69 and 58, Salinas, 69 and 58, Hollister, 83 and 56, King City, 87 and 58. The weather overview for the Bay Area and Central Coast: temperatures near to slightly below seasonal averages persist within the marine layer through the rest of the week. Warm and dry conditions continue above 1,000 feet. Pattern change Friday into the weekend brings cooler temperatures.

and possible tropical moisture. The extended forecast for the Bay Area and Central Coast, Thursday and Thursday night, partly cloudy. High 65 to 95. Lows 50 to 75. Friday and Friday night, partly cloudy. High 60 to 90. Lows 50 to 70. Saturday and Saturday night, mostly clear. High 60 to 90. Lows 50 to 65. Sunday and Sunday night, partly cloudy. High 60 to 85. Lows 45 to 60. Monday and Monday night, mostly clear. High 60 to 85. Lows 50 to 60. Sunrise, sunset, and tidal information for the San Francisco Bay Area for Monday, August 24th. The sunrise today, 6:32 a.m. The sunset tonight, 7:51 p.m. Tidal data at the Golden Gate for today. Low tide, 04:03 a.m. at 0.17 feet. High tide, 11:19 a.m. at 4.65 feet. Low tide, 3:50 p.m. at 3.10 feet. High tide, 9:37 p.m. at 5.90 feet. Here are the buoy observations for 7 a.m. Pacific Daylight Time. An offshore buoy 6 winds northeast at 8 knots, pressure 1,015.2 millibars. An offshore buoy 59, winds north 8 knots, water temperature 66, pressure 1,018.7 millibars, seas 3 feet, every 15 seconds. At Point Arena buoy, winds north 2 knots, water temperature 57, pressure 1,014.3 millibars, seas 5 feet, every 7 seconds. At buoy 13 near Bodega Bay, winds south at 4 knots, pressure 1,013.6 millibars. At Point Reyes Wave Rider buoy, water temperature 58, seas 6 feet, every 7 seconds. At San Francisco buoy, winds southwest at 4 knots, pressure 1,014.2 millibars, swell 4 feet, every 8 seconds. At Half Moon Bay buoy, winds southwest 4 knots, water temperature 61, pressure 1,014.4 millibars, seas 4 feet, every 10 seconds. At Monterey Bay buoy, winds northwest 6 knots, water temperature 60, pressure 1,014.7 millibars, seas 5 feet, every 8 seconds. At Point Sur, Wave Rider buoy, water temperature 61, seas 5 feet, every 15 seconds. At Cape San Martin buoy, winds northwest 10 knots, water temperature 60, pressure 1,015.1 millibars. Seas 5 feet, every 8 seconds. Synopsis for the Central California coast and bays, including the Monterey Bay, Greater Farallones, and Cordell Bank National Marine Sanctuaries, gentle northwest breezes persist today into Tuesday with slight to moderate wind-driven seas. Smoke from the timber fire along the Big Sur coast may limit visibility down as low as 2 miles at times. North-northwest winds begin to increase by the middle of the week, along with an increasing long-period southerly swell by the end of the week into next weekend. The marine forecast for San Pablo Bay, Suisun Bay, the West Delta, and the San Francisco Bay north of the Bay Bridge. For today, southwest wind 5 to 10 knots, rising to 10 to 15 knots this afternoon. For tonight, southwest wind 10 to 15 knots, easing to 5 to 10 knots after midnight. For Tuesday, southwest wind 5 to 10 knots. The marine forecast for Monterey Bay. For today, west wind around 5 knots, rising to 10 to 15 knots. Seas around 3 feet. Wave detail, west 2 feet at 8 seconds. Patchy dense fog early this morning. For tonight, west wind 5 to 10 knots, easing to around 5 knots after midnight. Seas around 3 feet. Wave detail, west 2 feet at 7 seconds. Patchy dense fog. For Tuesday, west wind around 5 knots, rising to 10 to 15 knots in the afternoon. Seas around 2 feet or less, then around 3 feet in the afternoon. Wave detail, northwest 3 feet at 6 seconds. Patchy fog in the morning. The coastal water

Waters forecast from Pigeon Point to Point Pinos out to 10 nautical miles. For today, northwest wind around 5 knots, backing to west 10 to 15 knots. Seas 3 to 4 feet. Wave detail, northwest 3 feet at 8 seconds and south 2 feet at 14 seconds. Patchy dense fog early this morning. For tonight, northwest wind 10 to 15 knots. Seas 3 to 4 feet. Wave detail, northwest 3 feet at 7 seconds and south 2 feet at 14 seconds. For Tuesday, northwest wind 10 to 15 knots, rising to 15 to 20 knots in the afternoon. Seas 3 to 4 feet. Wave detail, northwest 3 feet at 7 seconds and south 2 feet at 14 seconds. 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This broadcast originates from the National Weather Service office located in Monterey, California, and serves the South Bay and Monterey Bay Area, including the cities of San Jose, Monterey, Salinas, and Santa Cruz. The area forecast for the Peninsula, North Bay, and East Bay. For today, partly cloudy in the morning, then becoming mostly sunny. Highs in the upper 60s at the coast to the upper 80s inland. West winds 5 to 15 miles per hour. For tonight, mostly clear until midnight, then becoming partly cloudy. Lows from the 50s to lower 60s. West winds 5 to 10 miles per hour. And on Tuesday, mostly cloudy in the morning, then becoming partly cloudy. Highs in the mid-60s at the coast to the upper 80s inland. West winds 5 to 10 miles per hour. For Tuesday night, partly cloudy. Lows from the 50s to lower 60s. West winds 5 to 10 miles per hour. For Wednesday, partly cloudy in the morning, then becoming mostly sunny. Highs in the lower 70s at the coast to around 90 inland. West winds 5 to 10 miles per hour. And on Wednesday night, mostly clear. Lows from the 50s to lower 60s. For Thursday, partly cloudy in the morning, then becoming mostly sunny. Highs from the lower 70s to mid 80s. For Thursday night, mostly clear until midnight, then becoming partly cloudy. Lows from the 50s to lower 60s. And on Friday, partly cloudy. Highs from the mid-60s to lower 80s for Friday night, mostly clear. Lows in the 50s for Saturday, partly cloudy. Highs from the mid-60s to lower 80s and on Saturday night, mostly clear until midnight, then becoming partly cloudy. Lows in the 50s for Sunday, partly cloudy. Highs from the mid-60s to upper 70s high temperatures today and lows tonight for the selected cities, San Francisco, 67 and 56, San Francisco Airport, 73 and 58, Redwood City, 80 and 60, Oakland, 72 and 58, Fremont, 78 and 59, Concord, 89 and 59, Livermore, 89 and 59, San Rafael, 81 and 57, Santa Rosa, 83 and 53, Napa, 78 and 55, Fairfield, 86 and 59. These are the 7 a.m. Pacific Daylight Time observations for the San Francisco and Monterey Bay areas on Monday, August 24th. At San Francisco Airport, it was mostly cloudy, temperature 59, dew point 55, relative humidity 87%, calm, pressure 29.95 inches and rising. At Oakland Airport, it was mostly cloudy, temperature 60, dew point 57, relative humidity 89%, calm, pressure 29.96 inches and rising. At San Jose Airport, it was mostly cloudy, temperature 61, dew point 55, relative humidity 81%, calm, pressure 29.95 inches and rising. At Santa Rosa, fog was reported, temperature 57, calm, pressure 29.95 and rising. At Concord, it was partly cloudy, temperature 61, west wind at 10. At Livermore, it was partly cloudy, temperature 60, west wind at 7. At Monterey, it was

Cloudy, temperature 58, calm, pressure 29.97 and rising. At Salinas, it was cloudy, temperature 58, dew point 56, relative humidity 93%, southwest wind at 5. Here are some observations around California and western Nevada. Skies ranged from partly cloudy to mostly cloudy. It was 63 at Sacramento, 70 at Los Angeles, 72 at San Diego, and 65 at Reno. Truckee reported 50, South Lake Tahoe reported 51, Blue Canyon reported 67, and Mammoth Lakes reported 50. Local temperature reports around San Francisco Bay for 7 a.m. Downtown San Francisco was 60 degrees. Oakland Museum was 61 degrees. Redwood City was 59 degrees. San Rafael was 57 degrees. The area forecast for the South Bay, including the San Jose metro area and the Santa Clara Valley. For today, partly cloudy in the morning, then becoming sunny. Haze. Highs in the mid-70s by the bay to near 90 inland. Northwest winds up to 5 miles per hour, increasing to 5 to 15 miles per hour in the afternoon. For tonight, mostly clear until midnight, then becoming mostly cloudy. Haze. Lows from the mid-50s to lower 60s. Northwest winds 5 to 10 miles per hour. And on Tuesday, mostly cloudy in the morning, then becoming partly cloudy. Haze. Highs in the lower 70s by the bay, mid-80s to lower 90s inland. Northwest winds 5 to 10 miles per hour. For Tuesday night, partly cloudy. Lows in the upper 50s. Northwest winds 5 to 10 miles per hour. For Wednesday, partly cloudy in the morning, then becoming mostly sunny. Highs in the mid-70s by the bay, 80s to mid-90s inland. Northwest winds 5 to 10 miles per hour. And on Wednesday night, mostly clear. Lows near 60. For Thursday, partly cloudy in the morning, then becoming mostly sunny. Highs from the mid-70s to lower 90s. Thursday night and Friday, partly cloudy. Lows in the upper 50s, high 70s and 80s Friday night through Saturday night, mostly clear. Lows in the 50s, high 70s and 80s Sunday. Partly cloudy in the morning, then becoming mostly sunny. Highs from the upper 60s to mid 80s, high temperatures today and lows tonight for the selected cities: San Jose, 81 and 60, Mountain View, 75 and 60, Morgan Hill, 91 and 59. The area forecast for the Monterey Bay and Salinas Valley. For today, mostly cloudy in the morning, then becoming mostly sunny. Haze. Highs in the upper 60s at the coast to the upper 80s inland. West winds up to 5 miles per hour, increasing to 5 to 15 miles per hour in the afternoon. For tonight, partly cloudy until midnight, then becoming mostly cloudy. Haze. Lows in the upper 50s. West winds 5 to 10 miles per hour. And on Tuesday, partly cloudy. Haze. Highs in the lower 70s at the coast to the upper 80s inland. West winds 5 to 10 miles per hour. For Tuesday night, partly cloudy. Lows from the mid-50s to lower 60s. West winds 5 to 10 miles per hour. For Wednesday, partly cloudy in the morning, then becoming mostly sunny. Highs in the lower 70s at the coast to the upper 80s inland. North winds up to 5 miles per hour, becoming west in the afternoon. And on Wednesday night, mostly clear until midnight, then becoming partly cloudy. Lows in the upper 50s. Thursday and Thursday night, partly cloudy. Highs from the lower 70s to mid 80s, lows in the upper 50s for Friday, mostly cloudy in the morning, then becoming partly cloudy. Highs from the upper 60s to lower 80s Friday night through Sunday, partly cloudy. Lows in the mid 50s, highs from the mid 60s to lower 80s, high temperatures today and lows tonight for the selected cities: Santa Cruz, 76 and 58, Monterey, 69 and 58, Salinas, 69 and 58.

Hollister, 83 and 56. King City, 87 and 58. The weather overview for the Bay Area and Central Coast, temperatures near to slightly below seasonal averages persist within the marine layer through the rest of the week. Warm and dry conditions continue above 1,000 feet. Pattern change Friday into the weekend brings cooler temperatures and possible tropical moisture. The extended forecast for the Bay Area and Central Coast, Thursday and Thursday night, partly cloudy. High 65 to 95. Lows 50 to 75. Friday and Friday night, partly cloudy. High 60 to 90. Lows 50 to 70. Saturday and Saturday night, mostly clear. High 60 to 90. Lows 50 to 65. Sunday and Sunday night, partly cloudy. High 60 to 85. Lows 45 to 60. Monday and Monday night, mostly clear. High 60 to 85. Lows 50 to 60. Sunrise, sunset, and tidal information for the San Francisco Bay Area for Monday, August 24th. The sunrise today, 6:32 a.m. The sunset tonight, 7:51 p.m. Tidal data at the Golden Gate for today. Low tide, 04:03 a.m. at 0.17 feet. High tide, 11:19 a.m. at 4.65 feet. Low tide, 3:50 p.m. at 3.10 feet. High tide, 9:37 p.m. at 5.90 feet. Here are the buoy observations for 8 a.m. Pacific Daylight Time. An offshore buoy 6 winds northwest at 4 knots, pressure 1,015.2 millibars. An offshore buoy 59 winds north at 10 knots, water temperature 66, pressure 1,018.9 millibars. At buoy 14 near Point Arena, winds southeast at 4 knots, water temperature 57, pressure 1,014.8 millibars. At buoy 13 near Bodega Bay, winds southwest at 6 knots, pressure 1,014.4 millibars. At Point Reyes Wave Rider buoy, water temperature 58, seas 6 feet, every 8 seconds. At San Francisco buoy, winds southwest at 4 knots, water temperature 60, pressure 1,014.7 millibars. At Half Moon Bay buoy, winds southwest 4 knots, water temperature 61, pressure 1,014.9 millibars, seas 4 feet, every 10 seconds. At Monterey buoy, winds northwest at 6 knots, water temperature 60, pressure 1,015.0 millibars. At Point Sur, Wave Rider buoy, water temperature 61, seas 5 feet, every 15 seconds. At Cape San Martin buoy, winds northwest at 8 knots, water temperature 60, pressure 1,015.7 millibars. Synopsis for the Central California coast and bays, including the Monterey Bay, Greater Farallones, and Cordell Bank National Marine Sanctuaries. Gentle northwest breezes persist today into Tuesday with slight to moderate wind-driven seas. Smoke from the timber fire along the Big Sur coast may limit visibility down as low as 2 miles at times. North and northwest winds begin to increase by the middle of the week, along with an increasing long-period southerly swell by the end of the week into next weekend. The marine forecast for San Pablo Bay, Suisun Bay, the West Delta, and the San Francisco Bay north of the Bay Bridge. For today, southwest wind 5 to 10 knots, rising to 10 to 15 knots this afternoon. For tonight, southwest wind 10 to 15 knots, easing to 5 to 10 knots after midnight. For Tuesday, southwest wind 5 to 10 knots. The marine forecast for Monterey Bay. For today, west wind around 5 knots, rising to 10 to 15 knots. Seas around 3 feet. Wave detail, west 2 feet at 8 seconds. Patchy dense fog early this morning. For tonight, west wind 5 to 10 knots, easing to around 5 knots after midnight. Seas around 3 feet. Wave detail, west 2 feet at 7 seconds. Patchy dense fog. For Tuesday, west wind around 5 knots, rising to 10 to 15 knots in the afternoon. Seas around 2 feet or less, then around 3 feet.

8 in the afternoon. Wave detail, northwest 3 feet at 6 seconds. Patchy fog in the morning. The coastal waters forecast from Pigeon Point to Point Pinos out to 10 nautical miles. For today, northwest wind around 5 knots, backing to west 10 to 15 knots. Seas 3 to 4 feet. Wave detail, northwest 3 feet at 8 seconds and south 2 feet at 14 seconds. Patchy dense fog early this morning. For tonight, northwest wind 10 to 15 knots. Seas 3 to 4 feet. Wave detail, northwest 3 feet at 7 seconds and south 2 feet at 14 seconds. For Tuesday, northwest wind 10 to 15 knots, rising to 15 to 20 knots in the afternoon. Seas 3 to 4 feet. Wave detail, northwest 3 feet at 7 seconds and south 2 feet at 14 seconds. The area forecast for the peninsula, North Bay, and East Bay. For today, partly cloudy in the morning then becoming mostly sunny. Highs in the upper 60s at the coast to the upper 80s inland. West winds 5 to 15 miles per hour. For tonight, mostly clear until midnight then becoming partly cloudy. Lows from the 50s to lower 60s. West winds 5 to 10 miles per hour. And on Tuesday, mostly cloudy in the morning then becoming partly cloudy. Highs in the mid-60s at the coast to the upper 80s inland. West winds 5 to 10 miles per hour. For Tuesday night, partly cloudy. Lows from the 50s to lower 60s. West winds 5 to 10 miles per hour. For Wednesday, partly cloudy in the morning then becoming mostly sunny. Highs in the lower 70s at the coast to around 90 inland. West winds 5 to 10 miles per hour. And on Wednesday night, mostly clear. Lows from the 50s to lower 60s. For Thursday, partly cloudy in the morning then becoming mostly sunny. Highs from the lower 70s to mid 80s. For Thursday night, mostly clear until midnight then becoming partly cloudy. Lows from the 50s to lower 60s. And on Friday partly cloudy. Highs from the mid-60s to lower 80s for Friday night, mostly clear. Lows in the 50s for Saturday, partly cloudy. Highs from the mid-60s to lower 80s and on Saturday night, mostly clear until midnight then becoming partly cloudy. Lows in the 50s for Sunday, partly cloudy. Highs from the mid-60s to upper 70s high temperatures today and lows tonight for the selected cities, San Francisco, 67 and 56, San Francisco Airport, 73 and 58, Redwood City, 80 and 60, Oakland, 72 and 58, Fremont, 78 and 59, Concord, 89 and 59, Livermore, 89 and 59, San Rafael, 81 and 57, Santa Rosa, 83 and 53, Napa, 78 and 55, Fairfield, 86 and 59. These are the 8 a.m. Pacific Daylight Time observations for the San Francisco and Monterey Bay areas on Monday, August 24th. At San Francisco Airport, it was partly sunny, temperature 62, dew point 56, relative humidity 80%, northwest wind at 5 miles an hour, pressure 29.96 inches and rising. At Oakland Airport, it was partly sunny, temperature 62, dew point 58, relative humidity 86%, west wind at 5 miles an hour, pressure 29.97 inches and rising. At San Jose Airport, it was partly sunny, temperature 63, dew point 56, relative humidity 78%, southeast wind at 3 miles an hour, pressure 29.96 inches and rising. At Santa Rosa, fog was reported, temperature 58, south wind at 5, pressure 29.97 and rising. At Concord, it was mostly sunny, temperature 64, southwest wind at 10. At Livermore, it was mostly sunny, temperature 62, northwest wind at 9. At Monterey, it was cloudy, temperature 58, northwest wind at 3, pressure 29.99 and rising. At Salinas, it was cloudy, temperature 58, dew point

57. Relative humidity 97%. Calm. Here are some observations around California and western Nevada. Skies ranged from mostly sunny to partly sunny. It was 64 at Sacramento, 73 at Los Angeles, 73 at San Diego, and 69 at Reno. Truckee reported 55, South Lake Tahoe reported 56, Blue Canyon reported 68, and Mammoth Lakes reported 59. Local temperature reports around San Francisco Bay for 8 a.m. Downtown San Francisco was 60 degrees. Oakland Museum was 61 degrees. Redwood City was 58 degrees. San Rafael was 56 degrees. The area forecast for the South Bay, including the San Jose metro area and the Santa Clara Valley. For today, partly cloudy in the morning, then becoming sunny. Haze. Highs in the mid-70s by the bay to near 90 inland. Northwest winds up to 5 miles per hour, increasing to 5 to 15 miles per hour in the afternoon. For tonight, mostly clear until midnight, then becoming mostly cloudy. Haze. Lows from the mid-50s to lower 60s. Northwest winds 5 to 10 miles per hour. And on Tuesday, mostly cloudy in the morning, then becoming partly cloudy. Haze. Highs in the lower 70s by the bay, mid-80s to lower 90s inland. Northwest winds 5 to 10 miles per hour. For Tuesday night, partly cloudy. Lows in the upper 50s. Northwest winds 5 to 10 miles per hour. For Wednesday, partly cloudy in the morning, then becoming mostly sunny. Highs in the mid-70s by the bay, 80s to mid-90s inland. Northwest winds 5 to 10 miles per hour. And on Wednesday night, mostly clear. Lows near 60. For Thursday, partly cloudy in the morning, then becoming mostly sunny. Highs from the mid-70s to lower 90s. Thursday night and Friday, partly cloudy. Lows in the upper 50s, high 70s and 80s Friday night through Saturday night, mostly clear. Lows in the 50s, high 70s and 80s Sunday. Partly cloudy in the morning, then becoming mostly sunny. Highs from the upper 60s to mid 80s. High temperatures today and lows tonight for the selected cities: San Jose, 81 and 60, Mountain View, 75 and 60, Morgan Hill, 91 and 59. The area forecast for the Monterey Bay and Salinas Valley for today: mostly cloudy in the morning, then becoming mostly sunny. Haze. Highs in the upper 60s at the coast to the upper 80s inland. West winds up to 5 miles per hour, increasing to 5 to 15 miles per hour in the afternoon. For tonight, partly cloudy until midnight, then becoming mostly cloudy. Haze. Lows in the upper 50s. West winds 5 to 10 miles per hour. And on Tuesday, partly cloudy. Haze. Highs in the lower 70s at the coast to the upper 80s inland. West winds 5 to 10 miles per hour. For Tuesday night, partly cloudy. Lows from the mid-50s to lower 60s. West winds 5 to 10 miles per hour. For Wednesday, partly cloudy in the morning, then becoming mostly sunny. Highs in the lower 70s at the coast to the upper 80s inland. North winds up to 5 miles per hour, becoming west in the afternoon. And on Wednesday night, mostly clear until midnight, then becoming partly cloudy. Lows in the upper 50s. Thursday and Thursday night, partly cloudy. Highs from the lower 70s to mid 80s, lows in the upper 50s for Friday, mostly cloudy in the morning, then becoming partly cloudy. Highs from the upper 60s to lower 80s Friday night through Sunday, partly cloudy. Lows in the mid-50s, highs from the mid-60s to lower 80s. High temperatures today and lows tonight for the selected cities: Santa Cruz, 76 and 58, Monterey, 69 and 58, Salinas, 69 and 58, Hollister, 83 and 56, King City, 87 and 58. The weather overview for the Bay Area and Central Coast: temperatures near to slightly

below seasonal averages persist within the marine layer through the rest of the week. Warm and dry conditions continue above 1,000 feet. Pattern change Friday into the weekend brings cooler temperatures and possible tropical moisture. The extended forecast for the Bay Area and Central Coast, Thursday and Thursday night, partly cloudy. High 65 to 95. Lows 50 to 75. Friday and Friday night, partly cloudy. High 60 to 90. Lows 50 to 70. Saturday and Saturday night, mostly clear. High 60 to 90. Lows 50 to 65. Sunday and Sunday night, partly cloudy. High 60 to 85. Lows 45 to 60. Monday and Monday night, mostly clear. High 60 to 85. Lows 50 to 60. Sunrise, sunset, and tidal information for the San Francisco Bay Area for Monday, August 24th. The sunrise today, 6:32 a.m. The sunset tonight, 7:51 p.m. Tidal data at the Golden Gate for today. Low tide, 04:03 a.m. at 0.17 feet. High tide, 11:19 a.m. at 4.65 feet. Low tide, 3:50 p.m. at 3.10 feet. High tide, 9:37 p.m. at 5.90 feet. Here are the buoy observations for 8 a.m. Pacific Daylight Time. At offshore buoy 6, winds northwest at 4 knots, pressure 1,015.3 millibars. At offshore buoy 59, winds north 10 knots, water temperature 65, pressure 1,018.9 millibars, seas 3 feet, every 7 seconds. At Point Arena buoy, winds southeast 6 knots, water temperature 57, pressure 1,015.0 millibars, seas 5 feet, every 7 seconds. At buoy 13 near Bodega Bay, winds south at 6 knots, pressure 1,014.5 millibars, swell 5 feet, every 8 seconds. At Point Reyes Wave Rider buoy, water temperature 58, seas 6 feet, every 8 seconds. At San Francisco buoy, winds southwest 4 knots, water temperature 60, pressure 1,014.8 millibars, seas 4 feet, every 8 seconds. 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At Point Sur, Wave Rider buoy, water temperature 61, seas 5 feet, every 15 seconds. At Cape San Martin buoy, winds northwest 8 knots, water temperature 60, pressure 1,015.8 millibars. 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Synopsis for the Central California coast and bays, including the Monterey Bay, Greater Farallones, and Cordell Bank National Marine Sanctuaries. Gentle northwest breezes persist today into Tuesday with slight to moderate wind-driven seas. Smoke from the timber fire along the Big Sur coast may limit visibility down as low as 2 miles at times. North-northwest winds begin to increase by the middle of the week, along with an increasing long-period southerly swell by the end of the week into next weekend. The marine forecast for San Pablo Bay, Suisun Bay, the West Delta, and the San Francisco Bay north of the Bay Bridge. For today, southwest wind 5 to 10 knots, rising to 10 to 15 knots this afternoon. For tonight, southwest wind 10 to 15 knots, easing to 5 to 10 knots after midnight. For Tuesday, southwest wind 5 to 10 knots. The marine forecast for Monterey Bay. For today, west wind around 5 knots, rising to 10 to 15 knots. Seas around 3 feet. Wave detail, west 2 feet at 8 seconds. Patchy dense fog early this morning. For tonight, west wind 5 to 10 knots, easing to around 5 knots after midnight. Seas around 3 feet. Wave detail, west 2 feet at 7 seconds. Patchy dense fog. For Tuesday, west wind around 5 knots, rising to 10 to 15 knots.

spots in the afternoon. Seas around 2 feet or less, then around 3 feet in the afternoon. Wave detail, northwest 3 feet at 6 seconds. Patchy fog in the morning. The coastal waters forecast from Pigeon Point to Point Pinos out to 10 nautical miles. For today, northwest wind around 5 knots, backing to west 10 to 15 knots. Seas 3 to 4 feet. Wave detail, northwest 3 feet at 8 seconds and south 2 feet at 14 seconds. Patchy dense fog early this morning. For tonight, northwest wind 10 to 15 knots. Seas 3 to 4 feet. Wave detail, northwest 3 feet at 7 seconds and south 2 feet at 14 seconds. For Tuesday, northwest wind 10 to 15 knots, rising to 15 to 20 knots in the afternoon. Seas 3 to 4 feet. Wave detail, northwest 3 feet at 7 seconds and south 2 feet at 14 seconds. 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This broadcast originates from the National Weather Service office located in Monterey, California, and serves the South Bay and Monterey Bay Area, including the cities of San Jose, Monterey, Salinas, and Santa Cruz. The area forecast for the peninsula, North Bay, and East Bay. For today, partly cloudy in the morning, then becoming mostly sunny. Highs in the upper 60s at the coast to the upper 80s inland. West winds 5 to 15 miles per hour. For tonight, mostly clear until midnight, then becoming partly cloudy. Lows from the 50s to lower 60s. West winds 5 to 10 miles per hour. And on Tuesday, mostly cloudy in the morning, then becoming partly cloudy. Highs in the mid-60s at the coast to the upper 80s inland. West winds 5 to 10 miles per hour. For Tuesday night, partly cloudy. Lows from the 50s to lower 60s. West winds 5 to 10 miles per hour. For Wednesday, partly cloudy in the morning, then becoming mostly sunny. Highs in the lower 70s at the coast to around 90 inland. West winds 5 to 10 miles per hour. And on Wednesday night, mostly clear. Lows from the 50s to lower 60s. For Thursday, partly cloudy in the morning, then becoming mostly sunny. Highs from the lower 70s to mid 80s. For Thursday night, mostly clear until midnight, then becoming partly cloudy. Lows from the 50s to lower 60s. And on Friday, partly cloudy. Highs from the mid-60s to lower 80s for Friday night, mostly clear. Lows in the 50s for Saturday, partly cloudy. Highs from the mid-60s to lower 80s and on Saturday night, mostly clear until midnight, then becoming partly cloudy. Lows in the 50s for Sunday, partly cloudy. Highs from the mid-60s to upper 70s high temperatures today and lows tonight for the selected cities, San Francisco, 67 and 56, San Francisco Airport, 73 and 58, Redwood City, 80 and 60, Oakland, 72 and 58, Fremont, 78 and 59, Concord, 89 and 59, Livermore, 89 and 59, San Rafael, 81 and 57, Santa Rosa, 83 and 53, Napa, 78 and 55, Fairfield, 86 and 59. These are the 8 a.m. Pacific Daylight Time observations for the San Francisco and Monterey Bay areas on Monday, August 24th. At San Francisco Airport, it was partly sunny, temperature 62, dew point 56, relative humidity 80%, northwest wind at 5 miles an hour, pressure 29.96 inches and rising. At Oakland Airport, it was partly sunny, temperature 62, dew point 58, relative humidity 86%, west wind at 5 miles an hour, pressure 29.97 inches and rising. At San Jose Airport, it was partly sunny, temperature 63, dew point 56, relative humidity 78%, southeast wind at 3 miles an hour, pressure 29.96 inches and rising. At Santa Rosa, fog was reported

temperature 58, south wind at 5, pressure 29.97 and rising. At Concord, it was mostly sunny, temperature 64, southwest wind at 10. At Livermore, it was mostly sunny, temperature 62, northwest wind at 9. At Monterey, it was cloudy, temperature 58, northwest wind at 3, pressure 29.99 and rising. At Salinas, it was cloudy, temperature 58, dew point 57, relative humidity 97%, calm. Here are some observations around California and western Nevada. Skies ranged from mostly sunny to partly sunny. It was 64 at Sacramento, 73 at Los Angeles, 73 at San Diego, and 69 at Reno. Truckee reported 55, South Lake Tahoe reported 56, Blue Canyon reported 68, and Mammoth Lakes reported 59. Local temperature reports around San Francisco Bay for 8 a.m. Downtown San Francisco was 60 degrees. Oakland Museum was 61 degrees. Redwood City was 58 degrees. San Rafael was 56 degrees. The area forecast for the South Bay, including the San Jose metro area and the Santa Clara Valley. For today, partly cloudy in the morning, then becoming sunny. Haze. Highs in the mid-70s by the bay to near 90 inland. Northwest winds up to 5 miles per hour, increasing to 5 to 15 miles per hour in the afternoon. For tonight, mostly clear until midnight, then becoming mostly cloudy. Haze. Lows from the mid-50s to lower 60s. Northwest winds 5 to 10 miles per hour. And on Tuesday, mostly cloudy in the morning, then becoming partly cloudy. Haze. Highs in the lower 70s by the bay, mid-80s to lower 90s inland. Northwest winds 5 to 10 miles per hour. For Tuesday night, partly cloudy. Lows in the upper 50s. Northwest winds 5 to 10 miles per hour. For Wednesday, partly cloudy in the morning, then becoming mostly sunny. Highs in the mid-70s by the bay, 80s to mid-90s inland. Northwest winds 5 to 10 miles per hour. And on Wednesday night, mostly clear. Lows near 60. For Thursday, partly cloudy in the morning, then becoming mostly sunny. Highs from the mid-70s to lower 90s. Thursday night and Friday, partly cloudy. Lows in the upper 50s, high 70s and 80s Friday night through Saturday night, mostly clear. Lows in the 50s, high 70s and 80s Sunday. Partly cloudy in the morning, then becoming mostly sunny. Highs from the upper 60s to mid 80s, high temperatures today and lows tonight for the selected cities: San Jose, 81 and 60, Mountain View, 75 and 60, Morgan Hill, 91 and 59. The area forecast for the Monterey Bay and Salinas Valley. For today, mostly cloudy in the morning, then becoming mostly sunny. Haze. Highs in the upper 60s at the coast to the upper 80s inland. West winds up to 5 miles per hour, increasing to 5 to 15 miles per hour in the afternoon. For tonight, partly cloudy until midnight, then becoming mostly cloudy. Haze. Lows in the upper 50s. West winds 5 to 10 miles per hour. And on Tuesday, partly cloudy. Haze. Highs in the lower 70s at the coast to the upper 80s inland. Miles per hour. And on Tuesday, partly cloudy. Haze. Highs in the lower 70s at the coast to the upper 80s inland. West winds 5 to 10 miles per hour. For Tuesday night, partly cloudy. Lows from the mid-50s to lower 60s. West winds 5 to 10 miles per hour. For Wednesday, partly cloudy in the morning, then becoming mostly sunny. Highs in the lower 70s at the coast to the upper 80s inland. North winds up to 5 miles per hour, becoming west in the afternoon. And on Wednesday night, mostly clear until midnight, then becoming partly cloudy. Lows in the upper 50s. Thursday and Thursday.

tonight, partly cloudy. Highs from the lower 70s to mid-80s, lows in the upper 50s for Friday. Mostly cloudy in the morning, then becoming partly cloudy. Highs from the upper 60s to lower 80s Friday night through Sunday. Partly cloudy. Lows in the mid-50s, highs from the mid-60s to lower 80s. High temperatures today and lows tonight for the selected cities: Santa Cruz, 76 and 58. Monterey, 69 and 58. Salinas, 69 and 58. Hollister, 83 and 56. King City, 87 and 58. The weather overview for the Bay Area and Central Coast: temperatures near to slightly below seasonal averages persist within the marine layer through the rest of the week. Warm and dry conditions continue above 1,000 feet. Pattern change Friday into the weekend brings cooler temperatures and possible tropical moisture. The extended forecast for the Bay Area and Central Coast: Thursday and Thursday night, partly cloudy. High 65 to 95. Lows 50 to 75. Friday and Friday night, partly cloudy. High 60 to 90. Lows 50 to 70. Saturday and Saturday night, mostly clear. High 60 to 90. Lows 50 to 65. Sunday and Sunday night, partly cloudy. High 60 to 85. Lows 45 to 60. Monday and Monday night, mostly clear. High 60 to 85. Lows 50 to 60. Sunrise, sunset, and tidal information for the San Francisco Bay Area for Monday, August 24th. The sunrise today, 6:32 a.m. The sunset tonight, 7:51 p.m. Tidal data at the Golden Gate for today. Low tide, 04:03 a.m. at 0.17 feet. High tide, 11:19 a.m. at 4.65 feet. Low tide, 3:50 p.m. at 3.10 feet. High tide, 9:37 p.m. at 5.90 feet. Here are the buoy observations for 8 a.m. Pacific Daylight Time. An offshore buoy, 6 winds northwest at 4 knots, pressure 1,015.3 millibars. An offshore buoy 59, winds north 10 knots, water temperature 65, pressure 1,018.9 millibars, seas 3 feet, every 7 seconds. At Point Arena buoy, winds southeast 6 knots, water temperature 57, pressure 1,015.0 millibars, seas 5 feet, every 7 seconds. At buoy 13 near Bodega Bay, winds south at 6 knots, pressure 1,014.5 millibars, swell 5 feet, every 8 seconds. At Point Reyes Wave Rider buoy, water temperature 58, seas 6 feet, every 8 seconds. At San Francisco buoy, winds southwest 4 knots, water temperature 60, pressure 1,014.8 millibars, seas 4 feet, every 8 seconds. At Half Moon Bay buoy, winds southwest 4 knots, water temperature 61, pressure 1,014.9 millibars, seas 4 feet, every 10 seconds. At Monterey Bay buoy, winds northwest 6 knots, water temperature 60, pressure 1,015.0 millibars, seas 4 feet, every 8 seconds. At Pointer, Wave Rider buoy, water temperature 61, seas 5 feet, every 15 seconds. At Cape San Martin buoy, winds northwest 8 knots, water temperature 60, pressure 1,015.8 millibars. Seas 5 feet, every 15 seconds. Synopsis for the Central California coast and bays, including the Monterey Bay, Greater Farallones, and Cordell Bank National Marine Sanctuaries: gentle northwest breezes persist today into Tuesday with slight to moderate wind-driven seas. Smoke from the timber fire along the Big Sur coast may limit visibility down as low as 2 miles at times. North-northwest winds begin to increase by the middle of the week, along with an increasing long-period southerly swell by the end of the week into next weekend. The marine forecast for San Pablo Bay, Suisun Bay, the West Delta, and the San Francisco Bay north of the Bay Bridge. For today, southwest wind 5 to 10 knots, rising to 10 to 15 knots this afternoon. For tonight, southwest wind 10 to 15 knots, easing to 5 to 10 knots after midnight.

Tuesday, southwest wind 5 to 10 knots. The marine forecast for Monterey Bay. For today, west wind around 5 knots, rising to 10 to 15 knots. Seas around 3 feet. Wave detail, west 2 feet at 8 seconds. Patchy dense fog early this morning. For tonight, west wind 5 to 10 knots, easing to around 5 knots after midnight. Seas around 3 feet. Wave detail, west 2 feet at 7 seconds. Patchy dense fog. For Tuesday, west wind around 5 knots, rising to 10 to 15 knots in the afternoon. Seas around 2 feet or less, then around 3 feet in the afternoon. Wave detail, northwest 3 feet at 6 seconds. Patchy fog in the morning. The coastal waters forecast from Pigeon Point to Point Pinos out to 10 nautical miles. For today, northwest wind around 5 knots, backing to west 10 to 15 knots. Seas 3 to 4 feet. Wave detail, northwest 3 feet at 8 seconds and south 2 feet at 14 seconds. Patchy dense fog early this morning. For tonight, northwest wind 10 to 15 knots. Seas 3 to 4 feet. Wave detail, northwest 3 feet at 7 seconds and south 2 feet at 14 seconds. For Tuesday, northwest wind 10 to 15 knots, rising to 15 to 20 knots in the afternoon. Seas 3 to 4 feet. Wave detail, northwest 3 feet at 7 seconds and south 2 feet at 14 seconds. The area forecast for the peninsula, North Bay, and East Bay. For today, partly cloudy in the morning then becoming mostly sunny. Highs in the upper 60s at the coast to the upper 80s inland. West winds 5 to 15 miles per hour. For tonight, mostly clear until midnight then becoming partly cloudy. Lows from the 50s to lower 60s. West winds 5 to 10 miles per hour. And on Tuesday, mostly cloudy in the morning then becoming partly cloudy. Highs in the mid-60s at the coast to the upper 80s inland. West winds 5 to 10 miles per hour. For Tuesday night, partly cloudy. Lows from the 50s to lower 60s. West winds 5 to 10 miles per hour. For Wednesday, partly cloudy in the morning then becoming mostly sunny. Highs in the lower 70s at the coast to around 90 inland. West winds 5 to 10 miles per hour. And on Wednesday night, mostly clear. Lows from the 50s to lower 60s. For Thursday, partly cloudy in the morning then becoming mostly sunny. Highs from the lower 70s to mid 80s. For Thursday night, mostly clear until midnight then becoming partly cloudy. Lows from the 50s to lower 60s. And on Friday partly cloudy. Highs from the mid-60s to lower 80s for Friday night, mostly clear. Lows in the 50s for Saturday, partly cloudy. Highs from the mid-60s to lower 80s and on Saturday night, mostly clear until midnight then becoming partly cloudy. Lows in the 50s for Sunday, partly cloudy. Highs from the mid-60s to upper 70s high temperatures today and lows tonight for the selected cities, San Francisco, 67 and 56, San Francisco Airport, 73 and 58, Redwood City, 80 and 60, Oakland, 72 and 58, Fremont, 78 and 59, Concord, 89 and 59, Livermore, 89 and 59, San Rafael, 81 and 57, Santa Rosa, 83 and 53, Napa, 78 and 55, Fairfield, 86 and 59. These are the 8 a.m. Pacific Daylight Time observations for the San Francisco and Monterey Bay areas on Monday, August 24th. At San Francisco Airport, it was partly sunny, temperature 62, dew point 56, relative humidity 80%, northwest wind at 5 miles an hour, pressure 29.96 inches and rising. At Oakland Airport, it was partly sunny, temperature 62, dew point 58, relative humidity 86%, west wind at 5 miles an hour, pressure 29.97 inches and rising. At San Jose Airport,

Thursday. Partly cloudy in the morning, then becoming mostly sunny. Highs from the mid-70s to lower 90s. Thursday night and Friday partly cloudy. Lows in the upper 50s, high 70s and 80s Friday night through Saturday night, mostly clear. Lows in the 50s, high 70s and 80s Sunday. Partly cloudy in the morning, then becoming mostly sunny. Highs from the upper 60s to mid 80s high temperatures today and lows tonight for the selected cities, San Jose, 81 and 60, Mountain View, 75 and 60, Morgan Hill, 91 and 59. The area forecast for the Monterey Bay and Salinas Valley for today, mostly cloudy in the morning then becoming mostly sunny. Haze. Highs in the upper 60s at the coast to the upper 80s inland. West winds up to 5 miles per hour, increasing to 5 to 15 miles per hour in the afternoon. For tonight, partly cloudy until midnight, then becoming mostly cloudy. Haze. Lows in the upper 50s. West winds 5 to 10 miles per hour. And on Tuesday, partly cloudy. Haze. Highs in the lower 70s at the coast to the upper 80s inland. West winds 5 to 10 miles per hour. For Tuesday night, partly cloudy. Lows from the mid 50s to lower 60s. West winds 5 to 10 miles per hour. For Wednesday, partly cloudy in the morning then becoming mostly sunny. Highs in the lower 70s at the coast to the upper 80s inland. North winds up to 5 miles per hour, becoming west in the afternoon. And on Wednesday night, mostly clear until midnight, then becoming partly cloudy. Lows in the upper 50s. Thursday and Thursday night, partly cloudy. Highs from the lower 70s to mid 80s, lows in the upper 50s for Friday, mostly cloudy in the morning, then becoming partly cloudy. Highs from the upper 60s to lower 80s Friday night through Sunday, partly cloudy. Lows in the mid-50s, highs from the mid-60s to lower 80s, high temperatures today and lows tonight for the selected cities, Santa Cruz, 76 and 58, Monterey, 69 and 58, Salinas, 69 and 58, Hollister, 83 and 56, King City, 87 and 58. The weather overview for the Bay Area and Central Coast, temperatures near to slightly below seasonal averages persist within the marine layer through the rest of the week. Warm and dry conditions continue above 1,000 feet. Pattern change Friday into the weekend brings cooler temperatures and possible tropical moisture. The extended forecast for the Bay Area and Central Coast, Thursday and Thursday night, partly cloudy. High 65 to 95. Lows 50 to 75. Friday and Friday night, partly cloudy. High 60 to 90. Lows 50 to 70. Saturday and Saturday night, mostly clear. High 60 to 90. Lows 50 to 65. Sunday and Sunday night, partly cloudy. High 60 to 85. Lows 45 to 60. Monday and Monday night, mostly clear. High 60 to 85. Lows 50 to 60. Sunrise, sunset, and tidal information for the San Francisco Bay Area for Monday, August 24th. The sunrise today, 6:32 a.m. The sunset tonight, 7:51 p.m. Tidal data at the Golden Gate for today. Low tide, 04:03 a.m. at 0.17 feet. High tide, 11:19 a.m. at 4.65 feet. Low tide, 3:50 p.m. at 3.10 feet. High tide, 9:37 p.m. at 5.90 feet. Here are the buoy observations for 8 a.m. Pacific Daylight Time. At offshore buoy 6, winds northwest at 4 knots, pressure 1,015.3 millibars. At offshore buoy 59, winds north 10 knots, water temperature 65, pressure 1,018.9 millibars, seas 3 feet, every 7 seconds. At Point Arena buoy, winds southeast 6 knots, water temperature 57, pressure 1,015.0 millibars, seas 5 feet, every 7 seconds. At buoy 13,

Bodega Bay, wind south at 6 knots. 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At Point Reyes, wave rider buoy water temperature 58. Seas 6 feet every 8 seconds. At San Francisco Bay, wind southwest 4 knots. Water temperature 60. Pressure 1,014.8 millibars. Seas 4 feet every 8 seconds. At Half Moon Bay, buoy wind southwest 4 knots. Water temperature 61. Pressure 1,014.9 millibars. Seas 4 feet every 10 seconds. At Monterey Bay, buoy winds northwest 6 knots. Water temperature 60. Pressure 1,015.0 millibars. Seas 4 feet every 8 seconds. At Point Sur, wave rider buoy water temperature 61. Seas 5 feet every 15 seconds. At Cape San Martin, buoy winds northwest 8 knots. Water temperature 60. Pressure 1,015.8 millibars. Seas 5 feet every 15 seconds. Synopsis for the Central California coast and bays, including the Monterey Bay, Greater Farallones, and Cordell Bank National Marine Sanctuaries. Gentle northwest breezes persist today into Tuesday with slight to moderate wind-driven seas. Smoke from the timber fire along the Big Sur coast may limit visibility down as low as 2 miles at times. North and northwest winds begin to increase by the middle of the week, along with an increasing long-period southerly swell by the end of the week into next weekend. The marine forecast for San Pablo Bay, Suisun Bay, the West Delta, and the San Francisco Bay north of the Bay Bridge. For today, southwest wind 5 to 10 knots, rising to 10 to 15 knots this afternoon. For tonight, southwest wind 10 to 15 knots, easing to 5 to 10 knots after midnight. For Tuesday, southwest wind 5 to 10 knots. The marine forecast for Monterey Bay. For today, west wind around 5 knots, rising to 10 to 15 knots. Seas around 3 feet. Wave detail, west 2 feet at 8 seconds. Patchy dense fog early this morning. For tonight, west wind 5 to 10 knots, easing to around 5 knots after midnight. Seas around 3 feet. Wave detail, west 2 feet at 7 seconds. Patchy dense fog. For Tuesday, west wind around 5 knots, rising to 10 to 15 knots in the afternoon. Seas around 2 feet or less, then around 3 feet in the afternoon. Wave detail, northwest 3 feet at 6 seconds. Patchy fog in the morning. The coastal waters forecast from Pigeon Point to Point Pinos out to 10 nautical miles. For today, northwest wind around 5 knots, backing to west 10 to 15 knots. Seas 3 to 4 feet. Wave detail, northwest 3 feet at 8 seconds and south 2 feet at 14 seconds. Patchy dense fog early this morning. For tonight, northwest wind 10 to 15 knots. Seas 3 to 4 feet. Wave detail, northwest 3 feet at 7 seconds and south 2 feet at 14 seconds. For Tuesday, northwest wind 10 to 15 knots, rising to 15 to 20 knots in the afternoon. Seas 3 to 4 feet. Wave detail, northwest 3 feet at 7 seconds and south 2 feet at 14 seconds. 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This broadcast originates from the National Weather Service office located in Monterey, California, and serves the South Bay and Monterey Bay Area, including the cities of San Jose, Monterey, Salinas, and Santa Cruz. The area forecast for the peninsula, North Bay, and East Bay. For today, partly cloudy in the morning, then becoming mostly sunny. Highs in the upper 60s at the coast to the upper 80s inland. West winds 5 to 15 miles per hour. For tonight, mostly clear until midnight, then becoming partly cloudy. Lows from the 50s to lower 60s. West winds 5 to 10 miles per hour. And on Tuesday, mostly cloudy in the morning, then becoming partly cloudy. Highs in the mid-60s at the coast of the

upper 80s inland. West winds 5 to 10 miles per hour. For Tuesday night, partly cloudy. Lows from the 50s to lower 60s. West winds 5 to 10 miles per hour. For Wednesday, partly cloudy in the morning, then becoming mostly sunny. Highs in the lower 70s at the coast, around 90 inland. West winds 5 to 10 miles per hour. And on Wednesday night, mostly clear. Lows from the 50s to lower 60s. For Thursday, partly cloudy in the morning, then becoming mostly sunny. Highs from the lower 70s to mid 80s. For Thursday night, mostly clear until midnight, then becoming partly cloudy. Lows from the 50s to lower 60s. And on Friday, partly cloudy. Highs from the mid-60s to lower 80s for Friday night, mostly clear. Lows in the 50s for Saturday, partly cloudy. Highs from the mid-60s to lower 80s, and on Saturday night, mostly clear until midnight, then becoming partly cloudy. Lows in the 50s for Sunday, partly cloudy. Highs from the mid-60s to upper 70s. High temperatures today and lows tonight for the selected cities: San Francisco, 67 and 56, San Francisco Airport, 73 and 58, Redwood City, 80 and 60, Oakland, 72 and 58, Fremont, 78 and 59, Concord, 89 and 59, Livermore, 89 and 59, San Rafael, 81 and 57, Santa Rosa, 83 and 53, Napa, 78 and 55, Fairfield, 86 and 59. These are the 8 a.m. Pacific Daylight Time observations for the San Francisco and Monterey Bay areas on Monday, August 24th. At San Francisco Airport, it was partly sunny, temperature 62, dew point 56, relative humidity 80%, northwest wind at 5 miles an hour, pressure 29.96 inches and rising. At Oakland Airport, it was partly sunny, temperature 62, dew point 58, relative humidity 86%, west wind at 5 miles an hour, pressure 29.97 inches and rising. At San Jose Airport, it was partly sunny, temperature 63, dew point 56, relative humidity 78%, southeast wind at 3 miles an hour, pressure 29.96 inches and rising. At Santa Rosa, fog was reported, temperature 58, south wind at 5, pressure 29.97 and rising. At Concord, it was mostly sunny, temperature 64, southwest wind at 10. At Livermore, it was mostly sunny, temperature 62, northwest wind at 9. At Monterey, it was cloudy, temperature 58, northwest wind at 3, pressure 29.99 and rising. At Salinas, it was cloudy, temperature 58, dew point 57, relative humidity 97%, calm. Here are some observations around California and western Nevada. Skies ranged from mostly sunny to partly sunny. It was 64 at Sacramento, 73 at Los Angeles, 73 at San Diego, and 69 at Reno. Truckee reported 55, South Lake Tahoe reported 56, Blue Canyon reported 68, and Mammoth Lakes reported 59. Local temperature reports around San Francisco Bay for 8 a.m. Downtown San Francisco was 60 degrees. Oakland Museum was 61 degrees. Redwood City was 58 degrees. San Rafael was 56 degrees. The area forecast for the South Bay, including the San Jose metro area and the Santa Clara Valley. For today, partly cloudy in the morning, then becoming sunny. Haze. Highs in the mid-70s by the bay to near 90 inland. Northwest winds up to 5 miles per hour, increasing to 5 to 15 miles per hour in the afternoon. For tonight, mostly clear until midnight, then becoming mostly cloudy. Haze. Lows from the mid-50s to lower 60s. Northwest winds 5 to 10 miles per hour. And on Tuesday, mostly cloudy in the morning, then becoming partly cloudy. Haze. Highs in the lower 70s by the bay, mid 80s to lower 90s inland.

northwest winds 5 to 10 miles per hour. For Tuesday night, partly cloudy. Lows in the upper 50s. Northwest winds 5 to 10 miles per hour. For Wednesday, partly cloudy in the morning, then becoming mostly sunny. Highs in the mid-70s by the bay, 80s to mid-90s inland. Northwest winds 5 to 10 miles per hour. And on Wednesday night, mostly clear. Lows near 60. For Thursday, partly cloudy in the morning, then becoming mostly sunny. Highs from the mid-70s to lower 90s. Thursday night and Friday, partly cloudy. Lows in the upper 50s, high 70s and 80s. Friday night through Saturday night, mostly clear. Lows in the 50s, high 70s and 80s. Sunday, partly cloudy in the morning, then becoming mostly sunny. Highs from the upper 60s to mid 80s. High temperatures today and lows tonight for the selected cities: San Jose, 81 and 60, Mountain View, 75 and 60, Morgan Hill, 91 and 59. The area forecast for the Monterey Bay and Salinas Valley for today: mostly cloudy in the morning, then becoming mostly sunny. Haze. Highs in the upper 60s at the coast to the upper 80s inland. West winds up to 5 miles per hour, increasing to 5 to 15 miles per hour in the afternoon. For tonight, partly cloudy until midnight, then becoming mostly cloudy. Haze. Lows in the upper 50s. West winds 5 to 10 miles per hour. And on Tuesday, partly cloudy. Haze. Highs in the lower 70s at the coast to the upper 80s inland. West winds 5 to 10 miles per hour. For Tuesday night, partly cloudy. Lows from the mid-50s to lower 60s. West winds 5 to 10 miles per hour. For Wednesday, partly cloudy in the morning, then becoming mostly sunny. Highs in the lower 70s at the coast to the upper 80s inland. North winds up to 5 miles per hour, becoming west in the afternoon. And on Wednesday night, mostly clear until midnight, then becoming partly cloudy. Lows in the upper 50s. Thursday and Thursday night, partly cloudy. Highs from the lower 70s to mid 80s. Lows in the upper 50s for Friday, mostly cloudy in the morning, then becoming partly cloudy. Highs from the upper 60s to lower 80s Friday night through Sunday, partly cloudy. Lows in the mid-50s, highs from the mid-60s to lower 80s. High temperatures today and lows tonight for the selected cities: Santa Cruz, 76 and 58, Monterey, 69 and 58, Salinas, 69 and 58, Hollister, 83 and 56, King City, 87 and 58. The weather overview for the Bay Area and Central Coast: temperatures near to slightly below seasonal averages persist within the marine layer through the rest of the week. Warm and dry conditions continue above 1,000 feet. Pattern change Friday into the weekend brings cooler temperatures and possible tropical moisture. The extended forecast for the Bay Area and Central Coast: Thursday and Thursday night, partly cloudy. High 65 to 95. Lows 50 to 75. Friday and Friday night, partly cloudy. High 60 to 90. Lows 50 to 70. Saturday and Saturday night, mostly clear. High 60 to 90. Lows 50 to 65. Sunday and Sunday night, partly cloudy. High 60 to 85. Lows 45 to 60. Monday and Monday night, mostly clear. High 60 to 85. Lows 50 to 60. Sunrise, sunset, and tidal information for the San Francisco Bay Area for Monday, August 24th. The sunrise today, 6:32 a.m. The sunset tonight, 7:51 p.m. Tidal data at the Golden Gate for today: low tide, 04:03 a.m. at 0.17 feet. High tide, 11:19 a.m. at 4.65 feet. Low tide, 3:50 p.m. at 3.10 feet. High tide, 9:37 p.m. at 5.90 feet. Here are the buoy observations for 9 a.m. Pacific Daylight Time.

Offshore buoy 6, winds west at 8 knots, pressure 1,015.4 millibars. At offshore buoy 59, winds north at 6 knots, water temperature 65, pressure 1,019.2 millibars. At buoy 14 near Point Arena, winds southeast at 8 knots, water temperature 57, pressure 1,015.6 millibars. At buoy 13 near Bodega Bay, winds south at 8 knots, pressure 1,014.7 millibars. At Point Reyes Wave Rider buoy, water temperature 58, seas 6 feet, every 7 seconds. At San Francisco buoy, winds southwest at 6 knots, water temperature 60, pressure 1,015.2 millibars. At Half Moon Bay buoy, winds west 4 knots, water temperature 61, pressure 1,015.5 millibars, seas 4 feet, every 8 seconds. At Monterey buoy, winds northwest at 6 knots, water temperature 60, pressure 1,015.4 millibars. At Point Sur, Wave Rider buoy, water temperature 61, seas 5 feet, every 8 seconds. At Cape San Martin buoy, winds northwest at 8 knots, water temperature 60, pressure 1,016.0 millibars. Synopsis for the Central California coast and bays, including the Monterey Bay, Greater Farallones, and Cordell Bank National Marine Sanctuaries, northwest light to moderate breezes continue into Tuesday and gradually increase to fresh by the middle of the week. Wind-driven seas remain light to moderate, though a long-period swell is expected to approach our coastal waters by the end of the week. Smoke from the timber fire continues to impact visibility to as low as 2 miles along the Big Sur coast. The marine forecast for San Pablo Bay, Suisun Bay, the West Delta, and the San Francisco Bay north of the Bay Bridge. For today, southwest wind 5 to 10 knots, rising to 10 to 15 knots this afternoon. For tonight, southwest wind 10 to 15 knots, easing to 5 to 10 knots after midnight. For Tuesday, southwest wind 5 to 10 knots. The marine forecast for Monterey Bay. For today, west wind around 5 knots, rising to 10 to 15 knots. Seas around 3 feet. Wave detail, west 2 feet at 8 seconds. Patchy dense fog early this morning. For tonight, west wind 5 to 10 knots, easing to around 5 knots after midnight. Seas around 3 feet. Wave detail, west 2 feet at 7 seconds. Patchy dense fog. For Tuesday, west wind around 5 knots, rising to 10 to 15 knots in the afternoon. Seas around 2 feet or less, then around 3 feet in the afternoon. Wave detail, northwest 3 feet at 6 seconds. Patchy fog in the morning. The coastal waters forecast from Pigeon Point to Point Pinos out to 10 nautical miles. For today, northwest wind around 5 knots, backing to west 10 to 15 knots. Seas 3 to 4 feet. Wave detail, northwest 3 feet at 8 seconds and south 2 feet at 14 seconds. Patchy dense fog early this morning. For tonight, northwest wind 10 to 15 knots. Seas 3 to 4 feet. Wave detail, northwest 3 feet at 7 seconds and south 2 feet at 14 seconds. For Tuesday, northwest wind 10 to 15 knots, rising to 15 to 20 knots in the afternoon. Seas 3 to 4 feet. Wave detail, northwest 3 feet at 7 seconds and south 2 feet at 14 seconds. The area forecast for the peninsula, North Bay, and East Bay. For today, partly cloudy in the morning, then becoming mostly sunny. Highs in the upper 60s at the coast to the upper 80s inland. West winds 5 to 15 miles per hour. For tonight, mostly clear until midnight, then becoming partly cloudy. Lows from the 50s to lower 60s. West winds 5 to 10 miles per hour. And on Tuesday, mostly cloudy in the morning, then becoming partly cloudy. Highs in the mid-60s at the coast to the upper 80s inland. West winds 5 to 10 miles per hour. For Tuesday night, partly cloudy. Lows from the 50s to lower 60s. West winds 5 to 10 miles per hour.

per hour. For Wednesday, partly cloudy in the morning, then becoming mostly sunny. Highs in the lower 70s at the coast and around 90 inland. West winds 5 to 10 miles per hour. And on Wednesday night, mostly clear. Lows from the 50s to lower 60s. For Thursday, partly cloudy in the morning, then becoming mostly sunny. Highs from the lower 70s to mid 80s. For Thursday night, mostly clear until midnight, then becoming partly cloudy. Lows from the 50s to lower 60s. And on Friday, partly cloudy. Highs from the mid-60s to lower 80s for Friday night, mostly clear. Lows in the 50s for Saturday, partly cloudy. Highs from the mid-60s to lower 80s and on Saturday night, mostly clear until midnight, then becoming partly cloudy. Lows in the 50s for Sunday, partly cloudy. Highs from the mid-60s to upper 70s, high temperatures today and lows tonight for the selected cities, San Francisco, 67 and 56, San Francisco Airport, 73 and 58, Redwood City, 80 and 60, Oakland, 72 and 58, Fremont, 78 and 59, Concord, 89 and 59, Livermore, 89 and 59, San Rafael, 81 and 57, Santa Rosa, 83 and 53, Napa, 78 and 55, Fairfield, 86 and 59. These are the 9 a.m. Pacific Daylight Time observations for the San Francisco and Monterey Bay areas on Monday, August 24th. At San Francisco Airport, it was mostly sunny, temperature 65, dew point 56, relative humidity 72%, calm, pressure 29.97 inches and rising. At Oakland Airport, it was partly sunny, temperature 64, dew point 58, relative humidity 80%, west wind at 5 miles an hour, pressure 29.98 inches and steady. At San Jose Airport, it was partly sunny, temperature 66, dew point 56, relative humidity 70%, south wind at 6 miles an hour, pressure 29.97 inches and rising. At Santa Rosa, fog was reported, temperature 58, calm, pressure 29.98 and rising. At Concord, it was mostly sunny, temperature 68, west wind at 9. At Livermore, it was mostly sunny, temperature 63, northwest wind at 9. At Monterey, it was cloudy, temperature 59, calm, pressure 30.01 and rising. At Salinas, it was cloudy, temperature 58, dew point 57, relative humidity 97%, south wind at 3. Here are some observations around California and western Nevada. At Mammoth Lakes, it was sunny, with a temperature of 68. It was mostly sunny, with a temperature of 70 at Sacramento, 77 at Los Angeles, and 72 at Blue Canyon. It was partly sunny, with a temperature of 76 at San Diego, 74 at Reno, 59 at Truckee, and 60 at South Lake Tahoe. Local temperature reports around San Francisco Bay for 9 a.m. Downtown San Francisco was 61 degrees. Oakland Museum was 61 degrees. Redwood City was 63 degrees. San Rafael was 58 degrees. The area forecast for the South Bay, including the San Jose metro area and the Santa Clara Valley. For today, partly cloudy in the morning, then becoming sunny. Haze. Highs in the mid-70s by the bay to near 90 inland. Northwest winds up to 5 miles per hour, increasing to 5 to 15 miles per hour in the afternoon. For tonight, mostly clear until midnight, then becoming mostly cloudy. Haze. Lows from the mid-50s to lower 60s. Northwest winds 5 to 10 miles per hour. And on Tuesday, mostly cloudy in the morning, then becoming partly cloudy. Haze. Highs in the lower 70s by the bay, mid-80s to lower 90s inland. Northwest winds 5 to 10 miles per hour. For Tuesday night, partly cloudy. Lows in the upper 50s. Northwest winds 5 to 10 miles per hour. For Wednesday,

cloudy in the morning, then becoming mostly sunny. Highs in the mid-70s by the bay, 80s to mid-90s inland. Northwest winds 5 to 10 miles per hour. And on Wednesday night, mostly clear. Lows near 60. For Thursday, partly cloudy in the morning, then becoming mostly sunny. Highs from the mid-70s to lower 90s. Thursday night and Friday, partly cloudy. Lows in the upper 50s, high 70s and 80s. Friday night through Saturday night, mostly clear. Lows in the 50s, high 70s and 80s. Sunday, partly cloudy in the morning, then becoming mostly sunny. Highs from the upper 60s to mid 80s. High temperatures today and lows tonight for the selected cities: San Jose, 81 and 60, Mountain View, 75 and 60, Morgan Hill, 91 and 59. The area forecast for the Monterey Bay and Salinas Valley for today: mostly cloudy in the morning, then becoming mostly sunny. Haze. Highs in the upper 60s at the coast to the upper 80s inland. West winds up to 5 miles per hour, increasing to 5 to 15 miles per hour in the afternoon. For tonight, partly cloudy until midnight, then becoming mostly cloudy. Haze. Lows in the upper 50s. West winds 5 to 10 miles per hour. And on Tuesday, partly cloudy. Haze. Highs in the lower 70s at the coast to the upper 80s inland. West winds 5 to 10 miles per hour. For Tuesday night, partly cloudy. Lows from the mid 50s to lower 60s. West winds 5 to 10 miles per hour. For Wednesday, partly cloudy in the morning, then becoming mostly sunny. Highs in the lower 70s at the coast to the upper 80s inland. North winds up to 5 miles per hour, becoming west in the afternoon. And on Wednesday night, mostly clear until midnight, then becoming partly cloudy. Lows in the upper 50s. Thursday and Thursday night, partly cloudy. Highs from the lower 70s to mid 80s, lows in the upper 50s. For Friday, mostly cloudy in the morning, then becoming partly cloudy. Highs from the upper 60s to lower 80s. Friday night through Sunday, partly cloudy. Lows in the mid-50s, highs from the mid-60s to lower 80s. High temperatures today and lows tonight for the selected cities: Santa Cruz, 76 and 58, Monterey, 69 and 58, Salinas, 69 and 58, Hollister, 83 and 56, King City, 87 and 58. The weather overview for the Bay Area and Central Coast: temperatures near to slightly below seasonal averages persist within the marine layer through the rest of the week. Warm and dry conditions continue above 1,000 feet. Pattern change Friday into the weekend brings cooler temperatures and possible tropical moisture. The extended forecast for the Bay Area and Central Coast: Thursday and Thursday night, partly cloudy. High 65 to 95. Lows 50 to 75. Friday and Friday night, partly cloudy. High 60 to 90. Lows 50 to 70. Saturday and Saturday night, mostly clear. High 60 to 90. Lows 50 to 65. Sunday and Sunday night, partly cloudy. High 60 to 85. Lows 45 to 60. Monday and Monday night, mostly clear. High 60 to 85. Lows 50 to 60. Sunrise, sunset, and tidal information for the San Francisco Bay Area for Monday, August 24th. The sunrise today, 6:32 a.m. The sunset tonight, 7:51 p.m. Tidal data at the Golden Gate for today: low tide, 04:03 a.m. at 0.17 feet. High tide, 11:19 a.m. at 4.65 feet. Low tide, 3:50 p.m. at 3.10 feet. High tide, 9:37 p.m. at 5.90 feet. Here are the buoy observations for 9 a.m. Pacific Daylight Time. An offshore buoy 6, winds west at 8 knots, pressure 1,015.5 millibars. An offshore buoy 59, winds north 10 knots, water temperature 65, pressure 1,019.2 millibars.

16 seconds. Head point arena buoy. Wind southeast 8 knots. Water temperature 57. Pressure 1015.6 millibars. Seas 5 feet every 8 seconds. Head buoy 13 near Bodega Bay. Wind south at 6 knots. Pressure 1014.7 millibars. Swell 5 feet every 8 seconds. At Point Reyes Wave Rider Buoy water temperature 58, seas 5 feet, every 15 seconds. At San Francisco Buoy winds west 6 knots, water temperature 60, pressure 1015.1 millibars, seas 4 feet, every 8 seconds. At Half Moon Bay Buoy winds west 4 knots, water temperature 61, pressure 1015.5 millibars, seas 4 feet, every 8 seconds. At Monterey Bay Buoy winds northwest 6 knots, water temperature 60, pressure 1015.5 millibars, seas 4 feet, every 15 seconds. At Point Sur, Wave Rider Buoy water temperature 61, seas 5 feet, every 8 seconds. At Cape San Martin Buoy winds northwest 10 knots, water temperature 60, pressure 1016.1 millibars. Seas 4 feet, every 15 seconds. Synopsis for the Central California coast and bays including the Monterey Bay, Greater Farallones, and Cordell Bank National Marine Sanctuaries, northwest light to moderate breezes continue into Tuesday and gradually increase to fresh by the middle of the week. Wind-driven seas remain light to moderate, though a long-period swell is expected to approach our coastal waters by the end of the week. Smoke from the timber fire continues to impact visibility to as low as 2 miles along the Big Sur coast. The marine forecast for San Pablo Bay, Suisun Bay, the West Delta, and the San Francisco Bay north of the Bay Bridge. For today, southwest wind 5 to 10 knots, rising to 10 to 15 knots this afternoon. For tonight, southwest wind 10 to 15 knots, easing to 5 to 10 knots after midnight. For Tuesday, southwest wind 5 to 10 knots. The marine forecast for Monterey Bay. For today, west wind around 5 knots, rising to 10 to 15 knots. Seas around 3 feet. Wave detail, west 2 feet at 8 seconds. Patchy dense fog early this morning. For tonight, west wind 5 to 10 knots, easing to around 5 knots after midnight. Seas around 3 feet. Wave detail, west 2 feet at 7 seconds. Patchy dense fog. For Tuesday, west wind around 5 knots, rising to 10 to 15 knots in the afternoon. Seas around 2 feet or less, then around 3 feet in the afternoon. Wave detail, northwest 3 feet at 6 seconds. Patchy fog in the morning. The coastal waters forecast from Pigeon Point to Point Pinos out to 10 nautical miles. For today, northwest wind around 5 knots, backing to west 10 to 15 knots. Seas 3 to 4 feet. Wave detail, northwest 3 feet at 8 seconds and south 2 feet at 14 seconds. Patchy dense fog early this morning. For tonight, northwest wind 10 to 15 knots. Seas 3 to 4 feet. Wave detail, northwest 3 feet at 7 seconds and south 2 feet at 14 seconds. For Tuesday, northwest wind 10 to 15 knots, rising to 15 to 20 knots in the afternoon. Seas 3 to 4 feet. Wave detail, northwest 3 feet at 7 seconds and south 2 feet at 14 seconds. 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This broadcast originates from the National Weather Service office located in Monterey, California, and serves the South Bay and Monterey Bay Area, including the cities of San Jose, Monterey, Salinas, and Santa Cruz. The area forecast for the Peninsula, North Bay, and East Bay. For today, partly cloudy in the morning, then becoming mostly sunny. Highs in the upper 60s at the coast to the upper 80s inland. West winds 5 to 15 miles per hour. For tonight, mostly clear until midnight, then becoming partly cloudy,

lows from the 50s to lower 60s. West winds 5 to 10 miles per hour. And on Tuesday, mostly cloudy in the morning, then becoming partly cloudy. Highs in the mid-60s at the coast to the upper 80s inland. West winds 5 to 10 miles per hour. For Tuesday night, partly cloudy. Lows from the 50s to lower 60s. West winds 5 to 10 miles per hour. For Wednesday, partly cloudy in the morning, then becoming mostly sunny. Highs in the lower 70s at the coast to around 90 inland. West winds 5 to 10 miles per hour. And on Wednesday night, mostly clear. Lows from the 50s to lower 60s. For Thursday, partly cloudy in the morning, then becoming mostly sunny. Highs from the lower 70s to mid 80s. For Thursday night, mostly clear until midnight, then becoming partly cloudy. Lows from the 50s to lower 60s. And on Friday, partly cloudy. Highs from the mid-60s to lower 80s for Friday night, mostly clear. Lows in the 50s for Saturday, partly cloudy. Highs from the mid-60s to lower 80s and on Saturday night, mostly clear until midnight, then becoming partly cloudy. Lows in the 50s for Sunday, partly cloudy. Highs from the mid-60s to upper 70s high temperatures today and lows tonight for the selected cities, San Francisco, 67 and 56, San Francisco Airport, 73 and 58, Redwood City, 80 and 60, Oakland, 72 and 58, Fremont, 78 and 59, Concord, 89 and 59, Livermore, 89 and 59, San Rafael, 81 and 57, Santa Rosa, 83 and 53, Napa, 78 and 55, Fairfield, 86 and 59. These are the 9 a.m. Pacific Daylight Time observations for the San Francisco and Monterey Bay areas on Monday, August 24th. At San Francisco Airport, it was mostly sunny, temperature 65, dew point 56, relative humidity 72%, calm, pressure 29.97 inches and rising. At Oakland Airport, it was partly sunny, temperature 64, dew point 58, relative humidity 80%, west wind at 5 miles an hour, pressure 29.98 inches and steady. At San Jose Airport, it was partly sunny, temperature 66, dew point 56, relative humidity 70%, south wind at 6 miles an hour, pressure 29.97 inches and rising. At Santa Rosa, fog was reported, temperature 58, calm, pressure 29.98 and rising. At Concord, it was mostly sunny, temperature 68, west wind at 9. At Livermore, it was mostly sunny, temperature 63, northwest wind at 9. At Monterey, it was cloudy, temperature 59, calm, pressure 30.01 and rising. At Salinas, it was cloudy, temperature 58, dew point 57, relative humidity 97%, south wind at 3. Here are some observations around California and western Nevada. At Mammoth Lakes, it was sunny, with a temperature of 68. It was mostly sunny, with a temperature of 70 at Sacramento, 77 at Los Angeles, and 72 at Blue Canyon. It was partly sunny, with a temperature of 76 at San Diego, 74 at Reno, 59 at Truckee, and 60 at South Lake Tahoe. Local temperature reports around San Francisco Bay for 9 a.m. Downtown San Francisco was 61 degrees. Oakland Museum was 61 degrees. Redwood City was 63 degrees. San Rafael was 58 degrees. The area forecast for the South Bay, including the San Jose metro area and the Santa Clara Valley. For today, partly cloudy in the morning, then becoming sunny. Haze. Highs in the mid-70s by the bay to near 90 inland. Northwest winds up to 5 miles per hour, increasing to 5 to 15 miles per hour in the afternoon. For tonight, mostly clear until midnight, then becoming mostly cloudy. Haze. Lows from the mid-50s to lower 60s. Northwest winds 5 to 10 miles per hour.
And on Tuesday, mostly cloudy in the morning, then becoming partly cloudy. Haze. Highs in the lower 70s by the bay, mid 80s to lower 90s inland. Northwest winds 5 to 10 miles per hour. For Tuesday night, partly cloudy. Lows in the upper 50s. Northwest winds 5 to 10 miles per hour. For Wednesday, partly cloudy in the morning, then becoming mostly sunny. Highs in the mid-70s by the bay, 80s to mid-90s inland. Northwest winds 5 to 10 miles per hour. And on Wednesday night, mostly clear. Lows near 60. For Thursday, partly cloudy in the morning, then becoming mostly sunny. Highs from the mid-70s to lower 90s. Thursday night and Friday, partly cloudy. Lows in the upper 50s, high 70s and 80s Friday night through Saturday night, mostly clear. Lows in the 50s, high 70s and 80s Sunday. Partly cloudy in the morning, then becoming mostly sunny. Highs from the upper 60s to mid 80s, high temperatures today and lows tonight for the selected cities. San Jose, 81, cloudy in the morning, then becoming mostly sunny. Highs from the upper 60s to mid 80s, high temperatures today and lows tonight for the selected cities. San Jose, 81 and 60, Mountain View, 75 and 60, Morgan Hill, 91 and 59. The area forecast for the Monterey Bay and Salinas Valley. For today, mostly cloudy in the morning, then becoming mostly sunny. Haze. Highs in the upper 60s at the coast to the upper 80s inland. West winds up to 5 miles per hour, increasing to 5 to 15 miles per hour in the afternoon. For tonight, partly cloudy until midnight, then becoming mostly cloudy. Haze. Lows in the upper 50s. West winds 5 to 10 miles per hour. And on Tuesday, partly cloudy. Haze. Highs in the lower 70s at the coast to the upper 80s inland. West winds 5 to 10 miles per hour. For Tuesday night, partly cloudy. Lows from the mid 50s to lower 60s. West winds 5 to 10 miles per hour. For Wednesday, partly cloudy in the morning, then becoming mostly sunny. Highs in the lower 70s at the coast to the upper 80s inland. North winds up to 5 miles per hour, becoming west in the afternoon. And on Wednesday night, mostly clear until midnight, then becoming partly cloudy. Lows in the upper 50s. Thursday and Thursday night, partly cloudy. Highs from the lower 70s to mid 80s, lows in the upper 50s for Friday, mostly cloudy in the morning, then becoming partly cloudy. Highs from the upper 60s to lower 80s Friday night through Sunday, partly cloudy. Lows in the mid-50s, highs from the mid-60s to lower 80s, high temperatures today and lows tonight for the selected cities, Santa Cruz, 76 and 58, Monterey, 69 and 58, Salinas, 69 and 58, Hollister, 83 and 56, King City, 87 and 58. The weather overview for the Bay Area and Central Coast, temperatures near to slightly below seasonal averages persist within the marine layer through the rest of the week. Warm and dry conditions continue above 1,000 feet. Pattern change Friday into the weekend brings cooler temperatures and possible tropical moisture. The extended forecast for the Bay Area and Central Coast, Thursday and Thursday night, partly cloudy. High 65 to 95. Lows 50 to 75. Friday and Friday night, partly cloudy. High 60 to 90. Lows 50 to 70. Saturday and Saturday night, mostly clear. High 60 to 90. Lows 50 to 65. Sunday and Sunday night, partly cloudy. High 60 to 85. Lows 45 to 60. Monday and Monday night, mostly clear. High 60 to 85. Lows 50 to 60. Sunrise, sunset, and tidal information for the San Francisco Bay Area for Monday, August 24th. The sunrise today, 6:32 a.m. The sunset tonight, 7:51 p.m. Tidal data at the Golden Gate for today. Low tide, over.

4:03 a.m. at 0.17 feet. 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Here are the buoy observations for 9 a.m. Pacific Daylight Time. An offshore buoy 6 winds west at 8 knots, pressure 1,015.5 millibars. An offshore buoy 59, winds north 10 knots, water temperature 65, pressure 1,019.2 millibars, seas 3 feet, every 16 seconds. At Point Arena buoy, wind southeast 8 knots, water temperature 57, pressure 1,015.6 millibars, seas 5 feet, every 8 seconds. At buoy 13 near Bodega Bay, wind south at 6 knots, pressure 1,014.7 millibars, swell 5 feet, every 8 seconds. At Point Reyes Wave Rider buoy, water temperature 58, seas 5 feet, every 15 seconds. At San Francisco buoy, winds west 6 knots, water temperature 60, pressure 1,015.1 millibars, seas 4 feet, every 8 seconds. At Half Moon Bay buoy, winds west 4 knots, water temperature 61, pressure 1,015.5 millibars, seas 4 feet, every 8 seconds. At Monterey Bay buoy, winds northwest 6 knots, water temperature 60, pressure 1,015.5 millibars, seas 4 feet, every 15 seconds. At Point Sur, Wave Rider buoy, water temperature 61, seas 5 feet, every 8 seconds. At Cape San Martin buoy, winds northwest 10 knots, water temperature 60, pressure 1,016.1 millibars. Seas 4 feet, every 15 seconds. Synopsis for the Central California coast and bays, including the Monterey Bay, Greater Farallones, and Cordell Bank National Marine Sanctuaries, northwest light to moderate breezes continue into Tuesday and gradually increase to fresh by the middle of the week. Wind-driven seas remain light to moderate, though a long-period swell is expected to approach our coastal waters by the end of the week. Smoke from the timber fire continues to impact visibility to as low as 2 miles along the Big Sur coast. The marine forecast for San Pablo Bay, Suisun Bay, the West Delta, and the San Francisco Bay north of the Bay Bridge. For today, southwest wind 5 to 10 knots, rising to 10 to 15 knots this afternoon. For tonight, southwest wind 10 to 15 knots, easing to 5 to 10 knots after midnight. For Tuesday, southwest wind 5 to 10 knots. The marine forecast for Monterey Bay. For today, west wind around 5 knots, rising to 10 to 15 knots. Seas around 3 feet. Wave detail, west 2 feet at 8 seconds. Patchy dense fog early this morning. For tonight, west wind 5 to 10 knots, easing to around 5 knots after midnight. Seas around 3 feet. Wave detail, west 2 feet at 7 seconds. Patchy dense fog. For Tuesday, west wind around 5 knots, rising to 10 to 15 knots in the afternoon. Seas around 2 feet or less, then around 3 feet in the afternoon. Wave detail, northwest 3 feet at 6 seconds. Patchy fog in the morning. The coastal waters forecast from Pigeon Point to Point Pinos out to 10 nautical miles. For today, northwest wind around 5 knots, backing to west 10 to 15 knots. Seas 3 to 4 feet. Wave detail, northwest 3 feet at 8 seconds and south 2 feet at 14 seconds. Patchy dense fog early this morning. For tonight, northwest wind 10 to 15 knots. Seas 3 to 4 feet. Wave detail, northwest 3 feet at 7 seconds and south 2 feet at 14 seconds. For Tuesday, northwest wind 10 to 15 knots, rising to 15 to 20 knots in the afternoon. Seas 3 to 4 feet. Wave detail, northwest 3 feet at 7 seconds and south 2 feet at 14 seconds. The area forecast for the peninsula, North Bay, and East Bay. For today, partly cloudy in the morning, then becoming mostly sunny.

highs in the upper 60s at the coast to the upper 80s inland. West winds 5 to 15 miles per hour. For tonight, mostly clear until midnight, then becoming partly cloudy. Lows from the 50s to lower 60s. West winds 5 to 10 miles per hour. And on Tuesday, mostly cloudy in the morning, then becoming partly cloudy. Highs in the mid-60s at the coast to the upper 80s inland. West winds 5 to 10 miles per hour. For Tuesday night, partly cloudy. Lows from the 50s to lower 60s. West winds 5 to 10 miles per hour. For Wednesday, partly cloudy in the morning, then becoming mostly sunny. Highs in the lower 70s at the coast to around 90 inland. West winds 5 to 10 miles per hour. And on Wednesday night, mostly clear. Lows from the 50s to lower 60s. For Thursday, partly cloudy in the morning, then becoming mostly sunny. Highs from the lower 70s to mid 80s. For Thursday night, mostly clear until midnight, then becoming partly cloudy. Lows from the 50s to lower 60s. And on Friday, partly cloudy. Highs from the mid-60s to lower 80s for Friday night, mostly clear. Lows in the 50s for Saturday, partly cloudy. Highs from the mid-60s to lower 80s and on Saturday night, mostly clear until midnight, then becoming partly cloudy. Lows in the 50s for Sunday, partly cloudy. Highs from the mid-60s to upper 70s high temperatures today and lows tonight for the selected cities, San Francisco, 67 and 56, San Francisco Airport, 73 and 58, Redwood City, 80 and 60, Oakland, 72 and 58, Fremont, 78 and 59, Concord, 89 and 59, Livermore, 89 and 59, San Rafael, 81 and 57, Santa Rosa, 83 and 53, Napa, 78 and 55, Fairfield, 86 and 59. These are the 9 a.m. Pacific Daylight Time observations for the San Francisco and Monterey Bay areas on Monday, August 24th. At San Francisco Airport, it was mostly sunny, temperature 65, dew point 56, relative humidity 72%, calm, pressure 29.97 inches and rising. At Oakland Airport, it was partly sunny, temperature 64, dew point 58, relative humidity 80%, west wind at 5 miles an hour, pressure 29.98 inches and steady. At San Jose Airport, it was partly sunny, temperature 66, dew point 56, relative humidity 70%, south wind at 6 miles an hour, pressure 29.97 inches and rising. At Santa Rosa, fog was reported, temperature 58, calm, pressure 29.9.

at Salinas, it was cloudy, temperature 58, dew point 57, relative humidity 97%, south wind at 3. Here are some observations around California and western Nevada. At Mammoth Lakes, it was sunny, with a temperature of 68. It was mostly sunny, with a temperature of 70 at Sacramento, 77 at Los Angeles, and 72 at Blue Canyon. It was partly sunny, with a temperature of 76 at San Diego, 74 at Reno, 59 at Truckee, and 60 at South Lake Tahoe. Local temperature reports around San Francisco Bay for 9 a.m. Downtown San Francisco was 61 degrees. Oakland Museum was 61 degrees. Redwood City was 63 degrees. San Rafael was 58 degrees. The area forecast for the South Bay, including the San Jose metro area and the Santa Clara Valley. For today, partly cloudy in the morning, then becoming sunny. Haze. Highs in the mid-70s by the bay to near 90 inland. Northwest winds up to 5 miles per hour, increasing to 5 to 15 miles per hour in the afternoon. For tonight, mostly clear until midnight, then becoming mostly cloudy. Haze. Lows from the mid-50s to lower 60s. Northwest winds 5 to 10 miles per hour. And on Tuesday, mostly cloudy in the morning, then becoming partly cloudy. Haze. Highs in the lower 70s by the bay, mid-80s to lower 90s inland. Northwest winds 5 to 10 miles per hour. For Tuesday night, partly cloudy. Lows in the upper 50s. Northwest winds 5 to 10 miles per hour. For Wednesday, partly cloudy in the morning, then becoming mostly sunny. Highs in the mid-70s by the bay, 80s to mid-90s inland. Northwest winds 5 to 10 miles per hour. And on Wednesday night, mostly clear. Lows near 60. For Thursday, partly cloudy in the morning, then becoming mostly sunny. Highs from the mid-70s to lower 90s. Thursday night and Friday, partly cloudy. Lows in the upper 50s, high 70s and 80s Friday night through Saturday night, mostly clear. Lows in the 50s, high 70s and 80s Sunday. Partly cloudy in the morning, then becoming mostly sunny. Highs from the upper 60s to mid 80s, high temperatures today and lows tonight for the selected cities: San Jose, 81 and 60, Mountain View, 75 and 60, Morgan Hill, 91 and 59. The area forecast for the Monterey Bay and Salinas Valley. For today, mostly cloudy in the morning, then becoming mostly sunny. Haze. Highs in the upper 60s at the coast to the upper 80s inland. West winds up to 5 miles per hour, increasing to 5 to 15 miles per hour in the afternoon. For tonight, partly cloudy until midnight, then becoming mostly cloudy. Haze. Lows in the upper 50s. West winds 5 to 10 miles per hour. And on Tuesday, partly cloudy. Haze. Highs in the lower 70s at the coast to the upper 80s inland. West winds 5 to 10 miles per hour. For Tuesday night, partly cloudy. Lows from the mid 50s to lower 60s. West winds 5 to 10 miles per hour. For Wednesday, partly cloudy in the morning, then becoming mostly sunny. Highs in the lower 70s at the coast to the upper 80s inland. North winds up to 5 miles per hour, becoming west in the afternoon. And on Wednesday night, mostly clear until midnight, then becoming partly cloudy. Lows in the upper 50s. Thursday and Thursday night, partly cloudy. Highs from the lower 70s to mid 80s, lows in the upper 50s for Friday, mostly cloudy in the morning, then becoming partly cloudy. Highs from the upper 60s to lower 80s Friday night through Sunday, partly cloudy. Lows in the mid 50s, highs from the mid 60s to lower 80s, high temperatures today and lows tonight for the selected cities: Santa Cruz, 76 and 58, Monterey, 69 and 58, Salinas, 69 and 58, Hollister, 83 and 56, King City, 87.

and 58. The weather overview for the Bay Area and Central Coast, temperatures near to slightly below seasonal averages persist within the marine layer through the rest of the week. Warm and dry conditions continue above 1,000 feet. Pattern change Friday into the weekend brings cooler temperatures and possible tropical moisture. The extended forecast for the Bay Area and Central Coast, Thursday and Thursday night, partly cloudy. High 65 to 95. Lows 50 to 75. Friday and Friday night, partly cloudy. High 60 to 90. Lows 50 to 70. Saturday and Saturday night, mostly clear. High 60 to 90. Lows 50 to 65. Sunday and Sunday night, partly cloudy. High 60 to 85. Lows 45 to 60. Monday and Monday night, mostly clear. High 60 to 85. Lows 50 to 60. Sunrise, sunset, and tidal information for the San Francisco Bay Area for Monday, August 24th. The sunrise today, 6:32 a.m. The sunset tonight, 7:51 p.m. Tidal data at the Golden Gate for today. Low tide, 04:03 a.m. at 0.17 feet. High tide, 11:19 a.m. at 4.65 feet. Low tide, 3:50 p.m. at 3.10 feet. High tide, 9:37 p.m. at 5.90 feet. Here are the buoy observations for 9 a.m. Pacific Daylight Time. An offshore buoy 6 winds west at 8 knots, pressure 1,015.5 millibars. An offshore buoy 59, winds north 10 knots, water temperature 65, pressure 1,019.2 millibars, seas 3 feet, every 16 seconds. At Point Arena buoy, winds southeast 8 knots, water temperature 57, pressure 1,015.6 millibars, seas 5 feet, every 8 seconds. At buoy 13 near Bodega Bay, winds south at 6 knots, pressure 1,014.7 millibars, swell 5 feet, every 8 seconds. At Point Reyes Wave Rider buoy, water temperature 58, seas 5 feet, every 15 seconds. At San Francisco buoy, winds west 6 knots, water temperature 60, pressure 1,015.1 millibars, seas 4 feet, every 8 seconds. At Half Moon Bay buoy, winds west 4 knots, water temperature 61, pressure 1,015.5 millibars, seas 4 feet, every 8 seconds. At Monterey Bay buoy, winds northwest 6 knots, water temperature 60, pressure 1,015.5 millibars, seas 4 feet, every 15 seconds. At Point Sur, Wave Rider buoy, water temperature 61, seas 5 feet, every 8 seconds. At Cape San Martin buoy, winds northwest 10 knots, water temperature 60, pressure 1,016.1 millibars. Seas 4 feet, every 15 seconds. Synopsis for the Central California coast and bays, including the Monterey Bay, Greater Farallones, and Cordell Bank National Marine Sanctuaries, northwest light to moderate breezes continue into Tuesday and gradually increase to fresh by the middle of the week. Wind-driven seas remain slight to moderate, though a long-period swell is expected to approach our coastal waters by the end of the week. Smoke from the timber fire continues to impact visibility to as low as 2 miles along the Big Sur coast. The marine forecast for San Pablo Bay, Suisun Bay, the West Delta, and the San Francisco Bay north of the Bay Bridge. For today, southwest wind 5 to 10 knots, rising to 10 to 15 knots this afternoon. For tonight, southwest wind 10 to 15 knots, easing to 5 to 10 knots after midnight. For Tuesday, southwest wind 5 to 10 knots. The marine forecast for Monterey Bay. For today, west wind around 5 knots, rising to 10 to 15 knots. Seas around 3 feet. Wave detail, west 2 feet at 8 seconds. Patchy dense fog early this morning. For tonight, west wind 5 to 10 knots, easing to around 5 knots after midnight. Seas around 3 feet. Wave detail, west 2 feet at 7 seconds. Patchy dense fog,

Tuesday, west wind around 5 knots, rising to 10 to 15 knots in the afternoon. Seas around 2 feet or less, then around 3 feet in the afternoon. Wave detail, northwest 3 feet at 6 seconds. Patchy fog in the morning. The coastal waters forecast from Pigeon Point to Point Pinos out to 10 nautical miles. For today, northwest wind around 5 knots, backing to west 10 to 15 knots. Seas 3 to 4 feet. Wave detail, northwest 3 feet at 8 seconds and south 2 feet at 14 seconds. Patchy dense fog early this morning. For tonight, northwest wind 10 to 15 knots. Seas 3 to 4 feet. Wave detail, northwest 3 feet at 7 seconds and south 2 feet at 14 seconds. For Tuesday, northwest wind 10 to 15 knots, rising to 15 to 20 knots in the afternoon. Seas 3 to 4 feet. Wave detail, northwest 3 feet at 7 seconds and south 2 feet at 14 seconds. 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This broadcast originates from the National Weather Service office located in Monterey, California, and serves the South Bay and Monterey Bay Area, including the cities of San Jose, Monterey, Salinas, and Santa Cruz. The area forecast for the Peninsula, North Bay, and East Bay? For today? Partly cloudy in the morning, then becoming mostly sunny. Highs in the upper 60s at the coast to the upper 80s inland. West winds 5 to 15 miles per hour. For tonight, mostly clear until midnight, then becoming partly cloudy. Lows from the 50s to lower 60s. West winds 5 to 10 miles per hour. And on Tuesday, mostly cloudy in the morning, then becoming partly cloudy. Highs in the mid-60s at the coast to the upper 80s inland. West winds 5 to 10 miles per hour. For Tuesday night, partly cloudy. Lows from the 50s to lower 60s. West winds 5 to 10 miles per hour. For Wednesday, partly cloudy in the morning, then becoming mostly sunny. Highs in the lower 70s at the coast to around 90 inland. West winds 5 to 10 miles per hour. And on Wednesday night, mostly clear. Lows from the 50s to lower 60s. For Thursday, partly cloudy in the morning, then becoming mostly sunny. Highs from the lower 70s to mid 80s. For Thursday night, mostly clear until midnight, then becoming partly cloudy. Lows from the 50s to lower 60s. And on Friday, partly cloudy. Highs from the mid-60s to lower 80s for Friday night, mostly clear. Lows in the 50s for Saturday, partly cloudy. Highs from the mid-60s to lower 80s and on Saturday night, mostly clear until midnight, then becoming partly cloudy. Lows in the 50s for Sunday, partly cloudy. Highs from the mid-60s to upper 70s high temperatures today and lows tonight for these selected cities, San Francisco, 67 and 56, San Francisco Airport, 73 and 58, Redwood City, 80 and 60, Oakland, 72 and 58, Fremont, 78 and 59, Concord, 89 and 59, Livermore, 89 and 59, San Rafael, 81 and 57, Santa Rosa, 83 and 53, Napa, 78 and 55, Fairfield, 86 and 59. These are the 9 a.m. Pacific Daylight Time observations for the San Francisco and Monterey Bay areas on Monday, August 24th. At San Francisco Airport, it was mostly sunny, temperature 65, dew point 56, relative humidity 72%, calm, pressure 29.97 inches and rising. At Oakland Airport, it was partly sunny, temperature 64, dew point 58, relative humidity 80%, west wind at 5 miles an hour, pressure 29.98 inches and steady. At San Jose Airport, it was partly sunny, temperature 66, dew point 56, relative humidity 70%, south wind at 6 miles an hour, pressure 29.97 inches and rising.

Santa Rosa. Fog was reported. Temperature 58. Calm. Pressure 29.98 and rising. At Concord, it was mostly sunny. Temperature 68. West wind at 9. At Livermore, it was mostly sunny. Temperature 63. Northwest wind at 9. At Monterey, it was cloudy. Temperature 59. Calm. Pressure 30.01 and rising. At Salinas, it was cloudy. Temperature 58. Dew point 57. Relative humidity 97%. South wind at 3. Here are some observations around California and western Nevada. At Mammoth Lakes, it was sunny, with a temperature of 68. It was mostly sunny, with a temperature of 70 at Sacramento, 77 at Los Angeles, and 72 at Blue Canyon. It was partly sunny, with a temperature of 76 at San Diego, 74 at Reno, 59 at Truckee, and 60 at South Lake Tahoe. Local temperature reports around San Francisco Bay for 9 a.m. Downtown San Francisco was 61 degrees. Oakland Museum was 61 degrees. Redwood City was 63 degrees. San Rafael was 58 degrees. The area forecast for the South Bay, including the San Jose metro area and the Santa Clara Valley. For today, partly cloudy in the morning, then becoming sunny. Haze. Highs in the mid-70s by the bay to near 90 inland. Northwest winds up to 5 miles per hour, increasing to 5 to 15 miles per hour in the afternoon. For tonight, mostly clear until midnight, then becoming mostly cloudy. Haze. Lows from the mid-50s to lower 60s. Northwest winds 5 to 10 miles per hour. And on Tuesday, mostly cloudy in the morning, then becoming partly cloudy. Haze. Highs in the lower 70s by the bay, mid-80s to lower 90s inland. Northwest winds 5 to 10 miles per hour. For Tuesday night, partly cloudy. Lows in the upper 50s. Northwest winds 5 to 10 miles per hour. For Wednesday, partly cloudy in the morning, then becoming mostly sunny. Highs in the mid-70s by the bay, 80s to mid-90s inland. Northwest winds 5 to 10 miles per hour. And on Wednesday night, mostly clear. Lows near 60. For Thursday, partly cloudy in the morning, then becoming mostly sunny. Highs from the mid-70s to lower 90s. Thursday night and Friday, partly cloudy. Lows in the upper 50s, high 70s and 80s Friday night through Saturday night, mostly clear. Lows in the 50s, high 70s and 80s Sunday. Partly cloudy in the morning, then becoming mostly sunny. Highs from the upper 60s to mid 80s, high temperatures today and lows tonight for the selected cities: San Jose, 81 and 60, Mountain View, 75 and 60, Morgan Hill, 91 and 59. The area forecast for the Monterey Bay and Salinas Valley for today: mostly cloudy in the morning, then becoming mostly sunny. Haze. Highs in the upper 60s at the coast to the upper 80s inland. West winds up to 5 miles per hour, increasing to 5 to 15 miles per hour in the afternoon. For tonight, partly cloudy until midnight, then becoming mostly cloudy. Haze. Lows in the upper 50s. West winds 5 to 10 miles per hour. And on Tuesday, partly cloudy. Haze. Highs in the lower 70s at the coast to the upper 80s inland. West winds 5 to 10 miles per hour. For Tuesday night, partly cloudy. Lows from the mid-50s to lower 60s. West winds 5 to 10 miles per hour. For Wednesday, partly cloudy in the morning, then becoming mostly sunny. Highs in the lower 70s at the coast to the upper 80s inland. North winds up to 5 miles per hour, becoming west in the afternoon. And on Wednesday night, mostly clear until midnight, then becoming partly cloudy. Lows in the upper 50s. Thursday and Thursday night, partly cloudy.
Highs from the lower 70s to mid-80s, lows in the upper 50s for Friday. Mostly cloudy in the morning, then becoming partly cloudy. Highs from the upper 60s to lower 80s Friday night through Sunday. Partly cloudy. Lows in the mid-50s, highs from the mid-60s to lower 80s. High temperatures today and lows tonight for the selected cities: Santa Cruz, 76 and 58, Monterey, 69 and 58, Salinas, 69 and 58, Hollister, 83 and 56, King City, 87 and 58. The weather overview for the Bay Area and Central Coast: temperatures near to slightly below seasonal averages persist within the marine layer through the rest of the week. Warm and dry conditions continue above 1,000 feet. Pattern change Friday into the weekend brings cooler temperatures and possible tropical moisture. The extended forecast for the Bay Area and Central Coast: Thursday and Thursday night, partly cloudy. High 65 to 95. Lows 50 to 75. Friday and Friday night, partly cloudy. High 60 to 90. Lows 50 to 70. Saturday and Saturday night, mostly clear. High 60 to 90. Lows 50 to 65. Sunday and Sunday night, partly cloudy. High 60 to 85. Lows 45 to 60. Monday and Monday night, mostly clear. High 60 to 85. Lows 50 to 60. Sunrise, sunset, and tidal information for the San Francisco Bay Area for Monday, August 24th. The sunrise today, 6:32 a.m. The sunset tonight, 7:51 p.m. Tidal data at the Golden Gate for today. Low tide, 04:03 a.m. at 0.17 feet. High tide, 11:19 a.m. at 4.65 feet. Low tide, 3:50 p.m. at 3.10 feet. High tide, 9:37 p.m. at 5.90 feet. Here are the buoy observations for 10 a.m. Pacific Daylight Time. At offshore buoy 6, winds west at 8 knots, pressure 1,015.3 millibars. At offshore buoy 59, winds north at 6 knots, water temperature 65, pressure 1,019.4 millibars. At buoy 14 near Point Arena, winds southeast at 10 knots, water temperature 57, pressure 1,015.7 millibars. At buoy 13 near Bodega Bay, winds south at 2 knots, pressure 1,015.2 millibars. At Point Reyes Wave Rider buoy, water temperature 58, seas 5 feet, every 7 seconds. At San Francisco buoy, winds west 8 knots, water temperature 60, pressure 1,015.6 millibars, seas 4 feet, every 8 seconds. At Half Moon Bay buoy, winds west 4 knots, water temperature 61, pressure 1,015.8 millibars, seas 4 feet, every 8 seconds. At Monterey buoy, winds northwest at 4 knots, water temperature 60, pressure 1,015.9 millibars. At Point Sur, Wave Rider buoy, water temperature 61, seas 4 feet, every 14 seconds. At Cape San Martin buoy, winds northwest at 8 knots, water temperature 60, pressure 1,016.4 millibars. Synopsis for the Central California coast and bays, including the Monterey Bay, Greater Farallones, and Cordell Bank National Marine Sanctuaries: northwest light to moderate breezes continue into Tuesday and gradually increase to fresh by the middle of the week. Wind-driven seas remain light to moderate, though a long-period swell is expected to approach our coastal waters by the end of the week. Smoke from the timber fire continues to impact visibility to as low as 2 miles along the Big Sur coast. The marine forecast for San Pablo Bay, Suisun Bay, the West Delta, and the San Francisco Bay north of the Bay Bridge. For today, southwest wind 5 to 10 knots, rising to 10 to 15 knots this afternoon. For tonight, southwest wind 10 to 15 knots, easing to 5 to 10 knots after midnight. For Tuesday, southwest wind 5 to 10 knots. The marine forecast for Monterey Bay. For today, west wind around 5 knots, rising to 10 to 15 knots. Seas around 3 feet. Wave detail,
west 2 feet at 8 seconds. Patchy dense fog early this morning. For tonight,

around 5 to 10 knots, easing to around 5 knots after midnight. Seas around 3 feet. Wave detail, west 2 feet at 7 seconds. Patchy dense fog. For Tuesday, west wind around 5 knots, rising to 10 to 15 knots in the afternoon. Seas around 2 feet or less, then around 3 feet in the afternoon. Wave detail, northwest 3 feet at 6 seconds. Patchy fog in the morning. The coastal waters forecast from Pigeon Point to Point Pinos out to 10 nautical miles. For today, northwest wind around 5 knots, backing to west 10 to 15 knots. Seas 3 to 4 feet. Wave detail, northwest 3 feet at 8 seconds and south 2 feet at 14 seconds. Patchy dense fog early this morning. For tonight, northwest wind 10 to 15 knots. Seas 3 to 4 feet. Wave detail, northwest 3 feet at 7 seconds and south 2 feet at 14 seconds. For Tuesday, northwest wind 10 to 15 knots, rising to 15 to 20 knots in the afternoon. Seas 3 to 4 feet. Wave detail, northwest 3 feet at 7 seconds and south 2 feet at 14 seconds. The area forecast for the peninsula, North Bay, and East Bay. For today, partly cloudy in the morning then becoming mostly sunny. Highs in the upper 60s at the coast to the upper 80s inland. West winds 5 to 15 miles per hour. For tonight, mostly clear until midnight then becoming partly cloudy. Lows from the 50s to lower 60s. West winds 5 to 10 miles per hour. And on Tuesday, mostly cloudy in the morning then becoming partly cloudy. Highs in the mid-60s at the coast to the upper 80s inland. West winds 5 to 10 miles per hour. For Tuesday night, partly cloudy. Lows from the 50s to lower 60s. West winds 5 to 10 miles per hour. For Wednesday, partly cloudy in the morning then becoming mostly sunny. Highs in the lower 70s at the coast to around 90 inland. West winds 5 to 10 miles per hour. And on Wednesday night, mostly clear. Lows from the 50s to lower 60s. For Thursday, partly cloudy in the morning then becoming mostly sunny. Highs from the lower 70s to mid 80s. For Thursday night, mostly clear until midnight then becoming partly cloudy. Lows from the 50s to lower 60s. And on Friday partly cloudy. Highs from the mid-60s to lower 80s for Friday night, mostly clear. Lows in the 50s for Saturday, partly cloudy. Highs from the mid-60s to lower 80s and on Saturday night, mostly clear until midnight then becoming partly cloudy. Lows in the 50s for Sunday, partly cloudy. Highs from the mid-60s to upper 70s high temperatures today and lows tonight for the selected cities, San Francisco, 67 and 56, San Francisco Airport, 73 and 58, Redwood City, 80 and 60, Oakland, 72 and 58, Fremont, 78 and 59, Concord, 89 and 59, Livermore, 89 and 59, San Rafael, 81 and 57, Santa Rosa, 83 and 53, Napa, 78 and 55, Fairfield, 86 and 59. These are the 10 a.m. Pacific Daylight Time observations for the San Francisco and Monterey Bay areas on Monday, August 24th. At San Francisco Airport, it was mostly sunny, temperature 67, dew point 57, relative humidity 70%, northeast wind at 5 miles an hour, pressure 29.98 inches and rising. At Oakland Airport, it was partly sunny, temperature 65, dew point 58, relative humidity 78%, west wind at 6 miles an hour, pressure 29.99 inches and steady. At San Jose Airport, it was mostly sunny, temperature 68, dew point 56, relative humidity 65%, calm, pressure 29.98 inches and rising. At Santa Rosa, it was cloudy, temperature 60, west wind at 3, pressure 29.99 and rising. At Concord, it was mostly sunny, temperature 70.

3, south wind at 9. At Livermore, it was mostly sunny, temperature 69, west wind at 6. At Monterey, it was cloudy, temperature 61, variable wind at 3, pressure 30.01 and steady. At Salinas, it was cloudy, temperature 60, dew point 56, relative humidity 86%, calm. Here are some observations around California and western Nevada. Skies ranged from mostly sunny to partly sunny. It was 73 at Sacramento, 81 at Los Angeles, 77 at San Diego, and 77 at Reno. Truckee reported 64, South Lake Tahoe reported 74, Blue Canyon reported 74, and Mammoth Lakes reported 73. Local temperature reports around San Francisco Bay for 10 a.m. Downtown San Francisco was 61 degrees. Oakland Museum was 61 degrees. Redwood City was 64 degrees. San Rafael was 65 degrees. The area forecast for the South Bay, including the San Jose metro area and the Santa Clara Valley. For today, partly cloudy in the morning, then becoming sunny. Haze. Highs in the mid-70s by the bay to near 90 inland. Northwest winds up to 5 miles per hour, increasing to 5 to 15 miles per hour in the afternoon. For tonight, mostly clear until midnight, then becoming mostly cloudy. Haze. Lows from the mid-50s to lower 60s. Northwest winds 5 to 10 miles per hour. And on Tuesday, mostly cloudy in the morning, then becoming partly cloudy. Haze. Highs in the lower 70s by the bay, mid-80s to lower 90s inland. Northwest winds 5 to 10 miles per hour. For Tuesday night, partly cloudy. Lows in the upper 50s. Northwest winds 5 to 10 miles per hour. For Wednesday, partly cloudy in the morning, then becoming mostly sunny. Highs in the mid-70s by the bay, 80s to mid-90s inland. Northwest winds 5 to 10 miles per hour. And on Wednesday night, mostly clear. Lows near 60. For Thursday, partly cloudy in the morning, then becoming mostly sunny. Highs from the mid-70s to lower 90s. Thursday night and Friday, partly cloudy. Lows in the upper 50s, high 70s and 80s Friday night through Saturday night, mostly clear. Lows in the 50s, high 70s and 80s Sunday. Partly cloudy in the morning, then becoming mostly sunny. Highs from the upper 60s to mid 80s, high temperatures today and lows tonight for the selected cities: San Jose, 81 and 60, Mountain View, 75 and 60, Morgan Hill, 91 and 59. The area forecast for the Monterey Bay and Salinas Valley. For today, mostly cloudy in the morning, then becoming mostly sunny. Haze. Highs in the upper 60s at the coast to the upper 80s inland. West winds up to 5 miles per hour, increasing to 5 to 15 miles per hour in the afternoon. For tonight, partly cloudy until midnight, then becoming mostly cloudy. Haze. Lows in the upper 50s. West winds 5 to 10 miles per hour. And on Tuesday, partly cloudy. Haze. Highs in the lower 70s at the coast to the upper 80s inland. West winds 5 to 10 miles per hour. For Tuesday night, partly cloudy. Lows from the mid 50s to lower 60s. West winds 5 to 10 miles per hour. For Wednesday, partly cloudy in the morning, then becoming mostly sunny. Highs in the lower 70s at the coast to the upper 80s inland. North winds up to 5 miles per hour, becoming west in the afternoon. And on Wednesday night, mostly clear until midnight, then becoming partly cloudy. Lows in the upper 50s. Thursday and Thursday night, partly cloudy. Highs from the lower 70s to mid 80s, lows in the upper 50s for Friday, mostly cloudy in the morning, then becoming partly cloudy. Highs from the upper 60s to lower 80s Friday night through Sunday, partly cloudy. Lows in the mid 50s, highs from the mid 60s to lower 80s, high

temperatures today and lows tonight for the selected cities: Santa Cruz, 76 and 58, Monterey, 69 and 58, Salinas, 69 and 58, Hollister, 83 and 56, King City, 87 and 58. The weather overview for the Bay Area and Central Coast: temperatures near to slightly below seasonal averages persist within the marine layer through the rest of the week. Warm and dry conditions continue above 1,000 feet. Pattern change Friday into the weekend brings cooler temperatures and possible tropical moisture. The extended forecast for the Bay Area and Central Coast: Thursday and Thursday night, partly cloudy. High 65 to 95. Lows 50 to 75. Friday and Friday night, partly cloudy. High 60 to 90. Lows 50 to 70. Saturday and Saturday night, mostly clear. High 60 to 90. Lows 50 to 65. Sunday and Sunday night, partly cloudy. High 60 to 85. Lows 45 to 60. Monday and Monday night, mostly clear. High 60 to 85. Lows 50 to 60. Sunrise, sunset, and tidal information for the San Francisco Bay Area for Monday, August 24th. The sunrise today, 6:32 a.m. The sunset tonight, 7:51 p.m. Tidal data at the Golden Gate for today: low tide, 04:03 a.m. at 0.17 feet. High tide, 11:19 a.m. at 4.65 feet. Low tide, 3:50 p.m. at 3.10 feet. High tide, 9:37 p.m. at 5.90 feet. Here are the buoy observations for 10 a.m. Pacific Daylight Time. An offshore buoy 6, winds west at 8 knots, pressure 1,015.3 millibars. An offshore buoy 59, winds north at 6 knots, water temperature 65, pressure 1,019.4 millibars. At Point Arena buoy, wind southeast 8 knots, water temperature 57, pressure 1,015.8 millibars, seas 5 feet, every 8 seconds. At buoy 13 near Bodega Bay, wind south at 2 knots, pressure 1,015.2 millibars. At Point Reyes Wave Rider buoy, water temperature 58, seas 5 feet, every 8 seconds. At San Francisco buoy, winds west 8 knots, water temperature 60, pressure 1,015.6 millibars, seas 4 feet, every 8 seconds. At Half Moon Bay buoy, winds west 4 knots, water temperature 61, pressure 1,015.8 millibars, seas 4 feet, every 8 seconds. At Monterey Bay buoy, winds northwest 4 knots, water temperature 60, pressure 1,016.0 millibars, seas 5 feet, every 8 seconds. At Point Sur, Wave Rider buoy, water temperature 61, seas 4 feet, every 14 seconds. At Cape San Martin buoy, winds northwest 8 knots, water temperature 60, pressure 1,016.4 millibars. Seas 4 feet, every 8 seconds. 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This broadcast originates from the National Weather Service office located in Monterey, California, and serves the South Bay and Monterey Bay Area, including the cities of San Jose, Monterey, Salinas, and Santa Cruz. Synopsis for the Central California coast and bays, including the Monterey Bay, Greater Farallones, and Cordell Bank National Marine Sanctuaries: northwest light to moderate breezes continue into Tuesday and gradually increase to fresh by the middle of the week. Wind-driven seas remain slight to moderate, though a long-period swell is expected to approach our coastal waters by the end of the week. Smoke from the timber fire continues to impact visibility to as low as 2 miles along the Big Sur coast. The marine forecast for San Pablo Bay, Suisun Bay, the West Delta, and the San Francisco Bay north of the Bay Bridge. For today: southwest wind 5 to 10 knots, rising to 10 to 15 knots this afternoon. For tonight: southwest wind 10 to 15 knots, easing to 5 to 10 knots after midnight. For Tuesday,

Southwest wind 5 to 10 knots. The marine forecast for Monterey Bay. For today, west wind around 5 knots, rising to 10 to 15 knots. Seas around 3 feet. Wave detail, west 2 feet at 8 seconds. Patchy dense fog early this morning. For tonight, west wind 5 to 10 knots, easing to around 5 knots after midnight. Seas around 3 feet. Wave detail, west 2 feet at 7 seconds. Patchy dense fog. For Tuesday, west wind around 5 knots, rising to 10 to 15 knots in the afternoon. Seas around 2 feet or less, then around 3 feet in the afternoon. Wave detail, northwest 3 feet at 6 seconds. Patchy fog in the morning. The coastal waters forecast from Pigeon Point to Point Pinos out to 10 nautical miles. For today, northwest wind around 5 knots, backing to west 10 to 15 knots. Seas 3 to 4 feet. Wave detail, northwest 3 feet at 8 seconds and south 2 feet at 14 seconds. Patchy dense fog early this morning. For tonight, northwest wind 10 to 15 knots. Seas 3 to 4 feet. Wave detail, northwest 3 feet at 7 seconds and south 2 feet at 14 seconds. For Tuesday, northwest wind 10 to 15 knots, rising to 15 to 20 knots in the afternoon. Seas 3 to 4 feet. Wave detail, northwest 3 feet at 7 seconds and south 2 feet at 14 seconds. The area forecast for the peninsula, North Bay, and East Bay. For today, partly cloudy in the morning then becoming mostly sunny. Highs in the upper 60s at the coast to the upper 80s inland. West winds 5 to 15 miles per hour. For tonight, mostly clear until midnight then becoming partly cloudy. Lows from the 50s to lower 60s. West winds 5 to 10 miles per hour. And on Tuesday, mostly cloudy in the morning then becoming partly cloudy. Highs in the mid-60s at the coast to the upper 80s inland. West winds 5 to 10 miles per hour. For Tuesday night, partly cloudy. Lows from the 50s to lower 60s. West winds 5 to 10 miles per hour. For Wednesday, partly cloudy in the morning then becoming mostly sunny. Highs in the lower 70s at the coast to around 90 inland. West winds 5 to 10 miles per hour. And on Wednesday night, mostly clear. Lows from the 50s to lower 60s. For Thursday, partly cloudy in the morning then becoming mostly sunny. Highs from the lower 70s to mid 80s. For Thursday night, mostly clear until midnight then becoming partly cloudy. Lows from the 50s to lower 60s. And on Friday partly cloudy. Highs from the mid-60s to lower 80s for Friday night, mostly clear. Lows in the 50s for Saturday, partly cloudy. Highs from the mid-60s to lower 80s and on Saturday night, mostly clear until midnight then becoming partly cloudy. Lows in the 50s for Sunday, partly cloudy. Highs from the mid-60s to upper 70s high temperatures today and lows tonight for these selected cities, San Francisco, 67 and 56, San Francisco Airport, 73 and 58, Redwood City, 80 and 60, Oakland, 72 and 58, Fremont, 78 and 59, Concord, 89 and 59, Livermore, 89 and 59, San Rafael, 81 and 57, Santa Rosa, 83 and 53, Napa, 78 and 55, Fairfield, 86 and 59. These are the 10 a.m. Pacific Daylight Time observations for the San Francisco and Monterey Bay areas on Monday, August 24th. At San Francisco Airport, it was mostly sunny, temperature 67, dew point 57, relative humidity 70%, northeast wind at 5 miles an hour, pressure 29.98 inches and rising. At Oakland Airport, it was partly sunny, temperature 65, dew point 58, relative humidity 78%, west wind at 6 miles an hour, pressure 29.99 inches and steady. At San Jose Airport, it was

mostly sunny. Temperature 68. Dew point 56. Relative humidity 65%. Calm. Pressure 29.98 inches and rising. At Santa Rosa, it was cloudy. Temperature 60. West wind at 3. Pressure 29.99 and rising. At Concord, it was mostly sunny. Temperature 73. South wind at 9. At Livermore, it was mostly sunny. Temperature 69. West wind at 6. At Monterey, it was cloudy. Temperature 61. Variable wind at 3. Pressure 30.01 and steady. At Salinas, it was cloudy. Temperature 60. Dew point 56. Relative humidity 86%. Calm. Here are some observations around California and western Nevada. Sky has ranged from mostly sunny to partly sunny. It was 73 at Sacramento, 81 at Los Angeles, 77 at San Diego, and 77 at Reno. Truckee reported 64, South Lake Tahoe reported 74, Blue Canyon reported 74, and Mammoth Lakes reported 73. Local temperature reports around San Francisco Bay for 10 a.m. Downtown San Francisco was 61 degrees. Oakland Museum was 61 degrees. Redwood City was 64 degrees. San Rafael was 65 degrees. The area forecast for the South Bay, including the San Jose metro area and the Santa Clara Valley. For today, partly cloudy in the morning, then becoming sunny. Haze. Highs in the mid-70s by the bay to near 90 inland. Northwest winds up to 5 miles per hour, increasing to 5 to 15 miles per hour in the afternoon. For tonight, mostly clear until midnight, then becoming mostly cloudy. Haze. Lows from the mid-50s to lower 60s. Northwest winds 5 to 10 miles per hour. And on Tuesday, mostly cloudy in the morning, then becoming partly cloudy. Haze. Highs in the lower 70s by the bay, mid-80s to lower 90s inland. Northwest winds 5 to 10 miles per hour. For Tuesday night, partly cloudy. Lows in the upper 50s. Northwest winds 5 to 10 miles per hour. For Wednesday, partly cloudy in the morning, then becoming mostly sunny. Highs in the mid-70s by the bay, 80s to mid-90s inland. North, partly cloudy in the morning, then becoming mostly sunny. Highs in the mid-70s by the bay, 80s to mid-90s inland. Northwest winds 5 to 10 miles per hour. And on Wednesday night, mostly clear. Lows near 60. For Thursday, partly cloudy in the morning, then becoming mostly sunny. Highs from the mid-70s to lower 90s. Thursday night and Friday partly cloudy. Lows in the upper 50s, high 70s and 80s Friday night through Saturday night, mostly clear. Lows in the 50s, high 70s and 80s Sunday. Partly cloudy in the morning, then becoming mostly sunny. Highs from the upper 60s to mid-80s, high temperatures today and lows tonight for the selected cities: San Jose, 81 and 60, Mountain View, 75 and 60, Morgan Hill, 91 and 59. The area forecast for the Monterey Bay and Salinas Valley. For today, mostly cloudy in the morning, then becoming mostly sunny. Haze. Highs in the upper 60s at the coast to the upper 80s inland. West winds up to 5 miles per hour, increasing to 5 to 15 miles per hour in the afternoon. For tonight, partly cloudy until midnight, then becoming mostly cloudy. Haze. Lows in the upper 50s. West winds 5 to 10 miles per hour. And on Tuesday, partly cloudy. Haze. Highs in the lower 70s at the coast to the upper 80s inland. West winds 5 to 10 miles per hour. For Tuesday night, partly cloudy. Lows from the mid-50s to lower 60s. West winds 5 to 10 miles per hour. For Wednesday, partly cloudy in the morning, then becoming mostly sunny. Highs in the lower 70s at the coast to the upper 80s inland. North winds up to 5 miles per hour.

becoming west in the afternoon. Then on Wednesday night, mostly clear until midnight, then becoming partly cloudy. Lows in the upper 50s. Thursday and Thursday night, partly cloudy. Highs from the lower 70s to mid 80s, lows in the upper 50s for Friday, mostly cloudy in the morning, then becoming partly cloudy. Highs from the upper 60s to lower 80s Friday night through Sunday, partly cloudy. Lows in the mid 50s, highs from the mid 60s to lower 80s, high temperatures today and lows tonight for the selected cities, Santa Cruz, 76 and 58, Monterey, 69 and 58, Salinas, 69 and 58, Hollister, 83 and 56, King City, 87 and 58. The weather overview for the Bay Area and Central Coast, temperatures near to slightly below seasonal averages persist within the marine layer through the rest of the week. Warm and dry conditions continue above 1,000 feet. Pattern change Friday into the weekend brings cooler temperatures and possible tropical moisture. The extended forecast for the Bay Area and Central Coast, Thursday and Thursday night, partly cloudy. High 65 to 95. Lows 50 to 75. Friday and Friday night, partly cloudy. High 60 to 90. Lows 50 to 70. Saturday and Saturday night, mostly clear. High 60 to 90. Lows 50 to 65. Sunday and Sunday night, partly cloudy. High 60 to 85. Lows 45 to 60. Monday and Monday night, mostly clear. High 60 to 85. Lows 50 to 60. Sunrise, sunset, and tidal information for the San Francisco Bay Area for Monday, August 24th. The sunrise today, 6:32 a.m. The sunset tonight, 7:51 p.m. Tidal data at the Golden Gate for today. Low tide, 04:03 a.m. at 0.17 feet. High tide, 11:19 a.m. at 4.65 feet. Low tide, 3:50 p.m. at 3.10 feet. High tide, 9:37 p.m. at 5.90 feet. Here are the buoy observations for 10 a.m. Pacific Daylight Time. At offshore buoy 6, winds west at 8 knots, pressure 1,015.3 millibars. At offshore buoy 59, winds north at 6 knots, water temperature 65, pressure 1,019.4 millibars. At Point Arena buoy, wind southeast 8 knots, water temperature 57, pressure 1,015.8 millibars, seas 5 feet, every 8 seconds. At buoy 13 near Bodega Bay, wind south at 2 knots, pressure 1,015.2 millibars. At Point Reyes Wave Rider buoy, water temperature 58, seas 5 feet, every 8 seconds. At San Francisco buoy, winds west 8 knots, water temperature 60, pressure 1,015.6 millibars, seas 4 feet, every 8 seconds. At Half Moon Bay buoy, winds west 4 knots, water temperature 61, pressure 1,015.8 millibars, seas 4 feet, every 8 seconds. At Monterey Bay buoy, winds northwest 4 knots, water temperature 60, pressure 1,016.0 millibars, seas 5 feet, every 8 seconds. At Point Sur, Wave Rider buoy, water temperature 61, seas 4 feet, every 14 seconds. At Cape San Martin buoy, winds northwest 8 knots, water temperature 60, pressure 1,016.4 millibars. Seas 4 feet, every 8 seconds. Synopsis for the Central California coast and bays, including the Monterey Bay, Greater Farallones, and Cordell Bank National Marine Sanctuaries, northwest light to moderate breezes continue into Tuesday and gradually increase to fresh by the middle of the week. Wind-driven seas remain light to moderate, though a long-period swell is expected to approach our coastal waters by the end of the week. Smoke from the timber fire continues to impact visibility to as low as 2 miles along the Big Sur coast. The marine forecast for San Pablo Bay, Suisun Bay, the West Delta, and the San Francisco Bay north of the Bay Bridge. For today, southwest wind 5 to 10 knots, rising to 10 to 15 knots this afternoon. For tonight, southwest wind 10 to 15 knots.

5 to 10 knots after midnight. For Tuesday, southwest wind 5 to 10 knots. The marine forecast for Monterey Bay. For today, west wind around 5 knots, rising to 10 to 15 knots. Seas around 3 feet. Wave detail, west 2 feet at 8 seconds. Patchy dense fog early this morning. For tonight, west wind 5 to 10 knots, easing to around 5 knots after midnight. Seas around 3 feet. Wave detail, west 2 feet at 7 seconds. Patchy dense fog. For Tuesday, west wind around 5 knots, rising to 10 to 15 knots in the afternoon. Seas around 2 feet or less, then around 3 feet in the afternoon. Wave detail, northwest 3 feet at 6 seconds. Patchy fog in the morning. The coastal waters forecast from Pigeon Point to Point Pinos out to 10 nautical miles. For today, northwest wind around 5 knots, backing to west 10 to 15 knots. Seas 3 to 4 feet. Wave detail, northwest 3 feet at 8 seconds and south 2 feet at 14 seconds. Patchy dense fog early this morning. For tonight, northwest wind 10 to 15 knots. Seas 3 to 4 feet. Wave detail, northwest 3 feet at 7 seconds and south 2 feet at 14 seconds. For Tuesday, northwest wind 10 to 15 knots, rising to 15 to 20 knots in the afternoon. Seas 3 to 4 feet. Wave detail, northwest 3 feet at 7 seconds and south 2 feet at 14 seconds. Synopsis for the Central California coast and bays including the Monterey Bay, Greater Farallones, and Cordell Bank National Marine Sanctuaries, northwest light to moderate breezes continue into Tuesday and gradually increase to fresh by the middle of the week. Wind-driven seas remain light to moderate, though a long-period swell is expected to approach our coastal waters by the end of the week. Smoke from the timber fire continues to impact visibility to as low as 2 miles along the Big Sur coast. The marine forecast for San Pablo Bay, Suisun Bay, the West Delta, and the San Francisco Bay north of the Bay Bridge. For today, southwest wind 5 to 10 knots, rising to 10 to 15 knots this afternoon. For tonight, southwest wind 10 to 15 knots, easing to 5 to 10 knots after midnight. For Tuesday, southwest wind 5 to 10 knots. The marine forecast for Monterey Bay. For today, west wind around 5 knots, rising to 10 to 15 knots. Seas around 3 feet. Wave detail, west 2 feet at 8 seconds. Patchy dense fog early this morning. For tonight, west wind 5 to 10 knots, easing to around 5 knots after midnight. Seas around 3 feet. Wave detail, west 2 feet at 7 seconds. Patchy dense fog. For Tuesday, west wind around 5 knots, rising to 10 to 15 knots in the afternoon. Seas around 2 feet or less, then around 3 feet in the afternoon. Wave detail, northwest 3 feet at 6 seconds. Patchy fog in the morning. The coastal waters forecast from Pigeon Point to Point Pinos out to 10 nautical miles. For today, northwest wind around 5 knots, backing to west 10 to 15 knots. Seas 3 to 4 feet. Wave detail, northwest 3 feet at 8 seconds and south 2 feet at 14 seconds. Patchy dense fog early this morning. For tonight, northwest wind 10 to 15 knots. Seas 3 to 4 feet. Wave detail, northwest 3 feet at 7 seconds and south 2 feet at 14 seconds. For Tuesday, northwest wind 10 to 15 knots, rising to 15 to 20 knots in the afternoon. Seas 3 to 4 feet. Wave detail, northwest 3 feet at 7 seconds and south 2 feet at 14 seconds. The area forecast for the peninsula, North Bay, and East Bay. For today, partly cloudy in the morning then becoming mostly sunny. Highs in the upper 60s at the coast to the upper 80s inland. West winds 5 to 15 miles per hour. For tonight, mostly clear until midnight.

night, mostly clear. Lows from the 50s to lower 60s. For Thursday, partly cloudy in the morning, then becoming mostly sunny. Highs from the lower 70s to mid 80s. For Thursday night, mostly clear until midnight, then becoming partly cloudy. Lows from the 50s to lower 60s. And on Friday, partly cloudy. Highs from the mid-60s to lower 80s for Friday night, mostly clear. Lows in the 50s for Saturday, partly cloudy. Highs from the mid-60s to lower 80s and on Saturday night, mostly clear until midnight, then becoming partly cloudy. Lows in the 50s for Sunday, partly cloudy. Highs from the mid-60s to upper 70s high temperatures today and lows tonight for the selected cities, San Francisco, 67 and 56, San Francisco Airport, 73 and 58, Redwood City, 80 and 60, Oakland, 72 and 58, Fremont, 78 and 59, Concord, 89 and 59, Livermore, 89 and 59, San Rafael, 81 and 57, Santa Rosa, 83 and 53, Napa, 78 and 55, Fairfield, 86 and 59. These are the 10 a.m. Pacific Daylight Time observations for the San Francisco and Monterey Bay areas on Monday, August 24th. At San Francisco Airport, it was mostly sunny, temperature 67, dew point 57, relative humidity 70%, northeast wind at 5 miles an hour, pressure 29.98 inches and rising. At Oakland Airport, it was partly sunny, temperature 65, dew point 58, relative humidity 78%, west wind at 6 miles an hour, pressure 29.99 inches and steady. At San Jose Airport, it was mostly sunny, temperature 68, dew point 56, relative humidity 65%, calm, pressure 29.98 inches and rising. At Santa Rosa, it was cloudy, temperature 60, west wind at 3, pressure 29.99 and rising. At Concord, it was mostly sunny, temperature 73, south wind at 9. At Livermore, it was mostly sunny, temperature 69, west wind at 6. At Monterey, it was cloudy, temperature 61, variable wind at 3, pressure 30.01 and steady. At Salinas, it was cloudy, temperature 60, dew point 56, relative humidity 86%, calm. Here are some observations around California and western Nevada. Skies ranged from mostly sunny to partly sunny. It was 73 at Sacramento, 81 at Los Angeles, 77 at San Diego, and 77 at Reno. Truckee reported 64, South Lake Tahoe reported 74, Blue Canyon reported 74, and Mammoth Lakes reported 73. Local temperature reports around San Francisco Bay for 10 a.m. Downtown San Francisco was 61 degrees. Oakland Museum was 61 degrees. Redwood City was 64 degrees. San Rafael was 65 degrees. The area forecast for the South Bay, including the San Jose metro area and the Santa Clara Valley. For today, partly cloudy in the morning, then becoming sunny. Haze. Highs in the mid-70s by the bay to near 90 inland. Northwest winds up to 5 miles per hour, increasing to 5 to 15 miles per hour in the afternoon. For tonight, mostly clear until midnight, then becoming mostly cloudy. Haze. Lows from the mid-50s to lower 60s. Northwest winds 5 to 10 miles per hour. And on Tuesday, mostly cloudy in the morning, then becoming partly cloudy. Haze. Highs in the lower 70s by the bay, mid-80s to lower 90s inland. Northwest winds 5 to 10 miles per hour. For Tuesday night, partly cloudy. Lows in the upper 50s. Northwest winds 5 to 10 miles per hour. For Wednesday, partly cloudy in the morning, then becoming mostly sunny. Highs in the mid-70s by the bay, 80s to mid-90s inland. Northwest winds 5 to 10 miles per hour. And on Wednesday night, mostly clear,

60. For Thursday, partly cloudy in the morning, then becoming mostly sunny. Highs from the mid-70s to lower 90s. Thursday night and Friday, partly cloudy. Lows in the upper 50s, high 70s and 80s Friday night through Saturday night, mostly clear. Lows in the 50s, high 70s and 80s Sunday. Partly cloudy in the morning, then becoming mostly sunny. Highs from the upper 60s to mid 80s high temperatures today and lows tonight for the selected cities, San Jose, 81 and 60, Mountain View, 75 and 60, Morgan Hill, 91 and 59. The area forecast for the Monterey Bay and Salinas Valley for today, mostly cloudy in the morning, then becoming mostly sunny. Haze. Highs in the upper 60s at the coast to the upper 80s inland. West winds up to 5 miles per hour, increasing to 5 to 15 miles per hour in the afternoon. For tonight, partly cloudy until midnight, then becoming mostly cloudy. Haze. Lows in the upper 50s. West winds 5 to 10 miles per hour. And on Tuesday, partly cloudy. Haze. Highs in the lower 70s at the coast to the upper 80s inland. West winds 5 to 10 miles per hour. For Tuesday night, partly cloudy. Lows from the mid 50s to lower 60s. West winds 5 to 10 miles per hour. For Wednesday, partly cloudy in the morning, then becoming mostly sunny. Highs in the lower 70s at the coast to the upper 80s inland. North winds up to 5 miles per hour, becoming west in the afternoon. And on Wednesday night, mostly clear until midnight, then becoming partly cloudy. Lows in the upper 50s. Thursday and Thursday night, partly cloudy. Highs from the lower 70s to mid 80s, lows in the upper 50s for Friday, mostly cloudy in the morning, then becoming partly cloudy. Highs from the upper 60s to lower 80s Friday night through Sunday, partly cloudy. Lows in the mid-50s, highs from the mid-60s to lower 80s, high temperatures today and lows tonight for the selected cities, Santa Cruz, 76 and 58, Monterey, 69 and 58, Salinas, 69 and 58, Hollister, 83 and 56, King City, 87 and 58. The weather overview for the Bay Area and Central Coast, temperatures near to slightly below seasonal averages persist within the marine layer through the rest of the week. Warm and dry conditions continue above 1,000 feet. Pattern change Friday into the weekend brings cooler temperatures and possible tropical moisture. The extended forecast for the Bay Area and Central Coast, Thursday and Thursday night, partly cloudy. High 65 to 95. Lows 50 to 75. Friday and Friday night, partly cloudy. High 60 to 90. Lows 50 to 70. Saturday and Saturday night, mostly clear. High 60 to 90. Lows 50 to 65. Sunday and Sunday night, partly cloudy. High 60 to 85. Lows 45 to 60. Monday and Monday night, mostly clear. High 60 to 85. Lows 50 to 60. 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This broadcast originates from the National Weather Service office located in Monterey, California, and serves the South Bay and Monterey Bay Area, including the cities of San Jose, Monterey, Salinas, and Santa Cruz. Sunrise, sunset, and tidal information for the San Francisco Bay Area for Monday, August 24th. The sunrise today, 6:32 a.m. The sunset tonight, 7:51 p.m. Tidal data at the Golden Gate for today. Low tide, 04:03 a.m. at 0.17 feet. High tide, 11:19 a.m. at 4.65 feet. Low tide, 3:50 p.m. at 3.10 feet. High tide, 9:37 p.m. at 5.90 feet. Here are the buoy observations for 10 a.m. Pacific Daylight Time. An offshore buoy 6, winds west at 8 knots, pressure 1,000.

15.3 millibars. At offshore buoy 59, winds north at 6 knots, water temperature 65, pressure 1,019.4 millibars. At Point Arena buoy, wind southeast 8 knots, water temperature 57, pressure 1,015.8 millibars, seas 5 feet, every 8 seconds. At buoy 13 near Bodega Bay, wind south at 2 knots, pressure 1,015.2 millibars. At Point Reyes wave rider buoy, water temperature 58, seas 5 feet, every 8 seconds. At San Francisco buoy, winds west 8 knots, water temperature 60, pressure 1,015.6 millibars, seas 4 feet, every 8 seconds. At Half Moon Bay buoy, winds west 4 knots, water temperature 61, pressure 1,015.8 millibars, seas 4 feet, every 8 seconds. At Monterey Bay buoy, winds northwest 4 knots, water temperature 60, pressure 1,016.0 millibars, seas 5 feet, every 8 seconds. At Point Sur, wave rider buoy, water temperature 61, seas 4 feet, every 14 seconds. At Cape San Martin buoy, winds northwest 8 knots, water temperature 60, pressure 1,016.4 millibars. Seas 4 feet, every 8 seconds. Synopsis for the Central California coast and bays, including the Monterey Bay, Greater Farallones, and Cordell Bank National Marine Sanctuaries, northwest light to moderate breezes continue into Tuesday and gradually increase to fresh by the middle of the week. Wind-driven seas remain slight to moderate, though a long-period swell is expected to approach our coastal waters by the end of the week. Smoke from the timber fire continues to impact visibility to as low as 2 miles along the Big Sur coast. The marine forecast for San Pablo Bay, Suisun Bay, the West Delta, and the San Francisco Bay north of the Bay Bridge. For today, southwest wind 5 to 10 knots, rising to 10 to 15 knots this afternoon. For tonight, southwest wind 10 to 15 knots, easing to 5 to 10 knots after midnight. For Tuesday, southwest wind 5 to 10 knots. The marine forecast for Monterey Bay. For today, west wind around 5 knots, rising to 10 to 15 knots. Seas around 3 feet. Wave detail, west 2 feet at 8 seconds. Patchy dense fog early this morning. For tonight, west wind 5 to 10 knots, easing to around 5 knots after midnight. Seas around 3 feet. Wave detail, west 2 feet at 7 seconds. Patchy dense fog. For Tuesday, west wind around 5 knots, rising to 10 to 15 knots in the afternoon. Seas around 2 feet or less, then around 3 feet in the afternoon. Wave detail, northwest 3 feet at 6 seconds. Patchy fog in the morning. The coastal waters forecast from Pigeon Point to Point Pinos out to 10 nautical miles. For today, northwest wind around 5 knots, backing to west 10 to 15 knots. Seas 3 to 4 feet. Wave detail, northwest 3 feet at 8 seconds and south 2 feet at 14 seconds. Patchy dense fog early this morning. For tonight, northwest wind 10 to 15 knots. Seas 3 to 4 feet. Wave detail, northwest 3 feet at 7 seconds and south 2 feet at 14 seconds. For Tuesday, northwest wind 10 to 15 knots, rising to 15 to 20 knots in the afternoon. Seas 3 to 4 feet. Wave detail, northwest 3 feet at 7 seconds and south 2 feet at 14 seconds. The area forecast for the peninsula, North Bay, and East Bay. For today, partly cloudy in the morning, then becoming mostly sunny. Highs in the upper 60s at the coast to the upper 80s inland. West winds 5 to 15 miles per hour. For tonight, mostly clear until midnight, then becoming partly cloudy. Lows from the 50s to lower 60s. West winds 5 to 10 miles per hour. And on Tuesday, mostly cloudy in the morning, then becoming partly cloudy. Highs in the mid-60s at the coast to the upper 80s inland. West winds 5 to 10 miles per hour. For Tuesday night,

Partly cloudy. Lows from the 50s to lower 60s. West winds 5 to 10 miles per hour. For Wednesday, partly cloudy in the morning, then becoming mostly sunny. Highs in the lower 70s at the coast at around 90 inland. West winds 5 to 10 miles per hour. And on Wednesday night, mostly clear. Lows from the 50s to lower 60s. For Thursday, partly cloudy in the morning, then becoming mostly sunny. Highs from the lower 70s to mid 80s. For Thursday night, mostly clear until midnight, then becoming partly cloudy. Lows from the 50s to lower 60s. And on Friday, partly cloudy. Highs from the mid 60s to lower 80s for Friday night, mostly clear. Lows in the 50s for Saturday, partly cloudy. Highs from the mid-60s to lower 80s, and on Saturday night, mostly clear until midnight, then becoming partly cloudy. Lows in the 50s for Sunday, partly cloudy. Highs from the mid-60s to upper 70s. High temperatures today and lows tonight for the selected cities: San Francisco, 67 and 56, San Francisco Airport, 73 and 58, Redwood City, 80 and 60, Oakland, 72 and 58, Fremont, 78 and 59, Concord, 89 and 59, Livermore, 89 and 59, San Rafael, 81 and 57, Santa Rosa, 83 and 53, Napa, 78 and 55, Fairfield, 86 and 59. These are the 11 a.m. Pacific Daylight Time observations for the San Francisco and Monterey Bay areas on Monday, August 24th. At San Francisco Airport, it was mostly sunny, temperature 69, dew point 58, relative humidity 67%, north wind at 7 miles an hour, pressure 29.99 inches and rising. At Oakland Airport, it was partly sunny, temperature 67, dew point 58, relative humidity 72%, west wind at 3 miles an hour, pressure 30.01 inches and rising. At San Jose Airport, it was mostly sunny, temperature 72, dew point 55, relative humidity 55%, east wind at 3 miles an hour, pressure 29.99 inches and rising. At Santa Rosa, it was partly sunny, temperature 65, southwest wind at 5, pressure 29.99 and steady. At Concord, it was sunny, temperature 76, calm. At Livermore, it was sunny, temperature 74, northwest wind at 7. At Monterey, it was cloudy, temperature 62, northwest wind at 5, pressure 30.03 and rising. At Salinas, it was partly sunny, temperature 64, dew point 57, relative humidity 78%, north wind at 3. Here are some observations around California and western Nevada. At Sacramento, it was sunny, with a temperature of 78. It was mostly sunny, with a temperature of 82 at Los Angeles, 77 at South Lake Tahoe, 76 at Blue Canyon, and 75 at Mammoth Lakes. It was partly sunny, with a temperature of 79 at San Diego, 83 at Reno, and 73 at Truckee. Local temperature reports around San Francisco Bay for 10 a.m. Downtown San Francisco was 61 degrees. Oakland Museum was 61 degrees. Redwood City was 64 degrees. San Rafael was 65 degrees. The area forecast for the South Bay, including the San Jose metro area and the Santa Clara Valley. For today, partly cloudy in the morning, then becoming sunny. Haze. Highs in the mid-70s by the bay to near 90 inland. Northwest winds up to 5 miles per hour, increasing to 5 to 15 miles per hour in the afternoon. For tonight, mostly clear until midnight, then becoming mostly cloudy. Haze. Lows from the mid-50s to lower 60s. Northwest winds 5 to 10 miles per hour. And on Tuesday, mostly cloudy in the morning, then becoming partly cloudy. Haze. Highs in the lower 70s by the bay, mid-80s to lower 90s inland. Northwest winds 5 to 10 miles per hour. For Tuesday,

night, partly cloudy. Lows in the upper 50s. Northwest winds 5 to 10 miles per hour. For Wednesday, partly cloudy in the morning, then becoming mostly sunny. Highs in the mid-70s by the bay, 80s to mid-90s inland. Northwest winds 5 to 10 miles per hour. And on Wednesday night, mostly clear. Lows near 60. For Thursday, partly cloudy in the morning, then becoming mostly sunny. Highs from the mid-70s to lower 90s. Thursday night and Friday, partly cloudy. Lows in the upper 50s, high 70s and 80s Friday night through Saturday night, mostly clear. Lows in the 50s, high 70s and 80s Sunday. Partly cloudy in the morning, then becoming mostly sunny. Highs from the upper 60s to mid 80s, high temperatures today and lows tonight for the selected cities: San Jose, 81 and 60, Mountain View, 75 and 60, Morgan Hill, 91 and 59. Local temperature reports around San Francisco Bay for 11 a.m. Downtown San Francisco was 62 degrees. Oakland Museum was 64 degrees. Redwood City was 68 degrees. San Rafael was 66 degrees. The area forecast for the South Bay, including the San Jose metro area and the Santa Clara Valley. For the rest of today, mostly sunny early in the afternoon, then becoming sunny. Haze. Highs in the mid-70s by the bay to near 90 inland. Northwest winds 5 to 15 miles per hour. For tonight, mostly clear until midnight, then becoming mostly cloudy. Haze. Lows from the mid-50s to lower 60s. Northwest winds 5 to 10 miles per hour. And on Tuesday, mostly cloudy in the morning, then becoming partly cloudy. Haze. Highs in the lower 70s by the bay, mid-80s to lower 90s inland. Northwest winds 5 to 10 miles per hour. For the Tuesday night, partly cloudy. Lows in the upper 50s. Northwest winds 5 to 10 miles per hour. For Wednesday, partly cloudy in the morning, then becoming mostly sunny. Highs in the mid-70s by the bay, 80s to mid-90s inland. Northwest winds 5 to 10 miles per hour. And on Wednesday night, mostly clear. Lows near 60. For the Thursday, partly cloudy in the morning, then becoming mostly sunny. Highs from the mid-70s to lower 90s. Thursday night and Friday, partly cloudy. Lows in the upper 50s, high 70s and 80s Friday night through Saturday night, mostly clear. Lows in the 50s, high 70s and 80s Sunday. Partly cloudy in the morning, then becoming mostly sunny. Highs from the upper 60s to mid 80s, high temperatures today and lows tonight for the selected cities: San Jose, 81 and 60, Mountain View, 75 and 60, Morgan Hill, 91 and 59. The area forecast for the Monterey Bay and Salinas Valley. For the rest of today, partly cloudy early in the afternoon, then becoming mostly sunny. Haze. Highs in the upper 60s at the coast to the upper 80s inland. West winds 5 to 15 miles per hour. For tonight, partly cloudy until midnight, then becoming mostly cloudy. Haze. Lows in the upper 50s. West winds 5 to 10 miles per hour. And on Tuesday, partly cloudy. Haze. Highs in the lower 70s at the coast to the upper 80s inland. West winds 5 to 10 miles per hour. For the Tuesday night, partly cloudy. Lows from the mid-50s to lower 60s. West winds 5 to 10 miles per hour. For Wednesday, partly cloudy in the morning, then becoming mostly sunny. Highs in the lower 70s at the coast to the upper 80s inland. North winds up to 5 miles per hour, becoming west in the afternoon. And on Wednesday night, mostly clear until midnight, then becoming partly cloudy. Lows in the upper 50s. Thursday and Thursday night, partly cloudy. Highs from the lower 70s to mid 80s, lows in the upper 50s for the Friday, mostly cloudy in the morning.

then becoming partly cloudy. Highs from the upper 60s to lower 80s Friday night through Sunday. Partly cloudy. Lows in the mid-50s, highs from the mid-60s to lower 80s, high temperatures today and lows tonight for the selected cities, Santa Cruz, 76 and 58, Monterey, 69 and 58, Salinas, 69 and 58, Hollister, 83 and 56, King City, 87 and 58. The weather overview for the Bay Area and Central Coast, temperatures near to slightly below seasonal averages persist within the marine layer through the rest of the week. Warm and dry conditions continue above 1,000 feet. Pattern change Friday into the weekend brings cooler temperatures and possible tropical moisture. The extended forecast for the Bay Area and Central Coast, Thursday and Thursday night, partly cloudy. High 65 to 95. Lows 50 to 75. Friday and Friday night, partly cloudy. High 60 to 90. Lows 50 to 70. Saturday and Saturday night, mostly clear. High 60 to 90. Lows 50 to 65. Sunday and Sunday night, partly cloudy. High 60 to 85. Lows 45 to 60. Monday and Monday night, mostly clear. High 60 to 85. Lows 50 to 60. Sunrise, sunset, and tidal information for the San Francisco Bay Area for Monday, August 24th. The sunrise today, 6:32 a.m. The sunset tonight, 7:51 p.m. Tidal data at the Golden Gate for today. Low tide, 04:03 a.m. at 0.17 feet. High tide, 11:19 a.m. at 4.65 feet. Low tide, 3:50 p.m. at 3.10 feet. High tide, 9:37 p.m. at 5.90 feet. Here are the buoy observations for 11 a.m. Pacific Daylight Time. An offshore buoy 6 winds west at 8 knots, pressure 1,015.3 millibars. An offshore buoy 59 winds north at 6 knots, water temperature 65, pressure 1,019.5 millibars. At Point Arena buoy, wind southeast 8 knots, water temperature 58, pressure 1,016.1 millibars, seas 5 feet, every 8 seconds. At buoy 13 near Bodega Bay, winds north at 4 knots, pressure 1,015.6 millibars, swell 5 feet, every 7 seconds. At Point Reyes Wave Rider buoy, water temperature 58, seas 6 feet, every 8 seconds. At San Francisco buoy, winds west 6 knots, water temperature 60, pressure 1,016.2 millibars, seas 4 feet, every 7 seconds. At Half Moon Bay buoy, winds west 4 knots, water temperature 60, pressure 1,016.1 millibars, seas 4 feet, every 8 seconds. At Monterey Bay buoy, winds northwest 4 knots, water temperature 61, pressure 1,016.4 millibars, seas 5 feet, every 8 seconds. At Point Sur, Wave Rider buoy, water temperature 61, seas 4 feet, every 8 seconds. At Cape San Martin buoy, winds north 6 knots, water temperature 60, pressure 1,017.0 millibars. Seas 5 feet, every 15 seconds. Synopsis for the Central California coast and bays, including the Monterey Bay, Greater Farallones, and Cordell Bank National Marine Sanctuaries, northwest light to moderate breezes continue into Tuesday and gradually increase to fresh by the middle of the week. Wind-driven seas remain slight to moderate, though a long-period swell is expected to approach our coastal waters by the end of the week. Smoke from the timber fire continues to impact visibility to as low as 2 miles along the Big Sur coast. The marine forecast for San Pablo Bay, Suisun Bay, the West Delta, and the San Francisco Bay north of the Bay Bridge. For today, southwest wind 5 to 10 knots, rising to 10 to 15 knots this afternoon. For tonight, southwest wind 10 to 15 knots, easing to 5 to 10 knots after midnight. For Tuesday, southwest wind 5 to 10 knots. The marine forecast for Monterey Bay. For today, west wind around 5 knots, rising to 10 to 15 knots.

sees around 3 feet. Wave detail, west 2 feet at 8 seconds. Patchy dense fog early this morning. For tonight, west wind 5 to 10 knots, easing to around 5 knots after midnight. Seas around 3 feet. Wave detail, west 2 feet at 7 seconds. Patchy dense fog. For Tuesday, west wind around 5 knots, rising to 10 to 15 knots in the afternoon. Seas around 2 feet or less, then around 3 feet in the afternoon. Wave detail, northwest 3 feet at 6 seconds. Patchy fog in the morning. The coastal waters forecast from Pigeon Point to Point Pinos out to 10 nautical miles. For today, northwest wind around 5 knots, backing to west 10 to 15 knots. Seas 3 to 4 feet. Wave detail, northwest 3 feet at 8 seconds and south 2 feet at 14 seconds. Patchy dense fog early this morning. For tonight, northwest wind 10 to 15 knots. Seas 3 to 4 feet. Wave detail, northwest 3 feet at 7 seconds and south 2 feet at 14 seconds. For Tuesday, northwest wind 10 to 15 knots, rising to 15 to 20 knots in the afternoon. Seas 3 to 4 feet. Wave detail, northwest 3 feet at 7 seconds and south 2 feet at 14 seconds. The following is a marine weather statement from the National Weather Service. Reductions to visibility is possible along the Big Sur coast due to smoke from the timber fire. Visibility may drop as low as 2 miles, particularly overnight when the marine inversion settles in, and gradually improves by late morning. The area forecast for the peninsula, North Bay, and East Bay. For the rest of today, mostly sunny. Highs in the upper 60s at the coast to the upper 80s inland. West winds 5 to 15 miles per hour. For tonight, mostly clear until midnight, then becoming partly cloudy. Lows from the 50s to lower 60s. West winds 5 to 10 miles per hour. And on Tuesday, mostly cloudy in the morning, then becoming partly cloudy. Highs in the mid-60s at the coast to the upper 80s inland. West winds 5 to 10 miles per hour. For the Tuesday night, partly cloudy. Lows from the 50s to lower 60s. West winds 5 to 10 miles per hour. For Wednesday, partly cloudy in the morning, then becoming mostly sunny. Highs in the lower 70s at the coast to around 90 inland. West winds 5 to 10 miles per hour. And on Wednesday night, mostly clear. Lows from the 50s to lower 60s. For the Thursday, partly cloudy in the morning, then becoming mostly sunny. Highs from the lower 70s to mid 80s. For Thursday night, mostly clear until midnight, then becoming partly cloudy. Lows from the 50s to lower 60s. And on Friday, partly cloudy. Highs from the mid 60s to lower 80s for the Friday night, mostly clear. Lows in the 50s for Saturday, partly cloudy. Highs from the mid-60s to lower 80s and on Saturday night, mostly clear until midnight, then becoming partly cloudy. Lows in the 50s for the Sunday, partly cloudy. Highs from the mid-60s to upper 70s high temperatures today and lows tonight for the selected cities, San Francisco, 67 and 56, San Francisco Airport, 73 and 58, Redwood City, 80 and 60, Oakland, 72 and 58, Fremont, 78 and 59, Concord, 89 and 59, Livermore, 89 and 59, San Rafael, 81 and 57, Santa Rosa, 83 and 53, Napa, 78 and 55, Fairfield, 86 and 59. These are the 11 a.m. Pacific Daylight Time observations for the San Francisco and Monterey Bay areas on Monday, August 24th. At San Francisco Airport, it was mostly sunny, temperature 69, dew point 58, relative humidity 67%, north wind at 7 miles an hour, pressure 29.99 inches and rising. At Oakland Airport, it was partly sunny, temperature 67, dew point 58, relative humidity 72%.

miles an hour. Pressure 30.01 inches and rising. At San Jose Airport, it was mostly sunny. Temperature 72, dew point 55, relative humidity 55%, east wind at 3 miles an hour, pressure 29.99 inches and rising. At Santa Rosa, it was partly sunny, temperature 65, southwest wind at 5, pressure 29.99 and steady. At Concord, it was sunny, temperature 76, calm. At Livermore, it was sunny, temperature 74, northwest wind at 7. At Monterey, it was mostly sunny, temperature 62, northwest wind at 6, pressure 30.03 and rising. At Salinas, it was partly sunny, temperature 64, dew point 57, relative humidity 78%, north wind at 3. Here are some observations around California and western Nevada. At Sacramento, it was sunny, with a temperature of 78. It was mostly sunny, with a temperature of 82 at Los Angeles, 77 at South Lake Tahoe, 76 at Blue Canyon, and 75 at Mammoth Lakes. It was partly sunny, with a temperature of 79 at San Diego, 83 at Reno, and 73 at Truckee. Local temperature reports around San Francisco Bay for 11 a.m. Downtown San Francisco was 62 degrees. Oakland Museum was 64 degrees. Redwood City was 68 degrees. San Rafael was 66 degrees. The area forecast for the South Bay, including the San Jose metro area and the Santa Clara Valley. For the rest of today, mostly sunny early in the afternoon, then becoming sunny. Haze. Highs in the mid-70s by the bay to near 90 inland. Northwest winds 5 to 15 miles per hour. For tonight, mostly clear until midnight, then becoming mostly cloudy. Haze. Lows from the mid-50s to lower 60s. Northwest winds 5 to 10 miles per hour. And on Tuesday, mostly cloudy in the morning, then becoming partly cloudy. Haze. Highs in the lower 70s by the bay, mid-80s to lower 90s inland. Northwest winds 5 to 10 miles per hour. For the Tuesday night, partly cloudy. Lows in the upper 50s. Northwest winds 5 to 10 miles per hour. For Wednesday, partly cloudy in the morning, then becoming mostly sunny. Highs in the mid-70s by the bay, 80s to mid-90s inland. Northwest winds 5 to 10 miles per hour. And on Wednesday night, mostly clear. Lows near 60. For the Thursday, partly cloudy in the morning, then becoming mostly sunny. Highs from the mid-70s to lower 90s. Thursday night and Friday partly cloudy. Lows in the upper 50s, high 70s and 80s Friday night through Saturday night, mostly clear. Lows in the 50s, high 70s and 80s Sunday. Partly cloudy in the morning, then becoming mostly sunny. Highs from the upper 60s to mid 80s, high temperatures today and lows tonight for the selected cities: San Jose, 81 and 60, Mountain View, 75 and 60, Morgan Hill, 91 and 59. 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This broadcast originates from the National Weather Service office located in Monterey, California, and serves the South Bay and Monterey Bay Area, including the city of San Jose, Monterey, Salinas, and Santa Cruz. The area forecast for the Monterey Bay and Salinas Valley for the rest of today: partly cloudy early in the afternoon, then becoming mostly sunny. Haze. Highs in the upper 60s at the coast to the upper 80s inland. West winds 5 to 15 miles per hour. For tonight, partly cloudy until midnight, then becoming mostly cloudy. Haze. Lows in the upper 50s. West winds 5 to 10 miles per hour. And on Tuesday, partly cloudy. Haze. Highs in the lower 70s at the coast to the upper 80s inland.

5 to 10 miles per hour. For the Tuesday night, partly cloudy. Lows from the mid-50s to lower 60s. West winds 5 to 10 miles per hour. For Wednesday, partly cloudy in the morning, then becoming mostly sunny. Highs in the lower 70s at the coast to the upper 80s inland. North winds up to 5 miles per hour, becoming west in the afternoon. And on Wednesday night, mostly clear until midnight, then becoming partly cloudy. Lows in the upper 50s. Thursday and Thursday night, partly cloudy. Highs from the lower 70s to mid 80s, lows in the upper 50s for the Friday, mostly cloudy in the morning, then becoming partly cloudy. Highs from the upper 60s to lower 80s Friday night through Sunday, partly cloudy. Lows in the mid-50s, highs from the mid-60s to lower 80s, high temperatures today and lows tonight for the selected cities, Santa Cruz, 76 and 58, Monterey, 69 and 58, Salinas, 69 and 58, Hollister, 83 and 56, King City, 87 and 58. The weather overview for the Bay Area and Central Coast, temperatures near to slightly below seasonal averages persist within the marine layer through the rest of the week. Warm and dry conditions continue above 1,000 feet. Pattern change Friday into the weekend brings cooler temperatures and possible tropical moisture. The extended forecast for the Bay Area and Central Coast, Thursday and Thursday night, partly cloudy. High 65 to 95. Lows 50 to 75. Friday and Friday night, partly cloudy. High 60 to 90. Lows 50 to 70. Saturday and Saturday night, mostly clear. High 60 to 90. Lows 50 to 65. Sunday and Sunday night, partly cloudy. High 60 to 85. Lows 45 to 60. Monday and Monday night, mostly clear. High 60 to 85. Lows 50 to 60. Sunrise, sunset, and tidal information for the San Francisco Bay Area for Monday, August 24th. The sunrise today, 6:32 a.m. The sunset tonight, 7:51 p.m. Tidal data at the Golden Gate for today. Low tide, 04:03 a.m. at 0.17 feet. High tide, 11:19 a.m. at 4.65 feet. Low tide, 3:50 p.m. at 3.10 feet. High tide, 9:37 p.m. at 5.90 feet. Here are the buoy observations for 11 a.m. Pacific Daylight Time. An offshore buoy 6 winds west at 8 knots, pressure 1,015.3 millibars. An offshore buoy 59 winds north at 6 knots, water temperature 65, pressure 1,019.5 millibars. At Point Arena buoy, wind southeast 8 knots, water temperature 58, pressure 1,016.1 millibars, seas 5 feet, every 8 seconds. At buoy 13 near Bodega Bay, winds north at 4 knots, pressure 1,015.6 millibars, swell 5 feet, every 7 seconds. At Point Reyes Wave Rider buoy, water temperature 58, seas 6 feet, every 8 seconds. At San Francisco buoy, winds west 6 knots, water temperature 60, pressure 1,016.2 millibars, seas 4 feet, every 7 seconds. At Half Moon Bay buoy, winds west 4 knots, water temperature 60, pressure 1,016.1 millibars, seas 4 feet, every 8 seconds. At Monterey Bay buoy, winds northwest 4 knots, water temperature 61, pressure 1,016.4 millibars, seas 5 feet, every 8 seconds. At Point Sur, Wave Rider buoy, water temperature 61, seas 4 feet, every 8 seconds. At Cape San Martin buoy, winds north 6 knots, water temperature 60, pressure 1,017.0 millibars. Seas 5 feet, every 15 seconds. Synopsis for the Central California coast and bays, including the Monterey Bay, Greater Farallones, and Cordell Bank National Marine Sanctuaries, northwest light to moderate breezes continue into Tuesday and gradually increase to fresh by the middle of the week. Wind-driven seas remain slight to moderate, though a long-period swell is expected.

to approach our coastal waters by the end of the week. Smoke from the timber fire continues to impact visibility to as low as 2 miles along the Big Sur coast. The marine forecast for San Pablo Bay, Suisun Bay, the West Delta, and the San Francisco Bay north of the Bay Bridge. For today, southwest wind 5 to 10 knots, rising to 10 to 15 knots this afternoon. For tonight, southwest wind 10 to 15 knots, easing to 5 to 10 knots after midnight. For Tuesday, southwest wind 5 to 10 knots. The marine forecast for Monterey Bay. For today, west wind around 5 knots, rising to 10 to 15 knots. Seas around 3 feet. Wave detail, west 2 feet at 8 seconds. Patchy dense fog early this morning. For tonight, west wind 5 to 10 knots, easing to around 5 knots after midnight. Seas around 3 feet. Wave detail, west 2 feet at 7 seconds. Patchy dense fog. For Tuesday, west wind around 5 knots, rising to 10 to 15 knots in the afternoon. Seas around 2 feet or less, then around 3 feet in the afternoon. Wave detail, northwest 3 feet at 6 seconds. Patchy fog in the morning. The coastal waters forecast from Pigeon Point to Point Pinos out to 10 nautical miles. For today, northwest wind around 5 knots, backing to west 10 to 15 knots. Seas 3 to 4 feet. Wave detail, northwest 3 feet at 8 seconds and south 2 feet at 14 seconds. Patchy dense fog early this morning. For tonight, northwest wind 10 to 15 knots. Seas 3 to 4 feet. Wave detail, northwest 3 feet at 7 seconds and south 2 feet at 14 seconds. For Tuesday, northwest wind 10 to 15 knots, rising to 15 to 20 knots in the afternoon. Seas 3 to 4 feet. Wind seconds and south 2 feet at 14 seconds. For Tuesday, northwest wind 10 to 15 knots, rising to 15 to 20 knots in the afternoon. Seas 3 to 4 feet. Wave detail, northwest 3 feet at 7 seconds and south 2 feet at 14 seconds. The following is a marine weather statement from the National Weather Service. Reductions to visibility is possible along the Big Sur coast due to smoke from the timber fire. Visibility may drop as low as 2 miles, particularly overnight when the marine inversion settles in, and gradually improves by late morning. The area forecast for the peninsula, North Bay, and East Bay. For the rest of today, mostly sunny. Highs in the upper 60s at the coast to the upper 80s inland. West winds 5 to 15 miles per hour. For tonight, mostly clear until midnight, then becoming partly cloudy. Lows from the 50s to lower 60s. West winds 5 to 10 miles per hour. And on Tuesday, mostly cloudy in the morning, then becoming partly cloudy. Highs in the mid-60s at the coast to the upper 80s inland. West winds 5 to 10 miles per hour. For the Tuesday night, partly cloudy. Lows from the 50s to lower 60s. West winds 5 to 10 miles per hour. For Wednesday, partly cloudy in the morning, then becoming mostly sunny. Highs in the lower 70s at the coast to around 90 inland. West winds 5 to 10 miles per hour. And on Wednesday night, mostly clear. Lows from the 50s to lower 60s. For the Thursday, partly cloudy in the morning, then becoming mostly sunny. Highs from the lower 70s to mid 80s. For Thursday night, mostly clear until midnight, then becoming partly cloudy. Lows from the 50s to lower 60s. And on Friday, partly cloudy. Highs from the mid 60s to lower 80s for the Friday night, mostly clear. Lows in the 50s for Saturday, partly cloudy. Highs from the mid 60s to lower 80s, and on Saturday night, mostly clear until midnight, then becoming partly cloudy. Lows in the 50s for the Sunday, partly cloudy. Highs from the mid 60s to upper 70s. High temperatures today and lows tonight for the selected cities, San Francisco, 67 and 56.

73 and 58, Redwood City, 80 and 60, Oakland, 72 and 58, Fremont, 78 and 59, Concord, 89 and 59, Livermore, 89 and 59, San Rafael, 81 and 57, Santa Rosa, 83 and 53, Napa, 78 and 55, Fairfield, 86 and 59. These are the 11 a.m. Pacific Daylight Time observations for the San Francisco and Monterey Bay areas on Monday, August 24th. At San Francisco Airport, it was mostly sunny, temperature 69, dew point 58, relative humidity 67%, north wind at 7 miles an hour, pressure 29.99 inches and rising. At Oakland Airport, it was partly sunny, temperature 67, dew point 58, relative humidity 72%, west wind at 3 miles an hour, pressure 30.01 inches and rising. At San Jose Airport, it was mostly sunny, temperature 72, dew point 55, relative humidity 55%, east wind at 3 miles an hour, pressure 29.99 inches and rising. At Santa Rosa, it was partly sunny, temperature 65, southwest wind at 5, pressure 29.99 and steady. At Concord, it was sunny, temperature 76, calm. At Livermore, it was sunny, temperature 74, northwest wind at 7. At Monterey, it was mostly sunny, temperature 62, northwest wind at 6, pressure 30.03 and rising. At Salinas, it was partly sunny, temperature 64, dew point 57, relative humidity 78%, north wind at 3. Here are some observations around California and western Nevada. At Sacramento, it was sunny, with a temperature of 78. It was mostly sunny, with a temperature of 82 at Los Angeles, 77 at South Lake Tahoe, 76 at Blue Canyon, and 75 at Mammoth Lakes. It was partly sunny, with a temperature of 79 at San Diego, 83 at Reno, and 73 at Truckee. Local temperature reports around San Francisco Bay for 11 a.m. Downtown San Francisco was 62 degrees. Oakland Museum was 64 degrees. Redwood City was 68 degrees. San Rafael was 66 degrees. The area forecast for the South Bay, including the San Jose metro area and the Santa Clara Valley. For the rest of today, mostly sunny early in the afternoon, then becoming sunny. Haze. Highs in the mid-70s by the bay to near 90 inland. Northwest winds 5 to 15 miles per hour. For tonight, mostly clear until midnight, then becoming mostly cloudy. Haze. Lows from the mid-50s to lower 60s. Northwest winds 5 to 10 miles per hour. And on Tuesday, mostly cloudy in the morning, then becoming partly cloudy. Haze. Highs in the lower 70s by the bay, mid-80s to lower 90s inland. Northwest winds 5 to 10 miles per hour. For the Tuesday night, partly cloudy. Lows in the upper 50s. Northwest winds 5 to 10 miles per hour. For Wednesday, partly cloudy in the morning, then becoming mostly sunny. Highs in the mid-70s by the bay, 80s to mid-90s inland. Northwest winds 5 to 10 miles per hour. And on Wednesday night, mostly clear. Lows near 60. For the Thursday, partly cloudy in the morning, then becoming mostly sunny. Highs from the mid-70s to lower 90s. Thursday night and Friday partly cloudy. Lows in the upper 50s, high 70s and 80s Friday night through Saturday night, mostly clear. Lows in the 50s, high 70s and 80s Sunday. Partly cloudy in the morning, then becoming mostly sunny. Highs from the upper 60s to mid 80s, high temperatures today and lows tonight for the selected cities: San Jose, 81 and 60, Mountain View, 75 and 60, Morgan Hill, 91 and 59. The area forecast for the Monterey Bay and Salinas Valley. For the rest of today, partly cloudy early in the afternoon, then becoming mostly sunny.

highs in the upper 60s at the coast to the upper 80s inland. West winds 5 to 15 miles per hour. For tonight, partly cloudy until midnight, then becoming mostly cloudy. Haze. Lows in the upper 50s. West winds 5 to 10 miles per hour. And on Tuesday, partly cloudy. Haze. Highs in the lower 70s at the coast to the upper 80s inland. West winds 5 to 10 miles per hour. For the Tuesday night, partly cloudy. Lows from the mid 50s to lower 60s. West winds 5 to 10 miles per hour. For Wednesday, partly cloudy in the morning, then becoming mostly sunny. Highs in the lower 70s at the coast to the upper 80s inland. North winds up to 5 miles per hour, becoming west in the afternoon. And on Wednesday night, mostly clear until midnight, then becoming partly cloudy. Lows in the upper 50s. Thursday and Thursday night, partly cloudy. Highs from the lower 70s to mid 80s, lows in the upper 50s for the Friday, mostly cloudy in the morning, then becoming partly cloudy. Highs from the upper 60s to lower 80s Friday night through Sunday, partly cloudy. Lows in the mid 50s, highs from the mid 60s to lower 80s, high temperatures today and lows tonight for the selected cities: Santa Cruz, 76 and 58, Monterey, 69 and 58, Salinas, 69 and 58, Hollister, 83 and 56, King City, 87 and 58. The weather overview for the Bay Area and Central Coast: temperatures near to slightly below seasonal averages persist within the marine layer through the rest of the week. Warm and dry conditions continue above 1,000 feet. Pattern change Friday into the weekend brings cooler temperatures and possible tropical moisture. The extended forecast for the Bay Area and Central Coast: Wednesday and Wednesday night, partly cloudy. High 65 to 95. Lows 55 to 75. Thursday and Thursday night, partly cloudy. High 65 to 95. Lows 50 to 75. Friday and Friday night, partly cloudy. High 60 to 90. Lows 50 to 70. Saturday and Saturday night, mostly clear. High 60 to 90. Lows 50 to 65. Sunday, mostly sunny. High 60 to 85. Sunrise, sunset, and tidal information for the San Francisco Bay Area for Monday, August 24th. The sunrise today, 6:32 a.m. The sunset tonight, 7:51 p.m. Tidal data at the Golden Gate for today. Low tide, 04:03 a.m. at 0.17 feet. High tide, 11:19 a.m. at 4.65 feet. Low tide, 3:50 p.m. at 3.10 feet. High tide, 9:37 p.m. at 5.90 feet. Here are the buoy observations for 11 a.m. Pacific Daylight Time. An offshore buoy 6 winds west at 8 knots, pressure 1,015.3 millibars. An offshore buoy 59 winds north at 6 knots, water temperature 65, pressure 1,019.5 millibars. At Point Arena buoy, wind southeast 8 knots, water temperature 58, pressure 1,016.1 millibars, seas 5 feet, every 8 seconds. At buoy 13 near Bodega Bay, winds north at 4 knots, pressure 1,015.6 millibars, swell 5 feet, every 7 seconds. At Point Reyes Wave Rider buoy, water temperature 58, seas 6 feet, every 8 seconds. At San Francisco buoy, winds west 6 knots, water temperature 60, pressure 1,016.2 millibars, seas 4 feet, every 7 seconds. At Half Moon Bay buoy, winds west 4 knots, water temperature 60, pressure 1,016.1 millibars, seas 4 feet, every 8 seconds. At Monterey Bay buoy, winds northwest 4 knots, water temperature 61, pressure 1,016.4 millibars, seas 5 feet, every 8 seconds. At Pointzer, Wave Rider buoy, water temperature 61, seas 4 feet, every 8 seconds. At Cape San Martin buoy, winds north 6 knots, water temperature

afternoon. For tonight, southwest wind 10 to 15 knots, easing to 5 to 10 knots after midnight. For Tuesday, southwest wind 5 to 10 knots. The marine forecast for Monterey Bay. For today, west wind around 5 knots, rising to 10 to 15 knots. Seas around 3 feet. Wave detail, west 2 feet at 8 seconds. Patchy dense fog early this morning. For tonight, west wind 5 to 10 knots, easing to around 5 knots after midnight. Seas around 3 feet. Wave detail, west 2 feet at 7 seconds. Patchy dense fog. For Tuesday, west wind around 5 knots, rising to 10 to 15 knots in the afternoon. Seas around 2 feet or less, then around 3 feet in the afternoon. Wave detail, northwest 3 feet at 6 seconds. Patchy fog in the morning. The coastal waters forecast from Pigeon Point to Point Pinos out to 10 nautical miles. For today, northwest wind around 5 knots, backing to west 10 to 15 knots. Seas 3 to 4 feet. Wave detail, northwest 3 feet at 8 seconds and south 2 feet at 14 seconds. Patchy dense fog early this morning. For tonight, northwest wind 10 to 15 knots. Seas 3 to 4 feet. Wave detail, northwest 3 feet at 7 seconds and south 2 feet at 14 seconds. For Tuesday, northwest wind 10 to 15 knots, rising to 15 to 20 knots in the afternoon. Seas 3 to 4 feet. Wave detail, northwest 3 feet at 7 seconds and south 2 feet at 14 seconds. The following is a marine weather statement from the National Weather Service. Reductions to visibility is possible along the Big Sur coast due to smoke from the timber fire. Visibility may drop as low as 2 miles, particularly overnight when the marine inversion settles in, and gradually improves by late morning. The area forecast for the peninsula, North Bay, and East Bay. For the rest of today, mostly sunny. Highs in the upper 60s at the coast to the upper 80s inland. West winds 5 to 15 miles per hour. For tonight, mostly clear until midnight, then becoming partly cloudy. Lows from the 50s to lower 60s. West winds 5 to 10 miles per hour. And on Tuesday, mostly cloudy in the morning, then becoming partly cloudy. Highs in the mid-60s at the coast to the upper 80s inland. West winds 5 to 10 miles per hour. For the Tuesday night, partly cloudy. Lows from the 50s to lower 60s. West winds 5 to 10 miles per hour. For Wednesday, partly cloudy in the morning, then becoming mostly sunny. Highs in the lower 70s at the coast to around 90 inland. West winds 5 to 10 miles per hour. And on Wednesday night, mostly clear. Lows from the 50s to lower 60s. For the Thursday, partly cloudy in the morning, then becoming mostly sunny. Highs from the lower 70s to mid 80s. For Thursday night, mostly clear until midnight, then becoming partly cloudy. Lows from the 50s to lower 60s. And on Friday, partly cloudy. Highs from the mid-60s to lower 80s for the Friday night, mostly clear. Lows in the 50s for Saturday, partly cloudy. Highs from the mid-60s to lower 80s and on Saturday night, mostly clear until midnight, then becoming partly cloudy. Lows in the 50s for the Sunday, partly cloudy. Highs from the mid-60s to upper 70s high temperatures today and lows tonight for the selected cities, San Francisco, 67 and 56, San Francisco Airport, 73 and 58, Redwood City, 80 and 60, Oakland, 72 and 58, Fremont, 78 and 59, Concord, 89 and 59, Livermore, 89 and 59, San Rafael, 81 and 57, Santa Rosa, 83 and 53, Napa, 78 and 55, Fairfield, 86 and 59. These are the 11 a.m. Pacific Daylight Time observations for the San Francisco and Monterey Bay areas on Monday, August 24th. At San Francisco.

It was mostly sunny. Temperature 69, dew point 58. Relative humidity 67%. North wind at 7 miles an hour. Pressure 29.99 inches and rising. At Oakland Airport, it was partly sunny. Temperature 67, dew point 58. Relative humidity 72%. West wind at 3 miles an hour. Pressure 30.01 inches and rising. At San Jose Airport, it was mostly sunny. Temperature 72, dew point 55, relative humidity 55%, east wind at 3 miles an hour, pressure 29.99 inches and rising. At Santa Rosa, it was partly sunny, temperature 65, southwest wind at 5, pressure 29.99 and steady. At Concord, it was sunny, temperature 76, calm. At Livermore, it was sunny, temperature 74, northwest wind at 7. At Monterey, it was mostly sunny, temperature 62, northwest wind at 6, pressure 30.03 and rising. At Salinas, it was partly sunny, temperature 64, dew point 57, relative humidity 78%, north wind at 3. Here are some observations around California and western Nevada. At Sacramento, it was sunny, with a temperature of 78. It was mostly sunny, with a temperature of 82 at Los Angeles, 77 at South Lake Tahoe, 76 at Blue Canyon, and 75 at Mammoth Lakes. It was partly sunny, with a temperature of 79 at San Diego, 83 at Reno, and 73 at Truckee. Local temperature reports around San Francisco Bay for 11 a.m. Downtown San Francisco was 62 degrees. Oakland Museum was 64 degrees. Redwood City was 68 degrees. San Rafael was 66 degrees. The area forecast for the South Bay, including the San Jose metro area and the Santa Clara Valley. For the rest of today, mostly sunny early in the afternoon, then becoming sunny. Haze. Highs in the mid-70s by the bay to near 90 inland. Northwest winds 5 to 15 miles per hour. For tonight, mostly clear until midnight, then becoming mostly cloudy. Haze. Lows from the mid-50s to lower 60s. Northwest winds 5 to 10 miles per hour. And on Tuesday, mostly cloudy in the morning, then becoming partly cloudy. Haze. Highs in the lower 70s by the bay, mid-80s to lower 90s inland. Northwest winds 5 to 10 miles per hour. For the Tuesday night, partly cloudy. Lows in the upper 50s. Northwest winds 5 to 10 miles per hour. For Wednesday, partly cloudy in the morning, then becoming mostly sunny. Highs in the mid-70s by the bay, 80s to mid-90s inland. Northwest winds 5 to 10 miles per hour. And on Wednesday night, mostly clear. Lows near 60. For the Thursday, partly cloudy in the morning, then becoming mostly sunny. Highs from the mid-70s to lower 90s. Thursday night and Friday, partly cloudy. Lows in the upper 50s, high 70s and 80s. Friday night through Saturday night, mostly clear. Lows in the 50s, high 70s and 80s. Sunday, partly cloudy in the morning, then becoming mostly sunny. Highs from the upper 60s to mid 80s. High temperatures today and lows tonight for the selected cities: San Jose, 81 and 60, Mountain View, 75 and 60, Morgan Hill, 91 and 59. 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This broadcast originates from the National Weather Service office located in Monterey, California, and serves the South Bay and Monterey Bay Area, including the cities of San Jose, Monterey, Salinas, and Santa Cruz. The area forecast for the Monterey Bay and Salinas Valley for the rest of today: partly cloudy early in the afternoon, then becoming mostly sunny. Haze. Highs in the upper 60s at the coast to the upper 80s inland. West winds 5 to 15 miles per hour. For tonight,

partly cloudy until midnight, then becoming mostly cloudy. Haze. Lows in the upper 50s. West winds 5 to 10 miles per hour. And on Tuesday, partly cloudy. Haze. Highs in the lower 70s at the coast to the upper 80s inland. West winds 5 to 10 miles per hour. For the Tuesday night, partly cloudy. Lows from the mid 50s to lower 60s. West winds 5 to 10 miles per hour. For Wednesday, partly cloudy in the morning, then becoming mostly sunny. Highs in the lower 70s at the coast to the upper 80s inland. North winds up to 5 miles per hour, becoming west in the afternoon. And on Wednesday night, mostly clear until midnight, then becoming partly cloudy. Lows in the upper 50s. Thursday and Thursday night, partly cloudy. Highs from the lower 70s to mid 80s, lows in the upper 50s for the Friday, mostly cloudy in the morning, then becoming partly cloudy. Highs from the upper 60s to lower 80s Friday night through Sunday, partly cloudy. Lows in the mid 50s, highs from the mid 60s to lower 80s, high temperatures today and lows tonight for the selected cities: Santa Cruz, 76 and 58, Monterey, 69 and 58, Salinas, 69 and 58, Hollister, 83 and 56, King City, 87 and 58. The weather overview for the Bay Area and Central Coast: temperatures near to slightly below seasonal averages persist within the marine layer through the rest of the week. Warm and dry conditions continue above 1,000 feet. Pattern change Friday into the weekend brings cooler temperatures and possible tropical moisture. The extended forecast for the Bay Area and Central Coast: Wednesday and Wednesday night, partly cloudy. High 65 to 95. Lows 55 to 75. Thursday and Thursday night, partly cloudy. High 65 to 95. Lows 50 to 75. Friday and Friday night, partly cloudy. High 60 to 90. Lows 50 to 70. Saturday and Saturday night, mostly clear. High 60 to 90. Lows 50 to 65. Sunday, mostly sunny. High 60 to 85. Sunrise, sunset, and tidal information for the San Francisco Bay Area for Monday, August 24th. The sunrise today, 6:32 a.m. The sunset tonight, 7:51 p.m. Tidal data at the Golden Gate for today. Low tide, 04:03 a.m. at 0.17 feet. High tide, 11:19 a.m. at 4.65 feet. Low tide, 3:50 p.m. at 3.10 feet. High tide, 9:37 p.m. at 5.90 feet. Here are the buoy observations for 11 a.m. Pacific Daylight Time. An offshore buoy 6, winds west at 8 knots, pressure 1,015.3 millibars. An offshore buoy 59, winds north at 6 knots, water temperature 65, pressure 1,019.5 millibars. At Point Arena buoy, wind southeast 8 knots, water temperature 58, pressure 1,016.1 millibars, seas 5 feet, every 8 seconds. At buoy 13 near Bodega Bay, winds north at 4 knots, pressure 1,015.6 millibars, swell 5 feet, every 7 seconds. At Point Reyes Wave Rider buoy, water temperature 58, seas 6 feet, every 8 seconds. At San Francisco buoy, winds west 6 knots, water temperature 60, pressure 1,016.2 millibars, seas 4 feet, every 7 seconds. At Half Moon Bay buoy, winds west 4 knots, water temperature 60, pressure 1,016.1 millibars, seas 4 feet, every 8 seconds. At Monterey Bay buoy, winds northwest 4 knots, water temperature 61, pressure 1,016.4 millibars, seas 5 feet, every 8 seconds. At Pointer, Wave Rider buoy, water temperature 61, seas 4 feet, every 8 seconds. At Cape San Martin buoy, winds north 6 knots, water temperature 60, pressure 1,017.0 millibars. Seas 5 feet, every 15 seconds. Here are the buoy observations.

afternoon Pacific Daylight Time. At offshore buoy 6 winds west at 6 knots, pressure 1,015.4 millibars. At offshore buoy 59 winds northwest at 6 knots, water temperature 65, pressure 1,019.7 millibars. At buoy 14 near Point Arena winds south at 6 knots, water temperature 58, pressure 1,016.2 millibars. At buoy 13 near Bodega Bay winds northeast at 4 knots, pressure 1,015.9 millibars. At Point Reyes wave rider buoy water temperature 58, seas 6 feet, every 8 seconds. At San Francisco buoy winds west at 6 knots, water temperature 60, pressure 1,016.3 millibars. At Half Moon Bay buoy winds west 4 knots, water temperature 60, pressure 1,016.7 millibars, seas 4 feet, every 8 seconds. At Monterey buoy winds northwest at 4 knots, water temperature 61, pressure 1,016.4 millibars. At Point Sur, wave rider buoy water temperature 61, seas 5 feet, every 15 seconds. At Cape San Martin buoy winds northwest at 8 knots, water temperature 60, pressure 1,017.0 millibars. Synopsis for the Central California coast and bays including the Monterey Bay, Greater Farallones, and Cordell Bank National Marine Sanctuaries, northwest light to moderate breezes continue into Tuesday and gradually increase to fresh by the middle of the week. Wind-driven seas remain light to moderate, though a long-period swell is expected to approach our coastal waters by the end of the week. Smoke from the timber fire continues to impact visibility to as low as 2 miles along the Big Sur coast. The marine forecast for San Pablo Bay, Suisun Bay, the West Delta, and the San Francisco Bay north of the Bay Bridge. For today, southwest wind 5 to 10 knots, rising to 10 to 15 knots this afternoon. For tonight, southwest wind 10 to 15 knots, easing to 5 to 10 knots after midnight. For Tuesday, southwest wind 5 to 10 knots. The marine forecast for Monterey Bay. For today, west wind around 5 knots, rising to 10 to 15 knots. Seas around 3 feet. Wave detail, west 2 feet at 8 seconds. Patchy dense fog early this morning. For tonight, west wind 5 to 10 knots, easing to around 5 knots after midnight. Seas around 3 feet. Wave detail, west 2 feet at 7 seconds. Patchy dense fog. For Tuesday, west wind around 5 knots, rising to 10 to 15 knots in the afternoon. Seas around 2 feet or less, then around 3 feet in the afternoon. Wave detail, northwest 3 feet at 6 seconds. Patchy fog in the morning. The coastal waters forecast from Pigeon Point to Point Pinos out to 10 nautical miles. For today, northwest wind around 5 knots, backing to west 10 to 15 knots. Seas 3 to 4 feet. Wave detail, northwest 3 feet at 8 seconds and south 2 feet at 14 seconds. Patchy dense fog early this morning. For tonight, northwest wind 10 to 15 knots. Seas 3 to 4 feet. Wave detail, northwest 3 feet at 7 seconds and south 2 feet at 14 seconds. For Tuesday, northwest wind 10 to 15 knots, rising to 15 to 20 knots in the afternoon. Seas 3 to 4 feet. Wave detail, northwest 3 feet at 7 seconds and south 2 feet at 14 seconds. The following is a marine weather statement from the National Weather Service. Reductions to visibility is possible along the Big Sur coast due to smoke from the timber fire. Visibility may drop as low as 2 miles, particularly overnight when the marine inversion settles in, and gradually improves by late morning. The area forecast for the peninsula, North Bay, and East Bay. For the rest of today, mostly sunny. Highs in the upper 60s at the coast to the upper 80s inland. West winds 5 to 15 miles per hour. For tonight, mostly clear until midnight, then becoming partly cloudy. Lows from the 50s to lower 60s.
west winds 5 to 10 miles per hour. And on Tuesday, mostly cloudy in the morning, then becoming partly cloudy. Highs in the mid-60s at the coast to the upper 80s inland. West winds 5 to 10 miles per hour. For the Tuesday night, partly cloudy. Lows from the 50s to lower 60s. West winds 5 to 10 miles per hour. For Wednesday, partly cloudy in the morning, then becoming mostly sunny. Highs in the lower 70s at the coast to around 90 inland. West winds 5 to 10 miles per hour. And on Wednesday night, mostly clear. Lows from the 50s to lower 60s. For the Thursday, partly cloudy in the morning, then becoming mostly sunny. Highs from the lower 70s to mid 80s. For Thursday night, mostly clear until midnight, then becoming partly cloudy. Lows from the 50s to lower 60s. And on Friday, partly cloudy. Highs from the mid-60s to lower 80s for the Friday night, mostly clear. Lows in the 50s for Saturday, partly cloudy. Highs from the mid-60s to lower 80s and on Saturday night, mostly clear until midnight, then becoming partly cloudy. Lows in the 50s for the Sunday, partly cloudy. Highs from the mid-60s to upper 70s, high temperatures today and lows tonight for the selected cities, San Francisco, 67 and 56, San Francisco Airport, 73 and 58, Redwood City, 80 and 60, Oakland, 72 and 58, Fremont, 78 and 59, Concord, 89 and 59, Livermore, 89 and 59, San Rafael, 81 and 57, Santa Rosa, 83 and 53, Napa, 78 and 55, Fairfield, 86 and 59. These are the noon Pacific Daylight Time observations for the San Francisco and Monterey Bay areas on Monday, August 24th. At San Francisco Airport, it was mostly sunny, temperature 70, dew point 58, relative humidity 65%, northwest wind at 13 miles an hour, pressure 29.99 inches and steady. At Oakland Airport, it was mostly sunny, temperature 68, dew point 59, relative humidity 73%, west wind at 9 miles an hour, pressure 30.00 inches and falling. At San Jose Airport, it was mostly sunny, temperature 75, dew point 58, relative humidity 55%, northwest wind at 7 miles an hour, pressure 29.98 inches and falling. At Santa Rosa, it was mostly sunny, temperature 69, southwest wind at 5, pressure 29.98 and falling. At Concord, it was sunny, temperature 78, northwest wind at 7. At Livermore, it was sunny, temperature 79, west wind at 5. At Monterey, it was mostly sunny, temperature 64, northwest wind at 5, pressure 30.03 and steady. At Salinas, it was sunny, temperature 67, dew point 57, relative humidity 70%, north wind at 6. Here are some observations around California and western Nevada. It was sunny, with a temperature of 84 at Sacramento, and 76 at Blue Canyon. It was mostly sunny, with a temperature of 79 at Truckee, 80 at South Lake Tahoe, and 79 at Mammoth Lakes. It was partly sunny, with a temperature of 82 at Los Angeles, 81 at San Diego, and 86 at Reno. Local temperature reports around San Francisco Bay for 12 p.m. Downtown San Francisco was 64 degrees. Oakland Museum was 67 degrees. Redwood City was 71 degrees. San Rafael was 69 degrees. The area forecast for the South Bay, including the San Jose metro area and the Santa Clara Valley. For the rest of today, mostly sunny early in the afternoon, then becoming sunny. Haze. Highs in the mid-70s by the bay to near 90 inland. Northwest winds 5 to 15 miles per hour. For tonight, mostly clear until midnight, then becoming mostly cloudy. Haze. Lows from the mid-50s to lower 60s. Northwest winds 5 to 10 miles per hour.
and on Tuesday, mostly cloudy.

the morning, then becoming partly cloudy. Haze. Highs in the lower 70s by the bay, mid 80s to lower 90s inland. Northwest winds 5 to 10 miles per hour. For the Tuesday night, partly cloudy. Lows in the upper 50s. Northwest winds 5 to 10 miles per hour. For Wednesday, partly cloudy in the morning, then becoming mostly sunny. Highs in the mid-70s by the bay, 80s to mid-90s inland. Northwest winds 5 to 10 miles per hour. And on Wednesday night, mostly clear. Lows near 60. For the Thursday, partly cloudy in the morning, then becoming mostly sunny. Highs from the mid-70s to lower 90s. Thursday night and Friday, partly cloudy. Lows in the upper 50s, high 70s and 80s Friday night through Saturday night, mostly clear. Lows in the 50s, high 70s and 80s Sunday. Partly cloudy in the morning, then becoming mostly sunny. Highs from the upper 60s to mid 80s, high temperatures today and lows tonight for the selected cities: San Jose, 81 and 60, Mountain View, 75 and 60, Morgan Hill, 91 and 59. The area forecast for the Monterey Bay and Salinas Valley. For the rest of today, partly cloudy early in the afternoon, then becoming mostly sunny. Haze. Highs in the upper 60s at the coast to the upper 80s inland. West winds 5 to 15 miles per hour. For tonight, partly cloudy until midnight, then becoming mostly cloudy. Haze. Lows in the upper 50s. West winds 5 to 10 miles per hour. And on Tuesday, partly cloudy. Haze. Highs in the lower 70s at the coast to the upper 80s inland. West winds 5 to 10 miles per hour. For the Tuesday night, partly cloudy. Lows from the mid 50s to lower 60s. West winds 5 to 10 miles per hour. For Wednesday, partly cloudy in the morning, then becoming mostly sunny. Highs in the lower 70s at the coast to the upper 80s inland. North winds up to 5 miles per hour, becoming west in the afternoon. And on Wednesday night, mostly clear until midnight, then becoming partly cloudy. Lows in the upper 50s. Thursday and Thursday night, partly cloudy. Highs from the lower 70s to mid 80s, lows in the upper 50s for the Friday, mostly cloudy in the morning, then becoming partly cloudy. Highs from the upper 60s to lower 80s Friday night through Sunday, partly cloudy. Lows in the mid 50s, highs from the mid 60s to lower 80s, high temperatures today and lows tonight for the selected cities: Santa Cruz, 76 and 58, Monterey, 69 and 58, Salinas, 69 and 58, Hollister, 83 and 56, King City, 87 and 58. The weather overview for the Bay Area and Central Coast: temperatures near to slightly below seasonal averages persist within the marine layer through the rest of the week. Warm and dry conditions continue above 1,000 feet. Pattern change Friday into the weekend brings cooler temperatures and possible tropical moisture. The extended forecast for the Bay Area and Central Coast: Wednesday and Wednesday night, partly cloudy. High 65 to 95. Lows 55 to 75. Thursday and Thursday night, partly cloudy. High 65 to 95. Lows 50 to 75. Friday and Friday night, partly cloudy. High 60 to 90. Lows 50 to 70. Saturday and Saturday night, mostly clear. High 60 to 90. Lows 50 to 65. Sunday, mostly sunny. High 60 to 85. Sunrise, sunset, and tidal information for the San Francisco Bay Area for Monday, August 24th. The sunrise today, 6:32 a.m. The sunset tonight, 7:51 p.m. Tidal data at the Golden Gate for today. Low tide, 04:03 a.m. at 0.17 feet. High tide, 11:19 a.m. at 4.65 feet. Low tide, 3:50 p.m. at 3.10 feet. High tide, 9:37 p.m. at 5.90 feet.

here are the buoy observations for noon Pacific Daylight Time. An offshore buoy 6 winds west at 8 knots, pressure 1,015.4 millibars. An offshore buoy 59 winds northwest at 6 knots, water temperature 65, pressure 1,019.8 millibars. At buoy 14 near Point Arena, winds south at 6 knots, water temperature 58, pressure 1,016.2 millibars. At buoy 13 near Bodega Bay, winds northeast at 2 knots, pressure 1,015.9 millibars. At Point Reyes, wave rider buoy water temperature 58, seas 6 feet, every 8 seconds. At San Francisco buoy, winds west at 6 knots, pressure 1,016.3 millibars, swell 4 feet, every 8 seconds. At Half Moon Bay buoy, winds west 4 knots, water temperature 60, pressure 1,016.7 millibars, seas 4 feet, every 8 seconds. At Monterey buoy, winds northwest at 4 knots, water temperature 61, pressure 1,016.4 millibars. At Point Sur, wave rider buoy water temperature 61, seas 5 feet, every 15 seconds. At Cape San Martin buoy, winds northwest at 8 knots, water temperature 61, pressure 1,017.0 millibars. Synopsis for the Central California coast and bays, including the Monterey Bay, Greater Farallones, and Cordell Bank National Marine Sanctuaries, northwest light to moderate breezes continue into Tuesday and gradually increase to fresh by the middle of the week. Wind-driven seas remain light to moderate, though a long-period swell is expected to approach our coastal waters by the end of the week. Smoke from the timber fire continues to impact visibility to as low as 2 miles along the Big Sur coast. The marine forecast for San Pablo Bay, Suisun Bay, the West Delta, and the San Francisco Bay north of the Bay Bridge. For today, southwest wind 5 to 10 knots, rising to 10 to 15 knots this afternoon. For tonight, southwest wind 10 to 15 knots, easing to 5 to 10 knots after midnight. For Tuesday, southwest wind 5 to 10 knots. The marine forecast for Monterey Bay. For today, west wind around 5 knots, rising to 10 to 15 knots. Seas around 3 feet. Wave detail, west 2 feet at 8 seconds. Patchy dense fog early this morning. For tonight, west wind 5 to 10 knots, easing to around 5 knots after midnight. Seas around 3 feet. Wave detail, west 2 feet at 7 seconds. Patchy dense fog. For Tuesday, west wind around 5 knots, rising to 10 to 15 knots in the afternoon. Seas around 2 feet or less, then around 3 feet in the afternoon. Wave detail, northwest 3 feet at 6 seconds. Patchy fog in the morning. The coastal waters forecast from Pigeon Point to Point Pinos out to 10 nautical miles. For today, northwest wind around 5 knots, backing to west 10 to 15 knots. Seas 3 to 4 feet. Wave detail, northwest 3 feet at 8 seconds and south 2 feet at 14 seconds. Patchy dense fog early this morning. For tonight, northwest wind 10 to 15 knots. Seas 3 to 4 feet. Wave detail, northwest 3 feet at 7 seconds and south 2 feet at 14 seconds. For Tuesday, northwest wind 10 to 15 knots, rising to 15 to 20 knots in the afternoon. Seas 3 to 4 feet. Wave detail, northwest 3 feet at 7 seconds and south 2 feet at 14 seconds. The following is a marine weather statement from the National Weather Service. Reductions to visibility is possible along the Big Sur coast due to smoke from the timber fire. Visibility may drop as low as 2 miles, particularly overnight when the marine inversion settles in, and gradually improves by late morning. The area forecast for the peninsula, North Bay, and East Bay. For the rest of today, mostly sunny. Highs in the upper 60s at the coast to the upper 80s inland. West winds 5 to 15 miles per hour. For tonight, mostly clear until midnight, then becoming partly cloudy. Lows from the 50s to lower 60s.

5 to 10 miles per hour. And on Tuesday, mostly cloudy in the morning, then becoming partly cloudy. Highs in the mid-60s at the coast to the upper 80s inland. West winds 5 to 10 miles per hour. For the Tuesday night, partly cloudy. Lows from the 50s to lower 60s. West winds 5 to 10 miles per hour. For Wednesday, partly cloudy in the morning, then becoming mostly sunny. Highs in the lower 70s at the coast to around 90 inland. West winds 5 to 10 miles per hour. And on Wednesday night, mostly clear. Lows from the 50s to lower 60s. For the Thursday, partly cloudy in the morning, then becoming mostly sunny. Highs from the lower 70s to mid 80s. For Thursday night, mostly clear until midnight, then becoming partly cloudy. Lows from the 50s to lower 60s. And on Friday, partly cloudy. Highs from the mid-60s to lower 80s for the Friday night, mostly clear. Lows in the 50s for Saturday, partly cloudy. Highs from the mid-60s to lower 80s and on Saturday night, mostly clear until midnight, then becoming partly cloudy. Lows in the 50s for the Sunday, partly cloudy. Highs from the mid-60s to upper 70s, high temperatures today and lows tonight for the selected cities, San Francisco, 67 and 56, San Francisco Airport, 73 and 58, Redwood City, 80 and 60, Oakland, 72 and 58, Fremont, 78 and 59, Concord, 89 and 59, Livermore, 89 and 59, San Rafael, 81 and 57, Santa Rosa, 83 and 53, Napa, 78 and 55, Fairfield, 86 and 59. These are the noon Pacific Daylight Time observations for the San Francisco and Monterey Bay Areas on Monday, August 24th. At San Francisco Airport, it was mostly sunny, temperature 70, dew point 58, relative humidity 65%, northwest wind at 13 miles an hour, pressure 29.99 inches and steady. At Oakland Airport, it was mostly sunny, temperature 68, dew point 59, relative humidity 73%, west wind at 9 miles an hour, pressure 30.00 inches and falling. At San Jose Airport, it was mostly sunny, temperature 75, dew point 58, relative humidity 55%, northwest wind at 7 miles an hour, pressure 29.98 inches and falling. At Santa Rosa, it was mostly sunny, temperature 69, southwest wind at 5, pressure 29.98 and falling. At Concord, it was sunny, temperature 78, northwest wind at 7. At Livermore, it was sunny, temperature 79, west wind at 5. At Monterey, it was mostly sunny, temperature 64, northwest wind at 5, pressure 30.03 and steady. At Salinas, it was sunny, temperature 67, dew point 57, relative humidity 70%, north wind at 6. Here are some observations around California and western Nevada. At Sacramento, it was sunny, with a temperature of 84. It was mostly sunny, with a temperature of 79 at Truckee, 80 at South Lake Tahoe, 76 at Blue Canyon, and 79 at Mammoth Lakes. It was partly sunny, with a temperature of 82 at Los Angeles, 81 at San Diego, and 86 at Reno. 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This broadcast originates from the National Weather Service office located in Monterey, California, and serves the South Bay and Monterey Bay Area, including the cities of San Jose, Monterey, Salinas, and Santa Cruz. Local temperature reports around San Francisco Bay for 12 p.m. Downtown San Francisco was 64 degrees. Oakland Museum was 67 degrees. Redwood City was 71 degrees. San Rafael was 69 degrees. The area forecast for the South Bay, including the San Jose metro area and the Santa Clara Valley. For the rest of today,

be sunny early, in the afternoon then becoming sunny. Haze. Highs in the mid-70s by the bay to near 90 inland. Northwest winds 5 to 15 miles per hour. For tonight, mostly clear until midnight, then becoming mostly cloudy. Haze. Lows from the mid-50s to lower 60s. Northwest winds 5 to 10 miles per hour. And on Tuesday, mostly cloudy in the morning, then becoming partly cloudy. Haze. Highs in the lower 70s by the bay, mid-80s to lower 90s inland. Northwest winds 5 to 10 miles per hour. For the Tuesday night, partly cloudy. Lows in the upper 50s. Northwest winds 5 to 10 miles per hour. For Wednesday, partly cloudy in the morning, then becoming mostly sunny. Highs in the mid-70s by the bay, 80s to mid-90s inland. Northwest winds 5 to 10 miles per hour. And on Wednesday night, mostly clear. Lows near 60. For the Thursday, partly cloudy in the morning, then becoming mostly sunny. Highs from the mid-70s to lower 90s. Thursday night and Friday, partly cloudy. Lows in the upper 50s, high 70s and 80s. Friday night through Saturday night, mostly clear. Lows in the 50s, high 70s and 80s. Sunday, partly cloudy in the morning, then becoming mostly sunny. Highs from the upper 60s to mid 80s. High temperatures today and lows tonight for the selected cities: San Jose, 81 and 60, Mountain View, 75 and 60, Morgan Hill, 91 and 59. The area forecast for the Monterey Bay and Salinas Valley. For the rest of today, partly cloudy early in the afternoon, then becoming mostly sunny. Haze. Highs in the upper 60s at the coast to the upper 80s inland. West winds 5 to 15 miles per hour. For tonight, partly cloudy until midnight, then becoming mostly cloudy. Haze. Lows in the upper 50s. West winds 5 to 10 miles per hour. And on Tuesday, partly cloudy. Haze. Highs in the lower 70s at the coast to the upper 80s inland. West winds 5 to 10 miles per hour. For the Tuesday night, partly cloudy. Lows from the mid-50s to lower 60s. West winds 5 to 10 miles per hour. For Wednesday, partly cloudy in the morning, then becoming mostly sunny. Highs in the lower 70s at the coast to the upper 80s inland. North winds up to 5 miles per hour, becoming west in the afternoon. And on Wednesday night, mostly clear until midnight, then becoming partly cloudy. Lows in the upper 50s. Thursday and Thursday night, partly cloudy. Highs from the lower 70s to mid-80s. Lows in the upper 50s for the Friday, mostly cloudy in the morning, then becoming partly cloudy. Highs from the upper 60s to lower 80s Friday night through Sunday, partly cloudy. Lows in the mid-50s, highs from the mid-60s to lower 80s. High temperatures today and lows tonight for the selected cities: Santa Cruz, 76 and 58, Monterey, 69 and 58, Salinas, 69 and 58, Hollister, 83 and 56, King City, 87 and 58. The weather overview for the Bay Area and Central Coast: temperatures near to slightly below seasonal averages persist within the marine layer through the rest of the week. Warm and dry conditions continue above 1,000 feet. Pattern change Friday into the weekend brings cooler temperatures and possible tropical moisture. The extended forecast for the Bay Area and Central Coast: Wednesday and Wednesday night, partly cloudy. High 65 to 95. Lows 55 to 75. Thursday and Thursday night, partly cloudy. High 65 to 95. Lows 50 to 75. Friday and Friday night, partly cloudy. High 60 to 90. Lows 50 to 70. Saturday and Saturday night, mostly clear. High 60 to 90. Lows 50 to 65. Sunday, mostly sunny. High 60 to 85. Sunrise, sunset, and tidal information for the San Francisco Bay Area for Monday, August 24th.

The sunrise today, 6:32 a.m. The sunset tonight, 7:51 p.m. Tidal data at the Golden Gate for today. Low tide, 04:03 a.m. at 0.17 feet. High tide, 11:19 a.m. at 4.65 feet. Low tide, 3:50 p.m. at 3.10 feet. High tide, 9:37 p.m. at 5.90 feet. Here are the buoy observations for noon Pacific Daylight Time. At offshore buoy 6, winds west at 8 knots, pressure 1,015.4 millibars. At offshore buoy 59, winds northwest at 6 knots, water temperature 65, pressure 1,019.8 millibars. At buoy 14 near Point Arena, winds south at 6 knots, water temperature 58, pressure 1,016.2 millibars. At buoy 13 near Bodega Bay, winds northeast at 2 knots, pressure 1,015.9 millibars. At Point Reyes Wave Rider buoy, water temperature 58, seas 6 feet, every 8 seconds. At San Francisco Bay, winds west at 6 knots, pressure 1,016.3 millibars, swell 4 feet, every 8 seconds. At Half Moon Bay buoy, winds west 4 knots, water temperature 60, pressure 1,016.4 feet, every 8 seconds. At Half Moon Bay buoy, winds west 4 knots, water temperature 60, pressure 1,016.7 millibars, seas 4 feet, every 8 seconds. At Monterey buoy, winds northwest at 4 knots, water temperature 61, pressure 1,016.4 millibars. At Point Sur, Wave Rider buoy, water temperature 61, seas 5 feet, every 15 seconds. At Cape San Martin buoy, winds northwest at 8 knots, water temperature 61, pressure 1,017.0 millibars. Synopsis for the Central California coast and bays, including the Monterey Bay, Greater Farallones, and Cordell Bank National Marine Sanctuaries, northwest light to moderate breezes continue into Tuesday and gradually increase to fresh by the middle of the week. Wind-driven seas remain light to moderate, though a long-period swell is expected to approach our coastal waters by the end of the week. Smoke from the timber fire continues to impact visibility to as low as 2 miles along the Big Sur coast. The marine forecast for San Pablo Bay, Suisun Bay, the West Delta, and the San Francisco Bay north of the Bay Bridge. For today, southwest wind 5 to 10 knots, rising to 10 to 15 knots this afternoon. For tonight, southwest wind 10 to 15 knots, easing to 5 to 10 knots after midnight. For Tuesday, southwest wind 5 to 10 knots. The marine forecast for Monterey Bay. For today, west wind around 5 knots, rising to 10 to 15 knots. Seas around 3 feet. Wave detail, west 2 feet at 8 seconds. Patchy dense fog early this morning. For tonight, west wind 5 to 10 knots, easing to around 5 knots after midnight. Seas around 3 feet. Wave detail, west 2 feet at 7 seconds. Patchy dense fog. For Tuesday, west wind around 5 knots, rising to 10 to 15 knots in the afternoon. Seas around 2 feet or less, then around 3 feet in the afternoon. Wave detail, northwest 3 feet at 6 seconds. Patchy fog in the morning. The coastal waters forecast from Pigeon Point to Point Pinos out to 10 nautical miles. For today, northwest wind around 5 knots, backing to west 10 to 15 knots. Seas 3 to 4 feet. Wave detail, northwest 3 feet at 8 seconds and south 2 feet at 14 seconds. Patchy dense fog early this morning. For tonight, northwest wind 10 to 15 knots. Seas 3 to 4 feet. Wave detail, northwest 3 feet at 7 seconds and south 2 feet at 14 seconds. For Tuesday, northwest wind 10 to 15 knots, rising to 15 to 20 knots in the afternoon. Seas 3 to 4 feet. Wave detail, northwest 3 feet at 7 seconds and south 2 feet at 14 seconds. The following is a marine weather statement from the National Weather Service.

reductions to visibility is possible along the Big Sur coast due to smoke from the timber fire. Visibility may drop as low as 2 miles, particularly overnight when the marine inversion settles in and gradually improves by late morning. The area forecast for the peninsula, North Bay, and East Bay. For the rest of today, mostly sunny. Highs in the upper 60s at the coast to the upper 80s inland. West winds 5 to 15 miles per hour. For tonight, mostly clear until midnight, then becoming partly cloudy. Lows from the 50s to lower 60s. West winds 5 to 10 miles per hour. And on Tuesday, mostly cloudy in the morning, then becoming partly cloudy. Highs in the mid-60s at the coast to the upper 80s inland. West winds 5 to 10 miles per hour. For the Tuesday night, partly cloudy. Lows from the 50s to lower 60s. West winds 5 to 10 miles per hour. For Wednesday, partly cloudy in the morning, then becoming mostly sunny. Highs in the lower 70s at the coast to around 90 inland. West winds 5 to 10 miles per hour. And on Wednesday night, mostly clear. Lows from the 50s to lower 60s. For the Thursday, partly cloudy in the morning, then becoming mostly sunny. Highs from the lower 70s to mid 80s. For Thursday night, mostly clear until midnight, then becoming partly cloudy. Lows from the 50s to lower 60s. And on Friday, partly cloudy. Highs from the mid-60s to lower 80s for the Friday night, mostly clear. Lows in the 50s for Saturday, partly cloudy. Highs from the mid-60s to lower 80s and on Saturday night, mostly clear until midnight, then becoming partly cloudy. Lows in the 50s for the Sunday, partly cloudy. Highs from the mid-60s to upper 70s high temperatures today and lows tonight for the selected cities, San Francisco, 67 and 56, San Francisco Airport, 73 and 58, Redwood City, 80 and 60, Oakland, 72 and 58, Fremont, 78 and 59, Concord, 89 and 59, Livermore, 89 and 59, San Rafael, 81 and 57, Santa Rosa, 83 and 53, Napa, 78 and 55, Fairfield, 86 and 59. These are the noon Pacific Daylight Time observations for the San Francisco and Monterey Bay areas on Monday, August 24th. At San Francisco Airport, it was mostly sunny, temperature 70, dew point 58, relative humidity 65%, northwest wind at 13 miles an hour, pressure 29.99 inches and steady. At Oakland Airport, it was mostly sunny, temperature 68, dew point 59, relative humidity 73%, west wind at 9 miles an hour, pressure 30.00 inches and falling. At San Jose Airport, it was mostly sunny, temperature 75, dew point 58, relative humidity 55%, northwest wind at 7 miles an hour, pressure 29.98 inches and falling. At Santa Rosa, it was mostly sunny, temperature 69, southwest wind at 5, pressure 29.98 and falling. At Concord, it was sunny, temperature 78, northwest wind at 7. At Livermore, it was sunny, temperature 79, west wind at 5. At Monterey, it was mostly sunny, temperature 64, northwest wind at 5, pressure 30.03 and steady. At Salinas, it was sunny, temperature 67, dew point 57, relative humidity 70%, north wind at 6. Here are some observations around California and western Nevada. At Sacramento, it was sunny, with a temperature of 84. It was mostly sunny, with a temperature of 79 at Truckee, 80 at South Lake Tahoe, 76 at Blue Canyon, and 79 at Mammoth Lakes. It was partly sunny, with a temperature of 82 at Los Angeles, 81 at San Diego, and 86 at Reno. Local temperature reports around San Francisco Bay for 12 p.m. Downtown San Francisco was 64 degrees. Oakland Museum was 67 degrees. Redwood City was 71 degrees.

San Rafael was 69 degrees. The area forecast for the South Bay, including the San Jose metro area and the Santa Clara Valley. For the rest of today, mostly sunny early in the afternoon, then becoming sunny. Haze. Highs in the mid-70s by the bay to near 90 inland. Northwest winds 5 to 15 miles per hour. For tonight, mostly clear until midnight, then becoming mostly cloudy. Haze. Lows from the mid-50s to lower 60s. Northwest winds 5 to 10 miles per hour. And on Tuesday, mostly cloudy in the morning, then becoming partly cloudy. Haze. Highs in the lower 70s by the bay, mid-80s to lower 90s inland. Northwest winds 5 to 10 miles per hour. For the Tuesday night, partly cloudy. Lows in the upper 50s. Northwest winds 5 to 10 miles per hour. For Wednesday, partly cloudy in the morning, then becoming mostly sunny. Highs in the mid-70s by the bay, 80s to mid-90s inland. Northwest winds 5 to 10 miles per hour. And on Wednesday night, mostly clear. Lows near 60. For the Thursday, partly cloudy in the morning, then becoming mostly sunny. Highs from the mid-70s to lower 90s. Thursday night and Friday, partly cloudy. Lows in the upper 50s, high 70s and 80s. Friday night through Saturday night, mostly clear. Lows in the 50s, high 70s and 80s. Sunday, partly cloudy in the morning, then becoming mostly sunny. Highs from the upper 60s to mid 80s. High temperatures today and lows tonight for the selected cities: San Jose, 81 and 60, Mountain View, 75 and 60, Morgan Hill, 91 and 59. The area forecast for the Monterey Bay and Salinas Valley. For the rest of today, partly cloudy early in the afternoon, then becoming mostly sunny. Haze. Highs in the upper 60s at the coast to the upper 80s inland. West winds 5 to 15 miles per hour. For tonight, partly cloudy until midnight, then becoming mostly cloudy. Haze. Lows in the upper 50s. West winds 5 to 10 miles per hour. And on Tuesday, partly cloudy. Haze. Highs in the lower 70s at the coast to the upper 80s inland. West winds 5 to 10 miles per hour. For the Tuesday night, partly cloudy. Lows from the mid-50s to lower 60s. West winds 5 to 10 miles per hour. For Wednesday, partly cloudy in the morning, then becoming mostly sunny. Highs in the lower 70s at the coast to the upper 80s inland. North winds up to 5 miles per hour, becoming west in the afternoon. And on Wednesday night, mostly clear until midnight, then becoming partly cloudy. Lows in the upper 50s. Thursday and Thursday night, partly cloudy. Highs from the lower 70s to mid-80s. Lows in the upper 50s for the Friday. Mostly cloudy in the morning, then becoming partly cloudy. Highs from the upper 60s to lower 80s Friday night through Sunday. Partly cloudy. Lows in the mid-50s. Highs from the mid-60s to lower 80s. High temperatures today and lows tonight for the selected cities: Santa Cruz, 76 and 58. Monterey, 69 and 58. Salinas, 69 and 58. Hollister, 83 and 56. King City, 87 and 58. The weather overview for the Bay Area and Central Coast: temperatures near to slightly below seasonal averages persist within the marine layer through the rest of the week. Warm and dry conditions continue above 1,000 feet. Pattern change Friday into the weekend brings cooler temperatures and possible tropical moisture. The extended forecast for the Bay Area and Central Coast: Wednesday and Wednesday night, partly cloudy. High 65 to 95. Lows 55 to 75. Thursday and Thursday night, partly cloudy. High 65 to 95. Lows 50 to 75. Friday and Friday night, partly cloudy. High 60 to 90. Lows 50 to 70. Saturday and Saturday night, mostly clear. High 60 to 90. Lows 50 to

daylight time. An offshore buoy 6 winds west at 8 knots, pressure 1,015.4 millibars. An offshore buoy 59 winds northwest at 6 knots, water temperature 65, pressure 1,019.8 millibars. At buoy 14 near Point Arena, winds south at 6 knots, water temperature 58, pressure 1,016.2 millibars. At buoy 13 near Bodega Bay, winds northeast at 2 knots, pressure 1,015.9 millibars. At Point Reyes Wave Rider buoy, water temperature 58, seas 6 feet, every 8 seconds. At San Francisco buoy, winds west at 6 knots, pressure 1,016.3 millibars, swell 4 feet, every 8 seconds. At Half Moon Bay buoy, winds west 4 knots, water temperature 60, pressure 1,016.7 millibars, seas 4 feet, every 8 seconds. At Monterey buoy, winds northwest at 4 knots, water temperature 61, pressure 1,016.4 millibars. At Point Sur, Wave Rider buoy, water temperature 61, seas 5 feet, every 15 seconds. At Cape San Martin buoy, winds northwest at 8 knots, water temperature 61, pressure 1,017.0 millibars. Synopsis for the Central California coast and bays, including the Monterey Bay, Greater Farallones, and Cordell Bank National Marine Sanctuaries, northwest light to moderate breezes continue into Tuesday and gradually increase to fresh by the middle of the week. Wind-driven seas remain light to moderate, though a long-period swell is expected to approach our coastal waters by the end of the week. Smoke from the timber fire continues to impact visibility to as low as 2 miles along the Big Sur coast. The marine forecast for San Pablo Bay, Suisun Bay, the West Delta, and the San Francisco Bay north of the Bay Bridge. For today, southwest wind 5 to 10 knots, rising to 10 to 15 knots this afternoon. For tonight, southwest wind 10 to 15 knots, easing to 5 to 10 knots after midnight. For Tuesday, southwest wind 5 to 10 knots. The marine forecast for Monterey Bay. For today, west wind around 5 knots, rising to 10 to 15 knots. Seas around 3 feet. Wave detail, west 2 feet at 8 seconds. Patchy dense fog early this morning. For tonight, west wind 5 to 10 knots, easing to around 5 knots after midnight. Seas around 3 feet. Wave detail, west 2 feet at 7 seconds. Patchy dense fog. For Tuesday, west wind around 5 knots, rising to 10 to 15 knots in the afternoon. Seas around 2 feet or less, then around 3 feet in the afternoon. Wave detail, northwest 3 feet at 6 seconds. Patchy fog in the morning. The coastal waters forecast from Pigeon Point to Point Pinos out to 10 nautical miles. For today, northwest wind around 5 knots, backing to west 10 to 15 knots. Seas 3 to 4 feet. Wave detail, northwest 3 feet at 8 seconds and south 2 feet at 14 seconds. Patchy dense fog early this morning. For tonight, northwest wind 10 to 15 knots. Seas 3 to 4 feet. Wave detail, northwest 3 feet at 7 seconds and south 2 feet at 14 seconds. For Tuesday, northwest wind 10 to 15 knots, rising to 15 to 20 knots in the afternoon. Seas 3 to 4 feet. Wave detail, northwest 3 feet at 7 seconds and south 2 feet at 14 seconds. The following is a marine weather statement from the National Weather Service. Reductions to visibility is possible along the Big Sur coast due to smoke from the timber fire. Visibility may drop as low as 2 miles, particularly overnight when the marine inversion settles in, and gradually improves by late morning. The area forecast for the peninsula, North Bay, and East Bay. For the rest of today, mostly sunny. Highs in the upper 60s at the coast to the upper 80s inland. West winds 5 to 15 miles per hour. For tonight, mostly clear until midnight, then becoming partly cloudy. Lows from the 50s to lower 60s. West winds 5 to 10 miles per hour.

And on Tuesday, mostly cloudy in the morning, then becoming partly cloudy. Highs in the mid-60s at the coast to the upper 80s inland. West winds 5 to 10 miles per hour. For the Tuesday night, partly cloudy. Lows from the 50s to lower 60s. West winds 5 to 10 miles per hour. For Wednesday, partly cloudy in the morning, then becoming mostly sunny. Highs in the lower 70s at the coast to around 90 inland. West winds 5 to 10 miles per hour. And on Wednesday night, mostly clear. Lows from the 50s to lower 60s. For the Thursday, partly cloudy in the morning, then becoming mostly sunny. Highs from the lower 70s to mid 80s. For Thursday night, mostly clear until midnight, then becoming partly cloudy. Lows from the 50s to lower 60s. And on Friday, partly cloudy. Highs from the mid-60s to lower 80s for the Friday night, mostly clear. Lows in the 50s for Saturday, partly cloudy. Highs from the mid-60s to lower 80s and on Saturday night, mostly clear until midnight, then becoming partly cloudy. Lows in the 50s for the Sunday, partly cloudy. Highs from the mid-60s to upper 70s, high temperatures today and lows tonight for the selected cities, San Francisco, 67 and 56, San Francisco Airport, 73 and 58, Redwood City, 80 and 60, Oakland, 72 and 58, Fremont, 78 and 59, Concord, 89 and 59, Livermore, 89 and 59, San Rafael, 81 and 57, Santa Rosa, 83 and 53, Napa, 78 and 55, Fairfield, 86 and 59. 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This broadcast originates from the National Weather Service office located in Monterey, California, and serves the South Bay and Monterey Bay Area, including the cities of San Jose, Monterey, Salinas, and Santa Cruz. These are the noon Pacific Daylight Time observations for the San Francisco and Monterey Bay Areas on Monday, August 24th. At San Francisco Airport, it was mostly sunny, temperature 70, dew point 58, relative humidity 65%, northwest wind at 13 miles an hour, pressure 29.99 inches and steady. At Oakland Airport, it was mostly sunny, temperature 68, dew point 59, relative humidity 73%, west wind at 9 miles an hour, pressure 30.00 inches and falling. At San Jose Airport, it was mostly sunny, temperature 75, dew point 58, relative humidity 55%, northwest wind at 7 miles an hour, pressure 29.98 inches and falling. At Santa Rosa, it was mostly sunny, temperature 69, southwest wind at 5, pressure 29.98 and falling. At Concord, it was sunny, temperature 78, northwest wind at 7. At Livermore, it was sunny, temperature 79, west wind at 5. At Monterey, it was mostly sunny, temperature 64, northwest wind at 5, pressure 30.03 and steady. At Salinas, it was sunny, temperature 67, dew point 57, relative humidity 70%, north wind at 6. Here are some observations around California and western Nevada. At Sacramento, it was sunny, with a temperature of 84. It was mostly sunny, with a temperature of 79 at Truckee, 80 at South Lake Tahoe, 76 at Blue Canyon, and 79 at Mammoth Lakes. It was partly sunny, with a temperature of 82 at Los Angeles, 81 at San Diego, and 86 at Reno. Local temperature reports around San Francisco Bay for 12 p.m. Downtown San Francisco was 64 degrees. Oakland Museum was 67 degrees. Redwood City was 71 degrees. San Rafael was 69 degrees. The area forecast for the South Bay, including the San Jose metro area and the Santa Clara Valley. For the rest of today, mostly sunny early in the afternoon, then becoming sunny.

Highs in the mid-70s by the bay to near 90 inland. Northwest winds 5 to 15 miles per hour. For tonight, mostly clear until midnight, then becoming mostly cloudy. Haze. Lows from the mid-50s to lower 60s. Northwest winds 5 to 10 miles per hour. And on Tuesday, mostly cloudy in the morning, then becoming partly cloudy. Haze. Highs in the lower 70s by the bay, mid-80s to lower 90s inland. Northwest winds 5 to 10 miles per hour. For the Tuesday night, partly cloudy. Lows in the upper 50s. Northwest winds 5 to 10 miles per hour. For Wednesday, partly cloudy in the morning, then becoming mostly sunny. Highs in the mid-70s by the bay, 80s to mid-90s inland. Northwest winds 5 to 10 miles per hour. And on Wednesday night, mostly clear. Lows near 60. For the Thursday, partly cloudy in the morning, then becoming mostly sunny. Highs from the mid-70s to lower 90s. Thursday night and Friday, partly cloudy. Lows in the upper 50s, high 70s and 80s. Friday night through Saturday night, mostly clear. Lows in the 50s, high 70s and 80s. Sunday, partly cloudy in the morning, then becoming mostly sunny. Highs from the upper 60s to mid 80s. High temperatures today and lows tonight for the selected cities: San Jose, 81 and 60, Mountain View, 75 and 60, Morgan Hill, 91 and 59. The area forecast for the Monterey Bay and Salinas Valley. For the rest of today, partly cloudy early in the afternoon, then becoming mostly sunny. Haze. Highs in the upper 60s at the coast to the upper 80s inland. West winds 5 to 15 miles per hour. For tonight, partly cloudy until midnight, then becoming mostly cloudy. Haze. Lows in the upper 50s. West winds 5 to 10 miles per hour. And on Tuesday, partly cloudy. Haze. Highs in the lower 70s at the coast to the upper 80s inland. West winds 5 to 10 miles per hour. For the Tuesday night, partly cloudy. Lows from the mid-50s to lower 60s. West winds 5 to 10 miles per hour. For Wednesday, partly cloudy in the morning, then becoming mostly sunny. Highs in the lower 70s at the coast to the upper 80s inland. North winds up to 5 miles per hour, becoming west in the afternoon. And on Wednesday night, mostly clear until midnight, then becoming partly cloudy. Lows in the upper 50s. Thursday and Thursday night, partly cloudy. Highs from the lower 70s to mid 80s. Lows in the upper 50s for the Friday. Mostly cloudy in the morning, then becoming partly cloudy. Highs from the upper 60s to lower 80s. Friday night through Sunday, partly cloudy. Lows in the mid-50s, highs from the mid-60s to lower 80s. High temperatures today and lows tonight for the selected cities: Santa Cruz, 76 and 58, Monterey, 69 and 58, Salinas, 69 and 58, Hollister, 83 and 56, King City, 87 and 58. The weather overview for the Bay Area and Central Coast: temperatures near to slightly below seasonal averages persist within the marine layer through the rest of the week. Warm and dry conditions continue above 1,000 feet. Pattern change Friday into the weekend brings cooler temperatures and possible tropical moisture. The extended forecast for the Bay Area and Central Coast: Wednesday and Wednesday night, partly cloudy. Highs 65 to 95. Lows 55 to 75. Thursday and Thursday night, partly cloudy. Highs 65 to 95. Lows 50 to 75. Friday and Friday night, partly cloudy. Highs 60 to 90. Lows 50 to 70. Saturday and Saturday night, mostly clear. Highs 60 to 90. Lows 50 to 65. Sunday, mostly sunny. Highs 60 to 85. Sunrise, sunset, and tidal information for the San Francisco Bay Area for Monday, August 24th. The sunset tonight, 7:50 p.m.

The sunrise tomorrow, 6:34 a.m. The sunset tomorrow, 7:48 p.m. Tidal data at the Golden Gate for the afternoon and evening hours today and the morning hours of tomorrow. Low tide, 3:50 p.m. at 3.10 feet. High tide, 9:37 p.m. at 5.90 feet. Low tide, 4:39 a.m. at -000 feet. High tide, 11:46 a.m. at 4.75 feet. Here are the buoy observations for 1 p.m. Pacific Daylight Time. An offshore buoy 6 winds west at 10 knots, pressure 1,015.6 millibars. An offshore buoy 59 winds north at 6 knots, water temperature 65, pressure 1,019.8 millibars. A buoy 14 near Point Arena winds south at 6 knots, water temperature 58, pressure 1,016.2 millibars. A buoy 13 near Bodega Bay winds northeast at 2 knots, pressure 1,016.3 millibars. At Point Reyes Wave Rider buoy water temperature 58, seas 6 feet, every 8 seconds. At San Francisco buoy winds southwest at 6 knots, water temperature 60, pressure 1,016.3 millibars. At Half Moon Bay buoy winds west 4 knots, water temperature 61, pressure 1,017.1 millibars, seas 4 feet, every 8 seconds. At Monterey buoy winds northwest at 4 knots, water temperature 61, pressure 1,016.4 millibars. At Point Sur, Wave Rider buoy water temperature 61, seas 5 feet, every 8 seconds. At Cape San Martin buoy winds northwest at 8 knots, water temperature 61, pressure 1,016.8 millibars. Synopsis for the Central California coast and bays including the Monterey Bay, Greater Farallones, and Cordell Bank National Marine Sanctuaries, northwest light to moderate breezes continue into Tuesday and gradually increase to fresh by the middle of the week. Wind-driven seas remain light to moderate, though a long-period swell is expected to approach our coastal waters by the end of the week. Smoke from the timber fire continues to impact visibility to as low as 2 miles along the Big Sur coast. The marine forecast for San Pablo Bay, Suisun Bay, the West Delta, and the San Francisco Bay north of the Bay Bridge. For today, southwest wind 5 to 10 knots, rising to 10 to 15 knots this afternoon. For tonight, southwest wind 10 to 15 knots, easing to 5 to 10 knots after midnight. For Tuesday, southwest wind 5 to 10 knots. The marine forecast for Monterey Bay. For today, west wind around 5 knots, rising to 10 to 15 knots. Seas around 3 feet. Wave detail, west 2 feet at 8 seconds. Patchy dense fog early this morning. For tonight, west wind 5 to 10 knots, easing to around 5 knots after midnight. Seas around 3 feet. Wave detail, west 2 feet at 7 seconds. Patchy dense fog. For Tuesday, west wind around 5 knots, rising to 10 to 15 knots in the afternoon. Seas around 2 feet or less, then around 3 feet in the afternoon. Wave detail, northwest 3 feet at 6 seconds. Patchy fog in the morning. The coastal waters forecast from Pigeon Point to Point Pinos out to 10 nautical miles. For today, northwest wind around 5 knots, backing to west 10 to 15 knots. Seas 3 to 4 feet. Wave detail, northwest 3 feet at 8 seconds and south 2 feet at 14 seconds. Patchy dense fog early this morning. For tonight, northwest wind 10 to 15 knots. Seas 3 to 4 feet. Wave detail, northwest 3 feet at 7 seconds and south 2 feet at 14 seconds. For Tuesday, northwest wind 10 to 15 knots, rising to 15 to 20 knots in the afternoon. Seas 3 to 4 feet. Wave detail, northwest 3 feet at 7 seconds and south 2 feet at 14 seconds. The following is a marine weather statement from the National Weather Service. Reductions to visibility is possible along the Big Sur coast due to smoke from the timber fire. Visibility may drop.
drop as low as 2 miles, particularly overnight when the marine inversion settles in and gradually improves by late morning. The area forecast for the peninsula, North Bay, and East Bay. For the rest of today, mostly sunny. Highs in the upper 60s at the coast to the upper 80s inland. West winds 5 to 15 miles per hour. For tonight, mostly clear until midnight, then becoming partly cloudy. Lows from the 50s to lower 60s. West winds 5 to 10 miles per hour. And on Tuesday, mostly cloudy in the morning, then becoming partly cloudy. Highs in the mid-60s at the coast to the upper 80s inland. West winds 5 to 10 miles per hour. For the Tuesday night, partly cloudy. Lows from the 50s to lower 60s. West winds 5 to 10 miles per hour. For Wednesday, partly cloudy in the morning, then becoming mostly sunny. Highs in the lower 70s at the coast to around 90 inland. West winds 5 to 10 miles per hour. And on Wednesday night, mostly clear. Lows from the 50s to lower 60s. For the Thursday, partly cloudy in the morning, then becoming mostly sunny. Highs from the lower 70s to mid 80s. For Thursday night, mostly clear until midnight, then becoming partly cloudy. Lows from the 50s to lower 60s. And on Friday, partly cloudy. Highs from the mid-60s to lower 80s for the Friday night, mostly clear. Lows in the 50s for Saturday, partly cloudy. Highs from the mid-60s to lower 80s, and on Saturday night, mostly clear until midnight, then becoming partly cloudy. Lows in the 50s for the Sunday, partly cloudy. Highs from the mid-60s to upper 70s high temperatures today and lows tonight for the selected cities, San Francisco, 67 and 56, San Francisco Airport, 73 and 58, Redwood City, 80 and 60, Oakland, 72 and 58, Fremont, 78 and 59, Concord, 89 and 59, Livermore, 89 and 59, San Rafael, 81 and 57, Santa Rosa, 83 and 53, Napa, 78 and 55, Fairfield, 86 and 59. These are the 1 p.m. Pacific Daylight Time observations for the San Francisco and Monterey Bay areas on Monday, August 24th. At San Francisco Airport, it was mostly sunny, temperature 71, dew point 58, relative humidity 63%, northwest wind at 13 miles an hour, pressure 29.97 inches and falling. At Oakland Airport, it was mostly sunny, temperature 68, dew point 59, relative humidity 73%, west wind at 13 miles an hour, pressure 29.99 inches and falling. At San Jose Airport, it was mostly sunny, temperature 78, dew point 57, relative humidity 48%, calm, pressure 29.97 inches and falling. At Santa Rosa, it was sunny, temperature 75, south wind at 6, pressure 29.97 and falling. At Concord, it was sunny, temperature 81, northwest wind at 10. At Livermore, it was sunny, temperature 84, west wind at 6. At Monterey, it was mostly sunny, temperature 64, northwest wind at 8, pressure 30.02 and falling. At Salinas, it was sunny, temperature 71, dew point 57, relative humidity 61%, northwest wind at 12. Here are some observations around California and western Nevada. It was sunny, with a temperature of 87 at Sacramento, and 78 at Blue Canyon. It was mostly sunny, with a temperature of 81 at Los Angeles, 82 at Truckee, 81 at South Lake Tahoe, and 79 at Mammoth Lakes. It was partly sunny, with a temperature of 81 at San Diego, and 88 at Reno. These are the 1 p.m. Pacific Daylight Time observations for the San Francisco and Monterey Bay areas, on Monday, August 24th. At San Francisco Airport, it was mostly sunny, temperature 71, dew point 58, relative humidity 63%, northwest wind at 13 miles an hour, pressure 29.97 inches and falling. At Oakland.

was mostly sunny. Temperature 68, dew point 59, relative humidity 73%, west wind at 13 miles an hour, pressure 29.99 inches and falling. At San Jose Airport, it was mostly sunny. Temperature 78, dew point 57, relative humidity 48%, calm, pressure 29.97 inches and falling. At Santa Rosa, it was sunny, temperature 75, south wind at 6, pressure 29.97 and falling. At Concord, it was sunny, temperature 81, northwest wind at 10. At Livermore, it was sunny, temperature 84, west wind at 6. At Monterey, it was mostly sunny, temperature 64, northwest wind at 8, pressure 30.02 and falling. At Salinas, it was sunny, temperature 71, dew point 57, relative humidity 61%, northwest wind at 12. Here are some observations around California and western Nevada. It was sunny, with a temperature of 87 at Sacramento, and 78 at Blue Canyon. It was mostly sunny, with a temperature of 81 at Los Angeles, 82 at Truckee, 81 at South Lake Tahoe, and 79 at Mammoth Lakes. It was partly sunny, with a temperature of 81 at San Diego, and 88 at Reno. Local temperature reports around San Francisco Bay for 1 p.m. Downtown San Francisco was 65 degrees. Oakland Museum was 69 degrees. Redwood City was 72 degrees. San Rafael was 73 degrees. The area forecast for the South Bay, including the San Jose metro area and the Santa Clara Valley. For the rest of today, mostly sunny early in the afternoon, then becoming sunny. Haze. Highs in the mid-70s by the bay to near 90 inland. Northwest winds 5 to 15 miles per hour. For tonight, mostly clear until midnight, then becoming mostly cloudy. Haze. Lows from the mid-50s to lower 60s. Northwest winds 5 to 10 miles per hour. And on Tuesday, mostly cloudy in the morning, then becoming partly cloudy. Haze. Highs in the lower 70s by the bay, mid-80s to lower 90s inland. Northwest winds 5 to 10 miles per hour. For the Tuesday night, partly cloudy. Lows in the upper 50s. Northwest winds 5 to 10 miles per hour. For Wednesday, partly cloudy in the morning, then becoming mostly sunny. Highs in the mid-70s by the bay, 80s to mid-90s inland. Northwest winds 5 to 10 miles per hour. And on Wednesday night, mostly clear. Lows near 60. For the Thursday, partly cloudy in the morning, then becoming mostly sunny. Highs from the mid-70s to lower 90s. Thursday night and Friday partly cloudy. Lows in the upper 50s, high 70s and 80s Friday night through Saturday night, mostly clear. Lows in the 50s, high 70s and 80s Sunday. Partly cloudy in the morning, then becoming mostly sunny. Highs from the upper 60s to mid 80s high temperatures today and lows tonight for the selected cities: San Jose, 81 and 60, Mountain View, 75 and 60, Morgan Hill, 91 and 59. The area forecast for the Monterey Bay and Salinas Valley? For the rest of today? Partly cloudy early in the afternoon, then becoming mostly sunny. Haze. Highs in the upper 60s at the coast to the upper 80s inland. West winds 5 to 15 miles per hour. For tonight, partly cloudy until midnight, then becoming mostly cloudy. Haze. Lows in the upper 50s. West winds 5 to 10 miles per hour. And on Tuesday, partly cloudy. Haze. Highs in the lower 70s at the coast to the upper 80s inland. West winds 5 to 10 miles per hour. For the Tuesday night, partly cloudy. Lows from the mid-50s to lower 60s. West winds 5 to 10 miles per hour. For Wednesday, partly cloudy in the morning, then becoming mostly sunny. Highs in the lower 70s at the coast to the upper 80s inland.

North winds up to 5 miles per hour, becoming west in the afternoon. And on Wednesday night, mostly clear until midnight, then becoming partly cloudy. Lows in the upper 50s. Thursday and Thursday night, partly cloudy. Highs from the lower 70s to mid 80s, lows in the upper 50s for the Friday, mostly cloudy in the morning, then becoming partly cloudy. Highs from the upper 60s to lower 80s Friday night through Sunday, partly cloudy. Lows in the mid 50s, highs from the mid 60s to lower 80s, high temperatures today and lows tonight for the selected cities, Santa Cruz, 76 and 58, Monterey, 69 and 58, Salinas, 69 and 58, Hollister, 83 and 56, King City, 87 and 58. The weather overview for the Bay Area and Central Coast, temperatures near to slightly below seasonal averages persist within the marine layer through the rest of the week. Warm and dry conditions continue above 1,000 feet. Pattern change Friday into the weekend brings cooler temperatures and possible tropical moisture. The extended forecast for the Bay Area and Central Coast, Wednesday and Wednesday night, partly cloudy. High 65 to 95. Lows 55 to 75. Thursday and Thursday night, partly cloudy. High 65 to 95. Lows 50 to 75. Friday and Friday night, partly cloudy. High 60 to 90. Lows 50 to 70. Saturday and Saturday night, mostly clear. High 60 to 90. Lows 50 to 65. Sunday, mostly sunny. High 60 to 85. Sunrise, sunset, and tidal information for the San Francisco Bay Area for Monday, August 24th. The sunset tonight, 7:50 p.m. The sunrise tomorrow, 6:34 a.m. The sunset tomorrow, 7:48 p.m. Tidal data at the Golden Gate for the afternoon and evening hours today and the morning hours of tomorrow. Low tide, 3:50 p.m. at 3.10 feet. High tide, 9:37 p.m. at 5.90 feet. Low tide, 4:39 a.m. at -0.00 feet. High tide, 11:46 a.m. at 4.75 feet. Here are the buoy observations for 1 p.m. Pacific Daylight Time. An offshore buoy 6 winds west at 10 knots, pressure 1,015.6 millibars. An offshore buoy 59 winds north at 6 knots, water temperature 65, pressure 1,019.8 millibars. At buoy 14 near Point Arena, winds south at 6 knots, water temperature 58, pressure 1,016.2 millibars. At buoy 13 near Bodega Bay, winds northeast at 2 knots, pressure 1,016.1 millibars. At Point Reyes, wave rider buoy water temperature 58, seas 5 feet, every 8 seconds. At San Francisco, buoy winds west at 6 knots, pressure 1,016.2 millibars, swell 4 feet, every 7 seconds. At Half Moon Bay, buoy winds west 4 knots, water temperature 61, pressure 1,017.1 millibars, seas 4 feet, every 8 seconds. At Monterey, buoy winds at knots, pressure 1,016.4 millibars, swell 4 feet, every 8 seconds. At Point Sur, wave rider buoy water temperature 61, seas 5 feet, every 8 seconds. At Cape San Martin, buoy winds north at 6 knots, water temperature 61, pressure 1,016.9 millibars. Synopsis for the Central California coast and bays, including the Monterey Bay, Greater Farallones, and Cordell Bank National Marine Sanctuaries, northwest light to moderate breezes continue into Tuesday and gradually increase to fresh by the middle of the week. Wind-driven seas remain light to moderate, though a long-period swell is expected to approach our coastal waters by the end of the week. Smoke from the timber fire continues to impact visibility to as low as 2 miles along the Big Sur coast. The marine forecast for San Pablo Bay, Suisun Bay, the West Delta, and the San Francisco Bay north of the Bay Bridge. For today, southwest wind 5 to 10 knots, rising to 10 to 15 knots this afternoon. For tonight, southwest wind 10 to 15 knots, easing to 5 to 10 knots after

midnight. For Tuesday, southwest wind 5 to 10 knots. The marine forecast for Monterey Bay. For today, west wind around 5 knots, rising to 10 to 15 knots. Seas around 3 feet. Wave detail, west 2 feet at 8 seconds. Patchy dense fog early this morning. For tonight, west wind 5 to 10 knots, easing to around 5 knots after midnight. Seas around 3 feet. Wave detail, west 2 feet at 7 seconds. Patchy dense fog. For Tuesday, west wind around 5 knots, rising to 10 to 15 knots in the afternoon. Seas around 2 feet or less, then around 3 feet in the afternoon. Wave detail, northwest 3 feet at 6 seconds. Patchy fog in the morning. The coastal waters forecast from Pigeon Point to Point Pinos out to 10 nautical miles. For today, northwest wind around 5 knots, backing to west 10 to 15 knots. Seas 3 to 4 feet. Wave detail, northwest 3 feet at 8 seconds and south 2 feet at 14 seconds. Patchy dense fog early this morning. For tonight, northwest wind 10 to 15 knots. Seas 3 to 4 feet. Wave detail, northwest 3 feet at 7 seconds and south 2 feet at 14 seconds. For Tuesday, northwest wind 10 to 15 knots, rising to 15 to 20 knots in the afternoon. Seas 3 to 4 feet. Wave detail, northwest 3 feet at 7 seconds and south 2 feet at 14 seconds. The following is a marine weather statement from the National Weather Service. Reductions to visibility is possible along the Big Sur coast due to smoke from the timber fire. Visibility may drop as low as 2 miles, particularly overnight when the marine inversion settles in, and gradually improves by late morning. You're listening to NOAA Weather Radio, station KEC 49, broadcasting on a frequency of 162.55 MHz from atop McQueen's Ridge. This broadcast originates from the National Weather Service office located in Monterey, California, and serves the South Bay and Monterey Bay area, including the cities of San Jose, Monterey, Salinas, and Santa Cruz. The area forecast for the Peninsula, North Bay, and East Bay. For the rest of today, mostly sunny. Highs in the upper 60s at the coast to the upper 80s inland. West winds 5 to 15 miles per hour. For tonight, mostly clear until midnight, then becoming partly cloudy. Lows from the 50s to lower 60s. West winds 5 to 10 miles per hour. And on Tuesday, mostly cloudy in the morning, then becoming partly cloudy. Highs in the mid-60s at the coast to the upper 80s inland. West winds 5 to 10 miles per hour. For the Tuesday night, partly cloudy. Lows from the 50s to lower 60s. West winds 5 to 10 miles per hour. For Wednesday, partly cloudy in the morning, then becoming mostly sunny. Highs in the lower 70s at the coast to around 90 inland. West winds 5 to 10 miles per hour. And on Wednesday night, mostly clear. Lows from the 50s to lower 60s. For the Thursday, partly cloudy in the morning, then becoming mostly sunny. Highs from the lower 70s to mid 80s. For Thursday night, mostly clear until midnight, then becoming partly cloudy. Lows from the 50s to lower 60s. And on Friday, partly cloudy. Highs from the mid-60s to lower 80s for the Friday night, mostly clear. Lows in the 50s for Saturday, partly cloudy. Highs from the mid-60s to lower 80s and on Saturday night, mostly clear until midnight, then becoming partly cloudy. Lows in the 50s for the Sunday, partly cloudy. Highs from the mid-60s to upper 70s high temperatures today and lows tonight for the selected cities, San Francisco, 67 and 56, San Francisco Airport, 73 and 58, Redwood City, 80 and 60, Oakland, 72 and 58, Fremont, 78 and 59, Concord, 89 and 59, Livermore, 89 and 59, San Rafael, 81 and 57.

Santa Rosa, 83 and 53, Napa, 78 and 55, Fairfield, 86 and 59. These are the 1 p.m. Pacific Daylight Time observations for the San Francisco and Monterey Bay areas on Monday, August 24th. At San Francisco Airport, it was mostly sunny, temperature 71, dew point 58, relative humidity 63%, northwest wind at 13 miles an hour, pressure 29.97 inches and falling. At Oakland Airport, it was mostly sunny, temperature 68, dew point 59, relative humidity 73%, west wind at 13 miles an hour, pressure 29.99 inches and falling. At San Jose Airport, it was mostly sunny, temperature 78, dew point 57, relative humidity 48%, calm, pressure 29.97 inches and falling. At Santa Rosa, it was sunny, temperature 75, south wind at 6, pressure 29.97 and falling. At Concord, it was sunny, temperature 81, northwest wind at 10. At Livermore, it was sunny, temperature 84, west wind at 6. At Monterey, it was mostly sunny, temperature 64, northwest wind at 8, pressure 30.02 and falling. At Salinas, it was sunny, temperature 71, dew point 57, relative humidity 61%, northwest wind at 12. Here are some observations around California and western Nevada. It was sunny, with a temperature of 87 at Sacramento, and 78 at Blue Canyon. It was mostly sunny, with a temperature of 81 at Los Angeles, 82 at Truckee, 81 at South Lake Tahoe, and 79 at Mammoth Lakes. It was partly sunny, with a temperature of 81 at San Diego, and 88 at Reno. Local temperature reports around San Francisco Bay for 1 p.m. Downtown San Francisco was 65 degrees. Oakland Museum was 69 degrees. Redwood City was 72 degrees. San Rafael was 73 degrees. The area forecast for the South Bay, including the San Jose metro area and the Santa Clara Valley. For the rest of today, mostly sunny early in the afternoon, then becoming sunny. Haze. Highs in the mid-70s by the bay to near 90 inland. Northwest winds 5 to 15 miles per hour. For tonight, mostly clear until midnight, then becoming mostly cloudy. Haze. Lows from the mid-50s to lower 60s. Northwest winds 5 to 10 miles per hour. And on Tuesday, mostly cloudy in the morning, then becoming partly cloudy. Haze. Highs in the lower 70s by the bay, mid-80s to lower 90s inland. Northwest winds 5 to 10 miles per hour. For the Tuesday night, partly cloudy. Lows in the upper 50s. Northwest winds 5 to 10 miles per hour. For Wednesday, partly cloudy in the morning, then becoming mostly sunny. Highs in the mid-70s by the bay, 80s to mid-90s inland. Northwest winds 5 to 10 miles per hour. And on Wednesday night, mostly clear. Lows near 60. For the Thursday, partly cloudy in the morning, then becoming mostly sunny. Highs from the mid-70s to lower 90s. Thursday night and Friday partly cloudy. Lows in the upper 50s, high 70s and 80s Friday night through Saturday night, mostly clear. Lows in the 50s, high 70s and 80s Sunday. Partly cloudy in the morning, then becoming mostly sunny. Highs from the upper 60s to mid 80s, high temperatures today and lows tonight for the selected cities, San Jose, 81 and 60, Mountain View, 75 and 60, Morgan Hill, 91 and 59. The area forecast for the Monterey Bay and Salinas Valley? For the rest of today? Partly cloudy early in the afternoon, then becoming mostly sunny. Haze. Highs in the upper 60s at the coast to the upper 80s inland. West winds 5 to 15 miles per hour. For tonight, partly cloudy until midnight, then becoming mostly cloudy. Haze. Lows in the upper 50s. West winds 5 to 10 miles per hour.

rained on Tuesday. Partly cloudy. Haze. Highs in the lower 70s at the coast to the upper 80s inland. West winds 5 to 10 miles per hour. For the Tuesday night, partly cloudy. Lows from the mid-50s to lower 60s. West winds 5 to 10 miles per hour. For Wednesday, partly cloudy in the morning, then becoming mostly sunny. Highs in the lower 70s at the coast to the upper 80s inland. North winds up to 5 miles per hour, becoming west in the afternoon. And on Wednesday night, mostly clear until midnight, then becoming partly cloudy. Lows in the upper 50s. Thursday and Thursday night, partly cloudy. Lows in the upper 50s. Thursday and Thursday night, partly cloudy. Highs from the lower 70s to mid-80s, lows in the upper 50s for the Friday. Mostly cloudy in the morning, then becoming partly cloudy. Highs from the upper 60s to lower 80s Friday night through Sunday. Partly cloudy. Lows in the mid-50s, highs from the mid-60s to lower 80s. High temperatures today and lows tonight for the selected cities: Santa Cruz, 76 and 58. Monterey, 69 and 58. Salinas, 69 and 58. Hollister, 83 and 56. King City, 87 and 58. The weather overview for the Bay Area and Central Coast: temperatures near to slightly below seasonal averages persist within the marine layer, warm, slightly above normal temperatures, and dry conditions continue above 1,000 feet. Pattern change Friday into the weekend brings cooler temperatures and low potential for tropical moisture. The extended forecast for the Bay Area and Central Coast: Wednesday and Wednesday night, partly cloudy. High 65 to 95. Lows 55 to 75. Thursday and Thursday night, partly cloudy. High 65 to 95. Lows 50 to 75. Friday and Friday night, partly cloudy. High 60 to 90. Lows 50 to 70. Saturday and Saturday night, mostly clear. High 60 to 90. Lows 50 to 65. Sunday, mostly sunny. High 60 to 85. Sunrise, sunset, and tidal information for the San Francisco Bay Area for Monday, August 24th. The sunset tonight, 7:50 p.m. The sunrise tomorrow, 6:34 a.m. The sunset tomorrow, 7:48 p.m. Tidal data at the Golden Gate for the afternoon and evening hours today and the morning hours of tomorrow. Low tide, 3:50 p.m. at 3.10 feet. High tide, 9:37 p.m. at 5.90 feet. Low tide, 4:39 a.m. at -000 feet. High tide, 11:46 a.m. at 4.75 feet. Here are the buoy observations for 1 p.m. Pacific Daylight Time. An offshore buoy 6 winds west at 10 knots, pressure 1,015.6 millibars. An offshore buoy 59 winds north at 6 knots, water temperature 65, pressure 1,019.8 millibars. At buoy 14 near Point Arena, winds south at 6 knots, water temperature 58, pressure 1,016.2 millibars. At buoy 13 near Bodega Bay, winds northeast at 2 knots, pressure 1,016.1 millibars. At Point Reyes Wave Rider buoy, water temperature 58, seas 5 feet, every 8 seconds. At San Francisco buoy, winds west at 6 knots, pressure 1,016.2 millibars, swell 4 feet, every 7 seconds. At Half Moon Bay buoy, winds west 4 knots, water temperature 61, pressure 1,017.1 millibars, seas 4 feet, every 8 seconds. At Monterey buoy, winds at knots, pressure 1,016.4 millibars, swell 4 feet, every 8 seconds. At Point Sur, Wave Rider buoy, water temperature 61, seas 5 feet, every 8 seconds. At Cape San Martin buoy, winds north at 6 knots, water temperature 61, pressure 1,016.9 millibars. Synopsis for the Central California coast and bays, including the Monterey Bay, Greater Farallones, and Cordell Bank National Marine Sanctuaries.

Southwest light to moderate breezes continue into Tuesday and gradually increase to fresh by the middle of the week. Wind-driven seas remain light to moderate, though a long-period swell is expected to approach our coastal waters by the end of the week. Smoke from the timber fire continues to impact visibility to as low as 2 miles along the Big Sur coast. The marine forecast for San Pablo Bay, Suisun Bay, the West Delta, and the San Francisco Bay north of the Bay Bridge. For today, southwest wind 5 to 10 knots, rising to 10 to 15 knots this afternoon. For tonight, southwest wind 10 to 15 knots, easing to 5 to 10 knots after midnight. For Tuesday, southwest wind 5 to 10 knots. The marine forecast for Monterey Bay. For today, west wind around 5 knots, rising to 10 to 15 knots. Seas around 3 feet. Wave detail, west 2 feet at 8 seconds. Patchy dense fog early this morning. For tonight, west wind 5 to 10 knots, easing to around 5 knots after midnight. Seas around 3 feet. Wave detail, west 2 feet at 7 seconds. Patchy dense fog. For Tuesday, west wind around 5 knots, rising to 10 to 15 knots in the afternoon. Seas around 2 feet or less, then around 3 feet in the afternoon. Wave detail, northwest 3 feet at 6 seconds. Patchy fog in the morning. The coastal waters forecast from Pigeon Point to Point Pinos out to 10 nautical miles. For today, northwest wind around 5 knots, backing to west 10 to 15 knots. Seas 3 to 4 feet. Wave detail, northwest 3 feet at 8 seconds and south 2 feet at 14 seconds. Patchy dense fog early this morning. For tonight, northwest wind 10 to 15 knots. Seas 3 to 4 feet. Wave detail, northwest 3 feet at 7 seconds and south 2 feet at 14 seconds. For Tuesday, northwest wind 10 to 15 knots, rising to 15 to 20 knots in the afternoon. Seas 3 to 4 feet. Wave detail, northwest 3 feet at 7 seconds and south 2 feet at 14 seconds. The following is a marine weather statement from the National Weather Service. Reductions to visibility is possible along the Big Sur coast due to smoke from the timber fire. Visibility may drop as low as 2 miles, particularly overnight when the marine inversion settles in, and gradually improves by late morning. The area forecast for the peninsula, North Bay, and East Bay. For the rest of today, mostly sunny. Highs in the upper 60s at the coast to the upper 80s inland. West winds 5 to 15 miles per hour. For tonight, mostly clear until midnight, then becoming partly cloudy. Lows from the 50s to lower 60s. West winds 5 to 10 miles per hour. And on Tuesday, mostly cloudy in the morning, then becoming partly cloudy. Highs in the mid-60s at the coast to the upper 80s inland. West winds 5 to 10 miles per hour. For the Tuesday night, partly cloudy. Lows from the 50s to lower 60s. West winds 5 to 10 miles per hour. For Wednesday, partly cloudy in the morning, then becoming mostly sunny. Highs in the lower 70s at the coast to around 90 inland. West winds 5 to 10 miles per hour. And on Wednesday night, mostly clear. Lows from the 50s to lower 60s. For the Thursday, partly cloudy in the morning, then becoming mostly sunny. Highs from the lower 70s to mid 80s. For Thursday night, mostly clear until midnight, then becoming partly cloudy. Lows from the 50s to lower 60s. And on Friday, partly cloudy. Highs from the mid-60s to lower 80s for the Friday night, mostly clear. Lows in the 50s for Saturday. Partly cloudy. Highs from the mid-60s to lower 80s and on Saturday night, mostly clear until midnight, then becoming partly cloudy. Lows in the 50s for the Sunday. Partly cloudy. Highs from the mid-60s to upper 70s high temperatures today and lows tonight for the selected cities, San Francisco, 67 and 56, San Francisco Airport, 73.

and 58, Fremont, 78 and 59, Concord, 89 and 59, Livermore, 89 and 59, San Rafael, 81 and 57, Santa Rosa, 83 and 53, Napa, 78 and 55, Fairfield, 86 and 59. These are the 1 p.m. Pacific Daylight Time observations for the San Francisco and Monterey Bay areas on Monday, August 24th. At San Francisco Airport, it was mostly sunny, temperature 71, dew point 58, relative humidity 63%, northwest wind at 13 miles an hour, pressure 29.97 inches and falling. At Oakland Airport, it was mostly sunny, temperature 68, dew point 59, relative humidity 73%, west wind at 13 miles an hour, pressure 29.99 inches and falling. At San Jose Airport, it was mostly sunny, temperature 78, dew point 57, relative humidity 48%, calm, pressure 29.97 inches and falling. At Santa Rosa, it was sunny, temperature 75, south wind at 6, pressure 29.97 and falling. At Concord, it was sunny, temperature 81, northwest wind at 10. At Livermore, it was sunny, temperature 84, west wind at 6. At Monterey, it was mostly sunny, temperature 64, northwest wind at 8, pressure 30.02 and falling. At Salinas, it was sunny, temperature 71, dew point 57, relative humidity 61%, northwest wind at 12. Here are some observations around California and western Nevada. It was sunny, with a temperature of 87 at Sacramento, and 78 at Blue Canyon. It was mostly sunny, with a temperature of 81 at Los Angeles, 82 at Truckee, 81 at South Lake Tahoe, and 79 at Mammoth Lakes. It was partly sunny, with a temperature of 81 at San Diego, and 88 at Reno. Local temperature reports around San Francisco Bay for 1 p.m. Downtown San Francisco was 65 degrees. Oakland Museum was 69 degrees. Redwood City was 72 degrees. San Rafael was 73 degrees. The area forecast for the South Bay, including the San Jose metro area and the Santa Clara Valley. For the rest of today, mostly sunny early in the afternoon, then becoming sunny. Haze. Highs in the mid-70s by the bay to near 90 inland. Northwest winds 5 to 15 miles per hour. For tonight, mostly clear until midnight, then becoming mostly cloudy. Haze. Lows from the mid-50s to lower 60s. Northwest winds 5 to 10 miles per hour. And on Tuesday, mostly cloudy in the morning, then becoming partly cloudy. Haze. Highs in the lower 70s by the bay, mid-80s to lower 90s inland. Northwest winds 5 to 10 miles per hour. For the Tuesday night, partly cloudy. Lows in the upper 50s. Northwest winds 5 to 10 miles per hour. For Wednesday, partly cloudy in the morning, then becoming mostly sunny. Highs in the mid-70s by the bay, 80s to mid-90s inland. Northwest winds 5 to 10 miles per hour. And on Wednesday night, mostly clear. Lows near 60. For the Thursday, partly cloudy in the morning, then becoming mostly sunny. Highs from the mid-70s to lower 90s. Thursday night and Friday partly cloudy. Lows in the upper 50s, high 70s and 80s Friday night through Saturday night, mostly clear. Lows in the 50s, high 70s and 80s Sunday. Partly cloudy in the morning, then becoming mostly sunny. Highs from the upper 60s to mid 80s, high temperatures today and lows tonight for the selected cities: San Jose, 81 and 60, Mountain View, 75 and 60, Morgan Hill, 91 and 59. The area forecast for the Monterey Bay and Salinas Valley for the rest of today: partly cloudy early in the afternoon, then becoming mostly sunny. Haze. Highs in the upper 60s at the coast to the upper 80s inland.

morning then becoming mostly sunny. Highs in the lower 70s at the coast to the upper 80s inland. North winds up to 5 miles per hour, becoming west in the afternoon. And on Wednesday night, mostly clear until midnight, then becoming partly cloudy. Lows in the upper 50s. Thursday and Thursday night, partly cloudy. Highs from the lower 70s to mid 80s, lows in the upper 50s for the Friday, mostly cloudy in the morning, then becoming partly cloudy. Highs from the upper 60s to lower 80s Friday night through Sunday, partly cloudy. Lows in the mid-50s, highs from the mid-60s to lower 80s, high temperatures today and lows tonight for the selected cities, Santa Cruz, 76 and 58, Monterey, 69 and 58, Salinas, 69 and 58, Hollister, 83 and 56, King City, 87 and 58. The weather overview for the Bay Area and Central Coast, temperatures near to slightly below seasonal averages persist within the marine layer, warm, slightly above normal temperatures, and dry conditions continue above 1,000 feet. Pattern change Friday into the weekend brings cooler temperatures and low potential for tropical moisture. The extended forecast for the Bay Area and Central Coast, Wednesday and Wednesday night, partly cloudy. High 65 to 95. Lows 55 to 75. Thursday and Thursday night, partly cloudy. High 65 to 95. Lows 50 to 75. Friday and Friday night, partly cloudy. High 60 to 90. Lows 50 to 70. Saturday and Saturday night, mostly clear. High 60 to 90. Lows 50 to 65. Sunday, mostly sunny. High 60 to 85. Sunrise, sunset, and tidal information for the San Francisco Bay Area for Monday, August 24th. The sunset tonight, 7:50 p.m. The sunrise tomorrow, 6:34 a.m. The sunset tomorrow, 7:48 p.m. Tidal data at the Golden Gate for the afternoon and evening hours today and the morning hours of tomorrow. Low tide, 3:50 p.m. at 3.10 feet. High tide, 9:37 p.m. at 5.90 feet. Low tide, 4:39 a.m. at -0.00 feet. High tide, 11:46 a.m. at 4.75 feet. Here are the buoy observations for 1 p.m. Pacific Daylight Time. At offshore buoy 6, winds west at 10 knots, pressure 1,015.6 millibars. At offshore buoy 59, winds north at 6 knots, water temperature 65, pressure 1,019.8 millibars. At buoy 14 near Point Arena, winds south at 6 knots, water temperature 58, pressure 1,016.2 millibars. At buoy 13 near Bodega Bay, winds northeast at 2 knots, pressure 1,016.1 millibars. At Point Reyes Wave Rider buoy, water temperature 58, seas 5 feet, every 8 seconds. At San Francisco buoy, winds west at 6 knots, pressure 1,016.2 millibars, swell 4 feet, every 7 seconds. At Half Moon Bay buoy, winds west 4 knots, water temperature 61, pressure 1,017.1 millibars, seas 4 feet, every 8 seconds. At Monterey buoy, winds at knots, pressure 1,016.4 millibars, swell 4 feet, every 8 seconds. At Point Sur, Wave Rider buoy, water temperature 61, seas 5 feet, every 8 seconds. At Cape San Martin buoy, winds north at 6 knots, water temperature 61, pressure 1,016.9 millibars. Synopsis for the Central California coast and bays, including the Monterey Bay, Greater Farallones, and Cordell Bank National Marine Sanctuaries, northwest light to moderate breezes continue into Tuesday and gradually increase to fresh by the middle of the week. Wind-driven seas remain light to moderate, though a long-period swell is expected to approach our coastal waters by the end of the week. Smoke from the timber fire continues to impact visibility to as low as 2 miles along the Big Sur coast. The marine forecast for San Pablo Bay, Suisun Bay, the West Delta, and the San Francisco Bay north of the Bay Bridge. For today, southwest wind 5 to 10 knots.

rising to 10 to 15 knots this afternoon. For tonight, southwest wind 10 to 15 knots, easing to 5 to 10 knots after midnight. For Tuesday, southwest wind 5 to 10 knots. The marine forecast for Monterey Bay. For today, west wind around 5 knots, rising to 10 to 15 knots. Seas around 3 feet. Wave detail, west 2 feet at 8 seconds. Patchy dense fog early this morning. For tonight, west wind 5 to 10 knots, easing to around 5 knots after midnight. Seas around 3 feet. Wave detail, west 2 feet at 7 seconds. Patchy dense fog. For Tuesday, west wind around 5 knots, rising to 10 to 15 knots in the afternoon. Seas around 2 feet or less, then around 3 feet in the afternoon. Wave detail, northwest 3 feet at 6 seconds. Patchy fog in the morning. The coastal waters forecast from Pigeon Point to Point Pinos out to 10 nautical miles. For today, northwest wind around 5 knots, backing to west 10 to 15 knots. Seas 3 to 4 feet. Wave detail, northwest 3 feet at 8 seconds and south 2 feet at 14 seconds. Patchy dense fog early this morning. For tonight, northwest wind 10 to 15 knots. Seas 3 to 4 feet. Wave detail, northwest 3 feet at 7 seconds and south 2 feet at 14 seconds. For Tuesday, northwest wind 10 to 15 knots, rising to 15 to 20 knots in the afternoon. Seas 3 to 4 feet. Wave detail, northwest 3 feet at 7 seconds and south 2 feet at 14 seconds. 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This broadcast originates from the National Weather Service office located in Monterey, California, and serves the South Bay and Monterey Bay Area, including the cities of San Jose, Monterey, Salinas, and Santa Cruz. The following is a marine weather statement from the National Weather Service. Reductions to visibility is possible along the Big Sur coast due to smoke from the timber fire. Visibility may drop as low as 2 miles, particularly overnight when the marine inversion settles in, and gradually improves by late morning. The area forecast for the peninsula, North Bay, and East Bay. For the rest of today, mostly sunny. Highs in the upper 60s at the coast to the upper 80s inland. West winds 5 to 15 miles per hour. For tonight, mostly clear until midnight, then becoming partly cloudy. Lows from the 50s to lower 60s. West winds 5 to 10 miles per hour. And on Tuesday, mostly cloudy in the morning, then becoming partly cloudy. Highs in the mid-60s at the coast to the upper 80s inland. West winds 5 to 10 miles per hour. For the Tuesday night, partly cloudy. Lows from the 50s to lower 60s. West winds 5 to 10 miles per hour. For Wednesday, partly cloudy in the morning, then becoming mostly sunny. Highs in the lower 70s at the coast to around 90 inland. West winds 5 to 10 miles per hour. And on Wednesday night, mostly clear. Lows from the 50s to lower 60s. For the Thursday, partly cloudy in the morning, then becoming mostly sunny. Highs from the lower 70s to mid 80s. For Thursday night, mostly clear until midnight, then becoming partly cloudy. Lows from the 50s to lower 60s. And on Friday, partly cloudy. Highs from the mid-60s to lower 80s for the Friday night, mostly clear. Lows in the 50s for Saturday, partly cloudy. Highs from the mid-60s to lower 80s and on Saturday night, mostly clear until midnight, then becoming partly cloudy. Lows in the 50s for the Sunday, partly cloudy. Highs from the mid-60s to upper 70s high temperatures today and lows tonight for these selected cities, San Francisco, 67 and 56, San Francisco Airport, 73 and 58, Redwood City, 80 and 60, Oakland, 72 and 58, Fremont.

78 and 59, Concord, 89 and 59, Livermore, 89 and 59, San Rafael, 81 and 57, Santa Rosa, 83 and 53, Napa, 78 and 55, Fairfield, 86 and 59. These are the 1 p.m. Pacific Daylight Time observations for the San Francisco and Monterey Bay areas on Monday, August 24th. At San Francisco Airport, it was mostly sunny, temperature 71, dew point 58, relative humidity 63%, northwest wind at 13 miles an hour, pressure 29.97 inches and falling. At Oakland Airport, it was mostly sunny, temperature 68, dew point 59, relative humidity 73%, west wind at 13 miles an hour, pressure 29.99 inches and falling. At San Jose Airport, it was mostly sunny, temperature 78, dew point 57, relative humidity 48%, calm, pressure 29.97 inches and falling. At Santa Rosa, it was sunny, temperature 75, south wind at 6, pressure 29.97 and falling. At Concord, it was sunny, temperature 81, northwest wind at 10. At Livermore, it was sunny, temperature 84, west wind at 6. At Monterey, it was mostly sunny, temperature 64, northwest wind at 8, pressure 30.02 and falling. At Salinas, it was sunny, temperature 71, dew point 57, relative humidity 61%, northwest wind at 12. Here are some observations around California and western Nevada. It was sunny, with a temperature of 87 at Sacramento, and 78 at Blue Canyon. It was mostly sunny, with a temperature of 81 at Los Angeles, 82 at Truckee, 81 at South Lake Tahoe, and 79 at Mammoth Lakes. It was partly sunny, with a temperature of 81 at San Diego, and 88 at Reno. Local temperature reports around San Francisco Bay for 1 p.m. Downtown San Francisco was 65 degrees. Oakland Museum was 69 degrees. Redwood City was 72 degrees. San Rafael was 73 degrees. The area forecast for the South Bay, including the San Jose metro area and the Santa Clara Valley. For the rest of today, mostly sunny early in the afternoon, then becoming sunny. Haze. Highs in the mid-70s by the bay to near 90 inland. Northwest winds 5 to 15 miles per hour. For tonight, mostly clear until midnight, then becoming mostly cloudy. Haze. Lows from the mid-50s to lower 60s. Northwest winds 5 to 10 miles per hour. And on Tuesday, mostly cloudy in the morning, then becoming partly cloudy. Haze. Highs in the lower 70s by the bay, mid-80s to lower 90s inland. Northwest winds 5 to 10 miles per hour. For the Tuesday night, partly cloudy. Lows in the upper 50s. Northwest winds 5 to 10 miles per hour. For Wednesday, partly cloudy in the morning, then becoming mostly sunny. Highs in the mid-70s by the bay, 80s to mid-90s inland. Northwest winds 5 to 10 miles per hour. And on Wednesday night, mostly clear. Lows near 60. For the Thursday, partly cloudy in the morning, then becoming mostly sunny. Highs from the mid-70s to lower 90s. Thursday night and Friday, partly cloudy. Lows in the upper 50s, high 70s and 80s Friday night through Saturday night, mostly clear. Lows in the 50s, high 70s and 80s Sunday. Partly cloudy in the morning, then becoming mostly sunny. Highs from the upper 60s to mid 80s high temperatures today and lows tonight for the selected cities: San Jose, 81 and 60, Mountain View, 75 and 60, Morgan Hill, 91 and 59. The area forecast for the Monterey Bay and Salinas Valley. For the rest of today, partly cloudy early in the afternoon, then becoming mostly sunny. Haze. Highs in the upper 60s at the coast to the upper 80s inland. West winds 5 to 15 miles per hour. For tonight, partly cloudy until

then becoming mostly cloudy. Haze. Lows in the upper 50s. West winds 5 to 10 miles per hour. And on Tuesday, partly cloudy. Haze. Highs in the lower 70s at the coast to the upper 80s inland. West winds 5 to 10 miles per hour. For the Tuesday night, partly cloudy. Lows from the mid 50s to lower 60s. West winds 5 to 10 miles per hour. For Wednesday, partly cloudy in the morning, then becoming mostly sunny. Highs in the lower 70s at the coast to the upper 80s inland. North winds up to 5 miles per hour, becoming west in the afternoon. And on Wednesday night, mostly clear until midnight, then becoming partly cloudy. Lows in the upper 50s. Thursday and Thursday night, partly cloudy. Highs from the lower 70s to mid 80s, lows in the upper 50s for the Friday, mostly cloudy in the morning, then becoming partly cloudy. Highs from the upper 60s to lower 80s Friday night through Sunday, partly cloudy. Lows in the mid 50s, highs from the mid 60s to lower 80s, high temperatures today and lows tonight for the selected cities, Santa Cruz, 76 and 58, Monterey, 69 and 58, Salinas, 69 and 58, Hollister, 83 and 56, King City, 87 and 58. The weather overview for the Bay Area and Central Coast, temperatures near to slightly below seasonal averages persist within the marine layer, warm, slightly above normal temperatures, and dry conditions continue above 1,000 feet. Pattern change Friday into the weekend brings cooler temperatures and low potential for tropical moisture. The extended forecast for the Bay Area and Central Coast, Wednesday and Wednesday night, partly cloudy. High 65 to 95. Lows 55 to 75. Thursday and Thursday night, partly cloudy. High 65 to 95. Lows 50 to 75. Friday and Friday night, partly cloudy. High 60 to 90. Lows 50 to 70. Saturday and Saturday night, mostly clear. High 60 to 90. Lows 50 to 65. Sunday, mostly sunny. High 60 to 85. Sunrise, sunset, and tidal information for the San Francisco Bay Area for Monday, August 24th. The sunset tonight, 7:50 p.m. The sunrise tomorrow, 6:34 a.m. The sunset tomorrow, 7:48 p.m. Tidal data at the Golden Gate for the afternoon and evening hours today and the morning hours of tomorrow. Low tide, 3:50 p.m. at 3.10 feet. High tide, 9:37 p.m. at 5.90 feet. Low tide, 4:39 a.m. at -0.00 feet. High tide, 11:46 a.m. at 4.75 feet. Here are the buoy observations for 2 p.m. Pacific Daylight Time. An offshore buoy 6 winds west at 10 knots, pressure 1,015.1 millibars. An offshore buoy 59 winds northwest at 4 knots, water temperature 66, pressure 1,019.3 millibars. At buoy 14 near Point Arena, winds south at 6 knots, water temperature 58, pressure 1,016.1 millibars. At buoy 13 near Bodega Bay, winds northeast at 2 knots, pressure 1,016.0 millibars. At Point Reyes Wave Rider buoy, water temperature 59, seas 5 feet, every 15 seconds. At San Francisco buoy, winds southwest at 6 knots, water temperature 61, pressure 1,016.1 millibars. At Half Moon Bay buoy, winds west 6 knots, water temperature 61, pressure 1,017.1 millibars, seas 4 feet, every 8 seconds. At Monterey buoy, winds northwest at 8 knots, water temperature 61, pressure 1,016.0 millibars. At Point Sur, Wave Rider buoy, water temperature 62, seas 5 feet, every 14 seconds. At Cape San Martin buoy, winds northwest at 8 knots, water temperature 61, pressure 1,016.5 millibars. Synopsis for the Central California coast and bays, including the Monterey Bay,
Greater Farallones, and Cordell Bank National Marine Sanctuaries, northwest light to moderate breezes continue into Tuesday and gradually increase to fresh by the middle of the week. Wind-driven seas remain slight to moderate, though a long-period swell is expected to approach our coastal waters by the end of the week. Smoke from the timber fire continues to impact visibility to as low as 2 miles along the Big Sur coast. The marine forecast for San Pablo Bay, Suisun Bay, the West Delta, and the San Francisco Bay north of the Bay Bridge. For today, southwest wind 5 to 10 knots, rising to 10 to 15 knots this afternoon. For tonight, southwest wind 10 to 15 knots, easing to 5 to 10 knots after midnight. For Tuesday, southwest wind 5 to 10 knots. The marine forecast for Monterey Bay. For today, west wind around 5 knots, rising to 10 to 15 knots. Seas around 3 feet. Wave detail, west 2 feet at 8 seconds. Patchy dense fog early this morning. For tonight, west wind 5 to 10 knots, easing to around 5 knots after midnight. Seas around 3 feet. Wave detail, west 2 feet at 7 seconds. Patchy dense fog. For Tuesday, west wind around 5 knots, rising to 10 to 15 knots in the afternoon. Seas around 2 feet or less, then around 3 feet in the afternoon. Wave detail, northwest 3 feet at 6 seconds. Patchy fog in the morning. The coastal waters forecast from Pigeon Point to Point Pinos out to 10 nautical miles. For today, northwest wind around 5 knots, backing to west 10 to 15 knots. Seas 3 to 4 feet. Wave detail, northwest 3 feet at 8 seconds and south 2 feet at 14 seconds. Patchy dense fog early this morning. For tonight, northwest wind 10 to 15 knots. Seas 3 to 4 feet. Wave detail, northwest 3 feet at 7 seconds and south 2 feet at 14 seconds. For Tuesday, northwest wind 10 to 15 knots, rising to 15 to 20 knots in the afternoon. Seas 3 to 4 feet. Wave detail, northwest 3 feet at 7 seconds and south 2 feet at 14 seconds. The following is a marine weather statement from the National Weather Service. Reductions to visibility is possible along the Big Sur coast due to smoke from the timber fire. Visibility may drop as low as 2 miles, particularly overnight when the marine inversion settles in, and gradually improves by late morning. The area forecast for the peninsula, North Bay, and East Bay. For the rest of today, mostly sunny. Highs in the upper 60s at the coast to the upper 80s inland. West winds 5 to 15 miles per hour. For tonight, mostly clear until midnight, then becoming partly cloudy. Lows from the 50s to lower 60s. West winds 5 to 10 miles per hour. And on Tuesday, mostly cloudy in the morning, then becoming partly cloudy. Highs in the mid-60s at the coast to the upper 80s inland. West winds 5 to 10 miles per hour. For the Tuesday night, partly cloudy. Lows from the 50s to lower 60s. West winds 5 to 10 miles per hour. For Wednesday, partly cloudy in the morning, then becoming mostly sunny. Highs in the lower 70s at the coast to around 90 inland. West winds 5 to 10 miles per hour. And on Wednesday night, mostly clear. Lows from the 50s to lower 60s. For the Thursday, partly cloudy in the morning, then becoming mostly sunny. Highs from the lower 70s to mid 80s. For Thursday night, mostly clear until midnight, then becoming partly cloudy. Lows from the 50s to lower 60s. And on Friday, partly cloudy. Highs from the mid 60s to lower 80s for the Friday night, mostly clear. Lows in the 50s for Saturday, partly cloudy. Highs from the mid-60s to lower 80s and on Saturday night, mostly clear until midnight, then becoming partly cloudy. Lows in the 50s for the Sunday, partly cloudy. Highs from the mid-60s to upper 70s. High temperatures today and lows tonight for the selected cities,
San Francisco, 66.

7 and 56, San Francisco Airport, 73 and 58, Redwood City, 80 and 60, Oakland, 72 and 58, Fremont, 78 and 59, Concord, 89 and 59, Livermore, 89 and 59, San Rafael, 81 and 57, Santa Rosa, 83 and 53, Napa, 78 and 55, Fairfield, 86 and 59. These are the 2 p.m. Pacific Daylight Time observations for the San Francisco and Monterey Bay areas on Monday, August 24th. At San Francisco Airport, it was mostly sunny, temperature 70, dew point 58, relative humidity 65%, northwest wind at 18 miles an hour, pressure 29.97 inches and steady. At Oakland Airport, it was mostly sunny, temperature 70, dew point 59, relative humidity 68%, west wind at 15 miles an hour, pressure 29.99 inches and steady. At San Jose Airport, it was mostly sunny, temperature 82, dew point 59, relative humidity 45%, northwest wind at 8 miles an hour, pressure 29.96 inches and falling. At Santa Rosa, it was sunny, temperature 79, variable wind at 6, pressure 29.96 and falling. At Concord, it was sunny, temperature 84, northwest wind at 13. At Livermore, it was sunny, temperature 88, west wind at 7. At Monterey, it was mostly sunny, temperature 64, variable wind at 7, pressure 30.01 and falling. At Salinas, it was sunny, temperature 70, dew point 57, relative humidity 63%, northwest wind at 12. Here are some observations around California and western Nevada. It was sunny, with a temperature of 89 at Sacramento, and 79 at Blue Canyon. It was mostly sunny, with a temperature of 82 at Los Angeles, 82 at Truckee, and 81 at South Lake Tahoe. It was partly sunny, with a temperature of 82 at San Diego, 92 at Reno, and 77 at Mammoth Lakes. Local temperature reports around San Francisco Bay for 2 p.m. Downtown San Francisco was 66 degrees. Oakland Museum was 71 degrees. Redwood City was 73 degrees. San Rafael was 77 degrees. The area forecast for the South Bay, including the San Jose metro area and the Santa Clara Valley. For the rest of today, mostly sunny early in the afternoon, then becoming sunny. Haze. Highs in the mid-70s by the bay to near 90 inland. Northwest winds 5 to 15 miles per hour. For tonight, mostly clear until midnight, then becoming mostly cloudy. Haze. Lows from the mid-50s to lower 60s. Northwest winds 5 to 10 miles per hour. And on Tuesday, mostly cloudy in the morning, then becoming partly cloudy. Haze. Highs in the lower 70s by the bay, mid-80s to lower 90s inland. Northwest winds 5 to 10 miles per hour. For the Tuesday night, partly cloudy. Lows in the upper 50s. Northwest winds 5 to 10 miles per hour. For Wednesday, partly cloudy in the morning, then becoming mostly sunny. Highs in the mid-70s by the bay, 80s to mid-90s inland. Northwest winds 5 to 10 miles per hour. And on Wednesday night, mostly clear. Lows near 60. For the Thursday, partly cloudy in the morning, then becoming mostly sunny. Highs from the mid-70s to lower 90s. Thursday night and Friday partly cloudy. Lows in the upper 50s, high 70s and 80s Friday night through Saturday night, mostly clear. Lows in the 50s, high 70s and 80s Sunday. Partly cloudy in the morning, then becoming mostly sunny. Highs from the upper 60s to mid 80s, high temperatures today and lows tonight for the selected cities, San Jose, 81 and 60, Mountain View, 75 and 60, Morgan Hill, 91 and 59. The area forecast for the Monterey Bay and Salinas Valley? For the rest of today? Partly cloudy early in the afternoon, then becoming mostly sunny.

highs in the upper 60s at the coast to the upper 80s inland. West winds 5 to 15 miles per hour. For tonight, partly cloudy until midnight, then becoming mostly cloudy. Haze. Lows in the upper 50s. West winds 5 to 10 miles per hour. And on Tuesday, partly cloudy. Haze. Highs in the lower 70s at the coast to the upper 80s inland. West winds 5 to 10 miles per hour. For the Tuesday night, partly cloudy. Lows from the mid 50s to lower 60s. West winds 5 to 10 miles per hour. For Wednesday, partly cloudy in the morning, then becoming mostly sunny. Highs in the lower 70s at the coast to the upper 80s inland. North winds up to 5 miles per hour, becoming west in the afternoon. And on Wednesday night, mostly clear until midnight, then becoming partly cloudy. Lows in the upper 50s. Thursday and Thursday night, partly cloudy. Highs from the lower 70s to mid 80s, lows in the upper 50s for the Friday, mostly cloudy in the morning, then becoming partly cloudy. Highs from the upper 60s to lower 80s Friday night through Sunday, partly cloudy. Lows in the mid 50s, highs from the mid 60s to lower 80s, high temperatures today and lows tonight for the selected cities: Santa Cruz, 76 and 58, Monterey, 69 and 58, Salinas, 69 and 58, Hollister, 83 and 56, King City, 87 and 58. The weather overview for the Bay Area and Central Coast: temperatures near to slightly below seasonal averages persist within the marine layer, warm, slightly above normal temperatures, and dry conditions continue above 1,000 feet. Pattern change Friday into the weekend brings cooler temperatures and low potential for tropical moisture. The extended forecast for the Bay Area and Central Coast: Wednesday and Wednesday night, partly cloudy. High 65 to 95. Lows 55 to 75. Thursday and Thursday night, partly cloudy. High 65 to 95. Lows 50 to 75. Friday and Friday night, partly cloudy. High 60 to 90. Lows 50 to 70. Saturday and Saturday night, mostly clear. High 60 to 90. Lows 50 to 65. Sunday, mostly sunny. High 60 to 85. Sunrise, sunset, and tidal information for the San Francisco Bay Area for Monday, August 24th. The sunset tonight, 7:50 p.m. The sunrise tomorrow, 6:34 a.m. The sunset tomorrow, 7:48 p.m. Tidal data at the Golden Gate for the afternoon and evening hours today and the morning hours of tomorrow. Low tide, 3:50 p.m. at 3.10 feet. High tide, 9:37 p.m. at 5.90 feet. Low tide, 4:39 a.m. at -0.00 feet. High tide, 11:46 a.m. at 4.75 feet. Here are the buoy observations for 2 p.m. Pacific Daylight Time. An offshore buoy 6 winds west at 10 knots, pressure 1,015.0 millibars. An offshore buoy 59, winds northwest 4 knots, water temperature 66, pressure 1,019.3 millibars, seas 5 feet, every 15 seconds. At Point Arena buoy, winds south 8 knots, water temperature 57, pressure 1,016.2 millibars, seas 5 feet, every 8 seconds. At buoy 13 near Bodega Bay, winds northeast at 2 knots, pressure 1,016.0 millibars. At Point Reyes Wave Rider buoy, water temperature 59, seas 5 feet, every 8 seconds. At San Francisco buoy, winds southwest 8 knots, water temperature 61, pressure 1,016.1 millibars, seas 4 feet, every 8 seconds. At Half Moon Bay buoy, winds west 6 knots, water temperature 61, pressure 1,017.1 millibars, seas 4 feet, every 8 seconds. At Monterey Bay buoy, winds northwest 8 knots, water temperature 61, pressure 1,015.9 millibars, seas 4 feet, every 7 seconds. At Point

wider buoy water temperature 62, seas 5 feet, every 14 seconds. At Cape San Martin buoy winds northwest 10 knots, water temperature 61, pressure 1016.4 millibars. Seas 5 feet, every 14 seconds. Synopsis for the Central California coast and bays, including the Monterey Bay, Greater Farallones, and Cordell Bank National Marine Sanctuaries, northwest light to moderate breezes continue into Tuesday and gradually increase to fresh by the middle of the week. Wind-driven seas remain light to moderate, though a long-period swell is expected to approach our coastal waters by the end of the week. Smoke from the timber fire continues to impact visibility to as low as 2 miles along the Big Sur coast. The marine forecast for San Pablo Bay, Suisun Bay, the West Delta, and the San Francisco Bay north of the Bay Bridge. For today, southwest wind 5 to 10 knots, rising to 10 to 15 knots this afternoon. For tonight, southwest wind 10 to 15 knots, easing to 5 to 10 knots after midnight. For Tuesday, southwest wind 5 to 10 knots. The marine forecast for Monterey Bay. For today, west wind around 5 knots, rising to 10 to 15 knots. Seas around 3 feet. Wave detail, west 2 feet at 8 seconds. Patchy dense fog early this morning. For tonight, west wind 5 to 10 knots, easing to around 5 knots after midnight. Seas around 3 feet. Wave detail, west 2 feet at 7 seconds. Patchy dense fog. For Tuesday, west wind around 5 knots, rising to 10 to 15 knots in the afternoon. Seas around 2 feet or less, then around 3 feet in the afternoon. Wave detail, northwest 3 feet at 6 seconds. Patchy fog in the morning. The coastal waters forecast from Pigeon Point to Point Pinos out to 10 nautical miles. For today, northwest wind around 5 knots, backing to west 10 to 15 knots. Seas 3 to 4 feet. Wave detail, northwest 3 feet at 8 seconds and south 2 feet at 14 seconds. Patchy dense fog early this morning. For tonight, northwest wind 10 to 15 knots. Seas 3 to 4 feet. Wave detail, northwest 3 feet at 7 seconds and south 2 feet at 14 seconds. For Tuesday, northwest wind 10 to 15 knots, rising to 15 to 20 knots in the afternoon. Seas 3 to 4 feet. Wave detail, northwest 3 feet at 7 seconds and south 2 feet at 14 seconds. 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This broadcast originates from the National Weather Service office located in Monterey, California, and serves the South Bay and Monterey Bay Area, including the cities of San Jose, Monterey, Salinas, and Santa Cruz. The following is a marine weather statement from the National Weather Service. Reductions to visibility is possible along the Big Sur coast due to smoke from the timber fire. Visibility may drop as low as 2 miles, particularly overnight when the marine inversion settles in, and gradually improves by late morning. The area forecast for the peninsula, North Bay, and East Bay. For the rest of today, mostly sunny. Highs in the upper 60s at the coast to the upper 80s inland. West winds 5 to 15 miles per hour. For tonight, mostly clear until midnight, then becoming partly cloudy. Lows from the 50s to lower 60s. West winds 5 to 10 miles per hour. And on Tuesday, mostly cloudy in the morning, then becoming partly cloudy. Highs in the mid-60s at the coast to the upper 80s inland. West winds 5 to 10 miles per hour. For the Tuesday night, partly cloudy. Lows from the 50s to lower 60s. West winds 5 to 10 miles per hour. For Wednesday, partly cloudy in the morning, then becoming mostly sunny. Highs in the lower 70s at the coast to around 90 inland. West winds 5 to 10 miles per hour. And on Wednesday night, mostly clear,

from the 50s to lower 60s. For the Thursday, partly cloudy in the morning, then becoming mostly sunny. Highs from the lower 70s to mid 80s. For Thursday night, mostly clear until midnight, then becoming partly cloudy. Lows from the 50s to lower 60s. And on Friday, partly cloudy. Highs from the mid-60s to lower 80s for the Friday night, mostly clear. Lows in the 50s for Saturday, partly cloudy. Highs from the mid-60s to lower 80s and on Saturday night, mostly clear until midnight, then becoming partly cloudy. Lows in the 50s for the Sunday, partly cloudy. Highs from the mid-60s to upper 70s, high temperatures today and lows tonight for the selected cities, San Francisco, 67 and 56, San Francisco Airport, 73 and 58, Redwood City, 80 and 60, Oakland, 72 and 58, Fremont, 78 and 59, Concord, 89 and 59, Livermore, 89 and 59, San Rafael, 81 and 57, Santa Rosa, 83 and 53, Napa, 78 and 55, Fairfield, 86 and 59. These are the 2 p.m. Pacific Daylight Time observations for the San Francisco and Monterey Bay areas on Monday, August 24th. At San Francisco Airport, it was mostly sunny, temperature 70, dew point 58, relative humidity 65%, northwest wind at 18 miles an hour, pressure 29.97 inches and steady. At Oakland Airport, it was mostly sunny, temperature 70, dew point 59, relative humidity 68%, west wind at 15 miles an hour, pressure 29.99 inches and steady. At San Jose Airport, it was mostly sunny, temperature 82, dew point 59, relative humidity 45%, northwest wind at 8 miles an hour, pressure 29.96 inches and falling. At Santa Rosa, it was sunny, temperature 79, variable wind at 6, pressure 29.96 and falling. At Concord, it was sunny, temperature 84, northwest wind at 13. At Livermore, it was sunny, temperature 88, west wind at 7. At Monterey, it was mostly sunny, temperature 64, variable wind at 7, pressure 30.01 and falling. At Salinas, it was sunny, temperature 70, dew point 57, relative humidity 63%, northwest wind at 12. Here are some observations around California and western Nevada. It was sunny, with a temperature of 89 at Sacramento, and 79 at Blue Canyon. It was mostly sunny, with a temperature of 82 at Los Angeles, 82 at Truckee, and 81 at South Lake Tahoe. It was partly sunny, with a temperature of 82 at San Diego, 92 at Reno, and 77 at Mammoth Lakes. Local temperature reports around San Francisco Bay for 2 p.m. Downtown San Francisco was 66 degrees. Oakland Museum was 71 degrees. Redwood City was 73 degrees. San Rafael was 77 degrees. The area forecast for the South Bay, including the San Jose metro area and the Santa Clara Valley. For the rest of today, mostly sunny early in the afternoon, then becoming sunny. Haze. Highs in the mid-70s by the bay to near 90 inland. Northwest winds 5 to 15 miles per hour. For tonight, mostly clear until midnight, then becoming mostly cloudy. Haze. Lows from the mid-50s to lower 60s. Northwest winds 5 to 10 miles per hour. And on Tuesday, mostly cloudy in the morning, then becoming partly cloudy. Haze. Highs in the lower 70s by the bay, mid-80s to lower 90s inland. Northwest winds 5 to 10 miles per hour. For the Tuesday night, partly cloudy. Lows in the upper 50s. Northwest winds 5 to 10 miles per hour. For Wednesday, partly cloudy in the morning, then becoming mostly sunny. Highs in the mid-70s by the bay, 80s to mid-90s inland. Northwest winds 5 to 10 miles per hour. And on Wednesday night, mostly clear. Lows near 60.

the Thursday, partly cloudy in the morning, then becoming mostly sunny. Highs from the mid-70s to lower 90s. Thursday night and Friday, partly cloudy. Lows in the upper 50s, high 70s and 80s Friday night through Saturday night to lower 90s. Thursday night and Friday, partly cloudy. Lows in the upper 50s, high 70s and 80s Friday night through Saturday night, mostly clear. Lows in the 50s, high 70s and 80s Sunday. Partly cloudy in the morning, then becoming mostly sunny. Highs from the upper 60s to mid 80s high temperatures today and lows tonight for the selected cities: San Jose, 81 and 60, Mountain View, 75 and 60, Morgan Hill, 91 and 59. The area forecast for the Monterey Bay and Salinas Valley. For the rest of today, partly cloudy early in the afternoon, then becoming mostly sunny. Haze. Highs in the upper 60s at the coast to the upper 80s inland. West winds 5 to 15 miles per hour. For tonight, partly cloudy until midnight, then becoming mostly cloudy. Haze. Lows in the upper 50s. West winds 5 to 10 miles per hour. And on Tuesday, partly cloudy. Haze. Highs in the lower 70s at the coast to the upper 80s inland. West winds 5 to 10 miles per hour. For the Tuesday night, partly cloudy. Lows from the mid-50s to lower 60s. West winds 5 to 10 miles per hour. For Wednesday, partly cloudy in the morning, then becoming mostly sunny. Highs in the lower 70s at the coast to the upper 80s inland. North winds up to 5 miles per hour, becoming west in the afternoon. And on Wednesday night, mostly clear until midnight, then becoming partly cloudy. Lows in the upper 50s. Thursday and Thursday night, partly cloudy. Highs from the lower 70s to mid 80s, lows in the upper 50s for the Friday, mostly cloudy in the morning, then becoming partly cloudy. Highs from the upper 60s to lower 80s Friday night through Sunday, partly cloudy. Lows in the mid-50s, highs from the mid-60s to lower 80s, high temperatures today and lows tonight for the selected cities: Santa Cruz, 76 and 58, Monterey, 69 and 58, Salinas, 69 and 58, Hollister, 83 and 56, King City, 87 and 58. The weather overview for the Bay Area and Central Coast: temperatures near to slightly below seasonal averages persist within the marine layer, warm, slightly above normal temperatures, and dry conditions continue above 1,000 feet. Pattern change Friday into the weekend brings cooler temperatures and low potential for tropical moisture. The extended forecast for the Bay Area and Central Coast: Wednesday and Wednesday night, partly cloudy. High 65 to 95. Lows 55 to 75. Thursday and Thursday night, partly cloudy. High 65 to 95. Lows 50 to 75. Friday and Friday night, partly cloudy. High 60 to 90. Lows 50 to 70. Saturday and Saturday night, mostly clear. High 60 to 90. Lows 50 to 65. Sunday, mostly sunny. High 60 to 85. Sunrise, sunset, and tidal information for the San Francisco Bay Area for Monday, August 24th. The sunset tonight, 7:50 p.m. The sunrise tomorrow, 6:34 a.m. The sunset tomorrow, 7:48 p.m. Tidal data at the Golden Gate for the afternoon and evening hours today and the morning hours of tomorrow. Low tide, 3:50 p.m. at 3.10 feet. High tide, 9:37 p.m. at 5.90 feet. Low tide, 4:39 a.m. at -0.00 feet. High tide, 11:46 a.m. at 4.75 feet. Here are the buoy observations for 2 p.m. Pacific Daylight Time. An offshore buoy 6 winds west at 10 knots, pressure 1,015.0 millibars. An offshore buoy 59, winds northwest 4 knots, water temperature 66, pressure 1,019.3 millibars, seas 5 feet, every

15 seconds. Headpoint arena buoy. Winds south 8 knots. Water temperature 57. Pressure 1016.2 millibars. Seas 5 feet. Every 8 seconds. Head buoy 13 near Bodega Bay. Winds northeast at 2 knots. Pressure 1016.0 millibars. At point raise wave rider buoy water temperature 59, seas 5 feet, every 8 seconds. At San Francisco buoy wind southwest 8 knots, water temperature 61, pressure 1016.1 millibars, seas 4 feet, every 8 seconds. At Half Moon Bay buoy winds west 6 knots, water temperature 61, pressure 1017.1 millibars, seas 4 feet, every 8 seconds. At Monterey Bay buoy winds northwest 8 knots, water temperature 61, pressure 1015.9 millibars, seas 4 feet, every 7 seconds. At Point Sur, wave rider buoy water temperature 62, seas 5 feet, every 14 seconds. At Cape San Martin buoy winds northwest 10 knots, water temperature 61, pressure 1016.4 millibars. Seas 5 feet, every 14 seconds. Synopsis for the Central California coast and bays including the Monterey Bay, Greater Farallones, and Cordell Bank National Marine Sanctuaries, northwest light to moderate breezes continue into Tuesday and gradually increase to fresh by the middle of the week. Wind-driven seas remain slight to moderate, though a long-period swell is expected to approach our coastal waters by the end of the week. Smoke from the timber fire continues to impact visibility to as low as 2 miles along the Big Sur coast. The marine forecast for San Pablo Bay, Suisun Bay, the West Delta, and the San Francisco Bay north of the Bay Bridge. For today, southwest wind 5 to 10 knots, rising to 10 to 15 knots this afternoon. For tonight, southwest wind 10 to 15 knots, easing to 5 to 10 knots after midnight. For Tuesday, southwest wind 5 to 10 knots. The marine forecast for Monterey Bay. For today, west wind around 5 knots, rising to 10 to 15 knots. Seas around 3 feet. Wave detail, west 2 feet at 8 seconds. Patchy dense fog early this morning. For tonight, west wind 5 to 10 knots, easing to around 5 knots after midnight. Seas around 3 feet. Wave detail, west 2 feet at 7 seconds. Patchy dense fog. For Tuesday, west wind around 5 knots, rising to 10 to 15 knots in the afternoon. Seas around 2 feet or less, then around 3 feet in the afternoon. Wave detail, northwest 3 feet at 6 seconds. Patchy fog in the morning. The coastal waters forecast from Pigeon Point to Point Pinos out to 10 nautical miles. For today, northwest wind around 5 knots, backing to west 10 to 15 knots. Seas 3 to 4 feet. Wave detail, northwest 3 feet at 8 seconds and south 2 feet at 14 seconds. Patchy dense fog early this morning. For tonight, northwest wind 10 to 15 knots. Seas 3 to 4 feet. Wave detail, northwest 3 feet at 7 seconds and south 2 feet at 14 seconds. For Tuesday, northwest wind 10 to 15 knots, rising to 15 to 20 knots in the afternoon. Seas 3 to 4 feet. Wave detail, northwest 3 feet at 7 seconds and south 2 feet at 14 seconds. The following is a marine weather statement from the National Weather Service. Reductions to visibility is possible along the Big Sur coast due to smoke from the timber fire. Visibility may drop as low as 2 miles, particularly overnight when the marine inversion settles in, and gradually improves by late morning. The area forecast for the peninsula, North Bay, and East Bay. For the rest of today, mostly sunny. Highs in the upper 60s at the coast to the upper 80s inland. West winds 5 to 15 miles per hour. For tonight, mostly clear until midnight, then becoming partly cloudy. Lows from the 50s to lower 60s. West winds 5 to 10 miles per hour. And on Tuesday, mostly cloudy in the morning, then becoming partly cloudy.

cloudy. Highs in the mid-60s at the coast to the upper 80s inland. West winds 5 to 10 miles per hour. For the Tuesday night, partly cloudy. Lows from the 50s to lower 60s. West winds 5 to 10 miles per hour. For Wednesday, partly cloudy in the morning, then becoming mostly sunny. Highs in the lower 70s at the coast to around 90 inland. West winds 5 to 10 miles per hour. And on Wednesday night, mostly clear. Lows from the 50s to lower 60s. For the Thursday, partly cloudy in the morning, then becoming mostly sunny. Highs from the lower 70s to mid 80s. For Thursday night, mostly clear until midnight, then becoming partly cloudy. Lows from the 50s to lower 60s. And on Friday, partly cloudy. Highs from the mid-60s to lower 80s for the Friday night, mostly clear. Lows in the 50s for Saturday, partly cloudy. Highs from the mid-60s to lower 80s and on Saturday night, mostly clear until midnight, then becoming partly cloudy. Lows in the 50s for the Sunday, partly cloudy. Highs from the mid-60s to upper 70s, high temperatures today and lows tonight for the selected cities, San Francisco, 67 and 56, San Francisco Airport, 73 and 58, Redwood City, 80 and 60, Oakland, 72 and 58, Fremont, 78 and 59, Concord, 89 and 59, Livermore, 89 and 59, San Rafael, 81 and 57, Santa Rosa, 83 and 53, Napa, 78 and 55, Fairfield, 86 and 59. These are the 2 p.m. Pacific Daylight Time observations for the San Francisco and Monterey Bay areas on Monday, August 24th. At San Francisco Airport, it was mostly sunny, temperature 70, dew point 58, relative humidity 65%, northwest wind at 18 miles an hour, pressure 29.97 inches and steady. At Oakland Airport, it was mostly sunny, temperature 70, dew point 59, relative humidity 68%, west wind at 15 miles an hour, pressure 29.99 inches and steady. At San Jose Airport, it was mostly sunny, temperature 82, dew point 59, relative humidity 45%, northwest wind at 8 miles an hour, pressure 29.96 inches and falling. At Santa Rosa, it was sunny, temperature 79, variable wind at 6, pressure 29.96 and falling. At Concord, it was sunny, temperature 84, northwest wind at 13. At Livermore, it was sunny, temperature 88, west wind at 7. At Monterey, it was mostly sunny, temperature 64, variable wind at 7, pressure 30.01 and falling. At Salinas, it was sunny, temperature 70, dew point 57, relative humidity 63%, northwest wind at 12. Here are some observations around California and western Nevada. It was sunny, with a temperature of 89 at Sacramento, and 79 at Blue Canyon. It was mostly sunny, with a temperature of 82 at Los Angeles, 82 at Truckee, and 81 at South Lake Tahoe. It was partly sunny, with a temperature of 82 at San Diego, 92 at Reno, and 77 at Mammoth Lakes. Local temperature reports around San Francisco Bay for 2 p.m. Downtown San Francisco was 66 degrees. Oakland Museum was 71 degrees. Redwood City was 73 degrees. San Rafael was 77 degrees. The area forecast for the South Bay, including the San Jose metro area and the Santa Clara Valley. For the rest of today, mostly sunny early in the afternoon, then becoming sunny. Haze. Highs in the mid-70s by the bay to near 90 inland. Northwest winds 5 to 15 miles per hour. For tonight, mostly clear until midnight, then becoming mostly cloudy. Haze. Lows from the mid-50s to lower 60s. Northwest winds 5 to 10 miles per hour. And on Tuesday, mostly cloudy in the morning, then becoming partly cloudy. Haze. Highs in the lower 70s.

and 80s Friday night through Saturday night, mostly clear. Lows in the 50s, high 70s and 80s Sunday. Partly cloudy in the morning, then becoming mostly sunny. Highs from the upper 60s to mid 80s high temperatures today and lows tonight for the selected cities: San Jose, 81 and 60, Mountain View, 75 and 60, Morgan Hill, 91 and 59. The area forecast for the Monterey Bay and Salinas Valley. For the rest of today, partly cloudy early in the afternoon, then becoming mostly sunny. Haze. Highs in the upper 60s at the coast to the upper 80s inland. West winds 5 to 15 miles per hour. For tonight, partly cloudy until midnight, then becoming mostly cloudy. Haze. Lows in the upper 50s. West winds 5 to 10 miles per hour. And on Tuesday, partly cloudy. Haze. Highs in the lower 70s at the coast to the upper 80s inland. West winds 5 to 10 miles per hour. For the Tuesday night, partly cloudy. Lows from the mid 50s to lower 60s. West winds 5 to 10 miles per hour. For Wednesday, partly cloudy in the morning, then becoming mostly sunny. Highs in the lower 70s at the coast to the upper 80s inland. North winds up to 5 miles per hour, becoming west in the afternoon. And on Wednesday night, mostly clear until midnight, then becoming partly cloudy. Lows in the upper 50s. Thursday and Thursday night, partly cloudy. Highs from the lower 70s to mid 80s, lows in the upper 50s for the Friday, mostly cloudy in the morning, then becoming partly cloudy. Highs from the upper 60s to lower 80s Friday night through Sunday, partly cloudy. Lows in the mid-50s, highs from the mid-60s to lower 80s, high temperatures today and lows tonight for the selected cities: Santa Cruz, 76 and 58, Monterey, 69 and 58, Salinas, 69 and 58, Hollister, 83 and 56, King City, 87 and 58. The weather overview for the Bay Area and Central Coast: temperatures near to slightly below seasonal averages persist within the marine layer, warm, slightly above normal temperatures, and dry conditions continue above 1,000 feet. Pattern change Friday into the weekend brings cooler temperatures and low potential for tropical moisture. The extended forecast for the Bay Area and Central Coast: Wednesday and Wednesday night, partly cloudy. High 65 to 95. Lows 55 to 75. Thursday and Thursday night, partly cloudy. High 65 to 95. Lows 50 to 75. Friday and Friday night, partly cloudy. High 60 to 90. Lows 50 to 70. Saturday and Saturday night, mostly clear. High 60 to 90. Lows 50 to 65. Sunday, mostly sunny. High 60 to 85. Sunrise, sunset, and tidal information for the San Francisco Bay Area for Monday, August 24th. The sunset tonight, 7:50 p.m. The sunrise tomorrow, 6:34 a.m. The sunset tomorrow, 7:48 p.m. Tidal data at the Golden Gate for the afternoon and evening hours today and the morning hours of tomorrow. Low tide, 3:50 p.m. at 3.10 feet. High tide, 9:37 p.m. at 5.90 feet. Low tide, 4:39 a.m. at -0.00 feet. High tide, 11:46 a.m. at 4.75 feet. Here are the buoy observations for 2 p.m. Pacific Daylight Time. An offshore buoy 6, winds west at 10 knots, pressure 1,015.0 millibars. An offshore buoy 59, winds northwest 4 knots, water temperature 66, pressure 1,019.3 millibars, seas 5 feet, every 15 seconds. At Point Arena buoy, winds south 8 knots, water temperature 57, pressure 1,016.2 millibars, seas 5 feet, every 8 seconds. At buoy 13 near Bodega Bay, winds northeast at 2 knots, pressure 1,016.0 millibars. At Point Reyes Wave Rider buoy, water temperature 59, seas 5.

8 seconds. At San Francisco, blowing wind southwest 8 knots, water temperature 61, pressure 1,016.1 millibars, seas 4 feet, every 8 seconds. At Half Moon Bay, blowing winds west 6 knots, water temperature 61, pressure 1,017.1 millibars, seas 4 feet, every 8 seconds. At Monterey Bay, blowing winds northwest 8 knots, water temperature 61, pressure 1,015.9 millibars, seas 4 feet, every 7 seconds. At Point Sur, wave rider buoy water temperature 62, seas 5 feet, every 14 seconds. At Cape San Martin, buoy winds northwest 10 knots, water temperature 61, pressure 1,016.4 millibars. Seas 5 feet, every 14 seconds. 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This broadcast originates from the National Weather Service office located in Monterey, California, and serves the South Bay and Monterey Bay Area, including the cities of San Jose, Monterey, Salinas, and Santa Cruz. Synopsis for the Central California coast and bays, including the Monterey Bay, Greater Farallones, and Cordell Bank National Marine Sanctuaries, gentle northwest breezes increase to moderate overnight with slight to moderate seas. Fresh breezes increase by Tuesday afternoon with strong gusts possible, particularly in the coastal jet regions of Point Reyes and Point Sur. Smoke may continue to reduce visibility as low as 2 miles along the Big Sur coast due to the timber fire. A long period southerly swell around 15 to 17 seconds approaches our coastal waters by the end of the week. The marine forecast for San Pablo Bay, Suisun Bay, the West Delta, and the San Francisco Bay north of the Bay Bridge. For tonight, southwest wind 10 to 15 knots, easing to 5 to 10 knots late this evening and overnight. For Tuesday, southwest wind 5 to 10 knots, rising to 10 to 15 knots in the afternoon. For Tuesday night, southwest wind 5 to 10 knots. The marine forecast for Monterey Bay. For tonight, west wind 10 to 15 knots, becoming southwest 5 to 10 knots late this evening, then becoming northeast after midnight, backing to west late. Seas around 3 feet. Wave detail, west 2 feet at 7 seconds. Hazy. Patchy dense fog after midnight. For Tuesday, northwest wind around 5 knots, backing to west 10 to 15 knots in the afternoon. Seas around 2 feet or less, then around 3 feet in the afternoon. Wave detail, northwest 3 feet at 6 seconds. Hazy with patchy dense fog in the morning. For Tuesday night, southwest wind 5 to 10 knots, becoming northwest after midnight. Seas around 3 feet. Wave detail, northwest 3 feet at 6 seconds. The coastal waters forecast from Pigeon Point to Point Pinos out to 10 nautical miles. Small craft advisory in effect from Tuesday afternoon through Tuesday evening. For tonight, northwest wind 10 to 15 knots. Seas 3 to 4 feet. Wave detail, northwest 3 feet at 7 seconds and south 2 feet at 14 seconds. Hazy. For Tuesday, northwest wind 15 to 20 knots. Seas 3 to 4 feet. Wave detail, northwest 3 feet at 6 seconds and south 2 feet at 14 seconds. Hazy with patchy dense fog in the morning. For Tuesday night, northwest wind 20 to 25 knots, easing to 15 to 20 knots after midnight. Seas 3 to 5 feet. Wave detail, northwest 4 feet at 6 seconds. The following is a marine weather statement from the National Weather Service. Reductions to visibility is possible along the Big Sur coast due to smoke from the timber fire. Visibility may drop as low as 2 miles, particularly overnight when the marine inversion settles in, and gradually improves by late morning. The area forecast for the peninsula, North Bay, and East Bay. For the rest of today, mostly sunny. Highs in the upper 60s at the coast to the upper 80s inland. West winds 5 to 15 miles per

tonight, mostly clear until midnight, then becoming partly cloudy. Lows from the 50s to lower 60s. West winds 5 to 10 miles per hour. And on Tuesday, mostly cloudy in the morning, then becoming partly cloudy. Highs in the mid-60s at the coast to the upper 80s inland. West winds 5 to 10 miles per hour. For the Tuesday night, partly cloudy. Lows from the 50s to lower 60s. West winds 5 to 10 miles per hour. For Wednesday, partly cloudy in the morning, then becoming mostly sunny. Highs in the lower 70s at the coast of around 90 inland. West winds 5 to 10 miles per hour. And on Wednesday night, mostly clear. Lows from the 50s to lower 60s. For the Thursday, partly cloudy in the morning, then becoming mostly sunny. Highs from the lower 70s to mid 80s. For Thursday night, mostly clear until midnight, then becoming partly cloudy. Lows from the 50s to lower 60s. And on Friday, partly cloudy. Highs from the mid-60s to lower 80s for the Friday night, mostly clear. Lows in the 50s for Saturday, partly cloudy. Highs from the mid-60s to lower 80s and on Saturday night, mostly clear until midnight, then becoming partly cloudy. Lows in the 50s for the Sunday, partly cloudy. Highs from the mid-60s to upper 70s, high temperatures today and lows tonight for the selected cities, San Francisco, 67 and 56, San Francisco Airport, 73 and 58, Redwood City, 80 and 60, Oakland, 72 and 58, Fremont, 78 and 59, Concord, 89 and 59, Livermore, 89 and 59, San Rafael, 81 and 57, Santa Rosa, 83 and 53, Napa, 78 and 55, Fairfield, 86 and 59. These are the 2 p.m. Pacific Daylight Time observations for the San Francisco and Monterey Bay areas on Monday, August 24th. At San Francisco Airport, it was mostly sunny, temperature 70, dew point 58, relative humidity 65%, northwest wind at 18 miles an hour, pressure 29.97 inches and steady. At Oakland Airport, it was mostly sunny, temperature 70, dew point 59, relative humidity 68%, west wind at 15 miles an hour, pressure 29.99 inches and steady. At San Jose Airport, it was mostly sunny, temperature 82, dew point 59, relative humidity 45%, northwest wind at 8 miles an hour, pressure 29.96 inches and falling. At Santa Rosa, it was sunny, temperature 79, variable wind at 6, pressure 29.96 and falling. At Concord, it was sunny, temperature 84, northwest wind at 13. At Livermore, it was sunny, temperature 88, west wind at 7. At Monterey, it was mostly sunny, temperature 64, variable wind at 7, pressure 30.01 and falling. At Salinas, it was sunny, temperature 70, dew point 57, relative humidity 63%, northwest wind at 12. Here are some observations around California and western Nevada. It was sunny, with a temperature of 89 at Sacramento, and 79 at Blue Canyon. It was mostly sunny, with a temperature of 82 at Los Angeles, 82 at Truckee, and 81 at South Lake Tahoe. It was partly sunny, with a temperature of 82 at San Diego, 92 at Reno, and 77 at Mammoth Lakes. These are the 3 p.m. Pacific Daylight Time observations for the San Francisco and Monterey Bay areas on Monday, August 24th. At San Francisco Airport, it was mostly sunny, temperature 69, dew point 58, relative humidity 67%, northwest wind at 20 miles an hour, pressure 29.96 inches and falling. At Oakland Airport, it was mostly sunny, temperature 70, dew point 59, relative humidity 68%, west wind at 15 miles an hour, pressure 29.98 inches and falling. At San Jose Airport, it was mostly sunny, temperature 81, dew point 60, relative humidity 48%, northwest

at 10 miles an hour, pressure 29.95 inches and falling. At Santa Rosa, it was sunny, temperature 80, south wind at 10, pressure 29.95 and falling. At Concord, it was sunny, temperature 87, northwest wind at 15. At Livermore, it was sunny, temperature 91, northwest wind at 10. At Monterey, it was sunny, temperature 66, north wind at 9, pressure 30.00 and falling. At Salinas, it was mostly sunny, temperature 70, dew point 58, relative humidity 65%, northwest wind at 14. Here are some observations around California and western Nevada. It was sunny, with a temperature of 92 at Sacramento, 82 at South Lake Tahoe, and 78 at Blue Canyon. It was mostly sunny, with a temperature of 82 at Los Angeles, 94 at Reno, 82 at Truckee, and 81 at Mammoth Lakes. At San Diego, it was partly sunny, with a temperature of 81. Local temperature reports around San Francisco Bay for 2 p.m. Downtown San Francisco was 66 degrees. Oakland Museum was 71 degrees. Redwood City was 73 degrees. San Rafael was 77 degrees. The area forecast for the South Bay, including the San Jose metro area and the Santa Clara Valley. For the rest of today, mostly sunny early in the afternoon, then becoming sunny. Haze. Highs in the mid-70s by the bay to near 90 inland. Northwest winds 5 to 15 miles per hour. For tonight, mostly clear until midnight, then becoming mostly cloudy. Haze. Lows from the mid-50s to lower 60s. Northwest winds 5 to 10 miles per hour. And on Tuesday, mostly cloudy in the morning, then becoming partly cloudy. Haze. Highs in the lower 70s by the bay, mid-80s to lower 90s inland. Northwest winds 5 to 10 miles per hour. For the Tuesday night, partly cloudy. Lows in the upper 50s. Northwest winds 5 to 10 miles per hour. For Wednesday, partly cloudy in the morning, then becoming mostly sunny. Highs in the mid-70s by the bay, 80s to mid-90s inland. Northwest winds 5 to 10 miles per hour. And on Wednesday night, mostly clear. Lows near 60. For the Thursday, partly cloudy in the morning, then becoming mostly sunny. Highs from the mid-70s to lower 90s. Thursday night and Friday, partly cloudy. Lows in the upper 50s, high 70s and 80s Friday night through Saturday night, mostly clear. Lows in the 50s, high 70s and 80s Sunday. Partly cloudy in the morning, then becoming mostly sunny. Highs from the upper 60s to mid 80s, high temperatures today and lows tonight for the selected cities: San Jose, 81 and 60, Mountain View, 75 and 60, Morgan Hill, 91 and 59. Local temperature reports around San Francisco Bay for 3 p.m. Downtown San Francisco was 66 degrees. Oakland Museum was 71 degrees. Redwood City was 73 degrees. San Rafael was 82 degrees. The area forecast for the South Bay, including the San Jose metro area and the Santa Clara Valley. For the rest of today, sunny. Highs in the mid-70s by the bay to near 90 inland. Northwest winds 5 to 15 miles per hour. For tonight, mostly clear until midnight, then becoming partly cloudy. Lows in the upper 50s. Northwest winds 5 to 10 miles per hour. And on Tuesday, partly cloudy in the morning, then becoming mostly sunny. Highs in the mid-70s by the bay, 80s to mid-90s inland. Northwest winds 5 to 10 miles per hour. For the Tuesday night, partly cloudy. Lows near 60. Northwest winds 5 to 10 miles per hour. For Wednesday, partly cloudy in the morning, then becoming mostly sunny. Highs in the upper 70s by the bay, upper 80s to mid 90s inland. Northwest winds 5 to 10 miles per hour.
on Wednesday night, mostly clear. Lows in the lower 60s. For the Thursday, partly cloudy in the morning, then becoming mostly sunny. Highs from the upper 70s to lower 90s. Thursday night and Friday, partly cloudy. Lows in the lower 60s, high 70s and 80s. Friday night through Sunday, mostly clear. Lows in the 50s, highs from the lower 70s to mid 80s. High temperatures today and lows tonight for the selected cities: San Jose, 81 and 60, Mountain View, 75 and 60, Morgan Hill, 91 and 59. The area forecast for the Monterey Bay and Salinas Valley. For the rest of today, mostly sunny. Highs in the upper 60s at the coast to the upper 80s inland. West winds 5 to 15 miles per hour. For tonight, partly cloudy until midnight, then becoming mostly cloudy. Haze. Lows in the upper 50s. West winds 5 to 10 miles per hour. And on Tuesday, partly cloudy in the morning, then becoming mostly sunny. Haze in the morning. Highs in the lower 70s at the coast to the upper 80s inland. West winds 5 to 10 miles per hour. For the Tuesday night, partly cloudy. Lows in the lower 60s. Southwest winds 5 to 10 miles per hour. For Wednesday, partly cloudy in the morning, then becoming mostly sunny. Highs in the mid-70s at the coast to the upper 80s inland. Northwest winds 5 to 10 miles per hour. And on Wednesday night, mostly clear until midnight, then becoming partly cloudy. Lows around 60. Thursday and Thursday night, partly cloudy. High 70s and 80s, lows in the upper 50s for the Friday. Mostly cloudy in the morning, then becoming partly cloudy. Highs from the upper 60s to lower 80s Friday night through Sunday. Partly cloudy. Lows in the mid-50s, highs from the mid-60s to lower 80s. High temperatures today and lows tonight for the selected cities: Santa Cruz, 76 and 58, Monterey, 69 and 58, Salinas, 69 and 58, Hollister, 83 and 57, King City, 87 and 59. The weather overview for the Bay Area and Central Coast: temperatures near to slightly below seasonal averages persist within the marine layer, warm, slightly above normal temperatures, and dry conditions continue above 1,000 feet. Pattern change Friday into the weekend brings cooler temperatures and low potential for tropical moisture. The extended forecast for the Bay Area and Central Coast: Wednesday and Wednesday night, partly cloudy. High 65 to 95. Lows 55 to 75. Thursday and Thursday night, partly cloudy. High 65 to 95. Lows 50 to 75. Friday and Friday night, partly cloudy. High 60 to 90. Lows 50 to 70. Saturday and Saturday night, mostly clear. High 60 to 90. Lows 50 to 65. Sunday, mostly sunny. High 60 to 85. Sunrise, sunset, and tidal information for the San Francisco Bay Area for Monday, August 24th. The sunset tonight, 7:50 p.m. The sunrise tomorrow, 6:34 a.m. The sunset tomorrow, 7:48 p.m. Tidal data at the Golden Gate for the afternoon and evening hours today and the morning hours of tomorrow. Low tide, 3:50 p.m. at 3.10 feet. High tide, 9:37 p.m. at 5.90 feet. Low tide, 4:39 a.m. at -0.00 feet. High tide, 11:46 a.m. at 4.75 feet. Here are the buoy observations for 3 p.m. Pacific Daylight Time. An offshore buoy 6 winds west at 12 knots, pressure 1,015.1 millibars. An offshore buoy 59, winds northwest 6 knots, water temperature 66, pressure 1,019.1 millibars, seas 3 feet, every 15 seconds. At Point Arena buoy, winds south 6 knots, water temperature 58, pressure 1,016.5 millibars, seas 5 feet, every 8 seconds. At buoy 13 near Bodega Bay, winds

southwest at 4 knots. Pressure 1016.0 millibars. Swell 4 feet every 8 seconds. At Point Reyes Wave Rider Buoy water temperature 59, seas 5 feet every 8 seconds. At San Francisco Buoy winds west at 10 knots. Pressure 1016.0 millibars. Swell 4 feet every 8 seconds. At Half Moon Bay Buoy winds west 6 knots. Water temperature 61, pressure 1017.0 millibars, seas 3 feet, every 7 seconds. At Monterey Bay Buoy winds northwest 8 knots, water temperature 62, pressure 1015.8 millibars, seas 4 feet, every 7 seconds. At Pointer, Wave Rider Buoy water temperature 61, seas 5 feet, every 14 seconds. At Cape San Martin Buoy winds northwest 8 knots, water temperature 61, pressure 1016.4 millibars. Seas 4 feet, every 14 seconds. Synopsis for the Central California coast and bays including the Monterey Bay, Greater Farallones, and Cordell Bank National Marine Sanctuaries, gentle northwest breezes increase to moderate overnight with slight to moderate seas. Fresh breezes increase by Tuesday afternoon with strong gusts possible, particularly in the coastal jet regions of Point Reyes and Point Sur. Smoke may continue to reduce visibility as low as 2 miles along the Big Sur coast due to the timber fire. A long period southerly swell around 15 to 17 seconds approaches our coastal waters by the end of the week. The marine forecast for San Pablo Bay, Suisun Bay, the West Delta, and the San Francisco Bay north of the Bay Bridge. For tonight, southwest wind 10 to 15 knots, easing to 5 to 10 knots late this evening and overnight. For Tuesday, southwest wind 5 to 10 knots, rising to 10 to 15 knots in the afternoon. For Tuesday night, southwest wind 5 to 10 knots. The marine forecast for Monterey Bay. For tonight, west wind 10 to 15 knots, becoming southwest 5 to 10 knots late this evening, then becoming northeast after midnight, backing to west late. Seas around 3 feet. Wave detail, west 2 feet at 7 seconds. Hazy. Patchy dense fog after midnight. For Tuesday, northwest wind around 5 knots, backing to west 10 to 15 knots in the afternoon. Seas around 2 feet or less, then around 3 feet in the afternoon. Wave detail, northwest 3 feet at 6 seconds. Hazy with patchy dense fog in the morning. For Tuesday night, southwest wind 5 to 10 knots, becoming northwest after midnight. Seas around 3 feet. Wave detail, northwest 3 feet at 6 seconds. The coastal waters forecast from Pigeon Point to Point Pinos out to 10 nautical miles. Small craft advisory in effect from Tuesday afternoon through Tuesday evening. For tonight, northwest wind 10 to 15 knots. Seas 3 to 4 feet. Wave detail, northwest 3 feet at 7 seconds and south 2 feet at 14 seconds. Hazy. For Tuesday, northwest wind 15 to 20 knots. Seas 3 to 4 feet. Wave detail, northwest 3 feet at 6 seconds and south 2 feet at 14 seconds. Hazy with patchy dense fog in the morning. For Tuesday night, northwest wind 20 to 25 knots, easing to 15 to 20 knots after midnight. Seas 3 to 5 feet. Wave detail, northwest 4 feet at 6 seconds. The following is a marine weather statement from the National Weather Service. Reductions to visibility is possible along the Big Sur coast due to smoke from the timber fire. Visibility may drop as low as 2 miles, particularly overnight when the marine inversion settles in, and gradually improves by late morning. The area forecast for the peninsula, North Bay, and East Bay. For the rest of today, mostly sunny. Highs in the upper 60s at the coast to the upper 80s inland. West winds 5 to 15 miles per hour. For tonight, mostly clear until midnight, then becoming partly cloudy. Haze. Lows from the 50s to lower 60s. West winds 5 to 10 miles per hour. And on Tuesday,

mostly cloudy in the morning, then becoming mostly sunny. Highs in the upper 60s at the coast, around 90 inland. West winds 5 to 10 miles per hour. For the Tuesday night, partly cloudy. Lows from the 50s to lower 60s. Southwest winds 5 to 10 miles per hour. For Wednesday, partly cloudy in the morning, then becoming mostly sunny. Highs in the lower 70s at the coast to the lower 90s inland. West winds 5 to 10 miles per hour. And on Wednesday night, mostly clear. Lows from the mid-50s to lower 60s. Thursday and Thursday night, partly cloudy. High 70s and 80s, lows from the 50s to lower 60s for the Friday, partly cloudy. Highs from the upper 60s to lower 80s for Friday night, mostly clear until midnight, then becoming partly cloudy. Lows in the 50s and on Saturday, partly cloudy. Highs from the mid-60s to lower 80s for the Saturday night, mostly clear. Lows in the 50s for Sunday, partly cloudy in the morning, then becoming mostly sunny. Highs from the mid-60s to upper 70s, high temperatures today and lows tonight for the selected cities: San Francisco, 67 and 57, San Francisco Airport, 73 and 58, Redwood City, 80 and 60, Oakland, 72 and 58, Fremont, 78 and 60, Concord, 89 and 59, Livermore, 89 and 59, San Rafael, 81 and 57, Santa Rosa, 83 and 53, Napa, 78 and 55, Fairfield, 86 and 59. These are the 3 p.m. Pacific Daylight Time observations for the San Francisco and Monterey Bay areas on Monday, August 24th. At San Francisco Airport, it was mostly sunny, temperature 69, dew point 58, relative humidity 67%, northwest wind at 20 miles an hour, pressure 29.96 inches and falling. At Oakland Airport, it was mostly sunny, temperature 70, dew point 59, relative humidity 68%, west wind at 16 miles an hour, pressure 29.98 inches and falling. At San Jose Airport, it was mostly sunny, temperature 81, dew point 60, relative humidity 48%, northwest wind at 10 miles an hour, pressure 29.95 inches and falling. At Santa Rosa, it was sunny, temperature 80, south wind at 10, pressure 29.95 and falling. At Concord, it was sunny, temperature 87, northwest wind at 15. At Livermore, it was sunny, temperature 91, northwest wind at 10. At Monterey, it was sunny, temperature 66, north wind at 9, pressure 30.00 and falling. At Salinas, it was mostly sunny, temperature 70, dew point 58, relative humidity 65%, northwest wind at 14. Here are some observations around California and western Nevada. It was sunny, with a temperature of 92 at Sacramento, 82 at South Lake Tahoe, and 78 at Blue Canyon. It was mostly sunny, with a temperature of 82 at Los Angeles, 94 at Reno, 82 at Truckee, and 81 at Mammoth Lakes. At San Diego, it was partly sunny, with a temperature of 81. Local temperature reports around San Francisco Bay for 3 p.m. Downtown San Francisco was 66 degrees. Oakland Museum was 71 degrees. Redwood City was 73 degrees. San Rafael was 82 degrees. The area forecast for the South Bay, including the San Jose metro area and the Santa Clara Valley. For the rest of today, sunny. Highs in the mid-70s by the bay to near 90 inland. Northwest winds 5 to 15 miles per hour. For tonight, mostly clear until midnight, then becoming partly cloudy. Lows in the upper 50s. Northwest winds 5 to 10 miles per hour. And on Tuesday, partly cloudy in the morning, then becoming mostly sunny. Highs in the mid-70s by the bay, 80s to mid-90s inland. Northwest winds 5 to 10 miles per hour. For the Tuesday night, partly cloudy. Lows near 60. Northwest winds 5 to 10 miles per hour.

for Wednesday. Partly cloudy in the morning, then becoming mostly sunny. Highs in the upper 70s by the bay, upper 80s to mid 90s inland. Northwest winds 5 to 10 miles per hour. And on Wednesday night, mostly clear. Lows in the lower 60s. For the Thursday, partly cloudy in the morning, then becoming mostly sunny. Highs from the upper 70s to lower 90s. Thursday night and Friday, partly cloudy. Lows in the lower 60s, high 70s and 80s Friday night through Sunday. Mostly clear. Lows in the 50s, highs from the lower 70s to mid 80s. High temperatures today and lows tonight for the selected cities: San Jose, 81 and 60, Mountain View, 75 and 60, Morgan Hill, 91 and 59. 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This broadcast originates from the National Weather Service office located in Monterey, California, and serves the South Bay and Monterey Bay Area, including the cities of San Jose, Monterey, Salinas, and Santa Cruz. The area forecast for the Monterey Bay and Salinas Valley? For the rest of today? Mostly sunny. Highs in the upper 60s at the coast to the upper 80s inland. West winds 5 to 15 miles per hour. For tonight, partly cloudy until midnight, then becoming mostly cloudy. Haze. Lows in the upper 50s. West winds 5 to 10 miles per hour. And on Tuesday, partly cloudy in the morning, then becoming mostly sunny. Haze in the morning. Highs in the lower 70s at the coast to the upper 80s inland. West winds 5 to 10 miles per hour. For the Tuesday night, partly cloudy. Lows in the lower 60s. Southwest winds 5 to 10 miles per hour. For Wednesday, partly cloudy in the morning, then becoming mostly sunny. Highs in the mid-70s at the coast to the upper 80s inland. Northwest winds 5 to 10 miles per hour. And on Wednesday night, mostly clear until midnight, then becoming partly cloudy. Lows around 60. Thursday and Thursday night, partly cloudy. High 70s and 80s, lows in the upper 50s for the Friday, mostly cloudy in the morning, then becoming partly cloudy. Highs from the upper 60s to lower 80s Friday night through Sunday, partly cloudy. Lows in the mid-50s, highs from the mid-60s to lower 80s, high temperatures today and lows tonight for the selected cities: Santa Cruz, 76 and 58, Monterey, 69 and 58, Salinas, 69 and 58, Hollister, 83 and 57, King City, 87 and 59. The weather overview for the Bay Area and Central Coast: temperatures near to slightly below seasonal averages persist within the marine layer, warm, slightly above normal temperatures, and dry conditions continue above 1,000 feet. Pattern change Friday into the weekend brings cooler temperatures and low potential for tropical moisture. The extended forecast for the Bay Area and Central Coast: Wednesday and Wednesday night, partly cloudy. High 65 to 95. Lows 55 to 75. Thursday and Thursday night, partly cloudy. High 65 to 95. Lows 50 to 75. Friday and Friday night, partly cloudy. High 60 to 90. Lows 50 to 70. Saturday and Saturday night, mostly clear. High 60 to 90. Lows 50 to 65. Sunday, mostly sunny. High 60 to 85. Sunrise, sunset, and tidal information for the San Francisco Bay Area for Monday, August 24th. The sunset tonight, 7:50 p.m. The sunrise tomorrow, 6:34 a.m. The sunset tomorrow, 7:48 p.m. Tidal data at the Golden Gate for the afternoon and evening hours today and the morning hours of tomorrow. Low tide, 3:50 p.m. at 3.10 feet. High tide, 9:37 p.m. at 5.90 feet. 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High tide,

11:46 a.m. at 4.75 feet. Here are the buoy observations for 3 p.m. Pacific Daylight Time. An offshore buoy 6 winds west at 12 knots, pressure 1,015.1 millibars. An offshore buoy 59, winds northwest 6 knots, water temperature 66, pressure 1,019.1 millibars, seas 3 feet, every 15 seconds. At Point Arena buoy, winds south 6 knots, water temperature 58, pressure 1,016.5 millibars, seas 5 feet, every 8 seconds. At buoy 13 near Bodega Bay, winds northwest at 4 knots, pressure 1,016.0 millibars, swell 4 feet, every 8 seconds. At Point Reyes Wave Rider buoy, water temperature 59, seas 5 feet, every 8 seconds. At San Francisco buoy, winds west at 10 knots, pressure 1,016.0 millibars, swell 4 feet, every 8 seconds. At Half Moon Bay buoy, winds west 6 knots, water temperature 61, pressure 1,017.0 millibars, seas 3 feet, every 7 seconds. At Monterey Bay buoy, winds northwest 8 knots, water temperature 62, pressure 1,015.8 millibars, seas 4 feet, every 7 seconds. At Point Sur, Wave Rider buoy, water temperature 61, seas 5 feet, every 14 seconds. At Cape San Martin buoy, winds northwest 8 knots, water temperature 61, pressure 1,016.4 millibars. Seas 4 feet, every 14 seconds. Synopsis for the Central California coast and bays, including the Monterey Bay, Greater Farallones, and Cordell Bank National Marine Sanctuaries, gentle northwest breezes increase to moderate overnight with slight to moderate seas. Fresh breezes increase by Tuesday afternoon with strong gusts possible, particularly in the coastal jet regions of Point Reyes and Point Sur. Smoke may continue to reduce visibility as low as 2 miles along the Big Sur coast due to the timber fire. A long period southerly swell around 15 to 17 seconds approaches our coastal waters by the end of the week. The marine forecast for San Pablo Bay, Suisun Bay, the West Delta, and the San Francisco Bay north of the Bay Bridge. For tonight, southwest wind 10 to 15 knots, easing to 5 to 10 knots late this evening and overnight. For Tuesday, southwest wind 5 to 10 knots, rising to 10 to 15 knots in the afternoon. For Tuesday night, southwest wind 5 to 10 knots. The marine forecast for Monterey Bay. For tonight, west wind 10 to 15 knots, becoming southwest 5 to 10 knots late this evening, then becoming northeast after midnight, backing to west late. Seas around 3 feet. Wave detail, west 2 feet at 7 seconds. Hazy. Patchy dense fog after midnight. For Tuesday, northwest wind around 5 knots, backing to west 10 to 15 knots in the afternoon. Seas around 2 feet or less, then around 3 feet in the afternoon. Wave detail, northwest 3 feet at 6 seconds. Hazy with patchy dense fog in the morning. For Tuesday night, southwest wind 5 to 10 knots, becoming northwest after midnight. Seas around 3 feet. Wave detail, northwest 3 feet at 6 seconds. The coastal waters forecast from Pigeon Point to Point Pinos out to 10 nautical miles. Small craft advisory in effect from Tuesday afternoon through Tuesday evening. For tonight, northwest wind 10 to 15 knots. Seas 3 to 4 feet. Wave detail, northwest 3 feet at 7 seconds and south 2 feet at 14 seconds. Hazy. For Tuesday, northwest wind 15 to 20 knots. Seas 3 to 4 feet. Wave detail, northwest 3 feet at 6 seconds and south 2 feet at 14 seconds. Hazy with patchy dense fog in the morning. For Tuesday night, northwest 3 feet at 6 seconds and south 2 feet at 14 seconds. Hazy with patchy dense fog in the morning. For Tuesday night, northwest wind 20 to 25 knots, easing to 15 to 20 knots after midnight. Seas 3 to 5 feet. Wave detail, northwest 4 feet at 6 seconds.

The following is a marine weather statement from the National Weather Service. Reductions to visibility is possible along the Big Sur coast due to smoke from the timber fire. Visibility may drop as low as 2 miles, particularly overnight when the marine inversion settles in, and gradually improves by late morning. The area forecast for the peninsula, North Bay, and East Bay. For the rest of today, mostly sunny. Highs in the upper 60s at the coast to the upper 80s inland. West winds 5 to 15 miles per hour. For tonight, mostly clear until midnight, then becoming partly cloudy. Haze. Lows from the 50s to lower 60s. West winds 5 to 10 miles per hour. And on Tuesday, mostly cloudy in the morning, then becoming mostly sunny. Highs in the upper 60s at the coast to around 90 inland. West winds 5 to 10 miles per hour. For the Tuesday night, partly cloudy. Lows from the 50s to lower 60s. Southwest winds 5 to 10 miles per hour. For Wednesday, partly cloudy in the morning, then becoming mostly sunny. Highs in the lower 70s at the coast to the lower 90s inland. West winds 5 to 10 miles per hour. And on Wednesday night, mostly clear. Lows from the mid 50s to lower 60s. Thursday and Thursday night, partly cloudy. High 70s and 80s, lows from the 50s to lower 60s for the Friday, partly cloudy. Highs from the upper 60s to lower 80s for Friday night, mostly clear until midnight, then becoming partly cloudy. Lows in the 50s and on Saturday, partly cloudy. Highs from the mid-60s to lower 80s for the Saturday night, mostly clear. Lows in the 50s for Sunday, partly cloudy in the morning, then becoming mostly sunny. Highs from the mid-60s to upper 70s, high temperatures today and lows tonight for the selected cities: San Francisco, 67 and 57, San Francisco Airport, 73 and 58, Redwood City, 80 and 60, Oakland, 72 and 58, Fremont, 78 and 60, Concord, 89 and 59, Livermore, 89 and 59, San Rafael, 81 and 57, Santa Rosa, 83 and 53, Napa, 78 and 55, Fairfield, 86 and 59. These are the 3 p.m. Pacific Daylight Time observations for the San Francisco and Monterey Bay areas on Monday, August 24th. At San Francisco Airport, it was mostly sunny, temperature 69, dew point 58, relative humidity 67%, northwest wind at 20 miles an hour, pressure 29.96 inches and falling. At Oakland Airport, it was mostly sunny, temperature 70, dew point 59, relative humidity 68%, west wind at 16 miles an hour, pressure 29.98 inches and falling. At San Jose Airport, it was mostly sunny, temperature 81, dew point 60, relative humidity 48%, northwest wind at 10 miles an hour, pressure 29.95 inches and falling. At Santa Rosa, it was sunny, temperature 80, south wind at 10, pressure 29.95 and falling. At Concord, it was sunny, temperature 87, northwest wind at 15. At Livermore, it was sunny, temperature 91, northwest wind at 10. At Monterey, it was sunny, temperature 66, north wind at 9, pressure 30.00 and falling. At Salinas, it was mostly sunny, temperature 70, dew point 58, relative humidity 65%, northwest wind at 14. Here are some observations around California and western Nevada. It was sunny, with a temperature of 92 at Sacramento, 82 at South Lake Tahoe, and 78 at Blue Canyon. It was mostly sunny, with a temperature of 82 at Los Angeles, 94 at Reno, 82 at Truckee, and 81 at Mammoth Lakes. At San Diego, it was partly sunny, with a temperature of 81. Local temperature reports around San Francisco Bay for 3 p.m. Downtown San Francisco was 66 degrees. Oakland Museum was 71 degrees. Redwood City was 73 degrees. San Rafael was 82 degrees.
area forecast for the South Bay, including the San Jose metro area and the Santa Clara Valley. For the rest of today, sunny. Highs in the mid-70s by the bay to near 90 inland. Northwest winds 5 to 15 miles per hour. For tonight, mostly clear until midnight, then becoming partly cloudy. Lows in the upper 50s. Northwest winds 5 to 10 miles per hour. And on Tuesday, partly cloudy in the morning, then becoming mostly sunny. Highs in the mid-70s by the bay, 80s to mid-90s inland. Northwest winds 5 to 10 miles per hour. For the Tuesday night, partly cloudy. Lows near 60. Northwest winds 5 to 10 miles per hour. For Wednesday, partly cloudy in the morning, then becoming mostly sunny. Highs in the upper 70s by the bay, upper 80s to mid 90s inland. Northwest winds 5 to 10 miles per hour. And on Wednesday night, mostly clear. Lows in the lower 60s. For the Thursday, partly cloudy in the morning, then becoming mostly sunny. Highs from the upper 70s to lower 90s. Thursday night and Friday, partly cloudy. Lows in the lower 60s, high 70s and 80s. Friday night through Sunday, mostly clear. Lows in the 50s, highs from the lower 70s to mid 80s. High temperatures today and lows tonight for the selected cities: San Jose, 81 and 60, Mountain View, 75 and 60, Morgan Hill, 91 and 59. The area forecast for the Monterey Bay and Salinas Valley. For the rest of today, mostly sunny. Highs in the upper 60s at the coast to the upper 80s inland. West winds 5 to 15 miles per hour. For tonight, partly cloudy until midnight, then becoming mostly cloudy. Haze. Lows in the upper 50s. West winds 5 to 10 miles per hour. And on Tuesday, partly cloudy in the morning, then becoming mostly sunny. Haze in the morning. Highs in the lower 70s at the coast to the upper 80s inland. West winds 5 to 10 miles per hour. For the Tuesday night, partly cloudy. Lows in the lower 60s. Southwest winds 5 to 10 miles per hour. For Wednesday, partly cloudy in the morning, then becoming mostly sunny. Highs in the mid-70s at the coast to the upper 80s inland. Northwest winds 5 to 10 miles per hour. And on Wednesday night, mostly clear until midnight, then becoming partly cloudy. Lows around 60. Thursday and Thursday night, partly cloudy. High 70s and 80s, lows in the upper 50s for the Friday, mostly cloudy in the morning, then becoming partly cloudy. Highs from the upper 60s to lower 80s Friday night through Sunday, partly cloudy. Lows in the mid-50s, highs from the mid-60s to lower 80s, high temperatures today and lows tonight for the selected cities: Santa Cruz, 76 and 58, Monterey, 69 and 58, Salinas, 69 and 58, Hollister, 83 and 57, King City, 87 and 59. The weather overview for the Bay Area and Central Coast: temperatures near to slightly below seasonal averages persist within the marine layer, warm, slightly above normal temperatures, and dry conditions continue above 1,000 feet. Pattern change Friday into the weekend brings cooler temperatures and low potential for tropical moisture. The extended forecast for the Bay Area and Central Coast: Wednesday and Wednesday night, partly cloudy. High 65 to 95. Lows 55 to 75. Thursday and Thursday night, partly cloudy. High 65 to 95. Lows 50 to 75. Friday and Friday night, partly cloudy. High 60 to 90. Lows 50 to 70. Saturday and Saturday night, mostly clear. High 60 to 90. Lows 50 to 65. Sunday, mostly sunny. High 60 to 85. Sunrise, sunset, and tidal information for the San Francisco Bay Area for Monday, August 24th. The sunset tonight, 7:50 p.m. The sunrise tomorrow, 6:34 a.m.

sunset tomorrow, 7:48 p.m. Tidal data hit the Golden Gate for the afternoon and evening hours today and the morning hours of tomorrow. Low tide, 3:50 p.m. at 3.10 feet. High tide, 9:37 p.m. at 5.90 feet. 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High tide, 11:46 a.m. at 4.75 feet. Here are the buoy observations for 3 p.m. Pacific Daylight Time. An offshore buoy 6 winds west at 12 knots, pressure 1,015.1 millibars. An offshore buoy 59, winds northwest 6 knots, water temperature 66, pressure 1,019.1 millibars, seas 3 feet, every 15 seconds. At Point Arena buoy, winds south 6 knots, water temperature 58, pressure 1,016.5 millibars, seas 5 feet, every 8 seconds. At buoy 13 near Bodega Bay, winds northwest at 4 knots, pressure 1,016.0 millibars, swell 4 feet, every 8 seconds. At Point Reyes Wave Rider buoy, water temperature 59, seas 5 feet, every 8 seconds. At San Francisco buoy, winds west at 10 knots, pressure 1,016.0 millibars, swell 4 feet, every 8 seconds. At Half Moon Bay buoy, winds west 6 knots, water temperature 61, pressure 1,017.0 millibars, seas 3 feet, every 7 seconds. At Monterey Bay buoy, winds northwest 8 knots, water temperature 62, pressure 1,015.8 millibars, seas 4 feet, every 7 seconds. At Point Sur, Wave Rider buoy, water temperature 61, seas 5 feet, every 14 seconds. At Cape San Martin buoy, winds northwest 8 knots, water temperature 61, pressure 1,016.4 millibars. Seas 4 feet, every 14 seconds. Synopsis for the Central California coast and bays, including the Monterey Bay, Greater Farallones, and Cordell Bank National Marine Sanctuaries, gentle northwest breezes increase to moderate overnight with slight to moderate seas. Fresh breezes increase by Tuesday afternoon with strong gusts possible, particularly in the coastal jet regions of Point Reyes and Point Sur. Smoke may continue to reduce visibility as low as 2 miles along the Big Sur coast due to the timber fire. A long period southerly swell around 15 to 17 seconds approaches our coastal waters by the end of the week. The marine forecast for San Pablo Bay, Suisun Bay, the West Delta, and the San Francisco Bay north of the Bay Bridge. For tonight, southwest wind 10 to 15 knots, easing to 5 to 10 knots late this evening and overnight. For Tuesday, southwest wind 5 to 10 knots, rising to 10 to 15 knots in the afternoon. For Tuesday night, southwest wind 5 to 10 knots. The marine forecast for Monterey Bay. For tonight, west wind 10 to 15 knots, becoming southwest 5 to 10 knots late this evening, then becoming northeast after midnight, backing to west late. Seas around 3 feet. Wave detail, west 2 feet at 7 seconds. Hazy. Patchy dense fog after midnight. For Tuesday, northwest wind around 5 knots, backing to west 10 to 15 knots in the afternoon. Seas around 2 feet or less, then around 3 feet in the afternoon. Wave detail, northwest 3 feet at 6 seconds. Hazy with patchy dense fog in the morning. For Tuesday night, southwest wind 5 to 10 knots, becoming northwest after midnight. Seas around 3 feet. Wave detail, northwest 3 feet at 6 seconds. The coastal waters forecast from Pigeon Point to Point Pinos out to 10 nautical miles. Small craft advisory in effect from Tuesday afternoon through Tuesday evening. For tonight, northwest wind 10 to 15 knots. Seas 3 to 4 feet. Wave detail, northwest 3 feet at 7 seconds and south 2 feet at 14 seconds. Hazy. For Tuesday, northwest wind 15 to 20 knots. Seas 3 to 4 feet. Wave detail, northwest 3 feet at 6 seconds and south 2 feet at 14 seconds. Hazy with patchy dense fog.

upper 60s at the coast to the upper 80s inland. West winds 5 to 15 miles per hour. For tonight, mostly clear until midnight, then becoming partly cloudy. Haze. Lows from the 50s to lower 60s. West winds 5 to 10 miles per hour. And on Tuesday, mostly cloudy in the morning, then becoming mostly sunny. Highs in the upper 60s at the coast to around 90 inland. West winds 5 to 10 miles per hour. For the Tuesday night, partly cloudy. Lows from the 50s to lower 60s. Southwest winds 5 to 10 miles per hour. For Wednesday, partly cloudy in the morning, then becoming mostly sunny. Highs in the lower 70s at the coast to the lower 90s inland. West winds 5 to 10 miles per hour. And on Wednesday night, mostly clear. Lows from the mid-50s to lower 60s. Thursday and Thursday night, partly cloudy. High 70s and 80s, lows from the 50s to lower 60s for the Friday, partly cloudy. Highs from the upper 60s to lower 80s for Friday night, mostly clear until midnight, then becoming partly cloudy. Lows in the 50s and on Saturday, partly cloudy. Highs from the mid-60s to lower 80s for the Saturday night, mostly clear. Lows in the 50s for Sunday, partly cloudy in the morning, then becoming mostly sunny. Highs from the mid-60s to upper 70s, high temperatures today and lows tonight for the selected cities: San Francisco, 67 and 57, San Francisco Airport, 73 and 58, Redwood City, 80 and 60, Oakland, 72 and 58, Fremont, 78 and 60, Concord, 89 and 59, Livermore, 89 and 59, San Rafael, 81 and 57, Santa Rosa, 83 and 53, Napa, 78 and 55, Fairfield, 86 and 59. These are the 3 p.m. Pacific Daylight Time observations for the San Francisco and Monterey Bay areas on Monday, August 24th. At San Francisco Airport, it was mostly sunny, temperature 69, dew point 58, relative humidity 67%, northwest wind at 20 miles an hour, pressure 29.96 inches and falling. At Oakland Airport, it was mostly sunny, temperature 70, dew point 59, relative humidity 68%, west wind at 16 miles an hour, pressure 29.98 inches and falling. At San Jose Airport, it was mostly sunny, temperature 81, dew point 60, relative humidity 48%, northwest wind at 10 miles an hour, pressure 29.95 inches and falling. At Santa Rosa, it was sunny, temperature 80, south wind at 10, pressure 29.95 and falling. At Concord, it was sunny, temperature 87, northwest wind at 15. At Livermore, it was sunny, temperature 91, northwest wind at 10. At Monterey, it was sunny, temperature 66, north wind at 9, pressure 30.00 and falling. At Salinas, it was mostly sunny, temperature 70, dew point 58, relative humidity 65%, northwest wind at 14. Here are some observations around California and western Nevada. It was sunny, with a temperature of 92 at Sacramento, 82 at South Lake Tahoe, and 78 at Blue Canyon. It was mostly sunny, with a temperature of 82 at Los Angeles, 94 at Reno, 82 at Truckee, and 81 at Mammoth Lakes. At San Diego, it was partly sunny, with a temperature of 81. Local temperature reports around San Francisco Bay for 3 p.m. Downtown San Francisco was 66 degrees. Oakland Museum was 71 degrees. Redwood City was 73 degrees. San Rafael was 82 degrees. The area forecast for the South Bay, including the San Jose metro area and the Santa Clara Valley. For the rest of today, sunny. Highs in the mid-70s by the bay to near 90 inland. Northwest winds 5 to 15 miles per hour. For tonight, mostly clear until midnight, then becoming partly cloudy. Lows in the upper 50s. Northwest winds 5 to 10 miles per hour.

and on Tuesday, partly cloudy in the morning, then becoming mostly sunny. Highs in the mid-70s by the bay, 80s to mid-90s inland. Northwest winds 5 to 10 miles per hour. For the Tuesday night, partly cloudy. Lows near 60. Northwest winds 5 to 10 miles per hour. For Wednesday, partly cloudy in the morning, then becoming mostly sunny. Highs in the upper 70s by the bay, upper 80s to mid-90s inland. Northwest winds 5 to 10 miles per hour. And on Wednesday night, mostly clear. Lows in the lower 60s. For the Thursday, partly cloudy in the morning, then becoming mostly sunny. Highs from the upper 70s to lower 90s. Thursday night and Friday, partly cloudy. Lows in the lower 60s, high 70s and 80s Friday night through Sunday. Mostly clear. Lows in the 50s, highs from the lower 70s to mid 80s. High temperatures today and lows tonight for the selected cities: San Jose, 81 and 60, Mountain View, 75 and 60, Morgan Hill, 91 and 59. 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This broadcast originates from the National Weather Service office located in Monterey, California, and serves the South Bay and Monterey Bay Area, including the cities of San Jose, Monterey, Salinas, and Santa Cruz. The area forecast for the Monterey Bay and Salinas Valley for the rest of today: mostly sunny. Highs in the upper 60s at the coast to the upper 80s inland. West winds 5 to 15 miles per hour. For tonight, partly cloudy until midnight, then becoming mostly cloudy. Haze. Lows in the upper 50s. West winds 5 to 10 miles per hour. And on Tuesday, partly cloudy in the morning, then becoming mostly sunny. Haze in the morning. Highs in the lower 70s at the coast to the upper 80s inland. West winds 5 to 10 miles per hour. For the Tuesday night, partly cloudy. Lows in the lower 60s. Southwest winds 5 to 10 miles per hour. For Wednesday, partly cloudy in the morning, then becoming mostly sunny. Highs in the mid-70s at the coast to the upper 80s inland. Northwest winds 5 to 10 miles per hour. And on Wednesday night, mostly clear until midnight, then becoming partly cloudy. Lows around 60. Thursday and Thursday night, partly cloudy. High 70s and 80s, lows in the upper 50s for the Friday, mostly cloudy in the morning, then becoming partly cloudy. Highs from the upper 60s to lower 80s Friday night through Sunday, partly cloudy. Lows in the mid-50s, highs from the mid-60s to lower 80s, high temperatures today and lows tonight for the selected cities: Santa Cruz, 76 and 58, Monterey, 69 and 58, Salinas, 69 and 58, Hollister, 83 and 57, King City, 87 and 59. The weather overview for the Bay Area and Central Coast: temperatures near to slightly below seasonal averages persist within the marine layer, warm, slightly above normal temperatures, and dry conditions continue above 1,000 feet. Pattern change Friday into the weekend brings cooler temperatures and low potential for tropical moisture. The extended forecast for the Bay Area and Central Coast: Wednesday and Wednesday night, partly cloudy. High 65 to 95. Lows 55 to 75. Thursday and Thursday night, partly cloudy. High 65 to 95. Lows 50 to 75. Friday and Friday night, partly cloudy. High 60 to 90. Lows 50 to 70. Saturday and Saturday night, mostly clear. High 60 to 90. Lows 50 to 65. Sunday, mostly sunny. High 60 to 85. Sunrise, sunset, and tidal information for the San Francisco Bay Area for Monday, August 24th. The sunset tonight, 7:50 p.m. The sunrise tomorrow, 6:34 a.m. The sunset tomorrow, 7:48 p.m.

tidal data at the Golden Gate for the afternoon and evening hours today and the morning hours of tomorrow. Low tide, 3:50 p.m. at 3.10 feet. High tide, 9:37 p.m. at 5.90 feet. Low tide, 4:39 a.m. at -0.00 feet. High tide, 11:46 a.m. at 4.75 feet. Here are the buoy observations for 3 p.m. Pacific Daylight Time. At offshore buoy 6, winds west at 12 knots, pressure 1,015.1 millibars. At offshore buoy 59, winds northwest 6 knots, water temperature 66, pressure 1,019.1 millibars, seas 3 feet, every 15 seconds. At Point Arena buoy, winds south 6 knots, water temperature 58, pressure 1,016.5 millibars, seas 5 feet, every 8 seconds. At buoy 13 near Bodega Bay, winds northwest at 4 knots, pressure 1,016.0 millibars, swell 4 feet, every 8 seconds. At Point Reyes Wave Rider buoy, water temperature 59, seas 5 feet, every 8 seconds. At San Francisco buoy, winds west at 10 knots, pressure 1,016.0 millibars, swell 4 feet, every 8 seconds. At Half Moon Bay buoy, winds west 6 knots, water temperature 61, pressure 1,017.0 millibars, seas 3 feet, every 7 seconds. At Monterey Bay buoy, winds northwest 8 knots, water temperature 62, pressure 1,015.8 millibars, seas 4 feet, every 7 seconds. At Point Sur, Wave Rider buoy, water temperature 61, seas 5 feet, every 14 seconds. At Cape San Martin buoy, winds northwest 8 knots, water temperature 61, pressure 1,016.4 millibars. Seas 4 feet, every 14 seconds. Here are the buoy observations for 4 p.m. Pacific Daylight Time. At offshore buoy 6, winds west at 10 knots, pressure 1,014.9 millibars. At offshore buoy 59, winds north at 4 knots, water temperature 66, pressure 1,018.7 millibars. At buoy 14 near Point Arena, winds south at 4 knots, water temperature 58, pressure 1,016.4 millibars. At buoy 13 near Bodega Bay, winds northwest at 8 knots, pressure 1,015.8 millibars. At Point Reyes Wave Rider buoy, water temperature 59, seas 5 feet, every 8 seconds. At San Francisco buoy, winds west at 10 knots, water temperature 61, swell 4 feet, every 8 seconds. At Half Moon Bay buoy, winds west 6 knots, water temperature 62, pressure 1,016.9 millibars, seas 3 feet, every 8 seconds. At Monterey buoy, winds northwest at 10 knots, water temperature 61, pressure 1,015.5 millibars. At Point Sur, Wave Rider buoy, water temperature 61, seas 5 feet, every 14 seconds. At Cape San Martin buoy, winds northwest at 10 knots, water temperature 61, pressure 1,015.9 millibars. Synopsis for the Central California coast and bays, including the Monterey Bay, Greater Farallones, and Cordell Bank National Marine Sanctuaries: gentle northwest breezes increase to moderate overnight with slight to moderate seas. Fresh breezes increase by Tuesday afternoon with strong gusts possible, particularly in the coastal jet regions of Point Reyes and Point Sur. Smoke may continue to reduce visibility as low as 2 miles along the Big Sur coast due to the timber fire. A long period southerly swell around 15 to 17 seconds approaches our coastal waters by the end of the week. The marine forecast for San Pablo Bay, Suisun Bay, the West Delta, and the San Francisco Bay north of the Bay Bridge. For tonight, southwest wind 10 to 15 knots, easing to 5 to 10 knots late this evening and overnight. For Tuesday, southwest wind 5 to 10 knots, rising to 10 to 15 knots in the afternoon. For Tuesday night, southwest wind 5 to 10 knots. The marine forecast for Monterey Bay. For tonight, west wind 10 to 15 knots, becoming southwest 5 to 10 knots late this evening, then becoming northeast after midnight, backing to west.

is around 3 feet. Wave detail, west 2 feet at 7 seconds. Hazy. Patchy dense fog after midnight. For Tuesday, northwest wind around 5 knots, backing to west 10 to 15 knots in the afternoon. Seas around 2 feet or less, then around 3 feet in the afternoon. Wave detail, northwest 3 feet at 6 seconds. Hazy with patchy dense fog in the morning. For Tuesday night, southwest wind 5 to 10 knots, becoming northwest after midnight. Seas around 3 feet. Wave detail, northwest 3 feet at 6 seconds. The coastal waters forecast from Pigeon Point to Point Pinos out to 10 nautical miles. Small craft advisory in effect from Tuesday afternoon through Tuesday evening. For tonight, northwest wind 10 to 15 knots. Seas 3 to 4 feet. Wave detail, northwest 3 feet at 7 seconds and south 2 feet at 14 seconds. Hazy. For Tuesday, northwest wind 15 to 20 knots. Seas 3 to 4 feet. Wave detail, northwest 3 feet at 6 seconds and south 2 feet at 14 seconds. Hazy with patchy dense fog in the morning. For Tuesday night, northwest wind 20 to 25 knots, easing to 15 to 20 knots after midnight. Seas 3 to 5 feet. Wave detail, northwest 4 feet at 6 seconds. The following is a marine weather statement from the National Weather Service. Reductions to visibility is possible along the Big Sur coast due to smoke from the timber fire. Visibility may drop as low as 2 miles, particularly overnight when the marine inversion settles in, and gradually improves by late morning. The area forecast for the peninsula, North Bay, and East Bay. For the rest of today, mostly sunny. Highs in the upper 60s at the coast to the upper 80s inland. West winds 5 to 15 miles per hour. For tonight, mostly clear until midnight, then becoming partly cloudy. Haze. Lows from the 50s to lower 60s. West winds 5 to 10 miles per hour. And on Tuesday, mostly cloudy in the morning, then becoming mostly sunny. Highs in the upper 60s at the coast to around 90 inland. West winds 5 to 10 miles per hour. For the Tuesday night, partly cloudy. Lows from the 50s to lower 60s. Southwest winds 5 to 10 miles per hour. For Wednesday, partly cloudy in the morning, then becoming mostly sunny. Highs in the lower 70s at the coast to the lower 90s inland. West winds 5 to 10 miles per hour. And on Wednesday night, mostly clear. Lows from the mid 50s to lower 60s. Thursday and Thursday night, partly cloudy. High 70s and 80s, lows from the 50s to lower 60s for the Friday, partly cloudy. Highs from the upper 60s to lower 80s for Friday night, mostly clear until midnight, then becoming partly cloudy. Lows in the 50s and on Saturday, partly cloudy. Highs from the mid-60s to lower 80s for the Saturday night, mostly clear. Lows in the 50s for Sunday, partly cloudy in the morning, then becoming mostly sunny. Highs from the mid-60s to upper 70s, high temperatures today and lows tonight for the selected cities: San Francisco, 67 and 57, San Francisco Airport, 73 and 58, Redwood City, 80 and 60, Oakland, 72 and 58, Fremont, 78 and 60, Concord, 89 and 59, Livermore, 89 and 59, San Rafael, 81 and 57, Santa Rosa, 83 and 53, Napa, 78 and 55, Fairfield, 86 and 59. These are the 4 p.m. Pacific Daylight Time observations for the San Francisco and Monterey Bay areas on Monday, August 24th. At San Francisco Airport, it was mostly sunny, temperature 69, dew point 57, relative humidity 65%, west wind at 25 miles an hour, pressure 29.96 inches and steady. At Oakland Airport, it was mostly sunny, temperature 70, dew point 58, relative humidity 65%, west wind at 15 miles an hour, pressure

29.97 inches and falling. At San Jose Airport, it was mostly sunny, temperature 80, dew point 61, relative humidity 52%, northwest wind at 14 miles an hour, pressure 29.94 inches and falling. At Santa Rosa, it was sunny, temperature 82, south wind at 10, pressure 29.93 and falling. At Concord, it was sunny, temperature 88, northwest wind at 12. At Livermore, it was sunny, temperature 91, northwest wind at 13. At Monterey, it was sunny, temperature 66, northwest wind at 8, pressure 29.99 and falling. At Salinas, it was mostly sunny, temperature 69, dew point 58, relative humidity 67%, northwest wind at 12. Here are some observations around California and western Nevada. It was sunny, with a temperature of 94 at Sacramento, 80 at South Lake Tahoe, and 78 at Blue Canyon. It was mostly sunny, with a temperature of 82 at Los Angeles, 94 at Reno, 82 at Truckee, and 81 at Mammoth Lakes. At San Diego, it was partly sunny, with a temperature of 81. Local temperature reports around San Francisco Bay for 4 p.m. Downtown San Francisco was 66 degrees. Oakland Museum was 72 degrees. Redwood City was 75 degrees. San Rafael was 84 degrees. The area forecast for the South Bay, including the San Jose metro area and the Santa Clara Valley. For the rest of today, sunny. Highs in the mid-70s by the bay to near 90 inland. Northwest winds 5 to 15 miles per hour. For tonight, mostly clear until midnight, then becoming partly cloudy. Lows in the upper 50s. Northwest winds 5 to 10 miles per hour. And on Tuesday, partly cloudy in the morning, then becoming mostly sunny. Highs in the mid-70s by the bay, 80s to mid-90s inland. Northwest winds 5 to 10 miles per hour. For the Tuesday night, partly cloudy. Lows near 60. Northwest winds 5 to 10 miles per hour. For Wednesday, partly cloudy in the morning, then becoming mostly sunny. Highs in the upper 70s by the bay, upper 80s to mid 90s inland. Northwest winds 5 to 10 miles per hour. And on Wednesday night, mostly clear. Lows in the lower 60s. For the Thursday, partly cloudy in the morning, then becoming mostly sunny. Highs from the upper 70s to lower 90s. Thursday night and Friday, partly cloudy. Lows in the lower 60s, high 70s and 80s Friday night through Sunday. Mostly clear. Lows in the 50s, highs from the lower 70s to mid 80s high temperatures today and lows tonight for the selected cities, San Jose, 81 and 60, Mountain View, 75 and 60, Morgan Hill, 91 and 59. The area forecast for the Monterey Bay and Salinas Valley? For the rest of today? Mostly sunny. Highs in the upper 60s at the coast to the upper 80s inland. West winds 5 to 15 miles per hour. For tonight, partly cloudy until midnight, then becoming mostly cloudy. Haze. Lows in the upper 50s. West winds 5 to 10 miles per hour. And on Tuesday, partly cloudy in the morning, then becoming mostly sunny. Haze in the morning. Highs in the lower 70s at the coast to the upper 80s inland. West winds 5 to 10 miles per hour. For the Tuesday night, partly cloudy. Lows in the lower 60s. Southwest winds 5 to 10 miles per hour. For Wednesday, partly cloudy in the morning, then becoming mostly sunny. Highs in the mid-70s at the coast to the upper 80s inland. Northwest winds 5 to 10 miles per hour. And on Wednesday night, mostly clear until midnight, then becoming partly cloudy. Lows around 60. Thursday and Thursday night, partly cloudy. High 70s and 80s, lows in the upper 50s for the Friday, mostly cloudy in the morning, then becoming partly cloudy. Highs from the upper 60s to lower 80s Friday.

night through Sunday, partly cloudy. Lows in the mid-50s, highs from the mid-60s to lower 80s, high temperatures today and lows tonight for the selected cities, Santa Cruz, 76 and 58, Monterey, 69 and 58, Salinas, 69 and 58, Hollister, 83 and 57, King City, 87 and 59. The weather overview for the Bay Area and Central Coast, temperatures near to slightly below seasonal averages persist within the marine layer, warm, slightly above normal temperatures, and dry conditions continue above 1,000 feet. Pattern change Friday into the weekend brings cooler temperatures and low potential for tropical moisture. The extended forecast for the Bay Area and Central Coast, Wednesday and Wednesday night, partly cloudy. High 65 to 95. Lows 55 to 75. Thursday and Thursday night, partly cloudy. High 65 to 95. Lows 50 to 75. Friday and Friday night, partly cloudy. High 60 to 90. Lows 50 to 70. Saturday and Saturday night, mostly clear. High 60 to 90. Lows 50 to 65. Sunday, mostly sunny. High 60 to 85. Sunrise, sunset, and tidal information for the San Francisco Bay Area for Monday, August 24th. The sunset tonight, 7:50 p.m. The sunrise tomorrow, 6:34 a.m. The sunset tomorrow, 7:48 p.m. Tidal data at the Golden Gate for the afternoon and evening hours today and the morning hours of tomorrow. Low tide, 3:50 p.m. at 3.10 feet. High tide, 9:37 p.m. at 5.90 feet. Low tide, 4:39 a.m. at -0.00 feet. High tide, 11:46 a.m. at 4.75 feet. Here are the buoy observations for 4 p.m. Pacific Daylight Time. An offshore buoy 6 winds west at 10 knots, pressure 1,014.7 millibars. An offshore buoy 59, winds north 4 knots, water temperature 66, pressure 1,018.6 millibars, seas 3 feet, every 15 seconds. At Point Arena buoy, winds south 4 knots, water temperature 58, pressure 1,016.4 millibars, seas 5 feet, every 8 seconds. At buoy 13 near Bodega Bay, winds northwest at 8 knots, pressure 1,015.8 millibars, swell 4 feet, every 8 seconds. At Point Reyes Wave Rider buoy, water temperature 60, seas 5 feet, every 8 seconds. At San Francisco buoy, winds west at 10 knots, water temperature 61, swell 4 feet, every 8 seconds. At Half Moon Bay buoy, winds west 6 knots, water temperature 62, pressure 1,016.9 millibars, seas 3 feet, every 8 seconds. At Monterey Bay buoy, winds northwest 12 knots, water temperature 61, pressure 1,015.2 millibars, seas 4 feet, every 8 seconds. At Point Sur, Wave Rider buoy, water temperature 61, seas 5 feet, every 14 seconds. At Cape San Martin buoy, winds northwest 10 knots, water temperature 61, pressure 1,015.9 millibars. Seas 4 feet, every 8 seconds. Synopsis for the Central California coast and bays, including the Monterey Bay, Greater Farallones, and Cordell Bank National Marine Sanctuaries, gentle northwest breezes increase to moderate overnight with slight to moderate seas. Fresh breezes increase by Tuesday afternoon with strong gusts possible, particularly in the coastal jet regions of Point Reyes and Point Sur. Smoke may continue to reduce visibility as low as 2 miles along the Big Sur coast due to the timber fire. A long period southerly swell around 15 to 17 seconds approaches our coastal waters by the end of the week. The marine forecast for San Pablo Bay, Suisun Bay, the West Delta, and the San Francisco Bay north of the Bay Bridge. For tonight, southwest wind 10 to 15 knots, easing to 5 to 10 knots late this evening and overnight. For Tuesday, southwest wind 5 to 10 knots, rising to 10 to 15 knots in the afternoon. For Tuesday night, southwest wind 5 to 10 knots,

the marine forecast for Monterey Bay. For tonight, west wind 10 to 15 knots, becoming southwest 5 to 10 knots late this evening, then becoming northeast after midnight, backing to west late. Seas around 3 feet. Wave detail, west 2 feet at 7 seconds. Hazy. Patchy dense fog after midnight. For Tuesday, northwest wind around 5 knots, backing to west 10 to 15 knots in the afternoon. Seas around 2 feet or less, then around 3 feet in the afternoon. Wave detail, northwest 3 feet at 6 seconds. Hazy with patchy dense fog in the morning. For Tuesday night, southwest wind 5 to 10 knots, becoming northwest after midnight. Seas around 3 feet. Wave detail, northwest 3 feet at 6 seconds. The coastal waters forecast from Pigeon Point to Point Pinos out to 10 nautical miles. Small craft advisory in effect from Tuesday afternoon through Tuesday evening. For tonight, northwest wind 10 to 15 knots. Seas 3 to 4 feet. Wave detail, northwest 3 feet at 7 seconds and south 2 feet at 14 seconds. Hazy. For Tuesday, northwest wind 15 to 20 knots. Seas 3 to 4 feet. Wave detail, northwest 3 feet at 6 seconds and south 2 feet at 14 seconds. Hazy with patchy dense fog in the morning. For Tuesday night, northwest wind 20 to 25 knots, easing to 15 to 20 knots after midnight. Seas 3 to 5 feet. Wave detail, northwest 4 feet at 6 seconds. The following is a marine weather statement from the National Weather Service. Reductions to visibility is possible along the Big Sur coast due to smoke from the timber fire. Visibility may drop as low as 2 miles, particularly overnight when the marine inversion settles in, and gradually improves by late morning. The area forecast for the peninsula, North Bay, and East Bay. For the rest of today, mostly sunny. Highs in the upper 60s at the coast to the upper 80s inland. West winds 5 to 15 miles per hour. For tonight, mostly clear until midnight, then becoming partly cloudy. Haze. Lows from the 50s to lower 60s. West winds 5 to 10 miles per hour. And on Tuesday, mostly cloudy in the morning, then becoming mostly sunny. Highs in the upper 60s at the coast to around 90 inland. West winds 5 to 10 miles per hour. For the Tuesday night, partly cloudy. Lows from the 50s to lower 60s. Southwest winds 5 to 10 miles per hour. For Wednesday, partly cloudy in the morning, then becoming mostly sunny. Highs in the lower 70s at the coast to the lower 90s inland. West winds 5 to 10 miles per hour. And on Wednesday night, mostly clear. Lows from the mid 50s to lower 60s. Thursday and Thursday night, partly cloudy. High 70s and 80s, lows from the 50s to lower 60s for the Friday, partly cloudy. Highs from the upper 60s to lower 80s for Friday night, mostly clear until midnight, then becoming partly cloudy. Lows in the 50s and on Saturday, partly cloudy. Highs from the mid-60s to lower 80s for the Saturday night, mostly clear. Lows in the 50s for Sunday, partly cloudy in the morning, then becoming mostly sunny. Highs from the mid-60s to upper 70s, high temperatures today and lows tonight for the selected cities: San Francisco, 67 and 57, San Francisco Airport, 73 and 58, Redwood City, 80 and 60, Oakland, 72 and 58, Fremont, 78 and 60, Concord, 89 and 59, Livermore, 89 and 59, San Rafael, 81 and 57, Santa Rosa, 83 and 53, Napa, 78 and 55, Fairfield, 86 and 59. 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This broadcast originates from the National Weather Service office located in Monterey, California, and serves the South Bay and Monterey Bay Area, including the

inclusive of San Jose, Monterey, Salinas, and Santa Cruz. These are the 4 p.m. Pacific Daylight Time observations for the San Francisco and Monterey Bay Areas on Monday, August 24th. At San Francisco Airport, it was mostly sunny, temperature 69, dew point 57, relative humidity 65%, west wind at 25 miles an hour, pressure 29.96 inches and steady. At Oakland Airport, it was mostly sunny, temperature 70, dew point 58, relative humidity 65%, west wind at 15 miles an hour, pressure 29.97 inches and falling. At San Jose Airport, it was mostly sunny, temperature 80, dew point 61, relative humidity 52%, northwest wind at 14 miles an hour, pressure 29.94 inches and falling. At Santa Rosa, it was sunny, temperature 82, south wind at 10, pressure 29.93 and falling. At Concord, it was sunny, temperature 88, northwest wind at 12. At Livermore, it was sunny, temperature 91, northwest wind at 13. At Monterey, it was sunny, temperature 66, northwest wind at 8, pressure 29.99 and falling. At Salinas, it was mostly sunny, temperature 69, dew point 58, relative humidity 67%, northwest wind at 12. Here are some observations around California and western Nevada. It was sunny, with a temperature of 94 at Sacramento, 80 at South Lake Tahoe, and 78 at Blue Canyon. It was mostly sunny, with a temperature of 82 at Los Angeles, 94 at Reno, 82 at Truckee, and 81 at Mammoth Lakes. At San Diego, it was partly sunny, with a temperature of 81. Local temperature reports around San Francisco Bay for 4 p.m. Downtown San Francisco was 66 degrees. Oakland Museum was 72 degrees. Redwood City was 75 degrees. San Rafael was 84 degrees. The area forecast for the South Bay, including the San Jose metro area and the Santa Clara Valley. For the rest of today, sunny. Highs in the mid-70s by the bay to near 90 inland. Northwest winds 5 to 15 miles per hour. For tonight, mostly clear until midnight, then becoming partly cloudy. Lows in the upper 50s. Northwest winds 5 to 10 miles per hour. And on Tuesday, partly cloudy in the morning, then becoming mostly sunny. Highs in the mid-70s by the bay, 80s to mid-90s inland. Northwest winds 5 to 10 miles per hour. For the Tuesday night, partly cloudy. Lows near 60. Northwest winds 5 to 10 miles per hour. For Wednesday, partly cloudy in the morning, then becoming mostly sunny. Highs in the upper 70s by the bay, upper 80s to mid 90s inland. Northwest winds 5 to 10 miles per hour. And on Wednesday night, mostly clear. Lows in the lower 60s. For the Thursday, partly cloudy in the morning, then becoming mostly sunny. Highs from the upper 70s to lower 90s. Thursday night and Friday, partly cloudy. Lows in the lower 60s, high 70s and 80s Friday night through Sunday. Mostly clear. Lows in the 50s, highs from the lower 70s to mid 80s, high temperatures today and lows tonight for the selected cities, San Jose, 81 and 60, Mountain View, 75 and 60, Morgan Hill, 91 and 59. The area forecast for the Monterey Bay and Salinas Valley? For the rest of today? Mostly sunny. Highs in the upper 60s at the coast to the upper 80s inland. West winds 5 to 15 miles per hour. For tonight, partly cloudy until midnight, then becoming mostly cloudy. Haze. Lows in the upper 50s. West winds 5 to 10 miles per hour. And on Tuesday, partly cloudy in the morning, then becoming mostly sunny. Haze in the morning. Highs in the lower 70s at the coast to the upper 80s inland. West winds 5 to 10 miles per hour. For the Tuesday night, partly cloudy. Lows in the

60s. Southwest winds 5 to 10 miles per hour. For Wednesday, partly cloudy in the morning, then becoming mostly sunny. Highs in the mid-70s at the coast to the upper 80s inland. Northwest winds 5 to 10 miles per hour. And on Wednesday night, mostly clear until midnight, then becoming partly cloudy. Lows around 60. Thursday and Thursday night, partly cloudy. High 70s and 80s, lows in the upper 50s for the Friday, mostly cloudy in the morning, then becoming partly cloudy. Highs from the upper 60s to lower 80s Friday night through Sunday, partly cloudy. Lows in the mid-50s, highs from the mid-60s to lower 80s, high temperatures today and lows tonight for the selected cities, Santa Cruz, 76 and 58, Monterey, 69 and 58, Salinas, 69 and 58, Hollister, 83 and 57, King City, 87 and 59. The weather overview for the Bay Area and Central Coast, temperatures near to slightly below seasonal averages persist within the marine layer, warm, slightly above normal temperatures, and dry conditions continue above 1,000 feet. Pattern change Friday into the weekend brings cooler temperatures and low potential for tropical moisture. The extended forecast for the Bay Area and Central Coast, Wednesday and Wednesday night, partly cloudy. High 65 to 95. Lows 55 to 75. Thursday and Thursday night, partly cloudy. High 65 to 95. Lows 50 to 75. Friday and Friday night, partly cloudy. High 60 to 90. Lows 50 to 70. Saturday and Saturday night, mostly clear. High 60 to 90. Lows 50 to 65. Sunday, mostly sunny. High 60 to 85. Sunrise, sunset, and tidal information for the San Francisco Bay Area for Monday, August 24th. The sunset tonight, 7:50 p.m. The sunrise tomorrow, 6:34 a.m. The sunset tomorrow, 7:48 p.m. Tidal data at the Golden Gate for the afternoon and evening hours today and the morning hours of tomorrow. Low tide, 3:50 p.m. at 3.10 feet. High tide, 9:37 p.m. at 5.90 feet. Low tide, 4:39 a.m. at -0.00 feet. High tide, 11:46 a.m. at 4.75 feet. Here are the buoy observations for 4 p.m. Pacific Daylight Time. At offshore buoy 6, winds west at 10 knots, pressure 1,014.7 millibars. At offshore buoy 59, winds north 4 knots, water temperature 66, pressure 1,018.6 millibars, seas 3 feet, every 15 seconds. At Point Arena buoy, winds south 4 knots, water temperature 58, pressure 1,016.4 millibars, seas 5 feet, every 8 seconds. At buoy 13 near Bodega Bay, winds northwest at 8 knots, pressure 1,015.8 millibars, swell 4 feet, every 8 seconds. At Point Reyes Wave Rider buoy, water temperature 60, seas 5 feet, every 8 seconds. At San Francisco buoy, winds west at 10 knots, water temperature 61, swell 4 feet, every 8 seconds. At Half Moon Bay buoy, winds west 6 knots, water temperature 62, pressure 1,016.9 millibars, water temperature 61, swell 4 feet, every 8 seconds. At Half Moon Bay buoy, winds west 6 knots, water temperature 62, pressure 1,016.9 millibars, seas 3 feet, every 8 seconds. At Monterey Bay buoy, winds northwest 12 knots, water temperature 61, pressure 1,015.2 millibars, seas 4 feet, every 8 seconds. At Point Sur, Wave Rider buoy, water temperature 61, seas 5 feet, every 14 seconds. At Cape San Martin buoy, winds northwest 10 knots, water temperature 61, pressure 1,015.9 millibars, seas 4 feet, every 8 seconds. Synopsis for the Central California coast and bays, including the Monterey Bay, Greater Farallones, and Cordell Bank National Marine Sanctuaries, gentle northwest breezes increase.

moderate overnight with slight to moderate seas. Fresh breezes increase by Tuesday afternoon with strong gusts possible, particularly in the coastal jet regions of Point Reyes and Point Sur. Smoke may continue to reduce visibility as low as 2 miles along the Big Sur coast due to the timber fire. A long period southerly swell around 15 to 17 seconds approaches our coastal waters by the end of the week. The marine forecast for San Pablo Bay, Suisun Bay, the West Delta, and the San Francisco Bay north of the Bay Bridge. For tonight, southwest wind 10 to 15 knots, easing to 5 to 10 knots late this evening and overnight. For Tuesday, southwest wind 5 to 10 knots, rising to 10 to 15 knots in the afternoon. For Tuesday night, southwest wind 5 to 10 knots. The marine forecast for Monterey Bay. For tonight, west wind 10 to 15 knots, becoming southwest 5 to 10 knots late this evening, then becoming northeast after midnight, backing to west late. Seas around 3 feet. Wave detail, west 2 feet at 7 seconds. Hazy. Patchy dense fog after midnight. For Tuesday, northwest wind around 5 knots, backing to west 10 to 15 knots in the afternoon. Seas around 2 feet or less, then around 3 feet in the afternoon. Wave detail, northwest 3 feet at 6 seconds. Hazy with patchy dense fog in the morning. For Tuesday night, southwest wind 5 to 10 knots, becoming northwest after midnight. Seas around 3 feet. Wave detail, northwest 3 feet at 6 seconds. The coastal waters forecast from Pigeon Point to Point Pinos out to 10 nautical miles. Small craft advisory in effect from Tuesday afternoon through Tuesday evening. For tonight, northwest wind 10 to 15 knots. Seas 3 to 4 feet. Wave detail, northwest 3 feet at 7 seconds and south 2 feet at 14 seconds. Hazy. For Tuesday, northwest wind 15 to 20 knots. Seas 3 to 4 feet. Wave detail, northwest 3 feet at 6 seconds and south 2 feet at 14 seconds. Hazy with patchy dense fog in the morning. For Tuesday night, northwest wind 20 to 25 knots, easing to 15 to 20 knots after midnight. Seas 3 to 5 feet. Wave detail, northwest 4 feet at 6 seconds. The following is a marine weather statement from the National Weather Service. Reductions to visibility is possible along the Big Sur coast due to smoke from the timber fire. Visibility may drop as low as 2 miles, particularly overnight when the marine inversion settles in, and gradually improves by late morning. The area forecast for the peninsula, North Bay, and East Bay. For the rest of today, mostly sunny. Highs in the upper 60s at the coast to the upper 80s inland. West winds 5 to 15 miles per hour. For tonight, mostly clear until midnight, then becoming partly cloudy. Haze. Lows from the 50s to lower 60s. West winds 5 to 10 miles per hour. And on Tuesday, mostly cloudy in the morning, then becoming mostly sunny. Highs in the upper 60s at the coast to around 90 inland. West winds 5 to 10 miles per hour. For the Tuesday night, partly cloudy. Lows from the 50s to lower 60s. Southwest winds 5 to 10 miles per hour. For Wednesday, partly cloudy in the morning, then becoming mostly sunny. Highs in the lower 70s at the coast to the lower 90s inland. West winds 5 to 10 miles per hour. And on Wednesday night, mostly clear. Lows from the mid-50s to lower 60s. Thursday and Thursday night, partly cloudy. High 70s and 80s, lows from the 50s to lower 60s for the Friday, partly cloudy. Highs from the upper 60s to lower 80s for Friday night, mostly clear until midnight, then becoming partly cloudy. Lows in the 50s and on Saturday, partly cloudy. Highs from the mid-60s to lower 80s for the Saturday night, mostly clear. Lows in the 50s for Sunday, partly cloudy in the morning, then becoming mostly sunny.
Highs from the mid-60s to upper 70s. High temperatures today and lows tonight for the selected cities. San Francisco, 67 and 57. San Francisco Airport, 73 and 58. Redwood City, 80 and 60. Oakland, 72 and 58. Fremont, 78 and 60. Concord, 89 and 59. Livermore, 89 and 59. San Rafael, 81 and 57. Santa Rosa, 83 and 53. Napa, 78 and 55. Fairfield, 86 and 59. These are the 4 p.m. Pacific Daylight Time observations for the San Francisco and Monterey Bay areas on Monday, August 24th. At San Francisco Airport, it was mostly sunny, temperature 69, dew point 57, relative humidity 65%, west wind at 25 miles an hour, pressure 29.96 inches and steady. At Oakland Airport, it was mostly sunny, temperature 70, dew point 58, relative humidity 65%, west wind at 15 miles an hour, pressure 29.97 inches and falling. At San Jose Airport, it was mostly sunny, temperature 80, dew point 61, relative humidity 52%, northwest wind at 14 miles an hour, pressure 29.94 inches and falling. At Santa Rosa, it was sunny, temperature 82, south wind at 10, pressure 29.93 and falling. At Concord, it was sunny, temperature 88, northwest wind at 12. At Livermore, it was sunny, temperature 91, northwest wind at 13. At Monterey, it was sunny, temperature 66, northwest wind at 8, pressure 29.99 and falling. At Salinas, it was mostly sunny, temperature 69, dew point 58, relative humidity 67%, northwest wind at 12. Here are some observations around California and western Nevada. It was sunny, with a temperature of 94 at Sacramento, 80 at South Lake Tahoe, and 78 at Blue Canyon. It was mostly sunny, with a temperature of 82 at Los Angeles, 94 at Reno, 82 at Truckee, and 81 at Mammoth Lakes. At San Diego, it was partly sunny, with a temperature of 81. Local temperature reports around San Francisco Bay for 4 p.m. Downtown San Francisco was 66 degrees. Oakland Museum was 72 degrees. Redwood City was 75 degrees. San Rafael was 84 degrees. The area forecast for the South Bay, including the San Jose metro area and the Santa Clara Valley. For the rest of today, sunny. Highs in the mid-70s by the bay to near 90 inland. Northwest winds 5 to 15 miles per hour. For tonight, mostly clear until midnight, then becoming partly cloudy. Lows in the upper 50s. Northwest winds 5 to 10 miles per hour. And on Tuesday, partly cloudy in the morning, then becoming mostly sunny. Highs in the mid-70s by the bay, 80s to mid-90s inland. Northwest winds 5 to 10 miles per hour. For the Tuesday night, partly cloudy. Lows near 60. Northwest winds 5 to 10 miles per hour. For Wednesday, partly cloudy in the morning, then becoming mostly sunny. Highs in the upper 70s by the bay, upper 80s to mid 90s inland. Northwest winds 5 to 10 miles per hour. And on Wednesday night, mostly clear. Lows in the lower 60s. For the Thursday, partly cloudy in the morning, then becoming mostly sunny. Highs from the upper 70s to lower 90s. Thursday night and Friday, partly cloudy. Lows in the lower 60s, high 70s and 80s Friday night through Sunday. Mostly clear. Lows in the 50s, highs from the lower 70s to mid 80s. High temperatures today and lows tonight for the selected cities. San Jose, 81 and 60. Mountain View, 75 and 60. Morgan Hill, 91 and 59. The area forecast for the Monterey Bay and Salinas Valley. For the rest of today, mostly sunny. Highs in the upper 60s at the coast to the upper 80s inland. West winds 5 to 15 miles per hour. For
tonight, partly cloudy until midnight, then becoming mostly cloudy.

lows in the upper 50s. West winds 5 to 10 miles per hour. And on Tuesday, partly cloudy in the morning, then becoming mostly sunny. Haze in the morning. Highs in the lower 70s at the coast to the upper 80s inland. West winds 5 to 10 miles per hour. For the Tuesday night, partly cloudy. Lows in the lower 60s. Southwest winds 5 to 10 miles per hour. For Wednesday, partly cloudy in the morning, then becoming mostly sunny. Highs in the mid-70s at the coast to the upper 80s inland. Northwest winds 5 to 10 miles per hour. And on Wednesday night, mostly clear until midnight, then becoming partly cloudy. Lows around 60. Thursday and Thursday night, partly cloudy. High 70s and 80s, lows in the upper 50s for the Friday, mostly cloudy in the morning, then becoming partly cloudy. Highs from the upper 60s to lower 80s Friday night through Sunday, partly cloudy. Lows in the mid-50s, highs from the mid-60s to lower 80s, high temperatures today and lows tonight for the selected cities, Santa Cruz, 76 and 58, Monterey, 69 and 58, Salinas, 69 and 58, Hollister, 83 and 57, King City, 87 and 59. The weather overview for the Bay Area and Central Coast, temperatures near to slightly below seasonal averages persist within the marine layer, warm, slightly above normal temperatures, and dry conditions continue above 1,000 feet. Pattern change Friday into the weekend brings cooler temperatures and low potential for tropical moisture. The extended forecast for the Bay Area and Central Coast, Wednesday and Wednesday night, partly cloudy. High 65 to 95. Lows 55 to 75. Thursday and Thursday night, partly cloudy. High 65 to 95. Lows 50 to 75. Friday and Friday night, partly cloudy. High 60 to 90. Lows 50 to 70. Saturday and Saturday night, mostly clear. High 60 to 90. Lows 50 to 65. Sunday, mostly sunny. High 60 to 85. Sunrise, sunset, and tidal information for the San Francisco Bay Area for Monday, August 24th. The sunset tonight, 7:50 p.m. The sunrise tomorrow, 6:34 a.m. The sunset tomorrow, 7:48 p.m. Tidal data at the Golden Gate for the afternoon and evening hours today and the morning hours of tomorrow. Low tide, 3:50 p.m. at 3.10 feet. High tide, 9:37 p.m. at 5.90 feet. Low tide, 4:39 a.m. at -0.00 feet. High tide, 11:46 a.m. at 4.75 feet. Here are the buoy observations for 4 p.m. Pacific Daylight Time. An offshore buoy 6 winds west at 10 knots, pressure 1,014.7 millibars. An offshore buoy 59, winds north 4 knots, water temperature 66, pressure 1,018.6 millibars, seas 3 feet, every 15 seconds. At Point Arena buoy, winds south 4 knots, water temperature 58, pressure 1,016.4 millibars, seas 5 feet, every 8 seconds. At buoy 13 near Bodega Bay, winds northwest at 8 knots, pressure 1,015.8 millibars, swell 4 feet, every 8 seconds. At Point Reyes Wave Rider buoy, water temperature 60, seas 5 feet, every 8 seconds. At San Francisco buoy, winds west at 10 knots, water temperature 61, swell 4 feet, every 8 seconds. At Half Moon Bay buoy, winds west 6 knots, water temperature 62, pressure 1,016.9 millibars, seas 3 feet, every 8 seconds. At Monterey Bay buoy, winds northwest 12 knots, water temperature 61, pressure 1,015.2 millibars, seas 4 feet, every 8 seconds. At Point Sur, Wave Rider buoy, water temperature 61, seas 5 feet, every 14 seconds. At Cape San Martin buoy, winds northwest 10 knots, water temperature 61, pressure 1,015.9 millibars. Seas 4 feet, every

5 to 10 knots late this evening and overnight. For Tuesday, southwest wind 5 to 10 knots, rising to 10 to 15 knots in the afternoon. For Tuesday night, southwest wind 5 to 10 knots. The marine forecast for Monterey Bay. For tonight, west wind 10 to 15 knots, becoming southwest 5 to 10 knots late this evening, then becoming northeast after midnight, backing to west late. Seas around 3 feet. Wave detail, west 2 feet at 7 seconds. Hazy. Patchy dense fog after midnight. For Tuesday, northwest wind around 5 knots, backing to west 10 to 15 knots in the afternoon. Seas around 2 feet or less, then around 3 feet in the afternoon. Wave detail, northwest 3 feet at 6 seconds. Hazy with patchy dense fog in the morning. For Tuesday night, southwest wind 5 to 10 knots, becoming northwest after midnight. Seas around 3 feet. Wave detail, northwest 3 feet at 6 seconds. The coastal waters forecast from Pigeon Point to Point Pinos out to 10 nautical miles. Small craft advisory in effect from Tuesday afternoon through Tuesday evening. For tonight, northwest wind 10 to 15 knots. Seas 3 to 4 feet. Wave detail, northwest 3 feet at 7 seconds and south 2 feet at 14 seconds. Hazy. For Tuesday, northwest wind 15 to 20 knots. Seas 3 to 4 feet. Wave detail, northwest 3 feet at 6 seconds and south 2 feet at 14 seconds. Hazy with patchy dense fog in the morning. For Tuesday night, northwest wind 20 to 25 knots, easing to 15 to 20 knots after midnight. Seas 3 to 5 feet. Wave detail, northwest 4 feet at 6 seconds. The following is a marine weather statement from the National Weather Service. Reductions to visibility is possible along the Big Sur coast due to smoke from the timber fire. Visibility may drop as low as 2 miles, particularly overnight when the marine inversion settles in, and gradually improves by late morning. The area forecast for the peninsula, North Bay, and East Bay. For the rest of today, mostly sunny. Highs in the upper 60s at the coast to the upper 80s inland. West winds 5 to 15 miles per hour. For tonight, mostly clear until midnight, then becoming partly cloudy. Haze. Lows from the 50s to lower 60s. West winds 5 to 10 miles per hour. And on Tuesday, mostly cloudy in the morning, then becoming mostly sunny. Highs in the upper 60s at the coast to around 90 inland. West winds 5 to 10 miles per hour. For the Tuesday night, partly cloudy. Lows from the 50s to lower 60s. Southwest winds 5 to 10 miles per hour. For Wednesday, partly cloudy in the morning, then becoming mostly sunny. Highs in the lower 70s at the coast to the lower 90s inland. West winds 5 to 10 miles per hour. And on Wednesday night, mostly clear. Lows from the mid 50s to lower 60s. Thursday and Thursday night, partly cloudy. High 70s and 80s, lows from the 50s to lower 60s for the Friday, partly cloudy. Highs from the upper 60s to lower 80s for Friday night, mostly clear until midnight, then becoming partly cloudy. Lows in the 50s and on Saturday, partly cloudy. Highs from the mid-60s to lower 80s for the Saturday night, mostly clear. Lows in the 50s for Sunday, partly cloudy in the morning, then becoming mostly sunny. Highs from the mid-60s to upper 70s, high temperatures today and lows tonight for the selected cities: San Francisco, 67 and 57, San Francisco Airport, 73 and 58, Redwood City, 80 and 60, Oakland, 72 and 58, Fremont, 78 and 60, Concord, 89 and 59, Livermore, 89 and 59, San Rafael, 81 and 57, Santa Rosa, 83 and 53, Napa, 78 and 55, Fairfield, 86 and 59. 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

62.55 megahertz from the top McQueen's Ridge. This broadcast originates from the National Weather Service office located in Monterey, California, and serves the South Bay and Monterey Bay Area, including the cities of San Jose, Monterey, Salinas, and Santa Cruz. These are the 4 p.m. Pacific Daylight Time observations for the San Francisco and Monterey Bay Areas on Monday, August 24th. At San Francisco Airport, it was mostly sunny, temperature 69, dew point 57, relative humidity 65%, west wind at 25 miles an hour, pressure 29.96 inches and steady. At Oakland Airport, it was mostly sunny, temperature 70, dew point 58, relative humidity 65%, west wind at 15 miles an hour, pressure 29.97 inches and falling. At San Jose Airport, it was mostly sunny, temperature 80, dew point 61, relative humidity 52%, northwest wind at 14 miles an hour, pressure 29.94 inches and falling. At Santa Rosa, it was sunny, temperature 82, south wind at 10, pressure 29.93 and falling. At Concord, it was sunny, temperature 88, northwest wind at 12. At Livermore, it was sunny, temperature 91, northwest wind at 13. At Monterey, it was sunny, temperature 66, northwest wind at 8, pressure 29.99 and falling. At Salinas, it was mostly sunny, temperature 69, dew point 58, relative humidity 67%, northwest wind at 12. Here are some observations around California and western Nevada. It was sunny, with a temperature of 94 at Sacramento, 80 at South Lake Tahoe, and 78 at Blue Canyon. It was mostly sunny, with a temperature of 82 at Los Angeles, 94 at Reno, 82 at Truckee, and 81 at Mammoth Lakes. At San Diego, it was partly sunny, with a temperature of 81. Local temperature reports around San Francisco Bay for 4 p.m. Downtown San Francisco was 66 degrees. Oakland Museum was 72 degrees. Redwood City was 75 degrees. San Rafael was 84 degrees. The area forecast for the South Bay, including the San Jose metro area and the Santa Clara Valley. For the rest of today, sunny. Highs in the mid-70s by the bay to near 90 inland. Northwest winds 5 to 15 miles per hour. For tonight, mostly clear until midnight, then becoming partly cloudy. Lows in the upper 50s. Northwest winds 5 to 10 miles per hour. And on Tuesday, partly cloudy in the morning, then becoming mostly sunny. Highs in the mid-70s by the bay, 80s to mid-90s inland. Northwest winds 5 to 10 miles per hour. For the Tuesday night, partly cloudy. Lows near 60. Northwest winds 5 to 10 miles per hour. For Wednesday, partly cloudy in the morning, then becoming mostly sunny. Highs in the upper 70s by the bay, upper 80s to mid 90s inland. Northwest winds 5 to 10 miles per hour. And on Wednesday night, mostly clear. Lows in the lower 60s. For the Thursday, partly cloudy in the morning, then becoming mostly sunny. Highs from the upper 70s to lower 90s. Thursday night and Friday, partly cloudy. Lows in the lower 60s, high 70s and 80s Friday night through Sunday. Mostly clear. Lows in the 50s, highs from the lower 70s to mid 80s. High temperatures today and lows tonight for the selected cities: San Jose, 81 and 60, Mountain View, 75 and 60, Morgan Hill, 91 and 59. The area forecast for the Monterey Bay and Salinas Valley. For the rest of today, mostly sunny. Highs in the upper 60s at the coast to the upper 80s inland. West winds 5 to 15 miles per hour. For tonight, partly cloudy until midnight, then becoming mostly cloudy. Haze. Lows in the upper 50s. West winds 5 to 10 miles per hour. And on Tuesday, partly cloudy in the morning, then becoming mostly